8% chance of showers. Cooler with highs in the upper 60s. Northeast winds 10 to 15 miles an hour with gusts up to 25 miles an hour. Friday night, mostly cloudy. Lows in the mid-50s. Northeast winds 10 to 15 miles an hour, diminishing to around 5 miles an hour after midnight. Saturday, cloudy in the morning, then becoming partly sunny. Highs in the mid-70s. Northeast winds around 5 miles an hour. Saturday night, partly cloudy. Lows in the upper 50s. Northeast winds around 5 miles an hour. Sunday, mostly sunny. Highs in the upper 70s. Sunday night, clear. Lows in the mid-50s. Monday, sunny. Highs in the upper 70s. Monday night, clear. Lows in the lower 50s. Tuesday, sunny. Highs in the lower 80s. Tuesday night, mostly clear. Lows in the mid-50s. Wednesday, mostly sunny. Highs in the lower 80s. Wednesday night, clear. Lows in the upper 50s. Thursday, sunny. Highs in the mid-80s. 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It's Stillwater, it was cloudy. The temperature was 73 degrees, the dew point 67, and the relative humidity 81%. The wind was southeast at 6 miles an hour. The pressure was 29.89 inches and rising. At Guthrie, it was partly cloudy. The temperature was 73. The wind was southeast at 6. Observations from around the region. At Springfield, rain was falling, with a temperature of 71. It was mostly cloudy, with a temperature of 74 at Dallas-Fort Worth, and 73 at Tulsa. At Oklahoma City, it was cloudy, with a temperature of 72. At Wichita, rain and fog were reported, with a temperature of 68. Once again at 7 p.m., at Stillwater, it was cloudy. The temperature was 73. From the Norman Forecast Office, here is the forecast for Stillwater and surrounding area. Tonight, mostly cloudy. Showers likely with a chance of thunderstorms until midnight, then a chance of showers with a slight chance of thunderstorms after midnight. Lows in the lower 60s. East winds around 5 miles an hour, increasing to north 10 to 15 miles an hour with gusts up to 25 miles an hour after midnight. Chance of rain 70%. Friday, cloudy with a 20% chance of showers. Cooler with highs in the upper 60s. Northeast winds 10 to 15 miles an hour with gusts up to 25 miles an hour. Friday night, mostly cloudy. Lows in the mid-50s. Northeast winds 10 to 15 miles an hour, diminishing to around 5 miles an hour after midnight. Saturday, cloudy in the morning, then becoming partly sunny. Highs in the mid-70s. Northeast winds around 5 miles an hour. Saturday night, partly cloudy. Lows in the upper 50s. Northeast winds around 5 miles an hour. Sunday, mostly sunny. Highs in the upper 70s. Sunday night, clear. Lows in the mid-50s. Monday, sunny. Highs in the upper 70s. Monday night, clear. Lows in the lower 50s. Tuesday, sunny. Highs in the lower 80s. Tuesday night, mostly clear. Lows in the mid-50s. Wednesday, mostly sunny. Highs in the lower 80s. Wednesday night, clear. Lows in the upper 50s. Thursday, sunny. Highs in the mid-80s. 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It's Stillwater, it was cloudy. The temperature was 73 degrees, the dew point 67, and the relative humidity 81%. The wind was southeast at 6 miles an hour. The pressure was 29.89 inches and rising. At Guthrie, it was partly cloudy. The temperature was 73. The wind was southeast at 6. Observations from around the region. At Springfield, rain was falling, with a temperature of 71. It was mostly cloudy, with a temperature of 74 at Dallas-Fort Worth, and 73 at Tulsa. At Oklahoma City,

It was cloudy, with a temperature of 72. At Wichita, rain and fog were reported, with a temperature of 68. Once again at 7 p.m., at Stillwater, it was cloudy. The temperature was 73. From the Norman Forecast Office, here is the forecast for Stillwater and surrounding area. Tonight, mostly cloudy. Showers likely with a chance of thunderstorms until midnight, then a chance of showers with a slight chance of thunderstorms after midnight. Lows in the lower 60s. East wind around 5 miles an hour, increasing to north 10 to 15 miles an hour with gusts up to 25 miles an hour after midnight. Chance of rain 70%. Friday, cloudy with a 20% chance of showers. Cooler with highs in the upper 60s. Northeast winds 10 to 15 miles an hour with gusts up to 25 miles an hour. Friday night, mostly cloudy. Lows in the mid-50s. Northeast winds 10 to 15 miles an hour, diminishing to around 5 miles an hour after midnight. Saturday, cloudy in the morning, then becoming partly sunny. Highs in the mid-70s. Northeast winds around 5 miles an hour. Saturday night, partly cloudy. Lows in the upper 50s. Northeast winds around 5 miles an hour. Sunday, mostly sunny. Highs in the upper 70s. Sunday night, clear. Lows in the mid-50s. Monday, sunny. Highs in the upper 70s. Monday night, clear. Lows in the lower 50s. Tuesday, sunny. Highs in the lower 80s. Tuesday night, mostly clear. Lows in the mid-50s. Wednesday, mostly sunny. Highs in the lower 80s. Wednesday night, clear. Lows in the upper 50s. Thursday, sunny. Highs in the mid-80s. 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At Stillwater, it was cloudy. The temperature was 73 degrees, the dew point 67, and the relative humidity 81%. The wind was southeast at 6 miles an hour. The pressure was 29.89 inches and rising. At Guthrie, it was partly cloudy. The temperature was 73. The wind was southeast at 6. Observations from around the region. At Springfield, rain was falling, with a temperature of 71. It was mostly cloudy, with a temperature of 74 at Dallas-Fort Worth, and 73 at Tulsa. At Oklahoma City, it was cloudy, with a temperature of 72. At Wichita, rain and fog were reported, with a temperature of 68. Once again at 7 p.m., at Stillwater, it was cloudy. The temperature was 73. From the Norman Forecast Office, here is the forecast for Stillwater and surrounding area. Tonight, mostly cloudy. Showers likely with a chance of thunderstorms until midnight, then a chance of showers with a slight chance of thunderstorms after midnight. Lows in the lower 60s. East wind around 5 miles an hour, increasing to north 10 to 15 miles an hour with gusts up to 25 miles an hour after midnight. Chance of rain 70%. Friday, cloudy with a 20% chance of showers. Cooler with highs in the upper 60s. Northeast winds 10 to 15 miles an hour with gusts up to 25 miles an hour. Friday night, mostly cloudy. Lows in the mid-50s. Northeast winds 10 to 15 miles an hour, diminishing to around 5 miles an hour after midnight. Saturday, cloudy in the morning, then becoming partly sunny. Highs in the mid-70s. Northeast winds around 5 miles an hour. Saturday night, partly cloudy. Lows in the upper 50s. Northeast winds around 5 miles an hour. Sunday, mostly sunny. Highs in the upper 70s. Sunday night, clear. Lows in the mid-50s. Monday, sunny. Highs in the upper 70s. Monday night, clear. Lows in the lower 50s. Tuesday, sunny. Highs in the lower 80s. Tuesday night, mostly clear. Lows in the mid-50s. Wednesday, mostly sunny. Highs in the lower 80s. Wednesday night, clear. Lows in the upper 50s. Thursday, sunny. Highs in the mid-50s.

80s. You are listening to Stillwater Weather Radio, and here are 7 p.m. weather observations. At Stillwater, it was cloudy. The temperature was 73 degrees, the dew point 67, and the relative humidity 81%. The wind was southeast at 6 miles an hour. The pressure was 29.89 inches and rising. At Guthrie, it was partly cloudy. The temperature was 73. The wind was southeast at 6. Observations from around the region. At Springfield, rain was falling, with a temperature of 71. It was mostly cloudy, with a temperature of 74 at Dallas-Fort Worth, and 73 at Tulsa. At Oklahoma City, it was cloudy, with a temperature of 72. At Wichita, rain and fog were reported, with a temperature of 68. Once again at 7 p.m., at Stillwater, it was cloudy. The temperature was 73. You are listening to Stillwater Weather Radio, and here are 7 p.m. weather observations. At Stillwater, it was cloudy. The temperature was 73 degrees, the dew point 67, and the relative humidity 81%. The wind was southeast at 6 miles an hour. The pressure was 29.89 inches and rising. At Enid, it was partly cloudy. The temperature was 73. The wind was east at 6. At Guthrie, it was partly cloudy. The temperature was 73. The wind was southeast at 6. Observations from around the region. At Springfield, rain was falling, with a temperature of 71. It was mostly cloudy, with a temperature of 74 at Dallas-Fort Worth, and 73 at Tulsa. It was cloudy, with a temperature of 65 at Woodward, and 72 at Oklahoma City. At Wichita, rain and fog were reported, with a temperature of 68. Once again at 7 p.m., at Stillwater, it was cloudy. The temperature was 73. From the Norman Forecast Office, here is the forecast for Stillwater and surrounding area. Tonight, mostly cloudy. Showers likely with a chance of thunderstorms until midnight, then a chance of showers with a slight chance of thunderstorms after midnight. Lows in the lower 60s. East winds around 5 miles an hour, increasing to north 10 to 15 miles an hour with gusts up to 25 miles an hour after midnight. Chance of rain 70%. Friday, cloudy with a 20% chance of showers. Cooler with highs in the upper 60s. Northeast winds 10 to 15 miles an hour with gusts up to 25 miles an hour. Friday night, mostly cloudy. Lows in the mid-50s. Northeast winds 10 to 15 miles an hour, diminishing to around 5 miles an hour after midnight. Saturday, cloudy in the morning, then becoming partly sunny. Highs in the mid-70s. Northeast winds around 5 miles an hour. Saturday night, partly cloudy. Lows in the upper 50s. Northeast winds around 5 miles an hour. Sunday, mostly sunny. Highs in the upper 70s. Sunday night, clear. Lows in the mid-50s. Monday, sunny. Highs in the upper 70s. Monday night, clear. Lows in the lower 50s. Tuesday, sunny. Highs in the lower 80s. Tuesday night, mostly clear. Lows in the mid-50s. Wednesday, mostly sunny. Highs in the lower 80s. Wednesday night, clear. Lows in the upper 50s. Thursday, sunny. Highs in the mid-80s. 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At Stillwater, it was cloudy. The temperature was 73 degrees, the dew point 67, and the relative humidity 81%. The wind was southeast at 6 miles an hour. The pressure was 29.89 inches and rising. At Enid, it was partly cloudy. The temperature was 73. The wind was east at 6. At Guthrie, it was partly cloudy. The temperature was 73. The wind was southeast at 6. Observations

from around the region. At Springfield, rain was falling with a temperature of 71. It was mostly cloudy with a temperature of 74 at Dallas-Fort Worth and 73 at Tulsa. It was cloudy with a temperature of 65 at Woodward and 72 at Oklahoma City. At Wichita, rain and fog were reported with a temperature of 68. Once again at 7 p.m., at Stillwater, it was cloudy. The temperature was 73. From the Norman Forecast Office, here is the forecast for Stillwater and surrounding area. Tonight, mostly cloudy. Showers likely with a chance of thunderstorms until midnight, then a chance of showers with a slight chance of thunderstorms after midnight. Lows in the lower 60s. East winds around 5 miles an hour, increasing to north 10 to 15 miles an hour with gusts up to 25 miles an hour after midnight. Chance of rain 70%. Friday, cloudy with a 20% chance of showers. Cooler with highs in the upper 60s. Northeast winds 10 to 15 miles an hour with gusts up to 25 miles an hour. Friday night, mostly cloudy. Lows in the mid-50s. Northeast winds 10 to 15 miles an hour, diminishing to around 5 miles an hour after midnight. Saturday, cloudy in the morning, then becoming partly sunny. Highs in the mid-70s. Northeast winds around 5 miles an hour. Saturday night, partly cloudy. Lows in the upper 50s. Northeast winds around 5 miles an hour. Sunday, mostly sunny. Highs in the upper 70s. Sunday night, clear. Lows in the mid-50s. Monday, sunny. Highs in the upper 70s. Monday night, clear. Lows in the lower 50s. Tuesday, sunny. Highs in the lower 80s. Tuesday night, mostly clear. Lows in the mid-50s. Wednesday, mostly sunny. Highs in the lower 80s. Wednesday night, clear. Lows in the upper 50s. Thursday, sunny. Highs in the mid-80s. 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At Stillwater, it was cloudy. The temperature was 73 degrees, the dew point 67, and the relative humidity 81%. The wind was southeast at 6 miles an hour. The pressure was 29.89 inches and rising. At Enid, it was partly cloudy. The temperature was 73. The wind was east at 6. At Guthrie, it was partly cloudy. The temperature was 73. The wind was southeast at 6. Observations from around the region. At Springfield, rain was falling with a temperature of 71. It was mostly cloudy with a temperature of 74 at Dallas-Fort Worth and 73 at Tulsa. It was cloudy with a temperature of 65 at Woodward and 72 at Oklahoma City. At Wichita, rain and fog were reported with a temperature of 68. Once again at 7 p.m., at Stillwater, it was cloudy. The temperature was 73. From the Norman Forecast Office, here is the forecast for Stillwater and surrounding area. Tonight, mostly cloudy. Showers likely with a chance of thunderstorms until midnight, then a chance of showers with a slight chance of thunderstorms after midnight. Lows in the lower 60s. East winds around 5 miles an hour, increasing to north 10 to 15 miles an hour with gusts up to 25 miles an hour after midnight. Chance of rain 70%. Friday, cloudy with a 20% chance of showers. Cooler with highs in the upper 60s. Northeast winds 10 to 15 miles an hour with gusts up to 25 miles an hour. Friday night, mostly cloudy. Lows in the mid-50s. Northeast winds 10 to 15 miles an hour, diminishing to around 5 miles an hour after midnight. Saturday, cloudy in the morning, then becoming partly sunny. Highs in the mid-70s. Northeast winds around 5 miles an hour. Saturday night, partly cloudy. Lows in the upper 50s. Northeast winds around 5 miles an hour. Sunday, mostly sunny. Highs in the upper 70s. Sunday night, clear. Lows in the mid-50s. Monday, sunny. Highs in the upper 70s. Monday night, clear.
lows in the lower 50s. Tuesday, sunny. Highs in the lower 80s. Tuesday night, mostly clear. Lows in the mid-50s. Wednesday, mostly sunny. Highs in the lower 80s. Wednesday night, clear. Lows in the upper 50s. Thursday, sunny. Highs in the mid-80s. 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It's Stillwater, it was cloudy. The temperature was 73 degrees, the dew point 67, and the relative humidity 81%. The wind was southeast at 6 miles an hour. The pressure was 29.89 inches and rising. At Enid, it was partly cloudy. The temperature was 73. The wind was east at 6. At Guthrie, it was partly cloudy. The temperature was 73. The wind was southeast at 6. Observations from around the region. At Springfield, rain was falling, with a temperature of 71. It was mostly cloudy, with a temperature of 74 at Dallas-Fort Worth, and 73 at Tulsa. It was cloudy, with a temperature of 65 at Woodward, and 72 at Oklahoma City. At Wichita, rain and fog were reported, with a temperature of 68. Once again at 7 p.m., at Stillwater, it was cloudy. The temperature was 73. From the Norman Forecast Office, here is the forecast for Stillwater and surrounding area. Tonight, mostly cloudy. Showers likely with a chance of thunderstorms until midnight, then a chance of showers with a slight chance of thunderstorms after midnight. Lows in the lower 60s. East winds around 5 miles an hour, increasing to north 10 to 15 miles an hour with gusts up to 25 miles an hour after midnight. Chance of rain 70%. Friday, cloudy with a 20% chance of showers. Cooler with highs in the upper 60s. Northeast winds 10 to 15 miles an hour with gusts up to 25 miles an hour. Friday night, mostly cloudy. Lows in the mid-50s. Northeast winds 10 to 15 miles an hour, diminishing to around 5 miles an hour after midnight. Saturday, cloudy in the morning, then becoming partly sunny. Highs in the mid-70s. Northeast winds around 5 miles an hour. Saturday night, partly cloudy. Lows in the upper 50s. Northeast winds around 5 miles an hour. Sunday, mostly sunny. Highs in the upper 70s. Sunday night, clear. Lows in the mid-50s. Monday, sunny. Highs in the upper 70s. Monday night, clear. Lows in the lower 50s. Tuesday, sunny. Highs in the lower 80s. Tuesday night, mostly clear. Lows in the mid-50s. Wednesday, mostly sunny. Highs in the lower 80s. Wednesday night, clear. Lows in the upper 50s. Thursday, sunny. Highs in the mid-80s. 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It's Stillwater, it was cloudy. The temperature was 73 degrees, the dew point 67, and the relative humidity 81%. The wind was southeast at 6 miles an hour. The pressure was 29.89 inches and rising. At Enid, it was partly cloudy. The temperature was 73. The wind was east at 6. At Guthrie, it was partly cloudy. The temperature was 73. The wind was southeast at 6. Observations from around the region. At Springfield, rain was falling, with a temperature of 71. It was mostly cloudy, with a temperature of 74 at Dallas-Fort Worth, and 73 at Tulsa. It was cloudy, with a temperature of 65 at Woodward, and 72 at Oklahoma City. At Wichita, rain and fog were reported, with a temperature of 68. Once again at 7 p.m., at Stillwater, it was cloudy. The temperature was 73. From the Norman Forecast Office, here is the forecast for Stillwater and surrounding area. Tonight, mostly cloudy. Showers likely with a chance of thunderstorms until midnight, then a chance of showers with a slight chance of thunderstorms after midnight. Lows in the lower 60s.
east winds around 5 miles an hour, increasing to north 10 to 15 miles an hour with gusts up to 25 miles an hour after midnight. Chance of rain 70%. Friday, cloudy with a 20% chance of showers. Cooler with highs in the upper 60s. Northeast winds 10 to 15 miles an hour with gusts up to 25 miles an hour. Friday night, mostly cloudy. Lows in the mid-50s. Northeast winds 10 to 15 miles an hour, diminishing to around 5 miles an hour after midnight. Saturday, cloudy in the morning, then becoming partly sunny. Highs in the mid-70s. Northeast winds around 5 miles an hour. Saturday night, partly cloudy. Lows in the upper 50s. Northeast winds around 5 miles an hour. Sunday, mostly sunny. Highs in the upper 70s. Sunday night, clear. Lows in the mid 50s. Monday, sunny. Highs in the upper 70s. Monday night, clear. Lows in the lower 50s. Tuesday, sunny. Highs in the lower 80s. Tuesday night, mostly clear. Lows in the mid-50s. Wednesday, mostly sunny. Highs in the lower 80s. Wednesday night, clear. Lows in the upper 50s. Thursday, sunny. Highs in the mid-80s. 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It's Stillwater, it was cloudy. The temperature was 73 degrees, the dew point 67, and the relative humidity 81%. The wind was southeast at 6 miles an hour. The pressure was 29.89 inches and rising. At Enid, it was partly cloudy. The temperature was 73. The wind was east at 6. At Guthrie, it was partly cloudy. The temperature was 73. The wind was southeast at 6. Observations from around the region. At Springfield, rain was falling, with a temperature of 71. It was mostly cloudy, with a temperature of 74 at Dallas-Fort Worth, and 73 at Tulsa. It was cloudy, with a temperature of 65 at Woodward, and 72 at Oklahoma City. At Wichita, rain and fog were reported, with a temperature of 68. Once again at 7 p.m., at Stillwater, it was cloudy. The temperature was 73. 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From the Norman Forecast Office, here is the forecast for Stillwater and surrounding area. Tonight, mostly cloudy. Showers likely with a chance of thunderstorms until midnight, then a chance of showers with a slight chance of thunderstorms after midnight. Lows in the lower 60s. East winds around 5 miles an hour, increasing to north 10 to 15 miles an hour with gusts up to 25 miles an hour after midnight. Chance of rain 70%. Friday, cloudy with a 20% chance of showers. Cooler with highs in the upper 60s. Northeast winds 10 to 15 miles an hour with gusts up to 25 miles an hour. Friday night, mostly cloudy. Lows in the mid-50s. Northeast winds 10 to 15 miles an hour, diminishing to around 5 miles an hour after midnight. Saturday, cloudy in the morning, then becoming partly sunny. Highs in the mid-70s. Northeast winds around 5 miles an hour. Saturday night, partly cloudy. Lows in the upper 50s. Northeast winds around 5 miles an hour. Sunday, mostly sunny. Highs in the upper 70s. Sunday night, clear. Lows in the mid 50s. Monday, sunny. Highs in the upper 70s. Monday night, clear. Lows in the lower 50s. Tuesday, sunny. Highs in the lower 80s. Tuesday night, mostly clear. Lows in the mid-50s. Wednesday, mostly sunny. Highs in the lower 80s. Wednesday night, clear. Lows in the upper 50s. Thursday, sunny. Highs in the mid-80s. 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It's Stillwater, it was cloudy.
the temperature was 73 degrees, the dew point 67, and the relative humidity 81%. The wind was southeast at 6 miles an hour. The pressure was 29.89 inches and rising. At Enid, it was partly cloudy. The temperature was 73. The wind was east at 6. At Guthrie, it was partly cloudy. The temperature was 73. The wind was southeast at 6. Observations from around the region. At Springfield, rain was falling, with a temperature of 71. It was mostly cloudy, with a temperature of 74 at Dallas-Fort Worth, and 73 at Tulsa. It was cloudy, with a temperature of 65 at Woodward, and 72 at Oklahoma City. At Wichita, rain and fog were reported, with a temperature of 68. Once again at 7 p.m., at Stillwater, it was cloudy. The temperature was 73. From the Norman Forecast Office, here is the forecast for Stillwater and surrounding area. Tonight, mostly cloudy. Showers likely with a chance of thunderstorms until midnight, then a chance of showers with a slight chance of thunderstorms after midnight. Lows in the lower 60s. East wind around 5 miles an hour, increasing to north 10 to 15 miles an hour with gusts up to 25 miles an hour after midnight. Chance of rain 70%. Friday, cloudy with a 20% chance of showers to 25 miles an hour after midnight. Chance of rain 70%. Friday, cloudy with a 20% chance of showers. Cooler with highs in the upper 60s. Northeast winds 10 to 15 miles an hour with gusts up to 25 miles an hour. Friday night, mostly cloudy. Lows in the mid-50s. Northeast winds 10 to 15 miles an hour, diminishing to around 5 miles an hour after midnight. Saturday, cloudy in the morning, then becoming partly sunny. Highs in the mid-70s. Northeast winds around 5 miles an hour. Saturday night, partly cloudy. Lows in the upper 50s. Northeast winds around 5 miles an hour. Sunday, mostly sunny. Highs in the upper 70s. Sunday night, clear. Lows in the mid-50s. Monday, sunny. Highs in the upper 70s. Monday night, clear. Lows in the lower 50s. Tuesday, sunny. Highs in the lower 80s. Tuesday night, mostly clear. Lows in the mid-50s. Wednesday, mostly sunny. Highs in the lower 80s. Wednesday night, clear. Lows in the upper 50s. Thursday, sunny. Highs in the mid-80s. 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At Stillwater, it was cloudy. The temperature was 73 degrees, the dew point 67, and the relative humidity 81%. The wind was southeast at 6 miles an hour. The pressure was 29.89 inches and rising. At Enid, it was partly cloudy. The temperature was 73. The wind was east at 6. At Guthrie, it was partly cloudy. The temperature was 73. The wind was southeast at 6. Observations from around the region. At Springfield, rain was falling, with a temperature of 71. It was mostly cloudy, with a temperature of 74 at Dallas-Fort Worth, and 73 at Tulsa. It was cloudy, with a temperature of 65 at Woodward, and 72 at Oklahoma City. At Wichita, rain and fog were reported, with a temperature of 68. Once again at 7 p.m., at Stillwater, it was cloudy. The temperature was 73. From the Norman Forecast Office, here is the forecast for Stillwater and surrounding area. Tonight, mostly cloudy. Showers likely with a chance of thunderstorms until midnight, then a chance of showers with a slight chance of thunderstorms after midnight. Lows in the lower 60s. East wind around 5 miles an hour, increasing to north 10 to 15 miles an hour with gusts up to 25 miles an hour after midnight. Chance of rain 70%. Friday, cloudy with a 20% chance of showers. Cooler with highs in the upper 60s. Northeast winds 10 to 15 miles an hour with gusts up to 25 miles an hour. Friday night, mostly cloudy. Lows in the mid-50s.
Northeast winds 10 to 15 miles an hour, diminishing to

around 5 miles an hour after midnight. Saturday, cloudy in the morning, then becoming partly sunny. Highs in the mid-70s. Northeast winds around 5 miles an hour. Saturday night, partly cloudy. Lows in the upper 50s. Northeast winds around 5 miles an hour. Sunday, mostly sunny. Highs in the upper 70s. Sunday night, clear. Lows in the mid-50s. Monday, sunny. Highs in the upper 70s. Monday night, clear. Lows in the lower 50s. Tuesday, sunny. Highs in the lower 80s. Tuesday night, mostly clear. Lows in the mid-50s. Wednesday, mostly sunny. Highs in the lower 80s. Wednesday night, clear. Lows in the upper 50s. Thursday, sunny. Highs in the mid-80s. 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It's Stillwater. It was cloudy. The temperature was 73 degrees, the dew point 67, and the relative humidity 81%. The wind was southeast at 6 miles an hour. The pressure was 29.89 inches and rising. At Enid, it was partly cloudy. The temperature was 73. The wind was east at 6. At Guthrie, it was partly cloudy. The temperature was 73. The wind was southeast at 6. Observations from around the region. At Springfield, rain was falling, with a temperature of 71. It was mostly cloudy, with a temperature of 74 at Dallas-Fort Worth, and 73 at Tulsa. It was cloudy, with a temperature of 65 at Woodward, and 72 at Oklahoma City. At Wichita, rain and fog were reported, with a temperature of 68. Once again at 7 p.m., at Stillwater, it was cloudy. The temperature was 73. From the Norman Forecast Office, here is the forecast for Stillwater and surrounding area. Tonight, mostly cloudy. Showers likely with a chance of thunderstorms until midnight, then a chance of showers with a slight chance of thunderstorms after midnight. Lows in the lower 60s. East winds around 5 miles an hour, increasing to north 10 to 15 miles an hour with gusts up to 25 miles an hour after midnight. Chance of rain 70%. Friday, cloudy with a 20% chance of showers. Cooler with highs in the upper 60s. Northeast winds 10 to 15 miles an hour with gusts up to 25 miles an hour. Friday night, mostly cloudy. Lows in the mid-50s. Northeast winds 10 to 15 miles an hour, diminishing to around 5 miles an hour after midnight. Saturday, cloudy in the morning, then becoming partly sunny. Highs in the mid-70s. Northeast winds around 5 miles an hour. Saturday night, partly cloudy. Lows in the upper 50s. Northeast winds around 5 miles an hour. Sunday, mostly sunny. Highs in the upper 70s. Sunday night, clear. Lows in the mid-50s. Monday, sunny. Highs in the upper 70s. Monday night, clear. Lows in the lower 50s. Tuesday, sunny. Highs in the lower 80s. Tuesday night, mostly clear. Lows in the mid-50s. Wednesday, mostly sunny. Highs in the lower 80s. Wednesday night, clear. Lows in the upper 50s. Thursday, sunny. Highs in the mid-80s. 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It's Stillwater. It was cloudy. The temperature was 73 degrees, the dew point 67, and the relative humidity 81%. The wind was southeast at 6 miles an hour. The pressure was 29.89 inches and rising. At Enid, it was partly cloudy. The temperature was 73. The wind was east at 6. At Guthrie, it was partly cloudy. The temperature was 73. The wind was southeast at 6. Observations from around the region. At Springfield, rain was falling, with a temperature of 71. It was mostly cloudy, with a temperature of 74 at Dallas-Fort Worth, and 73 at Tulsa. It was cloudy, with a temperature of 65 at Woodward, and 72.

miles an hour with gusts up to 25 miles an hour. Friday night, mostly cloudy. Lows in the mid-50s. Northeast winds 10 to 15 miles an hour, diminishing to around 5 miles an hour after midnight. Saturday, cloudy in the morning, then becoming partly sunny. Highs in the mid-70s. Northeast winds around 5 miles an hour. Saturday night, partly cloudy. Lows in the upper 50s. Northeast winds around 5 miles an hour. Sunday, mostly sunny. Highs in the upper 70s. Sunday night, clear. Lows in the mid-50s. Monday, sunny. Highs in the upper 70s. Monday night, clear. Lows in the lower 50s. Tuesday, sunny. Highs in the lower 80s. Tuesday night, mostly clear. Lows in the mid-50s. Wednesday, mostly sunny. Highs in the lower 80s. Wednesday night, clear. Lows in the upper 50s. Thursday, sunny. Highs in the mid-80s. 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It's Stillwater, it was cloudy. The temperature was 73 degrees, the dew point 67, and the relative humidity 81%. The wind was southeast at 6 miles an hour. The pressure was 29.89 inches and rising. At Enid, it was partly cloudy. The temperature was 73. The wind was east at 6. At Guthrie, it was partly cloudy. The temperature was 73. The wind was southeast at 6. Observations from around the region. At Springfield, rain was falling, with a temperature of 71. It was mostly cloudy, with a temperature of 74 at Dallas-Fort Worth, and 73 at Tulsa. It was cloudy, with a temperature of 65 at Woodward, and 72 at Oklahoma City. At Wichita, rain and fog were reported, with a temperature of 68. Once again at 7 p.m., at Stillwater, it was cloudy. The temperature was 73. This is your weather radio station WNG654 in Stillwater, operating on a frequency of 162.50 MHz. 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From the Norman Forecast Office, here is the forecast for Stillwater and surrounding area. Tonight, mostly cloudy. Showers likely with a chance of thunderstorms until midnight, then a chance of showers with a slight chance of thunderstorms after midnight. Lows in the lower 60s. East winds around 5 miles an hour, increasing to north 10 to 15 miles an hour with gusts up to 25 miles an hour after midnight. Chance of rain 70%. Friday, cloudy with a 20% chance of showers. Cooler with highs in the upper 60s. Northeast winds 10 to 15 miles an hour with gusts up to 25 miles an hour. Friday night, mostly cloudy. Lows in the mid-50s. Northeast winds 10 to 15 miles an hour, diminishing to around 5 miles an hour after midnight. Saturday, cloudy in the morning, then becoming partly sunny. Highs in the mid-70s. Northeast winds around 5 miles an hour. Saturday night, partly cloudy. Lows in the upper 50s. Northeast winds around 5 miles an hour. Sunday, mostly sunny. Highs in the upper 70s. Sunday night, clear. Lows in the mid-50s. Monday, sunny. Highs in the upper 70s. Monday night, clear. Lows in the lower 50s. Tuesday, sunny. Highs in the lower 80s. Tuesday night, mostly clear. Lows in the mid-50s. Wednesday, mostly sunny. Highs in the lower 80s. Wednesday night, clear. Lows in the upper 50s. Thursday, sunny. Highs in the mid-80s. 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It's Stillwater, it was cloudy. The temperature was 73 degrees, the dew point 67, and the relative humidity 81%. The wind was southeast at 6 miles an hour. The pressure was 29.89 inches and rising. At Enid, it was partly cloudy. The temperature was 73.

The wind was east at 6. At Guthrie, it was partly cloudy. The temperature was 73. The wind was southeast at 6. Observations from around the region. At Springfield, rain was falling, with a temperature of 71. It was mostly cloudy, with a temperature of 74 at Dallas-Fort Worth, and 73 at Tulsa. It was cloudy, with a temperature of 65 at Woodward, and 72 at Oklahoma City. At Wichita, rain and fog were reported, with a temperature of 68. Once again at 7 p.m., at Stillwater, it was cloudy. The temperature was 73. From the Norman Forecast Office, here is the forecast for Stillwater and surrounding area. Tonight, mostly cloudy. Showers likely with a chance of thunderstorms until midnight, then a chance of showers with a slight chance of thunderstorms after midnight. Lows in the lower 60s. East wind around 5 miles an hour, increasing to north 10 to 15 miles an hour with gusts up to 25 miles an hour after midnight. Chance of rain 70%. Friday, cloudy with a 20% chance of showers. Cooler with highs in the upper 60s. Northeast winds 10 to 15 miles an hour with gusts up to 25 miles an hour. Friday night, mostly cloudy. Lows in the mid-50s. Northeast winds 10 to 15 miles an hour, diminishing to around 5 miles an hour after midnight. Saturday, cloudy in the morning, then becoming partly sunny. Highs in the mid-70s. Northeast winds around 5 miles an hour. Saturday night, partly cloudy. Lows in the upper 50s. Northeast winds around 5 miles an hour. Sunday, mostly sunny. Highs in the upper 70s. Sunday night, clear. Lows in the mid-50s. Monday, sunny. Highs in the upper 70s. Monday night, clear. Lows in the lower 50s. Tuesday, sunny. Highs in the lower 80s. Tuesday night, mostly clear. Lows in the mid-50s. Wednesday, mostly sunny. Highs in the lower 80s. Wednesday night, clear. Lows in the upper 50s. Thursday, sunny. Highs in the mid-80s. 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It's Stillwater, it was cloudy. The temperature was 73 degrees, the dew point 67, and the relative humidity 81%. The wind was southeast at 6 miles an hour. The pressure was 29.89 inches and rising. At Enid, it was partly cloudy. The temperature was 73. The wind was east at 6. At Guthrie, it was partly cloudy. The temperature was 73. The wind was southeast at 6. Observations from around the region. At Springfield, rain was falling, with a temperature of 71. It was mostly cloudy, with a temperature of 74 at Dallas-Fort Worth, and 73 at Tulsa. It was cloudy, with a temperature of 65 at Woodward, and 72 at Oklahoma City. At Wichita, rain and fog were reported, with a temperature of 68. Once again at 7 p.m., at Stillwater, it was cloudy. The temperature was 73. From the Norman Forecast Office, here is the forecast for Stillwater and surrounding area. Tonight, mostly cloudy. Showers likely with a chance of thunderstorms until midnight, then a chance of showers with a slight chance of thunderstorms after midnight. Lows in the lower 60s. East winds around 5 miles an hour, increasing to north 10 to 15 miles an hour with gusts up to 25 miles an hour after midnight. Chance of rain 70%. Friday, cloudy with a 20% chance of showers. Cooler with highs in the upper 60s. Northeast winds 10 to 15 miles an hour with gusts up to 25 miles an hour. Friday night, mostly cloudy. Lows in the mid-50s. Northeast winds 10 to 15 miles an hour, diminishing to around 5 miles an hour after midnight. Saturday, cloudy in the morning, then becoming partly sunny. Highs in the mid-70s. Northeast winds around 5 miles an hour. Saturday night, partly cloudy. Lows in the upper 50s. Northeast winds around 5 miles an hour. Sunday, mostly sunny. Highs in the upper 70s.

Sunday night, clear. Lows in the mid-50s. Monday, sunny. Highs in the upper 70s. Monday night, clear. Lows in the lower 50s. Tuesday, sunny. Highs in the lower 80s. Tuesday night, mostly clear. Lows in the mid-50s. Wednesday, mostly sunny. Highs in the lower 80s. Wednesday night, clear. Lows in the upper 50s. Thursday, sunny. Highs in the mid-80s. 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It's Stillwater, it was cloudy. The temperature was 73 degrees, the dew point 67, and the relative humidity 81%. The wind was southeast at 6 miles an hour. The pressure was 29.89 inches and rising. At Enid, it was partly cloudy. The temperature was 73. The wind was east at 6. At Guthrie, it was partly cloudy. The temperature was 73. The wind was southeast at 6. Observations from around the region. At Springfield, rain was falling, with a temperature of 71. It was mostly cloudy, with a temperature of 74 at Dallas-Fort Worth, and 73 at Tulsa. It was cloudy, with a temperature of 65 at Woodward, and 72 at Oklahoma City. At Wichita, rain and fog were reported, with a temperature of 68. Once again at 7 p.m., at Stillwater, it was cloudy. The temperature was 73. From the Norman Forecast Office, here is the forecast for Stillwater and surrounding area. Tonight, mostly cloudy. Showers likely with a chance of thunderstorms until midnight, then a chance of showers with a slight chance of thunderstorms after midnight. Lows in the lower 60s. East winds around 5 miles an hour, increasing to north 10 to 15 miles an hour with gusts up to 25 miles an hour after midnight. Chance of rain 70%. Friday, cloudy with a 20% chance of showers. Cooler with highs in the upper 60s. Northeast winds 10 to 15 miles an hour with gusts up to 25 miles an hour. Friday night, mostly cloudy. Lows in the mid-50s. Northeast winds 10 to 15 miles an hour, diminishing to around 5 miles an hour after midnight. Saturday, cloudy in the morning, then becoming partly sunny. Highs in the mid-70s. Northeast winds around 5 miles an hour. Saturday night, partly cloudy. Lows in the upper 50s. Northeast winds around 5 miles an hour. Sunday, mostly sunny. Highs in the upper 70s. Sunday night, clear. Lows in the mid-50s. Monday, sunny. Highs in the upper 70s. Monday night, clear. Lows in the lower 50s. Tuesday, sunny. Highs in the lower 80s. Tuesday night, mostly clear. Lows in the mid-50s. Wednesday, mostly sunny. Highs in the lower 80s. Wednesday night, clear. Lows in the upper 50s. Thursday, sunny. Highs in the mid-80s. 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It's Stillwater, it was cloudy. The temperature was 73 degrees, the dew point 67, and the relative humidity 81%. The wind was southeast at 6 miles an hour. The pressure was 29.89 inches and rising. At Enid, it was partly cloudy. The temperature was 73. The wind was east at 6. At Guthrie, it was partly cloudy. The temperature was 73. The wind was southeast at 6. Observations from around the region. At Springfield, rain was falling, with a temperature of 71. It was mostly cloudy, with a temperature of 74 at Dallas-Fort Worth, and 73 at Tulsa. It was cloudy, with a temperature of 65 at Woodward, and 72 at Oklahoma City. At Wichita, rain and fog were reported, with a temperature of 68. Once again at 7 p.m., at Stillwater, it was cloudy. The temperature was 73. From the Norman Forecast Office, here is the forecast for Stillwater and surrounding area. Tonight, mostly cloudy. Showers likely with a chance of thunderstorms.

storms until midnight, then a chance of showers with a slight chance of thunderstorms after midnight. Lows in the lower 60s. East winds around 5 miles an hour, increasing to north 10 to 15 miles an hour with gusts up to 25 miles an hour after midnight. Chance of rain 70%. Friday, cloudy with a 20% chance of showers. Cooler with highs in the upper 60s. Northeast winds 10 to 15 miles an hour with gusts up to 25 miles an hour. Friday night, mostly cloudy. Lows in the mid-50s. Northeast winds 10 to 15 miles an hour, diminishing to around 5 miles an hour after midnight. Saturday, cloudy in the morning, then becoming partly sunny. Highs in the mid-70s. Northeast winds around 5 miles an hour. Saturday night, partly cloudy. Lows in the upper 50s. Northeast winds around 5 miles an hour. Sunday, mostly sunny. Highs in the upper 70s. Sunday night, clear. Lows in the mid-50s. Monday, sunny. Highs in the upper 70s. Monday night, clear. Lows in the lower 50s. Tuesday, sunny. Highs in the lower 80s. Tuesday night, mostly clear. Lows in the mid-50s. Wednesday, mostly sunny. Highs in the lower 80s. Wednesday night, clear. Lows in the upper 50s. Thursday, sunny. Highs in the mid-80s. 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It's Stillwater, it was cloudy. The temperature was 73 degrees, the dew point 67, and the relative humidity 81%. The wind was southeast at 6 miles an hour. The pressure was 29.89 inches and rising. At Enid, it was partly cloudy. The temperature was 73. The wind was east at 6. At Guthrie, it was partly cloudy. The temperature was 73. The wind was southeast at 6. Observations from around the region. At Springfield, rain was falling, with a temperature of 71. It was mostly cloudy, with a temperature of 74 at Dallas-Fort Worth, and 73 at Tulsa. It was cloudy, with a temperature of 65 at Woodward, and 72 at Oklahoma City. At Wichita, rain and fog were reported, with a temperature of 68. Once again at 7 p.m., at Stillwater, it was cloudy. The temperature was 73. From the Norman Forecast Office, here is the forecast for Stillwater and surrounding area. Tonight, mostly cloudy. Showers likely with a chance of thunderstorms until midnight, then a chance of showers with a slight chance of thunderstorms after midnight. Lows in the lower 60s. East winds around 5 miles an hour, increasing to north 10 to 15 miles an hour with gusts up to 25 miles an hour after midnight. Chance of rain 70%. Friday, cloudy with a 20% chance of showers. Cooler with highs in the upper 60s. Northeast winds 10 to 15 miles an hour with gusts up to 25 miles an hour. Friday night, mostly cloudy. Lows in the mid-50s. Northeast winds 10 to 15 miles an hour, diminishing to around 5 miles an hour after midnight. Saturday, cloudy in the morning, then becoming partly sunny. Highs in the mid-70s. Northeast winds around 5 miles an hour. Saturday night, partly cloudy. Lows in the upper 50s. Northeast winds around 5 miles an hour. Sunday, mostly sunny. Highs in the upper 70s. Sunday night, clear. Lows in the mid-50s. Monday, sunny. Highs in the upper 70s. Monday night, clear. Lows in the lower 50s. Tuesday, sunny. Highs in the lower 80s. Tuesday night, mostly clear. Lows in the mid-50s. Wednesday, mostly sunny. Highs in the lower 80s. Wednesday night, clear. Lows in the upper 50s. Thursday, sunny. Highs in the mid-80s.

You are listening to Stillwater Weather Radio, and your 8 p.m. weather observations. It's Stillwater, it was clear. The temperature was 70 degrees, the dew point 67, and the relative humidity 90%. The wind was east at 5 miles an hour. The pressure was 29.90 inches and rising. At Guthrie, it was clear. The temperature was 70. Observations from around the region. At Oklahoma City, it was partly cloudy, with a temperature of 70. It was mostly cloudy, with a temperature of 74 at Dallas-Fort Worth, and 73 at Tulsa. At Springfield, it was cloudy, with a temperature of 69. At Wichita, rain and fog were reported, with a temperature of 64. Once again at 8 p.m., at Stillwater, it was clear. The temperature was 70. From the Norman Forecast Office, here is the forecast for Stillwater and surrounding area. Tonight, mostly cloudy. Showers likely with a chance of thunderstorms until midnight, then a chance of showers with a slight chance of thunderstorms after midnight. Lows in the lower 60s. East winds around 5 miles an hour, increasing to north 10 to 15 miles an hour with gusts up to 25 miles an hour after midnight. Chance of rain 70%. Friday, cloudy with a 20% chance of showers. Cooler with highs in the upper 60s. Northeast winds 10 to 15 miles an hour with gusts up to 25 miles an hour. Friday night, mostly cloudy. Lows in the mid-50s. Northeast winds 10 to 15 miles an hour, diminishing to around 5 miles an hour after midnight. Saturday, cloudy in the morning, then becoming partly sunny. Highs in the mid-70s. Northeast winds around 5 miles an hour. Saturday night, partly cloudy. Lows in the upper 50s. Northeast winds around 5 miles an hour. Sunday, mostly sunny. Highs in the upper 70s. Sunday night, clear. Lows in the mid-50s. Monday, sunny. Highs in the upper 70s. Monday night, clear. Lows in the lower 50s. Tuesday, sunny. Highs in the lower 80s. Tuesday night, mostly clear. Lows in the mid-50s. Wednesday, mostly sunny. Highs in the lower 80s. Wednesday night, clear. Lows in the upper 50s. Thursday, sunny. Highs in the mid-80s. 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It's Stillwater, it was clear. The temperature was 70 degrees, the dew point 67, and the relative humidity 90%. The wind was east at 5 miles an hour. The pressure was 29.90 inches and rising. At Guthrie, it was clear. The temperature was 70. Observations from around the region. At Oklahoma City, it was partly cloudy, with a temperature of 70. It was mostly cloudy, with a temperature of 74 at Dallas-Fort Worth, and 73 at Tulsa. At Springfield, it was cloudy, with a temperature of 69. At Wichita, rain and fog were reported, with a temperature of 64. Once again at 8 p.m., at Stillwater, it was clear. The temperature was 70. From the Norman Forecast Office, here is the forecast for Stillwater and surrounding area. Tonight, mostly cloudy. Showers likely with a chance of thunderstorms until midnight, then a chance of showers with a slight chance of thunderstorms after midnight. Lows in the lower 60s. East winds around 5 miles an hour, increasing to north 10 to 15 miles an hour with gusts up to 25 miles an hour after midnight. Chance of rain 70%. Friday, cloudy with a 20% chance of showers. Cooler with highs in the upper 60s. Northeast winds 10 to 15 miles an hour with gusts up to 25 miles an hour. Friday night, mostly cloudy. Lows in the mid-50s. Northeast winds 10 to 15 miles an hour, diminishing to around 5 miles an hour after midnight. Saturday, cloudy in the morning, then becoming partly sunny. Highs in the mid-70s. Northeast winds around 5 miles an hour. Saturday night, partly cloudy. Lows in the upper 50s. Northeast winds around 5 miles an hour. Sunday, mostly sunny. Highs in the upper 70s.

70s. Sunday night, clear. Lows in the mid-50s. Monday, sunny. Highs in the upper 70s. Monday night, clear. Lows in the lower 50s. Tuesday, sunny. Highs in the lower 80s. Tuesday night, mostly clear. Lows in the mid-50s. Wednesday, mostly sunny. Highs in the lower 80s. Wednesday night, clear. Lows in the upper 50s. Thursday, sunny. Highs in the mid-80s. 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It's Stillwater, it was clear. The temperature was 70 degrees, the dew point 67, and the relative humidity 90%. The wind was east at 5 miles an hour. The pressure was 29.90 inches and rising. At Guthrie, it was clear. The temperature was 70. Observations from around the region. At Oklahoma City, it was partly cloudy, with a temperature of 70. It was mostly cloudy, with a temperature of 74 at Dallas-Fort Worth, and 73 at Tulsa. At Springfield, it was cloudy, with a temperature of 69. At Wichita, rain and fog were reported, with a temperature of 64. Once again at 8 p.m., at Stillwater, it was clear. The temperature was 70. From the Norman Forecast Office, here is the forecast for Stillwater and surrounding area. Tonight, mostly cloudy. Showers likely with a chance of thunderstorms until midnight, then a chance of showers with a slight chance of thunderstorms after midnight. Lows in the lower 60s. East winds around 5 miles an hour, increasing to north 10 to 15 miles an hour with gusts up to 25 miles an hour after midnight. Chance of rain 70%. Friday, cloudy with a 20% chance of showers. Cooler with highs in the upper 60s. Northeast winds 10 to 15 miles an hour with gusts up to 25 miles an hour. Friday night, mostly cloudy. Lows in the mid-50s. Northeast winds 10 to 15 miles an hour, diminishing to around 5 miles an hour after midnight. Saturday, cloudy in the morning, then becoming partly sunny. Highs in the mid-70s. Northeast winds around 5 miles an hour. Saturday night, partly cloudy. Lows in the upper 50s. Northeast winds around 5 miles an hour. Sunday, mostly sunny. Highs in the upper 70s. Sunday night, clear. Lows in the mid-50s. Monday, sunny. Highs in the upper 70s. Monday night, clear. Lows in the lower 50s. Tuesday, sunny. Highs in the lower 80s. Tuesday night, mostly clear. Lows in the mid-50s. Wednesday, mostly sunny. Highs in the lower 80s. Wednesday night, clear. Lows in the upper 50s. Thursday, sunny. Highs in the mid-80s. 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It's Stillwater, it was clear. The temperature was 70 degrees, the dew point 67, and the relative humidity 90%. The wind was east at 5 miles an hour. The pressure was 29.90 inches and rising. At Guthrie, it was clear. The temperature was 70. Observations from around the region. At Oklahoma City, it was partly cloudy, with a temperature of 70. It was mostly cloudy, with a temperature of 74 at Dallas-Fort Worth, and 73 at Tulsa. At Springfield, it was cloudy, with a temperature of 69. At Wichita, rain and fog were reported, with a temperature of 64. Once again at 8 p.m., at Stillwater, it was clear. The temperature was 70. From the Norman Forecast Office, here is the forecast for Stillwater and surrounding area. Tonight, mostly cloudy. Showers likely with a chance of thunderstorms until midnight, then a chance of showers with a slight chance of thunderstorms after midnight. Lows in the lower 60s. East winds around 5 miles an hour, increasing to north 10 to 15 miles an hour with gusts up to 25 miles an hour after midnight. Chance of rain 70%. Friday, cloudy with a 20% chance of showers. Cooler with highs in the upper 60s. Northeast winds 10 to

15 miles an hour with gusts up to 25 miles an hour. Friday night, mostly cloudy. Lows in the mid-50s. Northeast winds 10 to 15 miles an hour, diminishing to around 5 miles an hour after midnight. Saturday, cloudy in the morning, then becoming partly sunny. Highs in the mid-70s. Northeast winds around 5 miles an hour. Saturday night, partly cloudy. Lows in the upper 50s. Northeast winds around 5 miles an hour. Sunday, mostly sunny. Highs in the upper 70s. Sunday night, clear. Lows in the mid-50s. Monday, sunny. Highs in the upper 70s. Monday night, clear. Lows in the lower 50s. Tuesday, sunny. Highs in the lower 80s. Tuesday night, mostly clear. Lows in the mid-50s. Wednesday, mostly sunny. Highs in the lower 80s. Wednesday night, clear. Lows in the upper 50s. Thursday, sunny. Highs in the mid-80s. 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It's Stillwater, it was clear. The temperature was 70 degrees, the dew point 67, and the relative humidity 90%. The wind was east at 5 miles an hour. The pressure was 29.90 inches and rising. At Guthrie, it was clear. The temperature was 70. Observations from around the region. At Oklahoma City, it was partly cloudy, with a temperature of 70. It was mostly cloudy, with a temperature of 74 at Dallas-Fort Worth, and 73 at Tulsa. It was cloudy, with a temperature of 64 at Woodward, and 69 at Springfield. At Wichita, rain and fog were reported, with a temperature of 64. Once again at 8 p.m., at Stillwater, it was clear. The temperature was 70. This is your weather radio station WNG654 in Stillwater, operating on a frequency of 162.50 MHz. 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From the Norman Forecast Office, here is the forecast for Stillwater and surrounding area. Tonight, mostly cloudy. Showers likely with a chance of thunderstorms until midnight, then a chance of showers with a slight chance of thunderstorms after midnight. Lows in the lower 60s. East winds around 5 miles an hour, increasing to north 10 to 15 miles an hour with gusts up to 25 miles an hour after midnight. Chance of rain 70%. Friday, cloudy with a 20% chance of showers. Cooler with highs in the upper 60s. Northeast winds 10 to 15 miles an hour with gusts up to 25 miles an hour. Friday night, mostly cloudy. Lows in the mid-50s. Northeast winds 10 to 15 miles an hour, diminishing to around 5 miles an hour after midnight. Saturday, cloudy in the morning, then becoming partly sunny. Highs in the mid-70s. Northeast winds around 5 miles an hour. Saturday night, partly cloudy. Lows in the upper 50s. Northeast winds around 5 miles an hour. Sunday, mostly sunny. Highs in the upper 70s. Sunday night, clear. Lows in the mid-50s. Monday, sunny. Highs in the upper 70s. Monday night, clear. Lows in the lower 50s. Tuesday, sunny. Highs in the lower 80s. Tuesday night, mostly clear. Lows in the mid-50s. Wednesday, mostly sunny. Highs in the lower 80s. Wednesday night, clear. Lows in the upper 50s. Thursday, sunny. Highs in the mid-80s. 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It's Stillwater, it was clear. The temperature was 70 degrees, the dew point 67, and the relative humidity 90%. The wind was east at 5 miles an hour. The pressure was 29.90 inches and rising. At Guthrie, it was clear. The temperature was 70. Observations from around the region. At Oklahoma City, it was partly cloudy, with a temperature of 70. It was mostly cloudy, with a temperature of 74 at Dallas-Fort Worth, and 73 at Tulsa.

mostly sunny. Highs in the upper 70s. Sunday night, clear. Lows in the mid-50s. Monday, sunny. Highs in the upper 70s. Monday night, clear. Lows in the lower 50s. Tuesday, sunny. Highs in the lower 80s. Tuesday night, mostly clear. Lows in the mid-50s. Wednesday, mostly sunny. Highs in the lower 80s. Wednesday night, clear. Lows in the upper 50s. Thursday, sunny. Highs in the mid-80s. 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It's Stillwater, it was clear. The temperature was 70 degrees, the dew point 67, and the relative humidity 90%. The wind was east at 5 miles an hour. The pressure was 29.90 inches and rising. At Guthrie, it was clear. The temperature was 70. Observations from around the region. At Oklahoma City, it was partly cloudy, with a temperature of 70. It was mostly cloudy, with a temperature of 74 at Dallas-Fort Worth, and 73 at Tulsa. It was cloudy, with a temperature of 64 at Woodward, and 69 at Springfield. At Wichita, rain and fog were reported, with a temperature of 64. Once again at 8 p.m., at Stillwater, it was clear. The temperature was 70. This is your weather radio station WNG654 in Stillwater, operating on a frequency of 162.50 MHz. 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From the Norman Forecast Office, here is the forecast for Stillwater and surrounding area. Tonight, mostly cloudy. Showers likely with a chance of thunderstorms until midnight, then a chance of showers with a slight chance of thunderstorms after midnight. Lows in the lower 60s. East winds around 5 miles an hour, increasing to north 10 to 15 miles an hour with gusts up to 25 miles an hour after midnight. Chance of rain 70%. Friday, cloudy with a 20% chance of showers. Cooler with highs in the upper 60s. Northeast winds 10 to 15 miles an hour with gusts up to 25 miles an hour. Friday night, mostly cloudy. Lows in the mid-50s. Northeast winds 10 to 15 miles an hour, diminishing to around 5 miles an hour after midnight. Saturday, cloudy in the morning, then becoming partly sunny. Highs in the mid-70s. Northeast winds around 5 miles an hour. Saturday night, partly cloudy. Lows in the upper 50s. Northeast winds around 5 miles an hour. Sunday, mostly sunny. Highs in the upper 70s. Sunday night, clear. Lows in the mid-50s. Monday, sunny. Highs in the upper 70s. Monday night, clear. Lows in the lower 50s. Tuesday, sunny. Highs in the lower 80s. Tuesday night, mostly clear. Lows in the mid-50s. Wednesday, mostly sunny. Highs in the lower 80s. Wednesday night, clear. Lows in the upper 50s. Thursday, sunny. Highs in the mid-80s. 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It's Stillwater, it was clear. The temperature was 70 degrees, the dew point 67, and the relative humidity 90%. The wind was east at 5 miles an hour. The pressure was 29.90 inches and rising. At Guthrie, it was clear. The temperature was 70. Observations from around the region. At Oklahoma City, it was partly cloudy, with a temperature of 70. It was mostly cloudy, with a temperature of 74 at Dallas-Fort Worth, and 73 at Tulsa. It was cloudy, with a temperature of 64 at Woodward, and 69 at Springfield. At Wichita, rain and fog were reported, with a temperature of 64. Once again at 8 p.m., at Stillwater, it was clear. The temperature was 70. From the Norman Forecast Office, here is the forecast for Stillwater and surrounding area. Tonight, mostly cloudy. Showers likely with a chance of thunderstorms until midnight, then a chance of showers with a slight chance of thunderstorms after midnight. Lows in the low.

or 60s. East winds around 5 miles an hour, increasing to north 10 to 15 miles an hour with gusts up to 25 miles an hour after midnight. Chance of rain 70%. Friday, cloudy with a 20% chance of showers. Cooler with highs in the upper 60s. Northeast winds 10 to 15 miles an hour with gusts up to 25 miles an hour. Friday night, mostly cloudy. Lows in the mid-50s. Northeast winds 10 to 15 miles an hour, diminishing to around 5 miles an hour after midnight. Saturday, cloudy in the morning, then becoming partly sunny. Highs in the mid-70s. Northeast winds around 5 miles an hour. After midnight. Saturday, cloudy in the morning, then becoming partly sunny. Highs in the mid-70s. Northeast winds around 5 miles an hour. Saturday night, partly cloudy. Lows in the upper 50s. Northeast winds around 5 miles an hour. Sunday, mostly sunny. Highs in the upper 70s. Sunday night, clear. Lows in the mid-50s. Monday, sunny. Highs in the upper 70s. Monday night, clear. Lows in the lower 50s. Tuesday, sunny. Highs in the lower 80s. Tuesday night, mostly clear. Lows in the mid-50s. Wednesday, mostly sunny. Highs in the lower 80s. Wednesday night, clear. Lows in the upper 50s. Thursday, sunny. Highs in the mid-80s. 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It's Stillwater, it was clear. The temperature was 70 degrees, the dew point 67, and the relative humidity 90%. The wind was east at 5 miles an hour. The pressure was 29.90 inches and rising. At Guthrie, it was clear. The temperature was 70. Observations from around the region. At Oklahoma City, it was partly cloudy, with a temperature of 70. It was mostly cloudy, with a temperature of 74 at Dallas-Fort Worth, and 73 at Tulsa. It was cloudy, with a temperature of 64 at Woodward, and 69 at Springfield. At Wichita, rain and fog were reported, with a temperature of 64. Once again at 8 p.m., at Stillwater, it was clear. The temperature was 70. From the Norman Forecast Office, here is the forecast for Stillwater and surrounding area. Tonight, mostly cloudy. Showers likely with a chance of thunderstorms until midnight, then a chance of showers with a slight chance of thunderstorms after midnight. Lows in the lower 60s. East winds around 5 miles an hour, increasing to north 10 to 15 miles an hour with gusts up to 25 miles an hour after midnight. Chance of rain 70%. Friday, cloudy with a 20% chance of showers. Cooler with highs in the upper 60s. Northeast winds 10 to 15 miles an hour with gusts up to 25 miles an hour. Friday night, mostly cloudy. Lows in the mid-50s. Northeast winds 10 to 15 miles an hour, diminishing to around 5 miles an hour after midnight. Saturday, cloudy in the morning, then becoming partly sunny. Highs in the mid-70s. Northeast winds around 5 miles an hour. Saturday night, partly cloudy. Lows in the upper 50s. Northeast winds around 5 miles an hour. Sunday, mostly sunny. Highs in the upper 70s. Sunday night, clear. Lows in the mid-50s. Monday, sunny. Highs in the upper 70s. Monday night, clear. Lows in the lower 50s. Tuesday, sunny. Highs in the lower 80s. Tuesday night, mostly clear. Lows in the mid-50s. Wednesday, mostly sunny. Highs in the lower 80s. Wednesday night, clear. Lows in the upper 50s. Thursday, sunny. Highs in the mid-80s. 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It's Stillwater, it was clear. The temperature was 70 degrees, the dew point 67, and the relative humidity 90%. The wind was east at 5 miles an hour. The pressure was 29.90 inches and rising. At Guthrie, it was clear.

the temperature was 70. Observations from around the region. At Oklahoma City, it was partly cloudy, with a temperature of 70. It was mostly cloudy, with a temperature of 74 at Dallas-Fort Worth, and 73 at Tulsa. It was cloudy, with a temperature of 64 at Woodward, and 69 at Springfield. At Wichita, rain and fog were reported, with a temperature of 64. Once again at 8 p.m., at Stillwater, it was clear. The temperature was 70. From the Norman Forecast Office, here is the forecast for Stillwater and surrounding area. Tonight, mostly cloudy. Showers likely with a chance of thunderstorms until midnight, then a chance of showers with a slight chance of thunderstorms after midnight. Lows in the lower 60s. East winds around 5 miles an hour, increasing to north 10 to 15 miles an hour with gusts up to 25 miles an hour after midnight. Chance of rain 70%. Friday, cloudy with a 20% chance of showers. Cooler with highs in the upper 60s. Northeast winds 10 to 15 miles an hour with gusts up to 25 miles an hour. Friday night, mostly cloudy. Lows in the mid-50s. Northeast winds 10 to 15 miles an hour, diminishing to around 5 miles an hour after midnight. Saturday, cloudy in the morning, then becoming partly sunny. Highs in the mid-70s. Northeast winds around 5 miles an hour. Saturday night, partly cloudy. Lows in the upper 50s. Northeast winds around 5 miles an hour. Sunday, mostly sunny. Highs in the upper 70s. Sunday night, clear. Lows in the mid-50s. Monday, sunny. Highs in the upper 70s. Monday night, clear. Lows in the lower 50s. Tuesday, sunny. Highs in the lower 80s. Tuesday night, mostly clear. Lows in the mid-50s. Wednesday, mostly sunny. Highs in the lower 80s. Wednesday night, clear. Lows in the upper 50s. Thursday, sunny. Highs in the mid-80s. 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At Stillwater, it was clear. The temperature was 70 degrees, the dew point 67, and the relative humidity 90%. The wind was east at 5 miles an hour. The pressure was 29.90 inches and rising. At Guthrie, it was clear. The temperature was 70. Observations from around the region. At Oklahoma City, it was partly cloudy, with a temperature of 70. It was mostly cloudy, with a temperature of 74 at Dallas-Fort Worth, and 73 at Tulsa. It was cloudy, with a temperature of 64 at Woodward, and 69 at Springfield. At Wichita, rain and fog were reported, with a temperature of 64. Once again at 8 p.m., at Stillwater, it was clear. The temperature was 70. From the Norman Forecast Office, here is the forecast for Stillwater and surrounding area. Tonight, mostly cloudy. Showers likely with a chance of thunderstorms until midnight, then a chance of showers with a slight chance of thunderstorms after midnight. Lows in the lower 60s. East winds around 5 miles an hour, increasing to north 10 to 15 miles an hour with gusts up to 25 miles an hour after midnight. Chance of rain 70%. Friday, cloudy with a 20% chance of showers. Cooler with highs in the upper 60s. Northeast winds 10 to 15 miles an hour with gusts up to 25 miles an hour. Friday night, mostly cloudy. Lows in the mid-50s. Northeast winds 10 to 15 miles an hour, diminishing to around 5 miles an hour after midnight. Saturday, cloudy in the morning, then becoming partly sunny. Highs in the mid-70s. Northeast winds around 5 miles an hour. Saturday night, partly cloudy. Lows in the upper 50s. Northeast winds around 5 miles an hour. Sunday, mostly sunny. Highs in the upper 70s. Sunday night, clear. Lows in the mid-50s. Monday, sunny. Highs in the upper 70s. Monday night, clear. Lows in the lower 50s. Tuesday, sunny. Highs in the lower 80s. Tuesday night, mostly clear.

with a temperature of 64 at Woodward and 69 at Springfield. At Wichita, rain and fog were reported with a temperature of 64. Once again at 8 p.m., at Stillwater, it was clear. The temperature was 70. From the Norman Forecast Office, here is the forecast for Stillwater and surrounding area. Tonight, mostly cloudy. Showers likely with a chance of thunderstorms until midnight, then a chance of showers with a slight chance of thunderstorms after midnight. Lows in the lower 60s. East winds around 5 miles an hour, increasing to north 10 to 15 miles an hour with gusts up to 25 miles an hour after midnight. Chance of rain 70%. Friday, cloudy with a 20% chance of showers. Cooler with highs in the upper 60s. Northeast winds 10 to 15 miles an hour with gusts up to 25 miles an hour. Friday night, mostly cloudy. Lows in the mid-50s. Northeast winds 10 to 15 miles an hour, diminishing to around 5 miles an hour after midnight. Saturday, cloudy in the morning, then becoming partly sunny. Highs in the mid-70s. Northeast winds around 5 miles an hour. Saturday night, partly cloudy. Lows in the upper 50s. Northeast winds around 5 miles an hour. Sunday, mostly sunny. Highs in the upper 70s. Sunday night, clear. Lows in the mid-50s. Monday, sunny. Highs in the upper 70s. Monday night, clear. Lows in the lower 50s. Tuesday, sunny. Highs in the lower 80s. Tuesday night, mostly clear. Lows in the mid-50s. Wednesday, mostly sunny. Highs in the lower 80s. Wednesday night, clear. Lows in the upper 50s. Thursday, sunny. Highs in the mid-80s. 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At Stillwater, it was clear. The temperature was 70 degrees, the dew point 67, and the relative humidity 90%. The wind was east at 5 miles an hour. The pressure was 29.90 inches and rising. At Guthrie, it was clear. The temperature was 70. Observations from around the region. At Oklahoma City, it was partly cloudy, with a temperature of 70. It was mostly cloudy, with a temperature of 74 at Dallas-Fort Worth, and 73 at Tulsa. It was cloudy, with a temperature of 64 at Woodward, and 69 at Springfield. At Wichita, rain and fog were reported, with a temperature of 64. Once again at 8 p.m., at Stillwater, it was clear. The temperature was 70. From the Norman Forecast Office, here is the forecast for Stillwater and surrounding area. Tonight, mostly cloudy. Showers likely with a chance of thunderstorms until midnight, then a chance of showers with a slight chance of thunderstorms after midnight. Lows in the lower 60s. East winds around 5 miles an hour, increasing to north 10 to 15 miles an hour with gusts up to 25 miles an hour after midnight. Chance of rain 70%. Friday, cloudy with a 20% chance of showers. Cooler with highs in the upper 60s. Northeast winds 10 to 15 miles an hour with gusts up to 25 miles an hour. Friday night, mostly cloudy. Lows in the mid-50s. Northeast winds 10 to 15 miles an hour, diminishing to around 5 miles an hour after midnight. Saturday, cloudy in the morning, then becoming partly sunny. Highs in the mid-70s. Northeast winds around 5 miles an hour. Saturday night, partly cloudy. Lows in the upper 50s. Northeast winds around 5 miles an hour. Sunday, mostly sunny. Highs in the upper 70s. Sunday night, clear. Lows in the mid-50s. Monday, sunny. Highs in the upper 70s. Monday night, clear. Lows in the lower 50s. Tuesday, sunny. Highs in the lower 80s. Tuesday night, mostly clear. Lows in the mid-50s.

Wednesday, mostly sunny. Highs in the lower 80s. Wednesday night, clear. Lows in the upper 50s. Thursday, sunny. Highs in the mid 80s. 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It's Stillwater, it was clear. The temperature was 70 degrees, the dew point 67, and the relative humidity 90%. The wind was east at 5 miles an hour. The pressure was 29.90 inches and rising. At Guthrie, it was clear. The temperature was 70. Observations from around the region. At Oklahoma City, it was partly cloudy, with a temperature of 70. It was mostly cloudy, with a temperature of 74 at Dallas-Fort Worth, and 73 at Tulsa. It was cloudy, with a temperature of 64 at Woodward, and 69 at Springfield. At Wichita, rain and fog were reported, with a temperature of 64. Once again at 8 p.m., at Stillwater, it was clear. The temperature was 70. From the Norman Forecast Office, here is the forecast for Stillwater and surrounding area. Tonight, mostly cloudy. Showers likely with a chance of thunderstorms until midnight, then a chance of showers with a slight chance of thunderstorms after midnight. Lows in the lower 60s. East wind around 5 miles an hour, increasing to north 10 to 15 miles an hour with gusts up to 25 miles an hour after midnight. Chance of rain 70%. Friday, cloudy with a 20% chance of showers. Cooler with highs in the upper 60s. Northeast winds 10 to 15 miles an hour with gusts up to 25 miles an hour. Friday night, mostly cloudy. Lows in the mid-50s. Northeast winds 10 to 15 miles an hour, diminishing to around 5 miles an hour after midnight. Saturday, cloudy in the morning, then becoming partly sunny. Highs in the mid-70s. Northeast winds around 5 miles an hour. Saturday night, partly cloudy. Lows in the upper 50s. Northeast winds around 5 miles an hour. Sunday, mostly sunny. Highs in the upper 70s. Sunday night, clear. Lows in the mid 50s. Monday, sunny. Highs in the upper 70s. Monday night, clear. Lows in the lower 50s. Tuesday, sunny. Highs in the lower 80s. Tuesday night, mostly clear. Lows in the mid-50s. Wednesday, mostly sunny. Highs in the lower 80s. Wednesday night, clear. Lows in the upper 50s. Thursday, sunny. Highs in the mid-80s. 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It's Stillwater, it was clear. The temperature was 70 degrees, the dew point 67, and the relative humidity 90%. The wind was east at 5 miles an hour. The pressure was 29.90 inches and rising. At Guthrie, it was clear. The temperature was 70. Observations from around the region. At Oklahoma City, it was partly cloudy, with a temperature of 70. It was mostly cloudy, with a temperature of 74 at Dallas-Fort Worth, and 73 at Tulsa. It was cloudy, with a temperature of 64 at Woodward, and 69 at Springfield. At Wichita, rain and fog were reported, with a temperature of 64. Once again at 8 p.m., at Stillwater, it was clear. The temperature was 70. From the Norman Forecast Office, here is the forecast for Stillwater and surrounding area. Tonight, mostly cloudy. Showers likely with a chance of thunderstorms until midnight, then a chance of showers with a slight chance of thunderstorms after midnight. Lows in the lower 60s. East winds around 5 miles an hour, increasing to north 10 to 15 miles an hour with gusts up to 25 miles an hour after midnight. Chance of rain 70%. Friday, cloudy with a 20% chance of showers. Cooler with highs in the upper 60s. Northeast winds 10 to 15 miles an hour with gusts up to 25 miles an hour. Friday night, mostly cloudy. Lows in the mid-50s. Northeast winds 10 to 15 miles an hour, diminishing to around 5 miles an hour after midnight. Saturday, cloudy in the morning, then becoming partly sunny.

in the mid-70s. Northeast winds around 5 miles an hour. Saturday night, partly cloudy. Lows in the upper 50s. Northeast winds around 5 miles an hour. Sunday, mostly sunny. Highs in the upper 70s. Sunday night, clear. Lows in the mid-50s. Monday, sunny. Highs in the upper 70s. Monday night, clear. Lows in the lower 50s. Tuesday, sunny. Highs in the lower 80s. Tuesday night, mostly clear. Lows in the mid-50s. Wednesday, mostly sunny. Highs in the lower 80s. Wednesday night, clear. Lows in the upper 50s. Thursday, sunny. Highs in the mid-80s. 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At Stillwater, it was clear. The temperature was 70 degrees, the dew point 67, and the relative humidity 90%. The wind was east at 5 miles an hour. The pressure was 29.90 inches and rising. At Guthrie, it was clear. The temperature was 70. Observations from around the region. At Oklahoma City, it was partly cloudy, with a temperature of 70. It was mostly cloudy, with a temperature of 74 at Dallas-Fort Worth, and 73 at Tulsa. It was cloudy, with a temperature of 64 at Woodward, and 69 at Springfield. At Wichita, rain and fog were reported, with a temperature of 64. Once again at 8 p.m., at Stillwater, it was clear. The temperature was 70. From the Norman Forecast Office, here is the forecast for Stillwater and surrounding area. Tonight, mostly cloudy. Showers likely with a chance of thunderstorms until midnight, then a chance of showers with a slight chance of thunderstorms after midnight. Lows in the lower 60s. East winds around 5 miles an hour, increasing to north 10 to 15 miles an hour with gusts up to 25 miles an hour after midnight. Chance of rain 70%. Friday, cloudy with a 20% chance of showers. Cooler with highs in the upper 60s. Northeast winds 10 to 15 miles an hour with gusts up to 25 miles an hour. Friday night, mostly cloudy. Lows in the mid-50s. Northeast winds 10 to 15 miles an hour, diminishing to around 5 miles an hour after midnight. Saturday, cloudy in the morning, then becoming partly sunny. Highs in the mid-70s. Northeast winds around 5 miles an hour. Saturday night, partly cloudy. Lows in the upper 50s. Northeast winds around 5 miles an hour. Sunday, mostly sunny. Highs in the upper 70s. Sunday night, clear. Lows in the mid-50s. Monday, sunny. Highs in the upper 70s. Monday night, clear. Lows in the lower 50s. Tuesday, sunny. Highs in the lower 80s. Tuesday night, mostly clear. Lows in the mid-50s. Wednesday, mostly sunny. Highs in the lower 80s. Wednesday night, clear. Lows in the upper 50s. Thursday, sunny. Highs in the mid-80s. 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At Stillwater, it was clear. The temperature was 70 degrees, the dew point 67, and the relative humidity 90%. The wind was east at 5 miles an hour. The pressure was 29.90 inches and rising. At Guthrie, it was clear. The temperature was 70. Observations from around the region. At Oklahoma City, it was partly cloudy, with a temperature of 70. It was mostly cloudy, with a temperature of 74 at Dallas-Fort Worth, and 73 at Tulsa. It was cloudy, with a temperature of 64 at Woodward, and 69 at Springfield. At Wichita, rain and fog were reported, with a temperature of 64. Once again at 8 p.m., at Stillwater, it was clear. The temperature was 70. From the Norman Forecast Office, here is the forecast for Stillwater and surrounding area. Tonight, mostly cloudy. Showers likely with a chance of thunderstorms until midnight, then a chance of showers with a slight chance of thunderstorms after midnight. Lows in the lower 60s.

east winds around 5 miles an hour, increasing to north 10 to 15 miles an hour with gusts up to 25 miles an hour after midnight. Chance of rain 70%. Friday, cloudy with a 20% chance of showers. Cooler with highs in the upper 60s. Northeast winds 10 to 15 miles an hour with gusts up to 25 miles an hour. Friday night, mostly cloudy. Lows in the mid-50s. Northeast winds 10 to 15 miles an hour, diminishing to around 5 miles an hour after midnight. Saturday, cloudy in the morning, then becoming partly sunny. Highs in the mid-70s. Northeast winds around 5 miles an hour. Saturday night, partly cloudy. Lows in the upper 50s. Northeast winds around 5 miles an hour. Sunday, mostly sunny. Highs in the upper 70s. Sunday night, clear. Lows in the mid-50s. Monday, sunny. Highs in the upper 70s. Monday night, clear. Lows in the lower 50s. Tuesday, sunny. Highs in the lower 80s. Tuesday night, mostly clear. Lows in the mid-50s. Wednesday, mostly sunny. Highs in the lower 80s. Wednesday night, clear. Lows in the upper 50s. Thursday, sunny. Highs in the mid-80s. 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It's Stillwater, it was clear. The temperature was 70 degrees, the dew point 67, and the relative humidity 90%. The wind was east at 5 miles an hour. The pressure was 29.90 inches and rising. At Guthrie, it was clear. The temperature was 70. Observations from around the region. At Oklahoma City, it was partly cloudy, with a temperature of 70. It was mostly cloudy, with a temperature of 74 at Dallas-Fort Worth, and 73 at Tulsa. It was cloudy, with a temperature of 64 at Woodward, and 69 at Springfield. At Wichita, rain and fog were reported, with a temperature of 64. Once again at 8 p.m., at Stillwater, it was clear. The temperature was 70. From the Norman Forecast Office, here is the forecast for Stillwater and surrounding area. Tonight, mostly cloudy. Showers likely with a chance of thunderstorms until midnight, then a chance of showers with a slight chance of thunderstorms after midnight. Lows in the lower 60s. East winds around 5 miles an hour, increasing to north 10 to 15 miles an hour with gusts up to 25 miles an hour after midnight. Chance of rain 70%. Friday, cloudy with a 20% chance of showers. Cooler with highs in the upper 60s. Northeast winds 10 to 15 miles an hour with gusts up to 25 miles an hour. Friday night, mostly cloudy. Lows in the mid-50s. Northeast winds 10 to 15 miles an hour, diminishing to around 5 miles an hour after midnight. Saturday, cloudy in the morning, then becoming partly sunny. Highs in the mid-70s. Northeast winds around 5 miles an hour. Saturday night, partly cloudy. Lows in the upper 50s. Northeast winds around 5 miles an hour. Sunday, mostly sunny. Highs in the upper 70s. Sunday night, clear. Lows in the mid-50s. Monday, sunny. Highs in the upper 70s. Monday night, clear. Lows in the lower 50s. Tuesday, sunny. Highs in the lower 80s. Tuesday night, mostly clear. Lows in the mid-50s. Wednesday, mostly sunny. Highs in the lower 80s. Wednesday night, clear. Lows in the upper 50s. Thursday, sunny. Highs in the mid-80s. 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At Stillwater, it was clear. The temperature was 68 degrees, the dew point 67, and the relative humidity 96%. The wind was northeast at 5 miles an hour. The pressure was 29.92.

2 inches and rising. At Guthrie, it was clear. The temperature was 68. The wind was southeast at 3. Observations from around the region. At Oklahoma City, it was partly cloudy, with a temperature of 69. It was mostly cloudy, with a temperature of 70 at Tulsa, and 69 at Springfield. At Dallas-Fort Worth, it was cloudy, with a temperature of 73. At Wichita, rain and fog were reported, with a temperature of 63. Once again at 9 p.m., at Stillwater, it was clear. The temperature was 68. From the Norman Forecast Office, here is the forecast for Stillwater and surrounding area. Tonight, mostly cloudy. Showers likely with a chance of thunderstorms until midnight, then a chance of showers with a slight chance of thunderstorms after midnight. Lows in the lower 60s. East wind around 5 miles an hour, increasing to north 10 to 15 miles an hour with gusts up to 25 miles an hour after midnight. Chance of rain 70%. Friday, cloudy with a 20% chance of showers. Cooler with highs in the upper 60s. Northeast winds 10 to 15 miles an hour with gusts up to 25 miles an hour. Friday night, mostly cloudy. Lows in the mid-50s. Northeast winds 10 to 15 miles an hour, diminishing to around 5 miles an hour after midnight. Saturday, cloudy in the morning, then becoming partly sunny. Highs in the mid-70s. Northeast winds around 5 miles an hour. Saturday night, partly cloudy. Lows in the upper 50s. Northeast winds around 5 miles an hour. Sunday, mostly sunny. Highs in the upper 70s. Sunday night, clear. Lows in the mid-50s. Monday, sunny. Highs in the upper 70s. Monday night, clear. Lows in the lower 50s. Tuesday, sunny. Highs in the lower 80s. Tuesday night, mostly clear. Lows in the mid-50s. Wednesday, mostly sunny. Highs in the lower 80s. Wednesday night, clear. Lows in the upper 50s. Thursday, sunny. Highs in the mid-80s. 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At Stillwater, it was clear. The temperature was 68 degrees, the dew point 67, and the relative humidity 96%. The wind was northeast at 5 miles an hour. The pressure was 29.92 inches and rising. At Guthrie, it was clear. The temperature was 68. The wind was southeast at 3. Observations from around the region. At Oklahoma City, it was partly cloudy, with a temperature of 69. It was mostly cloudy, with a temperature of 70 at Tulsa, and 69 at Springfield. At Dallas-Fort Worth, it was cloudy, with a temperature of 73. At Wichita, rain and fog were reported, with a temperature of 63. Once again at 9 p.m., at Stillwater, it was clear. The temperature was 68. From the Norman Forecast Office, here is the forecast for Stillwater and surrounding area. Tonight, mostly cloudy. Showers likely with a chance of thunderstorms until midnight, then a chance of showers with a slight chance of thunderstorms after midnight. Lows in the lower 60s. East winds around 5 miles an hour, increasing to north 10 to 15 miles an hour with gusts up to 25 miles an hour after midnight. Chance of rain 70%. Friday, cloudy with a 20% chance of showers. Cooler with highs in the upper 60s. Northeast winds 10 to 15 miles an hour with gusts up to 25 miles an hour. Friday night, mostly cloudy. Lows in the mid-50s. Northeast winds 10 to 15 miles an hour, diminishing to around 5 miles an hour after midnight. Saturday, cloudy in the morning, then becoming partly sunny. Highs in the mid-70s. Northeast winds around 5 miles an hour. Saturday night, partly cloudy. Lows in the upper 50s. Northeast winds around 5 miles an hour. Sunday, mostly sunny. Highs in the upper 70s. Sunday night, clear. Lows in the mid-50s. Monday, sunny. Highs in the upper 70s. Monday night, clear.

lows in the lower 50s. Tuesday, sunny. Highs in the lower 80s. Tuesday night, mostly clear. Lows in the mid-50s. Wednesday, mostly sunny. Highs in the lower 80s. Wednesday night, clear. Lows in the upper 50s. Thursday, sunny. Highs in the mid-80s. 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It's Stillwater, it was clear. The temperature was 68 degrees, the dew point 67, and the relative humidity 96%. The wind was northeast at 5 miles an hour. The pressure was 29.92 inches and rising. At Guthrie, it was clear. The temperature was 68. The wind was southeast at 3. Observations from around the region. At Oklahoma City, it was partly cloudy, with a temperature of 69. It was mostly cloudy, with a temperature of 70 at Tulsa, and 69 at Springfield. At Dallas-Fort Worth, it was cloudy, with a temperature of 73. At Wichita, rain and fog were reported, with a temperature of 63. Once again at 9 p.m., at Stillwater, it was clear. The temperature was 68. From the Norman Forecast Office, here is the forecast for Stillwater and surrounding area. Tonight, mostly cloudy. Showers likely with a chance of thunderstorms until midnight, then a chance of showers with a slight chance of thunderstorms after midnight. Lows in the lower 60s. East winds around 5 miles an hour, increasing to north 10 to 15 miles an hour with gusts up to 25 miles an hour after midnight. Chance of rain 70%. Friday, cloudy with a 20% chance of showers. Cooler with highs in the upper 60s. Northeast winds 10 to 15 miles an hour with gusts up to 25 miles an hour. Friday night, mostly cloudy. Lows in the mid-50s. Northeast winds 10 to 15 miles an hour, diminishing to around 5 miles an hour after midnight. Saturday, cloudy in the morning, then becoming partly sunny. Highs in the mid-70s. Northeast winds around 5 miles an hour. Saturday night, partly cloudy. Lows in the upper 50s. Northeast winds around 5 miles an hour. Sunday, mostly sunny. Highs in the upper 70s. Sunday night, clear. Lows in the mid-50s. Monday, sunny. Highs in the upper 70s. Monday night, clear. Lows in the lower 50s. Tuesday, sunny. Highs in the lower 80s. Tuesday night, mostly clear. Lows in the mid-50s. Wednesday, mostly sunny. Highs in the lower 80s. Wednesday night, clear. Lows in the upper 50s. Thursday, sunny. Highs in the mid-80s. 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At Stillwater, it was clear. The temperature was 68 degrees, the dew point 67, and the relative humidity 96%. The wind was northeast at 5 miles an hour. The pressure was 29.92 inches and rising. At Guthrie, it was clear. The temperature was 68. The wind was southeast at 3. Observations from around the region. At Oklahoma City, it was partly cloudy, with a temperature of 69. It was mostly cloudy, with a temperature of 70 at Tulsa, and 69 at Springfield. At Dallas-Fort Worth, it was cloudy, with a temperature of 73. At Wichita, rain and fog were reported, with a temperature of 63. Once again at 9 p.m., at Stillwater, it was clear. The temperature was 68. 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At Stillwater, it was clear. The temperature was 68 degrees, the dew point 67, and the relative humidity 96%. The wind was northeast at 5 miles an hour. The pressure was 29.92 inches and rising. At Guthrie, it was clear. The temperature was 68. The wind was southeast at 3. Observations from around the region. Rain was falling, with a temperature of 63 at Wichita, and 63 at Woodward. At Oklahoma City, it was partly cloudy, with

temperature of 69. It was mostly cloudy, with a temperature of 70 at Tulsa, and 69 at Springfield. At Dallas-Fort Worth, it was cloudy, with a temperature of 73. Once again at 9 p.m., at Stillwater, it was clear. The temperature was 68. From the Norman Forecast Office, here is the forecast for Stillwater and surrounding area. Tonight, mostly cloudy. Showers likely with a chance of thunderstorms until midnight, then a chance of showers with a slight chance of thunderstorms after midnight. Lows in the lower 60s. East winds around 5 miles an hour, increasing to north 10 to 15 miles an hour with gusts up to 25 miles an hour after midnight. Chance of rain 70%. Friday, cloudy with a 20% chance of showers. Cooler with highs in the upper 60s. Northeast winds 10 to 15 miles an hour with gusts up to 25 miles an hour. Friday night, mostly cloudy. Lows in the mid-50s. Northeast winds 10 to 15 miles an hour, diminishing to around 5 miles an hour after midnight. Saturday, cloudy in the morning, then becoming partly sunny. Highs in the mid-70s. Northeast winds around 5 miles an hour. Saturday night, partly cloudy. Lows in the upper 50s. Northeast winds around 5 miles an hour. Sunday, mostly sunny. Highs in the upper 70s. Sunday night, clear. Lows in the mid-50s. Monday, sunny. Highs in the upper 70s. Monday night, clear. Lows in the lower 50s. Tuesday, sunny. Highs in the lower 80s. Tuesday night, mostly clear. Lows in the mid-50s. Wednesday, mostly sunny. Highs in the lower 80s. Wednesday night, clear. Lows in the upper 50s. Thursday, sunny. Highs in the mid-80s. 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At Stillwater, it was clear. The temperature was 68 degrees, the dew point 67, and the relative humidity 96%. The wind was northeast at 5 miles an hour. The pressure was 29.92 inches and rising. At Guthrie, it was clear. The temperature was 68. The wind was southeast at 3. Observations from around the region. Rain was falling, with a temperature of 63 at Wichita, and 63 at Woodward. At Oklahoma City, it was partly cloudy, with a temperature of 69. It was mostly cloudy, with a temperature of 70 at Tulsa, and 69 at Springfield. At Dallas-Fort Worth, it was cloudy, with a temperature of 73. Once again at 9 p.m., at Stillwater, it was clear. The temperature was 68. From the Norman Forecast Office, here is the forecast for Stillwater and surrounding area. Tonight, mostly cloudy. Showers likely with a chance of thunderstorms until midnight, then a chance of showers with a slight chance of thunderstorms after midnight. Lows in the lower 60s. East winds around 5 miles an hour, increasing to north 10 to 15 miles an hour with gusts up to 25 miles an hour after midnight. Chance of rain 70%. Friday, cloudy with a 20% chance of showers. Cooler with highs in the upper 60s. Northeast winds 10 to 15 miles an hour with gusts up to 25 miles an hour. Friday night, mostly cloudy. Lows in the mid-50s. Northeast winds 10 to 15 miles an hour, diminishing to around 5 miles an hour after midnight. Saturday, cloudy in the morning, then becoming partly sunny. Highs in the mid-70s. Northeast winds around 5 miles an hour. Saturday night, partly cloudy. Lows in the upper 50s. Northeast winds around 5 miles an hour. Sunday, mostly sunny. Highs in the upper 70s. Sunday night, clear. Lows in the mid-50s. Monday, sunny. Highs in the upper 70s. Monday night, clear. Lows in the lower 50s.

It's still water. It was clear. The temperature was 68. From the Norman Forecast Office, here is the forecast for Stillwater and surrounding area. Tonight, mostly cloudy. Showers likely with a chance of thunderstorms until midnight, then a chance of showers with a slight chance of thunderstorms after midnight. Lows in the lower 60s. East wind around 5 miles an hour, increasing to north 10 to 15 miles an hour with gusts up to 25 miles an hour after midnight. Chance of rain 70%. Friday, cloudy with a 20% chance of showers. Cooler with highs in the upper 60s. Northeast winds 10 to 15 miles an hour with gusts up to 25 miles an hour. Friday night, mostly cloudy. Lows in the mid 50s. Northeast winds 10 to 15 miles an hour, diminishing to around 5 miles an hour after midnight. Saturday, cloudy in the morning, then becoming partly sunny. Highs in the mid 70s. Northeast winds around 5 miles an hour. Saturday night, partly cloudy. Lows in the upper 50s. Northeast winds around 5 miles an hour. Sunday, mostly sunny. Highs in the upper 70s. Sunday night, clear. Lows in the mid 50s. Monday, sunny. Highs in the upper 70s. Monday night, clear. Lows in the lower 50s. Tuesday, sunny. Highs in the lower 80s. Tuesday night, mostly clear. Lows in the mid 50s. Wednesday, mostly sunny. Highs in the lower 80s. Wednesday night, clear. Lows in the upper 50s. Thursday, sunny. Highs in the mid 80s. 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It's Stillwater, it was clear. The temperature was 68 degrees, the dew point 67, and the relative humidity 96%. The wind was northeast at 5 miles an hour. The pressure was 29.92 inches and rising. At Guthrie, it was clear. The temperature was 68. The wind was southeast at 3. Observations from around the region. Rain was falling, with a temperature of 63 at Wichita, and 63 at Woodward. At Oklahoma City, it was partly cloudy, with a temperature of 69. It was mostly cloudy, with a temperature of 70 at Tulsa, and 69 at Springfield. At Dallas-Fort Worth, it was cloudy, with a temperature of 73. Once again at 9 p.m., at Stillwater, it was clear. The temperature was 68. From the Norman Forecast Office, here is the forecast for Stillwater and surrounding area. Tonight, mostly cloudy. Showers likely with a chance of thunderstorms until midnight, then a chance of showers with a slight chance of thunderstorms after midnight. Lows in the lower 60s. East winds around 5 miles an hour, increasing to north 10 to 15 miles an hour with gusts up to 25 miles an hour after midnight. Chance of rain 70%. Friday, cloudy with a 20% chance of showers. Cooler with highs in the upper 60s. Northeast winds 10 to 15 miles an hour with gusts up to 25 miles an hour. Friday night, mostly cloudy. Lows in the mid 50s. Northeast winds 10 to 15 miles an hour, diminishing to around 5 miles an hour after midnight. Saturday, cloudy in the morning, then becoming partly sunny. Highs in the mid-70s. Northeast winds around 5 miles an hour. Saturday night, partly cloudy. Lows in the upper 50s. Northeast winds around 5 miles an hour. Sunday, mostly sunny. Highs in the upper 70s. Sunday night, clear. Lows in the mid-50s. Monday, sunny. Highs in the upper 70s. Monday night, clear. Lows in the lower 50s. Tuesday, sunny. Highs in the lower 80s. Tuesday night, mostly clear. Lows in the mid-50s. Wednesday, mostly sunny. Highs in the lower 80s. Tuesday night,
mostly clear. Lows in the mid-50s. Wednesday, mostly sunny. Highs in the lower 80s. Wednesday night, clear. Lows in the upper 50s. Thursday, sunny. Highs in the mid-80s. 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It's Stillwater, it was clear. The temperature was 68 degrees, the dew point 67, and the relative humidity 96%. The wind was northeast at 5 miles an hour. The pressure was 29.92 inches and rising. At Guthrie, it was clear. The temperature was 68. The wind was southeast at 3. Observations from around the region. Rain was falling, with a temperature of 63 at Wichita, and 63 at Woodward. At Oklahoma City, it was partly cloudy, with a temperature of 69. It was mostly cloudy, with a temperature of 70 at Tulsa, and 69 at Springfield. At Dallas-Fort Worth, it was cloudy, with a temperature of 73. Once again at 9 p.m., at Stillwater, it was clear. The temperature was 68. From the Norman Forecast Office, here is the forecast for Stillwater and surrounding area. Tonight, mostly cloudy. Showers likely with a chance of thunderstorms until midnight, then a chance of showers with a slight chance of thunderstorms after midnight. Lows in the lower 60s. East wind around 5 miles an hour, increasing to north 10 to 15 miles an hour with gusts up to 25 miles an hour after midnight. Chance of rain 70%. Friday, cloudy with a 20% chance of showers. Cooler with highs in the upper 60s. Northeast winds 10 to 15 miles an hour with gusts up to 25 miles an hour. Friday night, mostly cloudy. Lows in the mid-50s. Northeast winds 10 to 15 miles an hour, diminishing to around 5 miles an hour after midnight. Saturday, cloudy in the morning, then becoming partly sunny. Highs in the mid-70s. Northeast winds around 5 miles an hour. Saturday night, partly cloudy. Lows in the upper 50s. Northeast winds around 5 miles an hour. Sunday, mostly sunny. Highs in the upper 70s. Sunday night, clear. Lows in the mid-50s. Monday, sunny. Highs in the upper 70s. Monday night, clear. Lows in the lower 50s. Tuesday, sunny. Highs in the lower 80s. Tuesday night, mostly clear. Lows in the mid-50s. Wednesday, mostly sunny. Highs in the lower 80s. Wednesday night, clear. Lows in the upper 50s. Thursday, sunny. Highs in the mid-80s. 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It's Stillwater, it was clear. The temperature was 68 degrees, the dew point 67, and the relative humidity 96%. The wind was northeast at 5 miles an hour. The pressure was 29.92 inches and rising. At Guthrie, it was clear. The temperature was 68. The wind was southeast at 3. Observations from around the region. Rain was falling, with a temperature of 63 at Wichita, and 63 at Woodward. At Oklahoma City, it was partly cloudy, with a temperature of 69. It was mostly cloudy, with a temperature of 70 at Tulsa, and 69 at Springfield. At Dallas-Fort Worth, it was cloudy, with a temperature of 73. Once again at 9 p.m., at Stillwater, it was clear. The temperature was 68. From the Norman Forecast Office, here is the forecast for Stillwater and surrounding area. Tonight, mostly cloudy. Showers likely with a chance of thunderstorms until midnight, then a chance of showers with a slight chance of thunderstorms after midnight. Lows in the lower 60s. East winds around 5 miles an hour, increasing to north 10 to 15 miles an hour with gusts up to 25 miles an hour after midnight. Chance of rain 70%. Friday, cloudy with a 20% chance of showers. Cooler with highs in the upper 60s. Northeast winds 10 to 15 miles an hour with gusts up to 25 miles an hour. Friday night, mostly cloudy. Lows in the mid-50s.
northeast.

gust winds 10 to 15 miles an hour, diminishing to around 5 miles an hour after midnight. Saturday, cloudy in the morning, then becoming partly sunny. Highs in the mid-70s. Northeast winds around 5 miles an hour. Saturday night, partly cloudy. Lows in the upper 50s. Northeast winds around 5 miles an hour. Sunday, mostly sunny. Highs in the upper 70s. Sunday night, clear. Lows in the mid-50s. Monday, sunny. Highs in the upper 70s. Monday night, clear. Lows in the lower 50s. Tuesday, sunny. Highs in the lower 80s. Tuesday night, mostly clear. Lows in the mid-50s. Wednesday, mostly sunny. Highs in the lower 80s. Wednesday night, clear. Lows in the upper 50s. Thursday, sunny. Highs in the mid-80s. 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It's Stillwater, it was clear. The temperature was 68 degrees, the dew point 67, and the relative humidity 96%. The wind was northeast at 5 miles an hour. The pressure was 29.92 inches and rising. At Guthrie, it was clear. The temperature was 68. The wind was southeast at 3. Observations from around the region. Rain was falling, with a temperature of 63 at Wichita, and 63 at Woodward. At Oklahoma City, it was partly cloudy, with a temperature of 69. It was mostly cloudy, with a temperature of 70 at Tulsa, and 69 at Springfield. At Dallas-Fort Worth, it was cloudy, with a temperature of 73. Once again at 9 p.m., at Stillwater, it was clear. The temperature was 68. From the Norman Forecast Office, here is the forecast for Stillwater and surrounding area. Tonight, mostly cloudy. Showers likely with a chance of thunderstorms until midnight, then a chance of showers with a slight chance of thunderstorms after midnight. Lows in the lower 60s. East wind around 5 miles an hour, increasing to north 10 to 15 miles an hour with gusts up to 25 miles an hour after midnight. Chance of rain 70%. Friday, cloudy with a 20% chance of showers. Cooler with highs in the upper 60s. Northeast winds 10 to 15 miles an hour with gusts up to 25 miles an hour. Friday night, mostly cloudy. Lows in the mid-50s. Northeast winds 10 to 15 miles an hour, diminishing to around 5 miles an hour after midnight. Saturday, cloudy in the morning, then becoming partly sunny. Highs in the mid-70s. Northeast winds around 5 miles an hour. Saturday night, partly cloudy. Lows in the upper 50s. Northeast winds around 5 miles an hour. Sunday, mostly sunny. Highs in the upper 70s. Sunday night, clear. Lows in the mid-50s. Monday, sunny. Highs in the upper 70s. Monday night, clear. Lows in the lower 50s. Tuesday, sunny. Highs in the lower 80s. Tuesday night, mostly clear. Lows in the mid-50s. Wednesday, mostly sunny. Highs in the lower 80s. Wednesday night, clear. Lows in the upper 50s. Thursday, sunny. Highs in the mid-80s. 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It's Stillwater, it was clear. The temperature was 68 degrees, the dew point 67, and the relative humidity 96%. The wind was northeast at 5 miles an hour. The pressure was 29.92 inches and rising. At Guthrie, it was clear. The temperature was 68. The wind was southeast at 3. Observations from around the region. Rain was falling, with a temperature of 63 at Wichita, and 63 at Woodward. At Oklahoma City, it was partly cloudy, with a temperature of 69. It was mostly cloudy, with a temperature of 70 at Tulsa, and 69 at Springfield. At Dallas-Fort Worth, it was cloudy, with a temperature of 73. Once again at 9 p.m., at Stillwater, it was clear. The temperature was 68.

Highs in the mid-70s. Northeast winds around 5 miles an hour. Saturday night, partly cloudy. Lows in the upper 50s. Northeast winds around 5 miles an hour. Sunday, mostly sunny. Highs in the upper 70s. Sunday night, clear. Lows in the mid-50s. Monday, sunny. Highs in the upper 70s. Monday night, clear. Lows in the lower 50s. Tuesday, sunny. Highs in the lower 80s. Tuesday night, mostly clear. Lows in the mid-50s. Wednesday, mostly sunny. Highs in the lower 80s. Wednesday night, clear. Lows in the upper 50s. Thursday, sunny. Highs in the mid-80s. 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At Stillwater, it was clear. The temperature was 68 degrees, the dew point 67, and the relative humidity 96%. The wind was northeast at 5 miles an hour. The pressure was 29.92 inches and rising. At Guthrie, it was clear. The temperature was 68. The wind was southeast at 3. Observations from around the region. Rain was falling, with a temperature of 63 at Wichita, and 63 at Woodward. At Oklahoma City, it was partly cloudy, with a temperature of 69. It was mostly cloudy, with a temperature of 70 at Tulsa, and 69 at Springfield. At Dallas-Fort Worth, it was cloudy, with a temperature of 73. Once again at 9 p.m., at Stillwater, it was clear. The temperature was 68. From the Norman Forecast Office, here is the forecast for Stillwater and surrounding area. Tonight, mostly cloudy. Showers likely with a chance of thunderstorms until midnight, then a chance of showers with a slight chance of thunderstorms after midnight. Lows in the lower 60s. East winds around 5 miles an hour, increasing to north 10 to 15 miles an hour with gusts up to 25 miles an hour after midnight. Chance of rain 70%. Friday, cloudy with a 20% chance of showers. Cooler with highs in the upper 60s. Northeast winds 10 to 15 miles an hour with gusts up to 25 miles an hour. Friday night, mostly cloudy. Lows in the mid-50s. Northeast winds 10 to 15 miles an hour, diminishing to around 5 miles an hour after midnight. Saturday, cloudy in the morning, then becoming partly sunny. Highs in the mid-70s. Northeast winds around 5 miles an hour. Saturday night, partly cloudy. Lows in the upper 50s. Northeast winds around 5 miles an hour. Sunday, mostly sunny. Highs in the upper 70s. Sunday night, clear. Lows in the mid-50s. Monday, sunny. Highs in the upper 70s. Monday night, clear. Lows in the lower 50s. Tuesday, sunny. Highs in the lower 80s. Tuesday night, mostly clear. Lows in the mid-50s. Wednesday, mostly sunny. Highs in the lower 80s. Wednesday night, clear. Lows in the upper 50s. Thursday, sunny. Highs in the mid-80s. 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At Stillwater, it was clear. The temperature was 68 degrees, the dew point 67, and the relative humidity 96%. The wind was northeast at 5 miles an hour. The pressure was 29.92 inches and rising. At Guthrie, it was clear. The temperature was 68. The wind was southeast at 3. Observations from around the region. Rain was falling, with a temperature of 63 at Wichita, and 63 at Woodward. At Oklahoma City, it was partly cloudy, with a temperature of 69. It was mostly cloudy, with a temperature of 70 at Tulsa, and 69 at Springfield. At Dallas-Fort Worth, it was cloudy, with a temperature of 73. Once again at 9.

p.m., it's still water, it was clear. The temperature was 68. From the Norman Forecast Office, here is the forecast for Stillwater and surrounding area. Tonight, mostly cloudy. Showers likely with a chance of thunderstorms until midnight, then a chance of showers with a slight chance of thunderstorms after midnight. Lows in the lower 60s. East wind around 5 miles an hour, increasing to north 10 to 15 miles an hour with gusts up to 25 miles an hour after midnight. Chance of rain 70%. Friday, cloudy with a 20% chance of showers. Cooler with highs in the upper 60s. Northeast winds 10 to 15 miles an hour with gusts up to 25 miles an hour. Friday night, mostly cloudy. Lows in the mid 50s. Northeast winds 10 to 15 miles an hour, diminishing to around 5 miles an hour after midnight. Saturday, cloudy in the morning, then becoming partly sunny. Highs in the mid 70s. Northeast winds around 5 miles an hour. Saturday night, partly cloudy. Lows in the upper 50s. Northeast winds around 5 miles an hour. Sunday, mostly sunny. Highs in the upper 70s. Sunday night, clear. Lows in the mid 50s. Monday, sunny. Highs in the upper 70s. Monday night, clear. Lows in the lower 50s. Tuesday, sunny. Highs in the lower 80s. Tuesday night, mostly clear. Lows in the mid 50s. Wednesday, mostly sunny. Highs in low 80s. Wednesday night, clear. Lows in the upper 50s. Thursday, sunny. Highs in the mid 80s. 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It's still water, it was clear. The temperature was 68 degrees, the dew point 67, and the temperature would be 96%. The wind was northeast at 5 miles an hour. The pressure was 29.92 inches and rising. At Guthrie, it was clear. The temperature was 68. The wind was southeast at 3. Observations from around the region. Rain was falling, with a temperature of 63 at Wichita, and 63 at Woodward. At Oklahoma City, it was partly cloudy, with a temperature of 69. It was mostly cloudy, with a temperature of 70 at Tulsa, and 69 at Springfield. At Dallas-Fort Worth, it was cloudy, with a temperature of 73. Once again at 9 p.m., at Stillwater, it was clear. The temperature was 68. From the Norman Forecast Office, here is the forecast for Stillwater and surrounding area. Tonight, mostly cloudy. Showers likely with a chance of thunderstorms until midnight, then a chance of showers with a slight chance of thunderstorms after midnight. Lows in the lower 60s. East winds around 5 miles an hour, increasing to north 10 to 15 miles an hour with gusts up to 25 miles an hour after midnight. Chance of rain 70%. Friday, cloudy with a 20% chance of showers. Cooler with highs in the upper 60s. Northeast winds 10 to 15 miles an hour with gusts up to 25 miles an hour. Friday night, mostly cloudy. Lows in the mid 50s. Northeast winds 10 to 15 miles an hour, diminishing to around 5 miles an hour after midnight. Saturday, cloudy in the morning, then becoming partly sunny. Highs in the mid 70s. Northeast winds around 5 miles an hour. Saturday night, partly cloudy. Lows in the upper 50s. Northeast winds around 5 miles an hour. Sunday, mostly sunny. Highs in the upper 70s. Sunday night, clear. Lows in the mid 50s. Monday, sunny. Highs in the upper 70s. Monday night, clear. Lows in the lower 50s. Tuesday, sunny. Highs in the lower 80s. Tuesday night, mostly clear. Lows in the mid 50s. Wednesday, mostly sunny. Highs in the lower 80s. Wednesday night, clear. Lows in the upper 50s. Thursday, sunny. Highs in the mid 80s. 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It's Stillwater.

It was clear. The temperature was 68 degrees, the dew point 67, and the relative humidity 96%. The wind was northeast at 5 miles an hour. The pressure was 29.92 inches and rising. At Guthrie, it was clear. The temperature was 68. The wind was southeast at 3. Observations from around the region. Rain was falling, with a temperature of 63 at Wichita, and 63 at Woodward. At Oklahoma City, it was partly cloudy, with a temperature of 69. It was mostly cloudy, with a temperature of 70 at Tulsa, and 69 at Springfield. At Dallas-Fort Worth, it was cloudy, with a temperature of 73. Once again at 9 p.m., at Stillwater, it was clear. The temperature was 68. From the Norman Forecast Office, here is the forecast for Stillwater and surrounding area. Tonight, mostly cloudy. Showers likely with a chance of thunderstorms until midnight, then a chance of showers with a slight chance of thunderstorms after midnight. Lows in the lower 60s. East winds around 5 miles an hour, increasing to north 10 to 15 miles an hour with gusts up to 25 miles an hour after midnight. Chance of rain 70%. Friday, cloudy with a 20% chance of showers. Cooler with highs in the upper 60s. Northeast winds 10 to 15 miles an hour with gusts up to 25 miles an hour. Friday night, mostly cloudy. Lows in the mid-50s. Northeast winds 10 to 15 miles an hour, diminishing to around 5 miles an hour after midnight. Saturday, cloudy in the morning, then becoming partly sunny. Highs in the mid-70s. Northeast winds around 5 miles an hour. Saturday night, partly cloudy. Lows in the upper 50s. Northeast winds around 5 miles an hour. Sunday, mostly sunny. Highs in the upper 70s. Sunday night, clear. Lows in the mid-50s. Monday, sunny. Highs in the upper 70s. Monday night, clear. Lows in the lower 50s. Tuesday, sunny. Highs in the lower 80s. Tuesday night, mostly clear. Lows in the mid-50s. Wednesday, mostly sunny. Highs in the lower 80s. Wednesday night, clear. Lows in the upper 50s. Thursday, sunny. Highs in the mid-80s. 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At Stillwater, it was clear. The temperature was 68 degrees, the dew point 67, and the relative humidity 96%. The wind was northeast at 5 miles an hour. The pressure was 29.92 inches and rising. At Guthrie, it was clear. The temperature was 68. The wind was southeast at 3. Observations from around the region. Rain was falling, with a temperature of 63 at Wichita, and 63 at Woodward. At Oklahoma City, it was partly cloudy, with a temperature of 69. It was mostly cloudy, with a temperature of 70 at Tulsa, and 69 at Springfield. At Dallas-Fort Worth, it was cloudy, with a temperature of 73. Once again at 9 p.m., at Stillwater, it was clear. The temperature was 68. From the Norman Forecast Office, here is the forecast for Stillwater and surrounding area. Tonight, mostly cloudy. Showers likely with a chance of thunderstorms until midnight, then a chance of showers after midnight. Lows in the lower 60s. East winds around 5 miles an hour, increasing to north 10 to 15 miles an hour with gusts up to 25 miles an hour after midnight. Chance of rain 70%. Friday, cloudy with a 20% chance of showers. Cooler with highs in the upper 60s. Northeast winds 10 to 15 miles an hour with gusts up to 25 miles an hour. Friday night, mostly cloudy. Lows in the mid-50s. Northeast winds 10 to 15 miles an hour, diminishing to around 5 miles an hour after midnight. Saturday, cloudy in the morning, then becoming partly sunny. Highs in the mid-70s. Northeast winds around 5 miles an hour. Saturday night, partly cloudy. Lows in the upper 50s. Northeast winds around 5 miles an hour. Sunday, mostly sunny.

highs in the upper 70s. Sunday night, clear. Lows in the mid-50s. Monday, sunny. Highs in the upper 70s. Monday night, clear. Lows in the lower 50s. Tuesday, sunny. Highs in the lower 80s. Tuesday night, mostly clear. Lows in the mid-50s. Wednesday, mostly sunny. Highs in the lower 80s. Wednesday night, clear. Lows in the upper 50s. Thursday, sunny. Highs in the mid-80s. 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It's Stillwater, it was clear. The temperature was 68 degrees, the dew point 67, and the relative humidity 96%. The wind was northeast at 5 miles an hour. The pressure was 29.92 inches and rising. At Guthrie, it was clear. The temperature was 68. The wind was southeast at 3. Observations from around the region. Rain was falling, with a temperature of 63 at Wichita, and 63 at Woodward. At Oklahoma City, it was partly cloudy, with a temperature of 69. It was mostly cloudy, with a temperature of 70 at Tulsa, and 69 at Springfield. At Dallas-Fort Worth, it was cloudy, with a temperature of 73. Once again at 9 p.m., at Stillwater, it was clear. The temperature was 68. From the Norman Forecast Office, here is the forecast for Stillwater and surrounding area. Tonight, mostly cloudy. Showers likely with a chance of thunderstorms until midnight, then a chance of showers after midnight. Lows in the lower 60s. East winds around 5 miles an hour, increasing to north 10 to 15 miles an hour with gusts up to 25 miles an hour after midnight. Chance of rain 70%. Friday, cloudy with a 20% chance of showers. Cooler with highs in the upper 60s. Northeast winds 10 to 15 miles an hour with gusts up to 25 miles an hour. Friday night, mostly cloudy. Lows in the mid-50s. Northeast winds 10 to 15 miles an hour, diminishing to around 5 miles an hour after midnight. Saturday, cloudy in the morning, then becoming partly sunny. Highs in the mid-70s. Northeast winds around 5 miles an hour. Saturday night, partly cloudy. Lows in the upper 50s. Northeast winds around 5 miles an hour. Sunday, mostly sunny. Highs in the upper 70s. Sunday night, clear. Lows in the mid-50s. Monday, sunny. Highs in the upper 70s. Monday night, clear. Lows in the lower 50s. Tuesday, sunny. Highs in the lower 80s. Tuesday night, mostly clear. Lows in the mid-50s. Wednesday, mostly sunny. Highs in the lower 80s. Wednesday night, clear. Lows in the upper 50s. Thursday, sunny. Highs in the mid-80s. 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It's Stillwater, it was clear. The temperature was 68 degrees, the dew point 67, and the relative humidity 96%. The wind was northeast at 5 miles an hour. The pressure was 29.95 inches and rising. At Ponca City, it was cloudy. The temperature was 71, the dew point 68, and the relative humidity 90%. The wind was north at 3. The pressure was 29.96 inches and rising. At Guthrie, it was clear. The temperature was 68, the dew point 66, and the relative humidity 93%. The wind was east at 3. The pressure was 29.94 inches and rising. Observations from around the region. At Wichita, rain was falling, with a temperature of 63. At Oklahoma City, it was partly cloudy, with a temperature of 68. It was mostly cloudy, with a temperature of 73 at Dallas-Fort Worth, and 69 at Tulsa. At Springfield, it was cloudy.

with a temperature of 69. Once again at 10 p.m., it's still water, it was clear. The temperature was 68. From the Norman Forecast Office, here is the forecast for Stillwater and surrounding area. Tonight, mostly cloudy. Showers likely with a chance of thunderstorms until midnight, then a chance of showers after midnight. Lows in the lower 60s. East wind around 5 miles an hour, increasing to north 10 to 15 miles an hour with gusts up to 25 miles an hour after midnight. Chance of rain 70%. Friday, cloudy with a 20% chance of showers. Cooler with highs in the upper 60s. Northeast winds 10 to 15 miles an hour with gusts up to 25 miles an hour. Friday night, mostly cloudy. Lows in the mid-50s. Northeast winds 10 to 15 miles an hour, diminishing to around 5 miles an hour after midnight. Saturday, cloudy in the morning, then becoming partly sunny. Highs in the mid-70s. Northeast winds around 5 miles an hour. Saturday night, partly cloudy. Lows in the upper 50s. Northeast winds around 5 miles an hour. Sunday, mostly sunny. Highs in the upper 70s. Sunday night, clear. Lows in the mid-50s. Monday, sunny. Highs in the upper 70s. Monday night, clear. Lows in the lower 50s. Tuesday, sunny. Highs in the lower 80s. Tuesday night, mostly clear. Lows in the mid-50s. Wednesday, mostly sunny. Highs in the lower 80s. Wednesday night, clear. Lows in the upper 50s. Thursday, sunny. Highs in the mid-80s. 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It's Stillwater, it was clear. The temperature was 68 degrees, the dew point 67, and the relative humidity 96%. The wind was northeast at 5 miles an hour. The pressure was 29.95 inches and rising. At Ponca City, it was cloudy. The temperature was 71, the dew point 68, and the relative humidity 90%. The wind was north at 3. The pressure was 29.96 inches and rising. At Guthrie, it was clear. The temperature was 68, the dew point 66, and the relative humidity 93%. The wind was east at 3. The pressure was 29.94 inches and rising. Observations from around the region. At Wichita, rain was falling, with a temperature of 63. At Oklahoma City, it was partly cloudy, with a temperature of 68. It was mostly cloudy, with a temperature of 73 at Dallas-Fort Worth, and 69 at Tulsa. At Springfield, it was cloudy, with a temperature of 69. Once again at 10 p.m., it's still water, it was clear. The temperature was 68. From the Norman Forecast Office, here is the forecast for Stillwater and surrounding area. Tonight, mostly cloudy. Showers likely with a chance of thunderstorms until midnight, then a chance of showers after midnight. Lows in the lower 60s. East wind around 5 miles an hour, increasing to north 10 to 15 miles an hour with gusts up to 25 miles an hour after midnight. Chance of rain 70%. Friday, cloudy with a 20% chance of showers. Cooler with highs in the upper 60s. Northeast winds 10 to 15 miles an hour with gusts up to 25 miles an hour. Friday night, mostly cloudy. Lows in the mid-50s. Northeast winds 10 to 15 miles an hour, diminishing to around 5 miles an hour after midnight. Saturday, cloudy in the morning, then becoming partly sunny. Highs in the mid-70s. Northeast winds around 5 miles an hour. Saturday night, partly cloudy. Lows in the upper 50s. Northeast winds around 5 miles an hour. Sunday, mostly sunny. Highs in the upper 70s. Sunday night, clear. Lows in the mid-50s. Monday, sunny. Highs in the upper 70s. Monday night, clear. Lows in the lower 50s. Tuesday, sunny. Highs in the lower 80s. Tuesday night, mostly clear. Lows in the mid-50s. Wednesday.

mostly sunny. Highs in the lower 80s. Wednesday night, clear. Lows in the upper 50s. Thursday, sunny. Highs in the mid 80s. 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It's Stillwater, it was clear. The temperature was 68 degrees, the dew point 67, and the relative humidity 96%. The wind was northeast at 5 miles an hour. The pressure was 29.95 inches and rising. At Ponca City, it was cloudy. The temperature was 71, the dew point 68, and the relative humidity 90%. The wind was north at 3. The pressure was 29.96 inches and rising. At Guthrie, it was clear. The temperature was 68, the dew point 66, and the relative humidity 93%. The wind was east at 3. The pressure was 29.94 inches and rising. Observations from around the region. At Wichita, rain was falling, with a temperature of 63. At Oklahoma City, it was partly cloudy, with a temperature of 68. It was mostly cloudy, with a temperature of 73 at Dallas-Fort Worth, and 69 at Tulsa. At Springfield, it was cloudy, with a temperature of 69. Once again at 10 p.m., at Stillwater, it was clear. The temperature was 68. From the Norman Forecast Office, here is the forecast for Stillwater and surrounding area. Tonight, mostly cloudy. Showers likely with a chance of thunderstorms until midnight, then a chance of showers after midnight. Lows in the lower 60s. East wind around 5 miles an hour, increasing to north 10 to 15 miles an hour with gusts up to 25 miles an hour after midnight. Chance of rain 70%. Friday, cloudy with a 20% chance of showers. Cooler with highs in the upper 60s. Northeast winds 10 to 15 miles an hour with gusts up to 25 miles an hour. Friday night, mostly cloudy. Lows in the mid 50s. Northeast winds 10 to 15 miles an hour, diminishing to around 5 miles an hour after midnight. Saturday, cloudy in the morning, then becoming partly sunny. Highs in the mid 70s. Northeast winds around 5 miles an hour. Saturday night, partly cloudy. Lows in the upper 50s. Northeast winds around 5 miles an hour. Sunday, mostly sunny. Highs in the upper 70s. Sunday night, clear. Lows in the mid 50s. Monday, sunny. Highs in the upper 70s. Monday night, clear. Lows in the lower 50s. Tuesday, sunny. Highs in the lower 80s. Tuesday night, mostly clear. Lows in the mid-50s. Wednesday, mostly sunny. Highs in the lower 80s. Wednesday night, clear. Lows in the upper 50s. Thursday, sunny. Highs in the mid-80s. 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It's Stillwater, it was clear. The temperature was 68 degrees. The dew point 67, and the relative humidity 96%. The wind was northeast at 5 miles an hour. The pressure was 29.95 inches and rising. At Guthrie, it was clear. The temperature was 68. The wind was east at 3. Observations from around the region. At Wichita, rain was falling, with a temperature of 63. At Woodward, drizzle was falling, with a temperature of 62. At Oklahoma City, it was partly cloudy, with a temperature of 68. It was mostly cloudy, with a temperature of 73 at Dallas-Fort Worth, and 69 at Tulsa. At Springfield, it was cloudy, with a temperature of 69. Once again at 10 p.m., at Stillwater, it was clear. The temperature was 68. From the Norman Forecast Office, here is the forecast for Stillwater and surrounding area. Tonight, mostly cloudy. Showers likely with a chance of thunderstorms until midnight, then a chance of showers after midnight. Lows in the lower 60s. East wind around 5 miles an hour, increasing to north 10 to 15 miles an hour with gusts up to 25 miles an hour after midnight. Chance of rain 70%. Friday, cloudy with

a 20% chance of showers. Cooler with highs in the upper 60s. Northeast winds 10 to 15 miles an hour with gusts up to 25 miles an hour. Friday night, mostly cloudy. Lows in the mid-50s. Northeast winds 10 to 15 miles an hour, diminishing to around 5 miles an hour after midnight. Saturday, cloudy in the morning, then becoming partly sunny. Highs in the mid-70s. Northeast winds around 5 miles an hour. Saturday night, partly cloudy. Lows in the upper 50s. Northeast winds around 5 miles an hour. Sunday, mostly sunny. Highs in the upper 70s. Sunday night, clear. Lows in the mid-50s. Monday, sunny. Highs in the upper 70s. Monday night, clear. Lows in the lower 50s. Tuesday, sunny. Highs in the lower 80s. Tuesday night, mostly clear. Lows in the mid-50s. Wednesday, mostly sunny. Highs in the lower 80s. Wednesday night, clear. Lows in the upper 50s. Thursday, sunny. Highs in the mid-80s. 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At Stillwater, it was clear. The temperature was 68 degrees, the dew point 67, and the relative humidity 96%. The wind was northeast at 5 miles an hour. The pressure was 29.95 inches and rising. At Guthrie, it was clear. The temperature was 68. The wind was east at 3. Observations from around the region. At Wichita, rain was falling with a temperature of 63. At Woodward, drizzle was falling with a temperature of 62. At Oklahoma City, it was partly cloudy with a temperature of 68. It was mostly cloudy with a temperature of 73 at Dallas-Fort Worth and 69 at Tulsa. At Springfield, it was cloudy with a temperature of 69. Once again at 10 p.m., at Stillwater, it was clear. The temperature was 68. From the Norman Forecast Office, here is the forecast for Stillwater and surrounding area. Tonight, mostly cloudy. Showers likely with a chance of thunderstorms until midnight, then a chance of showers after midnight. Lows in the lower 60s. East winds around 5 miles an hour, increasing to north 10 to 15 miles an hour with gusts up to 25 miles an hour after midnight. Chance of rain 70%. Friday, cloudy with a 20% chance of showers. Cooler with highs in the upper 60s. Northeast winds 10 to 15 miles an hour with gusts up to 25 miles an hour. Friday night, mostly cloudy. Lows in the mid-50s. Northeast winds 10 to 15 miles an hour, diminishing to around 5 miles an hour after midnight. Saturday, cloudy in the morning, then becoming partly sunny. Highs in the mid-70s. Northeast winds around 5 miles an hour. Saturday night, partly cloudy. Lows in the upper 50s. Northeast winds around 5 miles an hour. Sunday, mostly sunny. Highs in the upper 70s. Sunday night, clear. Lows in the mid-50s. Monday, sunny. Highs in the upper 70s. Monday night, clear. Lows in the lower 50s. Tuesday, sunny. Highs in the lower 80s. Tuesday night, mostly clear. Lows in the mid-50s. Wednesday, mostly sunny. Highs in the lower 80s. Wednesday night, clear. Lows in the upper 50s. Thursday, sunny. Highs in the mid-80s. 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At Stillwater, it was clear. The temperature was 68 degrees, the dew point 67, and the relative humidity 96%. The wind was northeast at 5 miles an hour. The pressure was 29.95 inches and rising. At Guthrie, it was clear. The temperature was 68. The wind was

Friday night, mostly cloudy. Lows in the mid-50s. Northeast winds 10 to 15 miles an hour, diminishing to around 5 miles an hour after midnight. Saturday, cloudy in the morning, then becoming partly sunny. Highs in the mid-70s. Northeast winds around 5 miles an hour. Saturday night, partly cloudy. Lows in the upper 50s. Northeast winds around 5 miles an hour. Sunday, mostly sunny. Highs in the upper 70s. Sunday night, clear. Lows in the mid-50s. Monday, sunny. Highs in the upper 70s. Monday night, clear. Lows in the lower 50s. Tuesday, sunny. Highs in the lower 80s. Tuesday night, mostly clear. Lows in the mid-50s. Wednesday, mostly sunny. Highs in the lower 80s. Wednesday night, clear. Lows in the upper 50s. Thursday, sunny. Highs in the mid-80s. 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At Stillwater, it was clear. The temperature was 68 degrees, the dew point 67, and the relative humidity 96%. The wind was northeast at 5 miles an hour. The pressure was 29.95 inches and rising. At Guthrie, it was clear. The temperature was 68. The wind was east at 3. Observations from around the region. At Wichita, rain was falling with a temperature of 63. At Woodward, drizzle was falling with a temperature of 62. At Oklahoma City, it was partly cloudy with a temperature of 68. It was mostly cloudy with a temperature of 73 at Dallas-Fort Worth and 69 at Tulsa. At Springfield, it was cloudy with a temperature of 69. Once again at 10 p.m., at Stillwater, it was clear. The temperature was 68. From the Norman Forecast Office, here is the forecast for Stillwater and surrounding area. Tonight, mostly cloudy. Showers likely with a chance of thunderstorms until midnight, then a chance of showers after midnight. Lows in the lower 60s. East winds around 5 miles an hour, increasing to north 10 to 15 miles an hour with gusts up to 25 miles an hour after midnight. Chance of rain 70%. Friday, cloudy with a 20% chance of showers. Cooler with highs in the upper 60s. Northeast winds 10 to 15 miles an hour with gusts up to 25 miles an hour. Friday night, mostly cloudy. Lows in the mid-50s. Northeast winds 10 to 15 miles an hour, diminishing to around 5 miles an hour after midnight. Saturday, cloudy in the morning, then becoming partly sunny. Highs in the mid-70s. Northeast winds around 5 miles an hour. Saturday night, partly cloudy. Lows in the upper 50s. Northeast winds around 5 miles an hour. Sunday, mostly sunny. Highs in the upper 70s. Sunday night, clear. Lows in the mid-50s. Monday, sunny. Highs in the upper 70s. Monday night, clear. Lows in the lower 50s. Tuesday, sunny. Highs in the lower 80s. Tuesday night, mostly clear. Lows in the mid-50s. Wednesday, mostly. Tuesday, sunny. Highs in the lower 80s. Tuesday night, mostly clear. Lows in the mid-50s. Wednesday, mostly sunny. Highs in the lower 80s. Wednesday night, clear. Lows in the upper 50s. Thursday, sunny. Highs in the mid-80s. 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At Stillwater, it was clear. The temperature was 68 degrees, the dew point 67, and the relative humidity 96%. The wind was northeast at 5 miles an hour. The pressure was 29.95 inches and rising. At Guthrie, it was clear. The temperature was 68. The wind was

Set 3. Observations from around the region. At Wichita, rain was falling with a temperature of 63. At Woodward, drizzle was falling with a temperature of 62. At Oklahoma City, it was partly cloudy with a temperature of 68. It was mostly cloudy with a temperature of 73 at Dallas-Fort Worth and 69 at Tulsa. At Springfield, it was cloudy with a temperature of 69. Once again at 10 p.m., at Stillwater, it was clear. The temperature was 68. From the Norman Forecast Office, here is the forecast for Stillwater and surrounding area. Tonight, mostly cloudy. Showers likely with a chance of thunderstorms until midnight, then a chance of showers after midnight. Lows in the lower 60s. East wind around 5 miles an hour, increasing to north 10 to 15 miles an hour with gusts up to 25 miles an hour after midnight. Chance of rain 70%. Friday, cloudy with a 20% chance of showers. Cooler with highs in the upper 60s. Northeast winds 10 to 15 miles an hour with gusts up to 25 miles an hour. Friday night, mostly cloudy. Lows in the mid 50s. Northeast winds 10 to 15 miles an hour, diminishing to around 5 miles an hour after midnight. Saturday, cloudy in the morning, then becoming partly sunny. Highs in the mid 70s. Northeast winds around 5 miles an hour. Saturday night, partly cloudy. Lows in the upper 50s. Northeast winds around 5 miles an hour. Sunday, mostly sunny. Highs in the upper 70s. Sunday night, clear. Lows in the mid 50s. Monday, sunny. Highs in the upper 70s. Monday night, clear. Lows in the lower 50s. Tuesday, sunny. Highs in the lower 80s. Tuesday night, mostly clear. Lows in the mid 50s. Wednesday, mostly sunny. Highs in the lower 80s. Wednesday night, clear. Lows in the upper 50s. Thursday, sunny. Highs in the mid 80s. 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At Stillwater, it was clear. The temperature was 68 degrees, the dew point 67, and the relative humidity 96%. The wind was northeast at 5 miles an hour. The pressure was 29.95 inches and rising. At Guthrie, it was clear. The temperature was 68. The wind was east at 3. Observations from around the region. At Wichita, rain was falling with a temperature of 63. At Woodward, drizzle was falling with a temperature of 62. At Oklahoma City, it was partly cloudy with a temperature of 68. It was mostly cloudy with a temperature of 73 at Dallas-Fort Worth and 69 at Tulsa. At Springfield, it was cloudy with a temperature of 69. Once again at 10 p.m., at Stillwater, it was clear. The temperature was 68. From the Norman Forecast Office, here is the forecast for Stillwater and surrounding area. Tonight, mostly cloudy. Showers likely with a chance of thunderstorms until midnight, then a chance of showers after midnight. Lows in the lower 60s. East wind around 5 miles an hour, increasing to north 10 to 15 miles an hour with gusts up to 25 miles an hour after midnight. Chance of rain 70%. Friday, cloudy with a 20% chance of showers. Cooler with highs in the upper 60s. Northeast winds 10 to 15 miles an hour with gusts up to 25 miles an hour. Friday night, mostly cloudy. Lows in the mid 50s. Northeast winds 10 to 15 miles an hour, diminishing to around 5 miles an hour after midnight. Saturday, cloudy in the morning, then becoming partly sunny. Highs in the mid 70s. Northeast winds around 5 miles an hour. Saturday night, partly cloudy. Lows in the upper 50s. Northeast winds around 5 miles an hour. Sunday, mostly sunny. Highs in the upper 70s. Sunday night, clear. Lows in the mid 50s. Monday, sunny. Highs in the upper 70s. Monday night, clear. Lows in the lower 50s. Tuesday, sunny.

Highs in the lower 80s. Tuesday night, mostly clear. Lows in the mid-50s. Wednesday, mostly sunny. Highs in the lower 80s. Wednesday night, clear. Lows in the upper 50s. Thursday, sunny. Highs in the mid-80s. 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At Stillwater, it was clear. The temperature was 68 degrees, the dew point 67, and the relative humidity 96%. The wind was northeast at 5 miles an hour. The pressure was 29.95 inches and rising. At Guthrie, it was clear. The temperature was 68. The wind was east at 3. Observations from around the region. At Wichita, rain was falling, with a temperature of 63. At Woodward, drizzle was falling, with a temperature of 62. At Oklahoma City, it was partly cloudy, with a temperature of 68. It was mostly cloudy, with a temperature of 73 at Dallas-Fort Worth, and 69 at Tulsa. At Springfield, it was cloudy, with a temperature of 69. Once again at 10 p.m., at Stillwater, it was clear. The temperature was 68. From the Norman Forecast Office, here is the forecast for Stillwater and surrounding area. Tonight, mostly cloudy. Showers likely with a chance of thunderstorms until midnight, then a chance of showers after midnight. Lows in the lower 60s. East winds around 5 miles an hour, increasing to north 10 to 15 miles an hour with gusts up to 25 miles an hour after midnight. Chance of rain 70%. Friday, cloudy with a 20% chance of showers. Cooler with highs in the upper 60s. Northeast winds 10 to 15 miles an hour with gusts up to 25 miles an hour. Friday night, mostly cloudy. Lows in the mid-50s. Northeast winds 10 to 15 miles an hour, diminishing to around 5 miles an hour after midnight. Saturday, cloudy in the morning, then becoming partly sunny. Highs in the mid-70s. Northeast winds around 5 miles an hour. Saturday night, partly cloudy. Lows in the upper 50s. Northeast winds around 5 miles an hour. Sunday, mostly sunny. Highs in the upper 70s. Sunday night, clear. Lows in the mid-50s. Monday, sunny. Highs in the upper 70s. Monday night, clear. Lows in the lower 50s. Tuesday, sunny. Highs in the lower 80s. Tuesday night, mostly clear. Lows in the mid-50s. Wednesday, mostly sunny. Highs in the lower 80s. Wednesday night, clear. Lows in the upper 50s. Thursday, sunny. Highs in the mid-80s. 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At Stillwater, it was clear. The temperature was 68 degrees, the dew point 67, and the relative humidity 96%. The wind was northeast at 5 miles an hour. The pressure was 29.95 inches and rising. At Guthrie, it was clear. The temperature was 68. The wind was east at 3. Observations from around the region. At Wichita, rain was falling, with a temperature of 63. At Woodward, drizzle was falling, with a temperature of 62. At Oklahoma City, it was partly cloudy, with a temperature of 68. It was mostly cloudy, with a temperature of 73 at Dallas-Fort Worth, and 69 at Tulsa. At Springfield, it was cloudy, with a temperature of 69. Once again at 10 p.m., at Stillwater, it was clear. The temperature was 68. From the Norman Forecast Office, here is the forecast for Stillwater and surrounding area. Tonight, mostly cloudy. Showers likely with a chance of thunderstorms until midnight, then a chance of showers after midnight. Lows in the lower 60s. East winds around 5 miles an hour, increasing to north 10 to 15 miles an hour with gusts up to 25 miles an hour after midnight. Chance of rain 70%. Friday, cloudy with a 20% chance of showers. Cooler with highs in the upper 60s. Northeast winds 10 to 15 miles an hour with gusts up to 25 miles an hour.

Wednesday night, clear. Lows in the upper 50s. Thursday, sunny. Highs in the mid-80s. 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At Stillwater, it was clear. The temperature was 68 degrees, the dew point 67, and the relative humidity 96%. The wind was northeast at 5 miles an hour. The pressure was 29.95 inches and rising. At Guthrie, it was clear. The temperature was 68. The wind was east at 3. Observations from around the region. At Wichita, rain was falling with a temperature of 63. At Woodward, drizzle was falling with a temperature of 62. At Oklahoma City, it was partly cloudy with a temperature of 68. It was mostly cloudy with a temperature of 73 at Dallas-Fort Worth and 69 at Tulsa. At Springfield, it was cloudy with a temperature of 69. Once again at 10 p.m., at Stillwater, it was clear. The temperature was 68. From the Norman Forecast Office, here is the forecast for Stillwater and surrounding area. Tonight, mostly cloudy. Showers likely with a chance of thunderstorms until midnight, then a chance of showers after midnight. Lows in the lower 60s. East wind around 5 miles an hour, increasing to north 10 to 15 miles an hour with gusts up to 25 miles an hour after midnight. Chance of rain 70%. Friday, cloudy with a 20% chance of showers. Cooler with highs in the upper 60s. Northeast winds 10 to 15 miles an hour with gusts up to 25 miles an hour. Friday night, mostly cloudy. Lows in the mid-50s. Northeast winds 10 to 15 miles an hour, diminishing to around 5 miles an hour after midnight. Saturday, cloudy in the morning, then becoming partly sunny. Highs in the mid-70s. Northeast winds around 5 miles an hour. Saturday night, partly cloudy. Lows in the upper 50s. Northeast winds around 5 miles an hour. Sunday, mostly sunny. Highs in the upper 70s. Sunday night, clear. Lows in the mid-50s. Monday, sunny. Highs in the upper 70s. Monday night, clear. Lows in the lower 50s. Tuesday, sunny. Highs in the lower 80s. Tuesday night, mostly clear. Lows in the mid-50s. Wednesday, mostly sunny. Highs in the lower 80s. Wednesday night, clear. Lows in the upper 50s. Thursday, sunny. Highs in the mid-80s. 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At Stillwater, it was clear. The temperature was 68 degrees, the dew point 67, and the relative humidity 96%. The wind was northeast at 5 miles an hour. The pressure was 29.95 inches and rising. At Guthrie, it was clear. The temperature was 68. The wind was east at 3. Observations from around the region. At Wichita, rain was falling with a temperature of 63. At Woodward, drizzle was falling with a temperature of 62. At Oklahoma City, it was partly cloudy with a temperature of 68. It was mostly cloudy with a temperature of 73 at Dallas-Fort Worth and 69 at Tulsa. At Springfield, it was cloudy with a temperature of 69. Once again at 10 p.m., at Stillwater, it was clear. The temperature was 68. From the Norman Forecast Office, here is the forecast for Stillwater and surrounding area. Tonight, mostly cloudy. Showers likely with a chance of thunderstorms until midnight, then a chance of showers after midnight. Lows in the lower 60s. East winds around 5 miles an hour, increasing to north 10 to 15 miles an hour with gusts up to 25 miles an hour after midnight. Chance of rain 70%. Friday, cloudy with a 20% chance of showers. Cooler with highs in the upper 60s. Northeast

winds 10 to 15 miles an hour with gusts up to 25 miles an hour. Friday night, mostly cloudy. Lows in the mid-50s. Northeast winds 10 to 15 miles an hour, diminishing to around 5 miles an hour after midnight. Saturday, cloudy in the morning, then becoming partly sunny. Highs in the mid-70s. Northeast winds around 5 miles an hour. Saturday night, partly cloudy. Lows in the upper 50s. Northeast winds around 5 miles an hour. Sunday, mostly sunny. Highs in the upper 70s. Sunday night, clear. Lows in the mid-50s. Monday, sunny. Highs in the upper 70s. Monday night, clear. Lows in the lower 50s. Tuesday, sunny. Highs in the lower 80s. Tuesday night, mostly clear. Lows in the mid-50s. Wednesday, mostly sunny. Highs in the lower 80s. Wednesday night, clear. Lows in the upper 50s. Thursday, sunny. Highs in the mid-80s. 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At Stillwater, it was clear. The temperature was 68 degrees, the dew point 67, and the relative humidity 96%. The wind was northeast at 5 miles an hour. The pressure was 29.95 inches and rising. At Guthrie, it was clear. The temperature was 68. The wind was east at 3. Observations from around the region. At Wichita, rain was falling with a temperature of 63. At Woodward, drizzle was falling with a temperature of 62. At Oklahoma City, it was partly cloudy with a temperature of 68. It was mostly cloudy with a temperature of 73 at Dallas-Fort Worth and 69 at Tulsa. At Springfield, it was cloudy with a temperature of 69. Once again at 10 p.m., at Stillwater, it was clear. The temperature was 68. From the Norman Forecast Office, here is the forecast for Stillwater and surrounding area. Tonight, mostly cloudy. Showers likely with a chance of thunderstorms until midnight, then a chance of showers after midnight. Lows in the lower 60s. East winds around 5 miles an hour, increasing to north 10 to 15 miles an hour with gusts up to 25 miles an hour after midnight. Chance of rain 70%. Friday, cloudy with a 20% chance of showers. Cooler with highs in the upper 60s. Northeast winds 10 to 15 miles an hour with gusts up to 25 miles an hour. Friday night, mostly cloudy. Lows in the mid-50s. Northeast winds 10 to 15 miles an hour, diminishing to around 5 miles an hour after midnight. Saturday, cloudy in the morning, then becoming partly sunny. Highs in the mid-70s. Northeast winds around 5 miles an hour. Saturday night, partly cloudy. Lows in the upper 50s. Northeast winds around 5 miles an hour. Sunday, mostly sunny. Highs in the upper 70s. Sunday night, clear. Lows in the mid-50s. Monday, sunny. Highs in the upper 70s. Monday night, clear. Lows in the lower 50s. Tuesday, sunny. Highs in the lower 80s. Tuesday night, mostly clear. Lows in the mid-50s. Wednesday, mostly sunny. Highs in the lower 80s. Wednesday night, clear. Lows in the upper 50s. Thursday, sunny. Highs in the mid-80s. 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At Stillwater, it was clear. The temperature was 68 degrees, the dew point 67, and the relative humidity 96%. The wind was northeast at 5 miles an hour. The pressure was 29.95 inches and rising. At Guthrie, it was clear. The temperature was 68. The wind was east at 3. Observations from around the region. At Wichita, rain was falling with a temperature of 63. At Woodward, drizzle was falling with a temperature of 62. At Oklahoma City, it was partly cloudy with a temperature of 68. It was mostly cloudy with a temperature of 73 at Dallas-Fort Worth.

Worth, and 69 at Tulsa. At Springfield, it was cloudy, with a temperature of 69. Once again at 10 p.m., at Stillwater, it was clear. The temperature was 68. From the Norman Forecast Office, here is the forecast for Stillwater and surrounding area. Tonight, mostly cloudy. Showers likely with a chance of thunderstorms until midnight, then a chance of showers after midnight. Lows in the lower 60s. East winds around 5 miles an hour, increasing to north 10 to 15 miles an hour with gusts up to 25 miles an hour after midnight. Chance of rain 70%. Friday, cloudy with a 20% chance of showers. Cooler with highs in the upper 60s. Northeast winds 10 to 15 miles an hour with gusts up to 25 miles an hour. Friday night, mostly cloudy. Lows in the mid-50s. Northeast winds 10 to 15 miles an hour, diminishing to around 5 miles an hour after midnight. Saturday, cloudy in the morning, then becoming partly sunny. Highs in the mid-70s. Northeast winds around 5 miles an hour. Saturday night, partly cloudy. Lows in the upper 50s. Northeast winds around 5 miles an hour. Sunday, mostly sunny. Highs in the upper 70s. Sunday night, clear. Lows in the mid-50s. Monday, sunny. Highs in the upper 70s. Monday night, clear. Lows in the lower 50s. Tuesday, sunny. Highs in the lower 80s. Tuesday night, mostly clear. Lows in the mid-50s. Wednesday, mostly sunny. Highs in the lower 80s. Wednesday night, clear. Lows in the upper 50s. Thursday, sunny. Highs in the mid-80s. 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At Stillwater, it was clear. The temperature was 68 degrees, the dew point 67, and the relative humidity 96%. The wind was northeast at 5 miles an hour. The pressure was 29.95 inches and rising. At Guthrie, it was clear. The temperature was 68. The wind was east at 3. Observations from around the region. At Wichita, rain was falling, with a temperature of 63. At Woodward, drizzle was falling, with a temperature of 62. At Oklahoma City, it was partly cloudy, with a temperature of 68. It was mostly cloudy, with a temperature of 73 at Dallas-Fort Worth, and 69 at Tulsa. At Springfield, it was cloudy, with a temperature of 69. Once again at 10 p.m., at Stillwater, it was clear. The temperature was 68. From the Norman Forecast Office, here is the forecast for Stillwater and surrounding area. Tonight, mostly cloudy. Showers likely with a chance of thunderstorms until midnight, then a chance of showers after midnight. Lows in the lower 60s. East winds around 5 miles an hour, increasing to north 10 to 15 miles an hour with gusts up to 25 miles an hour after midnight. Chance of rain 70%. Friday, cloudy with a 20% chance of showers. Cooler with highs in the upper 60s. Northeast winds 10 to 15 miles an hour with gusts up to 25 miles an hour. Friday night, mostly cloudy. Lows in the mid-50s. Northeast winds 10 to 15 miles an hour, diminishing to around 5 miles an hour after midnight. Saturday, cloudy in the morning, then becoming partly sunny. Highs in the mid-70s. Northeast winds around 5 miles an hour. Saturday night, partly cloudy. Lows in the upper 50s. Northeast winds around 5 miles an hour. Sunday, mostly sunny. Highs in the upper 70s. Sunday night, clear. Lows in the mid-50s. Monday, sunny. Highs in the upper 70s. Monday night, clear. Lows in the lower 50s. Tuesday, sunny. Highs in the lower 80s. Tuesday night, mostly clear. Lows in the mid-50s. Wednesday, mostly sunny. Highs in the lower 80s. Wednesday night, clear. Lows in the upper 50s. Thursday, sunny. Highs in the mid-80s. This is

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At Stillwater, it was clear. The temperature was 68 degrees, the dew point 67, and the relative humidity 96%. The wind was northeast at 5 miles an hour. The pressure was 29.95 inches and rising. At Guthrie, it was clear. The temperature was 68. The wind was east at 3. Observations from around the region. At Wichita, rain was falling, with a temperature of 63. At Woodward, drizzle was falling, with a temperature of 62. At Oklahoma City, it was partly cloudy, with a temperature of 68. It was mostly cloudy, with a temperature of 73 at Dallas-Fort Worth, and 69 at Tulsa. At Springfield, it was cloudy, with a temperature of 69. Once again at 10 p.m., at Stillwater, it was clear. The temperature was 68. From the Norman Forecast Office, here is the forecast for Stillwater and surrounding area. Tonight, mostly cloudy. Showers likely with a chance of thunderstorms until midnight, then a chance of showers after midnight. Lows in the lower 60s. East wind around 5 miles an hour, increasing to north 10 to 15 miles an hour with gusts up to 25 miles an hour after midnight. Chance of rain 70%. Friday, cloudy with a 20% chance of showers. Cooler with highs in the upper 60s. Northeast winds 10 to 15 miles an hour with gusts up to 25 miles an hour. Friday night, mostly cloudy. Lows in the mid 50s. Northeast winds 10 to 15 miles an hour, diminishing to around 5 miles an hour after midnight. Saturday, cloudy in the morning, then becoming partly sunny. Highs in the mid-70s. Northeast winds around 5 miles an hour. Saturday night, partly cloudy. Lows in the upper 50s. Northeast winds around 5 miles an hour. Sunday, mostly sunny. Highs in the upper 70s. Sunday night, clear. Lows in the mid-50s. Monday, sunny. Highs in the upper 70s. Monday night, clear. Lows in the lower 50s. Tuesday, sunny. Highs in the lower 80s. Tuesday night, mostly clear. Lows in the mid-50s. Wednesday, mostly sunny. Highs in the lower 80s. Wednesday night, clear. Lows in the upper 50s. Thursday, sunny. Highs in the mid-80s. 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At Stillwater, it was cloudy. The temperature was 69 degrees, the dew point 68, and the relative humidity 96%. The wind was northeast at 6 miles an hour. The pressure was 29.98 inches and rising. At Guthrie, it was cloudy. The temperature was 68. The wind was east at 5. Observations from around the region. At Oklahoma City, it was partly cloudy, with a temperature of 68. At Tulsa, it was mostly cloudy, with a temperature of 70. It was cloudy, with a temperature of 63 at Wichita, 73 at Dallas-Fort Worth, and 70 at Springfield. Once again at 11 p.m., at Stillwater, it was cloudy. The temperature was 69. From the Norman Forecast Office, here is the forecast for Stillwater and surrounding area. Tonight, mostly cloudy. Showers likely with a chance of thunderstorms until midnight, then a chance of showers after midnight. Lows in the lower 60s. East wind around 5 miles an hour, increasing to north 10 to 15 miles an hour with gusts up to 25 miles an hour after midnight. Chance of rain 70%. Friday, cloudy with a 20% chance of showers. Cooler with highs in the upper 60s. Northeast winds 10 to 15 miles an hour with gusts up to 25 miles an hour. Friday night, mostly cloudy. Lows in the mid-50s. Northeast winds 10 to 15 miles an hour, diminishing to around 5 miles an hour after midnight. Saturday,

Cloudy in the morning, then becoming partly sunny. Highs in the mid-70s. Northeast winds around 5 miles an hour. Saturday night, partly cloudy. Lows in the upper 50s. Northeast winds around 5 miles an hour. Sunday, mostly sunny. Highs in the upper 70s. Sunday night, clear. Lows in the mid-50s. Monday, sunny. Highs in the upper 70s. Monday night, clear. Lows in the lower 50s. Tuesday, sunny. Highs in the lower 80s. Tuesday night, mostly clear. Lows in the mid-50s. Wednesday, mostly sunny. Highs in the lower 80s. Wednesday night, clear. Lows in the upper 50s. Thursday, sunny. Highs in the mid-80s. 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It's Stillwater, it was cloudy. The temperature was 69 degrees, the dew point 68, and the relative humidity 96%. The wind was northeast at 6 miles an hour. The pressure was 29.98 inches and rising. At Guthrie, it was cloudy. The temperature was 68. The wind was east at 5. Observations from around the region. At Oklahoma City, it was partly cloudy, with a temperature of 68. At Tulsa, it was mostly cloudy, with a temperature of 70. It was cloudy, with a temperature of 63 at Wichita, 73 at Dallas-Fort Worth, and 70 at Springfield. Once again at 11 p.m., at Stillwater, it was cloudy. The temperature was 69. From the Norman Forecast Office, here is the forecast for Stillwater and surrounding area. Tonight, mostly cloudy. Showers likely with a chance of thunderstorms until midnight, then a chance of showers after midnight. Lows in the lower 60s. East winds around 5 miles an hour, increasing to north 10 to 15 miles an hour with gusts up to 25 miles an hour after midnight. Chance of rain 70%. Friday, cloudy with a 20% chance of showers. Cooler with highs in the upper 60s. Northeast winds 10 to 15 miles an hour with gusts up to 25 miles an hour. Friday night, mostly cloudy. Lows in the mid-50s. Northeast winds 10 to 15 miles an hour, diminishing to around 5 miles an hour after midnight. Saturday, cloudy in the morning, then becoming partly sunny. Highs in the mid-70s. Northeast winds around 5 miles an hour. Saturday night, partly cloudy. Lows in the upper 50s. Northeast winds around 5 miles an hour. Sunday, mostly sunny. Highs in the upper 70s. Sunday night, clear. Lows in the mid-50s. Monday, sunny. Highs in the upper 70s. Monday night, clear. Lows in the lower 50s. Tuesday, sunny. Highs in the lower 80s. Tuesday night, mostly clear. Lows in the mid-50s. Wednesday, mostly sunny. Highs in the lower 80s. Wednesday night, clear. Lows in the upper 50s. Thursday, sunny. Highs in the mid-80s. 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It's Stillwater, it was cloudy. The temperature was 69 degrees. The dew point 68, and the relative humidity 96%. The wind was northeast at 6 miles an hour. The pressure was 29.98 inches and rising. At Guthrie, it was cloudy. The temperature was 68. The wind was east at 5. Observations from around the region. At Oklahoma City, it was partly cloudy, with a temperature of 68. At Tulsa, it was mostly cloudy, with a temperature of 70. It was cloudy, with a temperature of 63 at Wichita, 73 at Dallas-Fort Worth, and 70 at Springfield. Once again at 11 p.m., at Stillwater, it was cloudy. The temperature was 69. From the Norman Forecast Office, here is the forecast for Stillwater and surrounding area. Tonight, mostly cloudy. Showers likely with a chance of thunderstorms until midnight, then a chance of showers after midnight. Lows in the lower 60s. East wind

around 5 miles an hour, increasing to north 10 to 15 miles an hour with gusts up to 25 miles an hour after midnight. Chance of rain 70%. Friday, cloudy with a 20% chance of showers. Cooler with highs in the upper 60s. Northeast winds 10 to 15 miles an hour with gusts up to 25 miles an hour. Friday night, mostly cloudy. Lows in the mid-50s. Northeast winds 10 to 15 miles an hour, diminishing to around 5 miles an hour after midnight. Saturday, cloudy in the morning, then becoming partly sunny. Highs in the mid-70s. Northeast winds around 5 miles an hour. Saturday night, partly cloudy. Lows in the upper 50s. Northeast winds around 5 miles an hour. Sunday, mostly sunny. Highs in the upper 70s. Sunday night, clear. Lows in the mid-50s. Monday, sunny. Highs in the upper 70s. Monday night, clear. Lows in the lower 50s. Tuesday, sunny. Highs in the lower 80s. Tuesday night, mostly clear. Lows in the mid-50s. Wednesday, mostly sunny. Highs in the lower 80s. Wednesday night, clear. Lows in the upper 50s. Thursday, sunny. Highs in the mid-80s. 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It's Stillwater, it was cloudy. The temperature was 69 degrees, the dew point 68, and the relative humidity 96%. The wind was northeast at 6 miles an hour. The pressure was 29.98 inches and rising. At Guthrie, it was cloudy. The temperature was 68. The wind was east at 5. Observations from around the region. At Oklahoma City, it was partly cloudy, with a temperature of 68. At Tulsa, it was mostly cloudy, with a temperature of 70. It was cloudy, with a temperature of 63 at Wichita, 73 at Dallas-Fort Worth, and 70 at Springfield. Once again at 11 p.m., at Stillwater, it was cloudy. The temperature was 69. 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At Stillwater, it was cloudy. The temperature was 69 degrees, the dew point 68, and the relative humidity 96%. The wind was northeast at 6 miles an hour. The pressure was 29.98 inches and rising. At Guthrie, it was cloudy. The temperature was 68. The wind was east at 5. Observations from around the region. At Oklahoma City, it was partly cloudy, with a temperature of 68. At Tulsa, it was mostly cloudy, with a temperature of 70. It was cloudy, with a temperature of 63 at Wichita, 62 at Woodward, 73 at Dallas-Fort Worth, and 70 at Springfield. Once again at 11 p.m., at Stillwater, it was cloudy. The temperature was 69. From the Norman Forecast Office, here is the forecast for Stillwater and surrounding area. Tonight, mostly cloudy. Showers likely with a chance of thunderstorms until midnight, then a chance of showers after midnight. Lows in the lower 60s. East winds around 5 miles an hour, increasing to north 10 to 15 miles an hour with gusts up to 25 miles an hour after midnight. Chance of rain 70%. Friday, cloudy with a 20% chance of showers. Cooler with highs in the upper 60s. Northeast winds 10 to 15 miles an hour with gusts up to 25 miles an hour. Friday night, mostly cloudy. Lows in the mid-50s. Northeast winds 10 to 15 miles an hour, diminishing to around 5 miles an hour after midnight. Saturday, cloudy in the morning, then becoming partly sunny. Highs in the mid-70s. Northeast winds around 5 miles an hour. Saturday night, partly cloudy. Lows in the upper 50s. Northeast winds around 5 miles an hour. Sunday, mostly sunny. Highs in the upper 70s. Sunday night, clear. Lows in the mid-50s. Monday, sunny. Highs in the upper 70s. Monday night, clear. Lows in the lower 50s. Tuesday, sunny. Highs in the lower 80s.

Tuesday night, mostly clear. Lows in the mid-50s. Wednesday, mostly sunny. Highs in the lower 80s. Wednesday night, clear. Lows in the upper 50s. Thursday, sunny. Highs in the mid-80s. 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It's Stillwater. It was cloudy. The temperature was 69 degrees, the dew point 68, and the relative humidity 96%. The wind was northeast at 6 miles an hour. The pressure was 29.98 inches and rising. At Guthrie, it was cloudy. The temperature was 68. The wind was east at 5. Observations from around the region. At Oklahoma City, it was partly cloudy, with a temperature of 68. At Tulsa, it was mostly cloudy, with a temperature of 70. It was cloudy, with a temperature of 63 at Wichita, 62 at Woodward, 73 at Dallas-Fort Worth, and 70 at Springfield. Once again at 11 p.m., at Stillwater, it was cloudy. The temperature was 69. From the Norman Forecast Office, here is the forecast for Stillwater and surrounding area. Tonight, mostly cloudy. Showers likely with a chance of thunderstorms until midnight, then a chance of showers after midnight. Lows in the lower 60s. East winds around 5 miles an hour, increasing to north 10 to 15 miles an hour with gusts up to 25 miles an hour after midnight. Chance of rain 70%. Friday, cloudy with a 20% chance of showers. Cooler with highs in the upper 60s. Northeast winds 10 to 15 miles an hour with gusts up to 25 miles an hour. Friday night, mostly cloudy. Lows in the mid-50s. Northeast winds 10 to 15 miles an hour, diminishing to around 5 miles an hour after midnight. Saturday, cloudy in the morning, then becoming partly sunny. Highs in the mid-70s. Northeast winds around 5 miles an hour. Saturday night, partly cloudy. Lows in the upper 50s. Northeast winds around 5 miles an hour. Sunday, mostly sunny. Highs in the upper 70s. Sunday night, clear. Lows in the mid-50s. Monday, sunny. Highs in the upper 70s. Monday night, clear. Lows in the lower 50s. Tuesday, sunny. Highs in the lower 80s. Tuesday night, mostly clear. Lows in the mid-50s. Wednesday, mostly sunny. Highs in the lower 80s. Wednesday night, clear. Lows in the upper 50s. Thursday, sunny. Highs in the mid-80s. 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It's Stillwater. It was cloudy. The temperature was 69 degrees, the dew point 68, and the relative humidity 96%. The wind was northeast at 6 miles an hour. The pressure was 29.98 inches and rising. At Guthrie, it was cloudy. The temperature was 68. The wind was east at 5. Observations from around the region. At Oklahoma City, it was partly cloudy, with a temperature of 68. At Tulsa, it was mostly cloudy, with a temperature of 70. It was cloudy, with a temperature of 63 at Wichita, 62 at Woodward, 73 at Dallas-Fort Worth, and 70 at Springfield. Once again at 11 p.m., at Stillwater, it was cloudy. The temperature was 69. From the Norman Forecast Office, here is the forecast for Stillwater and surrounding area. Tonight, mostly cloudy. Showers likely with a chance of thunderstorms until midnight, then a chance of showers after midnight. Lows in the lower 60s. East winds around 5 miles an hour, increasing to north 10 to 15 miles an hour with gusts up to 25 miles an hour after midnight. Chance of rain 70%. Friday, cloudy with a 20% chance of showers. Cooler with highs in the upper 60s. Northeast winds 10 to 15 miles an hour.

11 p.m. weather observations. It's still water. It was cloudy. The temperature was 69 degrees, the dew point 68, and the relative humidity 96%. The wind was northeast at 6 miles an hour. The pressure was 29.98 inches and rising. At Guthrie, it was cloudy. The temperature was 68. The wind was east at 5. Observations from around the region. At Oklahoma City, it was partly cloudy, with a temperature of 68. At Tulsa, it was mostly cloudy, with a temperature of 70. It was cloudy, with a temperature of 63 at Wichita, 62 at Woodward, 73 at Dallas-Fort Worth, and 70 at Springfield. Once again at 11 p.m., at Stillwater, it was cloudy. The temperature was 69. From the Norman Forecast Office, here is the forecast for Stillwater and surrounding area. Tonight, mostly cloudy. Showers likely with a chance of thunderstorms until midnight, then a chance of showers after midnight. Lows in the lower 60s. East wind around 5 miles an hour, increasing to north 10 to 15 miles an hour with gusts up to 25 miles an hour after midnight. Chance of rain 70%. Friday, cloudy with a 20% chance of showers. Cooler with highs in the upper 60s. Northeast winds 10 to 15 miles an hour with gusts up to 25 miles an hour. Friday night, mostly cloudy. Lows in the mid-50s. Northeast winds 10 to 15 miles an hour, diminishing to around 5 miles an hour after midnight. Saturday, cloudy in the morning, then becoming partly sunny. Highs in the mid-70s. Northeast winds around 5 miles an hour. Saturday night, partly cloudy. Lows in the upper 50s. Northeast winds around 5 miles an hour. Sunday, mostly sunny. Highs in the upper 70s. Sunday night, clear. Lows in the mid-50s. Monday, sunny. Highs in the upper 70s. Monday night, clear. Lows in the lower 50s. Tuesday, sunny. Highs in the lower 80s. Tuesday night, mostly clear. Lows in the mid-50s. Wednesday, mostly sunny. Highs in the lower 80s. Wednesday night, clear. Lows in the upper 50s. Thursday, sunny. Highs in the mid-80s. 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It's Stillwater, it was cloudy. The temperature was 69 degrees, the dew point 68, and the relative humidity 96%. The wind was northeast at 6 miles an hour. The pressure was 29.98 inches and rising. At Guthrie, it was cloudy. The temperature was 68. The wind was east at 5. Observations from around the region. At Oklahoma City, it was partly cloudy, with a temperature of 68. The temperature was 68. The wind was east at 5. Observations from around the region. At Oklahoma City, it was partly cloudy, with a temperature of 68. At Tulsa, it was mostly cloudy, with a temperature of 70. It was cloudy, with a temperature of 63 at Wichita, 62 at Woodward, 73 at Dallas-Fort Worth, and 70 at Springfield. Once again at 11 p.m., at Stillwater, it was cloudy. The temperature was 69. From the Norman Forecast Office, here is the forecast for Stillwater and surrounding area. Tonight, mostly cloudy. Showers likely with a chance of thunderstorms until midnight, then a chance of showers after midnight. Lows in the lower 60s. East winds around 5 miles an hour, increasing to north 10 to 15 miles an hour with gusts up to 25 miles an hour after midnight. Chance of rain 70%. Friday, cloudy with a 20% chance of showers. Cooler with highs in the upper 60s. Northeast winds 10 to 15 miles an hour with gusts up to 25 miles an hour. Friday night, mostly cloudy. Lows in the mid-50s. Northeast winds 10 to 15 miles an hour, diminishing to around 5 miles an hour after midnight. Saturday, cloudy in the morning, then becoming partly sunny. Highs in the mid-70s. Northeast winds around 5 miles an hour. Saturday.

Night, partly cloudy. Lows in the upper 50s. Northeast wind around 5 miles an hour. Sunday, mostly sunny. Highs in the upper 70s. Sunday night, clear. Lows in the mid 50s. Monday, sunny. Highs in the upper 70s. Monday night, clear. Lows in the lower 50s. Tuesday, sunny. Highs in the lower 80s. Tuesday night, mostly clear. Lows in the mid 50s. Wednesday, mostly sunny. Highs in the lower 80s. Wednesday night, clear. Lows in the upper 50s. Thursday, sunny. Highs in the mid 80s. 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It's Stillwater, it was cloudy. The temperature was 69 degrees, the dew point 68, and the relative humidity 96%. The wind was northeast at 6 miles an hour. The pressure was 29.98 inches and rising. At Guthrie, it was cloudy. The temperature was 68. The wind was east at 5. Observations from around the region. At Oklahoma City, it was partly cloudy, with a temperature of 68. At Tulsa, it was mostly cloudy, with a temperature of 70. It was cloudy, with a temperature of 63 at Wichita, 62 at Woodward, 73 at Dallas-Fort Worth, and 70 at Springfield. Once again at 11 p.m., at Stillwater, it was cloudy. The temperature was 69. From the Norman Forecast Office, here is the forecast for Stillwater and surrounding area. Tonight, mostly cloudy. Showers likely with a chance of thunderstorms until midnight, then a chance of showers after midnight. Lows in the lower 60s. East wind around 5 miles an hour, increasing to north 10 to 15 miles an hour with gusts up to 25 miles an hour after midnight. Chance of rain 70%. Friday, cloudy with a 20% chance of showers. Cooler with highs in the upper 60s. Northeast winds 10 to 15 miles an hour with gusts up to 25 miles an hour. Friday night, mostly cloudy. Lows in the mid-50s. Northeast winds 10 to 15 miles an hour, diminishing to around 5 miles an hour after midnight. Saturday, cloudy in the morning, then becoming partly sunny. Highs in the mid-70s. Northeast winds around 5 miles an hour. Saturday night, partly cloudy. Lows in the upper 50s. Northeast winds around 5 miles an hour. Sunday, mostly sunny. Highs in the upper 70s. Sunday night, clear. Lows in the mid 50s. Monday, sunny. Highs in the upper 70s. Monday night, clear. Lows in the lower 50s. Tuesday, sunny. Highs in the lower 80s. Tuesday night, mostly clear. Lows in the mid-50s. Wednesday, mostly sunny. Highs in the lower 80s. Wednesday night, clear. Lows in the upper 50s. Thursday, sunny. Highs in the mid-80s. 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It's Stillwater, it was cloudy. The temperature was 69 degrees, the dew point 68, and the relative humidity 96%. The wind was northeast at 6 miles an hour. The pressure was 29.98 inches and rising. At Guthrie, it was cloudy. The temperature was 68. The wind was east at 5. Observations from around the region. At Oklahoma City, it was partly cloudy, with a temperature of 68. At Tulsa, it was mostly cloudy, with a temperature of 70. It was cloudy, with a temperature of 63 at Wichita, 62 at Woodward, 73 at Dallas-Fort Worth, and 70 at Springfield. Once again at 11 p.m., at Stillwater, it was cloudy. The temperature was 69. From the Norman Forecast Office, here is the forecast for Stillwater and surrounding area. Tonight, mostly cloudy. Showers likely with a chance of thunderstorms until midnight, then a chance of showers after midnight. Lows in the lower 60s. East wind around 5 miles an hour, increasing to north 10 to 15 miles an hour with gusts up to 25 miles an hour.

hour after midnight. Chance of rain 70%. Friday, cloudy with a 20% chance of showers. Cooler with highs in the upper 60s. Northeast winds 10 to 15 miles an hour with gusts up to 25 miles an hour. Friday night, mostly cloudy. Lows in the mid-50s. Northeast winds 10 to 15 miles an hour, diminishing to around 5 miles an hour after midnight. Saturday, cloudy in the morning, then becoming partly sunny. Highs in the mid-70s. Northeast winds around 5 miles an hour. Saturday night, partly cloudy. Lows in the upper 50s. Northeast winds around 5 miles an hour. Sunday, mostly sunny. Highs in the upper 70s. Sunday night, clear. Lows in the mid-50s. Monday, sunny. Highs in the upper 70s. Monday night, clear. Lows in the lower 50s. Tuesday, sunny. Highs in the lower 80s. Tuesday night, mostly clear. Lows in the mid-50s. Wednesday, mostly sunny. Highs in the lower 80s. Wednesday night, clear. Lows in the upper 50s. Thursday, sunny. Highs in the mid-80s. 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It's Stillwater, it was cloudy. The temperature was 69 degrees, the dew point 68, and the relative humidity 96%. The wind was northeast at 6 miles an hour. The pressure was 29.98 inches and rising. At Guthrie, it was cloudy. The temperature was 68. The wind was east at 5. Observations from around the region. At Oklahoma City, it was partly cloudy, with a temperature of 68. At Tulsa, it was mostly cloudy, with a temperature of 70. It was cloudy, with a temperature of 63 at Wichita, 62 at Woodward, 73 at Dallas-Fort Worth, and 70 at Springfield. Once again at 11 p.m., at Stillwater, it was cloudy. The temperature was 69. From the Norman Forecast Office, here is the forecast for Stillwater and surrounding area. Tonight, mostly cloudy. Showers likely with a chance of thunderstorms until midnight, then a chance of showers after midnight. Lows in the lower 60s. East winds around 5 miles an hour, increasing to north 10 to 15 miles an hour with gusts up to 25 miles an hour after midnight. Chance of rain 70%. Friday, cloudy with a 20% chance of showers. Cooler with highs in the upper 60s. Northeast winds 10 to 15 miles an hour with gusts up to 25 miles an hour. Friday night, mostly cloudy. Lows in the mid-50s. Northeast winds 10 to 15 miles an hour, diminishing to around 5 miles an hour after midnight. Saturday, cloudy in the morning, then becoming partly sunny. Highs in the mid-70s. Northeast winds around 5 miles an hour. Saturday night, partly cloudy. Lows in the upper 50s. Northeast winds around 5 miles an hour. Sunday, mostly sunny. Highs in the upper 70s. Sunday night, clear. Lows in the mid-50s. Monday, sunny. Highs in the upper 70s. Monday night, clear. Lows in the lower 50s. Tuesday, sunny. Highs in the lower 80s. Tuesday night, mostly clear. Lows in the mid-50s. Wednesday, mostly sunny. Highs in the lower 80s. Wednesday night, clear. Lows in the upper 50s. Thursday, sunny. Highs in the mid-80s. 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It's Stillwater, it was cloudy. The temperature was 69 degrees, the dew point 68, and the relative humidity 96%. The wind was northeast at 6 miles an hour. The pressure was 29.98 inches and rising. At Guthrie, it was cloudy. The temperature was 68. The wind was

10 to 15 miles an hour with gusts up to 25 miles an hour. Friday night, mostly cloudy. Lows in the mid-50s. Northeast winds 10 to 15 miles an hour, diminishing to around 5 miles an hour after midnight. Saturday, cloudy in the morning, then becoming partly sunny. Highs in the mid-70s. Northeast winds around 5 miles an hour. Saturday night, partly cloudy. Lows in the upper 50s. Northeast winds around 5 miles an hour. Sunday, mostly sunny. Highs in the upper 70s. Sunday night, clear. Lows in the mid-50s. Monday, sunny. Highs in the upper 70s. Monday night, clear. Lows in the lower 50s. Tuesday, sunny. Highs in the lower 80s. Tuesday night, mostly clear. Lows in the mid-50s. Wednesday, mostly sunny. Highs in the lower 80s. Wednesday night, clear. Lows in the upper 50s. Thursday, sunny. Highs in the mid-80s. 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It's Stillwater, it was cloudy. The temperature was 69 degrees, the dew point 68, and the relative humidity 96%. The wind was northeast at 6 miles an hour. The pressure was 29.98 inches and rising. At Guthrie, it was cloudy. The temperature was 68. The wind was east at 5. Observations from around the region. At Oklahoma City, it was partly cloudy, with a temperature of 68. At Tulsa, it was mostly cloudy, with a temperature of 70. It was cloudy, with a temperature of 63 at Wichita, 62 at Woodward, 73 at Dallas-Fort Worth, and 70 at Springfield. Once again at 11 p.m., at Stillwater, it was cloudy. The temperature was 69. From the Norman Forecast Office, here is the forecast for Stillwater and surrounding area. Tonight, mostly cloudy. Showers likely with a chance of thunderstorms until midnight, then a chance of showers after midnight. Lows in the lower 60s. East winds around 5 miles an hour, increasing to north 10 to 15 miles an hour with gusts up to 25 miles an hour after midnight. Chance of rain 70%. Friday, cloudy with a 20% chance of showers. Cooler with highs in the upper 60s. Northeast winds 10 to 15 miles an hour with gusts up to 25 miles an hour. Friday night, mostly cloudy. Lows in the mid-50s. Northeast winds 10 to 15 miles an hour, diminishing to around 5 miles an hour after midnight. Saturday, cloudy in the morning, then becoming partly sunny. Highs in the mid-70s. Northeast winds around 5 miles an hour. Saturday night, partly cloudy. Lows in the upper 50s. Northeast winds around 5 miles an hour. Sunday, mostly sunny. Highs in the upper 70s. Sunday night, clear. Lows in the mid-50s. Monday, sunny. Highs in the upper 70s. Monday night, clear. Lows in the lower 50s. Tuesday, sunny. Highs in the lower 80s. Tuesday night, mostly clear. Lows in the mid-50s. Wednesday, mostly sunny. Highs in the lower 80s. Wednesday night, clear. Lows in the upper 50s. Thursday, sunny. Highs in the mid-80s. 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It's Stillwater, it was cloudy. The temperature was 69 degrees, the dew point 68, and the relative humidity 96%. The wind was northeast at 6 miles an hour. The pressure was 29.98 inches and rising. At Guthrie, it was cloudy. The temperature was 68. The wind was east at 5. Observations from around the region. At Oklahoma City, it was partly cloudy, with a temperature of 68. At Tulsa, it was mostly cloudy, with a temperature of 70. It was cloudy, with a temperature of 63 at Wichita, 62 at Woodward, 73 at Dallas-Fort Worth, and 70 at Springfield. Once again at 11 p.m., at Stillwater, it was cloudy.

temperature was 69. From the Norman Forecast Office, here is the forecast for Stillwater and surrounding area. Tonight, mostly cloudy. Showers likely with a chance of thunderstorms until midnight, then a chance of showers after midnight. Lows in the lower 60s. East wind around 5 miles an hour, increasing to north 10 to 15 miles an hour with gusts up to 25 miles an hour after midnight. Chance of rain 70%. Friday, cloudy with a 20% chance of showers. Cooler with highs in the upper 60s. Northeast winds 10 to 15 miles an hour with gusts up to 25 miles an hour. Friday night, mostly cloudy. Lows in the mid-50s. Northeast winds 10 to 15 miles an hour, diminishing to around 5 miles an hour after midnight. Saturday, cloudy in the morning, then becoming partly sunny. Highs in the mid-70s. Northeast winds around 5 miles an hour. Saturday night, partly cloudy. Lows in the upper 50s. Northeast winds around 5 miles an hour. Sunday, mostly sunny. Highs in the upper 70s. Sunday night, clear. Lows in the mid-50s. Monday, sunny. Highs in the upper 70s. Monday night, clear. Lows in the lower 50s. Tuesday, sunny. Highs in the lower 80s. Tuesday night, mostly clear. Lows in the mid-50s. Wednesday, mostly sunny. Highs in the lower 80s. Wednesday night, clear. Lows in the upper 50s. Thursday, sunny. Highs in the mid-80s. 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It's Stillwater, it was cloudy. The temperature was 69 degrees, the dew point 68, and the relative humidity 96%. The wind was northeast at 6 miles an hour. The pressure was 29.98 inches and rising. At Guthrie, it was cloudy. The temperature was 68. The wind was east at 5. Observations from around the region. At Oklahoma City, it was partly cloudy, with a temperature of 68. At Tulsa, it was mostly cloudy, with a temperature of 70. It was cloudy, with a temperature of 63 at Wichita, 62 at Woodward, 73 at Dallas-Fort Worth, and 70 at Springfield. Once again at 11 p.m., at Stillwater, it was cloudy. The temperature was 69. From the Norman Forecast Office, here is the forecast for Stillwater and surrounding area. Tonight, mostly cloudy. Showers likely with a chance of thunderstorms until midnight, then a chance of showers after midnight. Lows in the lower 60s. East winds around 5 miles an hour, increasing to north 10 to 15 miles an hour with gusts up to 25 miles an hour after midnight. Chance of rain 70%. Friday, cloudy with a 20% chance of showers. Cooler with highs in the upper 60s. Northeast winds 10 to 15 miles an hour with gusts up to 25 miles an hour. Friday night, mostly cloudy. Lows in the mid-50s. Northeast winds 10 to 15 miles an hour, diminishing to around 5 miles an hour after midnight. Saturday, cloudy in the morning, then becoming partly sunny. Highs in the mid-70s. Northeast winds around 5 miles an hour. Saturday night, partly cloudy. Lows in the upper 50s. Northeast winds around 5 miles an hour. Sunday, mostly sunny. Highs in the upper 70s. Sunday night, clear. Lows in the mid-50s. Monday, sunny. Highs in the upper 70s. Monday night, clear. Lows in the lower 50s. Tuesday, sunny. Highs in the lower 80s. Tuesday night, mostly clear. Lows in the mid-50s. Wednesday, mostly sunny. Highs in the lower 80s. Wednesday night, clear. Lows in the upper 50s. Thursday, sunny. Highs in the mid-80s. 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It's Stillwater, it was cloudy. The temperature was 69 degrees, the dew point 68, and the relative humidity 96%. The wind was northeast at 6 miles.

an hour. The pressure was 29.98 inches and rising. At Guthrie, it was cloudy. The temperature was 68. The wind was east at 5. Observations from around the region. At Oklahoma City, it was partly cloudy, with a temperature of 68. At Tulsa, it was mostly cloudy, with a temperature of 70. It was cloudy, with a temperature of 63 at Wichita, 62 at Woodward, 73 at Dallas-Fort Worth, and 70 at Springfield. Once again at 11 p.m., at Stillwater, it was cloudy. The temperature was 69. From the Norman Forecast Office, here is the forecast for Stillwater and surrounding area. Tonight, mostly cloudy. Showers likely with a chance of thunderstorms until midnight, then a chance of showers after midnight. Lows in the lower 60s. East wind around 5 miles an hour, increasing to north 10 to 15 miles an hour with gusts up to 25 miles an hour after midnight. Chance of rain 70%. Friday, cloudy with a 20% chance of showers. Cooler with highs in the upper 60s. Northeast winds 10 to 15 miles an hour with gusts up to 25 miles an hour. Friday night, mostly cloudy. Lows in the mid-50s. Northeast winds 10 to 15 miles an hour, diminishing to around 5 miles an hour after midnight. Saturday, cloudy in the morning, then becoming partly sunny. Highs in the mid-70s. Northeast winds around 5 miles an hour. Saturday night, partly cloudy. Lows in the upper 50s. Northeast winds around 5 miles an hour. Sunday, mostly sunny. Highs in the upper 70s. Sunday night, clear. Lows in the mid-50s. Monday, sunny. Highs in the upper 70s. Monday night, clear. Lows in the lower 50s. Tuesday, sunny. Highs in the lower 80s. Tuesday night, mostly clear. Lows in the mid-50s. Wednesday, mostly sunny. Highs in the lower 80s. Wednesday night, clear. Lows in the upper 50s. Thursday, sunny. Highs in the mid-80s. 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At Stillwater, it was cloudy. The temperature was 69 degrees, the dew point 68, and the relative humidity 96%. The wind was northeast at 6 miles an hour. The pressure was 29.98 inches and rising. At Guthrie, it was cloudy. The temperature was 68. The wind was east at 5. Observations from around the region. At Oklahoma City, it was partly cloudy, with a temperature of 68. At Tulsa, it was mostly cloudy, with a temperature of 70. It was cloudy, with a temperature of 63 at Wichita, 62 at Woodward, 73 at Dallas-Fort Worth, and 70 at Springfield. Once again at 11 p.m., at Stillwater, it was cloudy. The temperature was 69. 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From the Norman Forecast Office, here is the forecast for Stillwater and surrounding area. Tonight, mostly cloudy. Showers likely with a chance of thunderstorms until midnight, then a chance of showers after midnight. Lows in the lower 60s. East winds around 5 miles an hour, increasing to north 10 to 15 miles an hour with gusts up to 25 miles an hour after midnight. Chance of rain 70%. Friday, cloudy with a 20% chance of showers. Cooler with highs in the upper 60s. Northeast winds 10 to 15 miles an hour with gusts up to 25 miles an hour. Friday night, mostly cloudy. Lows in the mid-50s. Northeast winds 10 to 15 miles an hour, diminishing to around 5 miles an hour after midnight. Saturday, cloudy in the morning, then becoming partly sunny. Highs in the mid-70s. Northeast winds around 5 miles an hour. Saturday night, partly cloudy. Lows in the upper 50s. Northeast winds around 5 miles an hour. Sunday, mostly sunny. Highs in the upper 70s.

Sunday night, clear. Lows in the mid-50s. Monday, sunny. Highs in the upper 70s. Monday night, clear. Lows in the lower 50s. Tuesday, sunny. Highs in the lower 80s. Tuesday night, mostly clear. Lows in the mid-50s. Wednesday, mostly sunny. Highs in the lower 80s. Wednesday night, clear. Lows in the upper 50s. Thursday, sunny. Highs in the mid-80s. 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It's Stillwater, it was cloudy. The temperature was 69 degrees, the dew point 68, and the relative humidity 96%. The wind was northeast at 6 miles an hour. The pressure was 29.98 inches and rising. At Guthrie, it was cloudy. The temperature was 68. The wind was east at 5. Observations from around the region. At Oklahoma City, it was partly cloudy, with a temperature of 68. At Tulsa, it was mostly cloudy, with a temperature of 70. It was cloudy, with a temperature of 63 at Wichita, 62 at Woodward, 73 at Dallas-Fort Worth, and 70 at Springfield. Once again at 11 p.m., at Stillwater, it was cloudy. The temperature was 69. 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At Stillwater, it was cloudy. The temperature was 70 degrees, the dew point 68, and the relative humidity 93%. The wind was east at 6 miles an hour. The pressure was 30.00 inches and rising. At Guthrie, it was cloudy. The temperature was 68. The wind was northeast at 3. Observations from around the region. At Tulsa, it was mostly cloudy, with a temperature of 71. It was cloudy, with a temperature of 63 at Wichita, 68 at Oklahoma City, and 73 at Dallas-Fort Worth. At Springfield, rain and fog were reported, with a temperature of 69. Once again at midnight, at Stillwater, it was cloudy. The temperature was 70. From the Norman Forecast Office, here is the forecast for Stillwater and surrounding area. Tonight, mostly cloudy. Showers likely with a chance of thunderstorms until midnight, then a chance of showers after midnight. Lows in the lower 60s. East wind around 5 miles an hour, increasing to north 10 to 15 miles an hour with gusts up to 25 miles an hour after midnight. Chance of rain 70%. Friday, cloudy with a 20% chance of showers. Cooler with highs in the upper 60s. Northeast winds 10 to 15 miles an hour with gusts up to 25 miles an hour. Friday night, mostly cloudy. Lows in the mid-50s. Northeast winds 10 to 15 miles an hour, diminishing to around 5 miles an hour after midnight. Saturday, cloudy in the morning, then becoming partly sunny. Highs in the mid-70s. Northeast winds around 5 miles an hour. Saturday night, partly cloudy. Lows in the upper 50s. Northeast winds around 5 miles an hour. Sunday, mostly sunny. Highs in the upper 70s. Sunday night, clear. Lows in the mid-50s. Monday, sunny. Highs in the upper 70s. Monday night, clear. Lows in the lower 50s. Tuesday, sunny. Highs in the lower 80s. Tuesday night, mostly clear. Lows in the mid-50s. Wednesday, mostly sunny. Highs in the lower 80s. Wednesday night, clear. Lows in the upper 50s. Thursday, sunny. Highs in the mid-80s. 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At Stillwater, it was cloudy. The temperature was 70 degrees, the dew point 68, and the relative humidity 93%. The wind was east at 6 miles an hour. The pressure was 30.00 inches and rising. At Guthrie, it was cloudy. The temperature was 68. The wind was northeast at 3. Observations from around the region. At Tulsa, it was mostly cloudy, with a temperature of 71. It was cloudy, with a temperature

temperature of 63 at Wichita, 68 at Oklahoma City, and 73 at Dallas-Fort Worth. At Springfield, rain and fog were reported, with a temperature of 69. Once again at midnight, at Stillwater, it was cloudy. The temperature was 70. From the Norman Forecast Office, here is the forecast for Stillwater and surrounding area. Tonight, mostly cloudy. Showers likely with a chance of thunderstorms until midnight, then a chance of showers after midnight. Lows in the lower 60s. East winds around 5 miles an hour, increasing to north 10 to 15 miles an hour with gusts up to 25 miles an hour after midnight. Chance of rain 70%. Friday, cloudy with a 20% chance of showers. Cooler with highs in the upper 60s. Northeast winds 10 to 15 miles an hour with gusts up to 25 miles an hour. Friday night, mostly cloudy. Lows in the mid-50s. Northeast winds 10 to 15 miles an hour, diminishing to around 5 miles an hour after midnight. Saturday, cloudy in the morning, then becoming partly sunny. Highs in the mid-70s. Northeast winds around 5 miles an hour. Saturday night, partly cloudy. Lows in the upper 50s. Northeast winds around 5 miles an hour. Sunday, mostly sunny. Highs in the upper 70s. Sunday night, clear. Lows in the mid-50s. Monday, sunny. Highs in the upper 70s. Monday night, clear. Lows in the lower 50s. Tuesday, sunny. Highs in the lower 80s. Tuesday night, mostly clear. Lows in the mid-50s. Wednesday, mostly sunny. Highs in the lower 80s. Wednesday night, clear. Lows in the upper 50s. Thursday, sunny. Highs in the mid-80s. 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At Stillwater, it was cloudy. The temperature was 70 degrees, the dew point 68, and the relative humidity 93%. The wind was east at 6 miles an hour. The pressure was 30.00 inches and rising. At Guthrie, it was cloudy. The temperature was 68. The wind was northeast at 3. Observations from around the region. At Tulsa, it was mostly cloudy, with a temperature of 71. It was cloudy, with a temperature of 63 at Wichita, 68 at Oklahoma City, and 73 at Dallas-Fort Worth. At Springfield, rain and fog were reported, with a temperature of 69. Once again at midnight, at Stillwater, it was cloudy. The temperature was 70. From the Norman Forecast Office, here is the forecast for Stillwater and surrounding area. Tonight, mostly cloudy. Showers likely with a chance of thunderstorms until midnight, then a chance of showers after midnight. Lows in the lower 60s. East winds around 5 miles an hour, increasing to north 10 to 15 miles an hour with gusts up to 25 miles an hour after midnight. Chance of rain 70%. Friday, cloudy with a 20% chance of showers. Cooler with highs in the upper 60s. Northeast winds 10 to 15 miles an hour with gusts up to 25 miles an hour. Friday night, mostly cloudy. Lows in the mid-50s. Northeast winds 10 to 15 miles an hour, diminishing to around 5 miles an hour after midnight. Saturday, cloudy in the morning, then becoming partly sunny. Highs in the mid-70s. Northeast winds around 5 miles an hour. Saturday night, partly cloudy. Lows in the upper 50s. Northeast winds around 5 miles an hour. Sunday, mostly sunny. Highs in the upper 70s. Sunday night, clear. Lows in the mid-50s. Monday, sunny. Highs in the upper 70s. Monday night, clear. Lows in the lower 50s. Tuesday, sunny. Highs in the lower 80s. Tuesday night, mostly clear. Lows in the mid-50s. Wednesday, mostly sunny. Highs in the lower 80s. Wednesday night, clear. Lows in the upper 50s. Thursday, sunny. Highs in the mid-80s. 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

It's still water. It was cloudy. The temperature was 70 degrees, the dew point 68, and the relative humidity 93%. The wind was east at 6 miles an hour. The pressure was 30.00 inches and rising. At Guthrie, it was cloudy. The temperature was 68. The wind was northeast at 3. Observations from around the region. At Tulsa, it was mostly cloudy, with a temperature of 71. It was cloudy, with a temperature of 63 at Wichita, 68 at Oklahoma City, and 73 at Dallas-Fort Worth. At Springfield, rain and fog were reported, with a temperature of 69. Once again at midnight, at Stillwater, it was cloudy. The temperature was 70. From the Norman Forecast Office, here is the forecast for Stillwater and surrounding area. Tonight, mostly cloudy. Showers likely with a chance of thunderstorms until midnight, then a chance of showers after midnight. Lows in the lower 60s. East wind around 5 miles an hour, increasing to north 10 to 15 miles an hour with gusts up to 25 miles an hour after midnight. Chance of rain 70%. Friday, cloudy with a 20% chance of showers. Cooler with highs in the upper 60s. Northeast winds 10 to 15 miles an hour with gusts up to 25 miles an hour. Friday night, mostly cloudy. Lows in the mid-50s. Northeast winds 10 to 15 miles an hour, diminishing to around 5 miles an hour after midnight. Saturday, cloudy in the morning, then becoming partly sunny. Highs in the mid-70s. Northeast winds around 5 miles an hour. Saturday night, partly cloudy. Lows in the upper 50s. Northeast winds around 5 miles an hour. Sunday, mostly sunny. Highs in the upper 70s. Sunday night, clear. Lows in the mid-50s. Monday, sunny. Highs in the upper 70s. Monday night, clear. Lows in the lower 50s. Tuesday, sunny. Highs in the lower 80s. Tuesday night, mostly clear. Lows in the mid-50s. Wednesday, mostly sunny. Highs in the lower 80s. Wednesday night, clear. Lows in the upper 50s. Thursday, sunny. Highs in the mid-80s. 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At Stillwater, it was cloudy. The temperature was 70 degrees, the dew point 68, and the relative humidity 93%. The wind was east at 6 miles an hour. The pressure was 30.00 inches and rising. At Ponca City, it was cloudy. The temperature was 68, the dew point 65, and the relative humidity 90%. The wind was northeast at 16. The pressure was 30.02 inches and rising. At Guthrie, it was cloudy. The temperature was 68, the dew point 66, and the relative humidity 93%. The wind was northeast at 3. The pressure was 29.99 inches and rising. Observations from around the region. At Woodward, rain was falling, with a temperature of 61. At Tulsa, it was mostly cloudy, with a temperature of 71. It was cloudy, with a temperature of 63 at Wichita, 68 at Oklahoma City, and 73 at Dallas-Fort Worth. At Springfield, rain and fog were reported, with a temperature of 69. Once again at midnight, at Stillwater, it was cloudy. The temperature was 70. This is your weather radio station WNG654 in Stillwater, operating on a frequency of 162.50 MHz. 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From the Norman Forecast Office, here is the forecast for Stillwater and surrounding area. Tonight, mostly cloudy. Showers likely with a chance of thunderstorms until midnight, then a chance of showers after midnight. Lows in the lower 60s. East winds around 5 miles an hour, increasing to north 10 to 15 miles an hour with gusts up to 25 miles an hour after midnight. Chance of rain 70%. Friday, cloudy with a 20% chance of showers. Cooler with highs in the upper 60s. Northeast winds 10 to 15 miles an hour with gusts up to

to 25 miles an hour. Friday night, mostly cloudy. Lows in the mid-50s. Northeast winds 10 to 15 miles an hour, diminishing to around 5 miles an hour after midnight. Saturday, cloudy in the morning, then becoming partly sunny. Highs in the mid-70s. Northeast winds around 5 miles an hour. Saturday night, partly cloudy. Lows in the upper 50s. Northeast winds around 5 miles an hour. Sunday, mostly sunny. Highs in the upper 70s. Sunday night, clear. Lows in the mid-50s. Monday, sunny. Highs in the upper 70s. Monday night, clear. Lows in the lower 50s. Tuesday, sunny. Highs in the lower 80s. Tuesday night, mostly clear. Lows in the mid-50s. Wednesday, mostly sunny. Highs in the lower 80s. Wednesday night, clear. Lows in the upper 50s. Thursday, sunny. Highs in the mid-80s. 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It's Stillwater, it was cloudy. The temperature was 70 degrees, the dew point 68, and the relative humidity 93%. The wind was east at 6 miles an hour. The pressure was 30.00 inches and rising. At Ponca City, it was cloudy. The temperature was 68, the dew point 65, and the relative humidity 90%. The wind was northeast at 16. The pressure was 30.02 inches and rising. At Guthrie, it was cloudy. The temperature was 68, the dew point 66, and the relative humidity 93%. The wind was northeast at 3. The pressure was 29.99 inches and rising. Observations from around the region. At Woodward, rain was falling, with a temperature of 61. At Tulsa, it was mostly cloudy, with a temperature of 71. It was cloudy, with a temperature of 63 at Wichita, 68 at Oklahoma City, and 73 at Dallas-Fort Worth. At Springfield, rain and fog were reported, with a temperature of 69. Once again at midnight, at Stillwater, it was cloudy. The temperature was 70. From the Norman Forecast Office, here is the forecast for Stillwater and surrounding area. Tonight, mostly cloudy. Showers likely with a chance of thunderstorms until midnight, then a chance of showers after midnight. Lows in the lower 60s. East winds around 5 miles an hour, increasing to north 10 to 15 miles an hour with gusts up to 25 miles an hour after midnight. Chance of rain 70%. Friday, cloudy with a 20% chance of showers. Cooler with highs in the upper 60s. Northeast winds 10 to 15 miles an hour with gusts up to 25 miles an hour. Friday night, mostly cloudy. Lows in the mid-50s. Northeast winds 10 to 15 miles an hour, diminishing to around 5 miles an hour after midnight. Saturday, cloudy in the morning, then becoming partly sunny. Highs in the mid-70s. Northeast winds around 5 miles an hour. Saturday night, partly cloudy. Lows in the upper 50s. Northeast winds around 5 miles an hour. Sunday, mostly sunny. Highs in the upper 70s. Sunday night, clear. Lows in the mid-50s. Monday, sunny. Highs in the upper 70s. Monday night, clear. Lows in the lower 50s. Tuesday, sunny. Highs in the lower 80s. Tuesday night, mostly clear. Lows in the mid-50s. Wednesday, mostly sunny. Highs in the lower 80s. Wednesday night, clear. Lows in the upper 50s. Thursday, sunny. Highs in the mid-80s. You are listening to Stillwater Weather Radio, and here are midnight weather observations. At Stillwater, it was cloudy. The temperature was 70 degrees, the dew point 68, and the relative humidity 93%. The wind was east at 6 miles an hour. The pressure was 30.00 inches and rising. At Ponca City, it was cloudy. The temperature was 68, the dew point 65, and the relative humidity 90%. The wind was northeast at 16.

was 30.02 inches and rising. At Guthrie, it was cloudy. The temperature was 68, the dew point 66, and the relative humidity 93%. The wind was northeast at 3. The pressure was 29.99 inches and rising. Observations from around the region. At Woodward, rain was falling, with a temperature of 61. At Tulsa, it was mostly cloudy, with a temperature of 71. It was cloudy, with a temperature of 63 at Wichita, 68 at Oklahoma City, and 73 at Dallas-Fort Worth. At Springfield, rain and fog were reported, with a temperature of 69. Once again at midnight, at Stillwater, it was cloudy. The temperature was 70. From the Norman Forecast Office, here is the forecast for Stillwater and surrounding area. Tonight, mostly cloudy. Showers likely with a chance of thunderstorms until midnight, then a chance of showers after midnight. Lows in the lower 60s. East wind around 5 miles an hour, increasing to north 10 to 15 miles an hour with gusts up to 25 miles an hour after midnight. Chance of rain 70%. Friday, cloudy with a 20% chance of showers. Cooler with highs in the upper 60s. Northeast winds 10 to 15 miles an hour with gusts up to 25 miles an hour. Friday night, mostly cloudy. Lows in the mid-50s. Northeast winds 10 to 15 miles an hour, diminishing to around 5 miles an hour after midnight. Saturday, cloudy in the morning, then becoming partly sunny. Highs in the mid-70s. Northeast winds around 5 miles an hour. Saturday night, partly cloudy. Lows in the upper 50s. Northeast winds around 5 miles an hour. Sunday, mostly sunny. Highs in the upper 70s. Sunday night, clear. Lows in the mid-50s. Monday, sunny. Highs in the upper 70s. Monday night, clear. Lows in the lower 50s. Tuesday, sunny. Highs in the lower 80s. Tuesday night, mostly clear. Lows in the mid-50s. Wednesday, mostly sunny. Highs in the lower 80s. Wednesday night, clear. Lows in the upper 50s. Thursday, sunny. Highs in the mid-80s. 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At Stillwater, it was cloudy. The temperature was 70 degrees, the dew point 68, and the relative humidity 93%. The wind was east at 6 miles an hour. The pressure was 30.00 inches and rising. At Ponca City, it was cloudy. The temperature was 68, the dew point 65, and the relative humidity 90%. The wind was northeast at 16. The pressure was 30.02 inches and rising. At Guthrie, it was cloudy. The temperature was 68, the dew point 66, and the relative humidity 93%. The wind was northeast at 3. The pressure was 29.99 inches and rising. Observations from around the region. At Woodward, rain was falling, with a temperature of 61. At Tulsa, it was mostly cloudy, with a temperature of 71. It was cloudy, with a temperature of 63 at Wichita, 68 at Oklahoma City, and 73 at Dallas-Fort Worth. At Springfield, rain and fog were reported, with a temperature of 69. Once again at midnight, at Stillwater, it was cloudy. The temperature was 70. From the Norman Forecast Office, here is the forecast for Stillwater and surrounding area. Tonight, mostly cloudy. Showers likely with a chance of thunderstorms until midnight, then a chance of showers after midnight. Lows in the lower 60s. East winds around 5 miles an hour, increasing to north 10 to 15 miles an hour with gusts up to 25 miles an hour after midnight. Chance of rain 70%. Friday, cloudy with a 20% chance of showers. Cooler with highs in the upper 60s. Northeast winds 10 to 15 miles an hour with gusts up to 25 miles an hour. Friday night, mostly cloudy. Lows in the mid-50s. Northeast winds 10 to 15 miles an hour, diminishing to around 5 miles an hour after midnight. Saturday, cloudy in the morning, then becoming partly sunny.
Highs in the mid-70s. Northeast winds around 5 miles an hour. Saturday night, partly cloudy. Lows in the upper 50s. Northeast winds around 5 miles an hour. Sunday, mostly sunny. Highs in the upper 70s. Sunday night, clear. Lows in the mid-50s. Monday, sunny. Highs in the upper 70s. Monday night, clear. Lows in the lower 50s. Tuesday, sunny. Highs in the lower 80s. Tuesday night, mostly clear. Lows in the mid-50s. Wednesday, mostly sunny. Highs in the lower 80s. Wednesday night, clear. Lows in the upper 50s. Thursday, sunny. Highs in the mid-80s. 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At Stillwater, it was cloudy. The temperature was 70 degrees, the dew point 68, and the relative humidity 93%. The wind was east at 6 miles an hour. The pressure was 30.00 inches and rising. At Ponca City, it was cloudy. The temperature was 68, the dew point 65, and the relative humidity 90%. The wind was northeast at 16. The pressure was 30.02 inches and rising. At Guthrie, it was cloudy. The temperature was 68, the dew point 66, and the relative humidity 93%. The wind was northeast at 3. The pressure was 29.99 inches and rising. Observations from around the region. At Woodward, rain was falling, with a temperature of 61. At Tulsa, it was mostly cloudy, with a temperature of 71. It was cloudy, with a temperature of 63 at Wichita, 68 at Oklahoma City, and 73 at Dallas-Fort Worth. At Springfield, rain and fog were reported, with a temperature of 69. Once again at midnight, at Stillwater, it was cloudy. The temperature was 70. From the Norman Forecast Office, here is the forecast for Stillwater and surrounding area. Tonight, mostly cloudy. Showers likely with a chance of thunderstorms until midnight, then a chance of showers after midnight. Lows in the lower 60s. East wind around 5 miles an hour, increasing to north 10 to 15 miles an hour with gusts up to 25 miles an hour after midnight. Chance of rain 70%. Friday, cloudy with a 20% chance of showers. Cooler with highs in the upper 60s. Northeast winds 10 to 15 miles an hour with gusts up to 25 miles an hour. Friday night, mostly cloudy. Lows in the mid-50s. Northeast winds 10 to 15 miles an hour, diminishing to around 5 miles an hour after midnight. Saturday, cloudy in the morning, then becoming partly sunny. Highs in the mid-70s. Northeast winds around 5 miles an hour. Saturday night, partly cloudy. Lows in the upper 50s. Northeast winds around 5 miles an hour. Sunday, mostly sunny. Highs in the upper 70s. Sunday night, clear. Lows in the mid-50s. Monday, sunny. Highs in the upper 70s. Monday night, clear. Lows in the lower 50s. Tuesday, sunny. Highs in the lower 80s. Tuesday night, mostly clear. Lows in the mid-50s. Wednesday, mostly sunny. Highs in the lower 80s. Wednesday night, clear. Lows in the upper 50s. Thursday, sunny. Highs in the mid-80s. 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At Stillwater, it was cloudy. The temperature was 70 degrees, the dew point 68, and the relative humidity 93%. The wind was east at 6 miles an hour. The pressure was 30.00 inches and rising. At Ponca City, it was cloudy. The temperature was 68, the dew point 65, and the relative humidity 90%. The wind was northeast at 16.
The pressure was 30.02 inches and rising. At Guthrie, it was cloudy. The temperature was 68, the dew point 66, and the relative humidity 93%. The wind was northeast at 3. The pressure was 29.99 inches and rising. Observations from around the region. At Woodward, rain was falling, with a temperature of 61. At Tulsa, it was mostly cloudy, with a temperature of 71. It was cloudy, with a temperature of 63 at Wichita, 68 at Oklahoma City, and 73 at Dallas-Fort Worth. At Springfield, rain and fog were reported, with a temperature of 69. Once again at midnight, at Stillwater, it was cloudy. The temperature was 70. From the Norman Forecast Office, here is the forecast for Stillwater and surrounding area. Tonight, mostly cloudy. Showers likely with a chance of thunderstorms until midnight, then a chance of showers after midnight. Lows in the lower 60s. East wind around 5 miles an hour, increasing to north 10 to 15 miles an hour with gusts up to 25 miles an hour after midnight. Chance of rain 70%. Friday, cloudy with a 20% chance of showers. Cooler with highs in the upper 60s. Northeast winds 10 to 15 miles an hour with gusts up to 25 miles an hour. Friday night, mostly cloudy. Lows in the mid-50s. Northeast winds 10 to 15 miles an hour, diminishing to around 5 miles an hour after midnight. Saturday, cloudy in the morning, then becoming partly sunny. Highs in the mid-70s. Northeast winds around 5 miles an hour. Saturday night, partly cloudy. Lows in the upper 50s. Northeast winds around 5 miles an hour. Sunday, mostly sunny. Highs in the upper 70s. Sunday night, clear. Lows in the mid-50s. Monday, sunny. Highs in the upper 70s. Monday night, clear. Lows in the lower 50s. Tuesday, sunny. Highs in the lower 80s. Tuesday night, mostly clear. Lows in the mid-50s. Lower 50s. Tuesday, sunny. Highs in the lower 80s. Tuesday night, mostly clear. Lows in the mid-50s. Wednesday, mostly sunny. Highs in the lower 80s. Wednesday night, clear. Lows in the upper 50s. Thursday, sunny. Highs in the mid-80s. 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At Stillwater, it was cloudy. The temperature was 70 degrees, the dew point 68, and the relative humidity 93%. The wind was east at 6 miles an hour. The pressure was 30.00 inches and rising. At Ponca City, it was cloudy. The temperature was 68, the dew point 65, and the relative humidity 90%. The wind was northeast at 16. The pressure was 30.02 inches and rising. At Guthrie, it was cloudy. The temperature was 68, the dew point 66, and the relative humidity 93%. The wind was northeast at 3. The pressure was 29.99 inches and rising. Observations from around the region. At Woodward, rain was falling, with a temperature of 61. At Tulsa, it was mostly cloudy, with a temperature of 71. It was cloudy, with a temperature of 63 at Wichita, 68 at Oklahoma City, and 73 at Dallas-Fort Worth. At Springfield, rain and fog were reported, with a temperature of 69. Once again at midnight, at Stillwater, it was cloudy. The temperature was 70. From the Norman Forecast Office, here is the forecast for Stillwater and surrounding area. Tonight, mostly cloudy. Showers likely with a chance of thunderstorms until midnight, then a chance of showers after midnight. Lows in the lower 60s. East winds around 5 miles an hour, increasing to north 10 to 15 miles an hour with gusts up to 25 miles an hour after midnight. Chance of rain 70%. Friday, cloudy with a 20% chance of showers. Cooler with highs in the upper 60s. Northeast winds 10 to 15 miles an hour with gusts up to 25 miles an hour. Friday night, mostly cloudy.
lows in the mid-50s.

Northeast winds 10 to 15 miles an hour, diminishing to around 5 miles an hour after midnight. Saturday, cloudy in the morning, then becoming partly sunny. Highs in the mid-70s. Northeast winds around 5 miles an hour. Saturday night, partly cloudy. Lows in the upper 50s. Northeast winds around 5 miles an hour. Sunday, mostly sunny. Highs in the upper 70s. Sunday night, clear. Lows in the mid-50s. Monday, sunny. Highs in the upper 70s. Monday night, clear. Lows in the lower 50s. Tuesday, sunny. Highs in the lower 80s. Tuesday night, mostly clear. Lows in the mid-50s. Wednesday, mostly sunny. Highs in the lower 80s. Wednesday night, clear. Lows in the upper 50s. Thursday, sunny. Highs in the mid-80s. 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It's Stillwater, it was cloudy. The temperature was 70 degrees, the dew point 68, and the relative humidity 93%. The wind was east at 6 miles an hour. The pressure was 30.00 inches and rising. At Ponca City, it was cloudy. The temperature was 68, the dew point 65, and the relative humidity 90%. The wind was northeast at 16. The pressure was 30.02 inches and rising. At Guthrie, it was cloudy. The temperature was 68, the dew point 66, and the relative humidity 93%. The wind was northeast at 3. The pressure was 29.99 inches and rising. Observations from around the region. At Woodward, rain was falling, with a temperature of 61. At Tulsa, it was mostly cloudy, with a temperature of 71. It was cloudy, with a temperature of 63 at Wichita, 68 at Oklahoma City, and 73 at Dallas-Fort Worth. At Springfield, rain and fog were reported, with a temperature of 69. Once again at midnight, at Stillwater, it was cloudy. The temperature was 70. From the Norman Forecast Office, here is the forecast for Stillwater and surrounding area. Tonight, mostly cloudy. Showers likely with a chance of thunderstorms until midnight, then a chance of showers after midnight. Lows in the lower 60s. East winds around 5 miles an hour, increasing to north 10 to 15 miles an hour with gusts up to 25 miles an hour after midnight. Chance of rain 70%. Friday, cloudy with a 20% chance of showers. Cooler with highs in the upper 60s. Northeast winds 10 to 15 miles an hour with gusts up to 25 miles an hour. Friday night, mostly cloudy. Lows in the mid-50s. Northeast winds 10 to 15 miles an hour, diminishing to around 5 miles an hour after midnight. Saturday, cloudy in the morning, then becoming partly sunny. Highs in the mid-70s. Northeast winds around 5 miles an hour. Saturday night, partly cloudy. Lows in the upper 50s. Northeast winds around 5 miles an hour. Sunday, mostly sunny. Highs in the upper 70s. Sunday night, clear. Lows in the mid-50s. Monday, sunny. Highs in the upper 70s. Monday night, clear. Lows in the lower 50s. Tuesday, sunny. Highs in the lower 80s. Tuesday night, mostly clear. Lows in the mid-50s. Wednesday, mostly sunny. Highs in the lower 80s. Wednesday night, clear. Lows in the upper 50s. Thursday, sunny. Highs in the mid-80s. 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It's Stillwater, it was cloudy. The temperature was 70 degrees, the dew point 68, and the relative humidity 93%. The wind was east at 6 miles an hour. The pressure was 30.00 inches and rising. At Ponca City, it was cloudy. The temperature was 68, the dew point 65, and the relative humidity 90%. The wind was northeast at 16. The pressure was 30.02 inches and rising. At Guthrie, it was cloudy. The temperature was 68.

68, the dew point 66, and the relative humidity 93%. The wind was northeast at 3. The pressure was 29.99 inches and rising. Observations from around the region. At Woodward, rain was falling, with a temperature of 61. At Tulsa, it was mostly cloudy, with a temperature of 71. It was cloudy, with a temperature of 63 at Wichita, 68 at Oklahoma City, and 73 at Dallas-Fort Worth. At Springfield, rain and fog were reported, with a temperature of 69. Once again at midnight, at Stillwater, it was cloudy. The temperature was 70. From the Norman Forecast Office, here is the forecast for Stillwater and surrounding area. Tonight, mostly cloudy. Showers likely with a chance of thunderstorms until midnight, then a chance of showers after midnight. Lows in the lower 60s. East winds around 5 miles an hour, increasing to north 10 to 15 miles an hour with gusts up to 25 miles an hour after midnight. Chance of rain 70%. Friday, cloudy with a 20% chance of showers. Cooler with highs in the upper 60s. Northeast winds 10 to 15 miles an hour with gusts up to 25 miles an hour. Friday night, mostly cloudy. Lows in the mid-50s. Northeast winds 10 to 15 miles an hour, diminishing to around 5 miles an hour after midnight. Saturday, cloudy in the morning, then becoming partly sunny. Highs in the mid-70s. Northeast winds around 5 miles an hour. Saturday night, partly cloudy. Lows in the upper 50s. Northeast winds around 5 miles an hour. Sunday, mostly sunny. Highs in the upper 70s. Sunday night, clear. Lows in the mid-50s. Monday, sunny. Highs in the upper 70s. Monday night, clear. Lows in the lower 50s. Tuesday, sunny. Highs in the lower 80s. Tuesday night, mostly clear. Lows in the mid-50s. Wednesday, mostly sunny. Highs in the lower 80s. Wednesday night, clear. Lows in the upper 50s. Thursday, sunny. Highs in the mid-80s. 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At Stillwater, it was cloudy. The temperature was 70 degrees, the dew point 68, and the relative humidity 93%. The wind was east at 6 miles an hour. The pressure was 30.00 inches and rising. At Ponca City, it was cloudy. The temperature was 68, the dew point 65, and the relative humidity 90%. The wind was northeast at 16. The pressure was 30.02 inches and rising. At Guthrie, it was cloudy. The temperature was 68, the dew point 66, and the relative humidity 93%. The wind was northeast at 3. The pressure was 29.99 inches and rising. Observations from around the region. At Woodward, rain was falling, with a temperature of 61. At Tulsa, it was mostly cloudy, with a temperature of 71. It was cloudy, with a temperature of 63 at Wichita, 68 at Oklahoma City, and 73 at Dallas-Fort Worth. At Springfield, rain and fog were reported, with a temperature of 69. Once again at midnight, at Stillwater, it was cloudy. The temperature was 70. This is your weather radio station WNG654 in Stillwater, operating on a frequency of 162.50 MHz. 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From the Norman Forecast Office, here is the forecast for Stillwater and surrounding area. Tonight, mostly cloudy. Showers likely with a chance of thunderstorms until midnight, then a chance of showers after midnight. Lows in the lower 60s. East winds around 5 miles an hour, increasing to north 10 to 15 miles an hour with gusts up to 25 miles an hour after midnight. Chance of rain 70%. Friday, cloudy with a 20% chance of showers. Cooler with highs in the upper 60s. Northeast winds 10 to 15 miles an hour with gusts up to 25 miles an hour. Friday night, mostly cloudy. Lows in the mid-50s. Northeast winds 10

Highs in the lower 80s. Wednesday night, clear. Lows in the upper 50s. Thursday, sunny. Highs in the mid 80s. You are listening to Stillwater Weather Radio, and here are midnight weather observations. It's Stillwater, it was cloudy. The temperature was 70 degrees, the dew point 68, and the relative humidity 93%. The wind was east at 6 miles an hour. The pressure was 30.00 inches and rising. At Ponca City, it was cloudy. The temperature was 68, the dew point 65, and the relative humidity 90%. The wind was northeast at 16. The pressure was 30.02 inches and rising. At Guthrie, it was cloudy. The temperature was 68, the dew point 66, and the relative humidity 93%. The wind was northeast at 3. The pressure was 29.99 inches and rising. Observations from around the region. At Woodward, rain was falling, with a temperature of 61. At Tulsa, it was mostly cloudy, with a temperature of 71. It was cloudy, with a temperature of 63 at Wichita, 68 at Oklahoma City, and 73 at Dallas-Fort Worth. At Springfield, rain and fog were reported, with a temperature of 69. Once again at midnight, at Stillwater, it was cloudy. The temperature was 70. From the Norman Forecast Office, here is the forecast for Stillwater and surrounding area. Tonight, mostly cloudy. Showers likely with a chance of thunderstorms until midnight, then a chance of showers after midnight. Lows in the lower 60s. East wind around 5 miles an hour, increasing to north 10 to 15 miles an hour with gusts up to 25 miles an hour after midnight. Chance of rain 70%. Friday, cloudy with a 20% chance of showers. Cooler with highs in the upper 60s. Northeast winds 10 to 15 miles an hour with gusts up to 25 miles an hour. Friday night, mostly cloudy. Lows in the mid 50s. Northeast winds 10 to 15 miles an hour, diminishing to around 5 miles an hour after midnight. Saturday, cloudy in the morning, then becoming partly sunny. Highs in the mid 70s. Northeast winds around 5 miles an hour. Saturday night, partly cloudy. Lows in the upper 50s. Northeast winds around 5 miles an hour. Sunday, mostly sunny. Highs in the upper 70s. Sunday night, clear. Lows in the mid-50s. Monday, sunny. Highs in the upper 70s. Monday night, clear. Lows in the lower 50s. Tuesday, sunny. Highs in the lower 80s. Tuesday night, mostly clear. Lows in the mid-50s. Wednesday, mostly sunny. Highs in the lower 80s. Wednesday night, clear. Lows in the upper 50s. Thursday, sunny. Highs in the mid-80s. 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At Stillwater, it was cloudy. The temperature was 70 degrees, the dew point 68, and the relative humidity 93%. The wind was east at 6 miles an hour. The pressure was 30.00 inches and rising. At Ponca City, it was cloudy. The temperature was 68, the dew point 65, and the relative humidity 90%. The wind was northeast at 16. The pressure was 30.02 inches and rising. At Guthrie, it was cloudy. The temperature was 68, the dew point 66, and the relative humidity 93%. The wind was northeast at 3. The pressure was 29.99 inches and rising. Observations from around the region. At Woodward, rain was falling, with a temperature of 61. At Tulsa, it was mostly cloudy, with a temperature of 71. It was cloudy, with a temperature of 63 at Wichita, 68 at Oklahoma City, and 73 at Dallas-Fort Worth. At Springfield, rain and fog were reported, with a temperature of 69. Once again at midnight, at Stillwater, it was cloudy. The temperature was 70. From the Norman Forecast Office, here is the forecast for Stillwater and surrounding area. Tonight, mostly cloudy. Showers likely with a chance of thunderstorms.

storms until midnight, then a chance of showers after midnight. Lows in the lower 60s. East winds around 5 miles an hour, increasing to north 10 to 15 miles an hour with gusts up to 25 miles an hour after midnight. Chance of rain 70%. Friday, cloudy with a 20% chance of showers. Cooler with highs in the upper 60s. Northeast winds 10 to 15 miles an hour with gusts up to 25 miles an hour. Friday night, mostly cloudy. Lows in the mid-50s. Northeast winds 10 to 15 miles an hour, diminishing to around 5 miles an hour after midnight. Saturday, cloudy in the morning, then becoming partly sunny. Highs in the mid-70s. Northeast winds around 5 miles an hour. Saturday night, partly cloudy. Lows in the upper 50s. Northeast winds around 5 miles an hour. Sunday, mostly sunny. Highs in the upper 70s. Sunday night, clear. Lows in the mid-50s. Monday, sunny. Highs in the upper 70s. Monday night, clear. Lows in the lower 50s. Tuesday, sunny. Highs in the lower 80s. Tuesday night, mostly clear. Lows in the mid-50s. Wednesday, mostly sunny. Highs in the lower 80s. Wednesday night, clear. Lows in the upper 50s. Thursday, sunny. Highs in the mid-80s. 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It's Stillwater, it was cloudy. The temperature was 70 degrees, the dew point 68, and the relative humidity 93%. The wind was east at 6 miles an hour. The pressure was 30.00 inches and rising. At Ponca City, it was cloudy. The temperature was 68, the dew point 65, and the relative humidity 90%. The wind was northeast at 16. The pressure was 30.02 inches and rising. At Guthrie, it was cloudy. The temperature was 68, the dew point 66, and the relative humidity 93%. The wind was northeast at 3. The pressure was 29.99 inches and rising. Observations from around the region. At Woodward, rain was falling, with a temperature of 61. At Tulsa, it was mostly cloudy, with a temperature of 71. It was cloudy, with a temperature of 63 at Wichita, 68 at Oklahoma City, and 73 at Dallas-Fort Worth. At Springfield, rain and fog were reported, with a temperature of 69. Once again at midnight, at Stillwater, it was cloudy. The temperature was 70. From the Norman Forecast Office, here is the forecast for Stillwater and surrounding area. Tonight, mostly cloudy. Showers likely with a chance of thunderstorms until midnight, then a chance of showers after midnight. Lows in the lower 60s. East winds around 5 miles an hour, increasing to north 10 to 15 miles an hour with gusts up to 25 miles an hour after midnight. Chance of rain 70%. Friday, cloudy with a 20% chance of showers. Cooler with highs in the upper 60s. Northeast winds 10 to 15 miles an hour with gusts up to 25 miles an hour. Friday night, mostly cloudy. Lows in the mid-50s. Northeast winds 10 to 15 miles an hour, diminishing to around 5 miles an hour after midnight. Saturday, cloudy in the morning, then becoming partly sunny. Highs in the mid-70s. Northeast winds around 5 miles an hour. Saturday night, partly cloudy. Lows in the upper 50s. Northeast winds around 5 miles an hour. Sunday, mostly sunny. Highs in the upper 70s. Sunday night, clear. Lows in the mid-50s. Monday, sunny. Highs in the upper 70s. Monday night, clear. Lows in the lower 50s. Tuesday, sunny. Highs in the lower 80s. Tuesday night, mostly clear. Lows in the mid-50s. Wednesday, mostly sunny. Highs in the lower 80s. Wednesday night, clear. Lows in the upper 50s. Thursday, sunny. Highs in the mid-80s. 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

It's still water. It was cloudy. The temperature was 70 degrees, the dew point 68, and the relative humidity 93%. The wind was east at 6 miles an hour. The pressure was 30.00 inches and rising. At Ponca City, it was cloudy. The temperature was 68, the dew point 65, and the relative humidity 90%. The wind was northeast at 16. The pressure was 30.02 inches and rising. At Guthrie, it was cloudy. The temperature was 68, the dew point 66, and the relative humidity 93%. The wind was northeast at 3. The pressure was 29.99 inches and rising. Observations from around the region. At Woodward, rain was falling, with a temperature of 61. At Tulsa, it was mostly cloudy, with a temperature of 71. It was cloudy, with a temperature of 63 at Wichita, 68 at Oklahoma City, and 73 at Dallas-Fort Worth. At Springfield, rain and fog were reported, with a temperature of 69. Once again at midnight, at Stillwater, it was cloudy. The temperature was 70. From the Norman Forecast Office, here is the forecast for Stillwater and surrounding area. Tonight, mostly cloudy. Showers likely with a chance of thunderstorms until midnight, then a chance of showers after midnight. Lows in the lower 60s. East winds around 5 miles an hour, increasing to north 10 to 15 miles an hour with gusts up to 25 miles an hour after midnight. Chance of rain 70%. Friday, cloudy with a 20% chance of showers. Cooler with highs in the upper 60s. Northeast winds 10 to 15 miles an hour with gusts up to 25 miles an hour. Friday night, mostly cloudy. Lows in the mid-50s. Northeast winds 10 to 15 miles an hour, diminishing to around 5 miles an hour after midnight. Saturday, cloudy in the morning, then becoming partly sunny. Highs in the mid-70s. Northeast winds around 5 miles an hour. Saturday night, partly cloudy. Lows in the upper 50s. Northeast winds around 5 miles an hour. Sunday, mostly sunny. Highs in the upper 70s. Sunday night, clear. Lows in the mid 50s. Monday, sunny. Highs in the upper 70s. Monday night, clear. Lows in the lower 50s. Tuesday, sunny. Highs in the lower 80s. Tuesday night, mostly clear. Lows in the mid-50s. Wednesday, mostly sunny. Highs in the lower 80s. Wednesday night, clear. Lows in the upper 50s. Thursday, sunny. Highs in the mid-80s. 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At Stillwater, it was cloudy. The temperature was 70 degrees, the dew point 68, and the relative humidity 93%. The wind was east at 6 miles an hour. The pressure was 30.00 inches and rising. At Ponca City, it was cloudy. The temperature was 68, the dew point 65, and the relative humidity 90%. The wind was northeast at 16. The pressure was 30.02 inches and rising. At Guthrie, it was cloudy. The temperature was 68, the dew point 66, and the relative humidity 93%. The wind was northeast at 3. The pressure was 29.99 inches and rising. Observations from around the region. At Woodward, rain was falling, with a temperature of 61. At Tulsa, it was mostly cloudy, with a temperature of 71. It was cloudy, with a temperature of 63 at Wichita, 68 at Oklahoma City, and 73 at Dallas-Fort Worth. At Springfield, rain and fog were reported, with a temperature of 69. Once again at midnight, at Stillwater, it was cloudy. The temperature was 70. From the Norman Forecast Office, here is the forecast for Stillwater and surrounding area. Tonight, mostly cloudy. Showers likely with a chance of thunderstorms until midnight.

then a chance of showers after midnight. Lows in the lower 60s. East winds around 5 miles an hour, increasing to north 10 to 15 miles an hour with gusts up to 25 miles an hour after midnight. Chance of rain 70%. Friday, cloudy with a 20% chance of showers. Cooler with highs in the upper 60s. Northeast winds 10 to 15 miles an hour with gusts up to 25 miles an hour. Friday night, mostly cloudy. Lows in the mid-50s. Northeast winds 10 to 15 miles an hour, diminishing to around 5 miles an hour after midnight. Saturday, cloudy in the morning, then becoming partly sunny. Highs in the mid-70s. Northeast winds around 5 miles an hour. Saturday night, partly cloudy. Lows in the upper 50s. Northeast winds around 5 miles an hour. Sunday, mostly sunny. Highs in the upper 70s. Sunday night, clear. Lows in the mid-50s. Monday, sunny. Highs in the upper 70s. Monday night, clear. Lows in the lower 50s. Tuesday, sunny. Highs in the lower 80s. Tuesday night, mostly clear. Lows in the mid-50s. Wednesday, mostly sunny. Highs in the lower 80s. Wednesday night, clear. Lows in the upper 50s. Thursday, sunny. Highs in the mid-80s. 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It's Stillwater, it was cloudy. The temperature was 70 degrees, the dew point 69, and the relative humidity 97%. The wind was north at 5 miles an hour. The pressure was 30.01 inches and rising. At Guthrie, it was mostly cloudy. The temperature was 68. Observations from around the region. At Springfield, rain was falling, with a temperature of 69. It was cloudy, with a temperature of 63 at Wichita, 68 at Oklahoma City, 74 at Dallas-Fort Worth, and 71 at Tulsa. Once again at 1 a.m., at Stillwater, it was cloudy. The temperature was 70. From the Norman Forecast Office, here is the forecast for Stillwater and surrounding area. Tonight, mostly cloudy. Showers likely with a chance of thunderstorms until midnight, then a chance of showers after midnight. Lows in the lower 60s. East winds around 5 miles an hour, increasing to north 10 to 15 miles an hour with gusts up to 25 miles an hour after midnight. Chance of rain 70%. Friday, cloudy with a 20% chance of showers. Cooler with highs in the upper 60s. Northeast winds 10 to 15 miles an hour with gusts up to 25 miles an hour. Friday night, mostly cloudy. Lows in the mid-50s. Northeast winds 10 to 15 miles an hour, diminishing to around 5 miles an hour after midnight. Saturday, cloudy in the morning, then becoming partly sunny. Highs in the mid-70s. Northeast winds around 5 miles an hour. Saturday night, partly cloudy. Lows in the upper 50s. Northeast winds around 5 miles an hour. Sunday, mostly sunny. Highs in the upper 70s. Sunday night, clear. Lows in the mid-50s. Monday, sunny. Highs in the upper 70s. Monday night, clear. Lows in the lower 50s. Tuesday, sunny. Highs in the lower 80s. Tuesday night, mostly clear. Lows in the mid-50s. Wednesday, mostly sunny. Highs in the lower 80s. Wednesday night, clear. Lows in the upper 50s. Thursday, sunny. Highs in the mid-80s. You're listening to Stillwater Weather Radio, and here are 1 a.m. weather observations. It's Stillwater, it was cloudy. The temperature was 70 degrees, the dew point 69, and the relative humidity 97%. The wind was north at 5 miles an hour. The pressure was 30.01 inches and rising. At Guthrie, it was mostly cloudy. The temperature was 68. Observations from around the region. At Springfield, rain was falling, with a temperature of 69. It was cloudy, with a temperature of 63 at Wichita, 68 at Oklahoma City, 74 at

Dallas-Fort Worth, and 71 at Tulsa. Once again at 1 a.m., it's still water, it was cloudy. The temperature was 70. From the Norman Forecast Office, here is the forecast for Stillwater and surrounding area. Tonight, mostly cloudy. Showers likely with a chance of thunderstorms until midnight, then a chance of showers after midnight. Lows in the lower 60s. East wind around 5 miles an hour, increasing to north 10 to 15 miles an hour with gusts up to 25 miles an hour after midnight. Chance of rain 70%. Friday, cloudy with a 20% chance of showers. Cooler with highs in the upper 60s. Northeast winds 10 to 15 miles an hour with gusts up to 25 miles an hour. Friday night, mostly cloudy. Lows in the mid-50s. Northeast winds 10 to 15 miles an hour, diminishing to around 5 miles an hour after midnight. Saturday, cloudy in the morning, then becoming partly sunny. Highs in the mid-70s. Northeast winds around 5 miles an hour. Saturday night, partly cloudy. Lows in the upper 50s. Northeast winds around 5 miles an hour. Sunday, mostly sunny. Highs in the upper 70s. Sunday night, clear. Lows in the mid-50s. Monday, sunny. Highs in the upper 70s. Monday night, clear. Lows in the lower 50s. Tuesday, sunny. Highs in the lower 80s. Tuesday night, mostly clear. Lows in the mid-50s. Wednesday, mostly sunny. Highs in the lower 80s. Wednesday night, clear. Lows in the upper 50s. Thursday, sunny. Highs in the mid-80s. You are listening to Stillwater Weather Radio, and here are 1 a.m. weather observations. It's Stillwater, it was cloudy. The temperature was 70 degrees, the dew point 69, and the relative humidity 97%. The wind was north at 5 miles an hour. The pressure was 30.01 inches and rising. At Guthrie, it was mostly cloudy. The temperature was 68. Observations from around the region. At Springfield, rain was falling, with a temperature of 69. It was cloudy, with a temperature of 63 at Wichita, 68 at Oklahoma City, 74 at Dallas-Fort Worth, and 71 at Tulsa. Once again at 1 a.m., it's still water, it was cloudy. The temperature was 70. From the Norman Forecast Office, here is the forecast for Stillwater and surrounding area. Tonight, mostly cloudy. Showers likely with a chance of thunderstorms until midnight, then a chance of showers after midnight. Lows in the lower 60s. East wind around 5 miles an hour, increasing to north 10 to 15 miles an hour with gusts up to 25 miles an hour after midnight. Chance of rain 70%. Friday, cloudy with a 20% chance of showers. Cooler with highs in the upper 60s. Northeast winds 10 to 15 miles an hour with gusts up to 25 miles an hour. Friday night, mostly cloudy. Lows in the mid-50s. Northeast winds 10 to 15 miles an hour, diminishing to around 5 miles an hour after midnight. Saturday, cloudy in the morning, then becoming partly sunny. Highs in the mid-70s. Northeast winds around 5 miles an hour. Saturday night, partly cloudy. Lows in the upper 50s. Northeast winds around 5 miles an hour. Sunday, mostly sunny. Highs in the upper 70s. Sunday night, clear. Lows in the mid-50s. Monday, sunny. Highs in the upper 70s. Monday night, clear. Lows in the lower 50s. Tuesday, sunny. Highs in the lower 80s. Tuesday night, mostly clear. Lows in the mid-50s. Wednesday, mostly sunny. Highs in the lower 80s. Wednesday night, clear. Lows in the upper 50s. Thursday, sunny. Highs in the mid-80s. You are listening to Stillwater Weather Radio, and here are 1 a.m. weather observations. It's Stillwater, it was cloudy. The temperature was 70 degrees, the dew point 69, and the relative humidity 97%. The wind was north at 5 miles an hour.

pressure was 30.01 inches and rising. At Guthrie, it was mostly cloudy. The temperature was 68. Observations from around the region. At Springfield, rain was falling with a temperature of 69. It was cloudy with a temperature of 63 at Wichita, 68 at Oklahoma City, 74 at Dallas-Fort Worth, and 71 at Tulsa. Once again at 1 a.m., at Stillwater, it was cloudy. The temperature was 70. From the Norman Forecast Office, here is the forecast for Stillwater and surrounding area. Tonight, mostly cloudy. Showers likely with a chance of thunderstorms until midnight, then a chance of showers after midnight. Lows in the lower 60s. East wind around 5 miles an hour, increasing to north 10 to 15 miles an hour with gusts up to 25 miles an hour after midnight. Chance of rain 70%. Friday, cloudy with a 20% chance of showers. Cooler with highs in the upper 60s. Northeast winds 10 to 15 miles an hour with gusts up to 25 miles an hour. Friday night, mostly cloudy. Lows in the mid-50s. Northeast winds 10 to 15 miles an hour, diminishing to around 5 miles an hour after midnight. Saturday, cloudy in the morning, then becoming partly sunny. Highs in the mid-70s. Northeast winds around 5 miles an hour. Saturday night, partly cloudy. Lows in the upper 50s. Northeast winds around 5 miles an hour. Sunday, mostly sunny. Highs in the upper 70s. Sunday night, clear. Lows in the mid-50s. Monday, sunny. Highs in the upper 70s. Monday night, clear. Lows in the lower 50s. Tuesday, sunny. Highs in the lower 80s. Tuesday night, mostly clear. Lows in the mid-50s. Wednesday, mostly sunny. Highs in the lower 80s. Wednesday night, clear. Lows in the upper 50s. Thursday, sunny. Highs in the mid-80s. 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At Stillwater, it was cloudy. The temperature was 70 degrees, the dew point 69, and the relative humidity 97%. The wind was north at 5 miles an hour. The pressure was 30.01 inches and rising. At Guthrie, it was mostly cloudy. The temperature was 68. Observations from around the region. Rain was falling, with a temperature of 61 at Woodward and 69 at Springfield. It was cloudy, with a temperature of 63 at Wichita, 68 at Oklahoma City, 74 at Dallas-Fort Worth, and 71 at Tulsa. Once again at 1 a.m., at Stillwater, it was cloudy. The temperature was 70. This is your weather radio station WNG654 in Stillwater, operating on a frequency of 162.50 MHz. 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From the Norman Forecast Office, here is the forecast for Stillwater and surrounding area. Tonight, mostly cloudy. Showers likely with a chance of thunderstorms until midnight, then a chance of showers after midnight. Lows in the lower 60s. East winds around 5 miles an hour, increasing to north 10 to 15 miles an hour with gusts up to 25 miles an hour after midnight. Chance of rain 70%. Friday, cloudy with a 20% chance of showers. Cooler with highs in the upper 60s. Northeast winds 10 to 15 miles an hour with gusts up to 25 miles an hour. Friday night, mostly cloudy. Lows in the mid-50s. Northeast winds 10 to 15 miles an hour, diminishing to around 5 miles an hour after midnight. Saturday, cloudy in the morning, then becoming partly sunny. Highs in the mid-70s. Northeast winds around 5 miles an hour. Saturday night, partly cloudy. Lows in the upper 50s. Northeast winds around 5 miles an hour. Sunday, mostly sunny. Highs in the upper 70s. Sunday night, clear. Lows in the mid-50s. Monday, sunny. Highs in the upper 70s. Monday night, clear. Lows in the lower 50s. Tuesday, sunny.

highs in the lower 80s. Tuesday night, mostly clear. Lows in the mid-50s. Wednesday, mostly sunny. Highs in the lower 80s. Wednesday night, clear. Lows in the upper 50s. Thursday, sunny. Highs in the mid-80s. 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It's Stillwater. It was cloudy. The temperature was 70 degrees, the dew point 69, and the relative humidity 97%. The wind was north at 5 miles an hour. The pressure was 30.01 inches and rising. At Guthrie, it was mostly cloudy. The temperature was 68. Observations from around the region. Rain was falling, with a temperature of 61 at Woodward and 69 at Springfield. It was cloudy, with a temperature of 63 at Wichita, 68 at Oklahoma City, 74 at Dallas-Fort Worth, and 71 at Tulsa. Once again at 1 a.m., it's Stillwater, it was cloudy. The temperature was 70. From the Norman Forecast Office, here is the forecast for Stillwater and surrounding area. Tonight, mostly cloudy. Showers likely with a chance of thunderstorms until midnight, then a chance of showers after midnight. Lows in the lower 60s. East wind around 5 miles an hour, increasing to north 10 to 15 miles an hour with gusts up to 25 miles an hour after midnight. Chance of rain 70%. Friday, cloudy with a 20% chance of showers. Cooler with highs in the upper 60s. Northeast winds 10 to 15 miles an hour with gusts up to 25 miles an hour. Friday night, mostly cloudy. Lows in the mid-50s. Northeast winds 10 to 15 miles an hour, diminishing to around 5 miles an hour after midnight. Saturday, cloudy in the morning, then becoming partly sunny. Highs in the mid-70s. Northeast winds around 5 miles an hour. Saturday night, partly cloudy. Lows in the upper 50s. Northeast winds around 5 miles an hour. Sunday, mostly sunny. Highs in the upper 70s. Sunday night, clear. Lows in the mid-50s. Monday, sunny. Highs in the upper 70s. Monday night, clear. Lows in the lower 50s. Tuesday, sunny. Highs in the lower 80s. Tuesday night, mostly clear. Lows in the mid-50s. Wednesday, mostly sunny. Highs in the lower 80s. Wednesday night, clear. Lows in the upper 50s. Thursday, sunny. Highs in the mid-80s. You're listening to Stillwater Weather Radio, and here are 1 a.m. weather observations. It's Stillwater. It was cloudy. The temperature was 70 degrees, the dew point 69, and the relative humidity 97%. The wind was north at 5 miles an hour. The pressure was 30.01 inches and rising. At Guthrie, it was mostly cloudy. The temperature was 68. Observations from around the region. Rain was falling, with a temperature of 61 at Woodward and 69 at Springfield. It was cloudy, with a temperature of 63 at Wichita, 68 at Oklahoma City, 74 at Dallas-Fort Worth, and 71 at Tulsa. Once again at 1 a.m., it's Stillwater, it was cloudy. The temperature was 70. From the Norman Forecast Office, here is the forecast for Stillwater and surrounding area. Tonight, mostly cloudy. Showers likely with a chance of thunderstorms until midnight, then a chance of showers after midnight. Lows in the lower 60s. East winds around 5 miles an hour, increasing to north 10 to 15 miles an hour with gusts up to 25 miles an hour after midnight. Chance of rain 70%. Friday, cloudy with a 20% chance of showers. Cooler with highs in the upper 60s. Northeast winds 10 to 15 miles an hour with gusts up to 25 miles an hour. Friday night, mostly cloudy. Lows in the mid-50s. Northeast winds 10 to 15 miles an hour, diminishing to around 5 miles an hour after midnight. Saturday, cloudy in the morning, then becoming partly sunny. Highs in the mid-70s. Northeast winds around 5 miles an hour. Saturday night, partly cloudy. Lows in the upper

50s. Northeast wind around 5 miles an hour. Sunday, mostly sunny. Highs in the upper 70s. Sunday night, clear. Lows in the mid-50s. Monday, sunny. Highs in the upper 70s. Monday night, clear. Lows in the lower 50s. Tuesday, sunny. Highs in the lower 80s. Tuesday night, mostly clear. Lows in the mid-50s. Wednesday, mostly sunny. Highs in the lower 80s. Wednesday night, clear. Lows in the upper 50s. Thursday, sunny. Highs in the mid-80s. 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At Stillwater, it was cloudy. The temperature was 70 degrees, the dew point 69, and the relative humidity 97%. The wind was north at 5 miles an hour. The pressure was 30.01 inches and rising. At Guthrie, it was mostly cloudy. The temperature was 68. Observations from around the region. Rain was falling, with a temperature of 61 at Woodward and 69 at Springfield. It was cloudy, with a temperature of 63 at Wichita, 68 at Oklahoma City, 74 at Dallas-Fort Worth, and 71 at Tulsa. Once again at 1 a.m., at Stillwater, it was cloudy. The temperature was 70. From the Norman Forecast Office, here is the forecast for Stillwater and surrounding area. Tonight, mostly cloudy. Showers likely with a chance of thunderstorms until midnight, then a chance of showers after midnight. Lows in the lower 60s. East wind around 5 miles an hour, increasing to north 10 to 15 miles an hour with gusts up to 25 miles an hour after midnight. Chance of rain 70%. Friday, cloudy with a 20% chance of showers. Cooler with highs in the upper 60s. Northeast winds 10 to 15 miles an hour with gusts up to 25 miles an hour. Friday night, mostly cloudy. Lows in the mid-50s. Northeast winds 10 to 15 miles an hour, diminishing to around 5 miles an hour after midnight. Saturday, cloudy in the morning, then becoming partly sunny. Highs in the mid-70s. Northeast winds around 5 miles an hour. Saturday night, partly cloudy. Lows in the upper 50s. Northeast winds around 5 miles an hour. Sunday, mostly sunny. Highs in the upper 70s. Sunday night, clear. Lows in the mid-50s. Monday, sunny. Highs in the upper 70s. Monday night, clear. Lows in the lower 50s. Tuesday, sunny. Highs in the lower 80s. Tuesday night, mostly clear. Lows in the mid-50s. Wednesday, mostly sunny. Highs in the lower 80s. Wednesday night, clear. Lows in the upper 50s. Thursday, sunny. Highs in the mid-80s. 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At Stillwater, it was cloudy. The temperature was 70 degrees, the dew point 69, and the relative humidity 97%. The wind was north at 5 miles an hour. The pressure was 30.01 inches and rising. At Guthrie, it was mostly cloudy. The temperature was 68. Observations from around the region. Rain was falling, with a temperature of 61 at Woodward and 69 at Springfield. It was cloudy, with a temperature of 63 at Wichita, 68 at Oklahoma City, 74 at Dallas-Fort Worth, and 71 at Tulsa. Once again at 1 a.m., at Stillwater, it was cloudy. The temperature was 70. From the Norman Forecast Office, here is the forecast for Stillwater and surrounding area. Tonight, mostly cloudy. Showers likely with a chance of thunderstorms until midnight, then a chance of showers after midnight. Lows in the lower 60s. East wind around 5 miles an hour, increasing to north 10 to 15 miles an hour with gusts up to 25 miles an hour after midnight. Chance of rain 70%. Friday, cloudy with a 20% chance of showers. Cooler with highs in the upper 60s. Northeast winds 10 to 15 miles an hour with gusts up to 25 miles an hour.
Friday night, mostly cloudy. Lows in the mid-50s. Northeast winds 10 to 15 miles an hour, diminishing to around 5 miles an hour after midnight. Saturday, cloudy in the morning, then becoming partly sunny. Highs in the mid-70s. Northeast winds around 5 miles an hour. Saturday night, partly cloudy. Lows in the upper 50s. Northeast winds around 5 miles an hour. Sunday, mostly sunny. Highs in the upper 70s. Sunday night, clear. Lows in the mid-50s. Monday, sunny. Highs in the upper 70s. Monday night, clear. Lows in the lower 50s. Tuesday, sunny. Highs in the lower 80s. Tuesday night, mostly clear. Lows in the mid-50s. Wednesday, mostly sunny. Highs in the lower 80s. Wednesday night, clear. Lows in the upper 50s. Thursday, sunny. Highs in the mid-80s. 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It's Stillwater, it was cloudy. The temperature was 70 degrees, the dew point 69, and the relative humidity 97%. The wind was north at 5 miles an hour. The pressure was 30.01 inches and rising. At Guthrie, it was mostly cloudy. The temperature was 68. Observations from around the region. Rain was falling, with a temperature of 61 at Woodward, and 69 at Springfield. It was cloudy, with a temperature of 63 at Wichita, 68 at Oklahoma City, 74 at Dallas-Fort Worth, and 71 at Tulsa. Once again at 1 a.m., at Stillwater, it was cloudy. The temperature was 70. From the Norman Forecast Office, here is the forecast for Stillwater and surrounding area. Tonight, mostly cloudy. Showers likely with a chance of thunderstorms until midnight, then a chance of showers after midnight. Lows in the lower 60s. East winds around 5 miles an hour, increasing to north 10 to 15 miles an hour with gusts up to 25 miles an hour after midnight. Chance of rain 70%. Friday, cloudy with a 20% chance of showers. Cooler with highs in the upper 60s. Northeast winds 10 to 15 miles an hour with gusts up to 25 miles an hour. Friday night, mostly cloudy. Lows in the mid-50s. Northeast winds 10 to 15 miles an hour, diminishing to around 5 miles an hour after midnight. Saturday, cloudy in the morning, then becoming partly sunny. Highs in the mid-70s. Northeast winds around 5 miles an hour. Saturday night, partly cloudy. Lows in the upper 50s. Northeast winds around 5 miles an hour. Sunday, mostly sunny. Highs in the upper 70s. Sunday night, clear. Lows in the mid-50s. Monday, sunny. Highs in the upper 70s. Monday night, clear. Lows in the lower 50s. Tuesday, sunny. Highs in the lower 80s. Tuesday night, mostly clear. Lows in the mid-50s. Wednesday, mostly sunny. Highs in the lower 80s. Wednesday night, clear. Lows in the upper 50s. Thursday, sunny. Highs in the mid-80s. 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It's Stillwater, it was cloudy. The temperature was 70 degrees, the dew point 69, and the relative humidity 97%. The wind was north at 5 miles an hour. The pressure was 30.01 inches and rising. At Guthrie, it was mostly cloudy. The temperature was 68. Observations from around the region. Rain was falling, with a temperature of 61 at Woodward, and 69 at Springfield. It was cloudy, with a temperature of 63 at Wichita, 68 at Oklahoma City, 74 at Dallas-Fort Worth, and 71 at Tulsa. Once again at 1 a.m., at Stillwater, it was cloudy. The temperature was 70.
From the Norman Forecast Office, here is the forecast for Stillwater and surrounding area. Tonight, mostly cloudy. Showers likely with a chance of thunderstorms until midnight, then a chance of showers after midnight. Lows in the lower 60s. East winds around 5 miles an hour, increasing to north 10 to 15 miles an hour with gusts up to 25 miles an hour after midnight. Chance of rain 70%. Friday, cloudy with a 20% chance of showers. Cooler with highs in the upper 60s. Northeast winds 10 to 15 miles an hour with gusts up to 25 miles an hour. Friday night, mostly cloudy. Lows in the mid-50s. Northeast winds 10 to 15 miles an hour, diminishing to around 5 miles an hour after midnight. Saturday, cloudy in the morning, then becoming partly sunny. Highs in the mid-70s. Northeast winds around 5 miles an hour. Saturday night, partly cloudy. Lows in the upper 50s. Northeast winds around 5 miles an hour. Sunday, mostly sunny. Highs in the upper 70s. Sunday night, clear. Lows in the mid-50s. Monday, sunny. Highs in the upper 70s. Monday night, clear. Lows in the lower 50s. Tuesday, sunny. Highs in the lower 80s. Tuesday night, mostly clear. Lows in the mid-50s. Wednesday, mostly sunny. Highs in the lower 80s. Wednesday night, clear. Lows in the upper 50s. Wednesday, mostly sunny. Highs in the lower 80s. Wednesday night, clear. Lows in the upper 50s. Thursday, sunny. Highs in the mid-80s. From the Norman Forecast Office, here is the forecast for Stillwater and surrounding area. Rest of tonight, cloudy with a 40% chance of showers. Lows in the lower 60s. Northeast winds 10 to 15 miles an hour with gusts up to 25 miles an hour. Friday, cloudy. A slight chance of showers in the morning. Highs in the lower 70s. Northeast winds 10 to 15 miles an hour with gusts up to 25 miles an hour. Chance of rain 20%. Friday night, mostly cloudy. Lows in the mid-50s. Northeast winds 10 to 15 miles an hour, diminishing to around 5 miles an hour after midnight. Saturday, mostly cloudy. A slight chance of showers in the morning. Highs in the mid-70s. Northeast winds around 5 miles an hour. Chance of rain 20%. Saturday night, mostly cloudy until midnight, then becoming partly cloudy. Lows in the upper 50s. North winds around 5 miles an hour. Sunday, mostly sunny. Highs in the lower 80s. Sunday night, clear. Lows in the mid-50s. Monday, sunny. Highs in the upper 70s. Monday night, clear. Lows in the lower 50s. Tuesday, sunny. Highs in the lower 80s. Tuesday night, mostly clear. Lows in the upper 50s. Wednesday, sunny. Highs in the mid-80s. Wednesday night, clear. Lows around 60. Thursday, sunny. Highs in the mid-80s. You are listening to Stillwater Weather Radio, and here are 1 a.m. weather observations. It's Stillwater, it was cloudy. The temperature was 70 degrees, the dew point 69, and the relative humidity 97%. The wind was north at 5 miles an hour. The pressure was 30.01 inches and rising. At Guthrie, it was mostly cloudy. The temperature was 68. Observations from around the region. Rain was falling, with a temperature of 61 at Woodward, and 69 at Springfield. It was cloudy, with a temperature of 63 at Wichita, 68 at Oklahoma City, 74 at Dallas-Fort Worth, and 71 at Tulsa. Once again at 1 a.m., at Stillwater, it was cloudy. The temperature was 70. From the Norman Forecast Office, here is the forecast for Stillwater and surrounding area. Rest of tonight, cloudy with a 40% chance of showers. Lows in the lower 60s. Northeast winds 10 to 15 miles an hour with gusts up to 25 miles an hour.
Friday, cloudy.

a slight chance of showers in the morning. Highs in the lower 70s. Northeast winds 10 to 15 miles an hour with gusts up to 25 miles an hour. Chance of rain 20%. Friday night, mostly cloudy. Lows in the mid-50s. Northeast winds 10 to 15 miles an hour, diminishing to around 5 miles an hour after midnight. Saturday, mostly cloudy. A slight chance of showers in the morning. Highs in the mid-70s. Northeast winds around 5 miles an hour. Chance of rain 20%. Saturday night, mostly cloudy until midnight, then becoming partly cloudy. Lows in the upper 50s. North winds around 5 miles an hour. Sunday, mostly sunny. Highs in the lower 80s. Sunday night, clear. Lows in the mid-50s. Monday, sunny. Highs in the upper 70s. Monday night, clear. Lows in the lower 50s. Tuesday, sunny. Highs in the lower 80s. Tuesday night, mostly clear. Lows in the upper 50s. Wednesday, sunny. Highs in the mid-80s. Wednesday night, clear. Lows around 60. Thursday, sunny. Highs in the mid-80s. You're listening to Stillwater Weather Radio, and here are 1 a.m. weather observations. It's Stillwater, it was cloudy. The temperature was 70 degrees, the dew point 69, and the relative humidity 97%. The wind was north at 5 miles an hour. The pressure was 30.01 inches and rising. At Guthrie, it was mostly cloudy. The temperature was 68. Observations from around the region. Rain was falling, with a temperature of 61 at Woodward and 69 at Springfield. It was cloudy, with a temperature of 63 at Wichita, 68 at Oklahoma City, 74 at Dallas-Fort Worth, and 71 at Tulsa. Once again at 1 a.m., at Stillwater, it was cloudy. The temperature was 70. From the Norman Forecast Office, here is the forecast for Stillwater and surrounding area. Rest of tonight, cloudy with a 40% chance of showers. Lows in the lower 60s. Northeast winds 10 to 15 miles an hour with gusts up to 25 miles an hour. Friday, cloudy. A slight chance of showers in the morning. Highs in the lower 70s. Northeast winds 10 to 15 miles an hour with gusts up to 25 miles an hour. Chance of rain 20%. Friday night, mostly cloudy. Lows in the mid-50s. Northeast winds 10 to 15 miles an hour, diminishing to around 5 miles an hour after midnight. Saturday, mostly cloudy. A slight chance of showers in the morning. Highs in the mid-70s. Northeast winds around 5 miles an hour. Chance of rain 20%. Saturday night, mostly cloudy until midnight, then becoming partly cloudy. Lows in the upper 50s. North winds around 5 miles an hour. Sunday, mostly sunny. Highs in the lower 80s. Sunday night, clear. Lows in the mid-50s. Monday, sunny. Highs in the upper 70s. Monday night, clear. Lows in the lower 50s. Tuesday, sunny. Highs in the lower 80s. Tuesday night, mostly clear. Lows in the upper 50s. Wednesday, sunny. Highs in the mid-80s. Wednesday night, clear. Lows around 60. Thursday, sunny. Highs in the mid-80s. You're listening to Stillwater Weather Radio, and here are 1 a.m. weather observations. It's Stillwater, it was cloudy. The temperature was 70 degrees, the dew point 69, and the relative humidity 97%. The wind was north at 5 miles an hour. The pressure was 30.01 inches and rising. At Guthrie, it was mostly cloudy. The temperature was 68. Observations from around the region. Rain was falling, with a temperature of 61 at Woodward and 69 at Springfield. It was cloudy, with a temperature of 63 at Wichita, 68 at Oklahoma City, 74 at Dallas-Fort Worth, and 71 at Tulsa. Once again at 1 a.m., at Stillwater, it was cloudy. The temperature was 70.

From the Norman Forecast Office, here is the forecast for Stillwater and surrounding area. Rest of tonight, cloudy with a 40% chance of showers. Lows in the lower 60s. Northeast winds 10 to 15 miles an hour with gusts up to 25 miles an hour. Friday, cloudy. A slight chance of showers in the morning. Highs in the lower 70s. Northeast winds 10 to 15 miles an hour with gusts up to 25 miles an hour. Chance of rain 20%. Friday night, mostly cloudy. Lows in the mid-50s. Northeast winds 10 to 15 miles an hour, diminishing to around 5 miles an hour after midnight. Saturday, mostly cloudy. A slight chance of showers in the morning. Highs in the mid-70s. Northeast winds around 5 miles an hour. Chance of rain 20%. Saturday night, mostly cloudy until midnight, then becoming partly cloudy. Lows in the upper 50s. North winds around 5 miles an hour. Sunday, mostly sunny. Highs in the lower 80s. Sunday night, clear. Lows in the mid-50s. Monday, sunny. Highs in the upper 70s. Monday night, clear. Lows in the lower 50s. Tuesday, sunny. Highs in the lower 80s. Tuesday night, mostly clear. Lows in the upper 50s. Wednesday, sunny. Highs in the mid-80s. Wednesday night, clear. Lows around 60. Thursday, sunny. Highs in the mid-80s. You are listening to Stillwater Weather Radio, and here are 1 a.m. weather observations. It's Stillwater, it was cloudy. The temperature was 70 degrees, the dew point 69, and the relative humidity 97%. The wind was north at 5 miles an hour. The pressure was 30.01 inches and rising. At Guthrie, it was mostly cloudy. The temperature was 68. Observations from around the region. Rain was falling, with a temperature of 61 at Woodward, and 69 at Springfield. It was cloudy, with a temperature of 63 at Wichita, 68 at Oklahoma City, 74 at Dallas-Fort Worth, and 71 at Tulsa. Once again at 1 a.m., at Stillwater, it was cloudy. The temperature was 70. This is your weather radio station WNG654 in Stillwater, operating on a frequency of 162.50 MHz. 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From the Norman Forecast Office, here is the forecast for Stillwater and surrounding area. Rest of tonight, cloudy with a 40% chance of showers. Lows in the lower 60s. Northeast winds 10 to 15 miles an hour with gusts up to 25 miles an hour. Friday, cloudy. A slight chance of showers in the morning. Highs in the lower 70s. Northeast winds 10 to 15 miles an hour with gusts up to 25 miles an hour. Chance of rain 20%. Friday night, mostly cloudy. Lows in the mid-50s. Northeast winds 10 to 15 miles an hour, diminishing to around 5 miles an hour after midnight. Saturday, mostly cloudy. A slight chance of showers in the morning. Highs in the mid-70s. Northeast winds around 5 miles an hour. Chance of rain 20%. Saturday night, mostly cloudy until midnight, then becoming partly cloudy. Lows in the upper 50s. North winds around 5 miles an hour. Sunday, mostly sunny. Highs in the lower 80s. Sunday night, clear. Lows in the mid-50s. Monday, sunny. Highs in the upper 70s. Monday night, clear. Lows in the lower 50s. Tuesday, sunny. Highs in the lower 80s. Tuesday night, mostly clear. Lows in the upper 50s. Wednesday, sunny. Highs in the mid-80s. Wednesday night, clear. Lows around 60. Thursday, sunny. Highs in the mid-80s. You are listening to Stillwater Weather Radio, and here are 1 a.m. weather observations. It's Stillwater, it was cloudy. The temperature was 70 degrees, the dew point 69, and the relative humidity 97%.

highs in the lower 70s. Northeast winds 10 to 15 miles an hour with gusts up to 25 miles an hour. Chance of rain 20%. Friday night, mostly cloudy. Lows in the mid-50s. Northeast winds 10 to 15 miles an hour, diminishing to around 5 miles an hour after midnight. Saturday, mostly cloudy. A slight chance of showers in the morning. Highs in the mid-70s. Northeast winds around 5 miles an hour. Chance of rain 20%. Saturday night, mostly cloudy until midnight, then becoming partly cloudy. Lows in the upper 50s. North winds around 5 miles an hour. Sunday, mostly sunny. Highs in the lower 80s. Sunday night, clear. Lows in the mid-50s. Monday, sunny. Highs in the upper 70s. Monday night, clear. Lows in the lower 50s. Tuesday, sunny. Highs in the lower 80s. Tuesday night, mostly clear. Lows in the upper 50s. Wednesday, sunny. Highs in the mid-80s. Wednesday night, clear. Lows around 60. Thursday, sunny. Highs in the mid-80s. You are listening to Stillwater Weather Radio, and here are 1 a.m. weather observations. It's Stillwater, it was cloudy. The temperature was 70 degrees, the dew point 69, and the relative humidity 97%. The wind was north at 5 miles an hour. The pressure was 30.01 inches and rising. At Guthrie, it was mostly cloudy. The temperature was 68. Observations from around the region. Rain was falling, with a temperature of 61 at Woodward and 69 at Springfield. It was cloudy, with a temperature of 63 at Wichita, 68 at Oklahoma City, 74 at Dallas-Fort Worth, and 71 at Tulsa. Once again at 1 a.m., at Stillwater, it was cloudy. The temperature was 70. From the Norman Forecast Office, here is the forecast for Stillwater and surrounding area. Rest of tonight, cloudy with a 40% chance of showers. Lows in the lower 60s. Northeast winds 10 to 15 miles an hour with gusts up to 25 miles an hour. Friday, cloudy. A slight chance of showers in the morning. Highs in the lower 70s. Northeast winds 10 to 15 miles an hour with gusts up to 25 miles an hour. Chance of rain 20%. Friday night, mostly cloudy. Lows in the mid-50s. Northeast winds 10 to 15 miles an hour, diminishing to around 5 miles an hour after midnight. Saturday, mostly cloudy. A slight chance of showers in the morning. Highs in the mid-70s. Northeast winds around 5 miles an hour. Chance of rain 20%. Saturday night, mostly cloudy until midnight, then becoming partly cloudy. Lows in the upper 50s. North winds around 5 miles an hour. Sunday, mostly sunny. Highs in the lower 80s. Sunday night, clear. Lows in the mid-50s. Monday, sunny. Highs in the upper 70s. Monday night, clear. Lows in the lower 50s. Tuesday, sunny. Highs in the lower 80s. Tuesday night, mostly clear. Lows in the upper 50s. Wednesday, sunny. Highs in the mid-80s. Wednesday night, clear. Lows around 60. Thursday, sunny. Highs in the mid-80s. You are listening to Stillwater Weather Radio, and here are 1 a.m. weather observations. It's Stillwater, it was cloudy. The temperature was 70 degrees, the dew point 69, and the relative humidity 97%. The wind was north at 5 miles an hour. The pressure was 30.01 inches and rising. At Guthrie, it was mostly cloudy. The temperature was 68. Observations from around the region. Rain was falling, with a temperature of 61 at Woodward and 69 at Springfield. It was cloudy, with a temperature of 63 at Wichita, 68 at Oklahoma City, 74 at Dallas-Fort Worth, and 71 at Tulsa. Once again at 1 a.m., at Stillwater, it was cloudy. The temperature was 70. From the Norman Forecast Office,

Here is the forecast for Stillwater and surrounding area. Rest of tonight, cloudy with a 40% chance of showers. Lows in the lower 60s. Northeast winds 10 to 15 miles an hour with gusts up to 25 miles an hour. Friday, cloudy. A slight chance of showers in the morning. Highs in the lower 70s. Northeast winds 10 to 15 miles an hour with gusts up to 25 miles an hour. Chance of rain 20%. Friday night, mostly cloudy. Lows in the mid-50s. Northeast winds 10 to 15 miles an hour, diminishing to around 5 miles an hour after midnight. Saturday, mostly cloudy. A slight chance of showers in the morning. Highs in the mid-70s. Northeast winds around 5 miles an hour. Chance of rain 20%. Saturday night, mostly cloudy until midnight, then becoming partly cloudy. Lows in the upper 50s. North winds around 5 miles an hour. Sunday, mostly sunny. Highs in the lower 80s. Sunday night, clear. Lows in the mid-50s. Monday, sunny. Highs in the upper 70s. Monday night, clear. Lows in the lower 50s. Tuesday, sunny. Highs in the lower 80s. Tuesday night, mostly clear. Lows in the upper 50s. Wednesday, sunny. Highs in the mid-80s. Wednesday night, clear. Lows around 60. Thursday, sunny. Highs in the mid-80s. 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It's Stillwater, it was cloudy. The temperature was 70 degrees, the dew point 69, and the relative humidity 97%. The wind was north at 5 miles an hour. The pressure was 30.01 inches and rising. At Guthrie, it was mostly cloudy. The temperature was 68. Observations from around the region. Rain was falling, with a temperature of 61 at Woodward and 69 at Springfield. It was cloudy, with a temperature of 63 at Wichita, 68 at Oklahoma City, 74 at Dallas-Fort Worth, and 71 at Tulsa. Once again at 1 a.m., it's Stillwater, it was cloudy. The temperature was 70. From the Norman Forecast Office, here is the forecast for Stillwater and surrounding area. Rest of tonight, cloudy with a 40% chance of showers. Lows in the lower 60s. Northeast winds 10 to 15 miles an hour with gusts up to 25 miles an hour. Friday, cloudy. A slight chance of showers in the morning. Highs in the lower 70s. Northeast winds 10 to 15 miles an hour with gusts up to 25 miles an hour. Chance of rain 20%. Friday night, mostly cloudy. Lows in the mid-50s. Northeast winds 10 to 15 miles an hour, diminishing to around 5 miles an hour after midnight. Saturday, mostly cloudy. A slight chance of showers in the morning. Highs in the mid-70s. Northeast winds around 5 miles an hour. Chance of rain 20%. Saturday night, mostly cloudy until midnight, then becoming partly cloudy. Lows in the upper 50s. North winds around 5 miles an hour. Sunday, mostly sunny. Highs in the lower 80s. Sunday night, clear. Lows in the mid-50s. Monday, sunny. Highs in the upper 70s. Monday night, clear. Lows in the lower 50s. Tuesday, sunny. Highs in the lower 80s. Tuesday night, mostly clear. Lows in the upper 50s. Wednesday, sunny. Highs in the mid-80s. Wednesday night, clear. Lows around 60. Thursday, sunny. Highs in the mid-80s. 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It's Stillwater, it was cloudy. The temperature was 70 degrees, the dew point 69, and the relative humidity 97%. The wind was north at 5 miles an hour. The pressure was 30.01 inches and rising. At Guthrie, it was mostly cloudy. The temperature was 68. Observations from around the region. Rain was falling, with a temperature of 61 at Woodward and 69.

9 at Springfield. It was cloudy, with a temperature of 63 at Wichita, 68 at Oklahoma City, 74 at Dallas-Fort Worth, and 71 at Tulsa. Once again at 1 a.m., at Stillwater, it was cloudy. The temperature was 70. From the Norman Forecast Office, here is the forecast for Stillwater and surrounding area. Rest of tonight, cloudy with a 40% chance of showers. Lows in the lower 60s. Northeast winds 10 to 15 miles an hour with gusts up to 25 miles an hour. Friday, cloudy. A slight chance of showers in the morning. Highs in the lower 70s. Northeast winds 10 to 15 miles an hour with gusts up to 25 miles an hour. Chance of rain 20%. Friday night, mostly cloudy. Lows in the mid-50s. Northeast winds 10 to 15 miles an hour, diminishing to around 5 miles an hour after midnight. Saturday, mostly cloudy. A slight chance of showers in the morning. Highs in the mid-70s. Northeast winds around 5 miles an hour. Chance of rain 20%. Saturday night, mostly cloudy until midnight, then becoming partly cloudy. Lows in the upper 50s. North winds around 5 miles an hour. Sunday, mostly sunny. Highs in the lower 80s. Sunday night, clear. Lows in the mid-50s. Monday, sunny. Highs in the upper 70s. Monday night, clear. Lows in the lower 50s. Tuesday, sunny. Highs in the lower 80s. Tuesday night, mostly clear. Lows in the upper 50s. Wednesday, sunny. Highs in the mid-80s. Wednesday night, clear. Lows around 60. Thursday, sunny. Highs in the mid-80s. 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At Stillwater, it was cloudy. The temperature was 70 degrees, the dew point 69, and the relative humidity 97%. The wind was north at 5 miles an hour. The pressure was 30.01 inches and rising. At Guthrie, it was mostly cloudy. The temperature was 68. Observations from around the region. Rain was falling, with a temperature of 61 at Woodward and 69 at Springfield. It was cloudy, with a temperature of 63 at Wichita, 68 at Oklahoma City, 74 at Dallas-Fort Worth, and 71 at Tulsa. Once again at 1 a.m., at Stillwater, it was cloudy. The temperature was 70. From the Norman Forecast Office, here is the forecast for Stillwater and surrounding area. Rest of tonight, cloudy with a 40% chance of showers. Lows in the lower 60s. Northeast winds 10 to 15 miles an hour with gusts up to 25 miles an hour. Friday, cloudy. A slight chance of showers in the morning. Highs in the lower 70s. Northeast winds 10 to 15 miles an hour with gusts up to 25 miles an hour. Chance of rain 20%. Friday night, mostly cloudy. Lows in the mid-50s. Northeast winds 10 to 15 miles an hour, diminishing to around 5 miles an hour after midnight. Saturday, mostly cloudy. A slight chance of showers in the morning. Highs in the mid-70s. Northeast winds around 5 miles an hour. Chance of rain 20%. Saturday night, mostly cloudy until midnight, then becoming partly cloudy. Lows in the upper 50s. North winds around 5 miles an hour. Sunday, mostly sunny. Highs in the lower 80s. Sunday night, clear. Lows in the mid-50s. Monday, sunny. Highs in the upper 70s. Monday night, clear. Lows in the lower 50s. Tuesday, sunny. Highs in the lower 80s. Tuesday night, mostly clear. Lows in the upper 50s. Wednesday, sunny. Highs in the mid-80s. Wednesday night, clear. Lows around 60. Thursday, sunny.

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At Stillwater, light rain was falling. The temperature was 70 degrees, the dew point 69, and the relative humidity 97%. The wind was northeast at 5 miles an hour. The pressure was 30.02 inches and rising. At Guthrie, it was cloudy. The temperature was 68. The wind was northeast at 3. Observations from around the region. At Tulsa, drizzle was falling, with a temperature of 71. At Springfield, fog was reported, with a temperature of 69. At Dallas-Fort Worth, it was mostly cloudy, with a temperature of 73. It was cloudy, with a temperature of 63 at Wichita, and 69 at Oklahoma City. Once again at 2 a.m., at Stillwater, light rain was falling. The temperature was 70. From the Norman Forecast Office, here is the forecast for Stillwater and surrounding area. Rest of tonight, cloudy with a 40% chance of showers. Lows in the lower 60s. Northeast winds 10 to 15 miles an hour with gusts up to 25 miles an hour. Friday, cloudy. A slight chance of showers in the morning. Highs in the lower 70s. Northeast winds 10 to 15 miles an hour with gusts up to 25 miles an hour. Chance of rain 20%. Friday night, mostly cloudy. Lows in the mid-50s. Northeast winds 10 to 15 miles an hour, diminishing to around 5 miles an hour after midnight. Saturday, mostly cloudy. A slight chance of showers in the morning. Highs in the mid-70s. Northeast winds around 5 miles an hour. Chance of rain 20%. Saturday night, mostly cloudy until midnight, then becoming partly cloudy. Lows in the upper 50s. North winds around 5 miles an hour. Sunday, mostly sunny. Highs in the lower 80s. Sunday night, clear. Lows in the mid-50s. Monday, sunny. Highs in the upper 70s. Monday night, clear. Lows in the lower 50s. Tuesday, sunny. Highs in the lower 80s. Tuesday night, mostly clear. Lows in the upper 50s. Wednesday, sunny. Highs in the mid-80s. Wednesday night, clear. Lows around 60. Thursday, sunny. Highs in the mid-80s. 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At Stillwater, light rain was falling. The temperature was 70 degrees, the dew point 69, and the relative humidity 97%. The wind was northeast at 5 miles an hour. The pressure was 30.02 inches and rising. At Guthrie, it was cloudy. The temperature was 68. The wind was northeast at 3. Observations from around the region. At Tulsa, drizzle was falling, with a temperature of 71. At Springfield, fog was reported, with a temperature of 69. At Dallas-Fort Worth, it was mostly cloudy, with a temperature of 73. It was cloudy, with a temperature of 63 at Wichita, and 69 at Oklahoma City. Once again at 2 a.m., at Stillwater, light rain was falling. The temperature was 70. From the Norman Forecast Office, here is the forecast for Stillwater and surrounding area. Rest of tonight, cloudy with a 40% chance of showers. Lows in the lower 60s. Northeast winds 10 to 15 miles an hour with gusts up to 25 miles an hour. Friday, cloudy. A slight chance of showers in the morning. Highs in the lower 70s. Northeast winds 10 to 15 miles an hour with gusts up to 25 miles an hour. Chance of rain 20%. Friday night, mostly cloudy. Lows in the mid-50s. Northeast winds 10 to 15 miles an hour, diminishing to around 5 miles an hour after midnight. Saturday, mostly cloudy. A slight chance of showers in the morning. Highs in the mid-70s. Northeast winds around 5 miles an hour. Chance of rain 20%. Saturday night, mostly cloudy until midnight, then becoming partly cloudy. Lows in the upper 50s. North winds around 5 miles an hour.

mostly sunny. Highs in the lower 80s. Sunday night, clear. Lows in the mid-50s. Monday, sunny. Highs in the upper 70s. Monday night, clear. Lows in the lower 50s. Tuesday, sunny. Highs in the lower 80s. Tuesday night, mostly clear. Lows in the upper 50s. Wednesday, sunny. Highs in the mid-80s. Wednesday night, clear. Lows around 60. Thursday, sunny. Highs in the mid-80s. 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At Stillwater, light rain was falling. The temperature was 70 degrees, the dew point 69, and the relative humidity 97%. The wind was northeast at 5 miles an hour. The pressure was 30.02 inches and rising. At Guthrie, it was cloudy. The temperature was 68. The wind was northeast at 3. Observations from around the region. At Tulsa, drizzle was falling, with a temperature of 71. At Springfield, fog was reported, with a temperature of 69. At Dallas-Fort Worth, it was mostly cloudy, with a temperature of 73. It was cloudy, with a temperature of 63 at Wichita, and 69 at Oklahoma City. Once again at 2 a.m., at Stillwater, light rain was falling. The temperature was 70. From the Norman Forecast Office, here is the forecast for Stillwater and surrounding area. Rest of tonight, cloudy with a 40% chance of showers. Lows in the lower 60s. Northeast winds 10 to 15 miles an hour with gusts up to 25 miles an hour. Friday, cloudy. A slight chance of showers in the morning. Highs in the lower 70s. Northeast winds 10 to 15 miles an hour with gusts up to 25 miles an hour. Chance of rain 20%. Friday night, mostly cloudy. Lows in the mid-50s. Northeast winds 10 to 15 miles an hour, diminishing to around 5 miles an hour after midnight. Saturday, mostly cloudy. A slight chance of showers in the morning. Highs in the mid-70s. Northeast winds around 5 miles an hour. Chance of rain 20%. Saturday night, mostly cloudy until midnight, then becoming partly cloudy. Lows in the upper 50s. North winds around 5 miles an hour. Sunday, mostly sunny. Highs in the lower 80s. Sunday night, clear. Lows in the mid-50s. Monday, sunny. Highs in the upper 70s. Monday night, clear. Lows in the lower 50s. Tuesday, sunny. Highs in the lower 80s. Tuesday night, mostly clear. Lows in the upper 50s. Wednesday, sunny. Highs in the mid-80s. Wednesday night, clear. Lows around 60. Thursday, sunny. Highs in the mid-80s. 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At Stillwater, light rain was falling. The temperature was 70 degrees, the dew point 69, and the relative humidity 97%. The wind was northeast at 5 miles an hour. The pressure was 30.02 inches and rising. At Guthrie, it was cloudy. The temperature was 68. The wind was northeast at 3. Observations from around the region. At Tulsa, drizzle was falling, with a temperature of 71. At Springfield, fog was reported, with a temperature of 69. At Dallas-Fort Worth, it was mostly cloudy, with a temperature of 73. It was cloudy, with a temperature of 63 at Wichita, and 69 at Oklahoma City. Once again at 2 a.m., at Stillwater, light rain was falling. The temperature was 70. From the Norman Forecast Office, here is the forecast for Stillwater and surrounding area. Rest of tonight, cloudy with a 40% chance of showers. Lows in the lower 60s. Northeast winds 10 to 15 miles an hour with gusts up to 25 miles an hour. Friday, cloudy. A slight chance of showers in the morning. Highs in the lower 70s. Northeast winds 10 to 15 miles an hour with gusts up to 25 miles an hour. Chance of rain.

20%. Friday night, mostly cloudy. Lows in the mid-50s. Northeast winds 10 to 15 miles an hour, diminishing to around 5 miles an hour after midnight. Saturday, mostly cloudy. A slight chance of showers in the morning. Highs in the mid-70s. Northeast winds around 5 miles an hour. Chance of rain 20%. Saturday night, mostly cloudy until midnight, then becoming partly cloudy. Lows in the upper 50s. North winds around 5 miles an hour. Sunday, mostly sunny. Highs in the lower 80s. Sunday night, clear. Lows in the mid-50s. Monday, sunny. Highs in the upper 70s. Monday night, clear. Lows in the lower 50s. Tuesday, sunny. Highs in the lower 80s. Tuesday night, mostly clear. Lows in the upper 50s. Wednesday, sunny. Highs in the mid-80s. Wednesday night, clear. Lows around 60. Thursday, sunny. Highs in the mid-80s. 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It's Stillwater, light rain was falling. The temperature was 70 degrees, the dew point 69, and the relative humidity 97%. The wind was northeast at 5 miles an hour. The pressure was 30.02 inches and rising. At Guthrie, it was cloudy. The temperature was 68. The wind was northeast at 3. Observations from around the region. Drizzle was falling, with a temperature of 61 at Woodward, and 71 at Tulsa. At Springfield, fog was reported, with a temperature of 69. At Dallas-Fort Worth, it was mostly cloudy, with a temperature of 73. It was cloudy, with a temperature of 63 at Wichita, and 69 at Oklahoma City. Once again at 2 a.m., at Stillwater, light rain was falling. The temperature was 70. 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Programming originates from the National Weather Service Forecast Office in Norman, Oklahoma. From the Norman Forecast Office, here is the forecast for Stillwater and surrounding area. Rest of tonight, cloudy with a 40% chance of showers. Lows in the lower 60s. Northeast winds 10 to 15 miles an hour with gusts up to 25 miles an hour. Friday, cloudy. A slight chance of showers in the morning. Highs in the lower 70s. Northeast winds 10 to 15 miles an hour with gusts up to 25 miles an hour. Chance of rain 20%. Friday night, mostly cloudy. Lows in the mid-50s. Northeast winds 10 to 15 miles an hour, diminishing to around 5 miles an hour after midnight. Saturday, mostly cloudy. A slight chance of showers in the morning. Highs in the mid-70s. Northeast winds around 5 miles an hour. Chance of rain 20%. Saturday night, mostly cloudy until midnight, then becoming partly cloudy. Lows in the upper 50s. North winds around 5 miles an hour. Sunday, mostly sunny. Highs in the lower 80s. Sunday night, clear. Lows in the mid-50s. Monday, sunny. Highs in the upper 70s. Monday night, clear. Lows in the lower 50s. Tuesday, sunny. Highs in the lower 80s. Tuesday night, mostly clear. Lows in the upper 50s. Wednesday, sunny. Highs in the mid-80s. Wednesday night, clear. Lows around 60. Thursday, sunny. Highs in the mid-80s. 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It's Stillwater, light rain was falling. The temperature was 70 degrees, the dew point 69, and the relative humidity 97%. The wind was northeast at 5 miles an hour. The pressure was 30.02 inches and rising. At Guthrie, it was cloudy. The temperature was 68. The wind was northeast at 3. Observations from around the region. Drizzle was falling, with a temperature of 61 at Woodward, and 71 at Tulsa.

At Springfield, fog was reported, with a temperature of 69. At Dallas-Fort Worth, it was mostly cloudy, with a temperature of 73. It was cloudy, with a temperature of 63 at Wichita, and 69 at Oklahoma City. Once again at 2 a.m., at Stillwater, light rain was falling. The temperature was 70. From the Norman Forecast Office, here is the forecast for Stillwater and surrounding area. Rest of tonight, cloudy with a 40% chance of showers. Lows in the lower 60s. Northeast winds 10 to 15 miles an hour with gusts up to 25 miles an hour. Friday, cloudy. A slight chance of showers in the morning. Highs in the lower 70s. Northeast winds 10 to 15 miles an hour with gusts up to 25 miles an hour. Chance of rain 20%. Friday night, mostly cloudy. Lows in the mid-50s. Northeast winds 10 to 15 miles an hour, diminishing to around 5 miles an hour after midnight. Saturday, mostly cloudy. A slight chance of showers in the morning. Highs in the mid-70s. Northeast winds around 5 miles an hour. Chance of rain 20%. Saturday night, mostly cloudy until midnight, then becoming partly cloudy. Lows in the upper 50s. North winds around 5 miles an hour. Sunday, mostly sunny. Highs in the lower 80s. Sunday night, clear. Lows in the mid-50s. Monday, sunny. Highs in the upper 70s. Monday night, clear. Lows in the lower 50s. Tuesday, sunny. Highs in the lower 80s. Tuesday night, mostly clear. Lows in the upper 50s. Wednesday, sunny. Highs in the mid-80s. Wednesday night, clear. Lows around 60. Thursday, sunny. Highs in the mid-80s. 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At Stillwater, light rain was falling. The temperature was 70 degrees, the dew point 69, and the relative humidity 97%. The wind was northeast at 5 miles an hour. The pressure was 30.02 inches and rising. At Guthrie, it was cloudy. The temperature was 68. The wind was northeast at 3. Observations from around the region. Drizzle was falling, with a temperature of 61 at Woodward and 71 at Tulsa. At Springfield, fog was reported, with a temperature of 69. At Dallas-Fort Worth, it was mostly cloudy, with a temperature of 73. It was cloudy, with a temperature of 63 at Wichita, and 69 at Oklahoma City. Once again at 2 a.m., at Stillwater, light rain was falling. The temperature was 70. From the Norman Forecast Office, here is the forecast for Stillwater and surrounding area. Rest of tonight, cloudy with a 40% chance of showers. Lows in the lower 60s. Northeast winds 10 to 15 miles an hour with gusts up to 25 miles an hour. Friday, cloudy. A slight chance of showers in the morning. Highs in the lower 70s. Northeast winds 10 to 15 miles an hour with gusts up to 25 miles an hour. Chance of rain 20%. Friday night, mostly cloudy. Lows in the mid-50s. Northeast winds 10 to 15 miles an hour, diminishing to around 5 miles an hour after midnight. Saturday, mostly cloudy. A slight chance of showers in the morning. Highs in the mid-70s. Northeast winds around 5 miles an hour. Chance of rain 20%. Saturday night, mostly cloudy until midnight, then becoming partly cloudy. Lows in the upper 50s. North winds around 5 miles an hour. Sunday, mostly sunny. Highs in the lower 80s. Sunday night, clear. Lows in the mid-50s. Monday, sunny. Highs in the upper 70s. Monday night, clear. Lows in the lower 50s. Tuesday, sunny. Highs in the lower 80s. Tuesday night, mostly clear. Lows in the upper 50s. Wednesday, sunny. Highs in the mid-80s. Wednesday night, clear. Lows around 60. Thursday, sunny. Highs in the mid-80s.

You are listening to Stillwater Weather Radio, and here are 2 a.m. weather observations. At Stillwater, light rain was falling. The temperature was 70 degrees, the dew point 69, and the relative humidity 97%. The wind was northeast at 5 miles an hour. The pressure was 30.02 inches and rising. At Guthrie, it was cloudy. The temperature was 68. The wind was northeast at 3. Observations from around the region. Drizzle was falling, with a temperature of 61 at Woodward and 71 at Tulsa. At Springfield, fog was reported, with a temperature of 69. At Dallas-Fort Worth, it was mostly cloudy, with a temperature of 73. It was cloudy, with a temperature of 63 at Wichita and 69 at Oklahoma City. Once again at 2 a.m., at Stillwater, light rain was falling. The temperature was 70. From the Norman Forecast Office, here is the forecast for Stillwater and surrounding area. Rest of tonight, cloudy with a 40% chance of showers. Lows in the lower 60s. Northeast winds 10 to 15 miles an hour with gusts up to 25 miles an hour. Friday, cloudy. A slight chance of showers in the morning. Highs in the lower 70s. Northeast winds 10 to 15 miles an hour with gusts up to 25 miles an hour. Chance of rain 20%. Friday night, mostly cloudy. Lows in the mid-50s. Northeast winds 10 to 15 miles an hour, diminishing to around 5 miles an hour after midnight. Saturday, mostly cloudy. A slight chance of showers in the morning. Highs in the mid-70s. Northeast winds around 5 miles an hour. Chance of rain 20%. Saturday night, mostly cloudy until midnight, then becoming partly cloudy. Lows in the upper 50s. North winds around 5 miles an hour. Sunday, mostly sunny. Highs in the lower 80s. Sunday night, clear. Lows in the mid 50s. Monday, sunny. Highs in the upper 70s. Monday night, clear. Lows in the lower 50s. Tuesday, sunny. Highs in the lower 80s. Tuesday night, mostly clear. Lows in the upper 50s. Wednesday, sunny. Highs in the mid-80s. Wednesday night, clear. Lows around 60. Thursday, sunny. Highs in the mid-80s. 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At Stillwater, light rain was falling. The temperature was 70 degrees, the dew point 69, and the relative humidity 97%. The wind was northeast at 5 miles an hour. The pressure was 30.02 inches and rising. At Guthrie, it was cloudy. The temperature was 68. The wind was northeast at 3. Observations from around the region. Drizzle was falling, with a temperature of 61 at Woodward and 71 at Tulsa. At Springfield, fog was reported, with a temperature of 69. At Dallas-Fort Worth, it was mostly cloudy, with a temperature of 73. It was cloudy, with a temperature of 63 at Wichita and 69 at Oklahoma City. Once again at 2 a.m., at Stillwater, light rain was falling. The temperature was 70. From the Norman Forecast Office, here is the forecast for Stillwater and surrounding area. Rest of tonight, cloudy with a 40% chance of showers. Lows in the lower 60s. Northeast winds 10 to 15 miles an hour with gusts up to 25 miles an hour. Friday, cloudy. A slight chance of showers in the morning. Highs in the lower 70s. Northeast winds 10 to 15 miles an hour with gusts up to 25 miles an hour. Chance of rain 20%. Friday night, mostly cloudy. Lows in the mid-50s. Northeast winds 10 to 15 miles an hour, diminishing to around 5 miles an hour after midnight. Saturday, mostly cloudy. A slight chance of showers in the morning. Highs in the mid-70s. Northeast winds around 5 miles an hour. Chance of rain 20%. Saturday night, mostly cloudy until midnight, then becoming partly cloudy. Lows in the upper 50s. North winds around 5 miles an hour.

Sunday, mostly sunny. Highs in the lower 80s. Sunday night, clear. Lows in the mid-50s. Monday, sunny. Highs in the upper 70s. Monday night, clear. Lows in the lower 50s. Tuesday, sunny. Highs in the lower 80s. Tuesday night, mostly clear. Lows in the upper 50s. Wednesday, sunny. Highs in the mid-80s. Wednesday night, clear. Lows around 60. Thursday, sunny. Highs in the mid-80s. 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At Stillwater, light rain was falling. The temperature was 70 degrees, the dew point 69, and the relative humidity 97%. The wind was northeast at 5 miles an hour. The pressure was 30.02 inches and rising. At Guthrie, it was cloudy. The temperature was 68. The wind was northeast at 3. Observations from around the region. Drizzle was falling, with a temperature of 61 at Woodward and 71 at Tulsa. At Springfield, fog was reported, with a temperature of 69. At Dallas-Fort Worth, it was mostly cloudy, with a temperature of 73. It was cloudy, with a temperature of 63 at Wichita, and 69 at Oklahoma City. Once again at 2 a.m., at Stillwater, light rain was falling. The temperature was 70. 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From the Norman Forecast Office, here is the forecast for Stillwater and surrounding area. Rest of tonight, cloudy with a 40% chance of showers. Lows in the lower 60s. Northeast winds 10 to 15 miles an hour with gusts up to 25 miles an hour. Friday, cloudy. A slight chance of showers in the morning. Highs in the lower 70s. Northeast winds 10 to 15 miles an hour with gusts up to 25 miles an hour. Chance of rain 20%. Friday night, mostly cloudy. Lows in the mid-50s. Northeast winds 10 to 15 miles an hour, diminishing to around 5 miles an hour after midnight. Saturday, mostly cloudy. A slight chance of showers in the morning. Highs in the mid-70s. Northeast winds around 5 miles an hour. Chance of rain 20%. Saturday night, mostly cloudy until midnight, then becoming partly cloudy. Lows in the upper 50s. North winds around 5 miles an hour. Sunday, mostly sunny. Highs in the lower 80s. Sunday night, clear. Lows in the mid-50s. Monday, sunny. Highs in the upper 70s. Monday night, clear. Lows in the lower 50s. Tuesday, sunny. Highs in the lower 80s. Tuesday night, mostly clear. Lows in the upper 50s. Wednesday, sunny. Highs in the mid-80s. Wednesday night, clear. Lows around 60. Thursday, sunny. Highs in the mid-80s. 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At Stillwater, light rain was falling. The temperature was 70 degrees, the dew point 69, and the relative humidity 97%. The wind was northeast at 5 miles an hour. The pressure was 30.02 inches and rising. At Guthrie, it was cloudy. The temperature was 68. The wind was northeast at 3. Observations from around the region. Drizzle was falling, with a temperature of 61 at Woodward and 71 at Tulsa. At Springfield, fog was reported, with a temperature of 69. At Dallas-Fort Worth, it was mostly cloudy, with a temperature of 73. It was cloudy, with a temperature of 63 at Wichita and 69 at Oklahoma City. Once again at 2 a.m., at Stillwater, light rain was falling. The temperature was 70. From the Norman Forecast Office, here is the forecast for Stillwater and surrounding area. Rest of tonight, cloudy with a 40% chance of showers. Lows in the lower 60s.

Northeast winds 10 to 15 miles an hour with gusts up to 25 miles an hour. Friday, cloudy. A slight chance of showers in the morning. Highs in the lower 70s. Northeast winds 10 to 15 miles an hour with gusts up to 25 miles an hour. Chance of rain 20%. Friday night, mostly cloudy. Lows in the mid-50s. Northeast winds 10 to 15 miles an hour, diminishing to around 5 miles an hour after midnight. Saturday, mostly cloudy. A slight chance of showers in the morning. Highs in the mid-70s. Northeast winds around 5 miles an hour. Chance of rain 20%. Saturday night, mostly cloudy until midnight, then becoming partly cloudy. Lows in the upper 50s. North winds around 5 miles an hour. Sunday, mostly sunny. Highs in the lower 80s. Lows in the upper 50s. North winds around 5 miles an hour. Sunday, mostly sunny. Highs in the lower 80s. Sunday night, clear. Lows in the mid-50s. Monday, sunny. Highs in the upper 70s. Monday night, clear. Lows in the lower 50s. Tuesday, sunny. Highs in the lower 80s. Tuesday night, mostly clear. Lows in the upper 50s. Wednesday, sunny. Highs in the mid-80s. Wednesday night, clear. Lows around 60. Thursday, sunny. Highs in the mid-80s. 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It's Stillwater, light rain was falling. The temperature was 70 degrees, the dew point 69, and the relative humidity 97%. The wind was northeast at 5 miles an hour. The pressure was 30.02 inches and rising. At Guthrie, it was cloudy. The temperature was 68. The wind was northeast at 3. Observations from around the region. Drizzle was falling, with a temperature of 61 at Woodward and 71 at Tulsa. At Springfield, fog was reported, with a temperature of 69. At Dallas-Fort Worth, it was mostly cloudy, with a temperature of 73. It was cloudy, with a temperature of 63 at Wichita and 69 at Oklahoma City. Once again at 2 a.m., at Stillwater, light rain was falling. The temperature was 70. From the Norman Forecast Office, here is the forecast for Stillwater and surrounding area. Rest of tonight, cloudy with a 40% chance of showers. Lows in the lower 60s. Northeast winds 10 to 15 miles an hour with gusts up to 25 miles an hour. Friday, cloudy. A slight chance of showers in the morning. Highs in the lower 70s. Northeast winds 10 to 15 miles an hour with gusts up to 25 miles an hour. Chance of rain 20%. Friday night, mostly cloudy. Lows in the mid-50s. Northeast winds 10 to 15 miles an hour, diminishing to around 5 miles an hour after midnight. Saturday, mostly cloudy. A slight chance of showers in the morning. Highs in the mid-70s. Northeast winds around 5 miles an hour. Chance of rain 20%. Saturday night, mostly cloudy until midnight, then becoming partly cloudy. Lows in the upper 50s. North winds around 5 miles an hour. Sunday, mostly sunny. Highs in the lower 80s. Sunday night, clear. Lows in the mid-50s. Monday, sunny. Highs in the upper 70s. Monday night, clear. Lows in the lower 50s. Tuesday, sunny. Highs in the lower 80s. Tuesday night, mostly clear. Lows in the upper 50s. Wednesday, sunny. Highs in the mid-80s. Wednesday night, clear. Lows around 60. Thursday, sunny. Highs in the mid-80s. 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At Stillwater, light rain was falling. The temperature was 70 degrees, the dew point 69, and the relative humidity 97%. The wind was northeast at 5 miles an hour. The pressure was 30.02 inches and rising. At Guthrie, it was cloudy.

The temperature was 68. The wind was northeast at 3. Observations from around the region. Drizzle was falling, with a temperature of 61 at Woodward and 71 at Tulsa. At Springfield, fog was reported, with a temperature of 69. At Dallas-Fort Worth, it was mostly cloudy, with a temperature of 73. It was cloudy, with a temperature of 63 at Wichita, and 69 at Oklahoma City. Once again at 2 a.m., at Stillwater, light rain was falling. The temperature was 70. From the Norman Forecast Office, here is the forecast for Stillwater and surrounding area. Rest of tonight, cloudy with a 40% chance of showers. Lows in the lower 60s. Northeast winds 10 to 15 miles an hour with gusts up to 25 miles an hour. Friday, cloudy. A slight chance of showers in the morning. Highs in the lower 70s. Northeast winds 10 to 15 miles an hour with gusts up to 25 miles an hour. Chance of rain 20%. Friday night, mostly cloudy. Lows in the mid-50s. Northeast winds 10 to 15 miles an hour, diminishing to around 5 miles an hour after midnight. Saturday, mostly cloudy. A slight chance of showers in the morning. Highs in the mid-70s. Northeast winds around 5 miles an hour. Chance of rain 20%. Saturday night, mostly cloudy until midnight, then becoming partly cloudy. Lows in the upper 50s. North winds around 5 miles an hour. Sunday, mostly sunny. Highs in the lower 80s. Sunday night, clear. Lows in the mid-50s. Monday, sunny. Highs in the upper 70s. Monday night, clear. Lows in the lower 50s. Tuesday, sunny. Highs in the lower 80s. Tuesday night, mostly clear. Lows in the upper 50s. Wednesday, sunny. Highs in the mid-80s. Wednesday night, clear. Lows around 60. Thursday, sunny. Highs in the mid-80s. 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At Stillwater, light rain was falling. The temperature was 70 degrees, the dew point 69, and the relative humidity 97%. The wind was northeast at 5 miles an hour. The pressure was 30.02 inches and rising. At Guthrie, it was cloudy. The temperature was 68. The wind was northeast at 3. Observations from around the region. Drizzle was falling, with a temperature of 61 at Woodward and 71 at Tulsa. At Springfield, fog was reported, with a temperature of 69. At Dallas-Fort Worth, it was mostly cloudy, with a temperature of 73. It was cloudy, with a temperature of 63 at Wichita and 69 at Oklahoma City. Once again at 2 a.m., at Stillwater, light rain was falling. The temperature was 70. From the Norman Forecast Office, here is the forecast for Stillwater and surrounding area. Rest of tonight, cloudy with a 40% chance of showers. Lows in the lower 60s. Northeast winds 10 to 15 miles an hour with gusts up to 25 miles an hour. Friday, cloudy. A slight chance of showers in the morning. Highs in the lower 70s. Northeast winds 10 to 15 miles an hour with gusts up to 25 miles an hour. Chance of rain 20%. Friday night, mostly cloudy. Lows in the mid-50s. Northeast winds 10 to 15 miles an hour, diminishing to around 5 miles an hour after midnight. Saturday, mostly cloudy. A slight chance of showers in the morning. Highs in the mid-70s. Northeast winds around 5 miles an hour. Chance of rain 20%. Saturday night, mostly cloudy until midnight, then becoming partly cloudy. Lows in the upper 50s. North winds around 5 miles an hour. Sunday, mostly sunny. Highs in the lower 80s. Sunday night, clear. Lows in the mid-50s. Monday, sunny. Highs in the upper 70s. Monday night, clear. Lows in the lower 50s. Tuesday, sunny. Highs in the lower 80s. Tuesday night, mostly clear.

lows in the upper 50s. Wednesday, sunny. Highs in the mid-80s. Wednesday night, clear. Lows around 60. Thursday, sunny. Highs in the mid-80s. 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It's Stillwater, light rain was falling. The temperature was 70 degrees, the dew point 69, and the relative humidity 97%. The wind was northeast at 5 miles an hour. The pressure was 30.02 inches and rising. At Guthrie, it was cloudy. The temperature was 68. The wind was northeast at 3. Observations from around the region. Drizzle was falling, with a temperature of 61 at Woodward and 71 at Tulsa. At Springfield, fog was reported, with a temperature of 69. At Dallas-Fort Worth, it was mostly cloudy, with a temperature of 73. It was cloudy, with a temperature of 63 at Wichita, and 69 at Oklahoma City. Once again at 2 a.m., at Stillwater, light rain was falling. The temperature was 70. From the Norman Forecast Office, here is the forecast for Stillwater and surrounding area. Rest of tonight, cloudy with a 40% chance of showers. Lows in the lower 60s. Northeast winds 10 to 15 miles an hour with gusts up to 25 miles an hour. Friday, cloudy. A slight chance of showers in the morning. Highs in the lower 70s. Northeast winds 10 to 15 miles an hour with gusts up to 25 miles an hour. Chance of rain 20%. Friday night, mostly cloudy. Lows in the mid-50s. Northeast winds 10 to 15 miles an hour, diminishing to around 5 miles an hour after midnight. Saturday, mostly cloudy. A slight chance of showers in the morning. Highs in the mid-70s. Northeast winds around 5 miles an hour. Chance of rain 20%. Saturday night, mostly cloudy until midnight, then becoming partly cloudy. Lows in the upper 50s. North winds around 5 miles an hour. Sunday, mostly sunny. Highs in the lower 80s. Sunday night, clear. Lows in the mid-50s. Monday, sunny. Highs in the upper 70s. Monday night, clear. Lows in the lower 50s. Tuesday, sunny. Highs in the lower 80s. Tuesday night, mostly clear. Lows in the upper 50s. Wednesday, sunny. Highs in the mid-80s. Wednesday night, clear. Lows around 60. Thursday, sunny. Highs in the mid-80s. 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At Stillwater, light rain was falling. The temperature was 70 degrees, the dew point 69, and the relative humidity 97%. The wind was northeast at 5 miles an hour. The pressure was 30.02 inches and rising. At Guthrie, it was cloudy. The temperature was 68. The wind was northeast at 3. Observations from around the region. Drizzle was falling, with a temperature of 61 at Woodward and 71 at Tulsa. At Springfield, fog was reported, with a temperature of 69. At Dallas-Fort Worth, it was mostly cloudy, with a temperature of 73. It was cloudy, with a temperature of 63 at Wichita and 69 at Oklahoma City. Once again at 2 a.m., at Stillwater, light rain was falling. The temperature was 70. From the Norman Forecast Office, here is the forecast for Stillwater and surrounding area. Rest of tonight, cloudy with a 40% chance of showers. Lows in the lower 60s. Northeast winds 10 to 15 miles an hour with gusts up to 25 miles an hour. Friday, cloudy. A slight chance of showers in the morning. Highs in the lower 70s. Northeast winds 10 to 15 miles an hour with gusts up to 25 miles an hour. Chance of rain 20%. Friday night, mostly cloudy. Lows in the mid-50s.

Highs in the mid-80s. Wednesday night, clear. Lows around 60. Thursday, sunny. Highs in the mid-80s. 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At Stillwater, light rain was falling. The temperature was 70 degrees, the dew point 69, and the relative humidity 97%. The wind was northeast at 5 miles an hour. The pressure was 30.02 inches and rising. At Guthrie, it was cloudy. The temperature was 68. The wind was northeast at 3. Observations from around the region. Drizzle was falling, with a temperature of 61 at Woodward and 71 at Tulsa. At Springfield, fog was reported, with a temperature of 69. At Dallas-Fort Worth, it was mostly cloudy, with a temperature of 73. It was cloudy, with a temperature of 63 at Wichita and 69 at Oklahoma City. Once again at 2 a.m., at Stillwater, light rain was falling. The temperature was 70. From the Norman Forecast Office, here is the forecast for Stillwater and surrounding area. Rest of tonight, cloudy with a 40% chance of showers. Lows in the lower 60s. Northeast winds 10 to 15 miles an hour with gusts up to 25 miles an hour. Friday, cloudy. A slight chance of showers in the morning. Highs in the lower 70s. Northeast winds 10 to 15 miles an hour with gusts up to 25 miles an hour. Chance of rain 20%. Friday night, mostly cloudy. Lows in the mid-50s. Northeast winds 10 to 15 miles an hour, diminishing to around 5 miles an hour after midnight. Saturday, mostly cloudy. A slight chance of showers in the morning. Highs in the mid-70s. Northeast winds around 5 miles an hour. Chance of rain 20%. Saturday night, mostly cloudy until midnight, then becoming partly cloudy. Lows in the upper 50s. North winds around 5 miles an hour. Sunday, mostly sunny. Highs in the lower 80s. Sunday night, clear. Lows in the mid-50s. Monday, sunny. Highs in the upper 70s. Monday night, clear. Lows in the lower 50s. Tuesday, sunny. Highs in the lower 80s. Tuesday night, mostly clear. Lows in the upper 50s. Wednesday, sunny. Highs in the mid-80s. Wednesday night, clear. Lows around 60. Thursday, sunny. Highs in the mid-80s. 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At Stillwater, light rain was falling. The temperature was 70 degrees, the dew point 69, and the relative humidity 97%. The wind was northeast at 5 miles an hour. The pressure was 30.02 inches and rising. At Guthrie, it was cloudy. The temperature was 68. The wind was northeast at 3. Observations from around the region. Drizzle was falling, with a temperature of 61 at Woodward and 71 at Tulsa. At Springfield, fog was reported, with a temperature of 69. At Dallas-Fort Worth, it was mostly cloudy, with a temperature of 73. It was cloudy, with a temperature of 63 at Wichita and 69 at Oklahoma City. Once again at 2 a.m., at Stillwater, light rain was falling. The temperature was 70. From the Norman Forecast Office, here is the forecast for Stillwater and surrounding area. Rest of tonight, cloudy with a 40% chance of showers. Lows in the lower 60s. Northeast winds 10 to 15 miles an hour with gusts up to 25 miles an hour. Friday, cloudy. A slight chance of showers in the morning. Highs in the lower 70s. Northeast winds 10 to 15 miles an hour with gusts up to 25 miles an hour. Chance of rain 20%. Friday night, mostly cloudy. Lows in the mid-50s. Northeast winds 10 to 15 miles an hour, diminishing to around 5 miles an hour after midnight. Saturday, mostly cloudy. A slight chance of showers in the morning. Highs in the mid-70s. Northeast winds around 5 miles an hour. Chance of rain 20%.

Saturday night, mostly cloudy until midnight, then becoming partly cloudy. Lows in the upper 50s. North winds around 5 miles an hour. Sunday, mostly sunny. Highs in the lower 80s. Sunday night, clear. Lows in the mid 50s. Monday, sunny. Highs in the upper 70s. Monday night, clear. Lows in the lower 50s. Tuesday, sunny. Highs in the lower 80s. Tuesday night, mostly clear. Lows in the upper 50s. Wednesday, sunny. Highs in the mid 80s. Wednesday night, clear. Lows around 60. Thursday, sunny. Highs in the mid 80s. 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At Stillwater, light rain was falling. The temperature was 70 degrees, the dew point 69, and the relative humidity 97%. The wind was northeast at 5 miles an hour. The pressure was 30.02 inches and rising. At Guthrie, it was cloudy. The temperature was 68. The wind was northeast at 3. Observations from around the region. Drizzle was falling, with a temperature of 61 at Woodward and 71 at Tulsa. At Springfield, fog was reported, with a temperature of 69. At Dallas-Fort Worth, it was mostly cloudy, with a temperature of 73. It was cloudy, with a temperature of 63 at Wichita and 69 at Oklahoma City. Once again at 2 a.m., at Stillwater, light rain was falling. The temperature was 70. From the Norman Forecast Office, here is the forecast for Stillwater and surrounding area. Rest of tonight, cloudy with a 40% chance of showers. Lows in the lower 60s. Northeast winds 10 to 15 miles an hour with gusts up to 25 miles an hour. Friday, cloudy. A slight chance of showers in the morning. Highs in the lower 70s. Northeast winds 10 to 15 miles an hour with gusts up to 25 miles an hour. Chance of rain 20%. Friday night, mostly cloudy. Lows in the mid-50s. Northeast winds 10 to 15 miles an hour, diminishing to around 5 miles an hour after midnight. Saturday, mostly cloudy. A slight chance of showers in the morning. Highs in the mid-70s. Northeast winds around 5 miles an hour. Chance of rain 20%. Saturday night, mostly cloudy until midnight, then becoming partly cloudy. Lows in the upper 50s. North winds around 5 miles an hour. Sunday, mostly sunny. Highs in the lower 80s. Sunday night, clear. Lows in the mid-50s. Monday, sunny. Highs in the upper 70s. Monday night, clear. Lows in the lower 50s. Tuesday, sunny. Highs in the lower 80s. Tuesday night, mostly clear. Lows in the upper 50s. Wednesday, sunny. Highs in the mid-80s. Wednesday night, clear. Lows around 60. Thursday, sunny. Highs in the mid-80s. You are listening to Stillwater Weather Radio, and here are 2 a.m. weather observations. At Stillwater, light rain was falling. The temperature was 70 degrees, the dew point 69, and the relative humidity 97%. The wind was northeast at 5 miles an hour. The pressure was 30.02 inches and rising. At Guthrie, it was cloudy. The temperature was 68. The wind was northeast at 3. Observations from around the region. Drizzle was falling, with a temperature of 61 at Woodward and 71 at Tulsa. At Springfield, fog was reported, with a temperature of 69. At Dallas-Fort Worth, it was mostly cloudy, with a temperature of 73. It was cloudy, with a temperature of 63 at Wichita and 69 at Oklahoma City. Once again at 2 a.m., at Stillwater, light rain was falling. The temperature was 70. From the Norman Forecast Office, here is the forecast for Stillwater and surrounding area. Rest of tonight, cloudy with a 40% chance of showers. Lows in the lower 60s. Northeast winds 10 to 15 miles an hour with gusts up to 25 miles an hour.

Friday, cloudy. A slight chance of showers in the morning. Highs in the lower 70s. Northeast winds 10 to 15 miles an hour with gusts up to 25 miles an hour. Chance of rain 20%. Friday night, mostly cloudy. Lows in the mid-50s. Northeast winds 10 to 15 miles an hour, diminishing to around 5 miles an hour after midnight. Saturday, mostly cloudy. A slight chance of showers in the morning. Highs in the mid-70s. Northeast winds around 5 miles an hour. Chance of rain 20%. Saturday night, mostly cloudy until midnight, then becoming partly cloudy. Lows in the upper 50s. North winds around 5 miles an hour. Sunday, mostly sunny. Highs in the lower 80s. Sunday night, clear. Lows in the mid-50s. Monday, sunny. Highs in the upper 70s. Monday night, clear. Lows in the lower 50s. Tuesday, sunny. Highs in the lower 80s. Tuesday night, mostly clear. Lows in the upper 50s. Wednesday, sunny. Highs in the mid-80s. Wednesday night, clear. Lows around 60. Thursday, sunny. Highs in the mid-80s. 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It's Stillwater, light rain was falling. The temperature was 70 degrees, the dew point 69, and the relative humidity 97%. The wind was northeast at 5 miles an hour. The pressure was 30.02 inches and rising. At Guthrie, it was cloudy. The temperature was 68. The wind was northeast at 3. Observations from around the region. Drizzle was falling, with a temperature of 61 at Woodward and 71 at Tulsa. At Springfield, fog was reported, with a temperature of 69. At Dallas-Fort Worth, it was mostly cloudy, with a temperature of 73. It was cloudy, with a temperature of 63 at Wichita and 69 at Oklahoma City. Once again at 2 a.m., at Stillwater, light rain was falling. The temperature was 70. From the Norman Forecast Office, here is the forecast for Stillwater and surrounding area. Rest of tonight, cloudy with a 40% chance of showers. Lows in the lower 60s. Northeast winds 10 to 15 miles an hour with gusts up to 25 miles an hour. Friday, cloudy. A slight chance of showers in the morning. Highs in the lower 70s. Northeast winds 10 to 15 miles an hour with gusts up to 25 miles an hour. Chance of rain 20%. Friday night, mostly cloudy. Lows in the mid-50s. Northeast winds 10 to 15 miles an hour, diminishing to around 5 miles an hour after midnight. Saturday, mostly cloudy. A slight chance of showers in the morning. Highs in the mid-70s. Northeast winds around 5 miles an hour. Chance of rain 20%. Saturday night, mostly cloudy until midnight, then becoming partly cloudy. Lows in the upper 50s. North winds around 5 miles an hour. Sunday, mostly sunny. Highs in the lower 80s. Sunday night, clear. Lows in the mid-50s. Monday, sunny. Highs in the upper 70s. Monday night, clear. Lows in the lower 50s. Tuesday, sunny. Highs in the lower 80s. Tuesday night, mostly clear. Lows in the upper 50s. Wednesday, sunny. Highs in the mid-80s. Wednesday night, clear. Lows around 60. Thursday, sunny. Highs in the mid-80s. 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At Stillwater, it was cloudy. The temperature was 68 degrees, the dew point 67, and the relative humidity 96%. The wind was north at 12 miles an hour. The pressure was 30.03 inches and steady. At Guthrie, it was mostly cloudy,

temperature was 68. Observations from around the region. At Springfield, rain was falling with a temperature of 67. At Tulsa, fog was reported with a temperature of 71. It was cloudy with a temperature of 62 at Wichita, 68 at Oklahoma City, and 73 at Dallas-Fort Worth. Once again at 3 a.m., at Stillwater, it was cloudy. The temperature was 68. From the Norman Forecast Office, here is the forecast for Stillwater and surrounding area. Rest of tonight, cloudy with a 40% chance of showers. Lows in the lower 60s. Northeast winds 10 to 15 miles an hour with gusts up to 25 miles an hour. Friday, cloudy. A slight chance of showers in the morning. Highs in the lower 70s. Northeast winds 10 to 15 miles an hour with gusts up to 25 miles an hour. Chance of rain 20%. Friday night, mostly cloudy. Lows in the mid-50s. Northeast winds 10 to 15 miles an hour, diminishing to around 5 miles an hour after midnight. Saturday, mostly cloudy. A slight chance of showers in the morning. Highs in the mid-70s. Northeast winds around 5 miles an hour. Chance of rain 20%. Saturday night, mostly cloudy until midnight, then becoming partly cloudy. Lows in the upper 50s. North winds around 5 miles an hour. Sunday, mostly sunny. Highs in the lower 80s. Sunday night, clear. Lows in the mid-50s. Monday, sunny. Highs in the upper 70s. Monday night, clear. Lows in the lower 50s. Tuesday, sunny. Highs in the lower 80s. Tuesday night, mostly clear. Lows in the upper 50s. Wednesday, sunny. Highs in the mid-80s. Wednesday night, clear. Lows around 60. Thursday, sunny. Highs in the mid-80s. You are listening to Stillwater Weather Radio, and here are 3 a.m. weather observations. At Stillwater, it was cloudy. The temperature was 68 degrees, the dew point 67, and the relative humidity 96%. The wind was north at 12 miles an hour. The pressure was 30.03 inches and steady. At Guthrie, it was mostly cloudy. The temperature was 68. Observations from around the region. At Springfield, rain was falling with a temperature of 67. At Tulsa, fog was reported with a temperature of 71. It was cloudy with a temperature of 62 at Wichita, 68 at Oklahoma City, and 73 at Dallas-Fort Worth. Once again at 3 a.m., at Stillwater, it was cloudy. The temperature was 68. From the Norman Forecast Office, here is the forecast for Stillwater and surrounding area. Rest of tonight, cloudy with a 40% chance of showers. Lows in the lower 60s. Northeast winds 10 to 15 miles an hour with gusts up to 25 miles an hour. Friday, cloudy. A slight chance of showers in the morning. Highs in the lower 70s. Northeast winds 10 to 15 miles an hour with gusts up to 25 miles an hour. Chance of rain 20%. Friday night, mostly cloudy. Lows in the mid-50s. Northeast winds 10 to 15 miles an hour, diminishing to around 5 miles an hour after midnight. Saturday, mostly cloudy. A slight chance of showers in the morning. Highs in the mid-70s. Northeast winds around 5 miles an hour. Chance of rain 20%. Saturday night, mostly cloudy until midnight, then becoming partly cloudy. Lows in the upper 50s. North winds around 5 miles an hour. Sunday, mostly sunny. Highs in the lower 80s. Sunday night, clear. Lows in the mid-50s. Monday, sunny. Highs in the upper 70s. Monday night, clear. Lows in the lower 50s. Tuesday, sunny. Highs in the lower 80s. Tuesday night, mostly clear. Lows in the upper 50s. Wednesday, sunny. Highs in the mid-80s. Wednesday night, clear. Lows around 60. Thursday, sunny. Highs in the mid-80s.

You are listening to Stillwater Weather Radio, and here are 3 a.m. weather observations. It's Stillwater. It was cloudy. The temperature was 68 degrees, the dew point 67, and the relative humidity 96%. The wind was north at 12 miles an hour. The pressure was 30.03 inches and steady. At Guthrie, it was mostly cloudy. The temperature was 68. Observations from around the region. At Springfield, rain was falling, with a temperature of 67. At Tulsa, fog was reported, with a temperature of 71. It was cloudy, with a temperature of 62 at Wichita, 68 at Oklahoma City, and 73 at Dallas-Fort Worth. Once again at 3 a.m., at Stillwater, it was cloudy. The temperature was 68. From the Norman Forecast Office, here is the forecast for Stillwater and surrounding area. Rest of tonight, cloudy with a 40% chance of showers. Lows in the lower 60s. Northeast winds 10 to 15 miles an hour with gusts up to 25 miles an hour. Friday, cloudy. A slight chance of showers in the morning. Highs in the lower 70s. Northeast winds 10 to 15 miles an hour with gusts up to 25 miles an hour. Chance of rain 20%. Friday night, mostly cloudy. Lows in the mid-60s. Northeast winds 10 to 15 miles an hour, diminishing to around 5 miles an hour after midnight. Saturday, mostly cloudy. A slight chance of showers in the morning. Highs in the mid-70s. Northeast winds around 5 miles an hour. Chance of rain 20%. Saturday night, mostly cloudy until midnight, then becoming partly cloudy. Lows in the upper 50s. North winds around 5 miles an hour. Sunday, mostly sunny. Highs in the lower 80s. Sunday night, clear. Lows in the mid-50s. Monday, sunny. Highs in the upper 70s. Monday night, clear. Lows in the lower 50s. Tuesday, sunny. Highs in the lower 80s. Tuesday night, mostly clear. Lows in the upper 50s. Wednesday, sunny. Highs in the mid-80s. Wednesday night, clear. Lows around 60. Thursday, sunny. Highs in the mid-80s. You are listening to Stillwater Weather Radio, and here are 3 a.m. weather observations. It's Stillwater. It was cloudy. The temperature was 68 degrees, the dew point 67, and the relative humidity 96%. The wind was north at 12 miles an hour. The pressure was 30.03 inches and steady. At Guthrie, it was mostly cloudy. The temperature was 68. Observations from around the region. At Springfield, rain was falling, with a temperature of 67. At Tulsa, fog was reported, with a temperature of 71. It was cloudy, with a temperature of 62 at Wichita, 68 at Oklahoma City, and 73 at Dallas-Fort Worth. Once again at 3 a.m., at Stillwater, it was cloudy. The temperature was 68. From the Norman Forecast Office, here is the forecast for Stillwater and surrounding area. Rest of tonight, cloudy with a 40% chance of showers. Lows in the lower 60s. Northeast winds 10 to 15 miles an hour with gusts up to 25 miles an hour. Friday, cloudy. A slight chance of showers in the morning. Highs in the lower 70s. Northeast winds 10 to 15 miles an hour with gusts up to 25 miles an hour. Chance of rain 20%. Friday night, mostly cloudy. Lows in the mid-50s. Northeast winds 10 to 15 miles an hour, diminishing to around 5 miles an hour after midnight. Saturday, mostly cloudy. A slight chance of showers in the morning. Highs in the mid-70s. Northeast winds around 5 miles an hour. Chance of rain 20%. Saturday night, mostly cloudy until midnight, then becoming partly cloudy. Lows in the upper 50s. North winds around 5 miles an hour. Sunday, mostly sunny. Highs in the lower 80s. Sunday night, clear. Lows in the mid-50s. Monday, sunny. Highs in the upper 70s. Monday night,

here. Lows in the lower 50s. Tuesday, sunny. Highs in the lower 80s. Tuesday night, mostly clear. Lows in the upper 50s. Wednesday, sunny. Highs in the mid 80s. Wednesday night, clear. Lows around 60. Thursday, sunny. Highs in the mid 80s. 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It's Stillwater, it was cloudy. The temperature was 68 degrees, the dew point 67, and the relative humidity 96%. The wind was north at 12 miles an hour. The pressure was 30.03 inches and steady. At Ponca City, it was cloudy. The temperature was 65, the dew point 63, and the relative humidity 93%. The wind was northeast at 15. The pressure was 30.07 inches and rising. At Enid, light rain was falling. The temperature was 65, the dew point 63, and the relative humidity 95%. The wind was north at 15, gusting to 22. The pressure was 30.03 inches and rising. At Guthrie, it was mostly cloudy. The temperature was 68, the dew point 67, and the relative humidity 96%. The pressure was 30.02 inches and steady. Observations from around the region. Rain was falling, with a temperature of 60 at Woodward and 67 at Springfield. At Tulsa, fog was reported, with a temperature of 71. It was cloudy, with a temperature of 62 at Wichita, 69 at Oklahoma City, and 73 at Dallas-Fort Worth. Once again at 3 a.m., at Stillwater, it was cloudy. The temperature was 68. This is your weather radio station WNG 654 in Stillwater, operating on a frequency of 162.50 MHz. 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From the Norman Forecast Office, here is the forecast for Stillwater and surrounding area. Rest of tonight, cloudy with a 40% chance of showers. Lows in the lower 60s. Northeast winds 10 to 15 miles an hour with gusts up to 25 miles an hour. Friday, cloudy. A slight chance of showers in the morning. Highs in the lower 70s. Northeast winds 10 to 15 miles an hour with gusts up to 25 miles an hour. Chance of rain 20%. Friday night, mostly cloudy. Lows in the mid-50s. Northeast winds 10 to 15 miles an hour, diminishing to around 5 miles an hour after midnight. Saturday, mostly cloudy. A slight chance of showers in the morning. Highs in the mid-70s. Northeast winds around 5 miles an hour. Chance of rain 20%. Saturday night, mostly cloudy until midnight, then becoming partly cloudy. Lows in the upper 50s. North winds around 5 miles an hour. Sunday, mostly sunny. Highs in the lower 80s. Sunday night, clear. Lows in the mid-50s. Monday, sunny. Highs in the upper 70s. Monday night, clear. Lows in the lower 50s. Tuesday, sunny. Highs in the lower 80s. Tuesday night, mostly clear. Lows in the upper 50s. Wednesday, sunny. Highs in the mid-80s. Wednesday night, clear. Lows around 60. Thursday, sunny. Highs in the mid-80s. 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It's Stillwater, it was cloudy. The temperature was 68 degrees, the dew point 67, and the relative humidity 96%. The wind was north at 12 miles an hour. The pressure was 30.03 inches and steady. At Ponca City, it was cloudy. The temperature was 65, the dew point 63, and the relative humidity 93%. The wind was northeast at 15. The pressure was 30.07 inches and rising. At Enid, light rain was falling. The temperature was 65, the dew point 63, and the relative humidity 95%. The wind was north at 15, gusting to 22. The pressure was 30.03 inches and rising.

Guthrie, it was mostly cloudy. The temperature was 68, the dew point 67, and the relative humidity 96%. The pressure was 30.02 inches and steady. Observations from around the region. Rain was falling, with a temperature of 60 at Woodward and 67 at Springfield. At Tulsa, fog was reported, with a temperature of 71. It was cloudy, with a temperature of 62 at Wichita, 69 at Oklahoma City, and 73 at Dallas-Fort Worth. Once again at 3 a.m., at Stillwater, it was cloudy. The temperature was 68. From the Norman Forecast Office, here is the forecast for Stillwater and surrounding area. Rest of tonight, cloudy with a 40% chance of showers. Lows in the lower 60s. Northeast winds 10 to 15 miles an hour with gusts up to 25 miles an hour. Friday, cloudy. A slight chance of showers in the morning. Highs in the lower 70s. Northeast winds 10 to 15 miles an hour with gusts up to 25 miles an hour. Chance of rain 20%. Friday night, mostly cloudy. Lows in the mid-50s. Northeast winds 10 to 15 miles an hour, diminishing to around 5 miles an hour after midnight. Saturday, mostly cloudy. A slight chance of showers in the morning. Highs in the mid-70s. Northeast winds around 5 miles an hour. Chance of rain 20%. Saturday night, mostly cloudy until midnight, then becoming partly cloudy. Lows in the upper 50s. North winds around 5 miles an hour. Sunday, mostly sunny. Highs in the lower 80s. Sunday night, clear. Lows in the mid-50s. Monday, sunny. Highs in the upper 70s. Monday night, clear. Lows in the lower 50s. Tuesday, sunny. Highs in the lower 80s. Tuesday night, mostly clear. Lows in the upper 50s. Wednesday, sunny. Highs in the mid-80s. Wednesday night, clear. Lows around 60. Thursday, sunny. Highs in the mid-80s. 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At Stillwater, it was cloudy. The temperature was 68 degrees, the dew point 67, and the relative humidity 96%. The wind was north at 12 miles an hour. The pressure was 30.03 inches and steady. At Ponca City, it was cloudy. The temperature was 65, the dew point 63, and the relative humidity 93%. The wind was northeast at 15. The pressure was 30.07 inches and rising. At Enid, light rain was falling. The temperature was 65, the dew point 63, and the relative humidity 95%. The wind was north at 15, gusting to 22. The pressure was 30.03 inches and rising. At Guthrie, it was mostly cloudy. The temperature was 68, the dew point 67, and the relative humidity 96%. The pressure was 30.02 inches and steady. Observations from around the region. Rain was falling, with a temperature of 60 at Woodward and 67 at Springfield. At Tulsa, fog was reported, with a temperature of 71. It was cloudy, with a temperature of 62 at Wichita, 69 at Oklahoma City, and 73 at Dallas-Fort Worth. Once again at 3 a.m., at Stillwater, it was cloudy. The temperature was 68. From the Norman Forecast Office, here is the forecast for Stillwater and surrounding area. Rest of tonight, cloudy with a 40% chance of showers. Lows in the lower 60s. Northeast winds 10 to 15 miles an hour with gusts up to 25 miles an hour. Friday, cloudy. A slight chance of showers in the morning. Highs in the lower 70s. Northeast winds 10 to 15 miles an hour with gusts up to 25 miles an hour. Chance of rain 20%. Friday night, mostly cloudy. Lows in the mid-50s. Northeast winds 10 to 15 miles an hour, diminishing to around 5 miles an hour after midnight. Saturday, mostly cloudy. A slight chance of showers in the morning. Highs in the mid-70s. Northeast winds around 5 miles an hour.

chance of rain 20%. Saturday night, mostly cloudy until midnight, then becoming partly cloudy. Lows in the upper 50s. North winds around 5 miles an hour. Sunday, mostly sunny. Highs in the lower 80s. Sunday night, clear. Lows in the mid 50s. Monday, sunny. Highs in the upper 70s. Monday night, clear. Lows in the lower 50s. Tuesday, sunny. Highs in the lower 80s. Tuesday night, mostly clear. Lows in the upper 50s. Wednesday, sunny. Highs in the mid 80s. Wednesday night, clear. Lows around 60. Thursday, sunny. Highs in the mid 80s. 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It's Stillwater, it was cloudy. The temperature was 68 degrees, the dew point 67, and the relative humidity 96%. The wind was north at 12 miles an hour. The pressure was 30.03 inches and steady. At Ponca City, it was cloudy. The temperature was 65, the dew point 63, and the relative humidity 93%. The wind was northeast at 15. The pressure was 30.07 inches and rising. At Enid, light rain was falling. The temperature was 65, the dew point 63, and the relative humidity 95%. The wind was north at 15, gusting to 22. The pressure was 30.03 inches and rising. At Guthrie, it was mostly cloudy. The temperature was 68, the dew point 67, and the relative humidity 96%. The pressure was 30.02 inches and steady. Observations from around the region. Rain was falling, with a temperature of 60 at Woodward and 67 at Springfield. At Tulsa, fog was reported, with a temperature of 71. It was cloudy, with a temperature of 62 at Wichita, 69 at Oklahoma City, and 73 at Dallas-Fort Worth. Once again at 3 a.m., at Stillwater, it was cloudy. The temperature was 68. From the Norman Forecast Office, here is the forecast for Stillwater and surrounding area. Rest of tonight, cloudy with a 40% chance of showers. Lows in the lower 60s. Northeast winds 10 to 15 miles an hour with gusts up to 25 miles an hour. Friday, cloudy. A slight chance of showers in the morning. Highs in the lower 70s. Northeast winds 10 to 15 miles an hour with gusts up to 25 miles an hour. Chance of rain 20%. Friday night, mostly cloudy. Lows in the mid-50s. Northeast winds 10 to 15 miles an hour, diminishing to around 5 miles an hour after midnight. Saturday, mostly cloudy. A slight chance of showers in the morning. Highs in the mid-70s. Northeast winds around 5 miles an hour. Chance of rain 20%. Saturday night, mostly cloudy until midnight, then becoming partly cloudy. Lows in the upper 50s. North winds around 5 miles an hour. Sunday, mostly sunny. Highs in the lower 80s. Sunday night, clear. Lows in the mid 50s. Monday, sunny. Highs in the upper 70s. Monday night, clear. Lows in the lower 50s. Tuesday, sunny. Highs in the lower 80s. Tuesday night, mostly clear. Lows in the upper 50s. Wednesday, sunny. Highs in the mid 80s. Wednesday night, clear. Lows around 60. Thursday, sunny. Highs in the mid 80s. 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It's Stillwater, it was cloudy. The temperature was 68 degrees, the dew point 67, and the relative humidity 96%. The wind was north at 12 miles an hour. The pressure was 30.03 inches and steady. At Ponca City, it was cloudy. The temperature was 65, the dew point 63, and the relative humidity 93%. The wind was northeast at 15. The pressure was 30.07 inches and rising. At Enid, light rain was falling. The temperature was 65,
the dew point 63, and the relative humidity 95%. The wind was north at 15, gusting to 22. The pressure was 30.03 inches and rising. At Guthrie, it was mostly cloudy. The temperature was 68, the dew point 67, and the relative humidity 96%. The pressure was 30.02 inches and steady. Observations from around the region. Rain was falling, with a temperature of 60 at Woodward and 67 at Springfield. At Tulsa, fog was reported, with a temperature of 71. It was cloudy, with a temperature of 62 at Wichita, 69 at Oklahoma City, and 73 at Dallas-Fort Worth. Once again at 3 a.m., at Stillwater, it was cloudy. The temperature was 68. This is your weather radio station WNG654 in Stillwater, operating on a frequency of 162.50 MHz. 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From the Norman Forecast Office, here is the forecast for Stillwater and surrounding area. Rest of tonight, cloudy with a 40% chance of showers. Lows in the lower 60s. Northeast winds 10 to 15 miles an hour with gusts up to 25 miles an hour. Friday, cloudy. A slight chance of showers in the morning. Highs in the lower 70s. Northeast winds 10 to 15 miles an hour with gusts up to 25 miles an hour. Chance of rain 20%. Friday night, mostly cloudy. Lows in the mid-50s. Northeast winds 10 to 15 miles an hour, diminishing to around 5 miles an hour after midnight. Saturday, mostly cloudy. A slight chance of showers in the morning. Highs in the mid-70s. Northeast winds around 5 miles an hour. Chance of rain 20%. Saturday night, mostly cloudy until midnight, then becoming partly cloudy. Lows in the upper 50s. North winds around 5 miles an hour. Sunday, mostly sunny. Highs in the lower 80s. Sunday night, clear. Lows in the mid-50s. Monday, sunny. Highs in the upper 70s. Monday night, clear. Lows in the lower 50s. Tuesday, sunny. Highs in the lower 80s. Tuesday night, mostly clear. Lows in the upper 50s. Wednesday, sunny. Highs in the mid-80s. Wednesday night, clear. Lows around 60. Thursday, sunny. Highs in the mid-80s. You are listening to Stillwater Weather Radio, and here are 3 a.m. weather observations. At Stillwater, it was cloudy. The temperature was 68 degrees, the dew point 67, and the relative humidity 96%. The wind was north at 12 miles an hour. The pressure was 30.03 inches and steady. At Ponca City, it was cloudy. The temperature was 65, the dew point 63, and the relative humidity 93%. The wind was northeast at 15. The pressure was 30.07 inches and rising. At Enid, light rain was falling. The temperature was 65, the dew point 63, and the relative humidity 95%. The wind was north at 15, gusting to 22. The pressure was 30.03 inches and rising. At Guthrie, it was mostly cloudy. The temperature was 68, the dew point 67, and the relative humidity 96%. The pressure was 30.02 inches and steady. Observations from around the region. Rain was falling, with a temperature of 60 at Woodward and 67 at Springfield. At Tulsa, fog was reported, with a temperature of 71. It was cloudy, with a temperature of 62 at Wichita, 69 at Oklahoma City, and 73 at Dallas-Fort Worth. Once again at 3 a.m., at Stillwater, it was cloudy. The temperature was 68. From the Norman Forecast Office, here is the forecast for Stillwater and surrounding area. Rest of tonight, cloudy with a 40% chance of showers. Lows in the lower 60s. Northeast winds 10 to 15 miles an hour with gusts up to 25 miles an hour. Friday, cloudy. A slight chance of showers in the morning. Highs in the lower 70s.
northeast winds 10 to 15 miles an hour with gusts up to 25 miles an hour. Chance of rain 20%. Friday night, mostly cloudy. Lows in the mid-50s. North gusts up to 25 miles an hour. Chance of rain 20%. Friday night, mostly cloudy. Lows in the mid-50s. Northeast winds 10 to 15 miles an hour, diminishing to around 5 miles an hour after midnight. Saturday, mostly cloudy. A slight chance of showers in the morning. Highs in the mid-70s. Northeast winds around 5 miles an hour. Chance of rain 20%. Saturday night, mostly cloudy until midnight, then becoming partly cloudy. Lows in the upper 50s. North winds around 5 miles an hour. Sunday, mostly sunny. Highs in the lower 80s. Sunday night, clear. Lows in the mid-50s. Monday, sunny. Highs in the upper 70s. Monday night, clear. Lows in the lower 50s. Tuesday, sunny. Highs in the lower 80s. Tuesday night, mostly clear. Lows in the upper 50s. Wednesday, sunny. Highs in the mid-80s. Wednesday night, clear. Lows around 60. Thursday, sunny. Highs in the mid-80s. You're listening to Stillwater Weather Radio, and here are 3 a.m. weather observations. At Stillwater, it was cloudy. The temperature was 68 degrees, the dew point 67, and the relative humidity 96%. The wind was north at 12 miles an hour. The pressure was 30.03 inches and steady. At Ponca City, it was cloudy. The temperature was 65, the dew point 63, and the relative humidity 93%. The wind was northeast at 15. The pressure was 30.07 inches and rising. At Enid, light rain was falling. The temperature was 65, the dew point 63, and the relative humidity 95%. The wind was north at 15, gusting to 22. The pressure was 30.03 inches and rising. At Guthrie, it was mostly cloudy. The temperature was 68, the dew point 67, and the relative humidity 96%. The pressure was 30.02 inches and steady. Observations from around the region. Rain was falling, with a temperature of 60 at Woodward and 67 at Springfield. At Tulsa, fog was reported, with a temperature of 71. It was cloudy, with a temperature of 62 at Wichita, 69 at Oklahoma City, and 73 at Dallas-Fort Worth. Once again at 3 a.m., at Stillwater, it was cloudy. The temperature was 68. From the Norman Forecast Office, here is the forecast for Stillwater and surrounding area. Rest of tonight, cloudy with a 40% chance of showers. Lows in the lower 60s. Northeast winds 10 to 15 miles an hour with gusts up to 25 miles an hour. Friday, cloudy. A slight chance of showers in the morning. Highs in the lower 70s. Northeast winds 10 to 15 miles an hour with gusts up to 25 miles an hour. Chance of rain 20%. Friday night, mostly cloudy. Lows in the mid-50s. Northeast winds 10 to 15 miles an hour, diminishing to around 5 miles an hour after midnight. Saturday, mostly cloudy. A slight chance of showers in the morning. Highs in the mid-70s. Northeast winds around 5 miles an hour. Chance of rain 20%. Saturday night, mostly cloudy until midnight, then becoming partly cloudy. Lows in the upper 50s. North winds around 5 miles an hour. Sunday, mostly sunny. Highs in the lower 80s. Sunday night, clear. Lows in the mid-50s. Monday, sunny. Highs in the upper 70s. Monday night, clear. Lows in the lower 50s. Tuesday, sunny. Highs in the lower 80s. Tuesday night, mostly clear. Lows in the upper 50s. Wednesday, sunny. Highs in the mid-80s. Wednesday night, clear. Lows around 60. Thursday, sunny. Highs in the mid-80s.
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observations. It's still water. It was cloudy. The temperature was 68 degrees, the dew point 67, and the relative humidity 96%. The wind was north at 12 miles an hour. The pressure was 30.03 inches and steady. At Ponca City, it was cloudy. The temperature was 65, the dew point 63, and the relative humidity 93%. The wind was northeast at 15. The pressure was 30.07 inches and rising. At Enid, light rain was falling. The temperature was 65, the dew point 63, and the relative humidity 95%. The wind was north at 15, gusting to 22. The pressure was 30.03 inches and rising. At Guthrie, it was mostly cloudy. The temperature was 68, the dew point 67, and the relative humidity 96%. The pressure was 30.02 inches and steady. Observations from around the region. Rain was falling, with a temperature of 60 at Woodward and 67 at Springfield. At Tulsa, fog was reported, with a temperature of 71. It was cloudy, with a temperature of 62 at Wichita, 69 at Oklahoma City, and 73 at Dallas-Fort Worth. Once again at 3 a.m., at Stillwater, it was cloudy. The temperature was 68. From the Norman Forecast Office, here is the forecast for Stillwater and surrounding area. Rest of tonight, cloudy with a 40% chance of showers. Lows in the lower 60s. Northeast winds 10 to 15 miles an hour with gusts up to 25 miles an hour. Friday, cloudy. A slight chance of showers in the morning. Highs in the lower 70s. Northeast winds 10 to 15 miles an hour with gusts up to 25 miles an hour. Chance of rain 20%. Friday night, mostly cloudy. Lows in the mid-50s. Northeast winds 10 to 15 miles an hour, diminishing to around 5 miles an hour after midnight. Saturday, mostly cloudy. A slight chance of showers in the morning. Highs in the mid-70s. Northeast winds around 5 miles an hour. Chance of rain 20%. Saturday night, mostly cloudy until midnight, then becoming partly cloudy. Lows in the upper 50s. North winds around 5 miles an hour. Sunday, mostly sunny. Highs in the lower 80s. Sunday night, clear. Lows in the mid-50s. Monday, sunny. Highs in the upper 70s. Monday night, clear. Lows in the lower 50s. Tuesday, sunny. Highs in the lower 80s. Tuesday night, mostly clear. Lows in the upper 50s. Wednesday, sunny. Highs in the mid-80s. Wednesday night, clear. Lows around 60. Thursday, sunny. Highs in the mid-80s. 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It's Stillwater, it was cloudy. The temperature was 68 degrees, the dew point 67, and the relative humidity 96%. The wind was north at 12 miles an hour. The pressure was 30.03 inches and steady. At Ponca City, it was cloudy. The temperature was 65, the dew point 63, and the relative humidity 93%. The wind was northeast at 15. The pressure was 30.07 inches and rising. At Enid, light rain was falling. The temperature was 65, the dew point 63, and the relative humidity 95%. The wind was north at 15, gusting to 22. The pressure was 30.03 inches and rising. At Guthrie, it was mostly cloudy. The temperature was 68, the dew point 67, and the relative humidity 96%. The pressure was 30.02 inches and steady. Observations from around the region. Rain was falling, with a temperature of 60 at Woodward and 67 at Springfield. At Tulsa, fog was reported, with a temperature of 71. It was cloudy, with a temperature of 62 at Wichita, 69 at Oklahoma City, and 73 at Dallas-Fort Worth. Once again at 3 a.m., at Stillwater, it was cloudy. The temperature was 68. From the Norman Forecast Office, here is the forecast for Stillwater and

surrounding area. Rest of tonight, cloudy with a 40% chance of showers. Lows in the lower 60s. Northeast winds 10 to 15 miles an hour with gusts up to 25 miles an hour. Friday, cloudy. A slight chance of showers in the morning. Highs in the lower 70s. Northeast winds 10 to 15 miles an hour with gusts up to 25 miles an hour. Chance of rain 20%. Friday night, mostly cloudy. Lows in the mid-50s. Northeast winds 10 to 15 miles an hour, diminishing to around 5 miles an hour after midnight. Saturday, mostly cloudy. A slight chance of showers in the morning. Highs in the mid-70s. Northeast winds around 5 miles an hour. Chance of rain 20%. Saturday night, mostly cloudy until midnight, then becoming partly cloudy. Lows in the upper 50s. North winds around 5 miles an hour. Sunday, mostly sunny. Highs in the lower 80s. Sunday night, clear. Lows in the mid-50s. Monday, sunny. Highs in the upper 70s. Monday night, clear. Lows in the lower 50s. Tuesday, sunny. Highs in the lower 80s. Tuesday night, mostly clear. Lows in the upper 50s. Wednesday, sunny. Highs in the mid-80s. Wednesday night, clear. Lows around 60. Thursday, sunny. Highs in the mid-80s. 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It's Stillwater, it was cloudy. The temperature was 68 degrees, the dew point 67, and the relative humidity 96%. The wind was north at 12 miles an hour. The pressure was 30.03 inches and steady. At Ponca City, it was cloudy. The temperature was 65, the dew point 63, and the relative humidity 93%. The wind was northeast at 15. The pressure was 30.07 inches and rising. At Enid, light rain was falling. The temperature was 65, the dew point 63, and the relative humidity 95%. The wind was north at 15, gusting to 22. The pressure was 30.03 inches and rising. At Guthrie, it was mostly cloudy. The temperature was 68, the dew point 67, and the relative humidity 96%. The pressure was 30.02 inches and steady. Observations from around the region. Rain was falling, with a temperature of 60 at Woodward and 67 at Springfield. At Tulsa, fog was reported, with a temperature of 71. It was cloudy, with a temperature of 62 at Wichita, 69 at Oklahoma City, and 73 at Dallas-Fort Worth. Once again at 3 a.m., at Stillwater, it was cloudy. The temperature was 68. From the Norman Forecast Office, here is the forecast for Stillwater and surrounding area. Rest of tonight, cloudy with a 40% chance of showers. Lows in the lower 60s. Northeast winds 10 to 15 miles an hour with gusts up to 25 miles an hour. Friday, cloudy. A slight chance of showers in the morning. Highs in the lower 70s. Northeast winds 10 to 15 miles an hour with gusts up to 25 miles an hour. Chance of rain 20%. Friday night, mostly cloudy. Lows in the mid-50s. Northeast winds 10 to 15 miles an hour, diminishing to around 5 miles an hour after midnight. Saturday, mostly cloudy. A slight chance of showers in the morning. Highs in the mid-70s. Northeast winds around 5 miles an hour. Chance of rain 20%. Saturday night, mostly cloudy until midnight, then becoming partly cloudy. Lows in the upper 50s. North winds around 5 miles an hour. Sunday, mostly sunny. Highs in the lower 80s. Sunday night, clear. Lows in the mid-50s. Monday, sunny. Highs in the upper 70s. Monday night, clear. Lows in the

The pressure was 30.07 inches and rising. At Enid, light rain was falling. The temperature was 65, the dew point 63, and the relative humidity 95%. The wind was north at 15, gusting to 22. The pressure was 30.03 inches and rising. At Guthrie, it was mostly cloudy. The temperature was 68, the dew point 67, and the relative humidity 96%. The pressure was 30.02 inches and steady. Observations from around the region. Rain was falling, with a temperature of 60 at Woodward and 67 at Springfield. At Tulsa, fog was reported, with a temperature of 71. It was cloudy, with a temperature of 62 at Wichita, 69 at Oklahoma City, and 73 at Dallas-Fort Worth. Once again at 3 a.m., at Stillwater, it was cloudy. The temperature was 68. From the Norman Forecast Office, here is the forecast for Stillwater and surrounding area. Rest of tonight, cloudy with a 40% chance of showers. Lows in the lower 60s. Northeast winds 10 to 15 miles an hour with gusts up to 25 miles an hour. Friday, cloudy. A slight chance of showers in the morning. Highs in the lower 70s. Northeast winds 10 to 15 miles an hour with gusts up to 25 miles an hour. Chance of rain 20%. Friday night, mostly cloudy. Lows in the mid-50s. Northeast winds 10 to 15 miles an hour, diminishing to around 5 miles an hour after midnight. Saturday, mostly cloudy. A slight chance of showers in the morning. Highs in the mid-70s. Northeast winds around 5 miles an hour. Chance of rain 20%. Saturday night, mostly cloudy until midnight, then becoming partly cloudy. Lows in the upper 50s. North winds around 5 miles an hour. Sunday, mostly sunny. Highs in the lower 80s. Sunday night, clear. Lows in the mid-50s. Monday, sunny. Highs in the upper 70s. Monday night, clear. Lows in the lower 50s. Tuesday, sunny. Highs in the lower 80s. Tuesday night, mostly clear. Lows in the upper 50s. Wednesday, sunny. Highs in the mid-80s. Wednesday night, clear. Lows around 60. Thursday, sunny. Highs in the mid-80s. 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At Stillwater, it was cloudy. The temperature was 68 degrees, the dew point 67, and the relative humidity 96%. The wind was north at 12 miles an hour. The pressure was 30.03 inches and steady. At Ponca City, it was cloudy. The temperature was 65, the dew point 63, and the relative humidity 93%. The wind was northeast at 15. The pressure was 30.07 inches and rising. At Enid, light rain was falling. The temperature was 65, the dew point 63, and the relative humidity 95%. The wind was north at 15, gusting to 22. The pressure was 30.03 inches and rising. At Guthrie, it was mostly cloudy. The temperature was 68, the dew point 67, and the relative humidity 96%. The pressure was 30.02 inches and steady. Observations from around the region. Rain was falling, with a temperature of 60 at Woodward and 67 at Springfield. At Tulsa, fog was reported, with a temperature of 71. It was cloudy, with a temperature of 62 at Wichita, 69 at Oklahoma City, and 73 at Dallas-Fort Worth. Once again at 3 a.m., at Stillwater, it was cloudy. The temperature was 68. From the Norman Forecast Office, here is the forecast for Stillwater and surrounding area. Rest of tonight, cloudy with a 40% chance of showers. Lows in the lower 60s. Northeast winds 10 to 15 miles an hour with gusts up to 25 miles an hour. Friday, cloudy. A slight chance of showers in the morning. Highs in the lower 70s. Northeast winds 10 to 15 miles an hour with gusts up to 25 miles an hour. Chance of rain 20%. Friday night.

Night, mostly cloudy. Lows in the mid-50s. Northeast winds 10 to 15 miles an hour, diminishing to around 5 miles an hour after midnight. Saturday, mostly cloudy. A slight chance of showers in the morning. Highs in the mid-70s. Northeast winds around 5 miles an hour. Chance of rain 20%. Saturday night, mostly cloudy until midnight, then becoming partly cloudy. Lows in the upper 50s. North winds around 5 miles an hour. Sunday, mostly sunny. Highs in the lower 80s. Sunday night, clear. Lows in the mid-50s. Monday, sunny. Highs in the upper 70s. Monday night, clear. Lows in the lower 50s. Tuesday, sunny. Highs in the lower 80s. Tuesday night, mostly clear. Lows in the upper 50s. Wednesday, sunny. Highs in the mid-80s. Wednesday night, clear. Lows around 60. Thursday, sunny. Highs in the mid-80s. 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It's Stillwater, it was cloudy. The temperature was 68 degrees, the dew point 67, and the relative humidity 96%. The wind was north at 12 miles an hour. The pressure was 30.03 inches and steady. At Ponca City, it was cloudy. The temperature was 65, the dew point 63, and the relative humidity 93%. The wind was northeast at 15. The pressure was 30.07 inches and rising. At Enid, light rain was falling. The temperature was 65, the dew point 63, and the relative humidity 95%. The wind was north at 15, gusting to 22. The pressure was 30.03 inches and rising. At Guthrie, it was mostly cloudy. The temperature was 68, the dew point 67, and the relative humidity 96%. The pressure was 30.02 inches and steady. Observations from around the region. Rain was falling, with a temperature of 60 at Woodward and 67 at Springfield. At Tulsa, fog was reported, with a temperature of 71. It was cloudy, with a temperature of 62 at Wichita, 69 at Oklahoma City, and 73 at Dallas-Fort Worth. Once again at 3 a.m., at Stillwater, it was cloudy. The temperature was 68. From the Norman Forecast Office, here is the forecast for Stillwater and surrounding area. Rest of tonight, cloudy with a 40% chance of showers. Lows in the lower 60s. Northeast winds 10 to 15 miles an hour with gusts up to 25 miles an hour. Friday, cloudy. A slight chance of showers in the morning. Highs in the lower 70s. Northeast winds 10 to 15 miles an hour with gusts up to 25 miles an hour. Chance of rain 20%. Friday night, mostly cloudy. Lows in the mid-50s. Northeast winds 10 to 15 miles an hour, diminishing to around 5 miles an hour after midnight. Saturday, mostly cloudy. A slight chance of showers in the morning. Highs in the mid-70s. Northeast winds around 5 miles an hour. Chance of rain 20%. Saturday night, mostly cloudy until midnight, then becoming partly cloudy. Lows in the upper 50s. North winds around 5 miles an hour. Sunday, mostly sunny. Highs in the lower 80s. Sunday night, clear. Lows in the mid-50s. Monday, sunny. Highs in the upper 70s. Monday night, clear. Lows in the lower 50s. Tuesday, sunny. Highs in the lower 80s. Tuesday night, mostly clear. Lows in the upper 50s. Wednesday, sunny. Highs in the mid-80s. Wednesday night, clear. Lows around 60. Thursday, sunny. Highs in the mid-80s. 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It's Stillwater, it was cloudy. The temperature was 68 degrees, the dew point 67, and the relative humidity 96%. The wind was north at 12 miles an hour. The pressure was 30.03 inches and steady.

at Ponca City. It was cloudy. The temperature was 65, the dew point 63, and the relative humidity 93%. The wind was northeast at 15. The pressure was 30.07 inches and rising. At Enid, light rain was falling. The temperature was 65, the dew point 63, and the relative humidity 95%. The wind was north at 15, gusting to 22. The pressure was 30.03 inches and rising. At Guthrie, it was mostly cloudy. The temperature was 68, the dew point 67, and the relative humidity 96%. The pressure was 30.02 inches and steady. Observations from around the region. Rain was falling, with a temperature of 60 at Woodward and 67 at Springfield. At Tulsa, fog was reported, with a temperature of 71. It was cloudy, with a temperature of 62 at Wichita, 69 at Oklahoma City, and 73 at Dallas-Fort Worth. Once again at 3 a.m., at Stillwater, it was cloudy. The temperature was 68. This is your weather radio station WNG654 in Stillwater, operating on a frequency of 162.50 MHz. 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From the Norman Forecast Office, here is the forecast for Stillwater and surrounding area. Rest of tonight, cloudy with a 40% chance of showers. Lows in the lower 60s. Northeast winds 10 to 15 miles an hour with gusts up to 25 miles an hour. Friday, cloudy. A slight chance of showers in the morning. Highs in the lower 70s. Northeast winds 10 to 15 miles an hour with gusts up to 25 miles an hour. Chance of rain 20%. Friday night, mostly cloudy. Lows in the mid-50s. Northeast winds 10 to 15 miles an hour, diminishing to around 5 miles an hour after midnight. Saturday, mostly cloudy. A slight chance of showers in the morning. Highs in the mid-70s. Northeast winds around 5 miles an hour. Chance of rain 20%. Saturday night, mostly cloudy until midnight, then becoming partly cloudy. Lows in the upper 50s. North winds around 5 miles an hour. Sunday, mostly sunny. Highs in the lower 80s. Sunday night, clear. Lows in the mid-50s. Monday, sunny. Highs in the upper 70s. Monday night, clear. Lows in the lower 50s. Tuesday, sunny. Highs in the lower 80s. Tuesday night, mostly clear. Lows in the upper 50s. Wednesday, sunny. Highs in the mid-80s. Wednesday night, clear. Lows around 60. Thursday, sunny. Highs in the mid-80s. 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At Stillwater, it was cloudy. The temperature was 68 degrees, the dew point 67, and the relative humidity 96%. The wind was north at 12 miles an hour. The pressure was 30.03 inches and steady. At Ponca City, it was cloudy. The temperature was 65, the dew point 63, and the relative humidity 93%. The wind was northeast at 15. The pressure was 30.07 inches and rising. At Enid, light rain was falling. The temperature was 65, the dew point 63, and the relative humidity 95%. The wind was north at 15, gusting to 22. The pressure was 30.03 inches and rising. At Guthrie, it was mostly cloudy. The temperature was 68, the dew point 67, and the relative humidity 96%. The pressure was 30.02 inches and steady. Observations from around the region. Rain was falling, with a temperature of 60 at Woodward and 67 at Springfield. At Tulsa, fog was reported, with a temperature of 71. It was cloudy, with a temperature of 62 at Wichita, 69 at Oklahoma City, and 73 at Dallas-Fort Worth. Once again at 3 a.m., at Stillwater, it was cloudy. The temperature was 68. 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

Stillwater, it was cloudy. The temperature was 67 degrees, the dew point 65, and the relative humidity 93%. The wind was north at 14 miles an hour. The pressure was 30.04 inches and rising. At Guthrie, it was cloudy. The temperature was 69. The wind was variable at 3. Observations from around the region. At Tulsa, fog was reported, with a temperature of 70. It was cloudy, with a temperature of 68 at Oklahoma City, and 73 at Dallas-Fort Worth. At Wichita, drizzle and fog were reported, with a temperature of 59. At Springfield, rain and fog were reported, with a temperature of 65. Once again at 4 a.m., at Stillwater, it was cloudy. The temperature was 67. From the Norman Forecast Office, here is the forecast for Stillwater and surrounding area. Rest of tonight, cloudy with a 40% chance of showers. Lows in the lower 60s. Northeast winds 10 to 15 miles an hour with gusts up to 25 miles an hour. Friday, cloudy. A slight chance of showers in the morning. Highs in the lower 70s. Northeast winds 10 to 15 miles an hour with gusts up to 25 miles an hour. Chance of rain 20%. Friday night, mostly cloudy. Lows in the mid-50s. Northeast winds 10 to 15 miles an hour, diminishing to around 5 miles an hour after midnight. Saturday, mostly cloudy. A slight chance of showers in the morning. Highs in the mid-70s. Northeast winds around 5 miles an hour. Chance of rain 20%. Saturday night, mostly cloudy until midnight, then becoming partly cloudy. Lows in the upper 50s. North winds around 5 miles an hour. Sunday, mostly sunny. Highs in the lower 80s. Sunday night, clear. Lows in the mid-50s. Monday, sunny. Highs in the upper 70s. Monday night, clear. Lows in the lower 50s. Tuesday, sunny. Highs in the lower 80s. Tuesday night, mostly clear. Lows in the upper 50s. Wednesday, sunny. Highs in the mid-80s. Wednesday night, clear. Lows around 60. Thursday, sunny. Highs in the mid-80s. 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At Stillwater, it was cloudy. The temperature was 67 degrees, the dew point 65, and the relative humidity 93%. The wind was north at 14 miles an hour. The pressure was 30.04 inches and rising. At Guthrie, it was cloudy. The temperature was 69. The wind was variable at 3. Observations from around the region. At Tulsa, fog was reported, with a temperature of 70. It was cloudy, with a temperature of 68 at Oklahoma City, and 73 at Dallas-Fort Worth. At Wichita, drizzle and fog were reported, with a temperature of 59. At Springfield, rain and fog were reported, with a temperature of 65. Once again at 4 a.m., at Stillwater, it was cloudy. The temperature was 67. From the Norman Forecast Office, here is the forecast for Stillwater and surrounding area. Rest of tonight, cloudy with a 40% chance of showers. Lows in the lower 60s. Northeast winds 10 to 15 miles an hour with gusts up to 25 miles an hour. Friday, cloudy. A slight chance of showers in the morning. Highs in the lower 70s. Northeast winds 10 to 15 miles an hour with gusts up to 25 miles an hour. Chance of rain 20%. Friday night, mostly cloudy. Lows in the mid-50s. Northeast winds 10 to 15 miles an hour, diminishing to around 5 miles an hour after midnight. Saturday, mostly cloudy. A slight chance of showers in the morning. Highs in the mid-70s. Northeast winds around 5 miles an hour. Chance of rain 20%. Saturday night, mostly cloudy until midnight, then becoming partly cloudy. Lows in the upper 50s. North winds around 5 miles an hour. Sunday, mostly sunny. Highs in the lower 80s. Sunday night, clear. Lows in the mid-50s.

Monday, sunny. Highs in the upper 70s. Monday night, clear. Lows in the lower 50s. Tuesday, sunny. Highs in the lower 80s. Tuesday night, mostly clear. Lows in the upper 50s. Wednesday, sunny. Highs in the mid 80s. Wednesday night, clear. Lows around 60. Thursday, sunny. Highs in the mid 80s. You're listening to Stillwater Weather Radio, and here are 4 a.m. weather observations. It's Stillwater, it was cloudy. The temperature was 67 degrees, the dew point 65, and the relative humidity 93%. The wind was north at 14 miles an hour. The pressure was 30.04 inches and rising. At Guthrie, it was cloudy. The temperature was 69. The wind was variable at 3. Observations from around the region. At Tulsa, fog was reported, with a temperature of 70. It was cloudy, with a temperature of 68 at Oklahoma City, and 73 at Dallas-Fort Worth. At Wichita, drizzle and fog were reported, with a temperature of 59. At Springfield, rain and fog were reported, with a temperature of 65. Once again at 4 a.m., at Stillwater, it was cloudy. The temperature was 67. From the Norman Forecast Office, here is the forecast for Stillwater and surrounding area. Rest of tonight, cloudy with a 40% chance of showers. Lows in the lower 60s. Northeast winds 10 to 15 miles an hour with gusts up to 25 miles an hour. Friday, cloudy. A slight chance of showers in the morning. Highs in the lower 70s. Northeast winds 10 to 15 miles an hour with gusts up to 25 miles an hour. Chance of rain 20%. Friday night, mostly cloudy. Lows in the mid-50s. Northeast winds 10 to 15 miles an hour, diminishing to around 5 miles an hour after midnight. Saturday, mostly cloudy. A slight chance of showers in the morning. Highs in the mid-70s. Northeast winds around 5 miles an hour. Chance of rain 20%. Saturday night, mostly cloudy until midnight, then becoming partly cloudy. Lows in the upper 50s. North winds around 5 miles an hour. Sunday, mostly sunny. Highs in the lower 80s. Sunday night, clear. Lows in the mid-50s. Monday, sunny. Highs in the upper 70s. Monday night, clear. Lows in the lower 50s. Tuesday, sunny. Highs in the lower 80s. Tuesday night, mostly clear. Lows in the upper 50s. Wednesday, sunny. Highs in the mid-80s. Wednesday night, clear. Lows around 60. Thursday, sunny. Highs in the mid-80s. You're listening to Stillwater Weather Radio, and here are 4 a.m. weather observations. It's Stillwater, it was cloudy. The temperature was 67 degrees, the dew point 65, and the relative humidity 93%. The wind was north at 14 miles an hour. The pressure was 30.04 inches and rising. At Guthrie, it was cloudy. The temperature was 69. The wind was variable at 3. Observations from around the region. At Tulsa, fog was reported, with a temperature of 70. It was cloudy, with a temperature of 68 at Oklahoma City, and 73 at Dallas-Fort Worth. At Wichita, drizzle and fog were reported, with a temperature of 59. At Springfield, rain and fog were reported, with a temperature of 65. Once again at 4 a.m., at Stillwater, it was cloudy. The temperature was 67. You're listening to Stillwater Weather Radio, and here are 4 a.m. weather observations. At Stillwater, it was cloudy. The temperature was 67 degrees, the dew point 65, and the relative humidity 93%. The wind was north at 14 miles an hour. The pressure was 30.04 inches and rising. At Ponca City, it was cloudy. The temperature was 64, the dew point 62, and the relative humidity 93%. The wind was northeast at 17. The pressure was 30.07 inches and steady. At Enid, it was cloudy.

The temperature was 65, the dew point 63, and the relative humidity 95%. The wind was north at 14. The pressure was 30.04 inches and rising. At Guthrie, it was cloudy. The temperature was 69, the dew point 68, and the relative humidity 96%. The wind was variable at 3. The pressure was 30.03 inches and rising. Observations from around the region. At Tulsa, fog was reported with a temperature of 70. It was cloudy with a temperature of 59 at Woodward, 68 at Oklahoma City, and 73 at Dallas-Fort Worth. At Wichita, drizzle and fog were reported with a temperature of 59. At Springfield, rain and fog were reported with a temperature of 65. Once again at 4 a.m., at Stillwater, it was cloudy. The temperature was 67. From the Norman Forecast Office, here is the forecast for Stillwater and surrounding area. Rest of tonight, cloudy with a 40% chance of showers. Lows in the lower 60s. Northeast winds 10 to 15 miles an hour with gusts up to 25 miles an hour. Friday, cloudy. A slight chance of showers in the morning. Highs in the lower 70s. Northeast winds 10 to 15 miles an hour with gusts up to 25 miles an hour. Chance of rain 20%. Friday night, mostly cloudy. Lows in the mid-50s. Northeast winds 10 to 15 miles an hour, diminishing to around 5 miles an hour after midnight. Saturday, mostly cloudy. A slight chance of showers in the morning. Highs in the mid-70s. Northeast winds around 5 miles an hour. Chance of rain 20%. Saturday night, mostly cloudy until midnight, then becoming partly cloudy. Lows in the upper 50s. North winds around 5 miles an hour. Sunday, mostly sunny. Highs in the lower 80s. Sunday night, clear. Lows in the mid-50s. Monday, sunny. Highs in the upper 70s. Monday night, clear. Lows in the lower 50s. Tuesday, sunny. Highs in the lower 80s. Tuesday night, mostly clear. Lows in the upper 50s. Wednesday, sunny. Highs in the mid-80s. Wednesday night, clear. Lows around 60. Thursday, sunny. Highs in the mid-80s. 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At Stillwater, it was cloudy. The temperature was 67 degrees, the dew point 65, and the relative humidity 93%. The wind was north at 14 miles an hour. The pressure was 30.04 inches and rising. At Ponca City, it was cloudy. The temperature was 64, the dew point 62, and the relative humidity 93%. The wind was northeast at 17. The pressure was 30.07 inches and steady. At Enid, it was cloudy. The temperature was 65, the dew point 63, and the relative humidity 95%. The wind was north at 14. The pressure was 30.04 inches and rising. At Guthrie, it was cloudy. The temperature was 69, the dew point 68, and the relative humidity 96%. The wind was variable at 3. The pressure was 30.03 inches and rising. Observations from around the region. At Tulsa, fog was reported with a temperature of 70. It was cloudy with a temperature of 59 at Woodward, 68 at Oklahoma City, and 73 at Dallas-Fort Worth. At Wichita, drizzle and fog were reported with a temperature of 59. At Springfield, rain and fog were reported with a temperature of 65. Once again at 4 a.m., at Stillwater, it was cloudy. The temperature was 67. From the Norman Forecast Office, here is the forecast for Stillwater and surrounding area. Rest of tonight, cloudy with a 40% chance of showers. Lows in the lower 60s. Northeast winds 10 to 15 miles an hour with gusts up to 20.

25 miles an hour. Friday, cloudy. A slight chance of showers in the morning. Highs in the lower 70s. Northeast winds 10 to 15 miles an hour with gusts up to 25 miles an hour. Chance of rain 20%. Friday night, mostly cloudy. Lows in the mid-50s. Northeast winds 10 to 15 miles an hour, diminishing to around 5 miles an hour after midnight. Saturday, mostly cloudy. A slight chance of showers in the morning. Highs in the mid-70s. Northeast winds around 5 miles an hour. Chance of rain 20%. Saturday night, mostly cloudy until midnight, then becoming partly cloudy. Lows in the upper 50s. North winds around 5 miles an hour. Sunday, mostly sunny. Highs in the lower 80s. Sunday night, clear. Lows in the mid-50s. Monday, sunny. Highs in the upper 70s. Monday night, clear. Lows in the lower 50s. Tuesday, sunny. Highs in the lower 80s. Tuesday night, mostly clear. Lows in the upper 50s. Wednesday, sunny. Highs in the mid-80s. Wednesday night, clear. Lows around 60. Thursday, sunny. Highs in the mid-80s. You're listening to Stillwater Weather Radio, and here are 4 a.m. weather observations. It's Stillwater, it was cloudy. The temperature was 67 degrees, the dew point 65, and the relative humidity 93%. The wind was north at 14 miles an hour. The pressure was 30.04 inches and rising. At Ponca City, it was cloudy. The temperature was 64, the dew point 62, and the relative humidity 93%. The wind was northeast at 17. The pressure was 30.07 inches and steady. At Enid, it was cloudy. The temperature was 65, the dew point 63, and the relative humidity 95%. The wind was north at 14. The pressure was 30.04 inches and rising. At Guthrie, it was cloudy. The temperature was 69, the dew point 68, and the relative humidity 96%. The wind was variable at 3. The pressure was 30.03 inches and rising. Observations from around the region. At Tulsa, fog was reported with a temperature of 70. It was cloudy with a temperature of 59 at Woodward, 68 at Oklahoma City, and 73 at Dallas-Fort Worth. At Wichita, drizzle and fog were reported with a temperature of 59. At Springfield, rain and fog were reported with a temperature of 65. Once again at 4 a.m., at Stillwater, it was cloudy. The temperature was 67. From the Norman Forecast Office, here is the forecast for Stillwater and surrounding area. Rest of tonight, cloudy with a 40% chance of showers. Lows in the lower 60s. Northeast winds 10 to 15 miles an hour with gusts up to 25 miles an hour. Friday, cloudy. A slight chance of showers in the morning. Highs in the lower 70s. Northeast winds 10 to 15 miles an hour with gusts up to 25 miles an hour. Chance of rain 20%. Friday night, mostly cloudy. Lows in the mid-50s. Northeast winds 10 to 15 miles an hour, diminishing to around 5 miles an hour after midnight. Saturday, mostly cloudy. A slight chance of showers in the morning. Highs in the mid-70s. Northeast winds around 5 miles an hour. Chance of rain 20%. Saturday night, mostly cloudy until midnight, then becoming partly cloudy. Lows in the upper 50s. North winds around 5 miles an hour. Sunday, mostly sunny. Highs in the lower 80s. Sunday night, clear. Lows in the mid-50s. Monday, sunny. Highs in the upper 70s. Monday night, clear. Lows in the lower 50s. Tuesday, sunny. Highs in the lower 80s. Tuesday night, mostly clear. Lows in the upper 50s. Wednesday, sunny. Highs in the mid-80s. Wednesday night, clear. Lows around 60. Thursday, sunny. Highs in the mid-80s.

You are listening to Stillwater Weather Radio, and here are 4 a.m. weather observations. It's Stillwater, it was cloudy. The temperature was 67 degrees, the dew point 65, and the relative humidity 93%. The wind was north at 14 miles an hour. The pressure was 30.04 inches and rising. At Ponca City, it was cloudy. The temperature was 64, the dew point 62, and the relative humidity 93%. The wind was northeast at 17. The pressure was 30.07 inches and steady. At Enid, it was cloudy. The temperature was 65, the dew point 63, and the relative humidity 95%. The wind was north at 14. The pressure was 30.04 inches and rising. At Guthrie, it was cloudy. The temperature was 69, the dew point 68, and the relative humidity 96%. The wind was variable at 3. The pressure was 30.03 inches and rising. Observations from around the region. At Tulsa, fog was reported, with a temperature of 70. It was cloudy, with a temperature of 59 at Woodward, 68 at Oklahoma City, and 73 at Dallas-Fort Worth. At Wichita, drizzle and fog were reported, with a temperature of 59. At Springfield, rain and fog were reported, with a temperature of 65. Once again at 4 a.m., at Stillwater, it was cloudy. The temperature was 67. From the Norman Forecast Office, here is the forecast for Stillwater and surrounding area. Rest of tonight, cloudy with a 40% chance of showers. Lows in the lower 60s. Northeast winds 10 to 15 miles an hour with gusts up to 25 miles an hour. Friday, cloudy. A slight chance of showers in the morning. Highs in the lower 70s. Northeast winds 10 to 15 miles an hour with gusts up to 25 miles an hour. Chance of rain 20%. Friday night, mostly cloudy. Lows in the mid-50s. Northeast winds 10 to 15 miles an hour, diminishing to around 5 miles an hour after midnight. Saturday, mostly cloudy. A slight chance of showers in the morning. Highs in the mid-70s. Northeast winds around 5 miles an hour. Chance of rain 20%. Saturday night, mostly cloudy until midnight, then becoming partly cloudy. Lows in the upper 50s. North winds around 5 miles an hour. Sunday, mostly sunny. Highs in the lower 80s. Sunday night, clear. Lows in the mid-50s. Monday, sunny. Highs in the upper 70s. Monday night, clear. Lows in the lower 50s. Tuesday, sunny. Highs in the lower 80s. Tuesday night, mostly clear. Lows in the upper 50s. Wednesday, sunny. Highs in the mid-80s. Wednesday night, clear. Lows around 60. Thursday, sunny. Highs in the mid-80s. You are listening to Stillwater Weather Radio, and here are 4 a.m. weather observations. At Stillwater, it was cloudy. The temperature was 67 degrees, the dew point 65, and the relative humidity 93%. The wind was north at 14 miles an hour. The pressure was 30.04 inches and rising. At Ponca City, it was cloudy. The temperature was 64, the dew point 62, and the relative humidity 93%. The wind was northeast at 17. The pressure was 30.07 inches and steady. At Enid, it was cloudy. The temperature was 65, the dew point 63, and the relative humidity 95%. The wind was north at 14. The pressure was 30.04 inches and rising. At Guthrie, it was cloudy. The temperature was 69, the dew point 68, and the relative humidity 96%. The wind was variable at 3. The pressure was 30.03 inches and rising. Observations from around the region. At Tulsa, fog was reported, with a temperature of 70. It was cloudy, with a temperature of 59 at Woodward, 68 at Oklahoma City, and 73 at Dallas-Fort Worth. At Wichita, drizzle and fog were reported, with a temperature of 59. At Springfield, rain and fog were reported, with a temperature of 65.
Once again at 4 a.m., it's still water, it was cloudy. The temperature was 67. This is your weather radio station WNG654 in Stillwater, operating on a frequency of 162.50 MHz. 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From the Norman Forecast Office, here is the forecast for Stillwater and surrounding area. Rest of tonight, cloudy with a 40% chance of showers. Lows in the lower 60s. Northeast winds 10 to 15 miles an hour with gusts up to 25 miles an hour. Friday, cloudy. A slight chance of showers in the morning. Highs in the lower 70s. Northeast winds 10 to 15 miles an hour with gusts up to 25 miles an hour. Chance of rain 20%. Friday night, mostly cloudy. Lows in the mid-50s. Northeast winds 10 to 15 miles an hour, diminishing to around 5 miles an hour after midnight. Saturday, mostly cloudy. A slight chance of showers in the morning. Highs in the mid-70s. Northeast winds around 5 miles an hour. Chance of rain 20%. Saturday night, mostly cloudy until midnight, then becoming partly cloudy. Lows in the upper 50s. North winds around 5 miles an hour. Sunday, mostly sunny. Highs in the lower 80s. Sunday night, clear. Lows in the mid-50s. Monday, sunny. Highs in the upper 70s. Monday night, clear. Lows in the lower 50s. Tuesday, sunny. Highs in the lower 80s. Tuesday night, mostly clear. Lows in the upper 50s. Wednesday, sunny. Highs in the mid-80s. Wednesday night, clear. Lows around 60. Thursday, sunny. Highs in the mid-80s. 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It's Stillwater, it was cloudy. The temperature was 67 degrees, the dew point 65, and the relative humidity 93%. The wind was north at 14 miles an hour. The pressure was 30.04 inches and rising. At Ponca City, it was cloudy. The temperature was 64, the dew point 62, and the relative humidity 93%. The wind was northeast at 17. The pressure was 30.07 inches and steady. At Enid, it was cloudy. The temperature was 65, the dew point 63, and the relative humidity 95%. The wind was north at 14. The pressure was 30.04 inches and rising. At Guthrie, it was cloudy. The temperature was 69, the dew point 68, and the relative humidity 96%. The wind was variable at 3. The pressure was 30.03 inches and rising. Observations from around the region. At Tulsa, fog was reported with a temperature of 70. It was cloudy, with a temperature of 59 at Woodward, 68 at Oklahoma City, and 73 at Dallas-Fort Worth. At Wichita, drizzle and fog were reported, with a temperature of 59. At Springfield, rain and fog were reported, with a temperature of 65. Once again at 4 a.m., at Stillwater, it was cloudy. The temperature was 67. From the Norman Forecast Office, here is the forecast for Stillwater and surrounding area. Rest of tonight, cloudy with a 40% chance of showers. Lows in the lower 60s. Northeast winds 10 to 15 miles an hour with gusts up to 25 miles an hour. Friday, cloudy. A slight chance of showers in the morning. Highs in the lower 70s. Northeast winds 10 to 15 miles an hour with gusts up to 25 miles an hour. Chance of showers in the morning. Highs in the lower 70s. Northeast winds 10 to 15 miles an hour with gusts up to 25 miles an hour. Chance of rain 20%. Friday night, mostly cloudy. Lows in the mid-50s. Northeast winds 10 to 15 miles an hour, diminishing to around 5 miles an hour after midnight. Saturday, mostly cloudy. A slight chance of showers in the morning. Highs in the mid-70s. Northeast winds around 5 miles an hour. Chance of rain 20%.

Saturday night, mostly cloudy until midnight, then becoming partly cloudy. Lows in the upper 50s. North winds around 5 miles an hour. Sunday, mostly sunny. Highs in the lower 80s. Sunday night, clear. Lows in the mid 50s. Monday, sunny. Highs in the upper 70s. Monday night, clear. Lows in the lower 50s. Tuesday, sunny. Highs in the lower 80s. Tuesday night, mostly clear. Lows in the upper 50s. Wednesday, sunny. Highs in the mid 80s. Wednesday night, clear. Lows around 60. Thursday, sunny. Highs in the mid 80s. You're listening to Stillwater Weather Radio, and here are 4 a.m. weather observations. It's Stillwater, it was cloudy. The temperature was 67 degrees, the dew point 65, and the relative humidity 93%. The wind was north at 14 miles an hour. The pressure was 30.04 inches and rising. At Ponca City, it was cloudy. The temperature was 64, the dew point 62, and the relative humidity 93%. The wind was northeast at 17. The pressure was 30.07 inches and steady. At Enid, it was cloudy. The temperature was 65, the dew point 63, and the relative humidity 95%. The wind was north at 14. The pressure was 30.04 inches and rising. At Guthrie, it was cloudy. The temperature was 69, the dew point 68, and the relative humidity 96%. The wind was variable at 3. The pressure was 30.03 inches and rising. Observations from around the region. At Tulsa, fog was reported, with a temperature of 70. It was cloudy, with a temperature of 59 at Woodward, 68 at Oklahoma City, and 73 at Dallas-Fort Worth. At Wichita, drizzle and fog were reported, with a temperature of 59. At Springfield, rain and fog were reported, with a temperature of 65. Once again at 4 a.m., at Stillwater, it was cloudy. The temperature was 67. From the Norman Forecast Office, here is the forecast for Stillwater and surrounding area. Rest of tonight, cloudy with a 40% chance of showers. Lows in the lower 60s. Northeast winds 10 to 15 miles an hour with gusts up to 25 miles an hour. Friday, cloudy. A slight chance of showers in the morning. Highs in the lower 70s. Northeast winds 10 to 15 miles an hour with gusts up to 25 miles an hour. Chance of rain 20%. Friday night, mostly cloudy. Lows in the mid-50s. Northeast winds 10 to 15 miles an hour, diminishing to around 5 miles an hour after midnight. Saturday, mostly cloudy. A slight chance of showers in the morning. Highs in the mid-70s. Northeast winds around 5 miles an hour. Chance of rain 20%. Saturday night, mostly cloudy until midnight, then becoming partly cloudy. Lows in the upper 50s. North winds around 5 miles an hour. Sunday, mostly sunny. Highs in the lower 80s. Sunday night, clear. Lows in the mid 50s. Monday, sunny. Highs in the upper 70s. Monday night, clear. Lows in the lower 50s. Tuesday, sunny. Highs in the lower 80s. Tuesday night, mostly clear. Lows in the upper 50s. Wednesday, sunny. Highs in the mid 80s. Wednesday night, clear. Lows around 60. Thursday, sunny. Highs in the mid 80s. You're listening to Stillwater Weather Radio, and here are 4 a.m. weather observations. It's Stillwater, it was cloudy. The temperature was 67 degrees, the dew point 65, and the relative humidity 93%. The wind was north at 14 miles an hour. The pressure was 30.04 inches and rising. At Ponca City, it was cloudy. The temperature was 64, the dew point 62, and the relative humidity 93%. The wind was northeast at 17. The pressure was 30.07 inches and steady. At Enid, it was cloudy. The temperature was 65.

5, the dew point 63, and the relative humidity 95%. The wind was north at 14. The pressure was 30.04 inches and rising. At Guthrie, it was cloudy. The temperature was 69, the dew point 68, and the relative humidity 96%. The wind was variable at 3. The pressure was 30.03 inches and rising. Observations from around the region. At Tulsa, fog was reported, with a temperature of 70. It was cloudy, with a temperature of 59 at Woodward, 68 at Oklahoma City, and 73 at Dallas-Fort Worth. At Wichita, drizzle and fog were reported, with a temperature of 59. At Springfield, rain and fog were reported, with a temperature of 65. Once again at 4 a.m., at Stillwater, it was cloudy. The temperature was 67. From the Norman Forecast Office, here is the forecast for Stillwater and surrounding area. Rest of tonight, cloudy with a 40% chance of showers. Lows in the lower 60s. Northeast winds 10 to 15 miles an hour with gusts up to 25 miles an hour. Friday, cloudy. A slight chance of showers in the morning. Highs in the lower 70s. Northeast winds 10 to 15 miles an hour with gusts up to 25 miles an hour. Chance of rain 20%. Friday night, mostly cloudy. Lows in the mid-50s. Northeast winds 10 to 15 miles an hour, diminishing to around 5 miles an hour after midnight. Saturday, mostly cloudy. A slight chance of showers in the morning. Highs in the mid-70s. Northeast winds around 5 miles an hour. Chance of rain 20%. Saturday night, mostly cloudy until midnight, then becoming partly cloudy. Lows in the upper 50s. North winds around 5 miles an hour. Sunday, mostly sunny. Highs in the lower 80s. Sunday night, clear. Lows in the mid-50s. Monday, sunny. Highs in the upper 70s. Monday night, clear. Lows in the lower 50s. Tuesday, sunny. Highs in the lower 80s. Tuesday night, mostly clear. Lows in the upper 50s. Wednesday, sunny. Highs in the mid-80s. Wednesday night, clear. Lows around 60. Thursday, sunny. Highs in the mid-80s. 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At Stillwater, it was cloudy. The temperature was 67 degrees, the dew point 65, and the relative humidity 93%. The wind was north at 14 miles an hour. The pressure was 30.04 inches and rising. At Ponca City, it was cloudy. The temperature was 64, the dew point 62, and the relative humidity 93%. The wind was northeast at 17. The pressure was 30.07 inches and steady. At Enid, it was cloudy. The temperature was 65, the dew point 63, and the relative humidity 95%. The wind was north at 14. The pressure was 30.04 inches and rising. At Guthrie, it was cloudy. The temperature was 69, the dew point 68, and the relative humidity 96%. The wind was variable at 3. The pressure was 30.03 inches and rising. Observations from around the region. At Tulsa, fog was reported, with a temperature of 70. It was cloudy, with a temperature of 59 at Woodward, 68 at Oklahoma City, and 73 at Dallas-Fort Worth. At Wichita, drizzle and fog were reported, with a temperature of 59. At Springfield, rain and fog were reported, with a temperature of 65. Once again at 4 a.m., at Stillwater, it was cloudy. The temperature was 67. From the Norman Forecast Office, here is the forecast for Stillwater and surrounding area. Rest of tonight, cloudy with a 40% chance of showers. Lows in the lower 60s. Northeast winds 10 to 15 miles an hour with gusts up to 25 miles an hour. Friday, cloudy. A slight chance of showers in the morning. Highs in the lower 70s. Northeast winds 10 to 15 miles an hour with gusts up to 25 miles an hour. Chance of rain 20%. Friday night.

mostly cloudy. Lows in the mid-50s. Northeast winds 10 to 15 miles an hour, diminishing to around 5 miles an hour after midnight. Saturday, mostly cloudy. A slight chance of showers in the morning. Highs in the mid-70s. Northeast winds around 5 miles an hour. Chance of rain 20%. Saturday night, mostly cloudy until midnight, then becoming partly cloudy. Lows in the upper 50s. North winds around 5 miles an hour. Sunday, mostly sunny. Highs in the lower 80s. Sunday night, clear. Lows in the mid-50s. Monday, sunny. Highs in the upper 70s. Monday night, clear. Lows in the lower 50s. Tuesday, sunny. Highs in the lower 80s. Tuesday night, mostly clear. Lows in the upper 50s. Wednesday, sunny. Highs in the mid-80s. Wednesday night, clear. Lows around 60. Thursday, sunny. Highs in the mid-80s. 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It's Stillwater, it was cloudy. The temperature was 67 degrees, the dew point 65, and the relative humidity 93%. The wind was north at 14 miles an hour. The pressure was 30.04 inches and rising. At Ponca City, it was cloudy. The temperature was 64. The dew point 62, and the relative humidity 93%. The wind was northeast at 17. The pressure was 30.07 inches and steady. At Enid, it was cloudy. The temperature was 65, the dew point 63, and the relative humidity 95%. The wind was north at 14. The pressure was 30.04 inches and rising. At Guthrie, it was cloudy. The temperature was 69, the dew point 68, and the relative humidity 96%. The wind was variable at 3. The pressure was 30.03 inches and rising. Observations from around the region. At Tulsa, fog was reported, with a temperature of 70. It was cloudy, with a temperature of 59 at Woodward, 68 at Oklahoma City, and 73 at Dallas-Fort Worth. At Wichita, drizzle and fog were reported, with a temperature of 59. At Springfield, rain and fog were reported, with a temperature of 65. Once again at 4 a.m., at Stillwater, it was cloudy. The temperature was 67. From the Norman Forecast Office, here is the forecast for Stillwater and surrounding area. Rest of tonight, cloudy with a 40% chance of showers. Lows in the lower 60s. Northeast winds 10 to 15 miles an hour with gusts up to 25 miles an hour. Friday, cloudy. A slight chance of showers in the morning. Highs in the lower 70s. Northeast winds 10 to 15 miles an hour with gusts up to 25 miles an hour. Chance of rain 20%. Friday night, mostly cloudy. Lows in the mid-50s. Northeast winds 10 to 15 miles an hour, diminishing to around 5 miles an hour after midnight. Saturday, mostly cloudy. A slight chance of showers in the morning. Highs in the mid-70s. Northeast winds around 5 miles an hour. Chance of rain 20%. Saturday night, mostly cloudy until midnight, then becoming partly cloudy. Lows in the upper 50s. North winds around 5 miles an hour. Sunday, mostly sunny. Highs in the lower 80s. Sunday night, clear. Lows in the mid-50s. Monday, sunny. Highs in the upper 70s. Monday night, clear. Lows in the lower 50s. Tuesday, sunny. Highs in the lower 80s. Tuesday night, mostly clear. Lows in the upper 50s. Wednesday, sunny. Highs in the mid-80s. Wednesday night, clear. Lows around 60. Thursday, sunny. Highs in the mid-80s. 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

the dew point 68, and the relative humidity 96%. The wind was variable at 3. The pressure was 30.03 inches and rising. Observations from around the region. At Tulsa, fog was reported with a temperature of 70. It was cloudy with a temperature of 59 at Woodward, 68 at Oklahoma City, and 73 at Dallas-Fort Worth. At Wichita, drizzle and fog were reported with a temperature of 59. At Springfield, rain and fog were reported with a temperature of 65. Once again at 4 a.m., at Stillwater, it was cloudy. The temperature was 67. From the Norman Forecast Office, here is the forecast for Stillwater and surrounding area. Rest of tonight, cloudy with a 40% chance of showers. Lows in the lower 60s. Northeast winds 10 to 15 miles an hour with gusts up to 25 miles an hour. Friday, cloudy. A slight chance of showers in the morning. Highs in the lower 70s. Northeast winds 10 to 15 miles an hour with gusts up to 25 miles an hour. Chance of rain 20%. Friday night, mostly cloudy. Lows in the mid-50s. Northeast winds 10 to 15 miles an hour, diminishing to around 5 miles an hour after midnight. Saturday, mostly cloudy. A slight chance of showers in the morning. Highs in the mid-70s. Northeast winds around 5 miles an hour. Chance of rain 20%. Saturday night, mostly cloudy until midnight, then becoming partly cloudy. Lows in the upper 50s. North winds around 5 miles an hour. Sunday, mostly sunny. Highs in the lower 80s. Sunday night, clear. Lows in the mid-50s. Monday, sunny. Highs in the upper 70s. Monday night, clear. Lows in the lower 50s. Tuesday, sunny. Highs in the lower 80s. Tuesday night, mostly clear. Lows in the upper 50s. Wednesday, sunny. Highs in the mid-80s. Wednesday night, clear. Lows around 60. Thursday, sunny. Highs in the mid-80s. You're listening to Stillwater Weather Radio, and here are 4 a.m. weather observations. At Stillwater, it was cloudy. The temperature was 67 degrees, the dew point 65, and the relative humidity 93%. The wind was north at 14 miles an hour. The pressure was 30.04 inches and rising. At Ponca City, it was cloudy. The temperature was 64, the dew point 62, and the relative humidity 93%. The wind was northeast at 17. The pressure was 30.07 inches and steady. At Enid, it was cloudy. The temperature was 65, the dew point 63, and the relative humidity 95%. The wind was north at 14. The pressure was 30.04 inches and rising. At Guthrie, it was cloudy. The temperature was 69, the dew point 68, and the relative humidity 96%. The wind was variable at 3. The pressure was 30.03 inches and rising. Observations from around the region. At Tulsa, fog was reported with a temperature of 70. It was cloudy with a temperature of 59 at Woodward, 68 at Oklahoma City, and 73 at Dallas-Fort Worth. At Wichita, drizzle and fog were reported with a temperature of 59. At Springfield, rain and fog were reported with a temperature of 65. Once again at 4 a.m., at Stillwater, it was cloudy. The temperature was 67. From the Norman Forecast Office, here is the forecast for Stillwater and surrounding area. Rest of tonight, cloudy with a 40% chance of showers. Lows in the lower 60s. Northeast winds 10 to 15 miles an hour with gusts up to 25 miles an hour. Friday, cloudy. A slight chance of showers in the morning. Highs in the lower 70s. Northeast winds 10 to 15 miles an hour with gusts up to 25 miles an hour. Chance of rain 20%. Friday night, mostly cloudy. Lows in the mid-50s. Northeast winds 10 to 15 miles an hour, diminishing to around 5 miles an hour after midnight. Saturday, mostly cloudy. A slight chance of showers in the morning.

Highs in the mid-70s. Northeast winds around 5 miles an hour. Chance of rain 20%. Saturday night, mostly cloudy until midnight, then becoming partly cloudy. Lows in the upper 50s. North winds around 5 miles an hour. Sunday, mostly sunny. Highs in the lower 80s. Sunday night, clear. Lows in the mid-50s. Monday, sunny. Highs in the upper 70s. Monday night, clear. Lows in the lower 50s. Tuesday, sunny. Highs in the lower 80s. Tuesday night, mostly clear. Lows in the upper 50s. Wednesday, sunny. Highs in the mid-80s. Wednesday night, clear. Lows around 60. Thursday, sunny. Highs in the mid-80s. 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At Stillwater, it was cloudy. The temperature was 67 degrees, the dew point 65, and the relative humidity 93%. The wind was north at 14 miles an hour. The pressure was 30.04 inches and rising. At Ponca City, it was cloudy. The temperature was 64, the dew point 62, and the relative humidity 93%. The wind was northeast at 17. The pressure was 30.07 inches and steady. At Enid, it was cloudy. The temperature was 65, the dew point 63, and the relative humidity 95%. The wind was north at 14. The pressure was 30.04 inches and rising. At Guthrie, it was cloudy. The temperature was 69, the dew point 68, and the relative humidity 96%. The wind was variable at 3. The pressure was 30.03 inches and rising. Observations from around the region. At Tulsa, fog was reported, with a temperature of 70. It was cloudy, with a temperature of 59 at Woodward, 68 at Oklahoma City, and 73 at Dallas-Fort Worth. At Wichita, drizzle and fog were reported, with a temperature of 59. At Springfield, rain and fog were reported, with a temperature of 65. Once again at 4 a.m., at Stillwater, it was cloudy. The temperature was 67. From the Norman Forecast Office, here is the forecast for Stillwater and surrounding area. Rest of tonight, cloudy with a 40% chance of showers. Lows in the lower 60s. Northeast winds 10 to 15 miles an hour with gusts up to 25 miles an hour. Friday, cloudy. A slight chance of showers in the morning. Highs in the lower 70s. Northeast winds 10 to 15 miles an hour with gusts up to 25 miles an hour. Chance of rain 20%. Friday night, mostly cloudy. Lows in the mid-50s. Northeast winds 10 to 15 miles an hour, diminishing to around 5 miles an hour after midnight. Saturday, mostly cloudy. A slight chance of showers in the morning. Highs in the mid-70s. Northeast winds around 5 miles an hour. Chance of rain 20%. Saturday night, mostly cloudy until midnight, then becoming partly cloudy. Lows in the upper 50s. North winds around 5 miles an hour. Sunday, mostly sunny. Highs in the lower 80s. Sunday night, clear. Lows in the mid-50s. Monday, sunny. Highs in the upper 70s. Monday night, clear. Lows in the lower 50s. Tuesday, sunny. Highs in the lower 80s. Tuesday night, mostly clear. Lows in the upper 50s. Wednesday, sunny. Highs in the mid-80s. Wednesday night, clear. Lows around 60. Thursday, sunny. Highs in the mid-80s. 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At Stillwater, it was cloudy. The temperature was 67 degrees, the dew point 65, and the relative humidity 93%. The wind was north at 14.

miles an hour. The pressure was 30.04 inches and rising. At Ponca City, it was cloudy. The temperature was 64, the dew point 62, and the relative humidity 93%. The wind was northeast at 17. The pressure was 30.07 inches and steady. At Enid, it was cloudy. The temperature was 65, the dew point 63, and the relative humidity 95%. The wind was north at 14. The pressure was 30.04 inches and rising. At Guthrie, it was cloudy. The temperature was 69, the dew point 68, and the relative humidity 96%. The wind was variable at 3. The pressure was 30.03 inches and rising. Observations from around the region. At Tulsa, fog was reported, with a temperature of 70. It was cloudy, with a temperature of 59 at Woodward, 68 at Oklahoma City, and 73 at Dallas-Fort Worth. At Wichita, drizzle and fog were reported, with a temperature of 59. At Springfield, rain and fog were reported, with a temperature of 65. Once again at 4 a.m., at Stillwater, it was cloudy. The temperature was 67. From the Norman Forecast Office, here is the forecast for Stillwater and surrounding area. Rest of tonight, cloudy with a 40% chance of showers. Lows in the lower 60s. Northeast winds 10 to 15 miles an hour with gusts up to 25 miles an hour. Friday, cloudy. A slight chance of showers in the morning. Highs in the lower 70s. Northeast winds 10 to 15 miles an hour with gusts up to 25 miles an hour. Chance of rain 20%. Friday night, mostly cloudy. Lows in the mid-50s. Northeast winds 10 to 15 miles an hour, diminishing to around 5 miles an hour after midnight. Saturday, mostly cloudy. A slight chance of showers in the morning. Highs in the mid-70s. Northeast winds around 5 miles an hour. Chance of rain 20%. Saturday night, mostly cloudy until midnight, then becoming partly cloudy. Lows in the upper 50s. North winds around 5 miles an hour. Sunday, mostly sunny. Highs in the lower 80s. Sunday night, clear. Lows in the mid-50s. Monday, sunny. Highs in the upper 70s. Monday night, clear. Lows in the lower 50s. Tuesday, sunny. Highs in the lower 80s. Tuesday night, mostly clear. Lows in the upper 50s. Wednesday, sunny. Highs in the mid-80s. Wednesday night, clear. Lows around 60. Thursday, sunny. Highs in the mid-80s. 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At Stillwater, light rain and fog were reported. The temperature was 66 degrees, the dew point 65, and the relative humidity 96%. The wind was north at 12 miles an hour. The pressure was 30.06 inches and rising. At Guthrie, it was cloudy. The temperature was 67. The wind was northeast at 8. Observations from around the region. At Wichita, drizzle was falling, with a temperature of 58. At Oklahoma City, it was mostly cloudy, with a temperature of 68. It was cloudy, with a temperature of 73 at Dallas-Fort Worth, and 64 at Springfield. At Tulsa, rain and fog were reported, with a temperature of 69. Once again at 5 a.m., at Stillwater, light rain and fog were reported. The temperature was 66. From the Norman Forecast Office, here is the forecast for Stillwater and surrounding area. Rest of tonight, cloudy with a 40% chance of showers. Lows in the lower 60s. Northeast winds 10 to 15 miles an hour with gusts up to 25 miles an hour. Friday, cloudy. A slight chance of showers in the morning. Highs in the lower 70s. Northeast winds 10 to 15 miles an hour with gusts up to 25 miles an hour. Chance of rain 20%. Friday night, mostly cloudy. Lows in the mid-50s. Northeast winds 10 to 15 miles an hour, diminishing to around 5 miles an hour after midnight. Saturday, mostly cloudy.

A slight chance of showers in the morning. Highs in the mid-70s. Northeast winds around 5 miles an hour. Chance of rain 20%. Saturday night, mostly cloudy until midnight, then becoming partly cloudy. Lows in the upper 50s. North winds around 5 miles an hour. Sunday, mostly sunny. Highs in the lower 80s. Sunday night, clear. Lows in the mid-50s. Monday, sunny. Highs in the upper 70s. Monday night, clear. Lows in the lower 50s. Tuesday, sunny. Highs in the lower 80s. Tuesday night, mostly clear. Lows in the upper 50s. Wednesday, sunny. Highs in the mid-80s. Wednesday night, clear. Lows around 60. Thursday, sunny. Highs in the mid-80s. 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At Stillwater, light rain and fog were reported. The temperature was 66 degrees, the dew point 65, and the relative humidity 96%. The wind was north at 12 miles an hour. The pressure was 30.06 inches and rising. At Guthrie, it was cloudy. The temperature was 67. The wind was northeast at 8. Observations from around the region. At Wichita, drizzle was falling, with a temperature of 58. At Oklahoma City, it was mostly cloudy, with a temperature of 68. It was cloudy, with a temperature of 73 at Dallas-Fort Worth, and 64 at Springfield. At Tulsa, rain and fog were reported, with a temperature of 69. Once again at 5 a.m., at Stillwater, light rain and fog were reported. The temperature was 66. From the Norman Forecast Office, here is the forecast for Stillwater and surrounding area. Rest of tonight, cloudy with a 40% chance of showers. Lows in the lower 60s. Northeast winds 10 to 15 miles an hour with gusts up to 25 miles an hour. Friday, cloudy. A slight chance of showers in the morning. Highs in the lower 70s. Northeast winds 10 to 15 miles an hour with gusts up to 25 miles an hour. Chance of rain 20%. Friday night, mostly cloudy. Lows in the mid-50s. Northeast winds 10 to 15 miles an hour, diminishing to around 5 miles an hour after midnight. Saturday, mostly cloudy. A slight chance of showers in the morning. Highs in the mid-70s. Northeast winds around 5 miles an hour. Chance of rain 20%. Saturday night, mostly cloudy until midnight, then becoming partly cloudy. Lows in the upper 50s. North winds around 5 miles an hour. Sunday, mostly sunny. Highs in the lower 80s. Sunday night, clear. Lows in the mid-50s. Monday, sunny. Highs in the upper 70s. Monday night, clear. Lows in the lower 50s. Tuesday, sunny. Highs in the lower 80s. Tuesday night, mostly clear. Lows in the upper 50s. Wednesday, sunny. Highs in the mid-80s. Wednesday night, clear. Lows around 60. Thursday, sunny. Highs in the mid-80s. 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At Stillwater, light rain and fog were reported. The temperature was 66 degrees, the dew point 65, and the relative humidity 96%. The wind was north at 12 miles an hour. The pressure was 30.06 inches and rising. At Guthrie, it was cloudy. The temperature was 67. The wind was northeast at 8. Observations from around the region. At Wichita, drizzle was falling, with a temperature of 58. At Oklahoma City, it was mostly cloudy, with a temperature of 68. It was cloudy, with a temperature of 73 at Dallas-Fort Worth, and 64 at Springfield. At Tulsa, rain and fog were reported, with a temperature of 69. Once again at 5 a.m., at Stillwater, light rain and fog were reported. The temperature was 66. From the Norman Forecast Office, here is the forecast for Stillwater and surrounding area. Rest of tonight,

with a 40% chance of showers. Lows in the lower 60s. Northeast winds 10 to 15 miles an hour with gusts up to 25 miles an hour. Friday, cloudy. A slight chance of showers in the morning. Highs in the lower 70s. Northeast winds 10 to 15 miles an hour with gusts up to 25 miles an hour. Chance of rain 20%. Friday night, mostly cloudy. Lows in the mid-50s. Northeast winds 10 to 15 miles an hour, diminishing to around 5 miles an hour after midnight. Saturday, mostly cloudy. A slight chance of showers in the morning. Highs in the mid-70s. Northeast winds around 5 miles an hour. Chance of rain 20%. Saturday night, mostly cloudy until midnight, then becoming partly cloudy. Lows in the upper 50s. North winds around 5 miles an hour. Sunday, mostly sunny. Highs in the lower 80s. Sunday night, clear. Lows in the mid-50s. Monday, sunny. Highs in the upper 70s. Monday night, clear. Lows in the lower 50s. Tuesday, sunny. Highs in the lower 80s. Tuesday night, mostly clear. Lows in the upper 50s. Wednesday, sunny. Highs in the mid-80s. Wednesday night, clear. Lows around 60. Thursday, sunny. Highs in the mid-80s. 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It's Stillwater, light rain and fog were reported. The temperature was 66 degrees, the dew point 65, and the relative humidity 96%. The wind was north at 12 miles an hour. The pressure was 30.06 inches and rising. At Guthrie, it was cloudy. The temperature was 67. The wind was northeast at 8. Observations from around the region. At Wichita, drizzle was falling, with a temperature of 58. At Oklahoma City, it was mostly cloudy, with a temperature of 68. It was cloudy, with a temperature of 73 at Dallas-Fort Worth, and 64 at Springfield. At Tulsa, rain and fog were reported, with a temperature of 69. Once again at 5 a.m., at Stillwater, light rain and fog were reported. The temperature was 66. 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At Stillwater, light rain and fog were reported. The temperature was 66 degrees, the dew point 65, and the relative humidity 96%. The wind was north at 12 miles an hour. The pressure was 30.06 inches and rising. At Enid, it was cloudy. The temperature was 64. The wind was north at 16. At Guthrie, it was cloudy. The temperature was 67. The wind was northeast at 8. Observations from around the region. At Wichita, drizzle was falling, with a temperature of 58. At Oklahoma City, it was mostly cloudy, with a temperature of 68. It was cloudy, with a temperature of 58 at Woodward, 73 at Dallas-Fort Worth, and 64 at Springfield. At Tulsa, rain and fog were reported, with a temperature of 69. Once again at 5 a.m., at Stillwater, light rain and fog were reported. The temperature was 66. From the Norman Forecast Office, here is the forecast for Stillwater and surrounding area. Rest of tonight, cloudy with a 40% chance of showers. Lows in the lower 60s. Northeast winds 10 to 15 miles an hour with gusts up to 25 miles an hour. Friday, cloudy. A slight chance of showers in the morning. Highs in the lower 70s. Northeast winds 10 to 15 miles an hour with gusts up to 25 miles an hour. Chance of rain 20%. Friday night, mostly cloudy. Lows in the mid-50s. Northeast winds 10 to 15 miles an hour, diminishing to around 5 miles an hour after midnight. Saturday, mostly cloudy. A slight chance of showers in the morning. Highs in the mid-70s. Northeast winds around 5 miles an hour. Chance of rain 20%. Saturday night, mostly cloudy until midnight, then becoming partly cloudy. Lows in the upper 50s. North winds around 5 miles an hour.

an hour. Sunday, mostly sunny. Highs in the lower 80s. Sunday night, clear. Lows in the mid 50s. Monday, sunny. Highs in the upper 70s. Monday night, clear. Lows in the lower 50s. Tuesday, sunny. Highs in the lower 80s. Tuesday night, mostly clear. Lows in the upper 50s. Wednesday, sunny. Highs in the mid 80s. Wednesday night, clear. Lows around 60. Thursday, sunny. Highs in the mid 80s. 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At Stillwater, light rain and fog were reported. The temperature was 66 degrees, the dew point 65, and the relative humidity 96%. The wind was north at 12 miles an hour. The pressure was 30.06 inches and rising. At Enid, it was cloudy. The temperature was 64. The wind was north at 16. At Guthrie, it was cloudy. The temperature was 67. The wind was northeast at 8. Observations from around the region. At Wichita, drizzle was falling, with a temperature of 58. At Oklahoma City, it was mostly cloudy, with a temperature of 68. It was cloudy, with a temperature of 58 at Woodward, 73 at Dallas-Fort Worth, and 64 at Springfield. At Tulsa, rain and fog were reported, with a temperature of 69. Once again at 5 a.m., at Stillwater, light rain and fog were reported. The temperature was 66. From the Norman Forecast Office, here is the forecast for Stillwater and surrounding area. Rest of tonight, cloudy with a 40% chance of showers. Lows in the lower 60s. Northeast winds 10 to 15 miles an hour with gusts up to 25 miles an hour. Friday, cloudy. A slight chance of showers in the morning. Highs in the lower 70s. Northeast winds 10 to 15 miles an hour with gusts up to 25 miles an hour. Chance of rain 20%. Friday night, mostly cloudy. Lows in the mid-50s. Northeast winds 10 to 15 miles an hour, diminishing to around 5 miles an hour after midnight. Saturday, mostly cloudy. A slight chance of showers in the morning. Highs in the mid-70s. Northeast winds around 5 miles an hour. Chance of rain 20%. Saturday night, mostly cloudy until midnight, then becoming partly cloudy. Lows in the upper 50s. North winds around 5 miles an hour. Sunday, mostly sunny. Highs in the lower 80s. Sunday night, clear. Lows in the mid 50s. Monday, sunny. Highs in the upper 70s. Monday night, clear. Lows in the lower 50s. Tuesday, sunny. Highs in the lower 80s. Tuesday night, mostly clear. Lows in the upper 50s. Wednesday, sunny. Highs in the mid-80s. Wednesday night, clear. Lows around 60. Thursday, sunny. Highs in the mid-80s. 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At Stillwater, light rain and fog were reported. The temperature was 66 degrees, the dew point 65, and the relative humidity 96%. The wind was north at 12 miles an hour. The pressure was 30.06 inches and rising. At Enid, it was cloudy. The temperature was 64. The wind was north at 16. At Guthrie, it was cloudy. The temperature was 67. The wind was northeast at 8. Observations from around the region. At Wichita, drizzle was falling, with a temperature of 58. At Oklahoma City, it was mostly cloudy, with a temperature of 68. It was cloudy, with a temperature of 58 at Woodward, 73 at Dallas-Fort Worth, and 64 at Springfield. At Tulsa, rain and fog were reported, with a temperature of 69. Once again at 5 a.m., it's still on.

Light rain and fog were reported. The temperature was 66. From the Norman Forecast Office, here is the forecast for Stillwater and surrounding area. Rest of tonight, cloudy with a 40% chance of showers. Lows in the lower 60s. Northeast winds 10 to 15 miles an hour with gusts up to 25 miles an hour. Friday, cloudy. A slight chance of showers in the morning. Highs in the lower 70s. Northeast winds 10 to 15 miles an hour with gusts up to 25 miles an hour. Chance of rain 20%. Friday night, mostly cloudy. Lows in the mid-50s. Northeast winds 10 to 15 miles an hour, diminishing to around 5 miles an hour after midnight. Saturday, mostly cloudy. A slight chance of showers in the morning. Highs in the mid-70s. Northeast winds around 5 miles an hour. Chance of rain 20%. Saturday night, mostly cloudy until midnight, then becoming partly cloudy. Lows in the upper 50s. North winds around 5 miles an hour. Sunday, mostly sunny. Highs in the lower 80s. Sunday night, clear. Lows in the mid-50s. Monday, sunny. Highs in the upper 70s. Monday night, clear. Lows in the lower 50s. Tuesday, sunny. Highs in the lower 80s. Tuesday night, mostly clear. Lows in the upper 50s. Wednesday, sunny. Highs in the mid-80s. Wednesday night, clear. Lows around 60. Thursday, sunny. Highs in the mid-80s. 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It's Stillwater, light rain and fog were reported. The temperature was 66 degrees, the dew point 65, and the relative humidity 96%. The wind was north at 12 miles an hour. The pressure was 30.06 inches and rising. At Enid, it was cloudy. The temperature was 64. The wind was north at 16. At Guthrie, it was cloudy. The temperature was 67. The wind was northeast at 8. Observations from around the region. At Wichita, drizzle was falling, with a temperature of 58. At Oklahoma City, it was mostly cloudy, with a temperature of 68. It was cloudy, with a temperature of 58 at Woodward, 73 at Dallas-Fort Worth, and 64 at Springfield. At Tulsa, rain and fog were reported, with a temperature of 69. Once again at 5 a.m., at Stillwater, light rain and fog were reported. The temperature was 66. From the Norman Forecast Office, here is the forecast for Stillwater and surrounding area. Rest of tonight, cloudy with a 40% chance of showers. Lows in the lower 60s. Northeast winds 10 to 15 miles an hour with gusts up to 25 miles an hour. Friday, cloudy. A slight chance of showers in the morning. Highs in the lower 70s. Northeast winds 10 to 15 miles an hour with gusts up to 25 miles an hour. Chance of rain 20%. Friday night, mostly cloudy. Lows in the mid-50s. Northeast winds 10 to 15 miles an hour, diminishing to around 5 miles an hour after midnight. Saturday, mostly cloudy. A slight chance of showers in the morning. Highs in the mid-70s. Northeast winds around 5 miles an hour. Chance of rain 20%. Saturday night, mostly cloudy until midnight, then becoming partly cloudy. Lows in the upper 50s. North winds around 5 miles an hour. Sunday, mostly sunny. Highs in the lower 80s. Sunday night, clear. Lows in the mid-50s. Monday, sunny. Highs in the upper 70s. Monday night, clear. Lows in the lower 50s. Tuesday, sunny. Highs in the lower 80s. Tuesday night, mostly clear. Lows in the upper 50s. Wednesday, sunny. Highs in the mid-80s. Wednesday night, clear. Lows around 60. Thursday, sunny. Highs in the mid-80s. 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It's Stillwater, light rain.

and fog were reported. The temperature was 66 degrees, the dew point 65, and the relative humidity 96%. The wind was north at 12 miles an hour. The pressure was 30.06 inches and rising. At Enid, it was cloudy. The temperature was 64. The wind was north at 16. At Guthrie, it was cloudy. The temperature was 67. The wind was northeast at 8. Observations from around the region. At Wichita, drizzle was falling with a temperature of 58. At Oklahoma City, it was mostly cloudy with a temperature of 68. It was cloudy with a temperature of 58 at Woodward, 73 at Dallas-Fort Worth, and 64 at Springfield. At Tulsa, rain and fog were reported with a temperature of 69. Once again at 5 a.m., at Stillwater, light rain and fog were reported. The temperature was 66. From the Norman Forecast Office, here is the forecast for Stillwater and surrounding area. Rest of tonight, cloudy with a 40% chance of showers. Lows in the lower 60s. Northeast winds 10 to 15 miles an hour with gusts up to 25 miles an hour. Friday, cloudy. A slight chance of showers in the morning. Highs in the lower 70s. Northeast winds 10 to 15 miles an hour with gusts up to 25 miles an hour. Chance of rain 20%. Friday night, mostly cloudy. Lows in the mid-50s. Northeast winds 10 to 15 miles an hour, diminishing to around 5 miles an hour after midnight. Saturday, mostly cloudy. A slight chance of showers in the morning. Highs in the mid-70s. Northeast winds around 5 miles an hour. Chance of rain 20%. Saturday night, mostly cloudy until midnight, then becoming partly cloudy. Lows in the upper 50s. North winds around 5 miles an hour. Sunday, mostly sunny. Highs in the lower 80s. Sunday night, clear. Lows in the mid-50s. Monday, sunny. Highs in the upper 70s. Monday night, clear. Lows in the lower 50s. Tuesday, sunny. Highs in the lower 80s. Tuesday night, mostly clear. Lows in the upper 50s. Wednesday, sunny. Highs in the mid-80s. Wednesday night, clear. Lows around 60. Thursday, sunny. Highs in the mid-80s. 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At Stillwater, light rain and fog were reported. The temperature was 66 degrees, the dew point 65, and the relative humidity 96%. The wind was north at 12 miles an hour. The pressure was 30.06 inches and rising. At Enid, it was cloudy. The temperature was 64. The wind was north at 16. At Guthrie, it was cloudy. The temperature was 67. The wind was northeast at 8. Observations from around the region. At Wichita, drizzle was falling with a temperature of 58. At Oklahoma City, it was mostly cloudy with a temperature of 68. It was cloudy with a temperature of 58 at Woodward, 73 at Dallas-Fort Worth, and 64 at Springfield. At Tulsa, rain and fog were reported with a temperature of 69. Once again at 5 a.m., at Stillwater, light rain and fog were reported. The temperature was 66. From the Norman Forecast Office, here is the forecast for Stillwater and surrounding area. Rest of tonight, cloudy with a 40% chance of showers. Lows in the lower 60s. Northeast winds 10 to 15 miles an hour with gusts up to 25 miles an hour. Friday, cloudy. A slight chance of showers in the morning. Highs in the lower 70s. Northeast winds 10 to 15 miles an hour with gusts up to 25 miles an hour. Chance of rain 20%. Friday night, mostly cloudy. Lows in the mid-50s. Northeast winds 10 to 15 miles an hour, diminishing to around 5 miles an hour after midnight. Saturday, mostly cloudy. A slight chance of showers in the morning. Highs in the mid-70s. Northeast winds around 5 miles an hour. Chance of rain 20%.
Saturday night, mostly cloudy until midnight, then becoming partly cloudy. Lows in the upper 50s. North winds around 5 miles an hour. Sunday, mostly sunny. Highs in the lower 80s. Sunday night, clear. Lows in the mid 50s. Monday, sunny. Highs in the upper 70s. Monday night, clear. Lows in the lower 50s. Tuesday, sunny. Highs in the lower 80s. Tuesday night, mostly clear. Lows in the upper 50s. Wednesday, sunny. Highs in the mid 80s. Wednesday night, clear. Lows around 60. Thursday, sunny. Highs in the mid 80s. 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At Stillwater, light rain and fog were reported. The temperature was 66 degrees, the dew point 65, and the relative humidity 96%. The wind was north at 12 miles an hour. The pressure was 30.06 inches and rising. At Enid, it was cloudy. The temperature was 64. The wind was north at 16. At Guthrie, it was cloudy. The temperature was 67. The wind was northeast at 8. Observations from around the region. At Wichita, drizzle was falling, with a temperature of 58. At Oklahoma City, it was mostly cloudy, with a temperature of 68. It was cloudy, with a temperature of 58 at Woodward, 73 at Dallas-Fort Worth, and 64 at Springfield. At Tulsa, rain and fog were reported, with a temperature of 69. Once again at 5 a.m., at Stillwater, light rain and fog were reported. The temperature was 66. From the Norman Forecast Office, here is the forecast for Stillwater and surrounding area. Rest of tonight, cloudy with a 40% chance of showers. Lows in the lower 60s. Northeast winds 10 to 15 miles an hour with gusts up to 25 miles an hour. Friday, cloudy. A slight chance of showers in the morning. Highs in the lower 70s. Northeast winds 10 to 15 miles an hour with gusts up to 25 miles an hour. Chance of rain 20%. Friday night, mostly cloudy. Lows in the mid-50s. Northeast winds 10 to 15 miles an hour, diminishing to around 5 miles an hour after midnight. Saturday, mostly cloudy. A slight chance of showers in the morning. Highs in the mid-70s. Northeast winds around 5 miles an hour. Chance of rain 20%. Saturday night, mostly cloudy until midnight, then becoming partly cloudy. Lows in the upper 50s. North winds around 5 miles an hour. Sunday, mostly sunny. Highs in the lower 80s. Sunday night, clear. Lows in the mid 50s. Monday, sunny. Highs in the upper 70s. Highs in the lower 80s. Sunday night, clear. Lows in the mid-50s. Monday, sunny. Highs in the upper 70s. Monday night, clear. Lows in the lower 50s. Tuesday, sunny. Highs in the lower 80s. Tuesday night, mostly clear. Lows in the upper 50s. Wednesday, sunny. Highs in the mid-80s. Wednesday night, clear. Lows around 60. Thursday, sunny. Highs in the mid-80s. 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At Stillwater, light rain and fog were reported. The temperature was 66 degrees, the dew point 65, and the relative humidity 96%. The wind was north at 12 miles an hour. The pressure was 30.06 inches and rising. At Enid, it was cloudy. The temperature was 64. The wind was north at 16. At Guthrie, it was cloudy. The temperature was 67. The wind was northeast at 8. Observations from around the region. At Wichita, drizzle was falling, with a temperature of 58.

Oklahoma City, it was mostly cloudy, with a temperature of 68. It was cloudy, with a temperature of 58 at Woodward, 73 at Dallas-Fort Worth, and 64 at Springfield. At Tulsa, rain and fog were reported, with a temperature of 69. Once again at 5 a.m., at Stillwater, light rain and fog were reported. The temperature was 66. From the Norman Forecast Office, here is the forecast for Stillwater and surrounding area. Rest of tonight, cloudy with a 40% chance of showers. Lows in the lower 60s. Northeast winds 10 to 15 miles an hour with gusts up to 25 miles an hour. Friday, cloudy. A slight chance of showers in the morning. Highs in the lower 70s. Northeast winds 10 to 15 miles an hour with gusts up to 25 miles an hour. Chance of rain 20%. Friday night, mostly cloudy. Lows in the mid-50s. Northeast winds 10 to 15 miles an hour, diminishing to around 5 miles an hour after midnight. Saturday, mostly cloudy. A slight chance of showers in the morning. Highs in the mid-70s. Northeast winds around 5 miles an hour. Chance of rain 20%. Saturday night, mostly cloudy until midnight, then becoming partly cloudy. Lows in the upper 50s. North winds around 5 miles an hour. Sunday, mostly sunny. Highs in the lower 80s. Sunday night, clear. Lows in the mid-50s. Monday, sunny. Highs in the upper 70s. Monday night, clear. Lows in the lower 50s. Tuesday, sunny. Highs in the lower 80s. Tuesday night, mostly clear. Lows in the upper 50s. Wednesday, sunny. Highs in the mid-80s. Wednesday night, clear. Lows around 60. Thursday, sunny. Highs in the mid-80s. 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At Stillwater, light rain and fog were reported. The temperature was 66 degrees, the dew point 65, and the relative humidity 96%. The wind was north at 12 miles an hour. The pressure was 30.06 inches and rising. At Enid, it was cloudy. The temperature was 64. The wind was north at 16. At Guthrie, it was cloudy. The temperature was 67. The wind was northeast at 8. Observations from around the region. At Wichita, drizzle was falling, with a temperature of 58. At Oklahoma City, it was mostly cloudy, with a temperature of 68. It was cloudy, with a temperature of 58 at Woodward, 73 at Dallas-Fort Worth, and 64 at Springfield. At Tulsa, rain and fog were reported, with a temperature of 69. Once again at 5 a.m., at Stillwater, light rain and fog were reported. The temperature was 66. From the Norman Forecast Office, here is the forecast for Stillwater and surrounding area. Rest of tonight, cloudy with a 40% chance of showers. Lows in the lower 60s. Northeast winds 10 to 15 miles an hour with gusts up to 25 miles an hour. Friday, cloudy. A slight chance of showers in the morning. Highs in the lower 70s. Northeast winds 10 to 15 miles an hour with gusts up to 25 miles an hour. Chance of rain 20%. Friday night, mostly cloudy. Lows in the mid-50s. Northeast winds 10 to 15 miles an hour, diminishing to around 5 miles an hour after midnight. Saturday, mostly cloudy. A slight chance of showers in the morning. Highs in the mid-70s. Northeast winds around 5 miles an hour. Chance of rain 20%. Saturday night, mostly cloudy until midnight, then becoming partly cloudy. Lows in the upper 50s. North winds around 5 miles an hour. Sunday, mostly sunny. Highs in the lower 80s. Sunday night, clear. Lows in the mid-50s. Monday, sunny. Highs in the upper 70s. Monday night, clear. Lows in the lower 50s. Tuesday, sunny. Highs in the lower 80s. Tuesday night, mostly clear. Lows in the upper 50s. Wednesday.

sunny. Highs in the mid-80s. Wednesday night, clear. Lows around 60. Thursday, sunny. Highs in the mid-80s. From the Norman Forecast Office, here is the forecast for Stillwater and surrounding area. Today, cloudy. A slight chance of showers this morning. Highs in the lower 70s. Northeast winds 10 to 15 miles an hour with gusts up to 25 miles an hour. Chance of rain 20%. Tonight, mostly cloudy. Lows in the mid-50s. Northeast winds 10 to 15 miles an hour, diminishing to around 5 miles an hour after midnight. Saturday, mostly cloudy. A slight chance of showers in the morning. Highs in the mid-70s. Northeast winds around 5 miles an hour. Chance of rain 20%. Saturday night, mostly cloudy until midnight, then becoming partly cloudy. Lows in the upper 50s. North winds around 5 miles an hour. Sunday, mostly sunny. Highs in the lower 80s. North winds 5 to 10 miles an hour. Sunday night, clear. Lows in the mid-50s. Monday, sunny. Highs in the upper 70s. Monday night, clear. Lows in the lower 50s. Tuesday, sunny. Highs in the lower 80s. Tuesday night, mostly clear. Lows in the upper 50s. Wednesday, sunny. Highs in the mid-80s. Wednesday night, clear. Lows around 60. Thursday, sunny. Highs in the mid-80s. 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At Stillwater, light rain and fog were reported. The temperature was 66 degrees, the dew point 65, and the relative humidity 96%. The wind was north at 12 miles an hour. The pressure was 30.06 inches and rising. At Enid, it was cloudy. The temperature was 64. The wind was north at 16. At Guthrie, it was cloudy. The temperature was 67. The wind was northeast at 8. Observations from around the region. At Wichita, drizzle was falling, with a temperature of 58. At Oklahoma City, it was mostly cloudy, with a temperature of 68. It was cloudy, with a temperature of 58 at Woodward, 73 at Dallas-Fort Worth, and 64 at Springfield. At Tulsa, rain and fog were reported, with a temperature of 69. Once again at 5 a.m., at Stillwater, light rain and fog were reported. The temperature was 66. From the Norman Forecast Office, here is the forecast for Stillwater and surrounding area. Today, cloudy. A slight chance of showers this morning. Highs in the lower 70s. Northeast winds 10 to 15 miles an hour with gusts up to 25 miles an hour. Chance of rain 20%. Tonight, mostly cloudy. Lows in the mid-50s. Northeast winds 10 to 15 miles an hour, diminishing to around 5 miles an hour after midnight. Saturday, mostly cloudy. A slight chance of showers in the morning. Highs in the mid-70s. Northeast winds around 5 miles an hour. Chance of rain 20%. Saturday night, mostly cloudy until midnight, then becoming partly cloudy. Lows in the upper 50s. North winds around 5 miles an hour. Sunday, mostly sunny. Highs in the lower 80s. North winds 5 to 10 miles an hour. Sunday night, clear. Lows in the mid-50s. Monday, sunny. Highs in the upper 70s. Monday night, clear. Lows in the lower 50s. Tuesday, sunny. Highs in the lower 80s. Tuesday night, mostly clear. Lows in the upper 50s. Wednesday, sunny. Highs in the mid-80s. Wednesday night, clear. Lows around 60. Thursday, sunny. Highs in the mid-80s. 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

and weather observations. It's still water, light rain and fog were reported. The temperature was 66 degrees, the dew point 65, and the relative humidity 96%. The wind was north at 12 miles an hour. The pressure was 30.06 inches and rising. At Enid, it was cloudy. The temperature was 64. The wind was north at 16. At Guthrie, it was cloudy. The temperature was 67. The wind was northeast at 8. Observations from around the region. At Wichita, drizzle was falling, with a temperature of 58. At Oklahoma City, it was mostly cloudy, with a temperature of 68. It was cloudy, with a temperature of 58 at Woodward, 73 at Dallas-Fort Worth, and 64 at Springfield. At Tulsa, rain and fog were reported, with a temperature of 69. Once again at 5 a.m., it's still water, light rain and fog were reported. The temperature was 66. From the Norman Forecast Office, here is the forecast for Stillwater and surrounding area. Today, cloudy. A slight chance of showers this morning. Highs in the lower 70s. Northeast winds 10 to 15 miles an hour with gusts up to 25 miles an hour. Chance of rain 20%. Tonight, mostly cloudy. Lows in the mid-50s. Northeast winds 10 to 15 miles an hour, diminishing to around 5 miles an hour after midnight. Saturday, mostly cloudy. A slight chance of showers in the morning. Highs in the mid-70s. Northeast winds around 5 miles an hour. Chance of rain 20%. Saturday night, mostly cloudy until midnight, then becoming partly cloudy. Lows in the upper 50s. North winds around 5 miles an hour. Sunday, mostly sunny. Highs in the lower 80s. North winds 5 to 10 miles an hour. Sunday night, clear. Lows in the mid-50s. Monday, sunny. Highs in the upper 70s. Monday night, clear. Lows in the lower 50s. Tuesday, sunny. Highs in the lower 80s. Tuesday night, mostly clear. Lows in the upper 50s. Wednesday, sunny. Highs in the mid-80s. Wednesday night, clear. Lows around 60. Thursday, sunny. Highs in the mid-80s. 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It's Stillwater, light rain and fog were reported. The temperature was 66 degrees, the dew point 65, and the relative humidity 96%. The wind was north at 12 miles an hour. The pressure was 30.06 inches and rising. At Enid, it was cloudy. The temperature was 64. The wind was north at 16. At Guthrie, it was cloudy. The temperature was 67. The wind was northeast at 8. Observations from around the region. At Wichita, drizzle was falling, with a temperature of 58. At Oklahoma City, it was mostly cloudy, with a temperature of 68. It was cloudy, with a temperature of 58 at Woodward, 73 at Dallas-Fort Worth, and 64 at Springfield. At Tulsa, rain and fog were reported, with a temperature of 69. Once again at 5 a.m., it's still water, light rain and fog were reported. The temperature was 66. From the Norman Forecast Office, here is the forecast for Stillwater and surrounding area. Today, cloudy. A slight chance of showers this morning. Highs in the lower 70s. Northeast winds 10 to 15 miles an hour with gusts up to 25 miles an hour. Chance of rain 20%. Tonight, mostly cloudy. Lows in the mid-50s. Northeast winds 10 to 15 miles an hour, diminishing to around 5 miles an hour after midnight. Saturday, mostly cloudy. A slight chance of showers in the morning. Highs in the mid-70s. Northeast winds around 5 miles an hour. Chance of rain 20%. Saturday night, mostly cloudy until midnight, then becoming partly cloudy. Lows in the upper 50s. North winds around 5 miles an hour. Sunday, mostly sunny. Highs in the lower 80s. North winds 5 to 10 miles an hour. Sunday night.

and Enid, it was cloudy. The temperature was 64. The wind was north at 16. At Guthrie, it was cloudy. The temperature was 67. The wind was northeast at 8. Observations from around the region. At Wichita, drizzle was falling with a temperature of 58. At Oklahoma City, it was mostly cloudy with a temperature of 68. It was cloudy with a temperature of 58 at Woodward, 73 at Dallas-Fort Worth, and 64 at Springfield. At Tulsa, rain and fog were reported with a temperature of 69. Once again at 5 a.m., at Stillwater, light rain and fog were reported. The temperature was 66. From the Norman Forecast Office, here is the forecast for Stillwater and surrounding area. Today, cloudy. A slight chance of showers this morning. Highs in the lower 70s. Northeast winds 10 to 15 miles an hour with gusts up to 25 miles an hour. Chance of rain 20%. Tonight, mostly cloudy. Lows in the mid-50s. Northeast winds 10 to 15 miles an hour, diminishing to around 5 miles an hour after midnight. Saturday, mostly cloudy. A slight chance of showers in the morning. Highs in the mid-70s. Northeast winds around 5 miles an hour. Chance of rain 20%. Saturday night, mostly cloudy until midnight, then becoming partly cloudy. Lows in the upper 50s. North winds around 5 miles an hour. Sunday, mostly sunny. Highs in the lower 80s. North winds 5 to 10 miles an hour. Sunday night, clear. Lows in the mid-50s. Monday, sunny. Highs in the upper 70s. Monday night, clear. Lows in the lower 50s. Tuesday, sunny. Highs in the lower 80s. Tuesday night, mostly clear. Lows in the upper 50s. Wednesday, sunny. Highs in the mid-80s. Wednesday night, clear. Lows around 60. Thursday, sunny. Highs in the mid-80s. 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At Stillwater, light rain and fog were reported. The temperature was 66 degrees, the dew point 65, and the relative humidity 96%. The wind was north at 12 miles an hour. The pressure was 30.06 inches and rising. At Enid, it was cloudy. The temperature was 64. The wind was north at 16. At Guthrie, it was cloudy. The temperature was 67. The wind was northeast at 8. Observations from around the region. At Wichita, drizzle was falling with a temperature of 58. At Oklahoma City, it was mostly cloudy with a temperature of 68. It was cloudy with a temperature of 58 at Woodward, 73 at Dallas-Fort Worth, and 64 at Springfield. At Tulsa, rain and fog were reported with a temperature of 69. Once again at 5 a.m., at Stillwater, light rain and fog were reported. The temperature was 66. From the Norman Forecast Office, here is the forecast for Stillwater and surrounding area. Today, cloudy. A slight chance of showers this morning. Highs in the lower 70s. Northeast winds 10 to 15 miles an hour with gusts up to 25 miles an hour. Chance of rain 20%. Tonight, mostly cloudy. Lows in the mid-50s. Northeast winds 10 to 15 miles an hour, diminishing to around 5 miles an hour after midnight. Saturday, mostly cloudy. A slight chance of showers in the morning. Highs in the mid-70s. Northeast winds around 5 miles an hour. Chance of rain 20%. Saturday night, mostly cloudy until midnight, then becoming partly cloudy. Lows in the upper 50s. North winds around 5 miles an hour. Sunday, mostly sunny. Highs in the lower 80s. North winds 5 to 10 miles an hour. Sunday night, clear. Lows in the mid-50s. Monday, sunny. Highs in the upper 70s. Monday night, clear. Lows in the lower 50s. Tuesday, sunny. Highs in the lower 80s. Tuesday night, mostly clear,

lows in the upper 50s. Wednesday, sunny. Highs in the mid-80s. Wednesday night, clear. Lows around 60. Thursday, sunny. Highs in the mid-80s. 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At Stillwater, light rain and fog were reported. The temperature was 66 degrees, the dew point 65, and the relative humidity 96%. The wind was north at 12 miles an hour. The pressure was 30.06 inches and rising. At Enid, it was cloudy. The temperature was 64. The wind was north at 16. At Guthrie, it was cloudy. The temperature was 67. The wind was northeast at 8. Observations from around the region. At Wichita, drizzle was falling with a temperature of 58. At Oklahoma City, it was mostly cloudy with a temperature of 68. It was cloudy with a temperature of 58 at Woodward, 73 at Dallas-Fort Worth, and 64 at Springfield. At Tulsa, rain and fog were reported with a temperature of 69. Once again at 5 a.m., at Stillwater, light rain and fog were reported. The temperature was 66. From the Norman Forecast Office, here is the forecast for Stillwater and surrounding area. Today, cloudy. A slight chance of showers this morning. Highs in the lower 70s. Northeast winds 10 to 15 miles an hour with gusts up to 25 miles an hour. Chance of rain 20%. Tonight, mostly cloudy. Lows in the mid-50s. Northeast winds 10 to 15 miles an hour, diminishing to around 5 miles an hour after midnight. Saturday, mostly cloudy. A slight chance of showers in the morning. Highs in the mid-70s. Northeast winds around 5 miles an hour. Chance of rain 20%. Saturday night, mostly cloudy until midnight, then becoming partly cloudy. Lows in the upper 50s. North winds around 5 miles an hour. Sunday, mostly sunny. Highs in the lower 80s. North winds 5 to 10 miles an hour. Sunday night, clear. Lows in the mid 50s. Monday, sunny. Highs in the upper 70s. Monday night, clear. Lows in the lower 50s. Tuesday, sunny. Highs in the lower 80s. Tuesday night, mostly clear. Lows in the upper 50s. Wednesday, sunny. Highs in the mid-80s. Wednesday night, clear. Lows around 60. Thursday, sunny. Highs in the mid-80s. 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At Stillwater, light rain and fog were reported. The temperature was 66 degrees, the dew point 65, and the relative humidity 96%. The wind was north at 12 miles an hour. The pressure was 30.06 inches and rising. At Enid, it was cloudy. The temperature was 64. The wind was north at 16. At Guthrie, it was cloudy. The temperature was 67. The wind was northeast at 8. Observations from around the region. At Wichita, drizzle was falling with a temperature of 58. At Oklahoma City, it was mostly cloudy with a temperature of 68. It was cloudy with a temperature of 58 at Woodward, 73 at Dallas-Fort Worth, and 64 at Springfield. At Tulsa, rain and fog were reported with a temperature of 69. Once again at 5 a.m., at Stillwater, light rain and fog were reported. The temperature was 66. 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From the Norman Forecast Office, here is the forecast for Stillwater and surrounding area. Today, cloudy. A slight chance of showers this morning. Highs in the lower 70s. Northeast winds 10 to 15 miles an hour with gusts up to 25 miles an hour. Chance of rain 20%. Tonight, mostly cloudy. Lows in the mid-50s. Northeast winds 10 to 15 miles an hour

finishing to around 5 miles an hour after midnight. Saturday, mostly cloudy. A slight chance of showers in the morning. Highs in the mid-70s. Northeast winds around 5 miles an hour. Chance of rain 20%. Saturday night, mostly cloudy until midnight, then becoming partly cloudy. Lows in the upper 50s. North winds around 5 miles an hour. Sunday, mostly sunny. Highs in the lower 80s. North winds 5 to 10 miles an hour. Sunday night, clear. Lows in the mid 50s. Monday, sunny. Highs in the upper 70s. Monday night, clear. Lows in the lower 50s. Tuesday, sunny. Highs in the lower 80s. Tuesday night, mostly clear. Lows in the upper 50s. Wednesday, sunny. Highs in the mid-80s. Wednesday night, clear. Lows around 60. Thursday, sunny. Highs in the mid-80s. 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At Stillwater, light rain and fog were reported. The temperature was 66 degrees, the dew point 65, and the relative humidity 96%. The wind was north at 12 miles an hour. The pressure was 30.06 inches and rising. At Enid, it was cloudy. The temperature was 64. The wind was north at 16. At Guthrie, it was cloudy. The temperature was 67. The wind was northeast at 8. Observations from around the region. At Wichita, drizzle was falling, with a temperature of 58. At Oklahoma City, it was mostly cloudy, with a temperature of 68. It was cloudy, with a temperature of 58 at Woodward, 73 at Dallas-Fort Worth, and 64 at Springfield. At Tulsa, rain and fog were reported, with a temperature of 69. Once again at 5 a.m., at Stillwater, light rain and fog were reported. The temperature was 66. You are listening to Stillwater Weather Radio, and here are 6 a.m. weather observations. At Stillwater, light rain was falling. The temperature was 66 degrees, the dew point 65, and the relative humidity 96%. The wind was northeast at 14 miles an hour. The pressure was 30.08 inches and rising. At Ponca City, it was cloudy. The temperature was 64, the dew point 60, and the relative humidity 87%. The wind was northeast at 15. The pressure was 30.11 inches and rising. At Guthrie, it was cloudy. The temperature was 66, the dew point 64, and the relative humidity 93%. The wind was northeast at 6. The pressure was 30.07 inches and rising. Observations from around the region. At Springfield, fog was reported, with a temperature of 64. It was cloudy, with a temperature of 57 at Wichita, 69 at Oklahoma City, 73 at Dallas-Fort Worth, and 67 at Tulsa. Once again at 6 a.m., at Stillwater, light rain was falling. The temperature was 66. From the Norman Forecast Office, here is the forecast for Stillwater and surrounding area. Today, cloudy. A slight chance of showers this morning. Highs in the lower 70s. Northeast winds 10 to 15 miles an hour with gusts up to 25 miles an hour. Chance of rain 20%. Tonight, mostly cloudy. Lows in the mid-50s. Northeast winds 10 to 15 miles an hour, diminishing to around 5 miles an hour after midnight. Saturday, mostly cloudy. A slight chance of showers in the morning. Highs in the mid-70s. Northeast winds around 5 miles an hour. Chance of rain 20%. Saturday night, mostly cloudy until midnight, then becoming partly cloudy. Lows in the upper 50s. North winds around 5 miles an hour. Sunday, mostly sunny. Highs in the lower 80s. North winds 5 to 10 miles an hour. Sunday night, clear. Lows in the mid-50s. Monday, sunny. Highs in the upper 70s. Monday night, clear. Lows in the lower 50s. Tuesday, sunny. Highs in the lower 80s. Tuesday night.

mostly clear. Lows in the upper 50s. Wednesday, sunny. Highs in the mid 80s. Wednesday night, clear. Lows around 60. Thursday, sunny. Highs in the mid 80s. 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It's Stillwater, light rain was falling. The temperature was 66 degrees, the dew point 65, and the relative humidity 96%. The wind was northeast at 14 miles an hour. The pressure was 30.08 inches and rising. At Ponca City, it was cloudy. The temperature was 64, the dew point 60, and the relative humidity 87%. The wind was northeast at 15. The pressure was 30.11 inches and rising. At Guthrie, it was cloudy. The temperature was 66, the dew point 64, and the relative humidity 93%. The wind was northeast at 6. The pressure was 30.07 inches and rising. Observations from around the region. At Springfield, fog was reported with a temperature of 64. It was cloudy with a temperature of 57 at Wichita, 69 at Oklahoma City, 73 at Dallas-Fort Worth, and 67 at Tulsa. Once again at 6 a.m., at Stillwater, light rain was falling. The temperature was 66. From the Norman Forecast Office, here is the forecast for Stillwater and surrounding area. Today, cloudy. A slight chance of showers this morning. Highs in the lower 70s. Northeast winds 10 to 15 miles an hour with gusts up to 25 miles an hour. Chance of rain 20%. Tonight, mostly cloudy. Lows in the mid-50s. Northeast winds 10 to 15 miles an hour, diminishing to around 5 miles an hour after midnight. Saturday, mostly cloudy. A slight chance of showers in the morning. Highs in the mid-70s. Northeast winds around 5 miles an hour. Chance of rain 20%. Saturday night, mostly cloudy until midnight, then becoming partly cloudy. Lows in the upper 50s. North winds around 5 miles an hour. Sunday, mostly sunny. Highs in the lower 80s. North winds 5 to 10 miles an hour. Sunday night, clear. Lows in the mid-50s. Monday, sunny. Highs in the upper 70s. Monday night, clear. Lows in the lower 50s. Tuesday, sunny. Highs in the lower 80s. Tuesday night, mostly clear. Lows in the upper 50s. Wednesday, sunny. Highs in the mid-80s. Wednesday night, clear. Lows around 60. Thursday, sunny. Highs in the mid-80s. 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At Stillwater, light rain was falling. The temperature was 66 degrees, the dew point 65, and the relative humidity 96%. The wind was northeast at 14 miles an hour. The pressure was 30.08 inches and rising. At Ponca City, it was cloudy. The temperature was 64, the dew point 60, and the relative humidity 87%. The wind was northeast at 15. The pressure was 30.11 inches and rising. At Guthrie, it was cloudy. The temperature was 66, the dew point 64, and the relative humidity 93%. The wind was northeast at 6. The pressure was 30.07 inches and rising. Observations from around the region. At Springfield, fog was reported with a temperature of 64. It was cloudy with a temperature of 57 at Wichita, 69 at Oklahoma City, 73 at Dallas-Fort Worth, and 67 at Tulsa. Once again at 6 a.m., at Stillwater, light rain was falling. The temperature was 66. From the Norman Forecast Office, here is the forecast for Stillwater and surrounding area. Today, cloudy. A slight chance of showers this morning. Highs in the lower 70s. Northeast winds 10 to 15 miles an hour with gusts up to 25 miles an hour. Chance of rain 20%. Tonight, mostly cloudy. Lows in the mid-50s. Northeast winds 10 to 15 miles.

miles an hour, diminishing to around 5 miles an hour after midnight. Saturday, mostly cloudy. A slight chance of showers in the morning. Highs in the mid-70s. Northeast winds around 5 miles an hour. Chance of rain 20%. Saturday night, mostly cloudy until midnight, then becoming partly cloudy. Lows in the upper 50s. North winds around 5 miles an hour. Sunday, mostly sunny. Highs in the lower 80s. North winds 5 to 10 miles an hour. Sunday night, clear. Lows in the mid 50s. Monday, sunny. Highs in the upper 70s. Monday night, clear. Lows in the lower 50s. Tuesday, sunny. Highs in the lower 80s. Tuesday night, mostly clear. Lows in the upper 50s. Wednesday, sunny. Highs in the mid 80s. Wednesday night, clear. Lows around 60. Thursday, sunny. Highs in the mid 80s. 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At Stillwater, light rain was falling. The temperature was 66 degrees, the dew point 65, and the relative humidity 96%. The wind was northeast at 14 miles an hour. The pressure was 30.08 inches and rising. At Ponca City, it was cloudy. The temperature was 64, the dew point 60, and the relative humidity 87%. The wind was northeast at 15. The pressure was 30.11 inches and rising. At Guthrie, it was cloudy. The temperature was 66, the dew point 64, and the relative humidity 93%. The wind was northeast at 6. The pressure was 30.07 inches and rising. Observations from around the region. At Springfield, fog was reported, with a temperature of 64. It was cloudy, with a temperature of 57 at Wichita, 69 at Oklahoma City, 73 at Dallas-Fort Worth, and 67 at Tulsa. Once again at 6 a.m., at Stillwater, light rain was falling. The temperature was 66. You are listening to Stillwater Weather Radio, and here are 6 a.m. weather observations. At Stillwater, light rain was falling. The temperature was 66 degrees, the dew point 65, and the relative humidity 96%. The wind was northeast at 14 miles an hour. The pressure was 30.08 inches and rising. At Ponca City, it was cloudy. The temperature was 64, the dew point 60, and the relative humidity 87%. The wind was northeast at 15. The pressure was 30.11 inches and rising. At Enid, it was cloudy. The temperature was 64, the dew point 60, and the relative humidity 90%. The wind was northeast at 12. The pressure was 30.07 inches and rising. At Guthrie, it was cloudy. The temperature was 66, the dew point 64, and the relative humidity 93%. The wind was northeast at 6. The pressure was 30.07 inches and rising. Observations from around the region. At Woodward, drizzle was falling, with a temperature of 57. At Springfield, fog was reported, with a temperature of 64. It was cloudy, with a temperature of 57 at Wichita, 69 at Oklahoma City, 73 at Dallas-Fort Worth, and 67 at Tulsa. Once again at 6 a.m., at Stillwater, light rain was falling. The temperature was 66. From the Norman Forecast Office, here is the forecast for Stillwater and surrounding area. Today, cloudy. A slight chance of showers this morning. Highs in the lower 70s. Northeast winds 10 to 15 miles an hour with gusts up to 25 miles an hour. Chance of rain 20%. Tonight, mostly cloudy. Lows in the mid-50s. Northeast winds 10 to 15 miles an hour, diminishing to around 5 miles an hour after midnight. Saturday, mostly cloudy. A slight chance of showers in the morning. Highs in the mid-70s. Northeast winds around 5 miles an hour. Chance of rain 20%. Saturday night, mostly cloudy until midnight, then becoming partly cloudy. Lows in the upper 50s. North wind

around 5 miles an hour. Sunday, mostly sunny. Highs in the lower 80s. North winds 5 to 10 miles an hour. Sunday night, clear. Lows in the mid 50s. Monday, sunny. Highs in the upper 70s. Monday night, clear. Lows in the lower 50s. Tuesday, sunny. Highs in the lower 80s. Tuesday night, mostly clear. Lows in the upper 50s. Wednesday, sunny. Highs in the mid 80s. Wednesday night, clear. Lows around 60. Thursday, sunny. Highs in the mid 80s. 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At Stillwater, light rain was falling. The temperature was 66 degrees, the dew point 65, and the relative humidity 96%. The wind was northeast at 14 miles an hour. The pressure was 30.08 inches and rising. At Ponca City, it was cloudy. The temperature was 64, the dew point 60, and the relative humidity 87%. The wind was northeast at 15. The pressure was 30.11 inches and rising. At Enid, it was cloudy. The temperature was 64, the dew point 60, and the relative humidity 90%. The wind was northeast at 12. The pressure was 30.07 inches and rising. At Guthrie, it was cloudy. The temperature was 66, the dew point 64, and the relative humidity 93%. The wind was northeast at 6. The pressure was 30.07 inches and rising. Observations from around the region. At Woodward, drizzle was falling, with a temperature of 57. At Springfield, fog was reported, with a temperature of 64. It was cloudy, with a temperature of 57 at Wichita, 69 at Oklahoma City, 73 at Dallas-Fort Worth, and 67 at Tulsa. Once again at 6 a.m., at Stillwater, light rain was falling. The temperature was 66. From the Norman Forecast Office, here is the forecast for Stillwater and surrounding area. Today, cloudy. A slight chance of showers this morning. Highs in the lower 70s. Northeast winds 10 to 15 miles an hour with gusts up to 25 miles an hour. Chance of rain 20%. Tonight, mostly cloudy. Lows in the mid-50s. Northeast winds 10 to 15 miles an hour, diminishing to around 5 miles an hour after midnight. Saturday, mostly cloudy. A slight chance of showers in the morning. Highs in the mid-70s. Northeast winds around 5 miles an hour. Chance of rain 20%. Saturday night, mostly cloudy until midnight, then becoming partly cloudy. Lows in the upper 50s. North winds around 5 miles an hour. Sunday, mostly sunny. Highs in the lower 80s. North winds 5 to 10 miles an hour. Sunday night, clear. Lows in the mid 50s. Monday, sunny. Highs in the upper 70s. Monday night, clear. Lows in the lower 50s. Tuesday, sunny. Highs in the lower 80s. Tuesday night, mostly clear. Lows in the upper 50s. Wednesday, sunny. Highs in the mid-80s. Wednesday night, clear. Lows around 60. Thursday, sunny. Highs in the mid-80s. 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At Stillwater, light rain was falling. The temperature was 66 degrees, the dew point 65, and the relative humidity 96%. The wind was northeast at 14 miles an hour. The pressure was 30.08 inches and rising. At Ponca City, it was cloudy. The temperature was 64, the dew point 60, and the relative humidity 87%. The wind was northeast at 15. The pressure was 30.11 inches and rising. At Enid, it was cloudy. The temperature was 64, the dew

0.60 and the relative humidity 90%. The wind was northeast at 12. The pressure was 30.07 inches and rising. At Guthrie, it was cloudy. The temperature was 66, the dew point 64, and the relative humidity 93%. The wind was northeast at 6. The pressure was 30.07 inches and rising. Observations from around the region. At Woodward, drizzle was falling, with a temperature of 57. At Springfield, fog was reported, with a temperature of 64. It was cloudy, with a temperature of 57 at Wichita, 69 at Oklahoma City, 73 at Dallas-Fort Worth, and 67 at Tulsa. Once again at 6 a.m., at Stillwater, light rain was falling. The temperature was 66. From the Norman Forecast Office, here is the forecast for Stillwater and surrounding area. Today, cloudy. A slight chance of showers this morning. Highs in the lower 70s. Northeast winds 10 to 15 miles an hour with gusts up to 25 miles an hour. Chance of rain 20%. Tonight, mostly cloudy. Lows in the mid-50s. Northeast winds 10 to 15 miles an hour, diminishing to around 5 miles an hour after midnight. Saturday, mostly cloudy. A slight chance of showers in the morning. Highs in the mid-70s. Northeast winds around 5 miles an hour. Chance of rain 20%. Saturday night, mostly cloudy until midnight, then becoming partly cloudy. Lows in the upper 50s. North winds around 5 miles an hour. Sunday, mostly sunny. Highs in the lower 80s. North winds 5 to 10 miles an hour. Sunday night, clear. Lows in the mid-50s. Monday, sunny. Highs in the upper 70s. Monday night, clear. Lows in the lower 50s. Tuesday, sunny. Highs in the lower 80s. Tuesday night, mostly clear. Lows in the upper 50s. Wednesday, sunny. Highs in the mid-80s. Wednesday night, clear. Lows around 60. Thursday, sunny. Highs in the mid-80s. 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At Stillwater, light rain was falling. The temperature was 66 degrees, the dew point 65, and the relative humidity 96%. The wind was northeast at 14 miles an hour. The pressure was 30.08 inches and rising. At Ponca City, it was cloudy. The temperature was 64, the dew point 60, and the relative humidity 87%. The wind was northeast at 15. The pressure was 30.11 inches and rising. At Enid, it was cloudy. The temperature was 64, the dew point 60, and the relative humidity 90%. The wind was northeast at 12. The pressure was 30.07 inches and rising. At Guthrie, it was cloudy. The temperature was 66, the dew point 64, and the relative humidity 93%. The wind was northeast at 6. The pressure was 30.07 inches and rising. Observations from around the region. At Woodward, drizzle was falling, with a temperature of 57. At Springfield, fog was reported, with a temperature of 64. It was cloudy, with a temperature of 57 at Wichita, 69 at Oklahoma City, 73 at Dallas-Fort Worth, and 67 at Tulsa. Once again at 6 a.m., at Stillwater, light rain was falling. The temperature was 66. From the Norman Forecast Office, here is the forecast for Stillwater and surrounding area. Today, cloudy. A slight chance of showers this morning. Highs in the lower 70s. Northeast winds 10 to 15 miles an hour with gusts up to 25 miles an hour. Chance of rain 20%. Tonight, mostly cloudy. Lows in the mid-50s. Northeast winds 10 to 15 miles an hour, diminishing to around 5 miles an hour after midnight. Saturday, mostly cloudy. A slight chance of showers in the morning. Highs in the mid-70s. Northeast winds around 5 miles an hour. Chance of rain 20%. Saturday night, mostly cloudy until midnight, then becoming partly

cloudy. Lows in the upper 50s. North winds around 5 miles an hour. Sunday, mostly sunny. Highs in the lower 80s. North winds 5 to 10 miles an hour. Sunday night, clear. Lows in the mid 50s. Monday, sunny. Highs in the upper 70s. Monday night, clear. Lows in the lower 50s. Tuesday, sunny. Highs in the lower 80s. Tuesday night, mostly clear. Lows in the upper 50s. Wednesday, sunny. Highs in the mid 80s. Wednesday night, clear. Lows around 60. Thursday, sunny. Highs in the mid 80s. 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At Stillwater, light rain was falling. The temperature was 66 degrees, the dew point 65, and the relative humidity 96%. The wind was northeast at 14 miles an hour. The pressure was 30.08 inches and rising. At Ponca City, it was cloudy. The temperature was 64, the dew point 60, and the relative humidity 87%. The wind was northeast at 15. The pressure was 30.11 inches and rising. At Enid, it was cloudy. The temperature was 64, the dew point 60, and the relative humidity 90%. The wind was northeast at 12. The pressure was 30.07 inches and rising. At Guthrie, it was cloudy. The temperature was 66, the dew point 64, and the relative humidity 93%. The wind was northeast at 6. The pressure was 30.07 inches and rising. Observations from around the region. At Woodward, drizzle was falling, with a temperature of 57. At Springfield, fog was reported, with a temperature of 64. It was cloudy, with a temperature of 57 at Wichita, 69 at Oklahoma City, 73 at Dallas-Fort Worth, and 67 at Tulsa. Once again at 6 a.m., at Stillwater, light rain was falling. The temperature was 66. From the Norman Forecast Office, here is the forecast for Stillwater and surrounding area. Today, cloudy. A slight chance of showers this morning. Highs in the lower 70s. Northeast winds 10 to 15 miles an hour with gusts up to 25 miles an hour. Chance of rain 20%. Tonight, mostly cloudy. Lows in the mid-50s. Northeast winds 10 to 15 miles an hour, diminishing to around 5 miles an hour after midnight. Saturday, mostly cloudy. A slight chance of showers in the morning. Highs in the mid-70s. Northeast winds around 5 miles an hour. Chance of rain 20%. Saturday night, mostly cloudy until midnight, then becoming partly cloudy. Lows in the upper 50s. North winds around 5 miles an hour. Sunday, mostly sunny. Highs in the lower 80s. North winds 5 to 10 miles an hour. Sunday night, clear. Lows in the mid 50s. Monday, sunny. Highs in the upper 70s. Monday night, clear. Lows in the lower 50s. Tuesday, sunny. Highs in the lower 80s. Tuesday night, mostly clear. Lows in the upper 50s. Wednesday, sunny. Highs in the mid 80s. Wednesday night, clear. Lows around 60. Thursday, sunny. Highs in the mid 80s. 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At Stillwater, light rain was falling. The temperature was 66 degrees, the dew point 65, and the relative humidity 96%. The wind was northeast at 14 miles an hour. The pressure was 30.08 inches and rising. At Ponca City, it was cloudy. The temperature was 64, the dew point 60, and the relative humidity 87%. The wind was northeast at 15. The pressure was 30.11 inches and rising. At Enid,
it was cloudy. The temperature was 64, the dew point 60, and the relative humidity 90%. The wind was northeast at 12. The pressure was 30.07 inches and rising. At Guthrie, it was cloudy. The temperature was 66, the dew point 64, and the relative humidity 93%. The wind was northeast at 6. The pressure was 30.07 inches and rising. Observations from around the region. At Woodward, drizzle was falling, with a temperature of 57. At Springfield, fog was reported, with a temperature of 64. It was cloudy, with a temperature of 57 at Wichita, 69 at Oklahoma City, 73 at Dallas-Fort Worth, and 67 at Tulsa. Once again at 6 a.m., at Stillwater, light rain was falling. The temperature was 66. From the Norman Forecast Office, here is the forecast for Stillwater and surrounding area. Today, cloudy. A slight chance of showers this morning. Highs in the lower 70s. Northeast winds 10 to 15 miles an hour with gusts up to 25 miles an hour. Chance of rain 20%. Tonight, mostly cloudy. Lows in the mid-50s. Northeast winds 10 to 15 miles an hour, diminishing to around 5 miles an hour after midnight. Saturday, mostly cloudy. A slight chance of showers in the morning. Highs in the mid-70s. Northeast winds around 5 miles an hour. Chance of rain 20%. Saturday night, mostly cloudy until midnight, then becoming partly cloudy. Lows in the upper 50s. North winds around 5 miles an hour. Sunday, mostly sunny. Highs in the lower 80s. North winds 5 to 10 miles an hour. Sunday night, clear. Lows in the mid-50s. Monday, sunny. Highs in the upper 70s. Monday night, clear. Lows in the lower 50s. Tuesday, sunny. Highs in the lower 80s. Tuesday night, mostly clear. Lows in the upper 50s. Wednesday, sunny. Highs in the mid-80s. Wednesday night, clear. Lows around 60. Thursday, sunny. Highs in the mid-80s. 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At Stillwater, light rain was falling. The temperature was 66 degrees, Water Weather Radio, and here are 6 a.m. weather observations. At Stillwater, light rain was falling. The temperature was 66 degrees, the dew point 65, and the relative humidity 96%. The wind was northeast at 14 miles an hour. The pressure was 30.08 inches and rising. At Ponca City, it was cloudy. The temperature was 64, the dew point 60, and the relative humidity 87%. The wind was northeast at 15. The pressure was 30.11 inches and rising. At Enid, it was cloudy. The temperature was 64, the dew point 60, and the relative humidity 90%. The wind was northeast at 12. The pressure was 30.07 inches and rising. At Guthrie, it was cloudy. The temperature was 66, the dew point 64, and the relative humidity 93%. The wind was northeast at 6. The pressure was 30.07 inches and rising. Observations from around the region. At Woodward, drizzle was falling, with a temperature of 57. At Springfield, fog was reported, with a temperature of 64. It was cloudy, with a temperature of 57 at Wichita, 69 at Oklahoma City, 73 at Dallas-Fort Worth, and 67 at Tulsa. Once again at 6 a.m., at Stillwater, light rain was falling. The temperature was 66. From the Norman Forecast Office, here is the forecast for Stillwater and surrounding area. Today, cloudy. A slight chance of showers this morning. Highs in the lower 70s. Northeast winds 10 to 15 miles an hour with gusts up to 25 miles an hour. Chance of rain 20%. Tonight, mostly cloudy. Lows in the mid-50s. Northeast winds 10 to 15 miles an hour, diminishing to around 5 miles an hour after midnight. Saturday, mostly cloudy. A slight

chance of showers in the morning. Highs in the mid-70s. Northeast winds around 5 miles an hour. Chance of rain 20%. Saturday night, mostly cloudy until midnight, then becoming partly cloudy. Lows in the upper 50s. North winds around 5 miles an hour. Sunday, mostly sunny. Highs in the lower 80s. North winds 5 to 10 miles an hour. Sunday night, clear. Lows in the mid-50s. Monday, sunny. Highs in the upper 70s. Monday night, clear. Lows in the lower 50s. Tuesday, sunny. Highs in the lower 80s. Tuesday night, mostly clear. Lows in the upper 50s. Wednesday, sunny. Highs in the mid-80s. Wednesday night, clear. Lows around 60. Thursday, sunny. Highs in the mid-80s. 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At Stillwater, light rain was falling. The temperature was 66 degrees, the dew point 65, and the relative humidity 96%. The wind was northeast at 14 miles an hour. The pressure was 30.08 inches and rising. At Ponca City, it was cloudy. The temperature was 64, the dew point 60, and the relative humidity 87%. The wind was northeast at 15. The pressure was 30.11 inches and rising. At Enid, it was cloudy. The temperature was 64, the dew point 60, and the relative humidity 90%. The wind was northeast at 12. The pressure was 30.07 inches and rising. At Guthrie, it was cloudy. The temperature was 66, the dew point 64, and the relative humidity 93%. The wind was northeast at 6. The pressure was 30.07 inches and rising. Observations from around the region. At Woodward, drizzle was falling with a temperature of 57. At Springfield, fog was reported with a temperature of 64. It was cloudy with a temperature of 57 at Wichita, 69 at Oklahoma City, 73 at Dallas-Fort Worth, and 67 at Tulsa. Once again at 6 a.m., at Stillwater, light rain was falling. The temperature was 66. From the Norman Forecast Office, here is the forecast for Stillwater and surrounding area. Today, cloudy. A slight chance of showers this morning. Highs in the lower 70s. Northeast winds 10 to 15 miles an hour with gusts up to 25 miles an hour. Chance of rain 20%. Tonight, mostly cloudy. Lows in the mid-50s. Northeast winds 10 to 15 miles an hour, diminishing to around 5 miles an hour after midnight. Saturday, mostly cloudy. A slight chance of showers in the morning. Highs in the mid-70s. Northeast winds around 5 miles an hour. Chance of rain 20%. Saturday night, mostly cloudy until midnight, then becoming partly cloudy. Lows in the upper 50s. North winds around 5 miles an hour. Sunday, mostly sunny. Highs in the lower 80s. North winds 5 to 10 miles an hour. Sunday night, clear. Lows in the mid-50s. Monday, sunny. Highs in the upper 70s. Monday night, clear. Lows in the lower 50s. Tuesday, sunny. Highs in the lower 80s. Tuesday night, mostly clear. Lows in the upper 50s. Wednesday, sunny. Highs in the mid-80s. Wednesday night, clear. Lows around 60. Thursday, sunny. Highs in the mid-80s. You are listening to Stillwater Weather Radio, and here are 6 a.m. weather observations. At Stillwater, light rain was falling. The temperature was 66 degrees, the dew point 65, and the relative humidity 96%. The wind was northeast at 14 miles an hour. The pressure was 30.08 inches and rising. At Ponca City, it was cloudy. The temperature was 64, the dew point 60, and the relative humidity 87%. The wind was northeast at 15. The pressure was 30.11 inches and rising. At Enid, it was cloudy.
The temperature was 64, the dew point 60, and the relative humidity 90%. The wind was northeast at 12. The pressure was 30.07 inches and rising. At Guthrie, it was cloudy. The temperature was 66, the dew point 64, and the relative humidity 93%. The wind was northeast at 6. The pressure was 30.07 inches and rising. Observations from around the region. At Woodward, drizzle was falling, with a temperature of 57. At Springfield, fog was reported, with a temperature of 64. It was cloudy, with a temperature of 57 at Wichita, 69 at Oklahoma City, 73 at Dallas-Fort Worth, and 67 at Tulsa. Once again at 6 a.m., at Stillwater, light rain was falling. The temperature was 66. From the Norman Forecast Office, here is the forecast for Stillwater and surrounding area. Today, cloudy. A slight chance of showers this morning. Highs in the lower 70s. Northeast winds 10 to 15 miles an hour with gusts up to 25 miles an hour. Chance of rain 20%. Tonight, mostly cloudy. Lows in the mid-50s. Northeast winds 10 to 15 miles an hour, diminishing to around 5 miles an hour after midnight. Saturday, mostly cloudy. A slight chance of showers in the morning. Highs in the mid-70s. Northeast winds around 5 miles an hour. Chance of rain 20%. Saturday night, mostly cloudy until midnight, then becoming partly cloudy. Lows in the upper 50s. North winds around 5 miles an hour. Sunday, mostly sunny. Highs in the lower 80s. North winds 5 to 10 miles an hour. Sunday night, clear. Lows in the mid 50s. Monday, sunny. Highs in the upper 70s. Monday night, clear. Lows in the lower 50s. Tuesday, sunny. Highs in the lower 80s. Tuesday night, mostly clear. Lows in the upper 50s. Wednesday, sunny. Highs in the mid-80s. Wednesday night, clear. Lows around 60. Thursday, sunny. Highs in the mid-80s. 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At Stillwater, light rain was falling. The temperature was 66 degrees, the dew point 65, and the relative humidity 96%. The wind was northeast at 14 miles an hour. The pressure was 30.08 inches and rising. At Ponca City, it was cloudy. The temperature was 64, the dew point 60, and the relative humidity 87%. The wind was northeast at 15. The pressure was 30.11 inches and rising. At Enid, it was cloudy. The temperature was 64, the dew point 60, and the relative humidity 90%. The wind was northeast at 12. The pressure was 30.07 inches and rising. At Guthrie, it was cloudy. The temperature was 66, the dew point 64, and the relative humidity 93%. The wind was northeast at 6. The pressure was 30.07 inches and rising. Observations from around the region. At Woodward, drizzle was falling, with a temperature of 57. At Springfield, fog was reported, with a temperature of 64. It was cloudy, with a temperature of 57 at Wichita, 69 at Oklahoma City, 73 at Dallas-Fort Worth, and 67 at Tulsa. Once again at 6 a.m., at Stillwater, light rain was falling. The temperature was 66. This is your weather radio station WNG654 in Stillwater, operating on a frequency of 162.50 MHz. 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From the Norman Forecast Office, here is the forecast for Stillwater and surrounding area. Today, cloudy. A slight chance of showers this morning. Highs in the lower 70s. Northeast winds 10 to 15 miles an hour with gusts up to 25 miles an hour. Chance of rain 20%. Tonight, mostly cloudy. Lows in the mid-50s. Northeast winds 10 to 15 miles an hour, diminishing to around 5 miles an hour after midnight.
Saturday, mostly cloudy. A slight chance of showers in the morning. Highs in the mid-70s. Northeast winds around 5 miles an hour. Chance of rain 20%. Saturday night, mostly cloudy until midnight, then becoming partly cloudy. Lows in the upper 50s. North winds around 5 miles an hour. Sunday, mostly sunny. Highs in the lower 80s. North winds 5 to 10 miles an hour. Sunday night, clear. Lows in the mid-50s. Monday, sunny. Highs in the upper 70s. Monday night, clear. Lows in the lower 50s. Tuesday, sunny. Highs in the lower 80s. Tuesday night, mostly clear. Lows in the upper 50s. Wednesday, sunny. Highs in the mid-80s. Wednesday night, clear. Lows around 60. Thursday, sunny. Highs in the mid-80s. 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At Stillwater, light rain was falling. The temperature was 66 degrees, the dew point 65, and the relative humidity 96%. The wind was northeast at 14 miles an hour. The pressure was 30.08 inches and rising. At Ponca City, it was cloudy. The temperature was 64, the dew point 60, and the relative humidity 87%. The wind was northeast at 15. The pressure was 30.11 inches and rising. At Enid, it was cloudy. The temperature was 64, the dew point 60, and the relative humidity 90%. The wind was northeast at 12. The pressure was 30.07 inches and rising. At Guthrie, it was cloudy. The temperature was 66, the dew point 64, and the relative humidity 93%. The wind was northeast at 6. The pressure was 30.07 inches and rising. Observations from around the region. At Woodward, drizzle was falling, with a temperature of 57. At Springfield, fog was reported, with a temperature of 64. It was cloudy, with a temperature of 57 at Wichita, 69 at Oklahoma City, 73 at Dallas-Fort Worth, and 67 at Tulsa. Once again at 6 a.m., at Stillwater, light rain was falling. The temperature was 66. From the Norman Forecast Office, here is the forecast for Stillwater and surrounding area. Today, cloudy. A slight chance of showers this morning. Highs in the lower 70s. Northeast winds 10 to 15 miles an hour with gusts up to 25 miles an hour. Chance of rain 20%. Tonight, mostly cloudy. Lows in the mid-50s. Northeast winds 10 to 15 miles an hour, diminishing to around 5 miles an hour after midnight. Saturday, mostly cloudy. A slight chance of showers in the morning. Highs in the mid-70s. Northeast winds around 5 miles an hour. Chance of rain 20%. Saturday night, mostly cloudy until midnight, then becoming partly cloudy. Lows in the upper 50s. North winds around 5 miles an hour. Sunday, mostly sunny. Highs in the lower 80s. North winds 5 to 10 miles an hour. Sunday night, clear. Lows in the mid-50s. Monday, sunny. Highs in the upper 70s. Monday night, clear. Lows in the lower 50s. Tuesday, sunny. Highs in the lower 80s. Tuesday night, mostly clear. Lows in the upper 50s. Wednesday, sunny. Highs in the mid-80s. Wednesday night, clear. Lows around 60. Thursday, sunny. Highs in the mid-80s. 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At Stillwater, light rain was falling. The temperature was 66 degrees, the dew point 65, and the relative humidity 96%. The wind was northeast at 14 miles an hour. The pressure was 30.08 inches and rising. At Ponca City, it was cloudy. The temperature was 64, the dew point 60, and the relative humidity 87%. The wind was northeast at 15. The pressure was 30.11.

light rain was falling. The temperature was 66. From the Norman Forecast Office, here is the forecast for Stillwater and surrounding area. Today, cloudy. A slight chance of showers this morning. Highs in the lower 70s. Northeast winds 10 to 15 miles an hour with gusts up to 25 miles an hour. Chance of rain 20%. Tonight, mostly cloudy. Lows in the mid-50s. Northeast winds 10 to 15 miles an hour, diminishing to around 5 miles an hour after midnight. Saturday, mostly cloudy. A slight chance of showers in the morning. Highs in the mid-70s. Northeast winds around 5 miles an hour. Chance of rain 20%. Saturday night, mostly cloudy until midnight, then becoming partly cloudy. Lows in the upper 50s. North winds around 5 miles an hour. Sunday, mostly sunny. Highs in the lower 80s. North winds 5 to 10 miles an hour. Sunday night, clear. Lows in the mid 50s. Monday, sunny. Highs in the upper 70s. Monday night, clear. Lows in the lower 50s. Tuesday, sunny. Highs in the lower 80s. Tuesday night, mostly clear. Lows in the upper 50s. Wednesday, sunny. Highs in the mid-80s. Wednesday night, clear. Lows around 60. Thursday, sunny. Highs in the mid-80s. 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It's Stillwater, light rain was falling. The temperature was 66 degrees, the dew point 65, and the relative humidity 96%. The wind was northeast at 14 miles an hour. The pressure was 30.08 inches and rising. At Ponca City, it was cloudy. The temperature was 64, the dew point 60, and the relative humidity 87%. The wind was northeast at 15. The pressure was 30.11 inches and rising. At Enid, it was cloudy. The temperature was 64, the dew point 60, and the relative humidity 90%. The wind was northeast at 12. The pressure was 30.07 inches and rising. At Guthrie, it was cloudy. The temperature was 66, the dew point 64, and the relative humidity 93%. The wind was northeast at 6. The pressure was 30.07 inches and rising. Observations from around the region. At Woodward, drizzle was falling, with a temperature of 57. At Springfield, fog was reported, with a temperature of 64. It was cloudy, with a temperature of 57 at Wichita, 69 at Oklahoma City, 73 at Dallas-Fort Worth, and 67 at Tulsa. Once again at 6 a.m., at Stillwater, light rain was falling. The temperature was 66. From the Norman Forecast Office, here is the forecast for Stillwater and surrounding area. Today, cloudy. A slight chance of showers this morning. Highs in the lower 70s. Northeast winds 10 to 15 miles an hour with gusts up to 25 miles an hour. Chance of rain 20%. Tonight, mostly cloudy. Lows in the mid-50s. Northeast winds 10 to 15 miles an hour, diminishing to around 5 miles an hour after midnight. Saturday, mostly cloudy. A slight chance of showers in the morning. Highs in the mid-70s. Northeast winds around 5 miles an hour. Chance of rain 20%. Saturday night, mostly cloudy until midnight, then becoming partly cloudy. Lows in the upper 50s. North winds around 5 miles an hour. Sunday, mostly sunny. Highs in the lower 80s. North winds 5 to 10 miles an hour. Sunday night, clear. Lows in the mid-50s. Monday, sunny. Highs in the upper 70s. Monday night, clear. Lows in the lower 50s. Tuesday, sunny. Highs in the lower 80s. Tuesday night, mostly clear. Lows in the upper 50s. Wednesday, sunny. Highs in the mid-80s. Wednesday night, clear. Lows around 60. Thursday, sunny. Highs in the mid-80s.

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At Stillwater, light rain was falling. The temperature was 66 degrees, the dew point 65, and the relative humidity 96%. The wind was northeast at 14 miles an hour. The pressure was 30.08 inches and rising. At Ponca City, it was cloudy. The temperature was 64, the dew point 60, and the relative humidity 87%. The wind was northeast at 15. The pressure was 30.11 inches and rising. At Enid, it was cloudy. The temperature was 64, the dew point 60, and the relative humidity 90%. The wind was northeast at 12. The pressure was 30.07 inches and rising. At Guthrie, it was cloudy. The temperature was 66, the dew point 64, and the relative humidity 93%. The wind was northeast at 6. The pressure was 30.07 inches and rising. Observations from around the region. At Woodward, drizzle was falling, with a temperature of 57. At Springfield, fog was reported, with a temperature of 64. It was cloudy, with a temperature of 57 at Wichita, 69 at Oklahoma City, 73 at Dallas-Fort Worth, and 67 at Tulsa. Once again at 6 a.m., at Stillwater, light rain was falling. The temperature was 66. From the Norman Forecast Office, here is the forecast for Stillwater and surrounding area. Today, cloudy. A slight chance of showers this morning. Highs in the lower 70s. Northeast winds 10 to 15 miles an hour with gusts up to 25 miles an hour. Chance of rain 20%. Tonight, mostly cloudy. Lows in the mid-50s. Northeast winds 10 to 15 miles an hour, diminishing to around 5 miles an hour after midnight. Saturday, mostly cloudy. A slight chance of showers in the morning. Highs in the mid-70s. Northeast winds around 5 miles an hour. Chance of rain 20%. Saturday night, mostly cloudy until midnight, then becoming partly cloudy. Lows in the upper 50s. North winds around 5 miles an hour. Sunday, mostly sunny. Highs in the lower 80s. North winds 5 to 10 miles an hour. Sunday night, clear. Lows in the mid 50s. Monday, sunny. Highs in the upper 70s. Monday night, clear. Lows in the lower 50s. Tuesday, sunny. Highs in the lower 80s. Tuesday night, mostly clear. Lows in the upper 50s. Wednesday, sunny. Highs in the mid-80s. Wednesday night, clear. Lows around 60. Thursday, sunny. Highs in the mid-80s. 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At Stillwater, light rain was falling. The temperature was 66 degrees, the dew point 65, and the relative humidity 96%. The wind was northeast at 14 miles an hour. The pressure was 30.08 inches and rising. At Ponca City, it was cloudy. The temperature was 64, the dew point 60, and the relative humidity 87%. The wind was northeast at 15. The pressure was 30.11 inches and rising. At Enid, it was cloudy. The temperature was 64, the dew point 60, and the relative humidity 90%. The wind was northeast at 12. The pressure was 30.07 inches and rising. At Guthrie, it was cloudy. The temperature was 66, the dew point 64, and the relative humidity 93%. The wind was northeast at 6. The pressure was 30.07 inches and rising. Observations from around the region. At Woodward, drizzle was falling, with a temperature of 57. At Springfield, fog was reported, with a temperature of 64. It was cloudy, with a temperature of 57 at Wichita, 69 at Oklahoma City, 73 at Dallas-Fort Worth, and 67.

At Tulsa. Once again at 6 a.m., at Stillwater, light rain was falling. The temperature was 66. From the Norman Forecast Office, here is the forecast for Stillwater and surrounding area. Today, cloudy. A slight chance of showers this morning. Highs in the lower 70s. Northeast winds 10 to 15 miles an hour with gusts up to 25 miles an hour. Chance of rain 20%. Tonight, mostly cloudy. Lows in the mid-50s. Northeast winds 10 to 15 miles an hour, diminishing to around 5 miles an hour after midnight. Saturday, mostly cloudy. A slight chance of showers in the morning. Highs in the mid-70s. Northeast winds around 5 miles an hour. Chance of rain 20%. Saturday night, mostly cloudy until midnight, then becoming partly cloudy. Lows in the upper 50s. North winds around 5 miles an hour. Sunday, mostly sunny. Highs in the lower 80s. North winds 5 to 10 miles an hour. Sunday night, clear. Lows in the mid 50s. Monday, sunny. Highs in the upper 70s. Monday night, clear. Lows in the lower 50s. Tuesday, sunny. Highs in the lower 80s. Tuesday night, mostly clear. Lows in the upper 50s. Wednesday, sunny. Highs in the mid-80s. Wednesday night, clear. Lows around 60. Thursday, sunny. Highs in the mid-80s. 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At Stillwater, it was cloudy. The temperature was 65 degrees, the dew point 62, and the relative humidity 90%. The wind was northeast at 13 miles an hour. The pressure was 30.10 inches and rising. At Ponca City, it was cloudy. The temperature was 64, the dew point 59, and the relative humidity 83%. The wind was northeast at 13, gusting to 24. The pressure was 30.13 inches and rising. At Guthrie, it was cloudy. The temperature was 65, the dew point 64, and the relative humidity 97%. The wind was northeast at 10. The pressure was 30.09 inches and rising. Observations from around the region. At Oklahoma City, rain was falling, with a temperature of 68. At Wichita, it was mostly cloudy, with a temperature of 56. It was cloudy, with a temperature of 73 at Dallas-Fort Worth, 67 at Tulsa, and 63 at Springfield. Once again at 7 a.m., at Stillwater, it was cloudy. The temperature was 65. From the Norman Forecast Office, here is the forecast for Stillwater and surrounding area. Today, cloudy. A slight chance of showers this morning. Highs in the lower 70s. Northeast winds 10 to 15 miles an hour with gusts up to 25 miles an hour. Chance of rain 20%. Tonight, mostly cloudy. Lows in the mid-50s. Northeast winds 10 to 15 miles an hour, diminishing to around 5 miles an hour after midnight. Saturday, mostly cloudy. A slight chance of showers in the morning. Highs in the mid-70s. Northeast winds around 5 miles an hour. Chance of rain 20%. Saturday night, mostly cloudy until midnight, then becoming partly cloudy. Lows in the upper 50s. North winds around 5 miles an hour. Sunday, mostly sunny. Highs in the lower 80s. North winds 5 to 10 miles an hour. Sunday night, clear. Lows in the mid 50s. Monday, sunny. Highs in the upper 70s. Monday night, clear. Lows in the lower 50s. Tuesday, sunny. Highs in the lower 80s. Tuesday night, mostly clear. Lows in the upper 50s. Wednesday, sunny. Highs in the mid-80s. Wednesday night, clear. Lows around 60. Thursday, sunny. Highs in the mid-80s. 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And here are 7 a.m. weather observations. At Stillwater, it was cloudy. The temperature was 65 degrees, the dew point

62 and the relative humidity 90%. The wind was northeast at 13 miles an hour. The pressure was 30.10 inches and rising. At Ponca City, it was cloudy. The temperature was 64, the dew point 59, and the relative humidity 83%. The wind was northeast at 13, gusting to 24. The pressure was 30.13 inches and rising. At Guthrie, it was cloudy. The temperature was 65, the dew point 64, and the relative humidity 97%. The wind was northeast at 10. The pressure was 30.09 inches and rising. Observations from around the region. At Oklahoma City, rain was falling with a temperature of 68. At Wichita, it was mostly cloudy with a temperature of 56. It was cloudy with a temperature of 73 at Dallas-Fort Worth, 67 at Tulsa, and 63 at Springfield. Once again at 7 a.m., at Stillwater, it was cloudy. The temperature was 65. From the Norman Forecast Office, here is the forecast for Stillwater and surrounding area. Today, cloudy. A slight chance of showers this morning. Highs in the lower 70s. Northeast winds 10 to 15 miles an hour with gusts up to 25 miles an hour. Chance of rain 20%. Tonight, mostly cloudy. Lows in the mid-50s. Northeast winds 10 to 15 miles an hour, diminishing to around 5 miles an hour after midnight. Saturday, mostly cloudy. A slight chance of showers in the morning. Highs in the mid-70s. Northeast winds around 5 miles an hour. Chance of rain 20%. Saturday night, mostly cloudy until midnight, then becoming partly cloudy. Lows in the upper 50s. North winds around 5 miles an hour. Sunday, mostly sunny. Highs in the lower 80s. North winds 5 to 10 miles an hour. Sunday night, clear. Lows in the mid-50s. Monday, sunny. Highs in the upper 70s. Monday night, clear. Lows in the lower 50s. Tuesday, sunny. Highs in the lower 80s. Tuesday night, mostly clear. Lows in the upper 50s. Wednesday, sunny. Highs in the mid-80s. Wednesday night, clear. Lows around 60. Thursday, sunny. Highs in the mid-80s. 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At Stillwater, it was cloudy. The temperature was 65 degrees, the dew point 62, and the relative humidity 90%. The wind was northeast at 13 miles an hour. The pressure was 30.10 inches and rising. At Ponca City, it was cloudy. The temperature was 64, the dew point 59, and the relative humidity 83%. The wind was northeast at 13, gusting to 24. The pressure was 30.13 inches and rising. At Guthrie, it was cloudy. The temperature was 65, the dew point 64, and the relative humidity 97%. The wind was northeast at 10. The pressure was 30.09 inches and rising. Observations from around the region. At Oklahoma City, rain was falling with a temperature of 68. At Wichita, it was mostly cloudy with a temperature of 56. It was cloudy with a temperature of 73 at Dallas-Fort Worth, 67 at Tulsa, and 63 at Springfield. Once again at 7 a.m., at Stillwater, it was cloudy. The temperature was 65. From the Norman Forecast Office, here is the forecast for Stillwater and surrounding area. Today, cloudy. A slight chance of showers this morning. Highs in the lower 70s. Northeast winds 10 to 15 miles an hour with gusts up to 25 miles an hour. Chance of rain 20%. Tonight, mostly cloudy. Lows in the mid-50s. Northeast winds 10 to 15 miles an hour, diminishing to around 5 miles an hour after midnight. Saturday, mostly cloudy. A slight chance of showers in the morning. Highs in the mid-70s. Northeast winds around 5 miles an hour. Chance of rain 20%. Saturday night, mostly cloudy until midnight, then becoming

partly cloudy. Lows in the upper 50s. North winds around 5 miles an hour. Sunday, mostly sunny. Highs in the lower 80s. North winds 5 to 10 miles an hour. Sunday night, clear. Lows in the mid 50s. Monday, sunny. Highs in the upper 70s. Monday night, clear. Lows in the lower 50s. Tuesday, sunny. Highs in the lower 80s. Tuesday night, mostly clear. Lows in the upper 50s. Wednesday, sunny. Highs in the mid 80s. Wednesday night, clear. Lows around 60. Thursday, sunny. Highs in the mid 80s. 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It's Stillwater, it was cloudy. The temperature was 65 degrees, the dew point 62, and the relative humidity 90%. The wind was northeast at 13 miles an hour. The pressure was 30.10 inches and rising. At Ponca City, it was cloudy. The temperature was 64, the dew point 59, and the relative humidity 83%. The wind was northeast at 13, gusting to 24. The pressure was 30.13 inches and rising. At Guthrie, it was cloudy. The temperature was 65, the dew point 64, and the relative humidity 97%. The wind was northeast at 10. The pressure was 30.09 inches and rising. Observations from around the region. At Oklahoma City, rain was falling, with a temperature of 68. At Wichita, it was mostly cloudy, with a temperature of 56. It was cloudy, with a temperature of 73 at Dallas-Fort Worth, 67 at Tulsa, and 63 at Springfield. Once again at 7 a.m., at Stillwater, it was cloudy. The temperature was 65. You are listening to Stillwater Weather Radio, and here are 7 a.m. weather observations. At Stillwater, it was cloudy. The temperature was 65 degrees, the dew point 62, and the relative humidity 90%. The wind was northeast at 13 miles an hour. The pressure was 30.10 inches and rising. At Enid, it was cloudy. The temperature was 64. The wind was north at 20, gusting to 26. At Guthrie, it was cloudy. The temperature was 65. The wind was northeast at 10. Observations from around the region. At Oklahoma City, rain was falling, with a temperature of 68. At Wichita, it was mostly cloudy, with a temperature of 56. It was cloudy, with a temperature of 73 at Dallas-Fort Worth, 67 at Tulsa, and 63 at Springfield. Once again at 7 a.m., at Stillwater, it was cloudy. The temperature was 65. From the Norman Forecast Office, here is the forecast for Stillwater and surrounding area. Today, cloudy. A slight chance of showers this morning. Highs in the lower 70s. Northeast winds 10 to 15 miles an hour with gusts up to 25 miles an hour. Chance of rain 20%. Tonight, mostly cloudy. Lows in the mid-50s. Northeast winds 10 to 15 miles an hour, diminishing to around 5 miles an hour after midnight. Saturday, mostly cloudy. A slight chance of showers in the morning. Highs in the mid-70s. Northeast winds around 5 miles an hour. Chance of rain 20%. Saturday night, mostly cloudy until midnight, then becoming partly cloudy. Lows in the upper 50s. North winds around 5 miles an hour. Sunday, mostly sunny. Highs in the lower 80s. North winds 5 to 10 miles an hour. Sunday night, clear. Lows in the mid 50s. Monday, sunny. Highs in the upper 70s. Monday night, clear. Lows in the lower 50s. Tuesday, sunny. Highs in the lower 80s. Tuesday night, mostly clear. Lows in the upper 50s. Wednesday, sunny. Highs in the mid-80s. Wednesday night, clear. Lows around 60. Thursday, sunny. Highs in the mid-80s. 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

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At Stillwater, it was cloudy. The temperature was 65 degrees, the dew point 62, and the relative humidity 90%. The wind was northeast at 13 miles an hour. The pressure was 30.10 inches and rising. At Enid, it was cloudy. The temperature was 64. The wind was north at 20, gusting to 26. At Guthrie, it was cloudy. The temperature was 65. The wind was northeast at 10. Observations from around the region. At Oklahoma City, rain was falling with a temperature of 68. At Wichita, it was mostly cloudy with a temperature of 56. It was cloudy with a temperature of 73 at Dallas-Fort Worth, 67 at Tulsa, and 63 at Springfield. Once again at 7 a.m., at Stillwater, it was cloudy. The temperature was 65. From the Norman Forecast Office, here is the forecast for Stillwater and surrounding area. Today, cloudy. A slight chance of showers this morning. Highs in the lower 70s. Northeast winds 10 to 15 miles an hour with gusts up to 25 miles an hour. Chance of rain 20%. Tonight, mostly cloudy. Lows in the mid-50s. Northeast winds 10 to 15 miles an hour, diminishing to around 5 miles an hour after midnight. Saturday, mostly cloudy. A slight chance of showers in the morning. Highs in the mid-70s. Northeast winds around 5 miles an hour. Chance of rain 20%. Saturday night, mostly cloudy until midnight, then becoming partly cloudy. Lows in the upper 50s. North winds around 5 miles an hour. Sunday, mostly sunny. Highs in the lower 80s. North winds 5 to 10 miles an hour. Sunday night, clear. Lows in the mid-50s. Monday, sunny. Highs in the upper 70s. Monday night, clear. Lows in the lower 50s. Tuesday, sunny. Highs in the lower 80s. Tuesday night, mostly clear. Lows in the upper 50s. Wednesday, sunny. Highs in the mid-80s. Wednesday night, clear. Lows around 60. Thursday, sunny. Highs in the mid-80s. You are listening to Stillwater Weather Radio, and here are 7 a.m. weather observations. At Stillwater, it was cloudy. The temperature was 65 degrees, the dew point 62, and the relative humidity 90%. The wind was northeast at 13 miles an hour. The pressure was 30.10 inches and rising. At Enid, it was cloudy. The temperature was 64. The wind was north at 20, gusting to 26. At Guthrie, it was cloudy. The temperature was 65. The wind was northeast at 10. Observations from around the region. At Oklahoma City, rain was falling with a temperature of 68. At Wichita, it was mostly cloudy with a temperature of 56. It was cloudy with a temperature of 73 at Dallas-Fort Worth, 67 at Tulsa, and 63 at Springfield. Once again at 7 a.m., at Stillwater, it was cloudy. The temperature was 65. From the Norman Forecast Office, here is the forecast for Stillwater and surrounding area. Today, cloudy. A slight chance of showers this morning. Highs in the lower 70s. Northeast winds 10 to 15 miles an hour with gusts up to 25 miles an hour. Chance of rain 20%. Tonight, mostly cloudy. Lows in the mid-50s. Northeast winds 10 to 15 miles an hour, diminishing to around 5 miles an hour after midnight. Saturday, mostly cloudy. A slight chance of showers in the morning. Highs in the mid-70s. Northeast winds around 5 miles an hour. Chance of rain 20%. Saturday night, mostly cloudy until midnight, then becoming partly cloudy. Lows in the upper 50s. North winds around 5 miles an hour. Sunday, mostly sunny.

Highs in the lower 80s. North winds 5 to 10 miles an hour. Sunday night, clear. Lows in the mid-50s. Monday, sunny. Highs in the upper 70s. Monday night, clear. Lows in the lower 50s. Tuesday, sunny. Highs in the lower 80s. Tuesday night, mostly clear. Lows in the upper 50s. Wednesday, sunny. Highs in the mid-80s. Wednesday night, clear. Lows around 60. Thursday, sunny. Highs in the mid-80s. You're listening to Stillwater Weather Radio, and here are 7 a.m. weather observations. At Stillwater, it was cloudy. The temperature was 65 degrees, the dew point 62, and the relative humidity 90%. The wind was northeast at 13 miles an hour. The pressure was 30.10 inches and rising. At Enid, it was cloudy. The temperature was 64. The wind was north at 20, gusting to 26. At Guthrie, it was cloudy. The temperature was 65. The wind was northeast at 10. Observations from around the region. At Oklahoma City, rain was falling with a temperature of 68. At Wichita, it was mostly cloudy with a temperature of 56. It was cloudy with a temperature of 73 at Dallas-Fort Worth, 67 at Tulsa, and 63 at Springfield. Once again at 7 a.m., at Stillwater, it was cloudy. The temperature was 65. From the Norman Forecast Office, here is the forecast for Stillwater and surrounding area. Today, cloudy. A slight chance of showers this morning. Highs in the lower 70s. Northeast winds 10 to 15 miles an hour with gusts up to 25 miles an hour. Chance of rain 20%. Tonight, mostly cloudy. Lows in the mid-50s. Northeast winds 10 to 15 miles an hour, diminishing to around 5 miles an hour after midnight. Saturday, mostly cloudy. A slight chance of showers in the morning. Highs in the mid-70s. Northeast winds around 5 miles an hour. Chance of rain 20%. Saturday night, mostly cloudy until midnight, then becoming partly cloudy. Lows in the upper 50s. North winds around 5 miles an hour. Sunday, mostly sunny. Highs in the lower 80s. North winds 5 to 10 miles an hour. Sunday night, clear. Lows in the mid-50s. Monday, sunny. Highs in the upper 70s. Monday night, clear. Lows in the lower 50s. Tuesday, sunny. Highs in the lower 80s. Tuesday night, mostly clear. Lows in the upper 50s. Wednesday, sunny. Highs in the mid-80s. Wednesday night, clear. Lows around 60. Thursday, sunny. Highs in the mid-80s. You're listening to Stillwater Weather Radio, and here are 7 a.m. weather observations. At Stillwater, it was cloudy. The temperature was 65 degrees, the dew point 62, and the relative humidity 90%. The wind was northeast at 13 miles an hour. The pressure was 30.10 inches and rising. At Enid, it was cloudy. The temperature was 64. The wind was north at 20, gusting to 26. At Guthrie, it was cloudy. The temperature was 65. The wind was northeast at 10. Observations from around the region. At Oklahoma City, rain was falling with a temperature of 68. At Wichita, it was mostly cloudy with a temperature of 56. It was cloudy with a temperature of 73 at Dallas-Fort Worth, 67 at Tulsa, and 63 at Springfield. Once again at 7 a.m., at Stillwater, it was cloudy. The temperature was 65. From the Norman Forecast Office, here is the forecast for Stillwater and surrounding area. Today, cloudy. A slight chance of showers this morning. Highs in the lower 70s. Northeast winds 10 to 15 miles an hour with gusts up to 25 miles an hour. Chance of rain 20%. Tonight, mostly cloudy. Lows in the mid-50s. Northeast winds 10 to 15 miles an hour, diminishing to

around 5 miles an hour after midnight. Saturday, mostly cloudy. A slight chance of showers in the morning. Highs in the mid-70s. Northeast winds around 5 miles an hour. Chance of rain 20%. Saturday night, mostly cloudy until midnight, then becoming partly cloudy. Lows in the upper 50s. North winds around 5 miles an hour. Sunday, mostly sunny. Highs in the lower 80s. North winds 5 to 10 miles an hour. Sunday night, clear. Lows in the mid 50s. Monday, sunny. Highs in the upper 70s. Monday night, clear. Lows in the lower 50s. Tuesday, sunny. Highs in the lower 80s. Tuesday night, mostly clear. Lows in the upper 50s. Wednesday, sunny. Highs in the mid 80s. Wednesday night, clear. Lows around 60. Thursday, sunny. Highs in the mid 80s. You're listening to Stillwater Weather Radio, and here are 7 a.m. weather observations. It's Stillwater, it was cloudy. The temperature was 65 degrees, the dew point 62, and the relative humidity 90%. The wind was northeast at 13 miles an hour. The pressure was 30.10 inches and rising. At Enid, it was cloudy. The temperature was 64. The wind was north at 20, gusting to 26. At Guthrie, it was cloudy. The temperature was 65. The wind was northeast at 10. Observations from around the region. At Oklahoma City, rain was falling, with a temperature of 68. At Wichita, it was mostly cloudy, with a temperature of 56. It was cloudy, with a temperature of 73 at Dallas-Fort Worth, 67 at Tulsa, and 63 at Springfield. Once again at 7 a.m., at Stillwater, it was cloudy. The temperature was 65. From the Norman Forecast Office, here is the forecast for Stillwater and surrounding area. Today, cloudy. A slight chance of showers this morning. Highs in the lower 70s. Northeast winds 10 to 15 miles an hour with gusts up to 25 miles an hour. Chance of rain 20%. Tonight, mostly cloudy. Lows in the mid-50s. Northeast winds 10 to 15 miles an hour, diminishing to around 5 miles an hour after midnight. Saturday, mostly cloudy. A slight chance of showers in the morning. Highs in the mid-70s. Northeast winds around 5 miles an hour. Chance of rain 20%. Saturday night, mostly cloudy until midnight, then becoming partly cloudy. Lows in the upper 50s. North winds around 5 miles an hour. Sunday, mostly sunny. Highs in the lower 80s. North winds 5 to 10 miles an hour. Sunday night, clear. Lows in the mid-50s. Monday, sunny. Highs in the upper 70s. Monday night, clear. Lows in the lower 50s. Tuesday, sunny. Highs in the lower 80s. Tuesday night, mostly clear. Lows in the upper 50s. Wednesday, sunny. Highs in the mid-80s. Wednesday night, clear. Lows around 60. Thursday, sunny. Highs in the mid-80s. 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It's Stillwater, it was cloudy. The temperature was 65 degrees, the dew point 62, and the relative humidity 90%. The wind was northeast at 13 miles an hour. The pressure was 30.10 inches and rising. At Enid, it was cloudy. The temperature was 64. The wind was north at 20, gusting to 26. At Guthrie, it was cloudy. The temperature was 65. The wind was northeast at 10. Observations from around the region. At Oklahoma City, rain was falling, with a temperature of 68. At Wichita, it was mostly cloudy, with a temperature of 56.
It was cloudy, with a temperature of 73 at Dallas-Fort Worth, 67 at Tulsa, and 63 at Springfield. Once again at 7 a.m., at Stillwater, it was cloudy. The temperature was 65. From the Norman Forecast Office, here is the forecast for Stillwater and surrounding area. Today, cloudy. A slight chance of showers this morning. Highs in the lower 70s. Northeast winds 10 to 15 miles an hour with gusts up to 25 miles an hour. Chance of rain 20%. Tonight, mostly cloudy. Lows in the mid-50s. Northeast winds 10 to 15 miles an hour, diminishing to around 5 miles an hour after midnight. Saturday, mostly cloudy. A slight chance of showers in the morning. Highs in the mid-70s. Northeast winds around 5 miles an hour. Chance of rain 20%. Saturday night, mostly cloudy until midnight, then becoming partly cloudy. Lows in the upper 50s. North winds around 5 miles an hour. Sunday, mostly sunny. Highs in the lower 80s. North winds 5 to 10 miles an hour. Sunday night, clear. Lows in the mid-50s. Monday, sunny. Highs in the upper 70s. Monday night, clear. Lows in the lower 50s. Tuesday, sunny. Highs in the lower 80s. Tuesday night, mostly clear. Lows in the upper 50s. Wednesday, sunny. Highs in the mid-80s. Wednesday night, clear. Lows around 60. Thursday, sunny. Highs in the mid-80s. 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At Stillwater, it was cloudy. The temperature, highs in the mid-80s. 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At Stillwater, it was cloudy. The temperature was 65 degrees, the dew point 62, and the relative humidity 90%. The wind was northeast at 13 miles an hour. The pressure was 30.10 inches and rising. At Enid, it was cloudy. The temperature was 64. The wind was north at 20, gusting to 26. At Guthrie, it was cloudy. The temperature was 65. The wind was northeast at 10. Observations from around the region. At Oklahoma City, rain was falling, with a temperature of 68. At Wichita, it was mostly cloudy, with a temperature of 56. It was cloudy, with a temperature of 73 at Dallas-Fort Worth, 67 at Tulsa, and 63 at Springfield. Once again at 7 a.m., at Stillwater, it was cloudy. The temperature was 65. From the Norman Forecast Office, here is the forecast for Stillwater and surrounding area. Today, cloudy. A slight chance of showers this morning. Highs in the lower 70s. Northeast winds 10 to 15 miles an hour with gusts up to 25 miles an hour. Chance of rain 20%. Tonight, mostly cloudy. Lows in the mid-50s. Northeast winds 10 to 15 miles an hour, diminishing to around 5 miles an hour after midnight. Saturday, mostly cloudy. A slight chance of showers in the morning. Highs in the mid-70s. Northeast winds around 5 miles an hour. Chance of rain 20%. Saturday night, mostly cloudy until midnight, then becoming partly cloudy. Lows in the upper 50s. North winds around 5 miles an hour. Sunday, mostly sunny. Highs in the lower 80s. North winds 5 to 10 miles an hour. Sunday night, clear. Lows in the mid-50s. Monday, sunny. Highs in the upper 70s. Monday night, clear. Lows in the lower 50s. Tuesday, sunny. Highs in the lower 80s. Tuesday night, mostly clear. Lows in the upper 50s. Wednesday, sunny. Highs in the mid-80s. Wednesday night, clear. Lows around 60. Thursday, sunny. Highs in the mid-80s. 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At Stillwater, it was cloudy. The temperature

was 65 degrees, the dew point 62, and the relative humidity 90%. The wind was northeast at 13 miles an hour. The pressure was 30.10 inches and rising. At Enid, it was cloudy. The temperature was 64. The wind was north at 20, gusting to 26. At Guthrie, it was cloudy. The temperature was 65. The wind was northeast at 10. Observations from around the region. At Oklahoma City, rain was falling, with a temperature of 68. At Wichita, it was mostly cloudy, with a temperature of 56. It was cloudy, with a temperature of 73 at Dallas-Fort Worth, 67 at Tulsa, and 63 at Springfield. Once again at 7 a.m., at Stillwater, it was cloudy. The temperature was 65. From the Norman Forecast Office, here is the forecast for Stillwater and surrounding area. Today, cloudy. A slight chance of showers this morning. Highs in the lower 70s. Northeast winds 10 to 15 miles an hour with gusts up to 25 miles an hour. Chance of rain 20%. Tonight, mostly cloudy. Lows in the mid-50s. Northeast winds 10 to 15 miles an hour, diminishing to around 5 miles an hour after midnight. Saturday, mostly cloudy. A slight chance of showers in the morning. Highs in the mid-70s. Northeast winds around 5 miles an hour. Chance of rain 20%. Saturday night, mostly cloudy until midnight, then becoming partly cloudy. Lows in the upper 50s. North winds around 5 miles an hour. Sunday, mostly sunny. Highs in the lower 80s. North winds 5 to 10 miles an hour. Sunday night, clear. Lows in the mid-50s. Monday, sunny. Highs in the upper 70s. Monday night, clear. Lows in the lower 50s. Tuesday, sunny. Highs in the lower 80s. Tuesday night, mostly clear. Lows in the upper 50s. Wednesday, sunny. Highs in the mid-80s. Wednesday night, clear. Lows around 60. Thursday, sunny. Highs in the mid-80s. 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At Stillwater, it was cloudy. The temperature was 65 degrees, the dew point 62, and the relative humidity 90%. The wind was northeast at 13 miles an hour. The pressure was 30.10 inches and rising. At Enid, it was cloudy. The temperature was 64. The wind was north at 20, gusting to 26. At Guthrie, it was cloudy. The temperature was 65. The wind was northeast at 10. Observations from around the region. At Oklahoma City, rain was falling, with a temperature of 68. At Wichita, it was mostly cloudy, with a temperature of 56. It was cloudy, with a temperature of 73 at Dallas-Fort Worth, 67 at Tulsa, and 63 at Springfield. Once again at 7 a.m., at Stillwater, it was cloudy. The temperature was 65. From the Norman Forecast Office, here is the forecast for Stillwater and surrounding area. Today, cloudy. A slight chance of showers this morning. Highs in the lower 70s. Northeast winds 10 to 15 miles an hour with gusts up to 25 miles an hour. Chance of rain 20%. Tonight, mostly cloudy. Lows in the mid-50s. Northeast winds 10 to 15 miles an hour, diminishing to around 5 miles an hour after midnight. Saturday, mostly cloudy. A slight chance of showers in the morning. Highs in the mid-70s. Northeast winds around 5 miles an hour. Chance of rain 20%. Saturday night, mostly cloudy until midnight, then becoming partly cloudy. Lows in the upper 50s. North winds around 5 miles an hour. Sunday, mostly sunny. Highs in the lower 80s. North winds 5 to 10 miles an hour. Sunday night, clear. Lows in the mid-50s. Monday, sunny. Highs in the upper 70s. Monday night, clear. Lows in the lower 50s. Tuesday, sunny. Highs in the

lower 80s. Tuesday night, mostly clear. Lows in the upper 50s. Wednesday, sunny. Highs in the mid 80s. Wednesday night, clear. Lows around 60. Thursday, sunny. Highs in the mid 80s. 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It's Stillwater, it was cloudy. The temperature was 65 degrees, the dew point 62, and the relative humidity 90%. The wind was northeast at 13 miles an hour. The pressure was 30.10 inches and rising. At Enid, it was cloudy. The temperature was 64. The wind was north at 20, gusting to 26. At Guthrie, it was cloudy. The temperature was 65. The wind was northeast at 10. Observations from around the region. At Oklahoma City, rain was falling, with a temperature of 68. At Wichita, it was mostly cloudy, with a temperature of 56. It was cloudy, with a temperature of 73 at Dallas-Fort Worth, 67 at Tulsa, and 63 at Springfield. Once again at 7 a.m., at Stillwater, it was cloudy. The temperature was 65. From the Norman Forecast Office, here is the forecast for Stillwater and surrounding area. Today, cloudy. A slight chance of showers this morning. Highs in the lower 70s. Northeast winds 10 to 15 miles an hour with gusts up to 25 miles an hour. Chance of rain 20%. Tonight, mostly cloudy. Lows in the mid-50s. Northeast winds 10 to 15 miles an hour, diminishing to around 5 miles an hour after midnight. Saturday, mostly cloudy. A slight chance of showers in the morning. Highs in the mid-70s. Northeast winds around 5 miles an hour. Chance of rain 20%. Saturday night, mostly cloudy until midnight, then becoming partly cloudy. Lows in the upper 50s. North winds around 5 miles an hour. Sunday, mostly sunny. Highs in the lower 80s. North winds 5 to 10 miles an hour. Sunday night, clear. Lows in the mid 50s. Monday, sunny. Highs in the upper 70s. Monday night, clear. Lows in the lower 50s. Tuesday, sunny. Highs in the lower 80s. Tuesday night, mostly clear. Lows in the upper 50s. Wednesday, sunny. Highs in the mid 80s. Wednesday night, clear. Lows around 60. Thursday, sunny. Highs in the mid 80s. 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It's Stillwater, it was cloudy. The temperature was 65 degrees, the dew point 62, and the relative humidity 90%. The wind was northeast at 13 miles an hour. The pressure was 30.10 inches and rising. At Enid, it was cloudy. The temperature was 64. The wind was north at 20, gusting to 26. At Guthrie, it was cloudy. The temperature was 65. The wind was northeast at 10. Observations from around the region. At Oklahoma City, rain was falling, with a temperature of 68. At Wichita, it was mostly cloudy, with a temperature of 56. It was cloudy, with a temperature of 73 at Dallas-Fort Worth, 67 at Tulsa, and 63 at Springfield. Once again at 7 a.m., at Stillwater, it was cloudy. The temperature was 65. From the Norman Forecast Office, here is the forecast for Stillwater and surrounding area. Today, cloudy. A slight chance of showers this morning. Highs in the lower 70s. Northeast winds 10 to 15 miles an hour with gusts up to 25 miles an hour. Chance of rain 20%. Tonight, mostly cloudy. Lows in the mid-50s. Northeast winds 10 to 15 miles an hour, diminishing to around 5 miles an hour after midnight. Saturday, mostly cloudy.

a slight chance of showers in the morning. Highs in the mid-70s. Northeast winds around 5 miles an hour. Chance of rain 20%. Saturday night, mostly cloudy until midnight, then becoming partly cloudy. Lows in the upper 50s. North winds around 5 miles an hour. Sunday, mostly sunny. Highs in the lower 80s. North winds 5 to 10 miles an hour. Sunday night, clear. Lows in the mid-50s. Monday, sunny. Highs in the upper 70s. Monday night, clear. Lows in the lower 50s. Tuesday, sunny. Highs in the lower 80s. Tuesday night, mostly clear. Lows in the upper 50s. Wednesday, sunny. Highs in the mid-80s. Wednesday night, clear. Lows around 60. Thursday, sunny. Highs in the mid-80s. You are listening to Stillwater Weather Radio, and here are 7 a.m. weather observations. It's Stillwater, it was cloudy. The temperature was 65 degrees, the dew point 62, and the relative humidity 90%. The wind was northeast at 13 miles an hour. The pressure was 30.10 inches and rising. At Enid, it was cloudy. The temperature was 64. The wind was north at 20, gusting to 26. At Guthrie, it was cloudy. The temperature was 65. The wind was northeast at 10. Observations from around the region. At Oklahoma City, rain was falling, with a temperature of 68. At Wichita, it was mostly cloudy, with a temperature of 56. It was cloudy, with a temperature of 73 at Dallas-Fort Worth, 67 at Tulsa, and 63 at Springfield. Once again at 7 a.m., at Stillwater, it was cloudy. The temperature was 65. From the Norman Forecast Office, here is the forecast for Stillwater and surrounding area. Today, cloudy. A slight chance of showers this morning. Highs in the lower 70s. Northeast winds 10 to 15 miles an hour with gusts up to 25 miles an hour. Chance of rain 20%. Tonight, mostly cloudy. Lows in the mid-50s. Northeast winds 10 to 15 miles an hour, diminishing to around 5 miles an hour after midnight. Saturday, mostly cloudy. A slight chance of showers in the morning. Highs in the mid-70s. Northeast winds around 5 miles an hour. Chance of rain 20%. Saturday night, mostly cloudy until midnight, then becoming partly cloudy. Lows in the upper 50s. North winds around 5 miles an hour. Sunday, mostly sunny. Highs in the lower 80s. North winds 5 to 10 miles an hour. Sunday night, clear. Lows in the mid-50s. Monday, sunny. Highs in the upper 70s. Monday night, clear. Lows in the lower 50s. Tuesday, sunny. Highs in the lower 80s. Tuesday night, mostly clear. Lows in the upper 50s. Wednesday, sunny. Highs in the mid-80s. Wednesday night, clear. Lows around 60. Thursday, sunny. Highs in the mid-80s. You are listening to Stillwater Weather Radio, and here are 7 a.m. weather observations. It's Stillwater, it was cloudy. The temperature was 65 degrees, the dew point 62, and the relative humidity 90%. The wind was northeast at 13 miles an hour. The pressure was 30.10 inches and rising. At Enid, it was cloudy. The temperature was 64. The wind was north at 20, gusting to 26. At Guthrie, it was cloudy. The temperature was 65. The wind was northeast at 10. Observations from around the region. At Oklahoma City, rain was falling, with a temperature of 68. At Wichita, it was mostly cloudy, with a temperature of 56. It was cloudy, with a temperature of 73 at Dallas-Fort Worth, 67 at Tulsa, and 63 at Springfield. Once again at 7 a.m., at Stillwater, it was cloudy. The temperature was 65. From the Norman Forecast Office, here is the forecast for Stillwater and surrounding area.

Sunday night, clear. Lows in the mid-50s. Monday, sunny. Highs in the upper 70s. Monday night, clear. Lows in the lower 50s. Tuesday, sunny. Highs in the lower 80s. Tuesday night, mostly clear. Lows in the upper 50s. Wednesday, sunny. Highs in the mid-80s. Wednesday night, clear. Lows around 60. Thursday, sunny. Highs in the mid-80s. 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At Stillwater, it was cloudy. The temperature was 65 degrees, the dew point 62, and the relative humidity 90%. The wind was northeast at 13 miles an hour. The pressure was 30.10 inches and rising. At Enid, it was cloudy. The temperature was 64. The wind was north at 20, gusting to 26. At Guthrie, it was cloudy. The temperature was 65. The wind was northeast at 10. Observations from around the region. At Oklahoma City, rain was falling with a temperature of 68. At Wichita, it was mostly cloudy with a temperature of 56. It was cloudy with a temperature of 73 at Dallas-Fort Worth, 67 at Tulsa, and 63 at Springfield. Once again at 7 a.m., at Stillwater, it was cloudy. The temperature was 65. From the Norman Forecast Office, here is the forecast for Stillwater and surrounding area. Today, cloudy. A slight chance of showers this morning. Highs in the lower 70s. Northeast winds 10 to 15 miles an hour with gusts up to 25 miles an hour. Chance of rain 20%. Tonight, mostly cloudy. Lows in the mid-50s. Northeast winds 10 to 15 miles an hour, diminishing to around 5 miles an hour after midnight. Saturday, mostly cloudy. A slight chance of showers in the morning. Highs in the mid-70s. Northeast wind around 5 miles an hour. Chance of rain 20%. Saturday night, mostly cloudy until midnight, then becoming partly cloudy. Lows in the upper 50s. North winds around 5 miles an hour. Sunday, mostly sunny. Highs in the lower 80s. North winds 5 to 10 miles an hour. Sunday night, clear. Lows in the mid-50s. Monday, sunny. Highs in the upper 70s. Monday night, clear. Lows in the lower 50s. Tuesday, sunny. Highs in the lower 80s. Tuesday night, mostly clear. Lows in the upper 50s. Wednesday, sunny. Highs in the mid-80s. Wednesday night, clear. Lows around 60. Thursday, sunny. Highs in the mid-80s. 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At Stillwater, it was cloudy. The temperature was 65 degrees, the dew point 62, and the relative humidity 90%. The wind was northeast at 13 miles an hour. The pressure was 30.10 inches and rising. At Enid, it was cloudy. The temperature was 64. The wind was north at 20, gusting to 26. At Guthrie, it was cloudy. The temperature was 65. The wind was northeast at 10. Observations from around the region. At Oklahoma City, rain was falling with a temperature of 68. At Wichita, it was mostly cloudy with a temperature of 56. It was cloudy with a temperature of 73 at Dallas-Fort Worth, 67 at Tulsa, and 63 at Springfield. Once again at 7 a.m., at Stillwater, it was cloudy. The temperature was 65. From the Norman Forecast Office, here is the forecast for Stillwater and surrounding area. Today, cloudy. A slight chance of showers this morning. Highs in the lower 70s. Northeast winds 10 to 15 miles an hour with gusts up to 25 miles an hour. Chance of rain 20%. Tonight, mostly cloudy. Lows in the mid-50s. Northeast winds 10 to 15 miles an hour, diminishing to around 5 miles an hour after midnight. Saturday, mostly

cloudy. A slight chance of showers in the morning. Highs in the mid-70s. Northeast winds around 5 miles an hour. Chance of rain 20%. Saturday night, mostly cloudy until midnight, then becoming partly cloudy. Lows in the upper 50s. North winds around 5 miles an hour. Sunday, mostly sunny. Highs in the lower 80s. North winds 5 to 10 miles an hour. Sunday night, clear. Lows in the mid-50s. Monday, sunny. Highs in the upper 70s. Monday night, clear. Lows in the lower 50s. Tuesday, sunny. Highs in the lower 80s. Tuesday night, mostly clear. Lows in the upper 50s. Wednesday, sunny. Highs in the mid-80s. Wednesday night, clear. Lows around 60. Thursday, sunny. Highs in the mid-80s. You're listening to Stillwater Weather Radio, and here are 7 a.m. weather observations. It's Stillwater, it was cloudy. The temperature was 65 degrees, the dew point 62, and the relative humidity 90%. The wind was northeast at 13 miles an hour. The pressure was 30.10 inches and rising. At Enid, it was cloudy. The temperature was 64. The wind was north at 20, gusting to 26. At Guthrie, it was cloudy. The temperature was 65. The wind was northeast at 10. Observations from around the region. At Oklahoma City, rain was falling, with a temperature of 68. At Wichita, it was mostly cloudy, with a temperature of 56. It was cloudy, with a temperature of 73 at Dallas-Fort Worth, 67 at Tulsa, and 63 at Springfield. Once again at 7 a.m., at Stillwater, it was cloudy. The temperature was 65. This is your weather radio station WNG654 in Stillwater, operating on a frequency of 162.50 MHz. 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From the Norman Forecast Office, here is the forecast for Stillwater and surrounding area. Today, cloudy. A slight chance of showers this morning. Highs in the lower 70s. Northeast winds 10 to 15 miles an hour with gusts up to 25 miles an hour. Chance of rain 20%. Tonight, mostly cloudy. Lows in the mid-50s. Northeast winds 10 to 15 miles an hour, diminishing to around 5 miles an hour after midnight. Saturday, mostly cloudy. A slight chance of showers in the morning. Highs in the mid-70s. Northeast winds around 5 miles an hour. Chance of rain 20%. Saturday night, mostly cloudy until midnight, then becoming partly cloudy. Lows in the upper 50s. North winds around 5 miles an hour. Sunday, mostly sunny. Highs in the lower 80s. North winds 5 to 10 miles an hour. Sunday night, clear. Lows in the mid-50s. Monday, sunny. Highs in the upper 70s. Monday night, clear. Lows in the lower 50s. Tuesday, sunny. Highs in the lower 80s. Tuesday night, mostly clear. Lows in the upper 50s. Wednesday, sunny. Highs in the mid-80s. Wednesday night, clear. Lows around 60. Thursday, sunny. Highs in the mid-80s. You're listening to Stillwater Weather Radio, and here are 7 a.m. weather observations. It's Stillwater, it was cloudy. The temperature was 65 degrees, the dew point 62, and the relative humidity 90%. The wind was northeast at 13 miles an hour. The pressure was 30.10 inches and rising. At Enid, it was cloudy. The temperature was 64. The wind was north at 20, gusting to 26. At Guthrie, it was cloudy. The temperature was 65. The wind was northeast at 10. Observations from around the region. At Oklahoma City, rain was falling, with a temperature of 68. At Wichita, it was mostly cloudy, with a temperature of 56. It was cloudy, with a temperature of 73 at Dallas-Fort Worth,

67 at Tulsa and 63 at Springfield. Once again at 7 a.m., at Stillwater, it was cloudy. The temperature was 65. From the Norman Forecast Office, here is the forecast for Stillwater and surrounding area. Today, cloudy. A slight chance of showers this morning. Highs in the lower 70s. Northeast winds 10 to 15 miles an hour with gusts up to 25 miles an hour. Chance of rain 20%. Tonight, mostly cloudy. Lows in the mid-50s. Northeast winds 10 to 15 miles an hour, diminishing to around 5 miles an hour after midnight. Saturday, mostly cloudy. A slight chance of showers in the morning. Highs in the mid-70s. Northeast winds around 5 miles an hour. Chance of rain 20%. Saturday night, mostly cloudy until midnight, then becoming partly cloudy. Lows in the upper 50s. North winds around 5 miles an hour. Sunday, mostly sunny. Highs in the lower 80s. North winds 5 to 10 miles an hour. Sunday night, clear. Lows in the mid 50s. Monday, sunny. Highs in the upper 70s. Monday night, clear. Lows in the lower 50s. Tuesday, sunny. Highs in the lower 80s. Tuesday night, mostly clear. Lows in the upper 50s. Wednesday, sunny. Highs in the mid-80s. Wednesday night, clear. Lows around 60. Thursday, sunny. Highs in the mid-80s. You are listening to Stillwater Weather Radio, and here are 8 a.m. weather observations. At Stillwater, it was cloudy. The temperature was 64 degrees, the dew point 61, and the relative humidity 90%. The wind was northeast at 14 miles an hour. The pressure was 30.12 inches and rising. At Guthrie, it was cloudy. The temperature was 65. The wind was northeast at 10, gusting to 22. Observations from around the region. At Wichita, it was mostly cloudy, with a temperature of 57. It was cloudy, with a temperature of 66 at Oklahoma City, 74 at Dallas-Fort Worth, 66 at Tulsa, and 62 at Springfield. Once again at 8 a.m., at Stillwater, it was cloudy. The temperature was 64. From the Norman Forecast Office, here is the forecast for Stillwater and surrounding area. Today, cloudy. A slight chance of showers this morning. Highs in the lower 70s. Northeast winds 10 to 15 miles an hour with gusts up to 25 miles an hour. Chance of rain 20%. Tonight, mostly cloudy. Lows in the mid-50s. Northeast winds 10 to 15 miles an hour, diminishing to around 5 miles an hour after midnight. Saturday, mostly cloudy. A slight chance of showers in the morning. Highs in the mid-70s. Northeast winds around 5 miles an hour. Chance of rain 20%. Saturday night, mostly cloudy until midnight, then becoming partly cloudy. Lows in the upper 50s. North winds around 5 miles an hour. Sunday, mostly sunny. Highs in the lower 80s. North winds 5 to 10 miles an hour. Sunday night, clear. Lows in the mid-50s. Monday, sunny. Highs in the upper 70s. Monday night, clear. Lows in the lower 50s. Tuesday, sunny. Highs in the lower 80s. Tuesday night, mostly clear. Lows in the upper 50s. Wednesday, sunny. Highs in the mid-80s. Wednesday night, clear. Lows around 60. Thursday, sunny. Highs in the mid-80s. You are listening to Stillwater Weather Radio, and here are 8 a.m. weather observations. At Stillwater, it was cloudy. The temperature was 64 degrees, the dew point 61, and the relative humidity 90%. The wind was northeast at 14 miles an hour. The pressure was 30.12 inches and rising. At Guthrie, it was cloudy. The temperature was 65. The wind was northeast at 10, gusting to 22. Observations from around the region. At Wichita, it was mostly cloudy, with a

temperature of 57. It was cloudy, with a temperature of 66 at Oklahoma City, 74 at Dallas-Fort Worth, 66 at Tulsa, and 62 at Springfield. Once again at 8 a.m., at Stillwater, it was cloudy. The temperature was 64. From the Norman Forecast Office, here is the forecast for Stillwater and surrounding area. Today, cloudy. A slight chance of showers this morning. Highs in the lower 70s. Northeast winds 10 to 15 miles an hour with gusts up to 25 miles an hour. Chance of rain 20%. Tonight, mostly cloudy. Lows in the mid-50s. Northeast winds 10 to 15 miles an hour, diminishing to around 5 miles an hour after midnight. Saturday, mostly cloudy. A slight chance of showers in the morning. Highs in the mid-70s. Northeast winds around 5 miles an hour. Chance of rain 20%. Saturday night, mostly cloudy until midnight, then becoming partly cloudy. Lows in the upper 50s. North winds around 5 miles an hour. Sunday, mostly sunny. Highs in the lower 80s. North winds 5 to 10 miles an hour. Sunday night, clear. Lows in the mid 50s. Monday, sunny. Highs in the upper 70s. Monday night, clear. Lows in the lower 50s. Tuesday, sunny. Highs in the lower 80s. Tuesday night, mostly clear. Lows in the upper 50s. Wednesday, sunny. Highs in the mid-80s. Wednesday night, clear. Lows around 60. Thursday, sunny. Highs in the mid-80s. 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At Stillwater, it was cloudy. The temperature was 64 degrees, the dew point 61, and the relative humidity 90%. The wind was northeast at 14 miles an hour. The pressure was 30.12 inches and rising. At Guthrie, it was cloudy. The temperature was 65. The wind was northeast at 10, gusting to 22. Observations from around the region. At Wichita, it was mostly cloudy, with a temperature of 57. It was cloudy, with a temperature of 66 at Oklahoma City, 74 at Dallas-Fort Worth, 66 at Tulsa, and 62 at Springfield. Once again at 8 a.m., at Stillwater, it was cloudy. The temperature was 64. From the Norman Forecast Office, here is the forecast for Stillwater and surrounding area. Today, cloudy. A slight chance of showers this morning. Highs in the lower 70s. Northeast winds 10 to 15 miles an hour with gusts up to 25 miles an hour. Chance of rain 20%. Tonight, mostly cloudy. Lows in the mid-50s. Northeast winds 10 to 15 miles an hour, diminishing to around 5 miles an hour after midnight. Saturday, mostly cloudy. A slight chance of showers in the morning. Highs in the mid-70s. Northeast winds around 5 miles an hour. Chance of rain 20%. Saturday night, mostly cloudy until midnight, then becoming partly cloudy. Lows in the upper 50s. North winds around 5 miles an hour. Sunday, mostly sunny. Highs in the lower 80s. North winds 5 to 10 miles an hour. Sunday night, clear. Lows in the mid-50s. Monday, sunny. Highs in the upper 70s. Monday night, clear. Lows in the lower 50s. Tuesday, sunny. Highs in the lower 80s. Tuesday night, mostly clear. Lows in the upper 50s. Wednesday, sunny. Highs in the mid-80s. Wednesday night, clear. Lows around 60. Thursday, sunny. Highs in the mid-80s. 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At Stillwater, it was cloudy. The temperature was 64 degrees, the dew point 61, and the relative humidity 90%. The wind was northeast at 14 miles an hour. The pressure was 30.12 inches and rising. At Guthrie, it was cloudy. The temperature was 65. The wind was northeast at 10.

gusting to 22. Observations from around the region. At Wichita, it was mostly cloudy, with a temperature of 57. It was cloudy, with a temperature of 66 at Oklahoma City, 74 at Dallas-Fort Worth, 66 at Tulsa, and 62 at Springfield. Once again at 8 a.m., at Stillwater, it was cloudy. The temperature was 64. 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At Stillwater, it was cloudy. The temperature was 64 degrees, the dew point 61, and the relative humidity 90%. The wind was northeast at 14 miles an hour. The pressure was 30.12 inches and rising. At Ponca City, it was cloudy. The temperature was 64, the dew point 60, and the relative humidity 87%. The wind was northeast at 12. The pressure was 30.15 inches and rising. At Enid, it was cloudy. The temperature was 64, the dew point 60, and the relative humidity 87%. The wind was north at 16. The pressure was 30.10 inches and rising. At Guthrie, it was cloudy. The temperature was 65, the dew point 62, and the relative humidity 90%. The wind was northeast at 10, gusting to 22. The pressure was 30.11 inches and rising. Observations from around the region. At Wichita, it was mostly cloudy, with a temperature of 57. It was cloudy, with a temperature of 66 at Oklahoma City, 74 at Dallas-Fort Worth, 66 at Tulsa, and 62 at Springfield. Once again at 8 a.m., at Stillwater, it was cloudy. The temperature was 64. From the Norman Forecast Office, here is the forecast for Stillwater and surrounding area. Today, cloudy. A slight chance of showers this morning. Highs in the lower 70s. Northeast winds 10 to 15 miles an hour with gusts up to 25 miles an hour. Chance of rain 20%. Tonight, mostly cloudy. Lows in the mid-50s. Northeast winds 10 to 15 miles an hour, diminishing to around 5 miles an hour after midnight. Saturday, mostly cloudy. A slight chance of showers in the morning. Highs in the mid-70s. Northeast winds around 5 miles an hour. Chance of rain 20%. Saturday night, mostly cloudy until midnight, then becoming partly cloudy. Lows in the upper 50s. North winds around 5 miles an hour. Sunday, mostly sunny. Highs in the lower 80s. North winds 5 to 10 miles an hour. Sunday night, clear. Lows in the mid-50s. Monday, sunny. Highs in the upper 70s. Monday night, clear. Lows in the lower 50s. Tuesday, sunny. Highs in the lower 80s. Tuesday night, mostly clear. Lows in the upper 50s. Wednesday, sunny. Highs in the mid-80s. Wednesday night, clear. Lows around 60. Thursday, sunny. Highs in the mid-80s. 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At Stillwater, it was cloudy. The temperature was 64 degrees, the dew point 61, and the relative humidity 90%. The wind was northeast at 14 miles an hour. The pressure was 30.12 inches and rising. At Ponca City, it was cloudy. The temperature was 64, the dew point 60, and the relative humidity 87%. The wind was northeast at 12. The pressure was 30.15 inches and rising. At Enid, it was cloudy. The temperature was 64, the dew point 60, and the relative humidity 87%. The wind was north at 16. The pressure was 30.10 inches and rising. At Guthrie, it was cloudy. The temperature was 65, the dew point 62, and the relative humidity 90%. The wind was northeast at 10, gusting to 22. The pressure was 30.11 inches.

temperatures and rising. Observations from around the region. At Wichita, it was mostly cloudy, with a temperature of 57. It was cloudy, with a temperature of 66 at Oklahoma City, 74 at Dallas-Fort Worth, 66 at Tulsa, and 62 at Springfield. Once again at 8 a.m., at Stillwater, it was cloudy. The temperature was 64. From the Norman Forecast Office, here is the forecast for Stillwater and surrounding area. Today, cloudy. A slight chance of showers this morning. Highs in the lower 70s. Northeast winds 10 to 15 miles an hour with gusts up to 25 miles an hour. Chance of rain 20%. Tonight, mostly cloudy. Lows in the mid-50s. Northeast winds 10 to 15 miles an hour, diminishing to around 5 miles an hour after midnight. Saturday, mostly cloudy. A slight chance of showers in the morning. Highs in the mid-70s. Northeast winds around 5 miles an hour. Chance of rain 20%. Saturday night, mostly cloudy until midnight, then becoming partly cloudy. Lows in the upper 50s. North winds around 5 miles an hour. Sunday, mostly sunny. Highs in the lower 80s. North winds 5 to 10 miles an hour. Sunday night, clear. Lows in the mid 50s. Monday, sunny. Highs in the upper 70s. Monday night, clear. Lows in the lower 50s. Tuesday, sunny. Highs in the lower 80s. Tuesday night, mostly clear. Lows in the upper 50s. Wednesday, sunny. Highs in the mid 80s. Wednesday night, clear. Lows around 60. Thursday, sunny. Highs in the mid 80s. 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At Stillwater, it was cloudy. The temperature was 64 degrees, the dew point 61, and the relative humidity 90%. The wind was northeast at 14 miles an hour. The pressure was 30.12 inches and rising. At Ponca City, it was cloudy. The temperature was 64, the dew point 60, and the relative humidity 87%. The wind was northeast at 12. The pressure was 30.15 inches and rising. At Enid, it was cloudy. The temperature was 64, the dew point 60, and the relative humidity 87%. The wind was north at 16. The pressure was 30.10 inches and rising. At Guthrie, it was cloudy. The temperature was 65, the dew point 62, and the relative humidity 90%. The wind was northeast at 10, gusting to 22. The pressure was 30.11 inches and rising. Observations from around the region. At Wichita, it was mostly cloudy, with a temperature of 57. It was cloudy, with a temperature of 66 at Oklahoma City, 74 at Dallas-Fort Worth, 66 at Tulsa, and 62 at Springfield. Once again at 8 a.m., at Stillwater, it was cloudy. The temperature was 64. From the Norman Forecast Office, here is the forecast for Stillwater and surrounding area. Today, cloudy. A slight chance of showers this morning. Highs in the lower 70s. Northeast winds 10 to 15 miles an hour with gusts up to 25 miles an hour. Chance of rain 20%. Tonight, mostly cloudy. Lows in the mid-50s. Northeast winds 10 to 15 miles an hour, diminishing to around 5 miles an hour after midnight. Saturday, mostly cloudy. A slight chance of showers in the morning. Highs in the mid-70s. Northeast winds around 5 miles an hour. Chance of rain 20%. Saturday night, mostly cloudy until midnight, then becoming partly cloudy. Lows in the upper 50s. North winds around 5 miles an hour. Sunday, mostly sunny. Highs in the lower 80s. North winds 5 to 10 miles an hour. Sunday night, clear. Lows in the mid-50s. Monday, sunny. Highs in the upper 70s. Monday night, clear. Lows in the lower 50s. Tuesday, sunny. Highs in the lower 80s. Tuesday night, mostly clear.

lows in the upper 50s. Wednesday, sunny. Highs in the mid-80s. Wednesday night, clear. Lows around 60. Thursday, sunny. Highs in the mid-80s. You're listening to Stillwater Weather Radio, and here are 8 a.m. weather observations. It's Stillwater. It was cloudy. The temperature was 64 degrees, the dew point 61, and the relative humidity 90%. The wind was northeast at 14 miles an hour. The pressure was 30.12 inches and rising. At Ponca City, it was cloudy. The temperature was 64, the dew point 60, and the relative humidity 87%. The wind was northeast at 12. The pressure was 30.15 inches and rising. At Enid, it was cloudy. The temperature was 64, the dew point 60, and the relative humidity 87%. The wind was north at 16. The pressure was 30.10 inches and rising. At Guthrie, it was cloudy. The temperature was 65, the dew point 62, and the relative humidity 90%. The wind was northeast at 10, gusting to 22. The pressure was 30.11 inches and rising. Observations from around the region. At Wichita, it was mostly cloudy, with a temperature of 57. It was cloudy, with a temperature of 66 at Oklahoma City, 74 at Dallas-Fort Worth, 66 at Tulsa, and 62 at Springfield. Once again at 8 a.m., at Stillwater, it was cloudy. The temperature was 64. From the Norman Forecast Office, here is the forecast for Stillwater and surrounding area. Today, cloudy. A slight chance of showers this morning. Highs in the lower 70s. Northeast winds 10 to 15 miles an hour with gusts up to 25 miles an hour. Chance of rain 20%. Tonight, mostly cloudy. Lows in the mid-50s. Northeast winds 10 to 15 miles an hour, diminishing to around 5 miles an hour after midnight. Saturday, mostly cloudy. A slight chance of showers in the morning. Highs in the mid-70s. Northeast winds around 5 miles an hour. Chance of rain 20%. Saturday night, mostly cloudy until midnight, then becoming partly cloudy. Lows in the upper 50s. North winds around 5 miles an hour. Sunday, mostly sunny. Highs in the lower 80s. North winds 5 to 10 miles an hour. Sunday night, clear. Lows in the mid-50s. Monday, sunny. Highs in the upper 70s. Monday night, clear. Lows in the lower 50s. Tuesday, sunny. Highs in the lower 80s. Tuesday night, mostly clear. Lows in the upper 50s. Wednesday, sunny. Highs in the mid-80s. Wednesday night, clear. Lows around 60. Thursday, sunny. Highs in the mid-80s. You're listening to Stillwater Weather Radio, and here are 8 a.m. weather observations. It's Stillwater, it was cloudy. The temperature was 64 degrees, the dew point 61, and the relative humidity 90%. The wind was northeast at 14 miles an hour. The pressure was 30.12 inches and rising. At Ponca City, it was cloudy. The temperature was 64, the dew point 60, and the relative humidity 87%. The wind was northeast at 12. The pressure was 30.15 inches and rising. At Enid, it was cloudy. The temperature was 64, the dew point 60, and the relative humidity 87%. The wind was north at 16. The pressure was 30.10 inches and rising. At Guthrie, it was cloudy. The temperature was 65, the dew point 62, and the relative humidity 90%. The wind was northeast at 10, gusting to 22. The pressure was 30.11 inches and rising. Observations from around the region. At Wichita, it was mostly cloudy, with a temperature of 57. It was cloudy, with a temperature of 66 at Oklahoma City, 74 at Dallas-Fort Worth, 66 at Tulsa, and 62 at Springfield. Once again at 8 a.m., at Stillwater, it was cloudy. The temperature was 64. From the Norman

Forecast office, here is the forecast for Stillwater and surrounding area. Today, cloudy. A slight chance of showers this morning. Highs in the lower 70s. Northeast winds 10 to 15 miles an hour with gusts up to 25 miles an hour. Chance of rain 20%. Tonight, mostly cloudy. Lows in the mid 50s. Northeast winds 10 to 15 miles an hour, diminishing to around 5 miles an hour after midnight. Saturday, mostly cloudy. A slight chance of showers in the morning. Highs in the mid-70s. Northeast winds around 5 miles an hour. Chance of rain 20%. Saturday night, mostly cloudy until midnight, then becoming partly cloudy. Lows in the upper 50s. North winds around 5 miles an hour. Sunday, mostly sunny. Highs in the lower 80s. North winds 5 to 10 miles an hour. Sunday night, clear. Lows in the mid-50s. Monday, sunny. Highs in the upper 70s. Monday night, clear. Lows in the lower 50s. Tuesday, sunny. Highs in the lower 80s. Tuesday night, mostly clear. Lows in the upper 50s. Wednesday, sunny. Highs in the mid-80s. Wednesday night, clear. Lows around 60. Thursday, sunny. Highs in the mid-80s. You are listening to Stillwater Weather Radio, and here are 8 a.m. weather observations. It's Stillwater, it was cloudy. The temperature was 64 degrees, the dew point 61, and the relative humidity 90%. The wind was northeast at 14 miles an hour. The pressure was 30.12 inches and rising. At Ponca City, it was cloudy. The temperature was 64, the dew point 60, and the relative humidity 87%. The wind was northeast at 12. The pressure was 30.15 inches and rising. At Enid, it was cloudy. The temperature was 64, the dew point 60, and the relative humidity 87%. The wind was north at 16. The pressure was 30.10 inches and rising. At Guthrie, it was cloudy. The temperature was 65, the dew point 62, and the relative humidity 90%. The wind was northeast at 10, gusting to 22. The pressure was 30.11 inches and rising. Observations from around the region. At Wichita, it was mostly cloudy, with a temperature of 57. It was cloudy, with a temperature of 66 at Oklahoma City, 74 at Dallas-Fort Worth, 66 at Tulsa, and 62 at Springfield. Once again at 8 a.m., at Stillwater, it was cloudy. The temperature was 64. This is your weather radio station WNG 654 in Stillwater, operating on a frequency of 162.50 MHz. 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From the Norman Forecast Office, here is the forecast for Stillwater and surrounding area. Today, cloudy. A slight chance of showers this morning. Highs in the lower 70s. Northeast winds 10 to 15 miles an hour with gusts up to 25 miles an hour. Chance of rain 20%. Tonight, mostly cloudy. Lows in the mid-50s. Northeast winds 10 to 15 miles an hour, diminishing to around 5 miles an hour after midnight. Saturday, mostly cloudy. A slight chance of showers in the morning. Highs in the mid-70s. Northeast winds around 5 miles an hour. Chance of rain 20%. Saturday night, mostly cloudy until midnight, then becoming partly cloudy. Lows in the upper 50s. North winds around 5 miles an hour. Sunday, mostly sunny. Highs in the lower 80s. North winds 5 to 10 miles an hour. Sunday night, clear. Lows in the mid-50s. Monday, sunny. Highs in the upper 70s. Monday night, clear. Lows in the lower 50s. Tuesday, sunny. Highs in the lower 80s. Tuesday night, mostly clear. Lows in the upper 50s. Wednesday, sunny. Highs in the mid-80s. Wednesday night, clear.
lows around 60. Thursday, sunny. Highs in the mid-80s. You're listening to Stillwater Weather Radio, and here are 8 a.m. weather observations. It's Stillwater, it was cloudy. The temperature was 64 degrees, the dew point 61, and the relative humidity 90%. The wind was northeast at 14 miles an hour. The pressure was 30.12 inches and rising. At Ponca City, it was cloudy. The temperature was 64, the dew point 60, and the relative humidity 87%. The wind was northeast at 12. The pressure was 30.15 inches and rising. At Enid, it was cloudy. The temperature was 64, the dew point 60, and the relative humidity 87%. The wind was north at 16. The pressure was 30.10 inches and rising. At Guthrie, it was cloudy. The temperature was 65, the dew point 62, and the relative humidity 90%. The wind was northeast at 10, gusting to 22. The pressure was 30.11 inches and rising. Observations from around the region. At Wichita, it was mostly cloudy, with a temperature was 30.11 inches and rising. Observations from around the region. At Wichita, it was mostly cloudy, with a temperature of 57. It was cloudy, with a temperature of 66 at Oklahoma City, 74 at Dallas-Fort Worth, 66 at Tulsa, and 62 at Springfield. Once again at 8 a.m., at Stillwater, it was cloudy. The temperature was 64. From the Norman Forecast Office, here is the forecast for Stillwater and surrounding area. Today, cloudy. A slight chance of showers this morning. Highs in the lower 70s. Northeast winds 10 to 15 miles an hour with gusts up to 25 miles an hour. Chance of rain 20%. Tonight, mostly cloudy. Lows in the mid-50s. Northeast winds 10 to 15 miles an hour, diminishing to around 5 miles an hour after midnight. Saturday, mostly cloudy. A slight chance of showers in the morning. Highs in the mid-70s. Northeast winds around 5 miles an hour. Chance of rain 20%. Saturday night, mostly cloudy until midnight, then becoming partly cloudy. Lows in the upper 50s. North winds around 5 miles an hour. Sunday, mostly sunny. Highs in the lower 80s. North winds 5 to 10 miles an hour. Sunday night, clear. Lows in the mid-50s. Monday, sunny. Highs in the upper 70s. Monday night, clear. Lows in the lower 50s. Tuesday, sunny. Highs in the lower 80s. Tuesday night, mostly clear. Lows in the upper 50s. Wednesday, sunny. Highs in the mid 80s. Wednesday night, clear. Lows around 60. Thursday, sunny. Highs in the mid 80s. You're listening to Stillwater Weather Radio, and here are 8 a.m. weather observations. It's Stillwater, it was cloudy. The temperature was 64 degrees, the dew point 61, and the relative humidity 90%. The wind was northeast at 14 miles an hour. The pressure was 30.12 inches and rising. At Ponca City, it was cloudy. The temperature was 64, the dew point 60, and the relative humidity 87%. The wind was northeast at 12. The pressure was 30.15 inches and rising. At Enid, it was cloudy. The temperature was 64, the dew point 60, and the relative humidity 87%. The wind was north at 16. The pressure was 30.10 inches and rising. At Guthrie, it was cloudy. The temperature was 65, the dew point 62, and the relative humidity 90%. The wind was northeast at 10, gusting to 22. The pressure was 30.11 inches and rising. Observations from around the region. At Wichita, it was mostly cloudy, with a temperature of 57. It was cloudy, with a temperature of 66 at Oklahoma City, 74 at Dallas-Fort Worth, 66 at Tulsa, and 62 at Springfield. Once again at 8 a.m., at Stillwater, it was cloudy. The temperature was 64.
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forecast for Stillwater and surrounding area. Today, cloudy. A slight chance of showers this morning. Highs in the lower 70s. Northeast winds 10 to 15 miles an hour with gusts up to 25 miles an hour. Chance of rain 20%. Tonight, mostly cloudy. Lows in the mid-50s. Northeast winds 10 to 15 miles an hour, diminishing to around 5 miles an hour after midnight. Saturday, mostly cloudy. A slight chance of showers in the morning. Highs in the mid-70s. Northeast winds around 5 miles an hour. Chance of rain 20%. Saturday night, mostly cloudy until midnight, then becoming partly cloudy. Lows in the upper 50s. North winds around 5 miles an hour. Sunday, mostly sunny. Highs in the lower 80s. North winds 5 to 10 miles an hour. Sunday night, clear. Lows in the mid-50s. Monday, sunny. Highs in the upper 70s. Monday night, clear. Lows in the lower 50s. Tuesday, sunny. Highs in the lower 80s. Tuesday night, mostly clear. Lows in the upper 50s. Wednesday, sunny. Highs in the mid-80s. Wednesday night, clear. Lows around 60. Thursday, sunny. Highs in the mid-80s. You're listening to Stillwater Weather Radio, and here are 8 a.m. weather observations. It's Stillwater, it was cloudy. The temperature was 64 degrees, the dew point 61, and the relative humidity 90%. The wind was northeast at 14 miles an hour. The pressure was 30.12 inches and rising. At Ponca City, it was cloudy. The temperature was 64, the dew point 60, and the relative humidity 87%. The wind was northeast at 12. The pressure was 30.15 inches and rising. At Enid, it was cloudy. The temperature was 64, the dew point 60, and the relative humidity 87%. The wind was north at 16. The pressure was 30.10 inches and rising. At Guthrie, it was cloudy. The temperature was 65, the dew point 62, and the relative humidity 90%. The wind was northeast at 10, gusting to 22. The pressure was 30.11 inches and rising. Observations from around the region. At Wichita, it was mostly cloudy, with a temperature of 57. It was cloudy, with a temperature of 66 at Oklahoma City, 74 at Dallas-Fort Worth, 66 at Tulsa, and 62 at Springfield. Once again at 8 a.m., at Stillwater, it was cloudy. The temperature was 64. From the Norman Forecast Office, here is the forecast for Stillwater and surrounding area. Today, cloudy. A slight chance of showers this morning. Highs in the lower 70s. Northeast winds 10 to 15 miles an hour with gusts up to 25 miles an hour. Chance of rain 20%. Tonight, mostly cloudy. Lows in the mid-50s. Northeast winds 10 to 15 miles an hour, diminishing to around 5 miles an hour after midnight. Saturday, mostly cloudy. A slight chance of showers in the morning. Highs in the mid-70s. Northeast winds around 5 miles an hour. Chance of rain 20%. Saturday night, mostly cloudy until midnight, then becoming partly cloudy. Lows in the upper 50s. North winds around 5 miles an hour. Sunday, mostly sunny. Highs in the lower 80s. North winds 5 to 10 miles an hour. Sunday night, clear. Lows in the mid-50s. Monday, sunny. Highs in the upper 70s. Monday night, clear. Lows in the lower 50s. Tuesday, sunny. Highs in the lower 80s. Tuesday night, mostly clear. Lows in the upper 50s. Wednesday, sunny. Highs in the mid-80s. Wednesday night, clear. Lows around 60. Thursday, sunny. Highs in the mid-80s. 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For 8 a.m. weather observations. It's Stillwater, it was cloudy. The temperature was 64 degrees, the dew point 61,

a relative humidity 90%. The wind was northeast at 14 miles an hour. The pressure was 30.12 inches and rising. At Ponca City, it was cloudy. The temperature was 64, the dew point 60, and the relative humidity 87%. The wind was northeast at 12. The pressure was 30.15 inches and rising. At Enid, it was cloudy. The temperature was 64, the dew point 60, and the relative humidity 87%. The wind was north at 16. The pressure was 30.10 inches and rising. At Guthrie, it was cloudy. The temperature was 65, the dew point 62, and the relative humidity 90%. The wind was northeast at 10, gusting to 22. The pressure was 30.11 inches and rising. Observations from around the region. At Wichita, it was mostly cloudy, with a temperature of 57. It was cloudy, with a temperature of 66 at Oklahoma City, 74 at Dallas-Fort Worth, 66 at Tulsa, and 62 at Springfield. Once again at 8 a.m., at Stillwater, it was cloudy. The temperature was 64. From the Norman Forecast Office, here is the forecast for Stillwater and surrounding area. Today, cloudy. A slight chance of showers this morning. Highs in the lower 70s. Northeast winds 10 to 15 miles an hour with gusts up to 25 miles an hour. Chance of rain 20%. Tonight, mostly cloudy. Lows in the mid-50s. Northeast winds 10 to 15 miles an hour, diminishing to around 5 miles an hour after midnight. Saturday, mostly cloudy. A slight chance of showers in the morning. Highs in the mid-70s. Northeast winds around 5 miles an hour. Chance of rain 20%. Saturday night, mostly cloudy until midnight, then becoming partly cloudy. Lows in the upper 50s. North winds around 5 miles an hour. Sunday, mostly sunny. Highs in the lower 80s. North winds 5 to 10 miles an hour. Sunday night, clear. Lows in the mid-50s. Monday, sunny. Highs in the upper 70s. Monday night, clear. Lows in the lower 50s. Tuesday, sunny. Highs in the lower 80s. Tuesday night, mostly clear. Lows in the upper 50s. Wednesday, sunny. Highs in the mid-80s. Wednesday night, clear. Lows around 60. Thursday, sunny. Highs in the mid-80s. 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At Stillwater, it was cloudy. The temperature was 64 degrees, the dew point 61, and the relative humidity 90%. The wind was northeast at 14 miles an hour. The pressure was 30.12 inches and rising. At Ponca City, it was cloudy. The temperature was 64, the dew point 60, and the relative humidity 87%. The wind was northeast at 12. The pressure was 30.15 inches and rising. At Enid, it was cloudy. The temperature was 64, the dew point 60, and the relative humidity 87%. The wind was north at 16. The pressure was 30.10 inches and rising. At Guthrie, it was cloudy. The temperature was 65, the dew point 62, and the relative humidity 90%. The wind was northeast at 10, gusting to 22. The pressure was 30.11 inches and rising. Observations from around the region. At Wichita, it was mostly cloudy, with a temperature of 57. It was cloudy, with a temperature of 66 at Oklahoma City, 74 at Dallas-Fort Worth, 66 at Tulsa, and 62 at Springfield. Once again at 8 a.m., at Stillwater, it was cloudy. The temperature was 64. From the Norman Forecast Office, here is the forecast for Stillwater and surrounding area. Today, cloudy. A slight chance of showers this morning. Highs in the lower 70s.

northeast winds 10 to 15 miles an hour with gusts up to 25 miles an hour. Chance of rain 20%. Tonight, mostly cloudy. Lows in the mid-50s. Northeast winds 10 to 15 miles an hour, diminishing to around 5 miles an hour after midnight. Saturday, mostly cloudy. A slight chance of showers in the morning. Highs in the mid-70s. Northeast winds around 5 miles an hour. Chance of rain 20%. Saturday night, mostly cloudy until midnight, then becoming partly cloudy. Lows in the upper 50s. North winds around 5 miles an hour. Sunday, mostly sunny. Highs in the lower 80s. North winds 5 to 10 miles an hour. Sunday night, clear. Lows in the mid-50s. Monday, sunny. Highs in the upper 70s. Monday night, clear. Lows in the lower 50s. Tuesday, sunny. Highs in the lower 80s. Tuesday night, mostly clear. Lows in the upper 50s. Wednesday, sunny. Highs in the mid-80s. Wednesday night, clear. Lows around 60. Thursday, sunny. Highs in the mid-80s. 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It's Stillwater, it was cloudy. The temperature was 64 degrees, the dew point 61, and the relative humidity 90%. The wind was northeast at 14 miles an hour. The pressure was 30.12 inches and rising. At Ponca City, it was cloudy. The temperature was 64, the dew point 60, and the relative humidity 87%. The wind was northeast at 12. The pressure was 30.15 inches and rising. At Enid, it was cloudy. The temperature was 64, the dew point 60, and the relative humidity 87%. The wind was north at 16. The pressure was 30.10 inches and rising. At Guthrie, it was cloudy. The temperature was 65, the dew point 62, and the relative humidity 90%. The wind was northeast at 10, gusting to 22. The pressure was 30.11 inches and rising. Observations from around the region. At Wichita, it was mostly cloudy, with a temperature of 57. It was cloudy, with a temperature of 66 at Oklahoma City, 74 at Dallas-Fort Worth, 66 at Tulsa, and 62 at Springfield. Once again at 8 a.m., at Stillwater, it was cloudy. The temperature was 64. From the Norman Forecast Office, here is the forecast for Stillwater and surrounding area. Today, cloudy. A slight chance of showers this morning. Highs in the lower 70s. Northeast winds 10 to 15 miles an hour with gusts up to 25 miles an hour. Chance of rain 20%. Tonight, mostly cloudy. Lows in the mid-50s. Northeast winds 10 to 15 miles an hour, diminishing to around 5 miles an hour after midnight. Saturday, mostly cloudy. A slight chance of showers in the morning. Highs in the mid-70s. Northeast winds around 5 miles an hour. Chance of rain 20%. Saturday night, mostly cloudy until midnight, then becoming partly cloudy. Lows in the upper 50s. North winds around 5 miles an hour. Sunday, mostly sunny. Highs in the lower 80s. North winds 5 to 10 miles an hour. Sunday night, clear. Lows in the mid-50s. Monday, sunny. Highs in the upper 70s. Monday night, clear. Lows in the lower 50s. Tuesday, sunny. Highs in the lower 80s. Tuesday night, mostly clear. Lows in the upper 50s. Wednesday, sunny. Highs in the mid-80s. Wednesday night, clear. Lows around 60. Thursday, sunny. Highs in the mid-80s. 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It's Stillwater, it was cloudy. The temperature was 64 degrees, the dew point 61, and the relative humidity 90%. The wind was northeast at 14 miles an hour. The pressure was 30.12 inches and rising. At Ponca City.

74 at Dallas-Fort Worth, 66 at Tulsa, and 62 at Springfield. Once again at 8 a.m., at Stillwater, it was cloudy. The temperature was 64. From the Norman Forecast Office, here is the forecast for Stillwater and surrounding area. Today, cloudy. A slight chance of showers this morning. Highs in the lower 70s. Northeast winds 10 to 15 miles an hour with gusts up to 25 miles an hour. Chance of rain 20%. Tonight, mostly cloudy. Lows in the mid-50s. Northeast winds 10 to 15 miles an hour, diminishing to around 5 miles an hour after midnight. Saturday, mostly cloudy. A slight chance of showers in the morning. Highs in the mid-70s. Northeast winds around 5 miles an hour. Chance of rain 20%. Saturday night, mostly cloudy until midnight, then becoming partly cloudy. Lows in the upper 50s. North winds around 5 miles an hour. Sunday, mostly sunny. Highs in the lower 80s. North winds 5 to 10 miles an hour. Sunday night, clear. Lows in the mid-50s. Monday, sunny. Highs in the upper 70s. Monday night, clear. Lows in the lower 50s. Tuesday, sunny. Highs in the lower 80s. Tuesday night, mostly clear. Lows in the upper 50s. Wednesday, sunny. Highs in the mid-80s. Wednesday night, clear. Lows around 60. Thursday, sunny. Highs in the mid-80s. You're listening to Stillwater Weather Radio, and here are 8 a.m. weather observations. At Stillwater, it was cloudy. The temperature was 64 degrees, the dew point 61, and the relative humidity 90%. The wind was northeast at 14 miles an hour. The pressure was 30.12 inches and rising. At Ponca City, it was cloudy. The temperature was 64, the dew point 60, and the relative humidity 87%. The wind was northeast at 12. The pressure was 30.15 inches and rising. At Enid, it was cloudy. The temperature was 64, the dew point 60, and the relative humidity 87%. The wind was north at 16. The pressure was 30.10 inches and rising. At Guthrie, it was cloudy. The temperature was 65, the dew point 62, and the relative humidity 90%. The wind was northeast at 10, gusting to 22. The pressure was 30.11 inches and rising. Observations from around the region. At Wichita, it was mostly cloudy, with a temperature of 57. It was cloudy, with a temperature of 66 at Oklahoma City, 74 at Dallas-Fort Worth, 66 at Tulsa, and 62 at Springfield. Once again at 8 a.m., at Stillwater, it was cloudy. The temperature was 64. From the Norman Forecast Office, here is the forecast for Stillwater and surrounding area. Today, cloudy. A slight chance of showers this morning. Highs in the lower 70s. Northeast winds 10 to 15 miles an hour with gusts up to 25 miles an hour. Chance of rain 20%. Tonight, mostly cloudy. Lows in the mid-50s. Northeast winds 10 to 15 miles an hour, diminishing to around 5 miles an hour after midnight. Saturday, mostly cloudy. A slight chance of showers in the morning. Highs in the mid-70s. Northeast winds around 5 miles an hour. Chance of rain 20%. Saturday night, mostly cloudy until midnight, then becoming partly cloudy. Lows in the upper 50s. North winds around 5 miles an hour. Sunday, mostly sunny. Highs in the lower 80s. North winds 5 to 10 miles an hour. Sunday night, clear. Lows in the mid-50s. Monday, sunny. Highs in the upper 70s. Monday night, clear. Lows in the lower 50s. Tuesday, sunny. Highs in the lower 80s. Tuesday night, mostly clear. Lows in the upper 50s. Wednesday, sunny. Highs in the mid-80s. Wednesday night, clear. Lows around 60. Thursday, sunny.

highs in the mid-80s. 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It's Stillwater, it was cloudy. The temperature was 64 degrees, the dew point 61, and the relative humidity 90%. The wind was northeast at 14 miles an hour. The pressure was 30.12 inches and rising. At Ponca City, it was cloudy. The temperature was 64, the dew point 60, and the relative humidity 87%. The wind was northeast at 12. The pressure was 30.15 inches and rising. At Enid, it was cloudy. The temperature was 64, the dew point 60, and the relative humidity 87%. The wind was north at 16. The pressure was 30.10 inches and rising. At Guthrie, it was cloudy. The temperature was 65, the dew point 62, and the relative humidity 90%. The wind was northeast at 10, gusting to 22. The pressure was 30.11 inches and rising. Observations from around the region. At Wichita, it was mostly cloudy, with a temperature of 57. It was cloudy, with a temperature of 66 at Oklahoma City, 74 at Dallas-Fort Worth, 66 at Tulsa, and 62 at Springfield. Once again at 8 a.m., at Stillwater, it was cloudy. The temperature was 64. This is your weather radio station WNG 654 in Stillwater, operating on a frequency of 162.50 MHz. 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From the Norman Forecast Office, here is the forecast for Stillwater and surrounding area. Today, cloudy. A slight chance of showers this morning. Highs in the lower 70s. Northeast winds 10 to 15 miles an hour with gusts up to 25 miles an hour. Chance of rain 20%. Tonight, mostly cloudy. Lows in the mid-50s. Northeast winds 10 to 15 miles an hour, diminishing to around 5 miles an hour after midnight. Saturday, mostly cloudy. A slight chance of showers in the morning. Highs in the mid-70s. Northeast winds around 5 miles an hour. Chance of rain 20%. Saturday night, mostly cloudy until midnight, then becoming partly cloudy. Lows in the upper 50s. North winds around 5 miles an hour. Sunday, mostly sunny. Highs in the lower 80s. North winds 5 to 10 miles an hour. Sunday night, clear. Lows in the mid 50s. Monday, sunny. Highs in the upper 70s. Monday night, clear. Lows in the lower 50s. Tuesday, sunny. Highs in the lower 80s. Tuesday night, mostly clear. Lows in the upper 50s. Wednesday, sunny. Highs in the mid 80s. Wednesday night, clear. Lows around 60. Thursday, sunny. Highs in the mid 80s. You are listening to Stillwater Weather Radio, and here are 8 a.m. weather observations. At Stillwater, it was cloudy. The temperature was 64 degrees, the dew point 61, and the relative humidity 90%. The wind was northeast at 14 miles an hour. The pressure was 30.12 inches and rising. At Ponca City, it was cloudy. The temperature was 64, the dew point 60, and the relative humidity 87%. The wind was northeast at 12. The pressure was 30.15 inches and rising. At Enid, it was cloudy. The temperature was 64, the dew point 60, and the relative humidity 87%. The wind was north at 16. The pressure was 30.10 inches and rising. At Guthrie, it was cloudy. The temperature was 65, the dew point 62, and the relative humidity 90%. The wind was northeast at 10, gusting to 22. The pressure was 30.11 inches and rising. Observations from around the region. At Wichita, it was mostly cloudy, with a temperature of 57. It was cloudy, with a temperature of 66 at Oklahoma City, 74 at Dallas-Fort Worth, 66 at Tulsa, and 62 at Springfield. Once again at 8 a.m., at Stillwater, it was cloudy. The temperature

was 64. You are listening to Stillwater Weather Radio, and here are 9 a.m. weather observations. At Stillwater, it was cloudy. The temperature was 65 degrees, the dew point 61, and the relative humidity 87%. The wind was northeast at 12 miles an hour, gusting to 21. The pressure was 30.15 inches and rising. At Guthrie, it was cloudy. The temperature was 65. The wind was northeast at 12. Observations from around the region. At Springfield, fog was reported with a temperature of 62. At Wichita, it was partly sunny with a temperature of 57. It was cloudy with a temperature of 66 at Oklahoma City and 66 at Tulsa. At Dallas-Fort Worth, rain and fog were reported with a temperature of 73. Once again at 9 a.m., at Stillwater, it was cloudy. The temperature was 65. From the Norman Forecast Office, here is the forecast for Stillwater and surrounding area. Today, cloudy. A slight chance of showers this morning. Highs in the lower 70s. Northeast winds 10 to 15 miles an hour with gusts up to 25 miles an hour. Chance of rain 20%. Tonight, mostly cloudy. Lows in the mid-50s. Northeast winds 10 to 15 miles an hour, diminishing to around 5 miles an hour after midnight. Saturday, mostly cloudy. A slight chance of showers in the morning. Highs in the mid-70s. Northeast winds around 5 miles an hour. Chance of rain 20%. Saturday night, mostly cloudy until midnight, then becoming partly cloudy. Lows in the upper 50s. North winds around 5 miles an hour. Sunday, mostly sunny. Highs in the lower 80s. North winds 5 to 10 miles an hour. Sunday night, clear. Lows in the mid-50s. Monday, sunny. Highs in the upper 70s. Monday night, clear. Lows in the lower 50s. Tuesday, sunny. Highs in the lower 80s. Tuesday night, mostly clear. Lows in the upper 50s. Wednesday, sunny. Highs in the mid-80s. Wednesday night, clear. Lows around 60. Thursday, sunny. Highs in the mid-80s. You are listening to Stillwater Weather Radio, and here are 9 a.m. weather observations. At Stillwater, it was cloudy. The temperature was 65 degrees, the dew point 61, and the relative humidity 87%. The wind was northeast at 12 miles an hour, gusting to 21. The pressure was 30.15 inches and rising. At Guthrie, it was cloudy. The temperature was 65. The wind was northeast at 12. Observations from around the region. At Springfield, fog was reported with a temperature of 62. At Wichita, it was partly sunny with a temperature of 57. It was cloudy with a temperature of 66 at Oklahoma City and 66 at Tulsa. At Dallas-Fort Worth, rain and fog were reported with a temperature of 73. Once again at 9 a.m., at Stillwater, it was cloudy. The temperature was 65. From the Norman Forecast Office, here is the forecast for Stillwater and surrounding area. Today, cloudy. A slight chance of showers this morning. Highs in the lower 70s. Northeast winds 10 to 15 miles an hour with gusts up to 25 miles an hour. Chance of rain 20%. Tonight, mostly cloudy. Lows in the mid-50s. Northeast winds 10 to 15 miles an hour, diminishing to around 5 miles an hour after midnight. Saturday, mostly cloudy. A slight chance of showers in the morning. Highs in the mid-70s. Northeast winds around 5 miles an hour. Chance of rain 20%. Saturday night, mostly cloudy until midnight, then becoming partly cloudy. Lows in the upper 50s. North winds around 5 miles an hour. Sunday, mostly sunny. Highs in the lower 80s. North winds 5 to 10 miles an hour. Sunday night, clear. Lows in the mid-50s. Monday, sunny. Highs in the upper 70s. Monday night, clear. Lows in the lower 50s.

Tuesday, sunny. Highs in the lower 80s. Tuesday night, mostly clear. Lows in the upper 50s. Wednesday, sunny. Highs in the mid 80s. Wednesday night, clear. Lows around 60. Thursday, sunny. Highs in the mid 80s. You're listening to Stillwater Weather Radio, and here are 9 a.m. weather observations. It's Stillwater, it was cloudy. The temperature was 65 degrees, the dew point 61, and the relative humidity 87%. The wind was northeast at 12 miles an hour, gusting to 21. The pressure was 30.15 inches and rising. At Guthrie, it was cloudy. The temperature was 65. The wind was northeast at 12. Observations from around the region. At Springfield, fog was reported, with a temperature of 62. At Wichita, it was partly sunny, with a temperature of 57. It was cloudy, with a temperature of 66 at Oklahoma City, and 66 at Tulsa. At Dallas-Fort Worth, rain and fog were reported, with a temperature of 73. Once again at 9 a.m., at Stillwater, it was cloudy. The temperature was 65. From the Norman Forecast Office, here is the forecast for Stillwater and surrounding area. Today, cloudy. A slight chance of showers this morning. Highs in the lower 70s. Northeast winds 10 to 15 miles an hour with gusts up to 25 miles an hour. Chance of rain 20%. Tonight, mostly cloudy. Lows in the mid-50s. Northeast winds 10 to 15 miles an hour, diminishing to around 5 miles an hour after midnight. Saturday, mostly cloudy. A slight chance of showers in the morning. Highs in the mid-70s. Northeast winds around 5 miles an hour. Chance of rain 20%. Saturday night, mostly cloudy until midnight, then becoming partly cloudy. Lows in the upper 50s. North winds around 5 miles an hour. Sunday, mostly sunny. Highs in the lower 80s. North winds 5 to 10 miles an hour. Sunday night, clear. Lows in the mid-50s. Monday, sunny. Highs in the upper 70s. Monday night, clear. Lows in the lower 50s. Tuesday, sunny. Highs in the lower 80s. Tuesday night, mostly clear. Lows in the upper 50s. Wednesday, sunny. Highs in the mid-80s. Wednesday night, clear. Lows around 60. Thursday, sunny. Highs in the mid-80s. You are listening to Stillwater Weather Radio, and here are 9 a.m. weather observations. At Stillwater, it was cloudy. The temperature was 65 degrees, the dew point 61, and the relative humidity 87%. The wind was northeast at 12 miles an hour, gusting to 21. The pressure was 30.15 inches and rising. At Guthrie, it was cloudy. The temperature was 65. The wind was northeast at 12. Observations from around the region. At Springfield, fog was reported, with a temperature of 62. At Wichita, it was partly sunny, with a temperature of 57. It was cloudy, with a temperature of 66 at Oklahoma City, and 66 at Tulsa. At Dallas-Fort Worth, rain and fog were reported, with a temperature of 73. Once again at 9 a.m., at Stillwater, it was cloudy. The temperature was 65. From the Norman Forecast Office, here is the forecast for Stillwater and surrounding area. Today, cloudy. A slight chance of showers this morning. Highs in the lower 70s. Northeast winds 10 to 15 miles an hour with gusts up to 25 miles an hour. Chance of rain 20%. Tonight, mostly cloudy. Lows in the mid-50s. Northeast winds 10 to 15 miles an hour, diminishing to around 5 miles an hour after midnight. Saturday, mostly cloudy. A slight chance of showers in the morning. Highs in the mid-70s. Northeast winds around 5 miles an hour. Chance of rain 20%. Saturday night, mostly cloudy until midnight, then becoming partly cloudy. Lows in the upper 50s. North winds around 5 miles

an hour. Sunday, mostly sunny. Highs in the lower 80s. North winds 5 to 10 miles an hour. Sunday night, clear. Lows in the mid-50s. Monday, sunny. Highs in the upper 70s. Monday night, clear. Lows in the lower 50s. Tuesday, sunny. Highs in the lower 80s. Tuesday night, mostly clear. Lows in the upper 50s. Wednesday, sunny. Highs in the mid-80s. Wednesday night, clear. Lows around 60. Thursday, sunny. Highs in the mid-80s. You're listening to Stillwater Weather Radio, and here are 9 a.m. weather observations. It's Stillwater, it was cloudy. The temperature was 65 degrees, the dew point 61, and the relative humidity 87%. The wind was northeast at 12 miles an hour, gusting to 21. The pressure was 30.15 inches and rising. At Ponca City, it was cloudy. The temperature was 63, the dew point 59, and the relative humidity 87%. The wind was northeast at 15, gusting to 25. The pressure was 30.18 inches and rising. At Enid, it was cloudy. The temperature was 63, the dew point 60, and the relative humidity 90%. The wind was north at 15. The pressure was 30.13 inches and rising. At Guthrie, it was cloudy. The temperature was 65, the dew point 61, and the relative humidity 87%. The wind was northeast at 12. The pressure was 30.14 inches and rising. Observations from around the region. At Springfield, fog was reported with a temperature of 62. At Wichita, it was partly sunny with a temperature of 57. It was cloudy with a temperature of 66 at Oklahoma City and 66 at Tulsa. At Dallas-Fort Worth, rain and fog were reported with a temperature of 73. Once again at 9 a.m., at Stillwater, it was cloudy. The temperature was 65. This is your weather radio station WNG 654 in Stillwater, operating on a frequency of 162.50 MHz. 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From the Norman Forecast Office, here is the forecast for Stillwater and surrounding area. Today, cloudy. A slight chance of showers this morning. Highs in the lower 70s. Northeast winds 10 to 15 miles an hour with gusts up to 25 miles an hour. Chance of rain 20%. Tonight, mostly cloudy. Lows in the mid-50s. Northeast winds 10 to 15 miles an hour, diminishing to around 5 miles an hour after midnight. Saturday, mostly cloudy. A slight chance of showers in the morning. Highs in the mid-70s. Northeast winds around 5 miles an hour. Chance of rain 20%. Saturday night, mostly cloudy until midnight, then becoming partly cloudy. Lows in the upper 50s. North winds around 5 miles an hour. Sunday, mostly sunny. Highs in the lower 80s. North winds 5 to 10 miles an hour. Sunday night, clear. Lows in the mid-50s. Monday, sunny. Highs in the upper 70s. Monday night, clear. Lows in the lower 50s. Tuesday, sunny. Highs in the lower 80s. Tuesday night, mostly clear. Lows in the upper 50s. Wednesday, sunny. Highs in the mid-80s. Wednesday night, clear. Lows around 60. Thursday, sunny. Highs in the mid-80s. You're listening to Stillwater Weather Radio, and here are 9 a.m. weather observations. At Stillwater, it was cloudy. The temperature was 65 degrees, the dew point 61, and the relative humidity 87%. The wind was northeast at 12 miles an hour, gusting to 21. The pressure was 30.15 inches and rising. At Ponca City, it was cloudy. The temperature was 63, the dew point 59, and the relative humidity 87%. The wind was northeast at 15, gusting to 25. The pressure was 30.18 inches and rising.

Enid, it was cloudy. The temperature was 63, the dew point 60, and the relative humidity 90%. The wind was north at 15. The pressure was 30.13 inches and rising. At Guthrie, it was cloudy. The temperature was 65, the dew point 61, and the relative humidity 87%. The wind was northeast at 12. The pressure was 30.14 inches and rising. Observations from around the region. At Springfield, fog was reported with a temperature of 62. At Wichita, it was partly sunny with a temperature of 57. It was cloudy with a temperature of 66 at Oklahoma City and 66 at Tulsa. At Dallas-Fort Worth, rain and fog were reported with a temperature of 73. Once again at 9 a.m., at Stillwater, it was cloudy. The temperature was 65. From the Norman Forecast Office, here is the forecast for Stillwater and surrounding area. Today, cloudy. A slight chance of showers this morning. Highs in the lower 70s. Northeast winds 10 to 15 miles an hour with gusts up to 25 miles an hour. Chance of rain 20%. Tonight, mostly cloudy. Lows in the mid-50s. Northeast winds 10 to 15 miles an hour, diminishing to around 5 miles an hour after midnight. Saturday, mostly cloudy. A slight chance of showers in the morning. Highs in the mid-70s. Northeast winds around 5 miles an hour. Chance of rain 20%. Saturday night, mostly cloudy until midnight, then becoming partly cloudy. Lows in the upper 50s. North winds around 5 miles an hour. Sunday, mostly sunny. Highs in the lower 80s. North winds 5 to 10 miles an hour. Sunday night, clear. Lows in the mid-50s. Monday, sunny. Highs in the upper 70s. Monday night, clear. Lows in the lower 50s. Tuesday, sunny. Highs in the lower 80s. Tuesday night, mostly clear. Lows in the upper 50s. Wednesday, sunny. Highs in the mid-80s. Wednesday night, clear. Lows around 60. Thursday, sunny. Highs in the mid-80s. You are listening to Stillwater Weather Radio, and here are 9 a.m. weather observations. At Stillwater, it was cloudy. The temperature was 65 degrees, the dew point 61, and the relative humidity 87%. The wind was northeast at 12 miles an hour, gusting to 21. The pressure was 30.15 inches and rising. At Ponca City, it was cloudy. The temperature was 63, the dew point 59, and the relative humidity 87%. The wind was northeast at 15, gusting to 25. The pressure was 30.18 inches and rising. At Enid, it was cloudy. The temperature was 63, the dew point 60, and the relative humidity 90%. The wind was north at 15. The pressure was 30.13 inches and rising. At Guthrie, it was cloudy. The temperature was 65, the dew point 61, and the relative humidity 87%. The wind was northeast at 12. The pressure was 30.14 inches and rising. Observations from around the region. At Springfield, fog was reported with a temperature of 62. At Wichita, it was partly sunny with a temperature of 57. It was cloudy with a temperature of 66 at Oklahoma City and 66 at Tulsa. At Dallas-Fort Worth, rain and fog were reported with a temperature of 73. Once again at 9 a.m., at Stillwater, it was cloudy. The temperature was 65. From the Norman Forecast Office, here is the forecast for Stillwater and surrounding area. Today, cloudy. A slight chance of showers this morning. Highs in the lower 70s. Northeast winds 10 to 15 miles an hour with gusts up to 25 miles an hour. Chance of rain 20%. Tonight, mostly cloudy. Lows in the mid-50s. Northeast winds 10 to 15 miles an hour, diminishing to around 5 miles an hour after midnight. Saturday, mostly cloudy. A slight chance of showers in the morning. Highs in the mid-70s.

East winds around 5 miles an hour. Chance of rain 20%. Saturday night, mostly cloudy until midnight, then becoming partly cloudy. Lows in the upper 50s. North winds around 5 miles an hour. Sunday, mostly sunny. Highs in the lower 80s. North winds 5 to 10 miles an hour. Sunday night, clear. Lows in the mid 50s. Monday, sunny. Highs in the upper 70s. Monday night, clear. Lows in the lower 50s. Tuesday, sunny. Highs in the lower 80s. Tuesday night, mostly clear. Lows in the upper 50s. Wednesday, sunny. Highs in the mid 80s. Wednesday night, clear. Lows around 60. Thursday, sunny. Highs in the mid 80s. 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At Stillwater, it was cloudy. The temperature was 65 degrees, the dew point 61, and the relative humidity 87%. The wind was northeast at 12 miles an hour, gusting to 21. The pressure was 30.15 inches and rising. At Ponca City, it was cloudy. The temperature was 63, the dew point 59, and the relative humidity 87%. The wind was northeast at 15, gusting to 25. The pressure was 30.18 inches and rising. At Enid, it was cloudy. The temperature was 63, the dew point 60, and the relative humidity 90%. The wind was north at 15. The pressure was 30.13 inches and rising. At Guthrie, it was cloudy. The temperature was 65, the dew point 61, and the relative humidity 87%. The wind was northeast at 12. The pressure was 30.14 inches and rising. Observations from around the region. At Springfield, fog was reported with a temperature of 62. At Wichita, it was partly sunny with a temperature of 57. It was cloudy with a temperature of 66 at Oklahoma City and 66 at Tulsa. At Dallas-Fort Worth, rain and fog were reported with a temperature of 73. Once again at 9 a.m., at Stillwater, it was cloudy. The temperature was 65. From the Norman Forecast Office, here is the forecast for Stillwater and surrounding area. Today, cloudy. A slight chance of showers this morning. Highs in the lower 70s. Northeast winds 10 to 15 miles an hour with gusts up to 25 miles an hour. Chance of rain 20%. Tonight, mostly cloudy. Lows in the mid-50s. Northeast winds 10 to 15 miles an hour, diminishing to around 5 miles an hour after midnight. Saturday, mostly cloudy. A slight chance of showers in the morning. Highs in the mid-70s. Northeast winds around 5 miles an hour. Chance of rain 20%. Saturday night, mostly cloudy until midnight, then becoming partly cloudy. Lows in the upper 50s. North winds around 5 miles an hour. Sunday, mostly sunny. Highs in the lower 80s. North winds 5 to 10 miles an hour. Sunday night, clear. Lows in the mid 50s. Monday, sunny. Highs in the upper 70s. Monday night, clear. Lows in the lower 50s. Tuesday, sunny. Highs in the lower 80s. Tuesday night, mostly clear. Lows in the upper 50s. Wednesday, sunny. Highs in the mid 80s. Wednesday night, clear. Lows around 60. Thursday, sunny. Highs in the mid 80s. 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At Stillwater, it was cloudy. The temperature was 65 degrees, the dew point 61, and the relative humidity 87%. The wind was northeast at 12 miles an hour, gusting to 21. The pressure was 30.15 inches and rising. At Ponca City, it was cloudy. The temperature was 63, the dew point 59, and the relative humidity 87%. The wind was northeast at 15, gusting to 25. The pressure was 30.18 inches and rising. At Enid,

cloudy. The temperature was 63, the dew point 60, and the relative humidity 90%. The wind was north at 15. The pressure was 30.13 inches and rising. At Guthrie, it was cloudy. The temperature was 65, the dew point 61, and the relative humidity 87%. The wind was northeast at 12. The pressure was 30.14 inches and rising. Observations from around the region. At Springfield, fog was reported with a temperature of 62. At Wichita, it was partly sunny with a temperature of 57. It was cloudy with a temperature of 66 at Oklahoma City and 66 at Tulsa. At Dallas-Fort Worth, rain and fog were reported with a temperature of 73. Once again at 9 a.m., at Stillwater, it was cloudy. The temperature was 65. From the Norman Forecast Office, here is the forecast for Stillwater and surrounding area. Today, cloudy. A slight chance of showers this morning. Highs in the lower 70s. Northeast winds 10 to 15 miles an hour with gusts up to 25 miles an hour. Chance of rain 20%. Tonight, mostly cloudy. Lows in the mid-50s. Northeast winds 10 to 15 miles an hour, diminishing to around 5 miles an hour after midnight. Saturday, mostly cloudy. A slight chance of showers in the morning. Highs in the mid-70s. Northeast winds around 5 miles an hour. Chance of rain 20%. Saturday night, mostly cloudy until midnight, then becoming partly cloudy. Lows in the upper 50s. North winds around 5 miles an hour. Sunday, mostly sunny. Highs in the lower 80s. North winds 5 to 10 miles an hour. Sunday night, clear. Lows in the mid-50s. Monday, sunny. Highs in the upper 70s. Monday night, clear. Lows in the lower 50s. Tuesday, sunny. Highs in the lower 80s. Tuesday night, mostly clear. Lows in the upper 50s. Wednesday, sunny. Highs in the mid-80s. Wednesday night, clear. Lows around 60. Thursday, sunny. Highs in the mid-80s. 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At Stillwater, it was cloudy. The temperature was 65 degrees, the dew point 61, and the relative humidity 87%. The wind was northeast at 12 miles an hour, gusting to 21. The pressure was 30.15 inches and rising. At Ponca City, it was cloudy. The temperature was 63. The dew point 59, and the relative humidity 87%. The wind was northeast at 15, gusting to 25. The pressure was 30.18 inches and rising. At Enid, it was cloudy. The temperature was 63, the dew point 60, and the relative humidity 90%. The wind was north at 15. The pressure was 30.13 inches and rising. At Guthrie, it was cloudy. The temperature was 65, the dew point 61, and the relative humidity 87%. The wind was northeast at 12. The pressure was 30.14 inches and rising. Observations from around the region. At Springfield, fog was reported with a temperature of 62. At Wichita, it was partly sunny with a temperature of 57. It was cloudy with a temperature of 66 at Oklahoma City and 66 at Tulsa. At Dallas-Fort Worth, rain and fog were reported with a temperature of 73. Once again at 9 a.m., at Stillwater, it was cloudy. The temperature was 65. From the Norman Forecast Office, here is the forecast for Stillwater and surrounding area. Today, cloudy. A slight chance of showers this morning. Highs in the lower 70s. Northeast winds 10 to 15 miles an hour with gusts up to 25 miles an hour. Chance of rain 20%. Tonight, mostly cloudy. Lows in the mid-50s.
Northeast winds 10 to 15 miles an hour, diminishing to around 5 miles an hour after midnight. Saturday, mostly cloudy. A slight chance of showers in the morning. Highs in the mid-70s. Northeast winds around 5 miles an hour. Chance of rain 20%. Saturday night, mostly cloudy until midnight, then becoming partly cloudy. Lows in the upper 50s. North winds around 5 miles an hour. Sunday, mostly sunny. Highs in the lower night, then becoming partly cloudy. Lows in the upper 50s. North winds around 5 miles an hour. Sunday, mostly sunny. Highs in the lower 80s. North winds 5 to 10 miles an hour. Sunday night, clear. Lows in the mid 50s. Monday, sunny. Highs in the upper 70s. Monday night, clear. Lows in the lower 50s. Tuesday, sunny. Highs in the lower 80s. Tuesday night, mostly clear. Lows in the upper 50s. Wednesday, sunny. Highs in the mid 80s. Wednesday night, clear. Lows around 60. Thursday, sunny. Highs in the mid 80s. 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It's Stillwater, it was cloudy. The temperature was 65 degrees, the dew point 61, and the relative humidity 87%. The wind was northeast at 12 miles an hour, gusting to 21. The pressure was 30.15 inches and rising. At Ponca City, it was cloudy. The temperature was 63, the dew point 59, and the relative humidity 87%. The wind was northeast at 15, gusting to 25. The pressure was 30.18 inches and rising. At Enid, it was cloudy. The temperature was 63, the dew point 60, and the relative humidity 90%. The wind was north at 15. The pressure was 30.13 inches and rising. At Guthrie, it was cloudy. The temperature was 65, the dew point 61, and the relative humidity 87%. The wind was northeast at 12. The pressure was 30.14 inches and rising. Observations from around the region. At Springfield, fog was reported with a temperature of 62. At Wichita, it was partly sunny with a temperature of 57. It was cloudy with a temperature of 66 at Oklahoma City and 66 at Tulsa. At Dallas-Fort Worth, rain and fog were reported with a temperature of 73. Once again at 9 a.m., at Stillwater, it was cloudy. The temperature was 65. From the Norman Forecast Office, here is the forecast for Stillwater and surrounding area. Today, cloudy. A slight chance of showers this morning. Highs in the lower 70s. Northeast winds 10 to 15 miles an hour with gusts up to 25 miles an hour. Chance of rain 20%. Tonight, mostly cloudy. Lows in the mid-50s. Northeast winds 10 to 15 miles an hour, diminishing to around 5 miles an hour after midnight. Saturday, mostly cloudy. A slight chance of showers in the morning. Highs in the mid-70s. Northeast winds around 5 miles an hour. Chance of rain 20%. Saturday night, mostly cloudy until midnight, then becoming partly cloudy. Lows in the upper 50s. North winds around 5 miles an hour. Sunday, mostly sunny. Highs in the lower 80s. North winds 5 to 10 miles an hour. Sunday night, clear. Lows in the mid 50s. Monday, sunny. Highs in the upper 70s. Monday night, clear. Lows in the lower 50s. Tuesday, sunny. Highs in the lower 80s. Tuesday night, mostly clear. Lows in the upper 50s. Wednesday, sunny. Highs in the mid 80s. Wednesday night, clear. Lows around 60. Thursday, sunny. Highs in the mid 80s. 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It's Stillwater, it was cloudy. The temperature was 65 degrees, the dew point 61, and the relative humidity 87%.

was northeast at 12 miles an hour, gusting to 21. The pressure was 30.15 inches and rising. At Ponca City, it was cloudy. The temperature was 63, the dew point 59, and the relative humidity 87%. The wind was northeast at 15, gusting to 25. The pressure was 30.18 inches and rising. At Enid, it was cloudy. The temperature was 63, the dew point 60, and the relative humidity 90%. The wind was north at 15. The pressure was 30.13 inches and rising. At Guthrie, it was cloudy. The temperature was 65, the dew point 61, and the relative humidity 87%. The wind was northeast at 12. The pressure was 30.14 inches and rising. Observations from around the region. At Springfield, fog was reported with a temperature of 62. At Wichita, it was partly sunny with a temperature of 57. It was cloudy with a temperature of 66 at Oklahoma City and 66 at Tulsa. At Dallas-Fort Worth, rain and fog were reported with a temperature of 73. Once again at 9 a.m., at Stillwater, it was cloudy. The temperature was 65. From the Norman Forecast Office, here is the forecast for Stillwater and surrounding area. Today, cloudy. A slight chance of showers this morning. Highs in the lower 70s. Northeast winds 10 to 15 miles an hour with gusts up to 25 miles an hour. Chance of rain 20%. Tonight, mostly cloudy. Lows in the mid-50s. Northeast winds 10 to 15 miles an hour, diminishing to around 5 miles an hour after midnight. Saturday, mostly cloudy. A slight chance of showers in the morning. Highs in the mid-70s. Northeast winds around 5 miles an hour. Chance of rain 20%. Saturday night, mostly cloudy until midnight, then becoming partly cloudy. Lows in the upper 50s. North winds around 5 miles an hour. Sunday, mostly sunny. Highs in the lower 80s. North winds 5 to 10 miles an hour. Sunday night, clear. Lows in the mid 50s. Monday, sunny. Highs in the upper 70s. Monday night, clear. Lows in the lower 50s. Tuesday, sunny. Highs in the lower 80s. Tuesday night, mostly clear. Lows in the upper 50s. Wednesday, sunny. Highs in the mid-80s. Wednesday night, clear. Lows around 60. Thursday, sunny. Highs in the mid-80s. 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At Stillwater, it was cloudy. The temperature was 65 degrees, the dew point 61, and the relative humidity 87%. The wind was northeast at 12 miles an hour, gusting to 21. The pressure was 30.15 inches and rising. At Ponca City, it was cloudy. The temperature was 63, the dew point 59, and the relative humidity 87%. The wind was northeast at 15, gusting to 25. The pressure was 30.18 inches and rising. At Enid, it was cloudy. The temperature was 63, the dew point 60, and the relative humidity 90%. The wind was north at 15. The pressure was 30.13 inches and rising. At Guthrie, it was cloudy. The temperature was 65, the dew point 61, and the relative humidity 87%. The wind was northeast at 12. The pressure was 30.14 inches and rising. Observations from around the region. At Springfield, fog was reported with a temperature of 62. At Wichita, it was partly sunny with a temperature of 57. It was cloudy with a temperature of 66 at Oklahoma City and 66 at Tulsa. At Dallas-Fort Worth, rain and fog were reported with a temperature of 73. Once again at 9 a.m., at Stillwater, it was cloudy. The temperature was 65. From the Norman Forecast Office, here is the forecast for Stillwater and surrounding area. Today, cloudy. A slight chance of showers this morning. Highs in the lower 70s. Northeast winds 10 to 15 miles.

hour with gusts up to 25 miles an hour. Chance of rain 20%. Tonight, mostly cloudy. Lows in the mid-50s. Northeast winds 10 to 15 miles an hour, diminishing to around 5 miles an hour after midnight. Saturday, mostly cloudy. A slight chance of showers in the morning. Highs in the mid-70s. Northeast winds around 5 miles an hour. Chance of rain 20%. Saturday night, mostly cloudy until midnight, then becoming partly cloudy. Lows in the upper 50s. North winds around 5 miles an hour. Sunday, mostly sunny. Highs in the lower 80s. North winds 5 to 10 miles an hour. Sunday night, clear. Lows in the mid-50s. Monday, sunny. Highs in the upper 70s. Monday night, clear. Lows in the lower 50s. Tuesday, sunny. Highs in the lower 80s. Tuesday night, mostly clear. Lows in the upper 50s. Wednesday, sunny. Highs in the mid-80s. Wednesday night, clear. Lows around 60. Thursday, sunny. Highs in the mid-80s. 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At Stillwater, it was cloudy. The temperature was 65 degrees, the dew point 61, and the relative humidity 87%. The wind was northeast at 12 miles an hour, gusting to 21. The pressure was 30.15 inches and rising. At Ponca City, it was cloudy. The temperature was 63, the dew point 59, and the relative humidity 87%. The wind was northeast at 15, gusting to 25. The pressure was 30.18 inches and rising. At Enid, it was cloudy. The temperature was 63, the dew point 60, and the relative humidity 90%. The wind was north at 15. The pressure was 30.13 inches and rising. At Guthrie, it was cloudy. The temperature was 65, the dew point 61, and the relative humidity 87%. The wind was northeast at 12. The pressure was 30.14 inches and rising. Observations from around the region. At Springfield, fog was reported with a temperature of 62. At Wichita, it was partly sunny with a temperature of 57. It was cloudy with a temperature of 66 at Oklahoma City and 66 at Tulsa. At Dallas-Fort Worth, rain and fog were reported with a temperature of 73. Once again at 9 a.m., at Stillwater, it was cloudy. The temperature was 65. This is your weather radio station WNG654 in Stillwater, operating on a frequency of 162.50 MHz. 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From the Norman Forecast Office, here is the forecast for Stillwater and surrounding area. Today, cloudy. A slight chance of showers this morning. Highs in the lower 70s. Northeast winds 10 to 15 miles an hour with gusts up to 25 miles an hour. Chance of rain 20%. Tonight, mostly cloudy. Lows in the mid-50s. Northeast winds 10 to 15 miles an hour, diminishing to around 5 miles an hour after midnight. Saturday, mostly cloudy. A slight chance of showers in the morning. Highs in the mid-70s. Northeast winds around 5 miles an hour. Chance of rain 20%. Saturday night, mostly cloudy until midnight, then becoming partly cloudy. Lows in the upper 50s. North winds around 5 miles an hour. Sunday, mostly sunny. Highs in the lower 80s. North winds 5 to 10 miles an hour. Sunday night, clear. Lows in the mid 50s. Monday, sunny. Highs in the upper 70s. Monday night, clear. Lows in the lower 50s. Tuesday, sunny. Highs in the lower 80s. Tuesday night, mostly clear. Lows in the upper 50s. Wednesday, sunny. Highs in the mid-80s. Wednesday night, clear. Lows around 60. Thursday, sunny. Highs in the mid-80s. You're listening.

to Stillwater Weather Radio, and here are 9 a.m. weather observations. At Stillwater, it was cloudy. The temperature was 65 degrees, the dew point 61, and the relative humidity 87%. The wind was northeast at 12 miles an hour, gusting to 21. The pressure was 30.15 inches and rising. At Ponca City, it was cloudy. The temperature was 63, the dew point 59, and the relative humidity 87%. The wind was northeast at 15, gusting to 25. The pressure was 30.18 inches and rising. At Enid, it was cloudy. The temperature was 63, the dew point 60, and the relative humidity 90%. The wind was north at 15. The pressure was 30.13 inches and rising. At Guthrie, it was cloudy. The temperature was 65, the dew point 61, and the relative humidity 87%. The wind was northeast at 12. The pressure was 30.14 inches and rising. Observations from around the region. At Springfield, fog was reported with a temperature of 62. At Wichita, it was partly sunny with a temperature of 57. It was cloudy with a temperature of 66 at Oklahoma City and 66 at Tulsa. At Dallas-Fort Worth, rain and fog were reported with a temperature of 73. Once again at 9 a.m., at Stillwater, it was cloudy. The temperature was 65. From the Norman Forecast Office, here is the forecast for Stillwater and surrounding area. Today, cloudy. A slight chance of showers this morning. Highs in the lower 70s. Northeast winds 10 to 15 miles an hour with gusts up to 25 miles an hour. Chance of rain 20%. Tonight, mostly cloudy. Lows in the mid-50s. Northeast winds 10 to 15 miles an hour, diminishing to around 5 miles an hour after midnight. Saturday, mostly cloudy. A slight chance of showers in the morning. Highs in the mid-70s. Northeast winds around 5 miles an hour. Chance of rain 20%. Saturday night, mostly cloudy until midnight, then becoming partly cloudy. Lows in the upper 50s. North winds around 5 miles an hour. Sunday, mostly sunny. Highs in the lower 80s. North winds 5 to 10 miles an hour. Sunday night, clear. Lows in the mid 50s. Monday, sunny. Highs in the upper 70s. Monday night, clear. Lows in the lower 50s. Tuesday, sunny. Highs in the lower 80s. Tuesday night, mostly clear. Lows in the upper 50s. Wednesday, sunny. Highs in the mid 80s. Wednesday night, clear. Lows around 60. Thursday, sunny. Highs in the mid 80s. You are listening to Stillwater Weather Radio, and here are 9 a.m. weather observations. At Stillwater, it was cloudy. The temperature was 65 degrees, the dew point 61, and the relative humidity 87%. The wind was northeast at 12 miles an hour, gusting to 21. The pressure was 30.15 inches and rising. At Ponca City, it was cloudy. The temperature was 63. The dew point 59, and the relative humidity 87%. The wind was northeast at 15, gusting to 25. The pressure was 30.18 inches and rising. At Enid, it was cloudy. The temperature was 63, the dew point 60, and the relative humidity 90%. The wind was north at 15. The pressure was 30.13 inches and rising. At Guthrie, it was cloudy. The temperature was 65, the dew point 61, and the relative humidity 87%. The wind was northeast at 12. The pressure was 30.14 inches and rising. Observations from around the region. At Springfield, fog was reported with a temperature of 62. At Wichita, it was partly sunny with a temperature of 57. It was cloudy with a temperature of 66 at Oklahoma City and 66 at Tulsa. At Dallas-Fort Worth, rain and fog were reported with a temperature of 73. Once again at 9 a.m., at Stillwater, it was cloudy. The temperature was 65.

Winds 5 to 10 miles an hour. Sunday night, clear. Lows in the mid-50s. Monday, sunny. Highs in the upper 70s. Monday night, clear. Lows in the lower 50s. Tuesday, sunny. Highs in the lower 80s. Tuesday night, mostly clear. Lows in the upper 50s. Wednesday, sunny. Highs in the mid-80s. Wednesday night, clear. Lows around 60. Thursday, sunny. Highs in the mid-80s. You're listening to Stillwater Weather Radio, and here are 9 a.m. weather observations. At Stillwater, it was cloudy. The temperature was 65 degrees, the dew point 61, and the relative humidity 87%. The wind was northeast at 12 miles an hour, gusting to 21. The pressure was 30.15 inches and rising. At Ponca City, it was cloudy. The temperature was 63, the dew point 59, and the relative humidity 87%. The wind was northeast at 15, gusting to 25. The pressure was 30.18 inches and rising. At Enid, it was cloudy. The temperature was 63, the dew point 60, and the relative humidity 90%. The wind was north at 15. The pressure was 30.13 inches and rising. At Guthrie, it was cloudy. The temperature was 65, the dew point 61, and the relative humidity 87%. The wind was northeast at 12. The pressure was 30.14 inches and rising. Observations from around the region. At Springfield, fog was reported with a temperature of 62. At Wichita, it was partly sunny with a temperature of 57. It was cloudy with a temperature of 66 at Oklahoma City and 66 at Tulsa. At Dallas-Fort Worth, rain and fog were reported with a temperature of 73. Once again at 9 a.m., at Stillwater, it was cloudy. The temperature was 65. From the Norman Forecast Office, here is the forecast for Stillwater and surrounding area. Today, cloudy. A slight chance of showers this morning. Highs in the lower 70s. Northeast winds 10 to 15 miles an hour with gusts up to 25 miles an hour. Chance of rain 20%. Tonight, mostly cloudy. Lows in the mid-50s. Northeast winds 10 to 15 miles an hour, diminishing to around 5 miles an hour after midnight. Saturday, mostly cloudy. A slight chance of showers in the morning. Highs in the mid-70s. Northeast winds around 5 miles an hour. Chance of rain 20%. Saturday night, mostly cloudy until midnight, then becoming partly cloudy. Lows in the upper 50s. North winds around 5 miles an hour. Sunday, mostly sunny. Highs in the lower 80s. North winds 5 to 10 miles an hour. Sunday night, clear. Lows in the mid-50s. Monday, sunny. Highs in the upper 70s. Monday night, clear. Lows in the lower 50s. Tuesday, sunny. Highs in the lower 80s. Tuesday night, mostly clear. Lows in the upper 50s. Wednesday, sunny. Highs in the mid-80s. Wednesday night, clear. Lows around 60. Thursday, sunny. Highs in the mid-80s. 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At Stillwater, it was cloudy. The temperature was 65 degrees, the dew point 61, and the relative humidity 87%. The wind was northeast at 12 miles an hour, gusting to 21. The pressure was 30.15 inches and rising. At Ponca City, it was cloudy. The temperature was 63, the dew point 59, and the relative humidity 87%. The wind was northeast at 15, gusting to 25. The pressure was 30.18 inches and rising. At Enid, it was cloudy. The temperature was 63, the dew point 60, and the relative humidity 90%. The wind was north at 15. The pressure was 30.13 inches and rising. At Guthrie, it was cloudy. The temperature was 65, the dew point 61, and the relative humidity 87%.

10%. The wind was northeast at 12. The pressure was 30.14 inches and rising. Observations from around the region. At Springfield, fog was reported with a temperature of 62. At Wichita, it was partly sunny with a temperature of 57. It was cloudy with a temperature of 66 at Oklahoma City and 66 at Tulsa. At Dallas-Fort Worth, rain and fog were reported with a temperature of 73. Once again at 9 a.m., at Stillwater, it was cloudy. The temperature was 65. This is your weather radio station WNG654 in Stillwater, operating on a frequency of 162.50 MHz. 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From the Norman Forecast Office, here is the forecast for Stillwater and surrounding area. Today, cloudy. A slight chance of showers this morning. Highs in the lower 70s. Northeast winds 10 to 15 miles an hour with gusts up to 25 miles an hour. Chance of rain 20%. Tonight, mostly cloudy. Lows in the mid-50s. Northeast winds 10 to 15 miles an hour, diminishing to around 5 miles an hour after midnight. Saturday, mostly cloudy. A slight chance of showers in the morning. Highs in the mid-70s. Northeast winds around 5 miles an hour. Chance of rain 20%. Saturday night, mostly cloudy until midnight, then becoming partly cloudy. Lows in the upper 50s. North winds around 5 miles an hour. Sunday, mostly sunny. Highs in the lower 80s. North winds 5 to 10 miles an hour. Sunday night, clear. Lows in the mid-50s. Monday, sunny. Highs in the upper 70s. Monday night, clear. Lows in the lower 50s. Tuesday, sunny. Highs in the lower 80s. Tuesday night, mostly clear. Lows in the upper 50s. Wednesday, sunny. Highs in the mid-80s. Wednesday night, clear. Lows around 60. Thursday, sunny. Highs in the mid-80s. 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At Stillwater, it was cloudy. The temperature was 65 degrees, the dew point 61, and the relative humidity 87%. The wind was northeast at 12 miles an hour, gusting to 21. The pressure was 30.15 inches and rising. At Ponca City, it was cloudy. The temperature was 63, the dew point 59, and the relative humidity 87%. The wind was northeast at 15, gusting to 25. The pressure was 30.18 inches and rising. At Enid, it was cloudy. The temperature was 63, the dew point 60, and the relative humidity 90%. The wind was north at 15. The pressure was 30.13 inches and rising. At Guthrie, it was cloudy. The temperature was 65, the dew point 61, and the relative humidity 87%. The wind was northeast at 12. The pressure was 30.14 inches and rising. Observations from around the region. At Springfield, fog was reported with a temperature of 62. At Wichita, it was partly sunny with a temperature of 57. It was cloudy with a temperature of 66 at Oklahoma City and 66 at Tulsa. At Dallas-Fort Worth, rain and fog were reported with a temperature of 73. Once again at 9 a.m., at Stillwater, it was cloudy. The temperature was 65. 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At Stillwater, it was cloudy. The temperature was 65 degrees, the dew point 60, and the relative humidity 84%. The wind was northeast at 15 miles an hour, gusting to 25. The pressure was 30.17 inches and rising. At Guthrie, it was cloudy. The temperature was 65. The wind was northeast at 9. Observations from around the region. At Springfield, fog was reported with a temperature of 62. At Wichita, it was mostly sunny with a temperature of 60. It was cloudy with a temperature of 65 at Oklahoma City

74 at Dallas-Fort Worth, and 67 at Tulsa. Once again at 10 a.m., at Stillwater, it was cloudy. The temperature was 65. From the Norman Forecast Office, here is the forecast for Stillwater and surrounding area. Today, cloudy. A slight chance of showers this morning. Highs in the lower 70s. Northeast winds 10 to 15 miles an hour with gusts up to 25 miles an hour. Chance of rain 20%. Tonight, mostly cloudy. Lows in the mid-50s. Northeast winds 10 to 15 miles an hour, diminishing to around 5 miles an hour after midnight. Saturday, mostly cloudy. A slight chance of showers in the morning. Highs in the mid-70s. Northeast winds around 5 miles an hour. Chance of rain 20%. Saturday night, mostly cloudy until midnight, then becoming partly cloudy. Lows in the upper 50s. North winds around 5 miles an hour. Sunday, mostly sunny. Highs in the lower 80s. North winds 5 to 10 miles an hour. Sunday night, clear. Lows in the mid-50s. Monday, sunny. Highs in the upper 70s. Monday night, clear. Lows in the lower 50s. Tuesday, sunny. Highs in the lower 80s. Tuesday night, mostly clear. Lows in the upper 50s. Wednesday, sunny. Highs in the mid-80s. Wednesday night, clear. Lows around 60. Thursday, sunny. Highs in the mid-80s. 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At Stillwater, it was cloudy. The temperature was 65 degrees, the dew point 60, and the relative humidity 84%. The wind was northeast at 15 miles an hour, gusting to 25. The pressure was 30.17 inches and rising. At Guthrie, it was cloudy. The temperature was 65. The wind was northeast at 9. Observations from around the region. At Springfield, fog was reported with a temperature of 62. At Wichita, it was mostly sunny with a temperature of 60. It was cloudy with a temperature of 65 at Oklahoma City, 74 at Dallas-Fort Worth, and 67 at Tulsa. Once again at 10 a.m., at Stillwater, it was cloudy. The temperature was 65. From the Norman Forecast Office, here is the forecast for Stillwater and surrounding area. Today, cloudy. A slight chance of showers this morning. Highs in the lower 70s. Northeast winds 10 to 15 miles an hour with gusts up to 25 miles an hour. Chance of rain 20%. Tonight, mostly cloudy. Lows in the mid-50s. Northeast winds 10 to 15 miles an hour, diminishing to around 5 miles an hour after midnight. Saturday, mostly cloudy. A slight chance of showers in the morning. Highs in the mid-70s. Northeast winds around 5 miles an hour. Chance of rain 20%. Saturday night, mostly cloudy until midnight, then becoming partly cloudy. Lows in the upper 50s. North winds around 5 miles an hour. Sunday, mostly sunny. Highs in the lower 80s. North winds 5 to 10 miles an hour. Sunday night, clear. Lows in the mid-50s. Monday, sunny. Highs in the upper 70s. Monday night, clear. Lows in the lower 50s. Tuesday, sunny. Highs in the lower 80s. Tuesday night, mostly clear. Lows in the upper 50s. Wednesday, sunny. Highs in the mid-80s. Wednesday night, clear. Lows around 60. Thursday, sunny. Highs in the mid-80s. You are listening to Stillwater Weather Radio, and here are 10 a.m. weather observations. At Stillwater, it was cloudy. The temperature was 65 degrees, the dew point 60, and the relative humidity 84%. The wind was northeast at 15 miles an hour, gusting to 25. The pressure was 30.17 inches and rising. At Guthrie, it was cloudy. The temperature was 65. The wind was northeast at 9. Observations from around the region.

At Springfield, fog was reported with a temperature of 62. At Wichita, it was mostly sunny with a temperature of 60. It was cloudy with a temperature of 65 at Oklahoma City, 74 at Dallas-Fort Worth, and 67 at Tulsa. Once again at 10 a.m., at Stillwater, it was cloudy. The temperature was 65. From the Norman Forecast Office, here is the forecast for Stillwater and surrounding area. Today, cloudy. A slight chance of showers this morning. Highs in the lower 70s. Northeast winds 10 to 15 miles an hour with gusts up to 25 miles an hour. Chance of rain 20%. Tonight, mostly cloudy. Lows in the mid-50s. Northeast winds 10 to 15 miles an hour, diminishing to around 5 miles an hour after midnight. Saturday, mostly cloudy. A slight chance of showers in the morning. Highs in the mid-70s. Northeast winds around 5 miles an hour. Chance of rain 20%. Saturday night, mostly cloudy until midnight, then becoming partly cloudy. Lows in the upper 50s. North winds around 5 miles an hour. Sunday, mostly sunny. Highs in the lower 80s. North winds 5 to 10 miles an hour. Sunday night, clear. Lows in the mid-50s. Monday, sunny. Highs in the upper 70s. Monday night, clear. Lows in the lower 50s. Tuesday, sunny. Highs in the lower 80s. Tuesday night, mostly clear. Lows in the upper 50s. Wednesday, sunny. Highs in the mid-80s. Wednesday night, clear. Lows around 60. Thursday, sunny. Highs in the mid-80s. You are listening to Stillwater Weather Radio, and here are 10 a.m. weather observations. At Stillwater, it was cloudy. The temperature was 65 degrees, the dew point 60, and the relative humidity 84%. The wind was northeast at 15 miles an hour, gusting to 25. The pressure was 30.17 inches and rising. At Guthrie, it was cloudy. The temperature was 65. The wind was northeast at 9. Observations from around the region. At Springfield, fog was reported with a temperature of 62. At Wichita, it was mostly sunny with a temperature of 60. It was cloudy with a temperature of 65 at Oklahoma City, 74 at Dallas-Fort Worth, and 67 at Tulsa. Once again at 10 a.m., at Stillwater, it was cloudy. The temperature was 65. From the Norman Forecast Office, here is the forecast for Stillwater and surrounding area. Today, cloudy. A slight chance of showers this morning. Highs in the lower 70s. Northeast winds 10 to 15 miles an hour with gusts up to 25 miles an hour. Chance of rain 20%. Tonight, mostly cloudy. Lows in the mid-50s. Northeast winds 10 to 15 miles an hour, diminishing to around 5 miles an hour after midnight. Saturday, mostly cloudy. A slight chance of showers in the morning. Highs in the mid-70s. Northeast winds around 5 miles an hour. Chance of rain 20%. Saturday night, mostly cloudy until midnight, then becoming partly cloudy. Lows in the upper 50s. North winds around 5 miles an hour. Sunday, mostly sunny. Highs in the lower 80s. North winds 5 to 10 miles an hour. Sunday night, clear. Lows in the mid-50s. Monday, sunny. Highs in the upper 70s. Monday night, clear. Lows in the lower 50s. Tuesday, sunny. Highs in the lower 80s. Tuesday night, mostly clear. Lows in the upper 50s. Wednesday, sunny. Highs in the mid-80s. Wednesday night, clear. Lows around 60. Thursday, sunny. Highs in the mid-80s. 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At Stillwater, it was cloudy. The temperature was 66 degrees, the dew point 61, and the relative humidity 84%. The wind was northeast at 15 miles an hour, gusting to 25.

the pressure was 30.17 inches and rising. At Enid, it was cloudy. The temperature was 62. The wind was northeast at 17. At Guthrie, it was cloudy. The temperature was 65. The wind was northeast at 9. Observations from around the region. At Springfield, fog was reported with a temperature of 63. At Wichita, it was mostly sunny with a temperature of 60. It was cloudy with a temperature of 65 at Oklahoma City, 74 at Dallas-Fort Worth, and 67 at Tulsa. Once again at 10 a.m., at Stillwater, it was cloudy. The temperature was 66. This is your weather radio station WNG654 in Stillwater, operating on a frequency of 162.50 MHz. 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From the Norman Forecast Office, here is the forecast for Stillwater and surrounding area. Today, cloudy. A slight chance of showers this morning. Highs in the lower 70s. Northeast winds 10 to 15 miles an hour with gusts up to 25 miles an hour. Chance of rain 20%. Tonight, mostly cloudy. Lows in the mid-50s. Northeast winds 10 to 15 miles an hour, diminishing to around 5 miles an hour after midnight. Saturday, mostly cloudy. A slight chance of showers in the morning. Highs in the mid-70s. Northeast winds around 5 miles an hour. Chance of rain 20%. Saturday night, mostly cloudy until midnight, then becoming partly cloudy. Lows in the upper 50s. North winds around 5 miles an hour. Sunday, mostly sunny. Highs in the lower 80s. North winds 5 to 10 miles an hour. Sunday night, clear. Lows in the mid-50s. Monday, sunny. Highs in the upper 70s. Monday night, clear. Lows in the lower 50s. Tuesday, sunny. Highs in the lower 80s. Tuesday night, mostly clear. Lows in the upper 50s. Wednesday, sunny. Highs in the mid-80s. Wednesday night, clear. Lows around 60. Thursday, sunny. Highs in the mid-80s. 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At Stillwater, it was cloudy. The temperature was 66 degrees, the dew point 61, and the relative humidity 84%. The wind was northeast at 15 miles an hour, gusting to 25. The pressure was 30.17 inches and rising. At Enid, it was cloudy. The temperature was 62. The wind was northeast at 17. At Guthrie, it was cloudy. The temperature was 65. The wind was northeast at 9. Observations from around the region. At Springfield, fog was reported with a temperature of 63. At Wichita, it was mostly sunny with a temperature of 60. It was cloudy with a temperature of 65 at Oklahoma City, 74 at Dallas-Fort Worth, and 67 at Tulsa. Once again at 10 a.m., at Stillwater, it was cloudy. The temperature was 66. From the Norman Forecast Office, here is the forecast for Stillwater and surrounding area. Today, cloudy. A slight chance of showers this morning. Highs in the lower 70s. Northeast winds 10 to 15 miles an hour with gusts up to 25 miles an hour. Chance of rain 20%. Tonight, mostly cloudy. Lows in the mid-50s. Northeast winds 10 to 15 miles an hour, diminishing to around 5 miles an hour after midnight. Saturday, mostly cloudy. A slight chance of showers in the morning. Highs in the mid-70s. Northeast winds around 5 miles an hour. Chance of rain 20%. Saturday night, mostly cloudy until midnight, then becoming partly cloudy. Lows in the upper 50s. North winds around 5 miles an hour. Sunday, mostly sunny. Highs in the lower 80s. North winds 5 to 10 miles an hour. Sunday night, clear. Lows in the mid-50s. Monday, sunny. Highs in the upper 70s. Monday night,

clear. Lows in the lower 50s. Tuesday, sunny. Highs in the lower 80s. Tuesday night, mostly clear. Lows in the upper 50s. Wednesday, sunny. Highs in the mid 80s. Wednesday night, clear. Lows around 60. Thursday, sunny. Highs in the mid 80s. 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At Stillwater, it was cloudy. The temperature was 66 degrees, the dew point 61, and the relative humidity 84%. The wind was northeast at 15 miles an hour, gusting to 25. The pressure was 30.17 inches and rising. At Enid, it was cloudy. The temperature was 62. The wind was northeast at 17. At Guthrie, it was cloudy. The temperature was 65. The wind was northeast at 9. Observations from around the region. At Springfield, fog was reported, with a temperature of 63. At Wichita, it was mostly sunny, with a temperature of 60. It was cloudy, with a temperature of 65 at Oklahoma City, 74 at Dallas-Fort Worth, and 67 at Tulsa. Once again at 10 a.m., at Stillwater, it was cloudy. The temperature was 66. From the Norman Forecast Office, here is the forecast for Stillwater and surrounding area. Today, cloudy. A slight chance of showers this morning. Highs in the lower 70s. Northeast winds 10 to 15 miles an hour with gusts up to 25 miles an hour. Chance of rain 20%. Tonight, mostly cloudy. Lows in the mid-50s. Northeast winds 10 to 15 miles an hour, diminishing to around 5 miles an hour after midnight. Saturday, mostly cloudy. A slight chance of showers in the morning. Highs in the mid-70s. Northeast winds around 5 miles an hour. Chance of rain 20%. Saturday night, mostly cloudy until midnight, then becoming partly cloudy. Lows in the upper 50s. North winds around 5 miles an hour. Sunday, mostly sunny. Highs in the lower 80s. North winds 5 to 10 miles an hour. Sunday night, clear. Lows in the mid-50s. Monday, sunny. Highs in the upper 70s. Monday night, clear. Lows in the lower 50s. Tuesday, sunny. Highs in the lower 80s. Tuesday night, mostly clear. Lows in the upper 50s. Wednesday, sunny. Highs in the mid-80s. Wednesday night, clear. Lows around 60. Thursday, sunny. Highs in the mid-80s. 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At Stillwater, it was cloudy. The temperature was 66 degrees, the dew point 61, and the relative humidity 84%. The wind was northeast at 15 miles an hour, gusting to 25. The pressure was 30.17 inches and rising. At Enid, it was cloudy. The temperature was 62. The wind was northeast at 17. At Guthrie, it was cloudy. The temperature was 65. The wind was northeast at 9. Observations from around the region. At Springfield, fog was reported, with a temperature of 63. At Wichita, it was mostly sunny, with a temperature of 60. It was cloudy, with a temperature of 65 at Oklahoma City, 74 at Dallas-Fort Worth, and 67 at Tulsa. Once again at 10 a.m., at Stillwater, it was cloudy. The temperature was 66. From the Norman Forecast Office, here is the forecast for Stillwater and surrounding area. Today, cloudy. A slight chance of showers this morning. Highs in the lower 70s. Northeast winds 10 to 15 miles an hour with gusts up to 25 miles an hour. Chance of rain 20%. Tonight, mostly cloudy. Lows in the mid-50s. Northeast winds 10 to 15 miles an hour, diminishing to around 5 miles an hour after midnight. Saturday, mostly cloudy. A slight chance of showers in the morning. Highs in the mid-70s. Northeast winds around 5 miles an hour. Chance of

rain 20%. Saturday night, mostly cloudy until midnight, then becoming partly cloudy. Lows in the upper 50s. North winds around 5 miles an hour. Sunday, mostly sunny. Highs in the lower 80s. North winds 5 to 10 miles an hour. Sunday night, clear. Lows in the mid 50s. Monday, sunny. Highs in the upper 70s. Monday night, clear. Lows in the lower 50s. Tuesday, sunny. Highs in the lower 80s. Tuesday night, mostly clear. Lows in the upper 50s. Wednesday, sunny. Highs in the mid 80s. Wednesday night, clear. Lows around 60. Thursday, sunny. Highs in the mid 80s. 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At Stillwater, it was cloudy. The temperature was 66 degrees, the dew point 61, and the relative humidity 84%. The wind was northeast at 15 miles an hour, gusting to 25. The pressure was 30.17 inches and rising. At Enid, it was cloudy. The temperature was 62. The wind was northeast at 17. At Guthrie, it was cloudy. The temperature was 65. The wind was northeast at 9. Observations from around the region. At Springfield, fog was reported, with a temperature of 63. At Wichita, it was mostly sunny, with a temperature of 60. It was cloudy, with a temperature of 65 at Oklahoma City, 74 at Dallas-Fort Worth, and 67 at Tulsa. Once again at 10 a.m., at Stillwater, it was cloudy. The temperature was 66. From the Norman Forecast Office, here is the forecast for Stillwater and surrounding area. Today, cloudy. A slight chance of showers this morning. Highs in the lower 70s. Northeast winds 10 to 15 miles an hour with gusts up to 25 miles an hour. Chance of rain 20%. Tonight, mostly cloudy. Lows in the mid-50s. Northeast winds 10 to 15 miles an hour, diminishing to around 5 miles an hour after midnight. Saturday, mostly cloudy. A slight chance of showers in the morning. Highs in the mid-70s. Northeast winds around 5 miles an hour. Chance of rain 20%. Saturday night, mostly cloudy until midnight, then becoming partly cloudy. Lows in the upper 50s. North winds around 5 miles an hour. Sunday, mostly sunny. Highs in the lower 80s. North winds 5 to 10 miles an hour. Sunday night, clear. Lows in the mid-50s. Monday, sunny. Highs in the upper 70s. Monday night, clear. Lows in the lower 50s. Tuesday, sunny. Highs in the lower 80s. Tuesday night, mostly clear. Lows in the upper 50s. Wednesday, sunny. Highs in the mid-80s. Wednesday night, clear. Lows around 60. Thursday, sunny. Highs in the mid-80s. You are listening to Stillwater Weather Radio, and here are 10 a.m. weather observations. At Stillwater, it was cloudy. The temperature was 66 degrees, the dew point 61, and the relative humidity 84%. The wind was northeast at 15 miles an hour, gusting to 25. The pressure was 30.17 inches and rising. At Enid, it was cloudy. The temperature was 62. The wind was northeast at 17. At Guthrie, it was cloudy. The temperature was 65. The wind was northeast at 9. Observations from around the region. At Springfield, fog was reported, with a temperature of 63. At Wichita, it was mostly sunny, with a temperature of 60. It was cloudy, with a temperature of 65 at Oklahoma City, 74 at Dallas-Fort Worth, and 67 at Tulsa. Once again at 10 a.m., at Stillwater, it was cloudy. The temperature was 66. From the Norman Forecast Office, here is the forecast for Stillwater and surrounding area. Today, cloudy. A slight chance of showers this morning. Highs in the lower 70s. Northeast winds 10

to 15 miles an hour with gusts up to 25 miles an hour. Chance of rain 20%. Tonight, mostly cloudy. Lows in the mid-50s. Northeast winds 10 to 15 miles an hour, diminishing to around 5 miles an hour after midnight. Saturday, mostly cloudy. A slight chance of showers in the morning. Highs in the mid-70s. Northeast winds around 5 miles an hour. Chance of rain 20%. Saturday night, mostly cloudy until midnight, then becoming partly cloudy. Lows in the upper 50s. North winds around 5 miles an hour. Sunday, mostly sunny. Highs in the lower 80s. North winds 5 to 10 miles an hour. Sunday night, clear. Lows in the mid-50s. Monday, sunny. Highs in the upper 70s. Monday night, clear. Lows in the lower 50s. Tuesday, sunny. Highs in the lower 80s. Tuesday night, mostly clear. Lows in the upper 50s. Wednesday, sunny. Highs in the mid-80s. Wednesday night, clear. Lows around 60. Thursday, sunny. Highs in the mid-80s. 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At Stillwater, it was cloudy. The temperature was 66 degrees, the dew point 61, and the relative humidity 84%. The wind was northeast at 15 miles an hour, gusting to 25. The pressure was 30.17 inches and rising. At Enid, it was cloudy. The temperature was 62. The wind was northeast at 17. At Guthrie, it was cloudy. The temperature was 65. The wind was northeast at 9. Observations from around the region. At Springfield, fog was reported, with a temperature of 63. At Wichita, it was mostly sunny, with a temperature of 60. It was cloudy, with a temperature of 65 at Oklahoma City, 74 at Dallas-Fort Worth, and 67 at Tulsa. Once again at 10 a.m., at Stillwater, it was cloudy. The temperature was 66. From the Norman Forecast Office, here is the forecast for Stillwater and surrounding area. Today, cloudy. A slight chance of showers this morning. Highs in the lower 70s. Northeast winds 10 to 15 miles an hour with gusts up to 25 miles an hour. Chance of rain 20%. Tonight, mostly cloudy. Lows in the mid-50s. Northeast winds 10 to 15 miles an hour, diminishing to around 5 miles an hour after midnight. Saturday, mostly cloudy. A slight chance of showers in the morning. Highs in the mid-70s. Northeast winds around 5 miles an hour. Chance of rain 20%. Saturday night, mostly cloudy until midnight, then becoming partly cloudy. Lows in the upper 50s. North winds around 5 miles an hour. Sunday, mostly sunny. Highs in the lower 80s. North winds 5 to 10 miles an hour. Sunday night, clear. Lows in the mid-50s. Monday, sunny. Highs in the upper 70s. Monday night, clear. Lows in the lower 50s. Tuesday, sunny. Highs in the lower 80s. Tuesday night, mostly clear. Lows in the upper 50s. Wednesday, sunny. Highs in the mid-80s. Wednesday night, clear. Lows around 60. Thursday, sunny. Highs in the mid-80s. You are listening to Stillwater Weather Radio, and here are 10 a.m. weather observations. At Stillwater, it was cloudy. The temperature was 66 degrees, the dew point 61, and the relative humidity 84%. The wind at Stillwater, it was cloudy. The temperature was 66 degrees, the dew point 61, and the relative humidity 84%. The wind was northeast at 15 miles an hour, gusting to 25. The pressure was 30.17 inches and rising. At Enid,

It was cloudy. The temperature was 62. The wind was northeast at 17. At Guthrie, it was cloudy. The temperature was 65. The wind was northeast at 9. Observations from around the region. At Springfield, fog was reported with a temperature of 63. At Wichita, it was mostly sunny with a temperature of 60. It was cloudy with a temperature of 65 at Oklahoma City, 74 at Dallas-Fort Worth, and 67 at Tulsa. Once again at 10 a.m., at Stillwater, it was cloudy. The temperature was 66. From the Norman Forecast Office, here is the forecast for Stillwater and surrounding area. Today, cloudy. A slight chance of showers this morning. Highs in the lower 70s. Northeast winds 10 to 15 miles an hour with gusts up to 25 miles an hour. Chance of rain 20%. Tonight, mostly cloudy. Lows in the mid-50s. Northeast winds 10 to 15 miles an hour, diminishing to around 5 miles an hour after midnight. Saturday, mostly cloudy. A slight chance of showers in the morning. Highs in the mid-70s. Northeast winds around 5 miles an hour. Chance of rain 20%. Saturday night, mostly cloudy until midnight, then becoming partly cloudy. Lows in the upper 50s. North winds around 5 miles an hour. Sunday, mostly sunny. Highs in the lower 80s. North winds 5 to 10 miles an hour. Sunday night, clear. Lows in the mid 50s. Monday, sunny. Highs in the upper 70s. Monday night, clear. Lows in the lower 50s. Tuesday, sunny. Highs in the lower 80s. Tuesday night, mostly clear. Lows in the upper 50s. Wednesday, sunny. Highs in the mid 80s. Wednesday night, clear. Lows around 60. Thursday, sunny. Highs in the mid 80s. You are listening to Stillwater Weather Radio, and here are 10 a.m. weather observations. At Stillwater, it was cloudy. The temperature was 66 degrees, the dew point 61, and the relative humidity 84%. The wind was northeast at 15 miles an hour, gusting to 25. The pressure was 30.17 inches and rising. At Enid, it was cloudy. The temperature was 62. The wind was northeast at 17. At Guthrie, it was cloudy. The temperature was 65. The wind was northeast at 9. Observations from around the region. At Springfield, fog was reported with a temperature of 63. At Wichita, it was mostly sunny with a temperature of 60. It was cloudy with a temperature of 65 at Oklahoma City, 74 at Dallas-Fort Worth, and 67 at Tulsa. Once again at 10 a.m., at Stillwater, it was cloudy. The temperature was 66. From the Norman Forecast Office, here is the forecast for Stillwater and surrounding area. Today, cloudy. A slight chance of showers this morning. Highs in the lower 70s. Northeast winds 10 to 15 miles an hour with gusts up to 25 miles an hour. Chance of rain 20%. Tonight, mostly cloudy. Lows in the mid-50s. Northeast winds 10 to 15 miles an hour, diminishing to around 5 miles an hour after midnight. Saturday, mostly cloudy. A slight chance of showers in the morning. Highs in the mid-70s. Northeast winds around 5 miles an hour. Chance of rain 20%. Saturday night, mostly cloudy until midnight, then becoming partly cloudy. Lows in the upper 50s. North winds around 5 miles an hour. Sunday, mostly sunny. Highs in the lower 80s. North winds 5 to 10 miles an hour. Sunday night, clear. Lows in the mid-50s. Monday, sunny. Highs in the upper 70s. Monday night, clear. Lows in the lower 50s. Tuesday, sunny. Highs in the lower 80s. Tuesday night, mostly clear. Lows in the upper 50s. Wednesday, sunny. Highs in the mid 80s. Wednesday night, clear. Lows around 60.

Thursday, sunny. Highs in the mid-80s. You are listening to Stillwater Weather Radio, and here are 10 a.m. weather observations. It's Stillwater, it was cloudy. The temperature was 66 degrees, the dew point 61, and the relative humidity 84%. The wind was northeast at 15 miles an hour, gusting to 25. The pressure was 30.17 inches and rising. At Enid, it was cloudy. The temperature was 62. The wind was northeast at 17. At Guthrie, it was cloudy. The temperature was 65. The wind was northeast at 9. Observations from around the region. At Springfield, fog was reported, with a temperature of 63. At Wichita, it was mostly sunny, with a temperature of 60. It was cloudy, with a temperature of 65 at Oklahoma City, 74 at Dallas-Fort Worth, and 67 at Tulsa. Once again at 10 a.m., at Stillwater, it was cloudy. The temperature was 66. From the Norman Forecast Office, here is the forecast for Stillwater and surrounding area. Today, cloudy. A slight chance of showers this morning. Highs in the lower 70s. Northeast winds 10 to 15 miles an hour with gusts up to 25 miles an hour. Chance of rain 20%. Tonight, mostly cloudy. Lows in the mid-50s. Northeast winds 10 to 15 miles an hour, diminishing to around 5 miles an hour after midnight. Saturday, mostly cloudy. A slight chance of showers in the morning. Highs in the mid-70s. Northeast winds around 5 miles an hour. Chance of rain 20%. Saturday night, mostly cloudy until midnight, then becoming partly cloudy. Lows in the upper 50s. North winds around 5 miles an hour. Sunday, mostly sunny. Highs in the lower 80s. North winds 5 to 10 miles an hour. Sunday night, clear. Lows in the mid-50s. Monday, sunny. Highs in the upper 70s. Monday night, clear. Lows in the lower 50s. Tuesday, sunny. Highs in the lower 80s. Tuesday night, mostly clear. Lows in the upper 50s. Wednesday, sunny. Highs in the mid-80s. Wednesday night, clear. Lows around 60. Thursday, sunny. Highs in the mid-80s. You are listening to Stillwater Weather Radio, and here are 10 a.m. weather observations. It's Stillwater, it was cloudy. The temperature was 66 degrees, the dew point 61, and the relative humidity 84%. The wind was northeast at 15 miles an hour, gusting to 25. The pressure was 30.17 inches and rising. At Enid, it was cloudy. The temperature was 62. The wind was northeast at 17. At Guthrie, it was cloudy. The temperature was 65. The wind was northeast at 9. Observations from around the region. At Springfield, fog was reported, with a temperature of 63. At Wichita, it was mostly sunny, with a temperature of 60. It was cloudy, with a temperature of 65 at Oklahoma City, 74 at Dallas-Fort Worth, and 67 at Tulsa. Once again at 10 a.m., at Stillwater, it was cloudy. The temperature was 66. From the Norman Forecast Office, here is the forecast for Stillwater and surrounding area. Today, cloudy. A slight chance of showers this morning. Highs in the lower 70s. Northeast winds 10 to 15 miles an hour with gusts up to 25 miles an hour. Chance of rain 20%. Tonight, mostly cloudy. Lows in the mid-50s. Northeast winds 10 to 15 miles an hour, diminishing to around 5 miles an hour after midnight. Saturday, mostly cloudy. A slight chance of showers in the morning. Highs in the mid-70s. Northeast winds around 5 miles an hour. Chance of rain 20%. Saturday night, mostly cloudy until midnight, then becoming partly cloudy. Lows in the upper 50s. North winds around 5 miles an hour. Sunday, mostly sunny. Highs in the lower 80s. North winds 5 to 10 miles an hour. Sunday night, clear.

lows in the mid-50s. Monday, sunny. Highs in the upper 70s. Monday night, clear. Lows in the lower 50s. Tuesday, sunny. Highs in the lower 80s. Tuesday night, mostly clear. Lows in the upper 50s. Wednesday, sunny. Highs in the mid-80s. Wednesday night, clear. Lows around 60. Thursday, sunny. Highs in the mid-80s. 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At Stillwater, it was cloudy. The temperature was 66 degrees, the dew point 61, and the relative humidity 84%. The wind was northeast at 15 miles an hour, gusting to 25. The pressure was 30.17 inches and rising. At Enid, it was cloudy. The temperature was 62. The wind was northeast at 17. At Guthrie, it was cloudy. The temperature was 65. The wind was northeast at 9. Observations from around the region. At Springfield, fog was reported, with a temperature of 63. At Wichita, it was mostly sunny, with a temperature of 60. It was cloudy, with a temperature of 65 at Oklahoma City, 74 at Dallas-Fort Worth, and 67 at Tulsa. Once again at 10 a.m., at Stillwater, it was cloudy. The temperature was 66. From the Norman Forecast Office, here is the forecast for Stillwater and surrounding area. Today, cloudy. A slight chance of showers this morning. Highs in the lower 70s. Northeast winds 10 to 15 miles an hour with gusts up to 25 miles an hour. Chance of rain 20%. Tonight, mostly cloudy. Lows in the mid-50s. Northeast winds 10 to 15 miles an hour, diminishing to around 5 miles an hour after midnight. Saturday, mostly cloudy. A slight chance of showers in the morning. Highs in the mid-70s. Northeast winds around 5 miles an hour. Chance of rain 20%. Saturday night, mostly cloudy until midnight, then becoming partly cloudy. Lows in the upper 50s. North winds around 5 miles an hour. Sunday, mostly sunny. Highs in the lower 80s. North winds 5 to 10 miles an hour. Sunday night, clear. Lows in the mid-50s. Monday, sunny. Highs in the upper 70s. Monday night, clear. Lows in the lower 50s. Tuesday, sunny. Highs in the lower 80s. Tuesday night, mostly clear. Lows in the upper 50s. Wednesday, sunny. Highs in the mid-80s. Wednesday night, clear. Lows around 60. Thursday, sunny. Highs in the mid-80s. 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At Stillwater, it was cloudy. The temperature was 66 degrees, the dew point 61, and the relative humidity 84%. The wind was northeast at 15 miles an hour, gusting to 25. The pressure was 30.17 inches and rising. At Enid, it was cloudy. The temperature was 62. The wind was northeast at 17. At Guthrie, it was cloudy. The temperature was 65. The wind was northeast at 9. Observations from around the region. At Springfield, fog was reported, with a temperature of 63. At Wichita, it was mostly sunny, with a temperature of 60. It was cloudy, with a temperature of 65 at Oklahoma City, 74 at Dallas-Fort Worth, and 67 at Tulsa. Once again at 10 a.m., at Stillwater, it was cloudy. The temperature was 66. From the Norman Forecast Office, here is the forecast for Stillwater and surrounding area. Today, cloudy. A slight chance of showers this morning. Highs in the lower 70s. Northeast winds 10 to 15 miles an hour with gusts up to 25 miles an hour. Chance of rain

20%. Tonight, mostly cloudy. Lows in the mid-50s. Northeast winds 10 to 15 miles an hour, diminishing to around 5 miles an hour after midnight. Saturday, mostly cloudy. A slight chance of showers in the morning. Highs in the mid-70s. Northeast winds around 5 miles an hour. Chance of rain 20%. Saturday night, mostly cloudy until midnight, then becoming partly cloudy. Lows in the upper 50s. North winds around 5 miles an hour. Sunday, mostly sunny. Highs in the lower 80s. North winds 5 to 10 miles an hour. Sunday night, clear. Lows in the mid-50s. Monday, sunny. Highs in the upper 70s. Monday night, clear. Lows in the lower 50s. Tuesday, sunny. Highs in the lower 80s. Tuesday night, mostly clear. Lows in the upper 50s. Wednesday, sunny. Highs in the mid-80s. Wednesday night, clear. Lows around 60. Thursday, sunny. Highs in the mid-80s. 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At Stillwater, it was cloudy. The temperature was 66 degrees, the dew point 61, and the relative humidity 84%. The wind was northeast at 15 miles an hour, gusting to 25. The pressure was 30.17 inches and rising. At Enid, it was cloudy. The temperature was 62. The wind was northeast at 17. At Guthrie, it was cloudy. The temperature was 65. The wind was northeast at 9. Observations from around the region. At Springfield, fog was reported, with a temperature of 63. At Wichita, it was mostly sunny, with a temperature of 60. It was cloudy, with a temperature of 65 at Oklahoma City, 74 at Dallas-Fort Worth, and 67 at Tulsa. Once again at 10 a.m., at Stillwater, it was cloudy. The temperature was 66. From the Norman Forecast Office, here is the forecast for Stillwater and surrounding area. Today, cloudy. A slight chance of showers this morning. Highs in the lower 70s. Northeast winds 10 to 15 miles an hour with gusts up to 25 miles an hour. Chance of rain 20%. Tonight, mostly cloudy. Lows in the mid-50s. Northeast winds 10 to 15 miles an hour, diminishing to around 5 miles an hour after midnight. Saturday, mostly cloudy. A slight chance of showers in the morning. Highs in the mid-70s. Northeast winds around 5 miles an hour. Chance of rain 20%. Saturday night, mostly cloudy until midnight, then becoming partly cloudy. Lows in the upper 50s. North winds around 5 miles an hour. Sunday, mostly sunny. Highs in the lower 80s. North winds 5 to 10 miles an hour. Sunday night, clear. Lows in the mid-50s. Monday, sunny. Highs in the upper 70s. Monday night, clear. Lows in the lower 50s. Tuesday, sunny. Highs in the lower 80s. Tuesday night, mostly clear. Lows in the upper 50s. Wednesday, sunny. Highs in the mid-80s. Wednesday night, clear. Lows around 60. Thursday, sunny. Highs in the mid-80s. 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At Stillwater, it was cloudy. The temperature was 66 degrees, the dew point 61, and the relative humidity 84%. The wind was northeast at 15 miles an hour, gusting to 25. The pressure was 30.17 inches and rising. At Enid, it was cloudy. The temperature was 62. The wind was northeast at 17. At Guthrie, it was cloudy. The temperature was 65. The wind was northeast at 9. Observations from around the region. At Springfield, fog was reported, with a temperature of 63. At Wichita, it was mostly sunny, with a temperature of 60. It was cloudy, with a temperature of 65 at Oklahoma City, 74 at Dallas-Fort Worth, and 60.

till midnight, then becoming partly cloudy. Lows in the upper 50s. North winds around 5 miles an hour. Sunday, mostly sunny. Highs in the lower 80s. North winds 5 to 10 miles an hour. Sunday night, clear. Lows in the mid 50s. Monday, sunny. Highs in the upper 70s. Monday night, clear. Lows in the lower 50s. Tuesday, sunny. Highs in the lower 80s. Tuesday night, mostly clear. Lows in the upper 50s. Wednesday, sunny. Highs in the mid 80s. Wednesday night, clear. Lows around 60. Thursday, sunny. Highs in the mid 80s. 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It's Stillwater, it was cloudy. The temperature was 66 degrees, the dew point 61, and the relative humidity 84%. The wind was northeast at 15 miles an hour, gusting to 25. The pressure was 30.17 inches and rising. At Enid, it was cloudy. The temperature was 62. The wind was northeast at 17. At Guthrie, it was cloudy. The temperature was 65. The wind was northeast at 9. Observations from around the region. At Springfield, fog was reported, with a temperature of 63. At Wichita, it was mostly sunny, with a temperature of 60. It was cloudy, with a temperature of 65 at Oklahoma City, 74 at Dallas-Fort Worth, and 67 at Tulsa. Once again at 10 a.m., at Stillwater, it was cloudy. The temperature was 66. From the Norman Forecast Office, here is the forecast for Stillwater and surrounding area. Today, cloudy. A slight chance of showers this morning. Highs in the lower 70s. Northeast winds 10 to 15 miles an hour with gusts up to 25 miles an hour. Chance of rain 20%. Tonight, mostly cloudy. Lows in the mid-50s. Northeast winds 10 to 15 miles an hour, diminishing to around 5 miles an hour after midnight. Saturday, mostly cloudy. A slight chance of showers in the morning. Highs in the mid-70s. Northeast winds around 5 miles an hour. Chance of rain 20%. Saturday night, mostly cloudy until midnight, then becoming partly cloudy. Lows in the upper 50s. North winds around 5 miles an hour. Sunday, mostly sunny. Highs in the lower 80s. North winds 5 to 10 miles an hour. Sunday night, clear. Lows in the mid-50s. Monday, sunny. Highs in the upper 70s. Monday night, clear. Lows in the lower 50s. Tuesday, sunny. Highs in the lower 80s. Tuesday night, mostly clear. Lows in the upper 50s. Wednesday, sunny. Highs in the mid-80s. Wednesday night, clear. Lows around 60. Thursday, sunny. Highs in the mid-80s. 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It's Stillwater, it was cloudy. The temperature was 66 degrees, the dew point 61, and the relative humidity 84%. The wind was northeast at 15 miles an hour, gusting to 25. The pressure was 30.17 inches and rising. At Enid, it was cloudy. The temperature was 62. The wind was northeast at 17. At Guthrie, it was cloudy. The temperature was 65. The wind was northeast at 9. Observations from around the region. At Springfield, fog was reported, with a temperature of 63. At Wichita, it was mostly sunny, with a temperature of 60. It was cloudy, with a temperature of 65 at Oklahoma City, 74 at Dallas-Fort Worth, and 67 at Tulsa. Once again at 10 a.m., at Stillwater, it was cloudy. The temperature was 66. 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From the Norman Forecast Office,

Here is the forecast for Stillwater and surrounding area. Today, cloudy. A slight chance of showers this morning. Highs in the lower 70s. Northeast winds 10 to 15 miles an hour with gusts up to 25 miles an hour. Chance of rain 20%. Tonight, mostly cloudy. Lows in the mid-50s. Northeast winds 10 to 15 miles an hour, diminishing to around 5 miles an hour after midnight. Saturday, mostly cloudy. A slight chance of showers in the morning. Highs in the mid-70s. Northeast winds around 5 miles an hour. Chance of rain 20%. Saturday night, mostly cloudy until midnight, then becoming partly cloudy. Lows in the upper 50s. North winds around 5 miles an hour. Sunday, mostly sunny. Highs in the lower 80s. North winds 5 to 10 miles an hour. Sunday night, clear. Lows in the mid-50s. Monday, sunny. Highs in the upper 70s. Monday night, clear. Lows in the lower 50s. Tuesday, sunny. Highs in the lower 80s. Tuesday night, mostly clear. Lows in the upper 50s. Wednesday, sunny. Highs in the mid-80s. Wednesday night, clear. Lows around 60. Thursday, sunny. Highs in the mid-80s. 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It's Stillwater. It was cloudy. The temperature was 66 degrees, the dew point 61, and the relative humidity 84%. The wind was northeast at 15 miles an hour, gusting to 25. The pressure was 30.17 inches and rising. At Enid, it was cloudy. The temperature was 62. The wind was northeast at 17. At Guthrie, it was cloudy. The temperature was 65. The wind was northeast at 9. Observations from around the region. At Springfield, fog was reported, with a temperature of 63. At Wichita, it was mostly sunny, with a temperature of 60. It was cloudy, with a temperature of 65 at Oklahoma City, 74 at Dallas-Fort Worth, and 67 at Tulsa. Once again at 10 a.m., at Stillwater, it was cloudy. The temperature was 66. From the Norman Forecast Office, here is the forecast for Stillwater and surrounding area. Today, cloudy. A slight chance of showers this morning. Highs in the lower 70s. Northeast winds 10 to 15 miles an hour with gusts up to 25 miles an hour. Chance of rain 20%. Tonight, mostly cloudy. Lows in the mid-50s. Northeast winds 10 to 15 miles an hour, diminishing to around 5 miles an hour after midnight. Saturday, mostly cloudy. A slight chance of showers in the morning. Highs in the mid-70s. Northeast winds around 5 miles an hour. Chance of rain 20%. Saturday night, mostly cloudy until midnight, then becoming partly cloudy. Lows in the upper 50s. North winds around 5 miles an hour. Sunday, mostly sunny. Highs in the lower 80s. North winds 5 to 10 miles an hour. Sunday night, clear. Lows in the mid-50s. Monday, sunny. Highs in the upper 70s. Monday night, clear. Lows in the lower 50s. Tuesday, sunny. Highs in the lower 80s. Tuesday night, mostly clear. Lows in the upper 50s. Wednesday, sunny. Highs in the mid-80s. Wednesday night, clear. Lows around 60. Thursday, sunny. Highs in the mid-80s. 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At Stillwater, it was cloudy. The temperature was 66 degrees, the dew point 61, and the relative humidity 84%. The wind was northeast at 13 miles an hour, gusting to 25. The pressure was 30.19 inches and rising. At Guthrie, it was cloudy. The temperature was 66. The wind was northeast at 10. Observations from around the region. At Dallas-Fort Worth, rain was falling, with a temperature of 74.

At Wichita, it was mostly sunny, with a temperature of 62. It was cloudy, with a temperature of 69 at Tulsa, and 64 at Springfield. At Oklahoma City, rain and fog were reported, with a temperature of 66. Once again at 11 a.m., at Stillwater, it was cloudy. The temperature was 66. From the Norman Forecast Office, here is the forecast for Stillwater and surrounding area. Today, cloudy. A slight chance of showers this morning. Highs in the lower 70s. Northeast winds 10 to 15 miles an hour with gusts up to 25 miles an hour. Chance of rain 20%. Tonight, mostly cloudy. Lows in the mid-50s. Northeast winds 10 to 15 miles an hour, diminishing to around 5 miles an hour after midnight. Saturday, mostly cloudy. A slight chance of showers in the morning. Highs in the mid-70s. Northeast winds around 5 miles an hour. Chance of rain 20%. Saturday night, mostly cloudy until midnight, then becoming partly cloudy. Lows in the upper 50s. North winds around 5 miles an hour. Sunday, mostly sunny. Highs in the lower 80s. North winds 5 to 10 miles an hour. Sunday night, clear. Lows in the mid-50s. Monday, sunny. Highs in the upper 70s. Monday night, clear. Lows in the lower 50s. Tuesday, sunny. Highs in the lower 80s. Tuesday night, mostly clear. Lows in the upper 50s. Wednesday, sunny. Highs in the mid-80s. Wednesday night, clear. Lows around 60. Thursday, sunny. Highs in the mid-80s. 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At Stillwater, it was cloudy. The temperature was 66 degrees, the dew point 61, and the relative humidity 84%. The wind was northeast at 13 miles an hour, gusting to 25. The pressure was 30.19 inches and rising. At Guthrie, it was cloudy. The temperature was 66. The wind was northeast at 10. Observations from around the region. At Dallas-Fort Worth, rain was falling, with a temperature of 74. At Wichita, it was mostly sunny, with a temperature of 62. It was cloudy, with a temperature of 69 at Tulsa, and 64 at Springfield. At Oklahoma City, rain and fog were reported, with a temperature of 66. Once again at 11 a.m., at Stillwater, it was cloudy. The temperature was 66. From the Norman Forecast Office, here is the forecast for Stillwater and surrounding area. Today, cloudy. A slight chance of showers this morning. Highs in the lower 70s. Northeast winds 10 to 15 miles an hour with gusts up to 25 miles an hour. Chance of rain 20%. Tonight, mostly cloudy. Lows in the mid-50s. Northeast winds 10 to 15 miles an hour, diminishing to around 5 miles an hour after midnight. Saturday, mostly cloudy. A slight chance of showers in the morning. Highs in the mid-70s. Northeast winds around 5 miles an hour. Chance of rain 20%. Saturday night, mostly cloudy until midnight, then becoming partly cloudy. Lows in the upper 50s. North winds around 5 miles an hour. Sunday, mostly sunny. Highs in the lower 80s. North winds 5 to 10 miles an hour. Sunday night, clear. Lows in the mid-50s. Monday, sunny. Highs in the upper 70s. Monday night, clear. Lows in the lower 50s. Tuesday, sunny. Highs in the lower 80s. Tuesday night, mostly clear. Lows in the upper 50s. Wednesday, sunny. Highs in the mid-80s. Wednesday night, clear. Lows around 60. Thursday, sunny. Highs in the mid-80s. 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At Stillwater, it was cloudy. The temperature was 66 degrees, the dew point 61, and the relative humidity 84%. The wind was northeast at 13.

miles an hour, gusting to 25. The pressure was 30.19 inches and rising. At Guthrie, it was cloudy. The temperature was 66. The wind was northeast at 10. Observations from around the region. At Dallas-Fort Worth, rain was falling with a temperature of 74. At Wichita, it was mostly sunny with a temperature of 62. It was cloudy with a temperature of 69 at Tulsa and 64 at Springfield. At Oklahoma City, rain and fog were reported with a temperature of 66. Once again at 11 a.m., at Stillwater, it was cloudy. The temperature was 66. From the Norman Forecast Office, here is the forecast for Stillwater and surrounding area. Today, cloudy. A slight chance of showers this morning. Highs in the lower 70s. Northeast winds 10 to 15 miles an hour with gusts up to 25 miles an hour. Chance of rain 20%. Tonight, mostly cloudy. Lows in the mid-50s. Northeast winds 10 to 15 miles an hour, diminishing to around 5 miles an hour after midnight. Saturday, mostly cloudy. A slight chance of showers in the morning. Highs in the mid-70s. Northeast winds around 5 miles an hour. Chance of rain 20%. Saturday night, mostly cloudy until midnight, then becoming partly cloudy. Lows in the upper 50s. North winds around 5 miles an hour. Sunday, mostly sunny. Highs in the lower 80s. North winds 5 to 10 miles an hour. Sunday night, clear. Lows in the mid 50s. Monday, sunny. Highs in the upper 70s. Monday night, clear. Lows in the lower 50s. Tuesday, sunny. Highs in the lower 80s. Tuesday night, mostly clear. Lows in the upper 50s. Wednesday, sunny. Highs in the mid-80s. Wednesday night, clear. Lows around 60. Thursday, sunny. Highs in the mid-80s. 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At Stillwater, it was cloudy. The temperature was 66 degrees, the dew point 61, and the relative humidity 84%. The wind was northeast at 13 miles an hour, gusting to 25. The pressure was 30.19 inches and rising. At Guthrie, it was cloudy. The temperature was 66. The wind was northeast at 10. Observations from around the region. At Dallas-Fort Worth, rain was falling with a temperature of 74. At Wichita, it was mostly sunny with a temperature of 62. It was cloudy with a temperature of 69 at Tulsa and 64 at Springfield. At Oklahoma City, rain and fog were reported with a temperature of 66. Once again at 11 a.m., at Stillwater, it was cloudy. The temperature was 66. 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At Stillwater, it was cloudy. The temperature was 66 degrees, the dew point 61, and the relative humidity 84%. The wind was northeast at 13 miles an hour, gusting to 25. The pressure was 30.19 inches and rising. At Enid, it was cloudy. The temperature was 63. The wind was northeast at 15. At Guthrie, it was cloudy. The temperature was 66. The wind was northeast at 10. Observations from around the region. At Dallas-Fort Worth, rain was falling with a temperature of 74. At Wichita, it was mostly sunny with a temperature of 62. It was cloudy with a temperature of 56 at Woodward, 69 at Tulsa, and 64 at Springfield. At Oklahoma City, rain and fog were reported with a temperature of 66. Once again at 11 a.m., at Stillwater, it was cloudy. The temperature was 66. From the Norman Forecast Office, here is the forecast for Stillwater and surrounding area. Today, cloudy. A slight chance of showers this morning. Highs in the lower 70s. Northeast winds 10 to 15 miles an hour with gusts up to 25 miles an hour. Chance of rain 20%. Tonight, mostly cloudy.

Lows in the mid-50s. Northeast winds 10 to 15 miles an hour, diminishing to around 5 miles an hour after midnight. Saturday, mostly cloudy. A slight chance of showers in the morning. Highs in the mid-70s. Northeast winds around 5 miles an hour. Chance of rain 20%. Saturday night, mostly cloudy until midnight, then becoming partly cloudy. Lows in the upper 50s. North winds around 5 miles an hour. Sunday, mostly sunny. Highs in the lower 80s. North winds 5 to 10 miles an hour. Sunday night, clear. Lows in the mid-50s. Monday, sunny. Highs in the upper 70s. Monday night, clear. Lows in the lower 50s. Tuesday, sunny. Highs in the lower 80s. Tuesday night, mostly clear. Lows in the upper 50s. Wednesday, sunny. Highs in the mid-80s. Wednesday night, clear. Lows around 60. Thursday, sunny. Highs in the mid-80s. 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It's Stillwater, it was cloudy. The temperature was 66 degrees, the dew point 61, and the relative humidity 84%. The wind was northeast at 13 miles an hour, gusting to 25. The pressure was 30.19 inches and rising. At Enid, it was cloudy. The temperature was 63. The wind was northeast at 15. At Guthrie, it was cloudy. The temperature was 66. The wind was northeast at 10. Observations from around the region. At Dallas-Fort Worth, rain was falling, with a temperature of 74. At Wichita, it was mostly sunny, with a temperature of 62. It was cloudy, with a temperature of 56 at Woodward, 69 at Tulsa, and 64 at Springfield. At Oklahoma City, rain and fog were reported, with a temperature of 66. Once again at 11 a.m., at Stillwater, it was cloudy. The temperature was 66. From the Norman Forecast Office, here is the forecast for Stillwater and surrounding area. Today, cloudy. A slight chance of showers this morning. Highs in the lower 70s. Northeast winds 10 to 15 miles an hour with gusts up to 25 miles an hour. Chance of rain 20%. Tonight, mostly cloudy. Lows in the mid-50s. Northeast winds 10 to 15 miles an hour, diminishing to around 5 miles an hour after midnight. Saturday, mostly cloudy. A slight chance of showers in the morning. Highs in the mid-70s. Northeast winds around 5 miles an hour. Chance of rain 20%. Saturday night, mostly cloudy until midnight, then becoming partly cloudy. Lows in the upper 50s. North winds around 5 miles an hour. Sunday, mostly sunny. Highs in the lower 80s. North winds 5 to 10 miles an hour. Sunday night, clear. Lows in the mid-50s. Monday, sunny. Highs in the upper 70s. Monday night, clear. Lows in the lower 50s. Tuesday, sunny. Highs in the lower 80s. Tuesday night, mostly clear. Lows in the upper 50s. Wednesday, sunny. Highs in the mid-80s. Wednesday night, clear. Lows around 60. Thursday, sunny. Highs in the mid-80s. 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At Stillwater, it was cloudy. The temperature was 66 degrees, the dew point 61, and the relative humidity 84%. The wind was northeast at 13 miles an hour, gusting to 25. The pressure was 30.19 inches and rising. At Enid, it was cloudy. The temperature was 63. The wind was northeast at 15. At Guthrie, it was cloudy. The temperature was 66. The wind was northeast at 10.

observations from around the region. At Dallas, Fort Worth, rain was falling with a temperature of 74. At Wichita, it was mostly sunny with a temperature of 62. It was cloudy with a temperature of 56 at Woodward, 69 at Tulsa, and 64 at Springfield. At Oklahoma City, rain and fog were reported with a temperature of 66. Once again at 11 a.m., at Stillwater, it was cloudy. The temperature was 66. From the Norman Forecast Office, here is the forecast for Stillwater and surrounding area. Today, cloudy. A slight chance of showers this morning. Highs in the lower 70s. Northeast winds 10 to 15 miles an hour with gusts up to 25 miles an hour. Chance of rain 20%. Tonight, mostly cloudy. Lows in the mid-50s. Northeast winds 10 to 15 miles an hour, diminishing to around 5 miles an hour after midnight. Saturday, mostly cloudy. A slight chance of showers in the morning. Highs in the mid-70s. Northeast winds around 5 miles an hour. Chance of rain 20%. Saturday night, mostly cloudy until midnight, then becoming partly cloudy. Lows in the upper 50s. North winds around 5 miles an hour. Sunday, mostly sunny. Highs in the lower 80s. North winds 5 to 10 miles an hour. Sunday night, clear. Lows in the mid 50s. Monday, sunny. Highs in the upper 70s. Monday night, clear. Lows in the lower 50s. Tuesday, sunny. Highs in the lower 80s. Tuesday night, mostly clear. Lows in the upper 50s. Wednesday, sunny. Highs in the mid-80s. Wednesday night, clear. Lows around 60. Thursday, sunny. Highs in the mid-80s. 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At Stillwater, it was cloudy. The temperature was 66 degrees, the dew point 61, and the relative humidity 84%. The wind was northeast at 13 miles an hour, gusting to 25. The pressure was 30.19 inches and rising. At Enid, it was cloudy. The temperature was 63. The wind was northeast at 15. At Guthrie, it was cloudy. The temperature was 66. The wind was northeast at 10. Observations from around the region. At Dallas-Fort Worth, rain was falling with a temperature of 74. At Wichita, it was mostly sunny with a temperature of 62. It was cloudy with a temperature of 56 at Woodward, 69 at Tulsa, and 64 at Springfield. At Oklahoma City, rain and fog were reported with a temperature of 66. Once again at 11 a.m., at Stillwater, it was cloudy. The temperature was 66. From the Norman Forecast Office, here is the forecast for Stillwater and surrounding area. Today, cloudy. A slight chance of showers this morning. Highs in the lower 70s. Northeast winds 10 to 15 miles an hour with gusts up to 25 miles an hour. Chance of rain 20%. Tonight, mostly cloudy. Lows in the mid-50s. Northeast winds 10 to 15 miles an hour, diminishing to around 5 miles an hour after midnight. Saturday, mostly cloudy. A slight chance of showers in the morning. Highs in the mid-70s. Northeast winds around 5 miles an hour. Chance of rain 20%. Saturday night, mostly cloudy until midnight, then becoming partly cloudy. Lows in the upper 50s. North winds around 5 miles an hour. Sunday, mostly sunny. Highs in the lower 80s. North winds 5 to 10 miles an hour. Sunday night, clear. Lows in the mid 50s. Monday, sunny. Highs in the upper 70s. Monday night, clear. Lows in the lower 50s. Tuesday, sunny. Highs in the lower 80s. Tuesday night, mostly clear. Lows in the upper 50s. Wednesday, sunny. Highs in the mid-80s. Wednesday night, clear. Lows around 60. Thursday, sunny. Highs in the mid-80s.

You're listening to Stillwater Weather Radio, and here are 11 a.m. weather observations. It's Stillwater. It was cloudy. The temperature was 66 degrees, the dew point 61, and the relative humidity 84%. The wind was northeast at 13 miles an hour, gusting to 25. The pressure was 30.19 inches and rising. At Enid, it was cloudy. The temperature was 63. The wind was northeast at 15. At Guthrie, it was cloudy. The temperature was 66. The wind was northeast at 10. Observations from around the region. At Dallas-Fort Worth, rain was falling, with a temperature of 74. At Wichita, it was mostly sunny, with a temperature of 62. It was cloudy, with a temperature of 56 at Woodward, 69 at Tulsa, and 64 at Springfield. At Oklahoma City, rain and fog were reported, with a temperature of 66. Once again at 11 a.m., at Stillwater, it was cloudy. The temperature was 66. From the Norman Forecast Office, here is the forecast for Stillwater and surrounding area. Today, cloudy. A slight chance of showers this morning. Highs in the lower 70s. Northeast winds 10 to 15 miles an hour with gusts up to 25 miles an hour. Chance of rain 20%. Tonight, mostly cloudy. Lows in the mid-50s. Northeast winds 10 to 15 miles an hour, diminishing to around 5 miles an hour after midnight. Saturday, mostly cloudy. A slight chance of showers in the morning. Highs in the mid-70s. Northeast winds around 5 miles an hour. Chance of rain 20%. Saturday night, mostly cloudy until midnight, then becoming partly cloudy. Lows in the upper 50s. North winds around 5 miles an hour. Sunday, mostly sunny. Highs in the lower 80s. North winds 5 to 10 miles an hour. Sunday night, clear. Lows in the mid-50s. Monday, sunny. Highs in the upper 70s. Monday night, clear. Lows in the lower 50s. Tuesday, sunny. Highs in the lower 80s. Tuesday night, mostly clear. Lows in the upper 50s. Wednesday, sunny. Highs in the mid-80s. Wednesday night, clear. Lows around 60. Thursday, sunny. Highs in the mid-80s. You're listening to Stillwater Weather Radio, and here are 11 a.m. weather observations. It's Stillwater, it was cloudy. The temperature was 66 degrees, the dew point 61, and the relative humidity 84%. The wind was northeast at 13 miles an hour, gusting to 25. The pressure was 30.19 inches and rising. At Enid, it was cloudy. The temperature was 63. The wind was northeast at 15. At Guthrie, it was cloudy. The temperature was 66. The wind was northeast at 10. Observations from around the region. At Dallas-Fort Worth, rain was falling, with a temperature of 74. At Wichita, it was mostly sunny, with a temperature of 62. It was cloudy, with a temperature of 56 at Woodward, 69 at Tulsa, and 64 at Springfield. At Oklahoma City, rain and fog were reported, with a temperature of 66. Once again at 11 a.m., at Stillwater, it was cloudy. The temperature was 66. From the Norman Forecast Office, here is the forecast for Stillwater and surrounding area. Today, cloudy. A slight chance of showers this morning. Highs in the lower 70s. Northeast winds 10 to 15 miles an hour with gusts up to 25 miles an hour. Chance of rain 20%. Tonight, mostly cloudy. Lows in the mid-50s. Northeast winds 10 to 15 miles an hour, diminishing to around 5 miles an hour after midnight. Saturday, mostly cloudy. A slight chance of showers in the morning. Highs in the mid-70s. Northeast winds around 5 miles an hour. Chance of rain 20%. Saturday night, mostly cloudy until midnight, then becoming partly cloudy. Lows in the upper 50s. North winds around 5 miles an hour. Sunday, mostly sunny,

Highs in the lower 80s. North winds 5 to 10 miles an hour. Sunday night, clear. Lows in the mid 50s. Monday, sunny. Highs in the upper 70s. Monday night, clear. Lows in the lower 50s. Tuesday, sunny. Highs in the lower 80s. Tuesday night, mostly clear. Lows in the upper 50s. Wednesday, sunny. Highs in the mid 80s. Wednesday night, clear. Lows around 60. Thursday, sunny. Highs in the mid 80s. 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At Stillwater, it was cloudy. The temperature was 66 degrees, the dew point 61, and the relative humidity 84%. The wind was northeast at 13 miles an hour, gusting to 25. The pressure was 30.19 inches and rising. At Enid, it was cloudy. The temperature was 63. The wind was northeast at 15. At Guthrie, it was cloudy. The temperature was 66. The wind was northeast at 10. Observations from around the region. At Dallas-Fort Worth, rain was falling, with a temperature of 74. At Wichita, it was mostly sunny, with a temperature of 62. It was cloudy, with a temperature of 56 at Woodward, 69 at Tulsa, and 64 at Springfield. At Oklahoma City, rain and fog were reported, with a temperature of 66. Once again at 11 a.m., at Stillwater, it was cloudy. The temperature was 66. From the Norman Forecast Office, here is the forecast for Stillwater and surrounding area. Today, cloudy. A slight chance of showers this morning. Highs in the lower 70s. Northeast winds 10 to 15 miles an hour with gusts up to 25 miles an hour. Chance of rain 20%. Tonight, mostly cloudy. Lows in the mid-50s. Northeast winds 10 to 15 miles an hour, diminishing to around 5 miles an hour after midnight. Saturday, mostly cloudy. A slight chance of showers in the morning. Highs in the mid-70s. Northeast winds around 5 miles an hour. Chance of rain 20%. Saturday night, mostly cloudy until midnight, then becoming partly cloudy. Lows in the upper 50s. North winds around 5 miles an hour. Sunday, mostly sunny. Highs in the lower 80s. North winds 5 to 10 miles an hour. Sunday night, clear. Lows in the mid 50s. Monday, sunny. Highs in the upper 70s. Monday night, clear. Lows in the lower 50s. Tuesday, sunny. Highs in the lower 80s. Tuesday night, mostly clear. Lows in the upper 50s. Wednesday, sunny. Highs in the mid-80s. Wednesday night, clear. Lows around 60. Thursday, sunny. Highs in the mid-80s. 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At Stillwater, it was cloudy. The temperature was You're listening to Stillwater Weather Radio, NERR 11 a.m. weather observations. At Stillwater, it was cloudy. The temperature was 66 degrees, the dew point 61, and the relative humidity 84%. The wind was northeast at 13 miles an hour, gusting to 25. The pressure was 30.19 inches and rising. At Enid, it was cloudy. The temperature was 63. The wind was northeast at 15. At Guthrie, it was cloudy. The temperature was 66. The wind was northeast at 10. Observations from around the region. At Dallas-Fort Worth, rain was falling, with a temperature of 74. At Wichita, it was mostly sunny, with a temperature of 62. It was cloudy, with a temperature of 56 at Woodward, 69 at Tulsa, and 64 at Springfield. At Oklahoma City, rain and fog were reported, with a temperature of 66.

Once again at 11 a.m., it's still water, it was cloudy. The temperature was 66. From the Norman Forecast Office, here is the forecast for Stillwater and surrounding area. Today, cloudy. A slight chance of showers this morning. Highs in the lower 70s. Northeast winds 10 to 15 miles an hour with gusts up to 25 miles an hour. Chance of rain 20%. Tonight, mostly cloudy. Lows in the mid-50s. Northeast winds 10 to 15 miles an hour, diminishing to around 5 miles an hour after midnight. Saturday, mostly cloudy. A slight chance of showers in the morning. Highs in the mid-70s. Northeast winds around 5 miles an hour. Chance of rain 20%. Saturday night, mostly cloudy until midnight, then becoming partly cloudy. Lows in the upper 50s. North winds around 5 miles an hour. Sunday, mostly sunny. Highs in the lower 80s. North winds 5 to 10 miles an hour. Sunday night, clear. Lows in the mid-50s. Monday, sunny. Highs in the upper 70s. Monday night, clear. Lows in the lower 50s. Tuesday, sunny. Highs in the lower 80s. Tuesday night, mostly clear. Lows in the upper 50s. Wednesday, sunny. Highs in the mid-80s. Wednesday night, clear. Lows around 60. Thursday, sunny. Highs in the mid-80s. 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It's Stillwater, it was cloudy. The temperature was 66 degrees, the dew point 61, and the relative humidity 84%. The wind was northeast at 13 miles an hour, gusting to 25. The pressure was 30.19 inches and rising. At evening, it was cloudy. The temperature was 63. The wind was northeast at 15. At Guthrie, it was cloudy. The temperature was 66. The wind was northeast at 10. Observations from around the region. At Dallas-Fort Worth, rain was falling, with a temperature of 74. At Wichita, it was mostly sunny, with a temperature of 62. It was cloudy, with a temperature of 56 at Woodward, 69 at Tulsa, and 64 at Springfield. At Oklahoma City, rain and fog were reported, with a temperature of 66. Once again at 11 a.m., at Stillwater, it was cloudy. The temperature was 66. From the Norman Forecast Office, here is the forecast for Stillwater and surrounding area. Today, cloudy. A slight chance of showers this morning. Highs in the lower 70s. Northeast winds 10 to 15 miles an hour with gusts up to 25 miles an hour. Chance of rain 20%. Tonight, mostly cloudy. Lows in the mid-50s. Northeast winds 10 to 15 miles an hour, diminishing to around 5 miles an hour after midnight. Saturday, mostly cloudy. A slight chance of showers in the morning. Highs in the mid-70s. Northeast winds around 5 miles an hour. Chance of rain 20%. Saturday night, mostly cloudy until midnight, then becoming partly cloudy. Lows in the upper 50s. North winds around 5 miles an hour. Sunday, mostly sunny. Highs in the lower 80s. North winds 5 to 10 miles an hour. Sunday night, clear. Lows in the mid-50s. Monday, sunny. Highs in the upper 70s. Monday night, clear. Lows in the lower 50s. Tuesday, sunny. Highs in the lower 80s. Tuesday night, mostly clear. Lows in the upper 50s. Wednesday, sunny. Highs in the mid-80s. Wednesday night, clear. Lows around 60. Thursday, sunny. Highs in the mid-80s. 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It's Stillwater, it was cloudy. The temperature was 66 degrees, the dew point 61, and the relative humidity 84%. The wind was northeast at 13 miles an hour, gusting to 25. The pressure was 30.19 inches and rising.

and Enid, it was cloudy. The temperature was 63. The wind was northeast at 15. At Guthrie, it was cloudy. The temperature was 66. The wind was northeast at 10. Observations from around the region. At Dallas-Fort Worth, rain was falling with a temperature of 74. At Wichita, it was mostly sunny with a temperature of 62. It was cloudy with a temperature of 56 at Woodward, 69 at Tulsa, and 64 at Springfield. At Oklahoma City, rain and fog were reported with a temperature of 66. Once again at 11 a.m., at Stillwater, it was cloudy. The temperature was 66. From the Norman Forecast Office, here is the forecast for Stillwater and surrounding area. Today, cloudy. A slight chance of showers this morning. Highs in the lower 70s. Northeast winds 10 to 15 miles an hour with gusts up to 25 miles an hour. Chance of rain 20%. Tonight, mostly cloudy. Lows in the mid-50s. Northeast winds 10 to 15 miles an hour, diminishing to around 5 miles an hour after midnight. Saturday, mostly cloudy. A slight chance of showers in the morning. Highs in the mid-70s. Northeast winds around 5 miles an hour. Chance of rain 20%. Saturday night, mostly cloudy until midnight, then becoming partly cloudy. Lows in the upper 50s. North winds around 5 miles an hour. Sunday, mostly sunny. Highs in the lower 80s. North winds 5 to 10 miles an hour. Sunday night, clear. Lows in the mid 50s. Monday, sunny. Highs in the upper 70s. Monday night, clear. Lows in the lower 50s. Tuesday, sunny. Highs in the lower 80s. Tuesday night, mostly clear. Lows in the upper 50s. Wednesday, sunny. Highs in the mid-80s. Wednesday night, clear. Lows around 60. Thursday, sunny. Highs in the mid-80s. 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At Stillwater, it was cloudy. The temperature was 66 degrees, the dew point 61, and the relative humidity 84%. The wind was northeast at 13 miles an hour, gusting to 25. The pressure was 30.19 inches and rising. At Enid, it was cloudy. The temperature was 63. The wind was northeast at 15. At Guthrie, it was cloudy. The temperature was 66. The wind was northeast at 10. Observations from around the region. At Dallas-Fort Worth, rain was falling with a temperature of 74. At Wichita, it was mostly sunny with a temperature of 62. It was cloudy with a temperature of 56 at Woodward, 69 at Tulsa, and 64 at Springfield. At Oklahoma City, rain and fog were reported with a temperature of 66. Once again at 11 a.m., at Stillwater, it was cloudy. The temperature was 66. From the Norman Forecast Office, here is the forecast for Stillwater and surrounding area. Today, cloudy. A slight chance of showers this morning. Highs in the lower 70s. Northeast winds 10 to 15 miles an hour with gusts up to 25 miles an hour. Chance of rain 20%. Tonight, mostly cloudy. Lows in the mid-50s. Northeast winds 10 to 15 miles an hour, diminishing to around 5 miles an hour after midnight. Saturday, mostly cloudy. A slight chance of showers in the morning. Highs in the mid-70s. Northeast winds around 5 miles an hour. Chance of rain 20%. Saturday night, mostly cloudy until midnight, then becoming partly cloudy. Lows in the upper 50s. North winds around 5 miles an hour. Sunday, mostly sunny. Highs in the lower 80s. North winds 5 to 10 miles an hour. Sunday night, clear. Lows in the mid 50s. Monday, sunny. Highs in the upper 70s. Monday night, clear. Lows in the lower 50s. Tuesday, sunny. Highs in the lower 80s. Tuesday night, mostly clear.

lows in the upper 50s. Wednesday, sunny. Highs in the mid-80s. Wednesday night, clear. Lows around 60. Thursday, sunny. Highs in the mid-80s. 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It's Stillwater, it was cloudy. The temperature was 66 degrees, the dew point 61, and the relative humidity 84%. The wind was northeast at 13 miles an hour, gusting to 25. The pressure was 30.19 inches and rising. At evening, it was cloudy. The temperature was 63. The wind was northeast at 15. At Guthrie, it was cloudy. The temperature was 66. The wind was northeast at 10. Observations from around the region. At Dallas-Fort Worth, rain was falling with a temperature of 74. At Wichita, it was mostly sunny with a temperature of 62. It was cloudy with a temperature of 56 at Woodward, 69 at Tulsa, and 64 at Springfield. At Oklahoma City, rain and fog were reported with a temperature of 66. Once again at 11 a.m., at Stillwater, it was cloudy. The temperature was 66. From the Norman Forecast Office, here is the forecast for Stillwater and surrounding area. Today, cloudy. A slight chance of showers this morning. Highs in the lower 70s. Northeast winds 10 to 15 miles an hour with gusts up to 25 miles an hour. Chance of rain 20%. Tonight, mostly cloudy. Lows in the mid-50s. Northeast winds 10 to 15 miles an hour, diminishing to around 5 miles an hour after midnight. Saturday, mostly cloudy. A slight chance of showers in the morning. Highs in the mid-70s. Northeast winds around 5 miles an hour. Chance of rain 20%. Saturday night, mostly cloudy until midnight, then becoming partly cloudy. Lows in the upper 50s. North winds around 5 miles an hour. Sunday, mostly sunny. Highs in the lower 80s. North winds 5 to 10 miles an hour. Sunday night, clear. Lows in the mid 50s. Monday, sunny. Highs in the upper 70s. Monday night, clear. Lows in the lower 50s. Tuesday, sunny. Highs in the lower 80s. Tuesday night, mostly clear. Lows in the upper 50s. Wednesday, sunny. Highs in the mid-80s. Wednesday night, clear. Lows around 60. Thursday, sunny. Highs in the mid-80s. 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It's Stillwater, it was cloudy. The temperature was 66 degrees, the dew point 61, and the relative humidity 84%. The wind was northeast at 13 miles an hour, gusting to 25. The pressure was 30.19 inches and rising. At evening, it was cloudy. The temperature was 63. The wind was northeast at 15. At Guthrie, it was cloudy. The temperature was 66. The wind was northeast at 10. Observations from around the region. At Dallas-Fort Worth, rain was falling with a temperature of 74. At Wichita, it was mostly sunny with a temperature of 62. It was cloudy with a temperature of 56 at Woodward, 69 at Tulsa, and 64 at Springfield. At Oklahoma City, rain and fog were reported with a temperature of 66. Once again at 11 a.m., at Stillwater, it was cloudy. The temperature was 66. From the Norman Forecast Office, here is the forecast for Stillwater and surrounding area. Today, cloudy. A slight chance of showers this morning. Highs in the lower 70s. Northeast winds 10 to 15 miles an hour with gusts up to 25 miles an hour. Chance of rain 20%. Tonight, mostly cloudy. Lows in the mid-50s. Northeast winds 10 to

15 miles an hour, diminishing to around 5 miles an hour after midnight. Saturday, mostly cloudy. A slight chance of showers in the morning. Highs in the mid-70s. Northeast winds around 5 miles an hour. Chance of rain 20%. Saturday night, mostly cloudy until midnight, then becoming partly cloudy. Lows in the upper 50s. North winds around 5 miles an hour. Sunday, mostly sunny. Highs in the lower 80s. North winds 5 to 10 miles an hour. Sunday night, clear. Lows in the mid 50s. Monday, sunny. Highs in the upper 70s. Monday night, clear. Lows in the lower 50s. Tuesday, sunny. Highs in the lower 80s. Tuesday night, mostly clear. Lows in the upper 50s. Wednesday, sunny. Highs in the mid-80s. Wednesday night, clear. Lows around 60. Thursday, sunny. Highs in the mid-80s. 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It's Stillwater, it was cloudy. The temperature was 66 degrees, the dew point 61, and the relative humidity 84%. The wind was northeast at 13 miles an hour, gusting to 25. The pressure was 30.19 inches and rising. At Enid, it was cloudy. The temperature was 63. The wind was northeast at 15. At Guthrie, it was cloudy. The temperature was 66. The wind was northeast at 10. Observations from around the region. At Dallas-Fort Worth, rain was falling, with a temperature of 74. At Wichita, it was mostly sunny, with a temperature of 62. It was cloudy, with a temperature of 56 at Woodward, 69 at Tulsa, and 64 at Springfield. At Oklahoma City, rain and fog were reported, with a temperature of 66. Once again at 11 a.m., at Stillwater, it was cloudy. The temperature was 66. From the Norman Forecast Office, here is the forecast for Stillwater and surrounding area. Today, cloudy. A slight chance of showers this morning. Highs in the lower 70s. Northeast winds 10 to 15 miles an hour with gusts up to 25 miles an hour. Chance of rain 20%. Tonight, mostly cloudy. Lows in the mid-50s. Northeast winds 10 to 15 miles an hour, diminishing to around 5 miles an hour after midnight. Saturday, mostly cloudy. A slight chance of showers in the morning. Highs in the mid-70s. Northeast winds around 5 miles an hour. Chance of rain 20%. Saturday night, mostly cloudy until midnight, then becoming partly cloudy. Lows in the upper 50s. North winds around 5 miles an hour. Sunday, mostly sunny. Highs in the lower 80s. North winds 5 to 10 miles an hour. Sunday night, clear. Lows in the mid-50s. Monday, sunny. Highs in the upper 70s. Monday night, clear. Lows in the lower 50s. Tuesday, sunny. Highs in the lower 80s. Tuesday night, mostly clear. Lows in the upper 50s. Wednesday, sunny. Highs in the mid-80s. Wednesday night, clear. Lows around 60. Thursday, sunny. Highs in the mid-80s. 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It's Stillwater, it was cloudy. The temperature was 66 degrees, the dew point 61, and the relative humidity 84%. The wind was northeast at 13 miles an hour, gusting to 25. The pressure was 30.19 inches and rising. At Enid, it was cloudy. The temperature was 63. The wind was northeast at 15. At Guthrie, it was cloudy. The temperature was 66. The wind was northeast at 10. Observations from around the region. At Dallas-Fort Worth, rain was falling, with a temperature of 74. At Wichita, it was mostly sunny, with a temperature of 62. It was cloudy, with a temperature of 56 at Woodward, 69 at Tulsa, and 64 at Springfield.

Saturday night, mostly cloudy until midnight, then becoming partly cloudy. Lows in the upper 50s. North winds around 5 miles an hour. Sunday, mostly sunny. Highs in the lower 80s. North winds 5 to 10 miles an hour. Sunday night, clear. Lows in the mid 50s. Monday, sunny. Highs in the upper 70s. Monday night, clear. Lows in the lower 50s. Tuesday, sunny. Highs in the lower 80s. Tuesday night, mostly clear. Lows in the upper 50s. Wednesday, sunny. Highs in the mid 80s. Wednesday night, clear. Lows around 60. Thursday, sunny. Highs in the mid 80s. 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It's Stillwater, it was cloudy. The temperature was 66 degrees, the dew point 61, and the relative humidity 84%. The wind was northeast at 13 miles an hour, gusting to 25. The pressure was 30.19 inches and rising. At Enid, it was cloudy. The temperature was 63. The wind was northeast at 15. At Guthrie, it was cloudy. The temperature was 66. The wind was northeast at 10. Observations from around the region. At Dallas-Fort Worth, rain was falling, with a temperature of 74. At Wichita, it was mostly sunny, with a temperature of 62. It was cloudy, with a temperature of 56 at Woodward, 69 at Tulsa, and 64 at Springfield. At Oklahoma City, rain and fog were reported, with a temperature of 66. Once again at 11 a.m., at Stillwater, it was cloudy. The temperature was 66. From the Norman Forecast Office, here is the forecast for Stillwater and surrounding area. Today, cloudy. A slight chance of showers this morning. Highs in the lower 70s. Northeast winds 10 to 15 miles an hour with gusts up to 25 miles an hour. Chance of rain 20%. Tonight, mostly cloudy. Lows in the mid-50s. Northeast winds 10 to 15 miles an hour, diminishing to around 5 miles an hour after midnight. Saturday, mostly cloudy. A slight chance of showers in the morning. Highs in the mid-70s. Northeast winds around 5 miles an hour. Chance of rain 20%. Saturday night, mostly cloudy until midnight, then becoming partly cloudy. Lows in the upper 50s. North winds around 5 miles an hour. Sunday, mostly sunny. Highs in the lower 80s. North winds 5 to 10 miles an hour. Sunday night, clear. Lows in the mid 50s. Monday, sunny. Highs in the upper 70s. Monday night, clear. Lows in the lower 50s. Tuesday, sunny. Highs in the lower 80s. Tuesday night, mostly clear. Lows in the upper 50s. Wednesday, sunny. Highs in the mid 80s. Wednesday night, clear. Lows around 60. Thursday, sunny. Highs in the mid 80s. 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It's Stillwater, it was cloudy. The temperature was 66 degrees, the dew point 61, and the relative humidity 84%. The wind was northeast at 13 miles an hour, gusting to 25. The pressure was 30.19 inches and rising. At Enid, it was cloudy. The temperature was 63. The wind was northeast at 15. At Guthrie, it was cloudy. The temperature was 66. The wind was northeast at 10. Observations from around the region. At Dallas-Fort Worth, rain was falling, with a temperature of 74. At Wichita, it was mostly sunny, with a temperature of 62. It was cloudy, with a temperature of 56 at Woodward, 69 at Tulsa, and 64 at Springfield. At Oklahoma City, rain and fog were reported, with a temperature of 66. Once again at 11 a.m., at Stillwater, it was cloudy. The temperature was 66. 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

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From the Norman Forecast Office, here is the forecast for Stillwater and surrounding area. Today, cloudy. A slight chance of showers this morning. Highs in the lower 70s. Northeast winds 10 to 15 miles an hour with gusts up to 25 miles an hour. Chance of rain 20%. Tonight, mostly cloudy. Lows in the mid-50s. Northeast winds 10 to 15 miles an hour, diminishing to around 5 miles an hour after midnight. Saturday, mostly cloudy. A slight chance of showers in the morning. Highs in the mid-70s. Northeast winds around 5 miles an hour. Chance of rain 20%. Saturday night, mostly cloudy until midnight, then becoming partly cloudy. Lows in the upper 50s. North winds around 5 miles an hour. Sunday, mostly sunny. Highs in the lower 80s. North winds 5 to 10 miles an hour. Sunday night, clear. Lows in the mid 50s. Monday, sunny. Highs in the upper 70s. Monday night, clear. Lows in the lower 50s. Tuesday, sunny. Highs in the lower 80s. Tuesday night, mostly clear. Lows in the upper 50s. Wednesday, sunny. Highs in the mid-80s. Wednesday night, clear. Lows around 60. Thursday, sunny. Highs in the mid-80s. 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It's Stillwater, it was cloudy. The temperature was 66 degrees, the dew point 61, and the relative humidity 84%. The wind was northeast at 13 miles an hour, gusting to 25. The pressure was 30.19 inches and rising. At Enid, it was cloudy. The temperature was 63. The wind was northeast at 15. At Guthrie, it was cloudy. The temperature was 66. The wind was northeast at 10. Observations from around the region. At Dallas-Fort Worth, rain was falling, with a temperature of 74. At Wichita, it was mostly sunny, with a temperature of 62. It was cloudy, with a temperature of 56 at Woodward, 69 at Tulsa, and 64 at Springfield. At Oklahoma City, rain and fog were reported, with a temperature of 66. Once again at 11 a.m., at Stillwater, it was cloudy. The temperature was 66. 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At Stillwater, it was cloudy. The temperature was 64 degrees, the dew point 60, and the relative humidity 87%. The wind was north at 17 miles an hour. The pressure was 30.21 inches and rising. At Guthrie, it was cloudy. The temperature was 66. The wind was northeast at 8, gusting to 23. Observations from around the region. At Oklahoma City, rain was falling, with a temperature of 64. At Wichita, it was mostly sunny, with a temperature of 66. It was cloudy, with a temperature of 75 at Dallas-Fort Worth, 67 at Tulsa, and 65 at Springfield. Once again at noon, at Stillwater, it was cloudy. The temperature was 64. From the Norman Forecast Office, here is the forecast for Stillwater and surrounding area. Today, cloudy. A slight chance of showers this morning. Highs in the lower 70s. Northeast winds 10 to 15 miles an hour with gusts up to 25 miles an hour. Chance of rain 20%. Tonight, mostly cloudy. Lows in the mid-50s. Northeast winds 10 to 15 miles an hour, diminishing to around 5 miles an hour after midnight. Saturday, mostly cloudy. A slight chance of showers in the morning. Highs in the mid-70s. Northeast winds around 5 miles an hour. Chance of rain 20%. Saturday night, mostly cloudy until midnight, then becoming partly cloudy. Lows in the upper 50s. North winds around 5 miles an hour. Sunday, mostly sunny. Highs in the lower 80s. North winds 5 to 10 miles

an hour. Sunday night, clear. Lows in the mid-50s. Monday, sunny. Highs in the upper 70s. Monday night, clear. Lows in the lower 50s. Tuesday, sunny. Highs in the lower 80s. Tuesday night, mostly clear. Lows in the upper 50s. Wednesday, sunny. Highs in the mid 80s. Wednesday night, clear. Lows around 60. Thursday, sunny. Highs in the mid 80s. 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It's Stillwater, it was cloudy. The temperature was 64 degrees, the dew point 60, and the relative humidity 87%. The wind was north at 17 miles an hour. The pressure was 30.21 inches and rising. At Guthrie, it was cloudy. The temperature was 66. The wind was northeast at 8, gusting to 23. Observations from around the region. At Oklahoma City, rain was falling, with a temperature of 64. At Wichita, it was mostly sunny, with a temperature of 66. It was cloudy, with a temperature of 75 at Dallas-Fort Worth, 67 at Tulsa, and 65 at Springfield. Once again at noon, at Stillwater, it was cloudy. The temperature was 64. From the Norman Forecast Office, here is the forecast for Stillwater and surrounding area. Today, cloudy. A slight chance of showers this morning. Highs in the lower 70s. Northeast winds 10 to 15 miles an hour with gusts up to 25 miles an hour. Chance of rain 20%. Tonight, mostly cloudy. Lows in the mid-50s. Northeast winds 10 to 15 miles an hour, diminishing to around 5 miles an hour after midnight. Saturday, mostly cloudy. A slight chance of showers in the morning. Highs in the mid-70s. Northeast winds around 5 miles an hour. Chance of rain 20%. Saturday night, mostly cloudy until midnight, then becoming partly cloudy. Lows in the upper 50s. North winds around 5 miles an hour. Sunday, mostly sunny. Highs in the lower 80s. North winds 5 to 10 miles an hour. Sunday night, clear. Lows in the mid-50s. Monday, sunny. Highs in the upper 70s. Monday night, clear. Lows in the lower 50s. Tuesday, sunny. Highs in the lower 80s. Tuesday night, mostly clear. Lows in the upper 50s. Wednesday, sunny. Highs in the mid-80s. Wednesday night, clear. Lows around 60. Thursday, sunny. Highs in the mid-80s. 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At Stillwater, it was cloudy. The temperature was 64 degrees, the dew point 60, and the relative humidity 87%. The wind was north at 17 miles an hour. The pressure was 30.21 inches and rising. At Guthrie, it was cloudy. The temperature was 66. The wind was northeast at 8, gusting to 23. Observations from around the region. At Oklahoma City, rain was falling, with a temperature of 64. At Wichita, it was mostly sunny, with a temperature of 66. It was cloudy, with a temperature of 75 at Dallas-Fort Worth, 67 at Tulsa, and 65 at Springfield. Once again at noon, at Stillwater, it was cloudy. The temperature was 64. From the Norman Forecast Office, here is the forecast for Stillwater and surrounding area. Today, cloudy. A slight chance of showers this morning. Highs in the lower 70s. Northeast winds 10 to 15 miles an hour with gusts up to 25 miles an hour. Chance of rain 20%. Tonight, mostly cloudy. Lows in the mid-50s. Northeast winds 10 to 15 miles an hour, diminishing to around 5 miles an hour after midnight. Saturday, mostly cloudy. A slight chance of showers in the morning. Highs in the mid-70s. Northeast winds around 5 miles an hour. Chance of rain 20%. Saturday night, mostly cloudy until midnight, then becoming partly cloudy.

Lows in the upper 50s. North winds around 5 miles an hour. Sunday, mostly sunny. Highs in the lower 80s. North winds 5 to 10 miles an hour. Sunday night, clear. Lows in the mid 50s. Monday, sunny. Highs in the upper 70s. Monday night, clear. Lows in the lower 50s. Tuesday, sunny. Highs in the lower 80s. Tuesday night, mostly clear. Lows in the upper 50s. Wednesday, sunny. Highs in the mid 80s. Wednesday night, clear. Lows around 60. Thursday, sunny. Highs in the mid 80s. You are listening to Stillwater Weather Radio, and here are noon weather observations. It's Stillwater, it was cloudy. The temperature was 64 degrees, the dew point 60, and the relative humidity 87%. The wind was north at 17 miles an hour. The pressure was 30.21 inches and rising. At Guthrie, it was cloudy. The temperature was 66. The wind was northeast at 8, gusting to 23. Observations from around the region. At Oklahoma City, rain was falling, with a temperature of 64. At Wichita, it was mostly sunny, with a temperature of 66. It was cloudy, with a temperature of 75 at Dallas-Fort Worth, 67 at Tulsa, and 65 at Springfield. Once again at noon, at Stillwater, it was cloudy. The temperature was 64. From the Norman Forecast Office, here is the forecast for Stillwater and surrounding area. Today, cloudy. A slight chance of showers this morning. Highs in the lower 70s. Northeast winds 10 to 15 miles an hour with gusts up to 25 miles an hour. Chance of rain 20%. Tonight, mostly cloudy. Lows in the mid-50s. Northeast winds 10 to 15 miles an hour, diminishing to around 5 miles an hour after midnight. Saturday, mostly cloudy. A slight chance of showers in the morning. Highs in the mid-70s. Northeast winds around 5 miles an hour. Chance of rain 20%. Saturday night, mostly cloudy until midnight, then becoming partly cloudy. Lows in the upper 50s. North winds around 5 miles an hour. Sunday, mostly sunny. Highs in the lower 80s. North winds 5 to 10 miles an hour. Sunday night, clear. Lows in the mid 50s. Monday, sunny. Highs in the upper 70s. Monday night, clear. Lows in the lower 50s. Tuesday, sunny. Highs in the lower 80s. Tuesday night, mostly clear. Lows in the upper 50s. Wednesday, sunny. Highs in the mid 80s. Wednesday night, clear. Lows around 60. Thursday, sunny. Highs in the mid 80s. You are listening to Stillwater Weather Radio, and here are noon weather observations. At Stillwater, it was cloudy. The temperature was 64 degrees, the dew point 60, and the relative humidity 87%. The wind was north at 17 miles an hour. The pressure was 30.21 inches and rising. At Guthrie, it was cloudy. The temperature was 66. The wind was northeast at 8, gusting to 23. Observations from around the region. At Oklahoma City, rain was falling, with a temperature of 64. At Wichita, it was mostly sunny, with a temperature of 66. It was cloudy, with a temperature of 59 at Woodward, 75 at Dallas-Fort Worth, 67 at Tulsa, and 65 at Springfield. Once again at noon, at Stillwater, it was cloudy. The temperature was 64. This is your weather radio station WNG 654 in Stillwater, operating on a frequency of 162.50 MHz. 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From the Norman Forecast Office, here is the forecast for Stillwater and surrounding area. Today, cloudy. A slight chance of showers this morning. Highs in the lower 70s. Northeast winds 10 to 15 miles an hour with gusts up to 25 miles an hour. Chance of rain 20%.

Tonight, mostly cloudy. Lows in the mid-50s. Northeast winds 10 to 15 miles an hour, diminishing to around 5 miles an hour after midnight. Saturday, mostly cloudy. A slight chance of showers in the morning. Highs in the mid-70s. Northeast winds around 5 miles an hour. Chance of rain 20%. Saturday night, mostly cloudy until midnight, then becoming partly cloudy. Lows in the upper 50s. North winds around 5 miles an hour. Sunday, mostly sunny. Highs in the lower 80s. North winds 5 to 10 miles an hour. Sunday night, clear. Lows in the mid-50s. Monday, sunny. Highs in the upper 70s. Monday night, clear. Lows in the lower 50s. Tuesday, sunny. Highs in the lower 80s. Tuesday night, mostly clear. Lows in the upper 50s. Wednesday, sunny. Highs in the mid-80s. Wednesday night, clear. Lows around 60. Thursday, sunny. Highs in the mid-80s. 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At Stillwater, it was cloudy. The temperature was 64 degrees, the dew point 60, and the relative humidity 87%. The wind was north at 17 miles an hour. The pressure was 30.21 inches and rising. At Guthrie, it was cloudy. The temperature was 66. The wind was northeast at 8, gusting to 23. Observations from around the region. At Oklahoma City, rain was falling, with a temperature of 64. At Wichita, it was mostly sunny, with a temperature of 66. It was cloudy, with a temperature of 59 at Woodward, 75 at Dallas-Fort Worth, 67 at Tulsa, and 65 at Springfield. Once again at noon, at Stillwater, it was cloudy. The temperature was 64. From the Norman Forecast Office, here is the forecast for Stillwater and surrounding area. Today, cloudy. A slight chance of showers this morning. Highs in the lower 70s. Northeast winds 10 to 15 miles an hour with gusts up to 25 miles an hour. Chance of rain 20%. Tonight, mostly cloudy. Lows in the mid-50s. Northeast winds 10 to 15 miles an hour, diminishing to around 5 miles an hour after midnight. Saturday, mostly cloudy. A slight chance of showers in the morning. Highs in the mid-70s. Northeast winds around 5 miles an hour. Chance of rain 20%. Saturday night, mostly cloudy until midnight, then becoming partly cloudy. Lows in the upper 50s. North winds around 5 miles an hour. Sunday, mostly sunny. Highs in the lower 80s. North winds 5 to 10 miles an hour. Sunday night, clear. Lows in the mid-50s. Monday, sunny. Highs in the upper 70s. Monday night, clear. Lows in the lower 50s. Tuesday, sunny. Highs in the lower 80s. Tuesday night, mostly clear. Lows in the upper 50s. Wednesday, sunny. Highs in the mid-80s. Wednesday night, clear. Lows around 60. Thursday, sunny. Highs in the mid-80s. 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At Stillwater, it was cloudy. The temperature was 64 degrees, the dew point 60, and the relative humidity 87%. The wind was north at 17 miles an hour. The pressure was 30.21 inches and rising. At Guthrie, it was cloudy. The temperature was 66. The wind was northeast at 8, gusting to 23. Observations from around the region. At Oklahoma City, rain was falling, with a temperature of 64. At Wichita, it was mostly sunny, with a temperature of 66. It was cloudy, with a temperature of 59 at Woodward, 75 at Dallas-Fort Worth, 67 at Tulsa, and 65 at Springfield. Once again at noon, at Stillwater, it was cloudy. The temperature was 64. From the Norman Forecast Office, here is the forecast for Stillwater and surrounding area. Today,

cloudy. A slight chance of showers this morning. Highs in the lower 70s. Northeast winds 10 to 15 miles an hour with gusts up to 25 miles an hour. Chance of rain 20%. Tonight, mostly cloudy. Lows in the mid-50s. Northeast winds 10 to 15 miles an hour, diminishing to around 5 miles an hour after midnight. Saturday, mostly cloudy. A slight chance of showers in the morning. Highs in the mid-70s. Northeast winds around 5 miles an hour. Chance of rain 20%. Saturday night, mostly cloudy until midnight, then becoming partly cloudy. Lows in the upper 50s. North winds around 5 miles an hour. Sunday, mostly sunny. Highs in the lower 80s. North winds 5 to 10 miles an hour. Sunday night, clear. Lows in the mid-50s. Monday, sunny. Highs in the upper 70s. Monday night, clear. Lows in the lower 50s. Tuesday, sunny. Highs in the lower 80s. Tuesday night, mostly clear. Lows in the upper 50s. Wednesday, sunny. Highs in the mid-80s. Wednesday night, clear. Lows around 60. Thursday, sunny. Highs in the mid-80s. 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It's Stillwater, it was cloudy. The temperature was 64 degrees, the dew point 60, and the relative humidity 87%. The wind was north at 17 miles an hour. The pressure was 30.21 inches and rising. At Guthrie, it was cloudy. The temperature was 66. The wind was northeast at 8, gusting to 23. Observations from around the region. At Oklahoma City, rain was falling, with a temperature of 64. At Wichita, it was mostly sunny, with a temperature of 66. It was cloudy, with a temperature of 59 at Woodward, 75 at Dallas-Fort Worth, 67 at Tulsa, and 65 at Springfield. Once again at noon, at Stillwater, it was cloudy. The temperature was 64. From the Norman Forecast Office, here is the forecast for Stillwater and surrounding area. Today, cloudy. A slight chance of showers this morning. Highs in the lower 70s. Northeast winds 10 to 15 miles an hour with gusts up to 25 miles an hour. Chance of rain 20%. Tonight, mostly cloudy. Lows in the mid-50s. Northeast winds 10 to 15 miles an hour, diminishing to around 5 miles an hour after midnight. Saturday, mostly cloudy. A slight chance of showers in the morning. Highs in the mid-70s. Northeast winds around 5 miles an hour. Chance of rain 20%. Saturday night, mostly cloudy until midnight, then becoming partly cloudy. Lows in the upper 50s. North winds around 5 miles an hour. Sunday, mostly sunny. Highs in the lower 80s. North winds 5 to 10 miles an hour. Sunday night, clear. Lows in the mid-50s. Monday, sunny. Highs in the upper 70s. Monday night, clear. Lows in the lower 50s. Tuesday, sunny. Highs in the lower 80s. Tuesday night, mostly clear. Lows in the upper 50s. Wednesday, sunny. Highs in the mid-80s. Wednesday night, clear. Lows around 60. Thursday, sunny. Highs in the mid-80s. You're listening to Stillwater Weather Radio, and here are noon weather observations. At Stillwater, it was cloudy. The temperature was 64 degrees, the dew point 60, and the relative humidity 87%. The wind was north at 17 miles an hour. The pressure was 30.21 inches and rising. At Guthrie, it was cloudy. The temperature was 66. The wind was northeast at 8, gusting to 23. Observations from around the region. At Oklahoma City, rain was falling, with a temperature of 64. At Wichita, it was mostly sunny, with a temperature of 66. It was cloudy, with a temperature of 59 at Woodward, 75 at Dallas-Fort Worth, 67 at Tulsa, and 65 at Springfield.

field. Once again at noon, it's still water, it was cloudy. The temperature was 64. From the Norman Forecast Office, here is the forecast for Stillwater and surrounding area. Today, cloudy. A slight chance of showers this morning. Highs in the lower 70s. Northeast winds 10 to 15 miles an hour with gusts up to 25 miles an hour. Chance of rain 20%. Tonight, mostly cloudy. Lows in the mid-50s. Northeast winds 10 to 15 miles an hour, diminishing to around 5 miles an hour after midnight. Saturday, mostly cloudy. A slight chance of showers in the morning. Highs in the mid-70s. Northeast winds around 5 miles an hour. Chance of rain 20%. Saturday night, mostly cloudy until midnight, then becoming partly cloudy. Lows in the upper 50s. North winds around 5 miles an hour. Sunday, mostly sunny. Highs in the lower 80s. North winds 5 to 10 miles an hour. Sunday night, clear. Lows in the mid-50s. Monday, sunny. Highs in the upper 70s. Monday night, clear. Lows in the lower 50s. Tuesday, sunny. Highs in the lower 80s. Tuesday night, mostly clear. Lows in the upper 50s. Wednesday, sunny. Highs in the mid-80s. Wednesday night, clear. Lows around 60. Thursday, sunny. Highs in the mid-80s. You're listening to Stillwater Weather Radio, and here are noon weather observations. It's Stillwater, it was cloudy. The temperature was 64 degrees, the dew point 60, and the relative humidity 87%. The wind was north at 17 miles an hour. The pressure was 30.21 inches and rising. At Guthrie, it was cloudy. The temperature was 66. The wind was northeast at 8, gusting to 23. Observations from around the region. At Oklahoma City, rain was falling, with a temperature of 64. At Wichita, it was mostly sunny, with a temperature of 66. It was cloudy, with a temperature of 59 at Woodward, 75 at Dallas-Fort Worth, 67 at Tulsa, and 65 at Springfield. Once again at noon, at Stillwater, it was cloudy. The temperature was 64. From the Norman Forecast Office, here is the forecast for Stillwater and surrounding area. Today, cloudy. A slight chance of showers this morning. Highs in the lower 70s. Northeast winds 10 to 15 miles an hour with gusts up to 25 miles an hour. Chance of rain 20%. Tonight, mostly cloudy. Lows in the mid-50s. Northeast winds 10 to 15 miles an hour, diminishing to around 5 miles an hour after midnight. Saturday, mostly cloudy. A slight chance of showers in the morning. Highs in the mid-70s. Northeast winds around 5 miles an hour. Chance of rain 20%. Saturday night, mostly cloudy until midnight, then becoming partly cloudy. Lows in the upper 50s. North winds around 5 miles an hour. Sunday, mostly sunny. Highs in the lower 80s. North winds 5 to 10 miles an hour. Sunday night, clear. Lows in the mid-50s. Monday, sunny. Highs in the upper 70s. Monday night, clear. Lows in the lower 50s. Tuesday, sunny. Highs in the lower 80s. Tuesday night, mostly clear. Lows in the upper 50s. Wednesday, sunny. Highs in the mid-80s. Wednesday night, clear. Lows around 60. Thursday, sunny. Highs in the mid-80s. 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It's Stillwater, it was cloudy. The temperature was 64 degrees, the dew point 60, and the relative humidity 87%. The wind was north at 17 miles an hour.
The pressure was 30.21 inches and rising. At Guthrie, it was cloudy. The temperature was 66. The wind was northeast at 8, gusting to 23. Observations from around the region. At Oklahoma City, rain was falling, with a temperature of 64. At Wichita, it was mostly sunny, with a temperature of 66. It was cloudy, with a temperature of 59 at Woodward, 75 at Dallas-Fort Worth, 67 at Tulsa, and 65 at Springfield. Once again at noon, at Stillwater, it was cloudy. The temperature was 64. From the Norman Forecast Office, here is the forecast for Stillwater and surrounding area. Today, cloudy. A slight chance of showers this morning. Highs in the lower 70s. Northeast winds 10 to 15 miles an hour with gusts up to 25 miles an hour. Chance of rain 20%. Tonight, mostly cloudy. Lows in the mid-50s. Northeast winds 10 to 15 miles an hour, diminishing to around 5 miles an hour after midnight. Saturday, mostly cloudy. A slight chance of showers in the morning. Highs in the mid-70s. Northeast winds around 5 miles an hour. Chance of rain 20%. Saturday night, mostly cloudy until midnight, then becoming partly cloudy. Lows in the upper 50s. North winds around 5 miles an hour. Sunday, mostly sunny. Highs in the lower 80s. North winds 5 to 10 miles an hour. Sunday night, clear. Lows in the mid-50s. Monday, sunny. Highs in the upper 70s. Monday night, clear. Lows in the lower 50s. Tuesday, sunny. Highs in the lower 80s. Tuesday night, mostly clear. Lows in the upper 50s. Wednesday, sunny. Highs in the mid-80s. Wednesday night, clear. Lows around 60. Thursday, sunny. Highs in the mid-80s. 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At Stillwater, it was cloudy. The temperature was 64 degrees, the dew point 60, and the relative humidity 87%. The wind was north at 17 miles an hour. The pressure was 30.21 inches and rising. At Guthrie, it was cloudy. The temperature was 66. The wind was northeast at 8, gusting to 23. Observations from around the region. At Oklahoma City, rain was falling, with a temperature of 64. At Wichita, it was mostly sunny, with a temperature of 66. It was cloudy, with a temperature of 59 at Woodward, 75 at Dallas-Fort Worth, 67 at Tulsa, and 65 at Springfield. Once again at noon, at Stillwater, it was up 59 at Woodward, 75 at Dallas-Fort Worth, 67 at Tulsa, and 65 at Springfield. Once again at noon, at Stillwater, it was cloudy. The temperature was 64. From the Norman Forecast Office, here is the forecast for Stillwater and surrounding area. Today, cloudy. A slight chance of showers this morning. Highs in the lower 70s. Northeast winds 10 to 15 miles an hour with gusts up to 25 miles an hour. Chance of rain 20%. Tonight, mostly cloudy. Lows in the mid-50s. Northeast winds 10 to 15 miles an hour, diminishing to around 5 miles an hour after midnight. Saturday, mostly cloudy. A slight chance of showers in the morning. Highs in the mid-70s. Northeast winds around 5 miles an hour. Chance of rain 20%. Saturday night, mostly cloudy until midnight, then becoming partly cloudy. Lows in the upper 50s. North winds around 5 miles an hour. Sunday, mostly sunny. Highs in the lower 80s. North winds 5 to 10 miles an hour. Sunday night, clear. Lows in the mid-50s. Monday, sunny. Highs in the upper 70s. Monday night, clear. Lows in the lower 50s. Tuesday, sunny. Highs in the lower 80s. Tuesday night, mostly clear. Lows in the upper 50s. Wednesday, sunny. Highs in the mid-80s. Wednesday night, clear.
Lows around 60. Thursday.

sunny. Highs in the mid-80s. You are listening to Stillwater Weather Radio, and here are noon weather observations. It's Stillwater. It was cloudy. The temperature was 64 degrees, the dew point 60, and the relative humidity 87%. The wind was north at 17 miles an hour. The pressure was 30.21 inches and rising. At Guthrie, it was cloudy. The temperature was 66. The wind was northeast at 8, gusting to 23. Observations from around the region. At Oklahoma City, rain was falling, with a temperature of 64. At Wichita, it was mostly sunny, with a temperature of 66. It was cloudy, with a temperature of 59 at Woodward, 75 at Dallas-Fort Worth, 67 at Tulsa, and 65 at Springfield. Once again at noon, at Stillwater, it was cloudy. The temperature was 64. From the Norman Forecast Office, here is the forecast for Stillwater and surrounding area. Today, cloudy. A slight chance of showers this morning. Highs in the lower 70s. Northeast winds 10 to 15 miles an hour with gusts up to 25 miles an hour. Chance of rain 20%. Tonight, mostly cloudy. Lows in the mid-50s. Northeast winds 10 to 15 miles an hour, diminishing to around 5 miles an hour after midnight. Saturday, mostly cloudy. A slight chance of showers in the morning. Highs in the mid-70s. Northeast winds around 5 miles an hour. Chance of rain 20%. Saturday night, mostly cloudy until midnight, then becoming partly cloudy. Lows in the upper 50s. North winds around 5 miles an hour. Sunday, mostly sunny. Highs in the lower 80s. North winds 5 to 10 miles an hour. Sunday night, clear. Lows in the mid-50s. Monday, sunny. Highs in the upper 70s. Monday night, clear. Lows in the lower 50s. Tuesday, sunny. Highs in the lower 80s. Tuesday night, mostly clear. Lows in the upper 50s. Wednesday, sunny. Highs in the mid-80s. Wednesday night, clear. Lows around 60. Thursday, sunny. Highs in the mid-80s. You are listening to Stillwater Weather Radio, and here are noon weather observations. It's Stillwater. It was cloudy. The temperature was 64 degrees, the dew point 60, and the relative humidity 87%. The wind was north at 17 miles an hour. The pressure was 30.21 inches and rising. At Guthrie, it was cloudy. The temperature was 66. The wind was northeast at 8, gusting to 23. Observations from around the region. At Oklahoma City, rain was falling, with a temperature of 64. At Wichita, it was mostly sunny, with a temperature of 66. It was cloudy, with a temperature of 59 at Woodward, 75 at Dallas-Fort Worth, 67 at Tulsa, and 65 at Springfield. Once again at noon, at Stillwater, it was cloudy. The temperature was 64. From the Norman Forecast Office, here is the forecast for Stillwater and surrounding area. Today, cloudy. A slight chance of showers this morning. Highs in the lower 70s. Northeast winds 10 to 15 miles an hour with gusts up to 25 miles an hour. Chance of rain 20%. Tonight, mostly cloudy. Lows in the mid-50s. Northeast winds 10 to 15 miles an hour, diminishing to around 5 miles an hour after midnight. Saturday, mostly cloudy. A slight chance of showers in the morning. Highs in the mid-70s. Northeast winds around 5 miles an hour. Chance of rain 20%. Saturday night, mostly cloudy until midnight, then becoming partly cloudy. Lows in the upper 50s. North winds around 5 miles an hour. Sunday, mostly sunny. Highs in the lower 80s. North winds 5 to 10 miles an hour. Sunday night, clear. Lows in the mid-50s. Monday, sunny. Highs in the upper 70s. Monday night, clear. Lows in the lower 50s. Tuesday, sunny. Highs in the lower 80s.

Tuesday night, mostly clear. Lows in the upper 50s. Wednesday, sunny. Highs in the mid 80s. Wednesday night, clear. Lows around 60. Thursday, sunny. Highs in the mid 80s. You are listening to Stillwater Weather Radio, and here are noon weather observations. It's Stillwater, it was cloudy. The temperature was 64 degrees, the dew point 60, and the relative humidity 87%. The wind was north at 17 miles an hour. The pressure was 30.21 inches and rising. At Guthrie, it was cloudy. The temperature was 66. The wind was northeast at 8, gusting to 23. Observations from around the region. At Oklahoma City, rain was falling, with a temperature of 64. At Wichita, it was mostly sunny, with a temperature of 66. It was cloudy, with a temperature of 59 at Woodward, 75 at Dallas-Fort Worth, 67 at Tulsa, and 65 at Springfield. Once again at noon, at Stillwater, it was cloudy. The temperature was 64. From the Norman Forecast Office, here is the forecast for Stillwater and surrounding area. Today, cloudy. A slight chance of showers this morning. Highs in the lower 70s. Northeast winds 10 to 15 miles an hour with gusts up to 25 miles an hour. Chance of rain 20%. Tonight, mostly cloudy. Lows in the mid-50s. Northeast winds 10 to 15 miles an hour, diminishing to around 5 miles an hour after midnight. Saturday, mostly cloudy. A slight chance of showers in the morning. Highs in the mid-70s. Northeast winds around 5 miles an hour. Chance of rain 20%. Saturday night, mostly cloudy until midnight, then becoming partly cloudy. Lows in the upper 50s. North winds around 5 miles an hour. Sunday, mostly sunny. Highs in the lower 80s. North winds 5 to 10 miles an hour. Sunday night, clear. Lows in the mid-50s. Monday, sunny. Highs in the upper 70s. Monday night, clear. Lows in the lower 50s. Tuesday, sunny. Highs in the lower 80s. Tuesday night, mostly clear. Lows in the upper 50s. Wednesday, sunny. Highs in the mid-80s. Wednesday night, clear. Lows around 60. Thursday, sunny. Highs in the mid-80s. You are listening to Stillwater Weather Radio, and here are noon weather observations. It's Stillwater, it was cloudy. The temperature was 64 degrees, the dew point 60, and the relative humidity 87%. The wind was north at 17 miles an hour. The pressure was 30.21 inches and rising. At Guthrie, it was cloudy. The temperature was 66. The wind was northeast at 8, gusting to 23. Observations from around the region. At Oklahoma City, rain was falling, with a temperature of 64. At Wichita, it was mostly sunny, with a temperature of 66. It was cloudy, with a temperature of 59 at Woodward, 75 at Dallas-Fort Worth, 67 at Tulsa, and 65 at Springfield. Once again at noon, at Stillwater, it was cloudy. The temperature was 64. From the Norman Forecast Office, here is the forecast for Stillwater and surrounding area. Today, cloudy. A slight chance of showers this morning. Highs in the lower 70s. Northeast winds 10 to 15 miles an hour with gusts up to 25 miles an hour. Chance of rain 20%. Tonight, mostly cloudy. Lows in the mid-50s. Northeast winds 10 to 15 miles an hour, diminishing to around 5 miles an hour after midnight. Saturday, mostly cloudy. A slight chance of showers in the morning. Highs in the mid-70s. Northeast winds around 5 miles an hour. Chance of rain 20%. Saturday night, mostly cloudy until midnight, then becoming partly cloudy. Lows in the upper 50s. North winds around 5 miles an hour. Sunday, mostly sunny. Highs in the lower 80s. North winds 5 to 10 miles an hour. Sunday night, clear. Lows in the mid 50s.

50s. Monday, sunny. Highs in the upper 70s. Monday night, clear. Lows in the lower 50s. Tuesday, sunny. Highs in the lower 80s. Tuesday night, mostly clear. Lows in the upper 50s. Wednesday, sunny. Highs in the mid 80s. Wednesday night, clear. Lows around 60. Thursday, sunny. Highs in the mid 80s. 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It's Stillwater, it was cloudy. The temperature was 64 degrees, the dew point 60, and the relative humidity 87%. The wind was north at 17 miles an hour. The pressure was 30.21 inches and rising. At Guthrie, it was cloudy. The temperature was 66. The wind was northeast at 8, gusting to 23. Observations from around the region. At Oklahoma City, rain was falling, with a temperature of 64. At Wichita, it was mostly sunny, with a temperature of 66. It was cloudy, with a temperature of 59 at Woodward, 75 at Dallas-Fort Worth, 67 at Tulsa, and 65 at Springfield. Once again at noon, at Stillwater, it was cloudy. The temperature was 64. From the Norman Forecast Office, here is the forecast for Stillwater and surrounding area. Today, cloudy. A slight chance of showers this morning. Highs in the lower 70s. Northeast winds 10 to 15 miles an hour with gusts up to 25 miles an hour. Chance of rain 20%. Tonight, mostly cloudy. Lows in the mid-50s. Northeast winds 10 to 15 miles an hour, diminishing to around 5 miles an hour after midnight. Saturday, mostly cloudy. A slight chance of showers in the morning. Highs in the mid-70s. Northeast winds around 5 miles an hour. Chance of rain 20%. Saturday night, mostly cloudy until midnight, then becoming partly cloudy. Lows in the upper 50s. North winds around 5 miles an hour. Sunday, mostly sunny. Highs in the lower 80s. North winds 5 to 10 miles an hour. Sunday night, clear. Lows in the mid 50s. Monday, sunny. Highs in the upper 70s. Monday night, clear. Lows in the lower 50s. Tuesday, sunny. Highs in the lower 80s. Tuesday night, mostly clear. Lows in the upper 50s. Wednesday, sunny. Highs in the mid 80s. Wednesday night, clear. Lows around 60. Thursday, sunny. Highs in the mid 80s. You are listening to Stillwater Weather Radio, and here are noon weather observations. It's Stillwater, it was cloudy. The temperature was 64 degrees, the dew point 60, and the relative humidity 87%. The wind was north at 17 miles an hour. The pressure was 30.21 inches and rising. At Guthrie, it was cloudy. The temperature was 66. The wind was northeast at 8, gusting to 23. Observations from around the region. At Oklahoma City, rain was falling, with a temperature of 64. At Wichita, it was mostly sunny, with a temperature of 66. It was cloudy, with a temperature of 59 at Woodward, 75 at Dallas-Fort Worth, 67 at Tulsa, and 65 at Springfield. Once again at noon, at Stillwater, it was cloudy. The temperature was 64. From the Norman Forecast Office, here is the forecast for Stillwater and surrounding area. Today, cloudy. A slight chance of showers this morning. Highs in the lower 70s. Northeast winds 10 to 15 miles an hour with gusts up to 25 miles an hour. Chance of rain 20%. Tonight, mostly cloudy. Lows in the mid-50s. Northeast winds 10 to 15 miles an hour, diminishing to around 5 miles an hour after midnight. Saturday, mostly cloudy. A slight chance of showers in the morning.

Highs in the mid-70s. Northeast winds around 5 miles an hour. Chance of rain 20%. Saturday night, mostly cloudy until midnight, then becoming partly cloudy. Lows in the upper 50s. North winds around 5 miles an hour. Sunday, mostly sunny. Highs in the lower 80s. North winds 5 to 10 miles an hour. Sunday night, clear. Lows in the mid-50s. Monday, sunny. Highs in the upper 70s. Monday night, clear. Lows in the lower 50s. Tuesday, sunny. Highs in the lower 80s. Tuesday night, mostly clear. Lows in the upper 50s. Wednesday, sunny. Highs in the mid-80s. Wednesday night, clear. Lows around 60. Thursday, sunny. Highs in the mid-80s. You're listening to Stillwater Weather Radio, and here are noon weather observations. It's Stillwater. It was cloudy. The temperature was 64 degrees, the dew point 60, and the relative humidity 87%. The wind was north at 17 miles an hour. The pressure was 30.21 inches and rising. At Guthrie, it was cloudy. The temperature was 66. The wind was northeast at 8, gusting to 23. Observations from around the region. At Oklahoma City, rain was falling, with a temperature of 64. At Wichita, it was mostly sunny, with a temperature of 66. It was cloudy, with a temperature of 59 at Woodward, 75 at Dallas-Fort Worth, 67 at Tulsa, and 65 at Springfield. Once again at noon, at Stillwater, it was cloudy. The temperature was 64. From the Norman Forecast Office, here is the forecast for Stillwater and surrounding area. Today, cloudy. A slight chance of showers this morning. Highs in the lower 70s. Northeast winds 10 to 15 miles an hour with gusts up to 25 miles an hour. Chance of rain 20%. Tonight, mostly cloudy. Lows in the mid-50s. Northeast winds 10 to 15 miles an hour, diminishing to around 5 miles an hour after midnight. Saturday, mostly cloudy. A slight chance of showers in the morning. Highs in the mid-70s. Northeast winds around 5 miles an hour. Chance of rain 20%. Saturday night, mostly cloudy until midnight, then becoming partly cloudy. Lows in the upper 50s. North winds around 5 miles an hour. Sunday, mostly sunny. Highs in the lower 80s. North winds 5 to 10 miles an hour. Sunday night, clear. Lows in the mid-50s. Monday, sunny. Highs in the upper 70s. Monday night, clear. Lows in the lower 50s. Tuesday, sunny. Highs in the lower 80s. Tuesday night, mostly clear. Lows in the upper 50s. Wednesday, sunny. Highs in the mid-80s. Wednesday night, clear. Lows around 60. Thursday, sunny. Highs in the mid-80s. You're listening to Stillwater Weather Radio, and here are noon weather observations. It's Stillwater. It was cloudy. The temperature was 64 degrees, the dew point 60, and the relative humidity 87%. The wind was north at 17 miles an hour. The pressure was 30.21 inches and rising. At Guthrie, it was cloudy. The temperature was 66. The wind was northeast at 8, gusting to 23. Observations from around the region. At Oklahoma City, rain was falling, with a temperature of 64. At Wichita, it was mostly sunny, with a temperature of 66. It was cloudy, with a temperature of 59 at Woodward, 75 at Dallas-Fort Worth, 67 at Tulsa, and 65 at Springfield. Once again at noon, at Stillwater, it was cloudy. The temperature was 64. From the Norman Forecast Office, here is the forecast for Stillwater and surrounding area. Today, cloudy. A slight chance of showers this morning. Highs in the lower 70s. Northeast winds 10 to 15 miles an hour with gusts up to 25 miles an hour. Chance of rain 20%. Tonight, mostly

Tuesday night, mostly clear. Lows in the upper 50s. Wednesday, sunny. Highs in the mid 80s. Wednesday night, clear. Lows around 60. Thursday, sunny. Highs in the mid 80s. You are listening to Stillwater Weather Radio, and here are noon weather observations. It's Stillwater, it was cloudy. The temperature was 64 degrees, the dew point 60, and the relative humidity 87%. The wind was north at 17 miles an hour. The pressure was 30.21 inches and rising. At Guthrie, it was cloudy. The temperature was 66. The wind was northeast at 8, gusting to 23. Observations from around the region. At Oklahoma City, rain was falling, with a temperature of 64. At Wichita, it was mostly sunny, with a temperature of 66. It was cloudy, with a temperature of 59 at Woodward, 75 at Dallas-Fort Worth, 67 at Tulsa, and 65 at Springfield. Once again at noon, at Stillwater, it was cloudy. The temperature was 64. From the Norman Forecast Office, here is the forecast for Stillwater and surrounding area. Today, cloudy. A slight chance of showers this morning. Highs in the lower 70s. Northeast winds 10 to 15 miles an hour with gusts up to 25 miles an hour. Chance of rain 20%. Tonight, mostly cloudy. Lows in the mid-50s. Northeast winds 10 to 15 miles an hour, diminishing to around 5 miles an hour after midnight. Saturday, mostly cloudy. A slight chance of showers in the morning. Highs in the mid-70s. Northeast wind around 5 miles an hour. Chance of rain 20%. Saturday night, mostly cloudy until midnight, then becoming partly cloudy. Lows in the upper 50s. North wind around 5 miles an hour. Sunday, mostly sunny. Highs in the lower 80s. North winds 5 to 10 miles an hour. Sunday night, clear. Lows in the mid-50s. Monday, sunny. Highs in the upper 70s. Monday night, clear. Lows in the lower 50s. Tuesday, sunny. Highs in the lower 80s. Tuesday night, mostly clear. Lows in the upper 50s. Wednesday, sunny. Highs in the mid-80s. Wednesday night, clear. Lows around 60. Thursday, sunny. Highs in the mid-80s. You are listening to Stillwater Weather Radio, and here are noon weather observations. It's Stillwater, it was cloudy. The temperature was 64 degrees, the dew point 60, and the relative humidity 87%. The wind was north at 17 miles an hour. The pressure was 30.21 inches and rising. At Guthrie, it was cloudy. The temperature was 66. The wind was northeast at 8, gusting to 23. Observations from around the region. At Oklahoma City, rain was falling, with a temperature of 64. At Wichita, it was mostly sunny, with a temperature of 66. It was cloudy, with a temperature of 59 at Woodward, 75 at Dallas-Fort Worth, 67 at Tulsa, and 65 at Springfield. Once again at noon, at Stillwater, it was cloudy. The temperature was 64. 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From the Norman Forecast Office, here is the forecast for Stillwater and surrounding area. Today, cloudy. A slight chance of showers this morning. Highs in the lower 70s. Northeast winds 10 to 15 miles an hour with gusts up to 25 miles an hour. Chance of rain 20%. Tonight, mostly cloudy. Lows in the mid-50s. Northeast winds 10 to 15 miles an hour, diminishing to around 5 miles an hour after midnight. Saturday, mostly cloudy. A slight chance of showers in the morning. Highs in the mid-70s. Northeast winds around 5 miles an hour. Chance of rain 20%. Saturday night, mostly cloudy until midnight, then becoming partly cloudy.

lows in the upper 50s. North winds around 5 miles an hour. Sunday, mostly sunny. Highs in the lower 80s. North winds 5 to 10 miles an hour. Sunday night, clear. Lows in the mid 50s. Monday, sunny. Highs in the upper 70s. Monday night, clear. Lows in the lower 50s. Tuesday, sunny. Highs in the lower 80s. Tuesday night, mostly clear. Lows in the upper 50s. Wednesday, sunny. Highs in the mid 80s. Wednesday night, clear. Lows around 60. Thursday, sunny. Highs in the mid 80s. 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It's Stillwater, it was cloudy. The temperature was 64 degrees, the dew point 60, and the relative humidity 87%. The wind was north at 17 miles an hour. The pressure was 30.21 inches and rising. At Guthrie, it was cloudy. The temperature was 66. The wind was northeast at 8, gusting to 23. Observations from around the region. At Oklahoma City, rain was falling, with a temperature of 64. At Wichita, it was mostly sunny, with a temperature of 66. It was cloudy, with a temperature of 59 at Woodward, 75 at Dallas-Fort Worth, 67 at Tulsa, and 65 at Springfield. Once again at noon, at Stillwater, it was cloudy. The temperature was 64. 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At Stillwater, it was cloudy. The temperature was 67 degrees, the dew point 60, and the relative humidity 78%. The wind was northeast at 15 miles an hour. The pressure was 30.20 inches and falling. At Guthrie, it was cloudy. The temperature was 65. The wind was north at 8. Observations from around the region. At Wichita, it was mostly sunny, with a temperature of 68. It was cloudy, with a temperature of 65 at Oklahoma City, 76 at Dallas-Fort Worth, 69 at Tulsa, and 64 at Springfield. Once again at 1 p.m., at Stillwater, it was cloudy. The temperature was 67. From the Norman Forecast Office, here is the forecast for Stillwater and surrounding area. Today, cloudy. A slight chance of showers this morning. Highs in the lower 70s. Northeast winds 10 to 15 miles an hour with gusts up to 25 miles an hour. Chance of rain 20%. Tonight, mostly cloudy. Lows in the mid-50s. Northeast winds 10 to 15 miles an hour, diminishing to around 5 miles an hour after midnight. Saturday, mostly cloudy. A slight chance of showers in the morning. Highs in the mid-70s. Northeast winds around 5 miles an hour. Chance of rain 20%. Saturday night, mostly cloudy until midnight, then becoming partly cloudy. Lows in the upper 50s. North winds around 5 miles an hour. Sunday, mostly sunny. Highs in the lower 80s. North winds 5 to 10 miles an hour. Sunday night, clear. Lows in the mid-50s. Monday, sunny. Highs in the upper 70s. Monday night, clear. Lows in the lower 50s. Tuesday, sunny. Highs in the lower 80s. Tuesday night, mostly clear. Lows in the upper 50s. Wednesday, sunny. Highs in the mid-80s. Wednesday night, clear. Lows around 60. Thursday, sunny. Highs in the mid-80s. You're listening to Stillwater Weather Radio, and here are 1 p.m. weather observations. At Stillwater, it was cloudy. The temperature was 67 degrees, the dew point 60, and the relative humidity 78%. The wind was northeast at 15 miles an hour. The pressure was 30.20 inches and falling. At Guthrie, it was cloudy. The temperature was 65. The wind was north at 8. Observations from around the region. At Wichita, it was mostly sunny, with a temperature of 68. It was cloudy, with a temperature of 65 at Oklahoma City, 76 at

Dallas-Fort Worth, 69 at Tulsa, and 64 at Springfield. Once again at 1 p.m., at Stillwater, it was cloudy. The temperature was 67. From the Norman Forecast Office, here is the forecast for Stillwater and surrounding area. Today, cloudy. A slight chance of showers this morning. Highs in the lower 70s. Northeast winds 10 to 15 miles an hour with gusts up to 25 miles an hour. Chance of rain 20%. Tonight, mostly cloudy. Lows in the mid-50s. Northeast winds 10 to 15 miles an hour, diminishing to around 5 miles an hour after midnight. Saturday, mostly cloudy. A slight chance of showers in the morning. Highs in the mid-70s. Northeast winds around 5 miles an hour. Chance of rain 20%. Saturday night, mostly cloudy until midnight, then becoming partly cloudy. Lows in the upper 50s. North winds around 5 miles an hour. Sunday, mostly sunny. Highs in the lower 80s. North winds 5 to 10 miles an hour. Sunday night, clear. Lows in the mid 50s. Monday, sunny. Highs in the upper 70s. Monday night, clear. Lows in the lower 50s. Tuesday, sunny. Highs in the lower 80s. Tuesday night, mostly clear. Lows in the upper 50s. Wednesday, sunny. Highs in the mid-80s. Wednesday night, clear. Lows around 60. Thursday, sunny. Highs in the mid-80s. You are listening to Stillwater Weather Radio, and here are 1 p.m. weather observations. At Stillwater, it was cloudy. The temperature was 67 degrees, the dew point 60, and the relative humidity 78%. The wind was northeast at 15 miles an hour. The pressure was 30.20 inches and falling. At Guthrie, it was cloudy. The temperature was 65. The wind was north at 8. Observations from around the region. At Wichita, it was mostly sunny, with a temperature of 68. It was cloudy, with a temperature of 65 at Oklahoma City, 76 at Dallas-Fort Worth, 69 at Tulsa, and 64 at Springfield. Once again at 1 p.m., at Stillwater, it was cloudy. The temperature was 67. From the Norman Forecast Office, here is the forecast for Stillwater and surrounding area. Today, cloudy. A slight chance of showers this morning. Highs in the lower 70s. Northeast winds 10 to 15 miles an hour with gusts up to 25 miles an hour. Chance of rain 20%. Tonight, mostly cloudy. Lows in the mid-50s. Northeast winds 10 to 15 miles an hour, diminishing to around 5 miles an hour after midnight. Saturday, mostly cloudy. A slight chance of showers in the morning. Highs in the mid-70s. Northeast winds around 5 miles an hour. Chance of rain 20%. Saturday night, mostly cloudy until midnight, then becoming partly cloudy. Lows in the upper 50s. North winds around 5 miles an hour. Sunday, mostly sunny. Highs in the lower 80s. North winds 5 to 10 miles an hour. Sunday night, clear. Lows in the mid-50s. Monday, sunny. Highs in the upper 70s. Monday night, clear. Lows in the lower 50s. Tuesday, sunny. Highs in the lower 80s. Tuesday night, mostly clear. Lows in the upper 50s. Wednesday, sunny. Highs in the mid-80s. Wednesday night, clear. Lows around 60. Thursday, sunny. Highs in the mid-80s. You are listening to Stillwater Weather Radio, and here are 1 p.m. weather observations. At Stillwater, it was cloudy. The temperature was 67 degrees, the dew point 60, and the relative humidity 78%. The wind was northeast at 15 miles an hour. The pressure was 30.20 inches and falling. At Guthrie, it was cloudy. The temperature was 65. The wind was north at 8. Observations from around the region. At Wichita, it was mostly sunny, with a temperature of 68.

it was cloudy, with a temperature of 65 at Oklahoma City, 76 at Dallas-Fort Worth, 69 at Tulsa, and 64 at Springfield. Once again at 1 p.m., at Stillwater, it was cloudy. The temperature was 67. From the Norman Forecast Office, here is the forecast for Stillwater and surrounding area. Today, cloudy. A slight chance of showers this morning. Highs in the lower 70s. Northeast winds 10 to 15 miles an hour with gusts up to 25 miles an hour. Chance of rain 20%. Tonight, mostly cloudy. Lows in the mid-50s. Northeast winds 10 to 15 miles an hour, diminishing to around 5 miles an hour after midnight. Saturday, mostly cloudy. A slight chance of showers in the morning. Highs in the mid-70s. Northeast wind around 5 miles an hour. Chance of rain 20%. Saturday night, mostly cloudy until midnight, then becoming partly cloudy. Lows in the upper 50s. North winds around 5 miles an hour. Sunday, mostly sunny. Highs in the lower 80s. North winds 5 to 10 miles an hour. Sunday night, clear. Lows in the mid-50s. Monday, sunny. Highs in the upper 70s. Monday night, clear. Lows in the lower 50s. Tuesday, sunny. Highs in the lower 80s. Tuesday night, mostly clear. Lows in the upper 50s. Wednesday, sunny. Highs in the mid-80s. Wednesday night, clear. Lows around 60. Thursday, sunny. Highs in the mid-80s. 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At Stillwater, it was cloudy. The temperature was 68 degrees, the dew point 60, and the relative humidity 75%. The wind was northeast at 10 miles an hour, gusting to 21. The pressure was 30.20 inches and falling. At Enid, it was cloudy. The temperature was 66. The wind was northeast at 10. At Guthrie, it was cloudy. The temperature was 65. The wind was north at 8. Observations from around the region. At Wichita, it was mostly sunny, with a temperature of 68. It was cloudy, with a temperature of 63 at Woodward, 65 at Oklahoma City, 76 at Dallas-Fort Worth, 69 at Tulsa, and 65 at Springfield. Once again at 1 p.m., at Stillwater, it was cloudy. The temperature was 68. From the Norman Forecast Office, here is the forecast for Stillwater and surrounding area. Today, cloudy. A slight chance of showers this morning. Highs in the lower 70s. Northeast winds 10 to 15 miles an hour with gusts up to 25 miles an hour. Chance of rain 20%. Tonight, mostly cloudy. Lows in the mid-50s. Northeast winds 10 to 15 miles an hour, diminishing to around 5 miles an hour after midnight. Saturday, mostly cloudy. A slight chance of showers in the morning. Highs in the mid-70s. Northeast winds around 5 miles an hour. Chance of rain 20%. Saturday night, mostly cloudy until midnight, then becoming partly cloudy. Lows in the upper 50s. North winds around 5 miles an hour. Sunday, mostly sunny. Highs in the lower 80s. North winds 5 to 10 miles an hour. Sunday night, clear. Lows in the mid-50s. Monday, sunny. Highs in the upper 70s. Monday night, clear. Lows in the lower 50s. Tuesday, sunny. Highs in the lower 80s. Tuesday night, mostly clear. Lows in the upper 50s. Wednesday, sunny. Highs in the mid-80s. Wednesday night, clear. Lows around 60. Thursday, sunny. Highs in the mid-80s. 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

0: It's still water.
1: It was cloudy. The temperature was 68 degrees, the dew point 60, and the relative humidity 75%. The wind was northeast at 10 miles an hour, gusting to 21. The pressure was 30.20 inches and falling. At Enid, it was cloudy. The temperature was 66. The wind was northeast at 10. At Guthrie, it was cloudy. The temperature was 65. The wind was north at 8. Observations from around the region. At Wichita, it was mostly sunny, with a temperature of 68. It was cloudy, with a temperature of 63 at Woodward, 65 at Oklahoma City, 76 at Dallas-Fort Worth, 69 at Tulsa, and 65 at Springfield. Once again at 1 p.m., at Stillwater, it was cloudy. The temperature was 68. From the Norman Forecast Office, here is the forecast for Stillwater and surrounding area. Today, cloudy. A slight chance of showers this morning. Highs in the lower 70s. Northeast winds 10 to 15 miles an hour with gusts up to 25 miles an hour. Chance of rain 20%. Tonight, mostly cloudy. Lows in the mid-50s. Northeast winds 10 to 15 miles an hour, diminishing to around 5 miles an hour after midnight. Saturday, mostly cloudy. A slight chance of showers in the morning. Highs in the mid-70s. Northeast winds around 5 miles an hour. Chance of rain 20%. Saturday night, mostly cloudy until midnight, then becoming partly cloudy. Lows in the upper 50s. North winds around 5 miles an hour. Sunday, mostly sunny. Highs in the lower 80s. North winds 5 to 10 miles an hour. Sunday night, clear. Lows in the mid-50s. Monday, sunny. Highs in the upper 70s. Monday night, clear. Lows in the lower 50s. Tuesday, sunny. Highs in the lower 80s. Tuesday night, mostly clear. Lows in the upper 50s. Wednesday, sunny. Highs in the mid-80s. Wednesday night, clear. Lows around 60. Thursday, sunny. Highs in the mid-80s. 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At Stillwater, it was cloudy. The temperature was 68 degrees, the dew point 60, and the relative humidity 75%. The wind was northeast at 10 miles an hour, gusting to 21. The pressure was 30.20 inches and falling. At Enid, it was cloudy. The temperature was 66. The wind was northeast at 10. At Guthrie, it was cloudy. The temperature was 65. The wind was north at 8. Observations from around the region. At Wichita, it was mostly sunny, with a temperature of 68. It was cloudy, with a temperature of 63 at Woodward, 65 at Oklahoma City, 76 at Dallas-Fort Worth, 69 at Tulsa, and 65 at Springfield. Once again at 1 p.m., at Stillwater, it was cloudy. The temperature was 68. From the Norman Forecast Office, here is the forecast for Stillwater and surrounding area. Today, cloudy. A slight chance of showers this morning. Highs in the lower 70s. Northeast winds 10 to 15 miles an hour with gusts up to 25 miles an hour. Chance of rain 20%. Tonight, mostly cloudy. Lows in the mid-50s. Northeast winds 10 to 15 miles an hour, diminishing to around 5 miles an hour after midnight. Saturday, mostly cloudy. A slight chance of showers in the morning. Highs in the mid-70s. Northeast winds around 5 miles an hour. Chance of rain 20%. Saturday night, mostly cloudy until midnight, then becoming partly cloudy. Lows in the upper 50s. North winds around 5 miles an hour. Sunday, mostly sunny. Highs in the lower 80s. North winds 5 to 10 miles an hour. Sunday night, clear. Lows in the mid-50s. Monday, sunny. Highs in the upper 70s. Monday night, clear. Lows in the lower 50s. Tuesday, sunny. Highs in the lower 80s.

Tuesday night, mostly clear. Lows in the upper 50s. Wednesday, sunny. Highs in the mid 80s. Wednesday night, clear. Lows around 60. Thursday, sunny. Highs in the mid 80s. You are listening to Stillwater Weather Radio, and here are 1 p.m. weather observations. It's Stillwater, it was cloudy. The temperature was 68 degrees, the dew point 60, and the relative humidity 75%. The wind was northeast at 10 miles an hour, gusting to 21. The pressure was 30.20 inches and falling. At Enid, it was cloudy. The temperature was 66. The wind was northeast at 10. At Guthrie, it was cloudy. The temperature was 65. The wind was north at 8. Observations from around the region. At Wichita, it was mostly sunny, with a temperature of 68. It was cloudy, with a temperature of 63 at Woodward, 65 at Oklahoma City, 76 at Dallas-Fort Worth, 69 at Tulsa, and 65 at Springfield. Once again at 1 p.m., at Stillwater, it was cloudy. The temperature was 68. From the Norman Forecast Office, here is the forecast for Stillwater and surrounding area. Today, cloudy. A slight chance of showers this morning. Highs in the lower 70s. Northeast winds 10 to 15 miles an hour with gusts up to 25 miles an hour. Chance of rain 20%. Tonight, mostly cloudy. Lows in the mid-50s. Northeast winds 10 to 15 miles an hour, diminishing to around 5 miles an hour after midnight. Saturday, mostly cloudy. A slight chance of showers in the morning. Highs in the mid-70s. Northeast winds around 5 miles an hour. Chance of rain 20%. Saturday night, mostly cloudy until midnight, then becoming partly cloudy. Lows in the upper 50s. North winds around 5 miles an hour. Sunday, mostly sunny. Highs in the lower 80s. North winds 5 to 10 miles an hour. Sunday night, clear. Lows in the mid-50s. Monday, sunny. Highs in the upper 70s. Monday night, clear. Lows in the lower 50s. Tuesday, sunny. Highs in the lower 80s. Tuesday night, mostly clear. Lows in the upper 50s. Wednesday, sunny. Highs in the mid-80s. Wednesday night, clear. Lows around 60. Thursday, sunny. Highs in the mid-80s. 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At Stillwater, it was cloudy. The temperature was 68 degrees, the dew point 60, and the relative humidity 75%. The wind was northeast at 10 miles an hour, gusting to 21. The pressure was 30.20 inches and falling. At Enid, it was cloudy. The temperature was 66. The wind was northeast at 10. At Guthrie, it was cloudy. The temperature was 65. The wind was north at 8. Observations from around the region. At Wichita, it was mostly sunny, with a temperature of 68. It was cloudy, with a temperature of 63 at Woodward, 65 at Oklahoma City, 76 at Dallas-Fort Worth, 69 at Tulsa, and 65 at Springfield. Once again at 1 p.m., at Stillwater, it was cloudy. The temperature was 68. From the Norman Forecast Office, here is the forecast for Stillwater and surrounding area. Today, cloudy. A slight chance of showers this morning. Highs in the lower 70s. Northeast winds 10 to 15 miles an hour with gusts up to 25 miles an hour. Chance of rain 20%. Tonight, mostly cloudy. Lows in the mid-50s. Northeast winds 10 to 15 miles an hour, diminishing to around 5 miles an hour after midnight. Saturday, mostly cloudy. A slight chance of showers in the morning. Highs in the mid-70s. Northeast winds around 5 miles an hour. Chance of rain 20%. Saturday night, mostly cloudy until midnight, then becoming partly cloudy. Lows in the upper 50s. North winds around 5 miles an hour.

Sunday, mostly sunny. Highs in the lower 80s. North winds 5 to 10 miles an hour. Sunday night, clear. Lows in the mid-50s. Monday, sunny. Highs in the upper 70s. Monday night, clear. Lows in the lower 50s. Tuesday, sunny. Highs in the lower 80s. Tuesday night, mostly clear. Lows in the upper 50s. Wednesday, sunny. Highs in the mid-80s. Wednesday night, clear. Lows around 60. Thursday, sunny. Highs in the mid-80s. 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It's Stillwater, it was cloudy. The temperature was 68 degrees, the dew point 60, and the relative humidity 75%. The wind was northeast at 10 miles an hour, gusting to 21. The pressure was 30.20 inches and falling. At Enid, it was cloudy. The temperature was 66. The wind was northeast at 10. At Guthrie, it was cloudy. The temperature was 65. The wind was north at 8. Observations from around the region. At Wichita, it was mostly sunny, with a temperature of 68. It was cloudy, with a temperature of 63 at Woodward, 65 at Oklahoma City, 76 at Dallas-Fort Worth, 69 at Tulsa, and 65 at Springfield. Once again at 1 p.m., at Stillwater, it was cloudy. The temperature was 68. From the Norman Forecast Office, here is the forecast for Stillwater and surrounding area. Today, cloudy. A slight chance of showers this morning. Highs in the lower 70s. Northeast winds 10 to 15 miles an hour with gusts up to 25 miles an hour. Chance of rain 20%. Tonight, mostly cloudy. Lows in the mid-50s. Northeast winds 10 to 15 miles an hour, diminishing to around 5 miles an hour after midnight. Saturday, mostly cloudy. A slight chance of showers in the morning. Highs in the mid-70s. Northeast winds around 5 miles an hour. Chance of rain 20%. Saturday night, mostly cloudy until midnight, then becoming partly cloudy. Lows in the upper 50s. North winds around 5 miles an hour. Sunday, mostly sunny. Highs in the lower 80s. North winds 5 to 10 miles an hour. Sunday night, clear. Lows in the mid-50s. Monday, sunny. Highs in the upper 70s. Monday night, clear. Lows in the lower 50s. Tuesday, sunny. Highs in the lower 80s. Tuesday night, mostly clear. Lows in the upper 50s. Wednesday, sunny. Highs in the mid-80s. Wednesday night, clear. Lows around 60. Thursday, sunny. Highs in the mid-80s. 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It's Stillwater, it was cloudy. The temperature was 68 degrees, the dew point 60, and the relative humidity 75%. The wind was northeast at 10 miles an hour, gusting to 21. The pressure was 30.20 inches and falling. At Enid, it was cloudy. The temperature was 66. The wind was northeast at 10. At Guthrie, it was cloudy. The temperature was 65. The wind was north at 8. Observations from around the region. At Wichita, it was mostly sunny, with a temperature of 68. It was cloudy, with a temperature of 63 at Woodward, 65 at Oklahoma City, 76 at Dallas-Fort Worth, 69 at Tulsa, and 65 at Springfield. Once again at 1 p.m., at Stillwater, it was cloudy. The temperature was 68. From the Norman Forecast Office, here is the forecast for Stillwater and surrounding area. Today, cloudy. A slight chance of showers this morning. Highs in the lower 70s.
Northeast winds 10 to 15 miles an hour with gusts up to 25 miles an hour. Chance of rain 20%. Tonight, mostly cloudy. Lows in the mid-50s. Northeast winds 10 to 15 miles an hour, diminishing to around 5 miles an hour after midnight. Saturday, mostly cloudy. A slight chance of showers in the morning. Highs in the mid-70s. Northeast winds around 5 miles an hour. Chance of rain 20%. Saturday night, mostly cloudy until midnight, then becoming partly cloudy. Lows in the upper 50s. North winds around 5 miles an hour. Sunday, mostly sunny. Highs in the lower 80s. North winds 5 to 10 miles an hour. Sunday night, clear. Lows in the mid 50s. Monday, sunny. Highs in the upper 70s. Monday night, clear. Lows in the lower 50s. Tuesday, sunny. Highs in the lower 80s. Tuesday night, mostly clear. Lows in the upper 50s. Wednesday, sunny. Highs in the mid-80s. Wednesday night, clear. Lows around 60. Thursday, sunny. Highs in the mid-80s. 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It's Stillwater, it was cloudy. The temperature was 68 degrees, the dew point 60, and the relative humidity 75%. The wind was northeast at 10 miles an hour, gusting to 21. The pressure was 30.20 inches and falling. At Enid, it was cloudy. The temperature was 66. The wind was northeast at 10. At Guthrie, it was cloudy. The temperature was 65. The wind was north at 8. Observations from around the region. At Wichita, it was mostly sunny, with a temperature of 68. It was cloudy, with a temperature of 63 at Woodward, 65 at Oklahoma City, 76 at Dallas-Fort Worth, 69 at Tulsa, and 65 at Springfield. Once again at 1 p.m., at Stillwater, it was cloudy. The temperature was 65 at Oklahoma City, 76 at Dallas-Fort Worth, 69 at Tulsa, and 65 at Springfield. Once again at 1 p.m., at Stillwater, it was cloudy. The temperature was 68. From the Norman Forecast Office, here is the forecast for Stillwater and surrounding area. Rest of today, partly sunny. Near steady temperature in the upper 60s. Northeast winds 10 to 15 miles an hour with gusts up to 25 miles an hour. Tonight, partly cloudy until midnight, then becoming mostly cloudy. Lows in the upper 50s. Northeast winds 10 to 15 miles an hour, diminishing to around 5 miles an hour after midnight. Saturday, mostly cloudy. Highs in the mid-70s. Northeast winds around 5 miles an hour. Saturday night, partly cloudy. Lows around 60. Northeast winds around 5 miles an hour. Sunday, mostly sunny. Highs around 80. North winds 5 to 10 miles an hour. Sunday night, clear. Lows in the mid-50s. Monday, sunny. Highs in the upper 70s. Monday night, clear. Lows in the lower 50s. Tuesday, sunny. Highs in the lower 80s. Tuesday night, mostly clear. Lows in the mid-50s. Wednesday, sunny. Highs in the mid-80s. Wednesday night, clear. Lows around 60. Thursday, sunny. Highs in the mid-80s. 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It's Stillwater, it was cloudy. The temperature was 68 degrees, the dew point 60, and the relative humidity 75%. The wind was northeast at 10 miles an hour, gusting to 21. The pressure was 30.20 inches and falling. At Enid, it was cloudy. The temperature was 66. The wind was northeast at 10. At Guthrie, it was cloudy. The temperature was 65. The wind was north at 8. Observations from around the region. At Wichita, it was mostly sunny, with a temperature of 68.
It was cloudy, with a temperature of 63 at Woodward, 60.

65 at Oklahoma City, 76 at Dallas-Fort Worth, 69 at Tulsa, and 65 at Springfield. Once again at 1 p.m., at Stillwater, it was cloudy. The temperature was 68. From the Norman Forecast Office, here is the forecast for Stillwater and surrounding area. Rest of today, partly sunny. Near steady temperature in the upper 60s. Northeast winds 10 to 15 miles an hour with gusts up to 25 miles an hour. Tonight, partly cloudy until midnight, then becoming mostly cloudy. Lows in the upper 50s. Northeast winds 10 to 15 miles an hour, diminishing to around 5 miles an hour after midnight. Saturday, mostly cloudy. Highs in the mid-70s. Northeast winds around 5 miles an hour. Saturday night, partly cloudy. Lows around 60. Northeast winds around 5 miles an hour. Sunday, mostly sunny. Highs around 80. North winds 5 to 10 miles an hour. Sunday night, clear. Lows in the mid-50s. Monday, sunny. Highs in the upper 70s. Monday night, clear. Lows in the lower 50s. Tuesday, sunny. Highs in the lower 80s. Tuesday night, mostly clear. Lows in the mid-50s. Wednesday, sunny. Highs in the mid-80s. Wednesday night, clear. Lows around 60. Thursday, sunny. Highs in the mid-80s. 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At Stillwater, it was cloudy. The temperature was 68 degrees, the dew point 60, and the relative humidity 75%. The wind was northeast at 10 miles an hour, gusting to 21. The pressure was 30.20 inches and falling. At Enid, it was cloudy. The temperature was 66. The wind was northeast at 10. At Guthrie, it was cloudy. The temperature was 65. The wind was north at 8. Observations from around the region. At Wichita, it was mostly sunny, with a temperature of 68. It was cloudy, with a temperature of 63 at Woodward, 65 at Oklahoma City, 76 at Dallas-Fort Worth, 69 at Tulsa, and 65 at Springfield. Once again at 1 p.m., at Stillwater, it was cloudy. The temperature was 68. From the Norman Forecast Office, here is the forecast for Stillwater and surrounding area. Rest of today, partly sunny. Near steady temperature in the upper 60s. Northeast winds 10 to 15 miles an hour with gusts up to 25 miles an hour. Tonight, partly cloudy until midnight, then becoming mostly cloudy. Lows in the upper 50s. Northeast winds 10 to 15 miles an hour, diminishing to around 5 miles an hour after midnight. Saturday, mostly cloudy. Highs in the mid-70s. Northeast winds around 5 miles an hour. Saturday night, partly cloudy. Lows around 60. Northeast winds around 5 miles an hour. Sunday, mostly sunny. Highs around 80. North winds 5 to 10 miles an hour. Sunday night, clear. Lows in the mid-50s. Monday, sunny. Highs in the upper 70s. Monday night, clear. Lows in the lower 50s. Tuesday, sunny. Highs in the lower 80s. Tuesday night, mostly clear. Lows in the mid-50s. Wednesday, sunny. Highs in the mid-80s. Wednesday night, clear. Lows around 60. Thursday, sunny. Highs in the mid-80s. You are listening to Stillwater Weather Radio, and here are 1 p.m. weather observations. At Stillwater, it was cloudy. The temperature was 68 degrees, the dew point 60, and the relative humidity 75%. The wind was northeast at 10 miles an hour, gusting to 21. The pressure was 30.20 inches and falling. At Enid, it was cloudy. The temperature was 66. The wind was northeast at 10. At Guthrie, it was cloudy. The temperature was 65. The wind was north at 8. Observations from around the region. At Wichita, it was

mostly sunny, with a temperature of 68. It was cloudy, with a temperature of 63 at Woodward, 65 at Oklahoma City, 76 at Dallas-Fort Worth, 69 at Tulsa, and 65 at Springfield. Once again at 1 p.m., at Stillwater, it was cloudy. The temperature was 68. From the Norman Forecast Office, here is the forecast for Stillwater and surrounding area. Rest of today, partly sunny. Near steady temperature in the upper 60s. Northeast winds 10 to 15 miles an hour with gusts up to 25 miles an hour. Tonight, partly cloudy until midnight, then becoming mostly cloudy. Lows in the upper 50s. Northeast winds 10 to 15 miles an hour, diminishing to around 5 miles an hour after midnight. Saturday, mostly cloudy. Highs in the mid-70s. Northeast winds around 5 miles an hour. Saturday night, partly cloudy. Lows around 60. Northeast winds around 5 miles an hour. Sunday, mostly sunny. Highs around 80. North winds 5 to 10 miles an hour. Sunday night, clear. Lows in the mid-50s. Monday, sunny. Highs in the upper 70s. Monday night, clear. Lows in the lower 50s. Tuesday, sunny. Highs in the lower 80s. Tuesday night, mostly clear. Lows in the mid-50s. Wednesday, sunny. Highs in the mid-80s. Wednesday night, clear. Lows around 60. Thursday, sunny. Highs in the mid-80s. 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At Stillwater, it was cloudy. The temperature was 68 degrees, the dew point 60, and the relative humidity 75%. The wind was northeast at 10 miles an hour, gusting to 21. The pressure was 30.20 inches and falling. At Enid, it was cloudy. The temperature was 66. The wind was northeast at 10. At Guthrie, it was cloudy. The temperature was 65. The wind was north at 8. Observations from around the region. At Wichita, it was mostly sunny, with a temperature of 68. It was cloudy, with a temperature of 63 at Woodward, 65 at Oklahoma City, 76 at Dallas-Fort Worth, 69 at Tulsa, and 65 at Springfield. Once again at 1 p.m., at Stillwater, it was cloudy. The temperature was 68. From the Norman Forecast Office, here is the forecast for Stillwater and surrounding area. Rest of today, partly sunny. Near steady temperature in the upper 60s. Northeast winds 10 to 15 miles an hour with gusts up to 25 miles an hour. Tonight, partly cloudy until midnight, then becoming mostly cloudy. Lows in the upper 50s. Northeast winds 10 to 15 miles an hour, diminishing to around 5 miles an hour after midnight. Saturday, mostly cloudy. Highs in the mid-70s. Northeast winds around 5 miles an hour. Saturday night, partly cloudy. Lows around 60. Northeast winds around 5 miles an hour. Sunday, mostly sunny. Highs around 80. North winds 5 to 10 miles an hour. Sunday night, clear. Lows in the mid-50s. Monday, sunny. Highs in the upper 70s. Monday night, clear. Lows in the lower 50s. Tuesday, sunny. Highs in the lower 80s. Tuesday night, mostly clear. Lows in the mid-50s. Wednesday, sunny. Highs in the mid-80s. Wednesday night, clear. Lows around 60. Thursday, sunny. Highs in the mid-80s. 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At Stillwater, it was cloudy. The temperature was 68 degrees, the dew point 60, and the relative humidity 75%. The wind was northeast at 10 miles an hour, gusting to 21.

The pressure was 30.20 inches and falling. And it was cloudy. The temperature was 66. The wind was northeast at 10. At Guthrie, it was cloudy. The temperature was 65. The wind was north at 8. Observations from around the region. At Wichita, it was mostly sunny, with a temperature of 68. It was cloudy, with a temperature of 63 at Woodward, 65 at Oklahoma City, 76 at Dallas-Fort Worth, 69 at Tulsa, and 65 at Springfield. Once again at 1 p.m., at Stillwater, it was cloudy. The temperature was 68. From the Norman Forecast Office, here is the forecast for Stillwater and surrounding area. Rest of today, partly sunny. Near steady temperature in the upper 60s. Northeast winds 10 to 15 miles an hour with gusts up to 25 miles an hour. Tonight, partly cloudy until midnight, then becoming mostly cloudy. Lows in the upper 50s. Northeast winds 10 to 15 miles an hour, diminishing to around 5 miles an hour after midnight. Saturday, mostly cloudy. Highs in the mid-70s. Northeast winds around 5 miles an hour. Saturday night, partly cloudy. Lows around 60. Northeast winds around 5 miles an hour. Sunday, mostly sunny. Highs around 80. North winds 5 to 10 miles an hour. Sunday night, clear. Lows in the mid-50s. Monday, sunny. Highs in the upper 70s. Monday night, clear. Lows in the lower 50s. Tuesday, sunny. Highs in the lower 80s. Tuesday night, mostly clear. Lows in the mid-50s. Wednesday, sunny. Highs in the mid-80s. Wednesday night, clear. Lows around 60. Thursday, sunny. Highs in the mid-80s. You are listening to Stillwater Weather Radio, and here are 1 p.m. weather observations. At Stillwater, it was cloudy. The temperature was 68 degrees, the dew point 60, and the relative humidity 75%. The wind was northeast at 10 miles an hour, gusting to 21. The pressure was 30.20 inches and falling. At Enid, it was cloudy. The temperature was 66. The wind was northeast at 10. At Guthrie, it was cloudy. The temperature was 65. The wind was north at 8. Observations from around the region. At Wichita, it was mostly sunny, with a temperature of 68. It was cloudy, with a temperature of 63 at Woodward, 65 at Oklahoma City, 76 at Dallas-Fort Worth, 69 at Tulsa, and 65 at Springfield. Once again at 1 p.m., at Stillwater, it was cloudy. The temperature was 68. From the Norman Forecast Office, here is the forecast for Stillwater and surrounding area. Rest of today, partly sunny. Near steady temperature in the upper 60s. Northeast winds 10 to 15 miles an hour with gusts up to 25 miles an hour. Tonight, partly cloudy until midnight, then becoming mostly cloudy. Lows in the upper 50s. Northeast winds 10 to 15 miles an hour, diminishing to around 5 miles an hour after midnight. Saturday, mostly cloudy. Highs in the mid-70s. Northeast winds around 5 miles an hour. Saturday night, partly cloudy. Lows around 60. Northeast winds around 5 miles an hour. Sunday, mostly sunny. Highs around 80. North winds 5 to 10 miles an hour. Sunday night, clear. Lows in the mid-50s. Monday, sunny. Highs in the upper 70s. Monday night, clear. Lows in the lower 50s. Tuesday, sunny. Highs in the lower 80s. Tuesday night, mostly clear. Lows in the mid-50s. Wednesday, sunny. Highs in the mid-80s. Wednesday night, clear. Lows around 60. Thursday, sunny. Highs in the mid-80s. You are listening to Stillwater Weather Radio, and here are 1 p.m. weather observations. At Stillwater, it was cloudy. The temperature was 68 degrees, the dew point 60, and

Relative humidity 75%. The wind was northeast at 10 miles an hour, gusting to 21. The pressure was 30.20 inches and falling. At evening, it was cloudy. The temperature was 66. The wind was northeast at 10. At Guthrie, it was cloudy. The temperature was 65. The wind was north at 8. Observations from around the region. At Wichita, it was mostly sunny, with a temperature of 68. It was cloudy, with a temperature of 63 at Woodward, 65 at Oklahoma City, 76 at Dallas-Fort Worth, 69 at Tulsa, and 65 at Springfield. Once again at 1 p.m., at Stillwater, it was cloudy. The temperature was 68. From the Norman Forecast Office, here is the forecast for Stillwater and surrounding area. Rest of today, partly sunny. Near steady temperature in the upper 60s. Northeast winds 10 to 15 miles an hour with gusts up to 25 miles an hour. Tonight, partly cloudy until midnight, then becoming mostly cloudy. Lows in the upper 50s. Northeast winds 10 to 15 miles an hour, diminishing to around 5 miles an hour after midnight. Saturday, mostly cloudy. Highs in the mid-70s. Northeast winds around 5 miles an hour. Saturday night, partly cloudy. Lows around 60. Northeast winds around 5 miles an hour. Sunday, mostly sunny. Highs around 80. North winds 5 to 10 miles an hour. Sunday night, clear. Lows in the mid-50s. Monday, sunny. Highs in the upper 70s. Monday night, clear. Lows in the lower 50s. Tuesday, sunny. Highs in the lower 80s. Tuesday night, mostly clear. Lows in the mid-50s. Wednesday, sunny. Highs in the mid-80s. Wednesday night, clear. Lows around 60. Thursday, sunny. Highs in the mid-80s. 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At Stillwater, it was cloudy. The temperature was 68 degrees, the dew point 60, and the relative humidity 75%. The wind was northeast at 10 miles an hour, gusting to 21. The pressure was 30.20 inches and falling. At evening, it was cloudy. The temperature was 66. The wind was northeast at 10. At Guthrie, it was cloudy. The temperature was 65. The wind was north at 8. Observations from around the region. At Wichita, it was mostly sunny, with a temperature of 68. It was cloudy, with a temperature of 63 at Woodward, 65 at Oklahoma City, 76 at Dallas-Fort Worth, 69 at Tulsa, and 65 at Springfield. Once again at 1 p.m., at Stillwater, it was cloudy. The temperature was 68. From the Norman Forecast Office, here is the forecast for Stillwater and surrounding area. Rest of today, partly sunny. Near steady temperature in the upper 60s. Northeast winds 10 to 15 miles an hour with gusts up to 25 miles an hour. Tonight, partly cloudy until midnight, then becoming mostly cloudy. Lows in the upper 50s. Northeast winds 10 to 15 miles an hour, diminishing to around 5 miles an hour after midnight. Saturday, mostly cloudy. Highs in the mid-70s. Northeast winds around 5 miles an hour. Saturday night, partly cloudy. Lows around 60. Northeast winds around 5 miles an hour. Sunday, mostly sunny. Highs around 80. North winds 5 to 10 miles an hour. Sunday night, clear. Lows in the mid-50s. Monday, sunny. Highs in the upper 70s. Monday night, clear. Lows in the lower 50s. Tuesday, sunny. Highs in the lower 80s. Tuesday night, mostly clear. Lows in the mid-50s. Wednesday, sunny. Highs in the mid-80s. Wednesday night, clear. Lows around 60. Thursday, sunny. Highs in the mid-80s. 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

Here is the forecast for Stillwater and surrounding area. Rest of today, partly sunny. Near steady temperature in the upper 60s. Northeast winds 10 to 15 miles an hour with gusts up to 25 miles an hour. Tonight, partly cloudy until midnight, then becoming mostly cloudy. Lows in the upper 50s. Northeast winds 10 to 15 miles an hour, diminishing to around 5 miles an hour after midnight. Saturday, mostly cloudy. Highs in the mid-70s. Northeast wind around 5 miles an hour. Saturday night, partly cloudy. Lows around 60. Northeast wind around 5 miles an hour. Sunday, mostly sunny. Highs around 80. North winds 5 to 10 miles an hour. Sunday night, clear. Lows in the mid-50s. Monday, sunny. Highs in the upper 70s. Monday night, clear. Lows in the lower 50s. Tuesday, sunny. Highs in the lower 80s. Tuesday night, mostly clear. Lows in the mid-50s. Wednesday, sunny. Highs in the mid-80s. Wednesday night, clear. Lows around 60. Thursday, sunny. Highs in the mid-80s. 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It's Stillwater, it was cloudy. The temperature was 68 degrees, the dew point 60, and the relative humidity 75%. The wind was northeast at 10 miles an hour, gusting to 21. The pressure was 30.20 inches and falling. At Enid, it was cloudy. The temperature was 66. The wind was northeast at 10. At Guthrie, it was cloudy. The temperature was 65. The wind was north at 8. Observations from around the region. At Wichita, it was mostly sunny, with a temperature of 68. It was cloudy, with a temperature of 63 at Woodward, 65 at Oklahoma City, 76 at Dallas-Fort Worth, 69 at Tulsa, and 65 at Springfield. Once again at 1 p.m., at Stillwater, it was cloudy. The temperature was 68. This is your weather radio station WNG654 in Stillwater, operating on a frequency of 162.50 MHz. Programming originates from the National Weather Service Forecast Office in Norman, Oklahoma. From the Norman Forecast Office, here is the forecast for Stillwater and surrounding area. Rest of today, partly sunny. Near steady temperature in the upper 60s. Northeast winds 10 to 15 miles an hour with gusts up to 25 miles an hour. Tonight, partly cloudy until midnight, then becoming mostly cloudy. Lows in the upper 50s. Northeast winds 10 to 15 miles an hour, diminishing to around 5 miles an hour after midnight. Saturday, mostly cloudy. Highs in the mid-70s. Northeast winds around 5 miles an hour. Saturday night, partly cloudy. Lows around 60. Northeast winds around 5 miles an hour. Sunday, mostly sunny. Highs around 80. North winds 5 to 10 miles an hour. Sunday night, clear. Lows in the mid-50s. Monday, sunny. Highs in the upper 70s. Monday night, clear. Lows in the lower 50s. Tuesday, sunny. Highs in the lower 80s. Tuesday night, mostly clear. Lows in the mid-50s. Wednesday, sunny. Highs in the mid-80s. Wednesday night, clear. Lows around 60. Thursday, sunny. Highs in the mid-80s. 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At Stillwater, it was cloudy. The temperature was 68 degrees, the dew point 60, and the relative humidity 75%. The wind was northeast at 10 miles an hour, gusting to 21. The pressure was 30.20 inches and falling. At Enid, it was cloudy. The temperature was 66. The wind was northeast at 10. At Guthrie, it was cloudy. The temperature was 65. The wind was north at 8. Observations from around the region. At Wichita, it was mostly

From the Norman Forecast Office, here is the forecast for Stillwater and surrounding area. Rest of today, partly sunny. Near steady temperature in the upper 60s. Northeast winds 10 to 15 miles an hour with gusts up to 25 miles an hour. Tonight, partly cloudy until midnight, then becoming mostly cloudy. Lows in the upper 50s. Northeast winds 10 to 15 miles an hour, diminishing to around 5 miles an hour after midnight. Saturday, mostly cloudy. Highs in the mid-70s. Northeast winds around 5 miles an hour. Saturday night, partly cloudy. Lows around 60. Northeast winds around 5 miles an hour. Sunday, mostly sunny. Highs around 80. North winds 5 to 10 miles an hour. Sunday night, clear. Lows in the mid-50s. Monday, sunny. Highs in the upper 70s. Monday night, clear. Lows in the lower 50s. Tuesday, sunny. Highs in the lower 80s. Tuesday night, mostly clear. Lows in the mid-50s. Wednesday, sunny. Highs in the mid-80s. Wednesday night, clear. Lows around 60. Thursday, sunny. Highs in the mid-80s. 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At Stillwater, it was cloudy. The temperature was 71 degrees, the dew point 60, and the relative humidity 68%. The wind was northeast at 15 miles an hour. The pressure was 30.18 inches and falling. At Enid, it was partly sunny. The temperature was 69. The wind was northeast at 14. At Guthrie, it was cloudy. The temperature was 66. The wind was northeast at 10, gusting to 22. Observations from around the region. At Wichita, it was sunny, with a temperature of 70. It was cloudy, with a temperature of 66 at Woodward, 66 at Oklahoma City, 77 at Dallas-Fort Worth, 69 at Tulsa, and 68 at Springfield. Once again at 2 p.m., at Stillwater, it was cloudy. The temperature was 71. This is your weather radio station WNG654 in Stillwater, operating on a frequency of 162.50 MHz. 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From the Norman Forecast Office, here is the forecast for Stillwater and surrounding area. Rest of today, partly sunny. Near steady temperature in the upper 60s. Northeast winds 10 to 15 miles an hour with gusts up to 25 miles an hour. Tonight, partly cloudy until midnight, then becoming mostly cloudy. Lows in the upper 50s. Northeast winds 10 to 15 miles an hour, diminishing to around 5 miles an hour after midnight. Saturday, mostly cloudy. Highs in the mid-70s. Northeast winds around 5 miles an hour. Saturday night, partly cloudy. Lows around 60. Northeast winds around 5 miles an hour. Sunday, mostly sunny. Highs around 80. North winds 5 to 10 miles an hour. Sunday night, clear. Lows in the mid-50s. Monday, sunny. Highs in the upper 70s. Monday night, clear. Lows in the lower 50s. Tuesday, sunny. Highs in the lower 80s. Tuesday night, mostly clear. Lows in the mid-50s. Wednesday, sunny. Highs in the mid-80s. Wednesday night, clear. Lows around 60. Thursday, sunny. Highs in the mid-80s. 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At Stillwater, it was cloudy. The temperature was 71 degrees, the dew point 60, and the relative humidity 68%. The wind was northeast at 15 miles an hour. The pressure was 30.18 inches and falling. At Enid, it was partly sunny. The temperature was 69. The wind was northeast at 14. At Guthrie, it was cloudy. The temperature was 66. The wind was northeast at 10, gusting to 22. Observation.

locations from around the region. At Wichita, it was sunny, with a temperature of 70. It was cloudy, with a temperature of 66 at Woodward, 66 at Oklahoma City, 77 at Dallas-Fort Worth, 69 at Tulsa, and 68 at Springfield. Once again at 2 p.m., at Stillwater, it was cloudy. The temperature was 71. From the Norman Forecast Office, here is the forecast for Stillwater and surrounding area. Rest of today, partly sunny. Near steady temperature in the upper 60s. Northeast winds 10 to 15 miles an hour with gusts up to 25 miles an hour. Tonight, partly cloudy until midnight, then becoming mostly cloudy. Lows in the upper 50s. Northeast winds 10 to 15 miles an hour, diminishing to around 5 miles an hour after midnight. Saturday, mostly cloudy. Highs in the mid-70s. Northeast winds around 5 miles an hour. Saturday night, partly cloudy. Lows around 60. Northeast winds around 5 miles an hour. Sunday, mostly sunny. Highs around 80. North winds 5 to 10 miles an hour. Sunday night, clear. Lows in the mid-50s. Monday, sunny. Highs in the upper 70s. Monday night, clear. Lows in the lower 50s. Tuesday, sunny. Highs in the lower 80s. Tuesday night, mostly clear. Lows in the mid-50s. Wednesday, sunny. Highs in the mid-80s. Wednesday night, clear. Lows around 60. Thursday, sunny. Highs in the mid-80s. 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At Stillwater, it was cloudy. The temperature was 71 degrees, the dew point 60, and the relative humidity 68%. The wind was northeast at 15 miles an hour. The pressure was 30.18 inches and falling. At Enid, it was partly sunny. The temperature was 69. The wind was northeast at 14. At Guthrie, it was cloudy. The temperature was 66. The wind was northeast at 10, gusting to 22. Observations from around the region. At Wichita, it was sunny, with a temperature of 70. It was cloudy, with a temperature of 66 at Woodward, 66 at Oklahoma City, 77 at Dallas-Fort Worth, 69 at Tulsa, and 68 at Springfield. Once again at 2 p.m., at Stillwater, it was cloudy. The temperature was 71. From the Norman Forecast Office, here is the forecast for Stillwater and surrounding area. Rest of today, partly sunny. Near steady temperature in the upper 60s. Northeast winds 10 to 15 miles an hour with gusts up to 25 miles an hour. Tonight, partly cloudy until midnight, then becoming mostly cloudy. Lows in the upper 50s. Northeast winds 10 to 15 miles an hour, diminishing to around 5 miles an hour after midnight. Saturday, mostly cloudy. Highs in the mid-70s. Northeast winds around 5 miles an hour. Saturday night, partly cloudy. Lows around 60. Northeast winds around 5 miles an hour. Sunday, mostly sunny. Highs around 80. North winds 5 to 10 miles an hour. Sunday night, clear. Lows in the mid-50s. Monday, sunny. Highs in the upper 70s. Monday night, clear. Lows in the lower 50s. Tuesday, sunny. Highs in the lower 80s. Tuesday night, mostly clear. Lows in the mid-50s. Wednesday, sunny. Highs in the mid-80s. Wednesday night, clear. Lows around 60. Thursday, sunny. Highs in the mid-80s. 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At Stillwater, it was cloudy. The temperature was 71 degrees, the dew point 60, and the relative humidity 68%. The wind was northeast at 15 miles an hour. The pressure was 30.18 inches and falling. At Enid, it was partly sunny. The temperature was 69. The wind was northeast at 14. At Guthrie, it was cloudy.

The temperature was 66. The wind was northeast at 10, gusting to 22. Observations from around the region. At Wichita, it was sunny with a temperature of 70. It was cloudy with a temperature of 66 at Woodward, 66 at Oklahoma City, 77 at Dallas-Fort Worth, 69 at Tulsa, and 68 at Springfield. Once again at 2 p.m., at Stillwater, it was cloudy. The temperature was 71. From the Norman Forecast Office, here is the forecast for Stillwater and surrounding area. Rest of today, partly sunny. Near steady temperature in the upper 60s. Northeast winds 10 to 15 miles an hour with gusts up to 25 miles an hour. Tonight, partly cloudy until midnight, then becoming mostly cloudy. Lows in the upper 50s. Northeast winds 10 to 15 miles an hour, diminishing to around 5 miles an hour after midnight. Saturday, mostly cloudy. Highs in the mid-70s. Northeast winds around 5 miles an hour. Saturday night, partly cloudy. Lows around 60. Northeast winds around 5 miles an hour. Sunday, mostly sunny. Highs around 80. North winds 5 to 10 miles an hour. Sunday night, clear. Lows in the mid-50s. Monday, sunny. Highs in the upper 70s. Monday night, clear. Lows in the lower 50s. Tuesday, sunny. Highs in the lower 80s. Tuesday night, mostly clear. Lows in the mid-50s. Wednesday, sunny. Highs in the mid-80s. Wednesday night, clear. Lows around 60. Thursday, sunny. Highs in the mid-80s. 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At Stillwater, it was cloudy. The temperature was 71 degrees, the dew point 60, and the relative humidity 68%. The wind was northeast at 15 miles an hour. The pressure was 30.18 inches and falling. At Enid, it was partly sunny. The temperature was 69. The wind was northeast at 14. At Guthrie, it was cloudy. The temperature was 66. The wind was northeast at 10, gusting to 22. Observations from around the region. At Wichita, it was sunny with a temperature of 70. It was cloudy with a temperature of 66 at Woodward, 66 at Oklahoma City, 77 at Dallas-Fort Worth, 69 at Tulsa, and 68 at Springfield. Once again at 2 p.m., at Stillwater, it was cloudy. The temperature was 71. From the Norman Forecast Office, here is the forecast for Stillwater and surrounding area. Rest of today, partly sunny. Near steady temperature in the upper 60s. Northeast winds 10 to 15 miles an hour with gusts up to 25 miles an hour. Tonight, partly cloudy until midnight, then becoming mostly cloudy. Lows in the upper 50s. Northeast winds 10 to 15 miles an hour, diminishing to around 5 miles an hour after midnight. Saturday, mostly cloudy. Highs in the mid-70s. Northeast winds around 5 miles an hour. Saturday night, partly cloudy. Lows around 60. Northeast winds around 5 miles an hour. Sunday, mostly sunny. Highs around 80. North winds 5 to 10 miles an hour. Sunday night, clear. Lows in the mid-50s. Monday, sunny. Highs in the upper 70s. Monday night, clear. Lows in the lower 50s. Tuesday, sunny. Highs in the lower 80s. Tuesday night, mostly clear. Lows in the mid-50s. Wednesday, sunny. Highs in the mid-80s. Wednesday night, clear. Lows around 60. Thursday, sunny. Highs in the mid-80s. 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At Stillwater, it was cloudy. The temperature was 71 degrees, the dew point 60, and the relative humidity 68%. The wind was northeast at 15 miles an hour. The pressure was 30.18 inches and falling. At Enid, it was

partly sunny. The temperature was 69. The wind was northeast at 14. At Guthrie, it was cloudy. The temperature was 66. The wind was northeast at 10, gusting to 22. Observations from around the region. At Wichita, it was sunny, with a temperature of 70. It was cloudy, with a temperature of 66 at Woodward, 66 at Oklahoma City, 77 at Dallas-Fort Worth, 69 at Tulsa, and 68 at Springfield. Once again at 2 p.m., at Stillwater, it was cloudy. The temperature was 71. From the Norman Forecast Office, here is the forecast for Stillwater and surrounding area. Rest of today, partly sunny. Near steady temperature in the upper 60s. Northeast winds 10 to 15 miles an hour with gusts up to 25 miles an hour. Tonight, partly cloudy until midnight, then becoming mostly cloudy. Lows in the upper 50s. Northeast winds 10 to 15 miles an hour, diminishing to around 5 miles an hour after midnight. Saturday, mostly cloudy. Highs in the mid-70s. Northeast winds around 5 miles an hour. Saturday night, partly cloudy. Lows around 60. Northeast winds around 5 miles an hour. Sunday, mostly sunny. Highs around 80. North winds 5 to 10 miles an hour. Sunday night, clear. Lows in the mid-50s. Monday, sunny. Highs in the upper 70s. Monday night, clear. Lows in the lower 50s. Tuesday, sunny. Highs in the lower 80s. Tuesday night, mostly clear. Lows in the mid-50s. Wednesday, sunny. Highs in the mid-80s. Wednesday night, clear. Lows around 60. Thursday, sunny. Highs in the mid-80s. You are listening to Stillwater Weather Radio, and here are 2 p.m. weather observations. At Stillwater, it was cloudy. The temperature was 71 degrees, the dew point 60, and the relative humidity 68%. The wind was northeast at 15 miles an hour. The pressure was 30.18 inches and falling. At Enid, it was partly sunny. The temperature was 69. The wind was northeast at 14. At Guthrie, it was cloudy. The temperature was 66. The wind was northeast at 10, gusting to 22. Observations from around the region. At Wichita, it was sunny, with a temperature of 70. It was cloudy, with a temperature of 66 at Woodward, 66 at Oklahoma City, 77 at Dallas-Fort Worth, 69 at Tulsa, and 68 at Springfield. Once again at 2 p.m., at Stillwater, it was cloudy. The temperature was 71. This is your weather radio station WNG654 in Stillwater, operating on a frequency of 162.50 MHz. 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From the Norman Forecast Office, here is the forecast for Stillwater and surrounding area. Rest of today, partly sunny. Near steady temperature in the upper 60s. Northeast winds 10 to 15 miles an hour with gusts up to 25 miles an hour. Tonight, partly cloudy until midnight, then becoming mostly cloudy. Lows in the upper 50s. Northeast winds 10 to 15 miles an hour, diminishing to around 5 miles an hour after midnight. Saturday, mostly cloudy. Highs in the mid-70s. Northeast winds around 5 miles an hour. Saturday night, partly cloudy. Lows around 60. Northeast winds around 5 miles an hour. Sunday, mostly sunny. Highs around 80. North winds 5 to 10 miles an hour. Sunday night, clear. Lows in the mid-50s. Monday, sunny. Highs in the upper 70s. Monday night, clear. Lows in the lower 50s. Tuesday, sunny. Highs in the lower 80s. Tuesday night, mostly clear. Lows in the mid-50s. Wednesday, sunny. Highs in the mid-80s. Wednesday night, clear. Lows around 60. Thursday, sunny. Highs in the mid-80s.

You are listening to Stillwater Weather Radio, and here are 2 p.m. weather observations. At Stillwater, it was cloudy. The temperature was 71 degrees, the dew point 60, and the relative humidity 68%. The wind was northeast at 15 miles an hour. The pressure was 30.18 inches and falling. At Enid, it was partly sunny. The temperature was 69. The wind was northeast at 14. At Guthrie, it was cloudy. The temperature was 66. The wind was northeast at 10, gusting to 22. Observations from around the region. At Wichita, it was sunny, with a temperature of 70. It was cloudy, with a temperature of 66 at Woodward, 66 at Oklahoma City, 77 at Dallas-Fort Worth, 69 at Tulsa, and 68 at Springfield. Once again at 2 p.m., at Stillwater, it was cloudy. The temperature was 71. From the Norman Forecast Office, here is the forecast for Stillwater and surrounding area. Rest of today, partly sunny. Near steady temperature in the upper 60s. Northeast winds 10 to 15 miles an hour with gusts up to 25 miles an hour. Tonight, partly cloudy until midnight, then becoming mostly cloudy. Lows in the upper 50s. Northeast winds 10 to 15 miles an hour, diminishing to around 5 miles an hour after midnight. Saturday, 50s. Northeast winds 10 to 15 miles an hour, diminishing to around 5 miles an hour after midnight. Saturday, mostly cloudy. Highs in the mid-70s. Northeast winds around 5 miles an hour. Saturday night, partly cloudy. Lows around 60. Northeast winds around 5 miles an hour. Sunday, mostly sunny. Highs around 80. North winds 5 to 10 miles an hour. Sunday night, clear. Lows in the mid-50s. Monday, sunny. Highs in the upper 70s. Monday night, clear. Lows in the lower 50s. Tuesday, sunny. Highs in the lower 80s. Tuesday night, mostly clear. Lows in the mid-50s. Wednesday, sunny. Highs in the mid-80s. Wednesday night, clear. Lows around 60. Thursday, sunny. Highs in the mid-80s. You are listening to Stillwater Weather Radio, and here are 2 p.m. weather observations. At Stillwater, it was cloudy. The temperature was 71 degrees, the dew point 60, and the relative humidity 68%. The wind was northeast at 15 miles an hour. The pressure was 30.18 inches and falling. At Enid, it was partly sunny. The temperature was 69. The wind was northeast at 14. At Guthrie, it was cloudy. The temperature was 66. The wind was northeast at 10, gusting to 22. Observations from around the region. At Wichita, it was sunny, with a temperature of 70. It was cloudy, with a temperature of 66 at Woodward, 66 at Oklahoma City, 77 at Dallas-Fort Worth, 69 at Tulsa, and 68 at Springfield. Once again at 2 p.m., at Stillwater, it was cloudy. The temperature was 71. From the Norman Forecast Office, here is the forecast for Stillwater and surrounding area. Rest of today, partly sunny. Near steady temperature in the upper 60s. Northeast winds 10 to 15 miles an hour with gusts up to 25 miles an hour. Tonight, partly cloudy until midnight, then becoming mostly cloudy. Lows in the upper 50s. Northeast winds 10 to 15 miles an hour, diminishing to around 5 miles an hour after midnight. Saturday, mostly cloudy. Highs in the mid-70s. Northeast winds around 5 miles an hour. Saturday night, partly cloudy. Lows around 60. Northeast winds around 5 miles an hour. Sunday, mostly sunny. Highs around 80. North winds 5 to 10 miles an hour. Sunday night, clear. Lows in the mid-50s. Monday, sunny. Highs in the upper 70s. Monday night, clear. Lows in the lower 50s. Tuesday, sunny. Highs in the lower 80s. Tuesday

bright, mostly clear. Lows in the mid-50s. Wednesday, sunny. Highs in the mid-80s. Wednesday night, clear. Lows around 60. Thursday, sunny. Highs in the mid-80s. 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It's Stillwater, it was cloudy. The temperature was 71 degrees, the dew point 60, and the relative humidity 68%. The wind was northeast at 15 miles an hour. The pressure was 30.18 inches and falling. At evening, it was partly sunny. The temperature was 69. The wind was northeast at 14. At Guthrie, it was cloudy. The temperature was 66. The wind was northeast at 10, gusting to 22. Observations from around the region. At Wichita, it was sunny, with a temperature of 70. It was cloudy, with a temperature of 66 at Woodward, 66 at Oklahoma City, 77 at Dallas-Fort Worth, 69 at Tulsa, and 68 at Springfield. Once again at 2 p.m., at Stillwater, it was cloudy. The temperature was 71. From the Norman Forecast Office, here is the forecast for Stillwater and surrounding area. Rest of today, partly sunny. Near steady temperature in the upper 60s. Northeast winds 10 to 15 miles an hour with gusts up to 25 miles an hour. Tonight, partly cloudy until midnight, then becoming mostly cloudy. Lows in the upper 50s. Northeast winds 10 to 15 miles an hour, diminishing to around 5 miles an hour after midnight. Saturday, mostly cloudy. Highs in the mid-70s. Northeast winds around 5 miles an hour. Saturday night, partly cloudy. Lows around 60. Northeast winds around 5 miles an hour. Sunday, mostly sunny. Highs around 80. North winds 5 to 10 miles an hour. Sunday night, clear. Lows in the mid-50s. Monday, sunny. Highs in the upper 70s. Monday night, clear. Lows in the lower 50s. Tuesday, sunny. Highs in the lower 80s. Tuesday night, mostly clear. Lows in the mid-50s. Wednesday, sunny. Highs in the mid-80s. Wednesday night, clear. Lows around 60. Thursday, sunny. Highs in the mid-80s. 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It's Stillwater, it was cloudy. The temperature was 71 degrees, the dew point 60, and the relative humidity 68%. The wind was northeast at 15 miles an hour. The pressure was 30.18 inches and falling. At evening, it was partly sunny. The temperature was 69. The wind was northeast at 14. At Guthrie, it was cloudy. The temperature was 66. The wind was northeast at 10, gusting to 22. Observations from around the region. At Wichita, it was sunny, with a temperature of 70. It was cloudy, with a temperature of 66 at Woodward, 66 at Oklahoma City, 77 at Dallas-Fort Worth, 69 at Tulsa, and 68 at Springfield. Once again at 2 p.m., at Stillwater, it was cloudy. The temperature was 71. From the Norman Forecast Office, here is the forecast for Stillwater and surrounding area. Rest of today, partly sunny. Near steady temperature in the upper 60s. Northeast winds 10 to 15 miles an hour with gusts up to 25 miles an hour. Tonight, partly cloudy until midnight, then becoming mostly cloudy. Lows in the upper 50s. Northeast winds 10 to 15 miles an hour, diminishing to around 5 miles an hour after midnight. Saturday, mostly cloudy. Highs in the mid-70s. Northeast winds around 5 miles an hour. Saturday night, partly cloudy. Lows around 60. Northeast winds around 5 miles an hour. Sunday, mostly sunny. Highs around 80. North winds 5 to 10 miles an hour. Sunday night, clear. Lows in the mid-50s. Monday, sunny. Highs in the upper 70s. Monday night,

lows in the lower 50s. Tuesday, sunny. Highs in the lower 80s. Tuesday night, mostly clear. Lows in the mid-50s. Wednesday, sunny. Highs in the mid-80s. Wednesday night, clear. Lows around 60. Thursday, sunny. Highs in the mid-80s. 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It's Stillwater, it was cloudy. The temperature was 71 degrees, the dew point 60, and the relative humidity 68%. The wind was northeast at 15 miles an hour. The pressure was 30.18 inches and falling. At Enid, it was partly sunny. The temperature was 69. The wind was northeast at 14. At Guthrie, it was cloudy. The temperature was 66. The wind was northeast at 10, gusting to 22. Observations from around the region. At Wichita, it was sunny, with a temperature of 70. It was cloudy, with a temperature of 66 at Woodward, 66 at Oklahoma City, 77 at Dallas-Fort Worth, 69 at Tulsa, and 68 at Springfield. Once again at 2 p.m., at Stillwater, it was cloudy. The temperature was 71. From the Norman Forecast Office, here is the forecast for Stillwater and surrounding area. Rest of today, partly sunny. Near steady temperature in the upper 60s. Northeast winds 10 to 15 miles an hour with gusts up to 25 miles an hour. Tonight, partly cloudy until midnight, then becoming mostly cloudy. Lows in the upper 50s. Northeast winds 10 to 15 miles an hour, diminishing to around 5 miles an hour after midnight. Saturday, mostly cloudy. Highs in the mid-70s. Northeast winds around 5 miles an hour. Saturday night, partly cloudy. Lows around 60. Northeast winds around 5 miles an hour. Sunday, mostly sunny. Highs around 80. North winds 5 to 10 miles an hour. Sunday night, clear. Lows in the mid-50s. Monday, sunny. Highs in the upper 70s. Monday night, clear. Lows in the lower 50s. Tuesday, sunny. Highs in the lower 80s. Tuesday night, mostly clear. Lows in the mid-50s. Wednesday, sunny. Highs in the mid-80s. Wednesday night, clear. Lows around 60. Thursday, sunny. Highs in the mid-80s. 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It's Stillwater, it was cloudy. The temperature was 71 degrees, the dew point 60, and the relative humidity 68%. The wind was northeast at 15 miles an hour. The pressure was 30.18 inches and falling. At Enid, it was partly sunny. The temperature was 69. The wind was northeast at 14. At Guthrie, it was cloudy. The temperature was 66. The wind was northeast at 10, gusting to 22. Observations from around the region. At Wichita, it was sunny, with a temperature of 70. It was cloudy, with a temperature of 66 at Woodward, 66 at Oklahoma City, 77 at Dallas-Fort Worth, 69 at Tulsa, and 68 at Springfield. Once again at 2 p.m., at Stillwater, it was cloudy. The temperature was 71. From the Norman Forecast Office, here is the forecast for Stillwater and surrounding area. Rest of today, partly sunny. Near steady temperature in the upper 60s. Northeast winds 10 to 15 miles an hour with gusts up to 25 miles an hour. Tonight, partly cloudy until midnight, then becoming mostly cloudy. Lows in the upper 50s. Northeast winds 10 to 15 miles an hour, diminishing to around 5 miles an hour after midnight. Saturday, mostly cloudy. Highs in the mid-70s. Northeast winds around 5 miles an hour. Saturday night.

Partly cloudy. Lows around 60. Northeast winds around 5 miles an hour. Sunday, mostly sunny. Highs around 80. North winds 5 to 10 miles an hour. Sunday night, clear. Lows in the mid-50s. Monday, sunny. Highs in the upper 70s. Monday night, clear. Lows in the lower 50s. Tuesday, sunny. Highs in the lower 80s. Tuesday night, mostly clear. Lows in the mid-50s. Wednesday, sunny. Highs in the mid-80s. Wednesday night, clear. Lows around 60. Thursday, sunny. Highs in the mid-80s. 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At Stillwater, it was cloudy. The temperature was 71 degrees, the dew point 60, and the relative humidity 68%. The wind was northeast at 15 miles an hour. The pressure was 30.18 inches and falling. At Enid, it was partly sunny. The temperature was 69. The wind was northeast at 14. At Guthrie, it was cloudy. The temperature was 66. The wind was northeast at 10, gusting to 22. Observations from around the region. At Wichita, it was sunny, with a temperature of 70. It was cloudy, with a temperature of 66 at Woodward, 66 at Oklahoma City, 77 at Dallas-Fort Worth, 69 at Tulsa, and 68 at Springfield. Once again at 2 p.m., at Stillwater, it was cloudy. The temperature was 71. From the Norman Forecast Office, here is the forecast for Stillwater and surrounding area. Rest of today, partly sunny. Near steady temperature in the upper 60s. Northeast winds 10 to 15 miles an hour with gusts up to 25 miles an hour. Tonight, partly cloudy until midnight, then becoming mostly cloudy. Lows in the upper 50s. Northeast winds 10 to 15 miles an hour, diminishing to around 5 miles an hour after midnight. Saturday, mostly cloudy. Highs in the mid-70s. Northeast winds around 5 miles an hour. Saturday night, partly cloudy. Lows around 60. Northeast winds around 5 miles an hour. Sunday, mostly sunny. Highs around 80. North winds 5 to 10 miles an hour. Sunday night, clear. Lows in the mid-50s. Monday, sunny. Highs in the upper 70s. Monday night, clear. Lows in the lower 50s. Tuesday, sunny. Highs in the lower 80s. Tuesday night, mostly clear. Lows in the mid-50s. Wednesday, sunny. Highs in the mid-80s. Wednesday night, clear. Lows around 60. Thursday, sunny. Highs in the mid-80s. 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At Stillwater, it was cloudy. The temperature was 71 degrees, the dew point 60, and the relative humidity 68%. The wind was northeast at 15 miles an hour. The pressure was 30.18 inches and falling. At Enid, it was partly sunny. The temperature was 69. The wind was northeast at 14. At Guthrie, it was cloudy. The temperature was 66. The wind was northeast at 10, gusting to 22. Observations from around the region. At Wichita, it was sunny, with a temperature of 70. It was cloudy, with a temperature of 66 at Woodward, 66 at Oklahoma City, 77 at Dallas-Fort Worth, 69 at Tulsa, and 68 at Springfield. Once again at 2 p.m., at Stillwater, it was cloudy. The temperature was 71. From the Norman Forecast Office, here is the forecast for Stillwater and surrounding area. Rest of today, partly sunny. Near steady temperature in the upper 60s. Northeast winds 10 to 15 miles an hour with gusts up to 25 miles an hour. Tonight, partly cloudy until midnight, then becoming mostly cloudy. Lows in the upper 50s. Northeast winds 10 to 15 miles an hour, diminishing to around 5 miles an hour after midnight. Saturday,

partly cloudy. Highs in the mid-70s. Northeast winds around 5 miles an hour. Saturday night, partly cloudy. Lows around 60. Northeast winds around 5 miles an hour. Sunday, mostly sunny. Highs around 80. North winds 5 to 10 miles an hour. Sunday night, clear. Lows in the mid-50s. Monday, sunny. Highs in the upper 70s. Monday night, clear. Lows in the lower 50s. Tuesday, sunny. Highs in the lower 80s. Tuesday night, mostly clear. Lows in the mid-50s. Wednesday, sunny. Highs in the mid-80s. Wednesday night, clear. Lows around 60. Thursday, sunny. Highs in the mid-80s. 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It's Stillwater, it was cloudy. The temperature was 71 degrees, the dew point 60, and the relative humidity 68%. The wind was northeast at 15 miles an hour. The pressure was 30.18 inches and falling. At Enid, it was partly sunny. The temperature was 69. The wind was northeast at 14. At Guthrie, it was cloudy. The temperature was 66. The wind was northeast at 10, gusting to 22. Observations from around the region. At Wichita, it was sunny, with a temperature of 70. It was cloudy, with a temperature of 66 at Woodward, 66 at Oklahoma City, 77 at Dallas-Fort Worth, 69 at Tulsa, and 68 at Springfield. Once again at 2 p.m., at Stillwater, it was cloudy. The temperature was 71. From the Norman Forecast Office, here is the forecast for Stillwater and surrounding area. Rest of today, partly sunny. Near steady temperature in the upper 60s. Northeast winds 10 to 15 miles an hour with gusts up to 25 miles an hour. Tonight, partly cloudy until midnight, then becoming mostly cloudy. Lows in the upper 50s. Northeast winds 10 to 15 miles an hour, diminishing to around 5 miles an hour after midnight. Saturday, mostly cloudy. Highs in the mid-70s. Northeast winds around 5 miles an hour. Saturday night, partly cloudy. Lows around 60. Northeast winds around 5 miles an hour. Sunday, mostly sunny. Highs around 80. North winds 5 to 10 miles an hour. Sunday night, clear. Lows in the mid-50s. Monday, sunny. Highs in the upper 70s. Monday night, clear. Lows in the lower 50s. Tuesday, sunny. Highs in the lower 80s. Tuesday night, mostly clear. Lows in the mid-50s. Wednesday, sunny. Highs in the mid-80s. Wednesday night, clear. Lows around 60. Thursday, sunny. Highs in the mid-80s. 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It's Stillwater, it was cloudy. The temperature was 71 degrees, the dew point 60, and the relative humidity 68%. The wind was northeast at 15 miles an hour. The pressure was 30.18 inches and falling. At Enid, it was partly sunny. The temperature was 69. The wind was northeast at 14. At Guthrie, it was cloudy. The temperature was 66. The wind was northeast at 10, gusting to 22. Observations from around the region. At Wichita, it was sunny, with a temperature of 70. It was cloudy, with a temperature of 66 at Woodward, 66 at Oklahoma City, 77 at Dallas-Fort Worth, 69 at Tulsa, and 68 at Springfield. Once again at 2 p.m., at Stillwater, it was cloudy. The temperature was 71. From the Norman Forecast Office, here is the forecast for Stillwater and surrounding area. Rest of today, partly sunny. Near steady temperature in the upper 60s. Northeast winds 10 to 15 miles an hour with gusts up to 25 miles an hour. Tonight, partly cloudy until midnight, then becoming mostly cloudy. Lows in the upper 50s.

Wednesday night, clear. Lows around 60. Thursday, sunny. Highs in the mid-80s. You're listening to Stillwater Weather Radio, and here are 2 p.m. weather observations. It's Stillwater, it was cloudy. The temperature was 71 degrees, the dew point 60, and the relative humidity 68%. The wind was northeast at 15 miles an hour. The pressure was 30.18 inches and falling. At Enid, it was partly sunny. The temperature was 69. The wind was northeast at 14. At Guthrie, it was cloudy. The temperature was 66. The wind was northeast at 10, gusting to 22. Observations from around the region. At Wichita, it was sunny, with a temperature of 70. It was cloudy, with a temperature of 66 at Woodward, 66 at Oklahoma City, 77 at Dallas-Fort Worth, 69 at Tulsa, and 68 at Springfield. Once again at 2 p.m., at Stillwater, it was cloudy. The temperature was 71. From the Norman Forecast Office, here is the forecast for Stillwater and surrounding area. Rest of today, partly sunny. Near steady temperature in the upper 60s. Northeast winds 10 to 15 miles an hour with gusts up to 25 miles an hour. Tonight, partly cloudy until midnight, then becoming mostly cloudy. Lows in the upper 50s. Northeast winds 10 to 15 miles an hour, diminishing to around 5 miles an hour after midnight. Saturday, mostly cloudy. Highs in the mid-70s. Northeast winds around 5 miles an hour. Saturday night, partly cloudy. Lows around 60. Northeast winds around 5 miles an hour. Sunday, mostly sunny. Highs around 80. North winds 5 to 10 miles an hour. Sunday night, clear. Lows in the mid-50s. Monday, sunny. Highs in the upper 70s. Monday night, clear. Lows in the lower 50s. Tuesday, sunny. Highs in the lower 80s. Tuesday night, mostly clear. Lows in the mid-50s. Wednesday, sunny. Highs in the mid-80s. Wednesday night, clear. Lows around 60. Thursday, sunny. Highs in the mid-80s. 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It's Stillwater, it was cloudy. The temperature was 71 degrees, the dew point 60, and the relative humidity 68%. The wind was northeast at 15 miles an hour. The pressure was 30.18 inches and falling. At Enid, it was partly sunny. The temperature was 69. The wind was northeast at 14. At Guthrie, it was cloudy. The temperature was 66. The wind was northeast at 10, gusting to 22. Observations from around the region. At Wichita, it was sunny, with a temperature of 70. It was cloudy, with a temperature of 66 at Woodward, 66 at Oklahoma City, 77 at Dallas-Fort Worth, 69 at Tulsa, and 68 at Springfield. Once again at 2 p.m., at Stillwater, it was cloudy. The temperature was 71. From the Norman Forecast Office, here is the forecast for Stillwater and surrounding area. Rest of today, partly sunny. Near steady temperature in the upper 60s. Northeast winds 10 to 15 miles an hour with gusts up to 25 miles an hour. Tonight, partly cloudy until midnight, then becoming mostly cloudy. Lows in the upper 50s. Northeast winds 10 to 15 miles an hour, diminishing to around 5 miles an hour after midnight. Saturday, mostly cloudy. Highs in the mid-70s. Northeast winds around 5 miles an hour. Saturday night, partly cloudy. Lows around 60. Northeast winds around 5 miles an hour. Sunday, mostly sunny. Highs around 80. North winds 5 to 10 miles an hour. Sunday night, clear.

Wednesday night, clear. Lows around 60. Thursday, sunny. Highs in the mid-80s. You're listening to Stillwater Weather Radio, and here are 3 p.m. weather observations. It's Stillwater, it was cloudy. The temperature was 72 degrees, the dew point 60, and the relative humidity 66%. The wind was northeast at 13 miles an hour. The pressure was 30.16 inches and falling. At Ponca City, it was mostly sunny. The temperature was 76, the dew point 57, and the relative humidity 51%. The wind was northeast at 16, gusting to 25. The pressure was 30.17 inches and falling. At Guthrie, it was cloudy. The temperature was 71, the dew point 61, and the relative humidity 70%. The wind was northeast at 9. The pressure was 30.15 inches and falling. Observations from around the region. At Wichita, it was sunny, with a temperature of 72. At Woodward, it was partly sunny, with a temperature of 69. It was cloudy, with a temperature of 66 at Oklahoma City, 78 at Dallas-Fort Worth, 71 at Tulsa, and 71 at Springfield. Once again at 3 p.m., at Stillwater, it was cloudy. The temperature was 72. 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From the Norman Forecast Office, here is the forecast for Stillwater and surrounding area. Rest of today, partly sunny. Near steady temperature in the upper 60s. Northeast winds 10 to 15 miles an hour with gusts up to 25 miles an hour. Tonight, partly cloudy until midnight, then becoming mostly cloudy. Lows in the upper 50s. Northeast winds 10 to 15 miles an hour, diminishing to around 5 miles an hour after midnight. Saturday, mostly cloudy. Highs in the mid-70s. Northeast winds around 5 miles an hour. Saturday night, partly cloudy. Lows around 60. Northeast winds around 5 miles an hour. Sunday, mostly sunny. Highs around 80. North winds 5 to 10 miles an hour. Sunday night, clear. Lows in the mid-50s. Monday, sunny. Highs in the upper 70s. Monday night, clear. Lows in the lower 50s. Tuesday, sunny. Highs in the lower 80s. Tuesday night, mostly clear. Lows in the mid-50s. Wednesday, sunny. Highs in the mid-80s. Wednesday night, clear. Lows around 60. Thursday, sunny. Highs in the mid-80s. You're listening to Stillwater Weather Radio, and here are 3 p.m. weather observations. It's Stillwater, it was cloudy. The temperature was 72 degrees, the dew point 60, and the relative humidity 66%. The wind was northeast at 13 miles an hour. The pressure was 30.16 inches and falling. At Ponca City, it was mostly sunny. The temperature was 76, the dew point 57, and the relative humidity 51%. The wind was northeast at 16, gusting to 25. The pressure was 30.17 inches and falling. At Guthrie, it was cloudy. The temperature was 71, the dew point 61, and the relative humidity 70%. The wind was northeast at 9. The pressure was 30.15 inches and falling. Observations from around the region. At Wichita, it was sunny, with a temperature of 72. At Woodward, it was partly sunny, with a temperature of 69. It was cloudy, with a temperature of 66 at Oklahoma City, 78 at Dallas-Fort Worth, 71 at Tulsa, and 71 at Springfield. Once again at 3 p.m., at Stillwater, it was cloudy. The temperature was 72. From the Norman Forecast Office, here is the forecast for Stillwater and surrounding area. Rest of today, partly sunny. Near steady temperature in the upper 60s. Northeast winds 10 to 15 miles an hour with gusts up to 25 miles an hour. Tonight, partly cloudy until

midnight, then becoming mostly cloudy. Lows in the upper 50s. Northeast winds 10 to 15 miles an hour, diminishing to around 5 miles an hour after midnight. Saturday, mostly cloudy. Highs in the mid-70s. Northeast winds around 5 miles an hour. Saturday night, partly cloudy. Lows around 60. Northeast winds around 5 miles an hour. Sunday, mostly sunny. Highs around 80. North winds 5 to 10 miles an hour. Sunday night, clear. Lows in the mid-50s. Monday, sunny. Highs in the upper 70s. Monday night, clear. Lows in the lower 50s. Tuesday, sunny. Highs in the lower 80s. Tuesday night, mostly clear. Lows in the mid-50s. Wednesday, sunny. Highs in the mid-80s. Wednesday night, clear. Lows around 60. Thursday, sunny. Highs in the mid-80s. You are listening to Stillwater Weather Radio, and here are 3 p.m. weather observations. At Stillwater, it was cloudy. The temperature was 72 degrees, the dew point 60, and the relative humidity 66%. The wind was northeast at 13 miles an hour. The pressure was 30.16 inches and falling. At Ponca City, it was mostly sunny. The temperature was 76, the dew point 57, and the relative humidity 51%. The wind was northeast at 16, gusting to 25. The pressure was 30.17 inches and falling. At Guthrie, it was cloudy. The temperature was 71, the dew point 61, and the relative humidity 70%. The wind was northeast at 9. The pressure was 30.15 inches and falling. Observations from around the region. At Wichita, it was sunny, with a temperature of 72. At Woodward, it was partly sunny, with a temperature of 69. It was cloudy, with a temperature of 66 at Oklahoma City, 78 at Dallas-Fort Worth, 71 at Tulsa, and 71 at Springfield. Once again at 3 p.m., at Stillwater, it was cloudy. The temperature was 72. From the Norman Forecast Office, here is the forecast for Stillwater and surrounding area. Rest of today, partly sunny. Near steady temperature in the upper 60s. Northeast winds 10 to 15 miles an hour with gusts up to 25 miles an hour. Tonight, partly cloudy until midnight, then becoming mostly cloudy. Lows in the upper 50s. Northeast winds 10 to 15 miles an hour, diminishing to around 5 miles an hour after midnight. Saturday, mostly cloudy. Highs in the mid-70s. Northeast winds around 5 miles an hour. Saturday night, partly cloudy. Lows around 60. Northeast winds around 5 miles an hour. Sunday, mostly sunny. Highs around 80. North winds 5 to 10 miles an hour. Sunday night, clear. Lows in the mid-50s. Monday, sunny. Highs in the upper 70s. Monday night, clear. Lows in the lower 50s. Tuesday, sunny. Highs in the lower 80s. Tuesday night, mostly clear. Lows in the mid-50s. Wednesday, sunny. Highs in the mid-80s. Wednesday night, clear. Lows around 60. Thursday, sunny. Highs in the mid-80s. You are listening to Stillwater Weather Radio, and here are 3 p.m. weather observations. At Stillwater, it was cloudy. The temperature was 72 degrees, the dew point 60, and the relative humidity 66%. The wind was northeast at 13 miles an hour. The pressure was 30.16 inches and falling. At Ponca City, it was mostly sunny. The temperature was 76, the dew point 57, and the relative humidity 51%. The wind was northeast at 16, gusting to 25. The pressure was 30.17 inches and falling. At Guthrie, it was cloudy. The temperature was 71, the dew point 61, and the relative humidity 70%. The wind was northeast at 9. The pressure was 30.15 inches and falling. Observations from around the region.

at Wichita, it was sunny, with a temperature of 72. At Woodward, it was partly sunny, with a temperature of 69. It was cloudy, with a temperature of 66 at Oklahoma City, 78 at Dallas-Fort Worth, 71 at Tulsa, and 71 at Springfield. Once again at 3 p.m., at Stillwater, it was cloudy. The temperature was 72. From the Norman Forecast Office, here is the forecast for Stillwater and surrounding area. Rest of today, partly sunny. Near steady temperature in the upper 60s. Northeast winds 10 to 15 miles an hour with gusts up to 25 miles an hour. Tonight, partly cloudy until midnight, then becoming mostly cloudy. Lows in the upper 50s. Northeast winds 10 to 15 miles an hour, diminishing to around 5 miles an hour after midnight. Saturday, mostly cloudy. Highs in the mid-70s. Northeast winds around 5 miles an hour. Saturday night, partly cloudy. Lows around 60. Northeast winds around 5 miles an hour. Sunday, mostly sunny. Highs around 80. North winds 5 to 10 miles an hour. Sunday night, clear. Lows in the mid-50s. Monday, sunny. Highs in the upper 70s. Monday night, clear. Lows in the lower 50s. Tuesday, sunny. Highs in the lower 80s. Tuesday night, mostly clear. Lows in the mid-50s. Wednesday, sunny. Highs in the mid-80s. Wednesday night, clear. Lows around 60. Thursday, sunny. Highs in the mid-80s. 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At Stillwater, it was cloudy. The temperature was 72 degrees, the dew point 60, and the relative humidity 66%. The wind was northeast at 13 miles an hour. The pressure was 30.16 inches and falling. At Ponca City, it was mostly sunny. The temperature was 76, the dew point 57, and the relative humidity 51%. The wind was northeast at 16, gusting to 25. The pressure was 30.17 inches and falling. At Guthrie, it was cloudy. The temperature was 71, the dew point 61, and the relative humidity 70%. The wind was northeast at 9. The pressure was 30.15 inches and falling. Observations from around the region. At Wichita, it was sunny, with a temperature of 72. At Woodward, it was partly sunny, with a temperature of 69. It was cloudy, with a temperature of 66 at Oklahoma City, 78 at Dallas-Fort Worth, 71 at Tulsa, and 71 at Springfield. Once again at 3 p.m., at Stillwater, it was cloudy. The temperature was 72. From the Norman Forecast Office, here is the forecast for Stillwater and surrounding area. Rest of today, partly sunny. Near steady temperature in the upper 60s. Northeast winds 10 to 15 miles an hour with gusts up to 25 miles an hour. Tonight, partly cloudy until midnight, then becoming mostly cloudy. Lows in the upper 50s. Northeast winds 10 to 15 miles an hour, diminishing to around 5 miles an hour after midnight. Saturday, mostly cloudy. Highs in the mid-70s. Northeast winds around 5 miles an hour. Saturday night, partly cloudy. Lows around 60. Northeast winds around 5 miles an hour. Sunday, mostly sunny. Highs around 80. North winds 5 to 10 miles an hour. Sunday night, clear. Lows in the mid-50s. Monday, sunny. Highs in the upper 70s. Monday night, clear. Lows in the lower 50s. Tuesday, sunny. Highs in the lower 80s. Tuesday night, mostly clear. Lows in the mid-50s. Wednesday, sunny. Highs in the mid-80s. Wednesday night, clear. Lows around 60. Thursday, sunny. Highs in the mid-80s. 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At Stillwater, it was cloudy. The temperature was 72 degrees.

Breeze, the dew point 60, and the relative humidity 66%. The wind was northeast at 13 miles an hour. The pressure was 30.16 inches and falling. At Ponca City, it was mostly sunny. The temperature was 76, the dew point 57, and the relative humidity 51%. The wind was northeast at 16, gusting to 25. The pressure was 30.17 inches and falling. At Guthrie, it was cloudy. The temperature was 71, the dew point 61, and the relative humidity 70%. The wind was northeast at 9. The pressure was 30.15 inches and falling. Observations from around the region. At Wichita, it was sunny, with a temperature of 72. At Woodward, it was partly sunny, with a temperature of 69. It was cloudy, with a temperature of 66 at Oklahoma City, 78 at Dallas-Fort Worth, 71 at Tulsa, and 71 at Springfield. Once again at 3 p.m., at Stillwater, it was cloudy. The temperature was 72. From the Norman Forecast Office, here is the forecast for Stillwater and surrounding area. Rest of today, partly sunny. Near steady temperature in the upper 60s. Northeast winds 10 to 15 miles an hour with gusts up to 25 miles an hour. Tonight, partly cloudy until midnight, then becoming mostly cloudy. Lows in the upper 50s. Northeast winds 10 to 15 miles an hour, diminishing to around 5 miles an hour after midnight. Saturday, mostly cloudy. Highs in the mid-70s. Northeast winds around 5 miles an hour. Saturday night, partly cloudy. Lows around 60. Northeast winds around 5 miles an hour. Sunday, mostly sunny. Highs around 80. North winds 5 to 10 miles an hour. Sunday night, clear. Lows in the mid-50s. Monday, sunny. Highs in the upper 70s. Monday night, clear. Lows in the lower 50s. Tuesday, sunny. Highs in the lower 80s. Tuesday night, mostly clear. Lows in the mid-50s. Wednesday, sunny. Highs in the mid-80s. Wednesday night, clear. Lows around 60. Thursday, sunny. Highs in the mid-80s. 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At Stillwater, it was cloudy. The temperature was 72 degrees, the dew point 60, and the relative humidity 66%. The wind was northeast at 13 miles an hour. The pressure was 30.16 inches and falling. At Ponca City, it was mostly sunny. The temperature was 76, the dew point 57, and the relative humidity 51%. The wind was northeast at 16, gusting to 25. The pressure was 30.17 inches and falling. At Guthrie, it was cloudy. The temperature was 71, the dew point 61, and the relative humidity 70%. The wind was northeast at 9. The pressure was 30.15 inches and falling. Observations from around the region. At Wichita, it was sunny, with a temperature of 72. At Woodward, it was partly sunny, with a temperature of 69. It was cloudy, with a temperature of 66 at Oklahoma City, 78 at Dallas-Fort Worth, 71 at Tulsa, and 71 at Springfield. Once again at 3 p.m., at Stillwater, it was cloudy. The temperature was 72. From the Norman Forecast Office, here is the forecast for Stillwater and surrounding area. Rest of today, partly sunny. Near steady temperature in the upper 60s. Northeast winds 10 to 15 miles an hour with gusts up to 25 miles an hour. Tonight, partly cloudy until midnight, then becoming mostly cloudy. Lows in the upper 50s. Northeast winds 10 to 15 miles an hour, diminishing to around 5 miles an hour after midnight. Saturday, mostly cloudy. Highs in the mid-70s.
Northeast wind around 5 miles an hour. Saturday night, partly cloudy. Lows around 60. Northeast wind around 5 miles an hour. Sunday, mostly sunny. Highs around 80. North winds 5 to 10 miles an hour. Sunday night, clear. Lows in the mid-50s. Monday, sunny. Highs in the upper 70s. Monday night, clear. Lows in the lower 50s. Tuesday, sunny. Highs in the lower 80s. Tuesday night, mostly clear. Lows in the mid-50s. Wednesday, sunny. Highs in the mid-80s. Wednesday night, clear. Lows around 60. Thursday. Wednesday, sunny. Highs in the mid-80s. Wednesday night, clear. Lows around 60. Thursday, sunny. Highs in the mid-80s. 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It's Stillwater, it was cloudy. The temperature was 72 degrees, the dew point 60, and the relative humidity 66%. The wind was northeast at 13 miles an hour. The pressure was 30.16 inches and falling. At Ponca City, it was mostly sunny. The temperature was 76, the dew point 57, and the relative humidity 51%. The wind was northeast at 16, gusting to 25. The pressure was 30.17 inches and falling. At Guthrie, it was cloudy. The temperature was 71, the dew point 61, and the relative humidity 70%. The wind was northeast at 9. The pressure was 30.15 inches and falling. Observations from around the region. At Wichita, it was sunny, with a temperature of 72. At Woodward, it was partly sunny, with a temperature of 69. It was cloudy, with a temperature of 66 at Oklahoma City, 78 at Dallas-Fort Worth, 71 at Tulsa, and 71 at Springfield. Once again at 3 p.m., at Stillwater, it was cloudy. The temperature was 72. From the Norman Forecast Office, here is the forecast for Stillwater and surrounding area. Rest of today, partly sunny. Near steady temperature in the upper 60s. Northeast winds 10 to 15 miles an hour with gusts up to 25 miles an hour. Tonight, partly cloudy until midnight, then becoming mostly cloudy. Lows in the upper 50s. Northeast winds 10 to 15 miles an hour, diminishing to around 5 miles an hour after midnight. Saturday, mostly cloudy. Highs in the mid-70s. Northeast winds around 5 miles an hour. Saturday night, partly cloudy. Lows around 60. Northeast winds around 5 miles an hour. Sunday, mostly sunny. Highs around 80. North winds 5 to 10 miles an hour. Sunday night, clear. Lows in the mid-50s. Monday, sunny. Highs in the upper 70s. Monday night, clear. Lows in the lower 50s. Tuesday, sunny. Highs in the lower 80s. Tuesday night, mostly clear. Lows in the mid-50s. Wednesday, sunny. Highs in the mid-80s. Wednesday night, clear. Lows around 60. Thursday, sunny. Highs in the mid-80s. You are listening to Stillwater Weather Radio, and here are 3 p.m. weather observations. At Stillwater, it was cloudy. The temperature was 72 degrees, the dew point 60, and the relative humidity 66%. The wind was northeast at 13 miles an hour. The pressure was 30.16 inches and falling. At Ponca City, it was mostly sunny. The temperature was 76, the dew point 57, and the relative humidity 51%. The wind was northeast at 16, gusting to 25. The pressure was 30.17 inches and falling. At Guthrie, it was cloudy. The temperature was 71, the dew point 61, and the relative humidity 70%. The wind was northeast at 9. The pressure was 30.15 inches and falling. Observations from around the region. At Wichita, it was sunny, with a temperature of 72.
At Woodward, it was partly sunny, with a temperature of 69.

it was cloudy, with a temperature of 66 at Oklahoma City, 78 at Dallas-Fort Worth, 71 at Tulsa, and 71 at Springfield. Once again at 3 p.m., at Stillwater, it was cloudy. The temperature was 72. From the Norman Forecast Office, here is the forecast for Stillwater and surrounding area. Rest of today, partly sunny. Near steady temperature in the upper 60s. Northeast winds 10 to 15 miles an hour with gusts up to 25 miles an hour. Tonight, partly cloudy until midnight, then becoming mostly cloudy. Lows in the upper 50s. Northeast winds 10 to 15 miles an hour, diminishing to around 5 miles an hour after midnight. Saturday, mostly cloudy. Highs in the mid-70s. Northeast winds around 5 miles an hour. Saturday night, partly cloudy. Lows around 60. Northeast winds around 5 miles an hour. Sunday, mostly sunny. Highs around 80. North winds 5 to 10 miles an hour. Sunday night, clear. Lows in the mid-50s. Monday, sunny. Highs in the upper 70s. Monday night, clear. Lows in the lower 50s. Tuesday, sunny. Highs in the lower 80s. Tuesday night, mostly clear. Lows in the mid-50s. Wednesday, sunny. Highs in the mid-80s. Wednesday night, clear. Lows around 60. Thursday, sunny. Highs in the mid-80s. 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At Stillwater, it was cloudy. The temperature was 72 degrees, the dew point 60, and the relative humidity 66%. The wind was northeast at 13 miles an hour. The pressure was 30.16 inches and falling. At Ponca City, it was mostly sunny. The temperature was 76, the dew point 57, and the relative humidity 51%. The wind was northeast at 16, gusting to 25. The pressure was 30.17 inches and falling. At Guthrie, it was cloudy. The temperature was 71, the dew point 61, and the relative humidity 70%. The wind was northeast at 9. The pressure was 30.15 inches and falling. Observations from around the region. At Wichita, it was sunny, with a temperature of 72. At Woodward, it was partly sunny, with a temperature of 69. It was cloudy, with a temperature of 66 at Oklahoma City, 78 at Dallas-Fort Worth, 71 at Tulsa, and 71 at Springfield. Once again at 3 p.m., at Stillwater, it was cloudy. The temperature was 72. From the Norman Forecast Office, here is the forecast for Stillwater and surrounding area. Rest of today, partly sunny. Near steady temperature in the upper 60s. Northeast winds 10 to 15 miles an hour with gusts up to 25 miles an hour. Tonight, partly cloudy until midnight, then becoming mostly cloudy. Lows in the upper 50s. Northeast winds 10 to 15 miles an hour, diminishing to around 5 miles an hour after midnight. Saturday, mostly cloudy. Highs in the mid-70s. Northeast winds around 5 miles an hour. Saturday night, partly cloudy. Lows around 60. Northeast winds around 5 miles an hour. Sunday, mostly sunny. Highs around 80. North winds 5 to 10 miles an hour. Sunday night, clear. Lows in the mid-50s. Monday, sunny. Highs in the upper 70s. Monday night, clear. Lows in the lower 50s. Tuesday, sunny. Highs in the lower 80s. Tuesday night, mostly clear. Lows in the mid-50s. Wednesday, sunny. Highs in the mid-80s. Wednesday night, clear. Lows around 60. Thursday, sunny. Highs in the mid-80s. 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At Stillwater, it was cloudy. The temperature was 72 degrees, the dew point 60, and the relative humidity 66%. The wind was northeast at 13 miles an hour. The pressure was

3.16 inches and falling. At Ponca City, it was mostly sunny. The temperature was 76, the dew point 57, and the relative humidity 51%. The wind was northeast at 16, gusting to 25. The pressure was 30.17 inches and falling. At Guthrie, it was cloudy. The temperature was 71, the dew point 61, and the relative humidity 70%. The wind was northeast at 9. The pressure was 30.15 inches and falling. Observations from around the region. At Wichita, it was sunny, with a temperature of 72. At Woodward, it was partly sunny, with a temperature of 69. It was cloudy, with a temperature of 66 at Oklahoma City, 78 at Dallas-Fort Worth, 71 at Tulsa, and 71 at Springfield. Once again at 3 p.m., at Stillwater, it was cloudy. The temperature was 72. From the Norman Forecast Office, here is the forecast for Stillwater and surrounding area. Rest of today, partly sunny. Near steady temperature in the upper 60s. Northeast winds 10 to 15 miles an hour with gusts up to 25 miles an hour. Tonight, partly cloudy until midnight, then becoming mostly cloudy. Lows in the upper 50s. Northeast winds 10 to 15 miles an hour, diminishing to around 5 miles an hour after midnight. Saturday, mostly cloudy. Highs in the mid-70s. Northeast winds around 5 miles an hour. Saturday night, partly cloudy. Lows around 60. Northeast winds around 5 miles an hour. Sunday, mostly sunny. Highs around 80. North winds 5 to 10 miles an hour. Sunday night, clear. Lows in the mid-50s. Monday, sunny. Highs in the upper 70s. Monday night, clear. Lows in the lower 50s. Tuesday, sunny. Highs in the lower 80s. Tuesday night, mostly clear. Lows in the mid-50s. Wednesday, sunny. Highs in the mid-80s. Wednesday night, clear. Lows around 60. Thursday, sunny. Highs in the mid-80s. 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At Stillwater, it was cloudy. The temperature was 72 degrees, the dew point 60, and the relative humidity 66%. The wind was northeast at 13 miles an hour. The pressure was 30.16 inches and falling. At Ponca City, it was mostly sunny. The temperature was 76, the dew point 57, and the relative humidity 51%. The wind was northeast at 16, gusting to 25. The pressure was 30.17 inches and falling. At Guthrie, it was cloudy. The temperature was 71, the dew point 61, and the relative humidity 70%. The wind was northeast at 9. The pressure was 30.15 inches and falling. Observations from around the region. At Wichita, it was sunny, with a temperature of 72. At Woodward, it was partly sunny, with a temperature of 69. It was cloudy, with a temperature of 66 at Oklahoma City, 78 at Dallas-Fort Worth, 71 at Tulsa, and 71 at Springfield. Once again at 3 p.m., at Stillwater, it was cloudy. The temperature was 72. From the Norman Forecast Office, here is the forecast for Stillwater and surrounding area. Rest of today, partly sunny. Near steady temperature in the upper 60s. Northeast winds 10 to 15 miles an hour with gusts up to 25 miles an hour. Tonight, partly cloudy until midnight, then becoming mostly cloudy. Lows in the upper 50s. Northeast winds 10 to 15 miles an hour, diminishing to around 5 miles an hour after midnight. Saturday, mostly cloudy. Highs in the mid-70s. Northeast winds around 5 miles an hour. Saturday night, partly cloudy. Lows around 60. Northeast winds around 5 miles an hour.
Sunday, mostly sunny. Highs around 80. North winds 5 to 10 miles an hour. Sunday night, clear. Lows in the mid-50s. Monday, sunny. Highs in the upper 70s. Monday night, clear. Lows in the lower 50s. Tuesday, sunny. Highs in the lower 80s. Tuesday night, mostly clear. Lows in the mid-50s. Wednesday, sunny. Highs in the mid-80s. Wednesday night, clear. Lows around 60. Thursday, sunny. Highs in the mid-80s. 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It's Stillwater, it was cloudy. The temperature was 72 degrees, the dew point 60, and the relative humidity 66%. The wind was northeast at 13 miles an hour. The pressure was 30.16 inches and falling. At Ponca City, it was mostly sunny. The temperature was 76, the dew point 57, and the relative humidity 51%. The wind was northeast at 16, gusting to 25. The pressure was 30.17 inches and falling. At Guthrie, it was cloudy. The temperature was 71, the dew point 61, and the relative humidity 70%. The wind was northeast at 9. The pressure was 30.15 inches and falling. Observations from around the region. At Wichita, it was sunny, with a temperature of 72. At Woodward, it was partly sunny, with a temperature of 69. It was cloudy, with a temperature of 66 at Oklahoma City, 78 at Dallas-Fort Worth, 71 at Tulsa, and 71 at Springfield. Once again at 3 p.m., at Stillwater, it was cloudy. The temperature was 72. From the Norman Forecast Office, here is the forecast for Stillwater and surrounding area. Rest of today, partly sunny. Near steady temperature in the upper 60s. Northeast winds 10 to 15 miles an hour with gusts up to 25 miles an hour. Tonight, partly cloudy until midnight, then becoming mostly cloudy. Lows in the upper 50s. Northeast winds 10 to 15 miles an hour, diminishing to around 5 miles an hour after midnight. Saturday, mostly cloudy. Highs in the mid-70s. Northeast winds around 5 miles an hour. Saturday night, partly cloudy. Lows around 60. Northeast winds around 5 miles an hour. Sunday, mostly sunny. Highs around 80. North winds 5 to 10 miles an hour. Sunday night, clear. Lows in the mid-50s. Monday, sunny. Highs in the upper 70s. Monday night, clear. Lows in the lower 50s. Tuesday, sunny. Highs in the lower 80s. Tuesday night, mostly clear. Lows in the mid-50s. Wednesday, sunny. Highs in the mid-80s. Wednesday night, clear. Lows around 60. Thursday, sunny. Highs in the mid-80s. 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It's Stillwater, it was cloudy. The temperature was 72 degrees, the dew point 60, and the relative humidity 66%. The wind was northeast at 13 miles an hour. The pressure was 30.16 inches and falling. At Ponca City, it was mostly sunny. The temperature was 76, the dew point 57, and the relative humidity 51%. The wind was northeast at 16, gusting to 25. The pressure was 30.17 inches and falling. At Guthrie, it was cloudy. The temperature was 71, the dew point 61, and the relative humidity 70%. The wind was northeast at 9. The pressure was 30.15 inches and falling. Observations from around the region. At Wichita, it was sunny, with a temperature of 72. At Woodward, it was partly sunny, with a temperature of 69. It was cloudy, with a temperature of 66 at Oklahoma City, 78 at Dallas-Fort Worth, 71 at Tulsa, and 71 at Springfield. Once again at 3 p.m., at Stillwater, it was cloudy. The temperature was 72.
from the Norman Forecast Office, here is the forecast for Stillwater and surrounding area. Rest of today, partly sunny. Near steady temperature in the upper 60s. Northeast winds 10 to 15 miles an hour with gusts up to 25 miles an hour. Tonight, partly cloudy until midnight, then becoming mostly cloudy. Lows in the upper 50s. Northeast winds 10 to 15 miles an hour, diminishing to around 5 miles an hour after midnight. Saturday, mostly cloudy. Highs in the mid-70s. Northeast winds around 5 miles an hour. Saturday night, partly cloudy. Lows around 60. Northeast winds around 5 miles an hour. Sunday, mostly sunny. Highs around 80. North winds 5 to 10 miles an hour. Sunday night, clear. Lows in the mid-50s. Monday, sunny. Highs in the upper 70s. Monday night, clear. Lows in the lower 50s. Tuesday, sunny. Highs in the lower 80s. Tuesday night, mostly clear. Lows in the mid-50s. Wednesday, sunny. Highs in the mid-80s. Wednesday night, clear. Lows around 60. Thursday, sunny. Highs in the mid-80s. 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It's Stillwater, it was cloudy. The temperature was 72 degrees, the dew point 60, and the relative humidity 66%. The wind was northeast at 13 miles an hour. The pressure was 30.16 inches and falling. At Ponca City, it was mostly sunny. The temperature was 76, the dew point 57, and the relative humidity 51%. The wind was northeast at 16, gusting to 25. The pressure was 30.17 inches and falling. At Guthrie, it was cloudy. The temperature was 71, the dew point 61, and the relative humidity 70%. The wind was northeast at 9. The pressure was 30.15 inches and falling. Observations from around the region. At Wichita, it was sunny, with a temperature of 72. At Woodward, it was partly sunny, with a temperature of 69. It was cloudy, with a temperature of 66 at Oklahoma City, 78 at Dallas-Fort Worth, 71 at Tulsa, and 71 at Springfield. Once again at 3 p.m., at Stillwater, it was cloudy. The temperature was 72. From the Norman Forecast Office, here is the forecast for Stillwater and surrounding area. Rest of today, partly sunny. Near steady temperature in the upper 60s. Northeast winds 10 to 15 miles an hour with gusts up to 25 miles an hour. Tonight, partly cloudy until midnight, then becoming mostly cloudy. Lows in the upper 50s. Northeast winds 10 to 15 miles an hour, diminishing to around 5 miles an hour after midnight. Saturday, mostly cloudy. Highs in the mid-70s. Northeast winds around 5 miles an hour. Saturday night, partly cloudy. Lows around 60. Northeast winds around 5 miles an hour. Sunday, mostly sunny. Highs around 80. North winds 5 to 10 miles an hour. Sunday night, clear. Lows in the mid-50s. Monday, sunny. Highs in the upper 70s. Monday night, clear. Lows in the lower 50s. Tuesday, sunny. Highs in the lower 80s. Tuesday night, mostly clear. Lows in the mid-50s. Wednesday, sunny. Highs in the mid-80s. Wednesday night, clear. Lows around 60. Thursday, sunny. Highs in the mid-80s. You're listening to Stillwater Weather Radio, and here are 3 p.m. weather observations. At Stillwater, it was cloudy. The temperature was 72 degrees, the dew point 60, and the relative humidity 66%. The wind was northeast at 13 miles an hour. The pressure was 30.16 inches and falling. At Ponca City, it was mostly sunny. The temperature was 76, the dew point 57, and the relative humidity 51%. The wind was northeast at 16, gusting to 25.
pressure was 30.17 inches and 5.

northeast winds 10 to 15 miles an hour with gusts up to 25 miles an hour. Tonight, partly cloudy until midnight, then becoming mostly cloudy. Lows in the upper 50s. Northeast winds 10 to 15 miles an hour, diminishing to around 5 miles an hour after midnight. Saturday, mostly cloudy. Highs in the mid-70s. Northeast winds around 5 miles an hour. Saturday night, partly cloudy. Lows around 60. Northeast winds around 5 miles an hour. Sunday, mostly sunny. Highs around 80. North winds 5 to 10 miles an hour. Sunday night, clear. Lows in the mid-50s. Monday, sunny. Highs in the upper 70s. Monday night, clear. Lows in the lower 50s. Tuesday, sunny. Highs in the lower 80s. Tuesday night, mostly clear. Lows in the mid-50s. Wednesday, sunny. Highs in the mid-80s. Wednesday night, clear. Lows around 60. Thursday, sunny. Highs in the mid-80s. 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At Stillwater, it was cloudy. The temperature was 72 degrees, the dew point 60, and the relative humidity 66%. The wind was northeast at 13 miles an hour. The pressure was 30.16 inches and falling. At Ponca City, it was mostly sunny. The temperature was 76, the dew point 57, and the relative humidity 51%. The wind was northeast at 16, gusting to 25. The pressure was 30.17 inches and falling. At Guthrie, it was cloudy. The temperature was 71, the dew point 61, and the relative humidity 70%. The wind was northeast at 9. The pressure was 30.15 inches and falling. Observations from around the region. At Wichita, it was sunny, with a temperature of 72. At Woodward, it was partly sunny, with a temperature of 69. It was cloudy, with a temperature of 66 at Oklahoma City, 78 at Dallas-Fort Worth, 71 at Tulsa, and 71 at Springfield. Once again at 3 p.m., at Stillwater, it was cloudy. The temperature was 72. From the Norman Forecast Office, here is the forecast for Stillwater and surrounding area. Rest of today, partly sunny. Near steady temperature in the upper 60s. Northeast winds 10 to 15 miles an hour with gusts up to 25 miles an hour. Tonight, partly cloudy until midnight, then becoming mostly cloudy. Lows in the upper 50s. Northeast winds 10 to 15 miles an hour, diminishing to around 5 miles an hour after midnight. Saturday, mostly cloudy. Highs in the mid-70s. Northeast winds around 5 miles an hour. Saturday night, partly cloudy. Lows around 60. Northeast winds around 5 miles an hour. Sunday, mostly sunny. Highs around 80. North winds 5 to 10 miles an hour. Sunday night, clear. Lows in the mid-50s. Monday, sunny. Highs in the upper 70s. Monday night, clear. Lows in the lower 50s. Tuesday, sunny. Highs in the lower 80s. Tuesday night, mostly clear. Lows in the mid-50s. Wednesday, sunny. Highs in the mid-80s. Wednesday night, clear. Lows around 60. Thursday, sunny. Highs in the mid-80s. You are listening to Stillwater Weather Radio, and here are 4 p.m. weather observations. At Stillwater, it was cloudy. The temperature was 74 degrees, the dew point 60, and the relative humidity 61%. The wind was northeast at 13 miles an hour, gusting to 22. The pressure was 30.14 inches and falling. At Guthrie, it was mostly sunny. The temperature was 73. The wind was northeast at 13, gusting to 20.

at Wichita, it was sunny, with a temperature of 72. At Woodward, it was mostly sunny, with a temperature of 70. It was cloudy, with a temperature of 66 at Oklahoma City, 79 at Dallas-Fort Worth, 73 at Tulsa, and 73 at Springfield. Once again at 4 p.m., at Stillwater, it was cloudy. The temperature was 74. From the Norman Forecast Office, here is the forecast for Stillwater and surrounding area. Rest of today, partly sunny. Near steady temperature in the upper 60s. Northeast winds 10 to 15 miles an hour with gusts up to 25 miles an hour. Tonight, partly cloudy until midnight, then becoming mostly cloudy. Lows in the upper 50s. Northeast winds 10 to 15 miles an hour, diminishing to around 5 miles an hour after midnight. Saturday, mostly cloudy. Highs in the mid-70s. Northeast winds around 5 miles an hour. Saturday night, partly cloudy. Lows around 60. Northeast winds around 5 miles an hour. Sunday, mostly sunny. Highs around 80. North winds 5 to 10 miles an hour. Sunday night, clear. Lows in the mid-50s. Monday, sunny. Highs in the upper 70s. Monday night, clear. Lows in the lower 50s. Tuesday, sunny. Highs in the lower 80s. Tuesday night, mostly clear. Lows in the mid-50s. Wednesday, sunny. Highs in the mid-80s. Wednesday night, clear. Lows around 60. Thursday, sunny. Highs in the mid-80s. 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At Stillwater, it was cloudy. The temperature was 74 degrees, the dew point 60, and the relative humidity 61%. The wind was northeast at 13 miles an hour, gusting to 22. The pressure was 30.14 inches and falling. At Enid, it was cloudy. The temperature was 74. The wind was northeast at 13. At Guthrie, it was mostly sunny. The temperature was 73. The wind was northeast at 13, gusting to 21. Observations from around the region. At Wichita, it was sunny, with a temperature of 72. At Woodward, it was mostly sunny, with a temperature of 70. It was cloudy, with a temperature of 66 at Oklahoma City, 79 at Dallas-Fort Worth, 73 at Tulsa, and 73 at Springfield. Once again at 4 p.m., at Stillwater, it was cloudy. The temperature was 74. From the Norman Forecast Office, here is the forecast for Stillwater and surrounding area. Rest of today, partly sunny. Near steady temperature in the upper 60s. Northeast winds 10 to 15 miles an hour with gusts up to 25 miles an hour. Tonight, partly cloudy until midnight, then becoming mostly cloudy. Lows in the upper 50s. Northeast winds 10 to 15 miles an hour, diminishing to around 5 miles an hour after midnight. Saturday, mostly cloudy. Highs in the mid-70s. Northeast winds around 5 miles an hour. Saturday night, partly cloudy. Lows around 60. Northeast winds around 5 miles an hour. Sunday, mostly sunny. Highs around 80. North winds 5 to 10 miles an hour. Sunday night, clear. Lows in the mid-50s. Monday, sunny. Highs in the upper 70s. Monday night, clear. Lows in the lower 50s. Tuesday, sunny. Highs in the lower 80s. Tuesday night, mostly clear. Lows in the mid-50s. Wednesday, sunny. Highs in the mid-80s. Wednesday night, clear. Lows around 60. Thursday, sunny. Highs in the mid-80s. You are listening to Stillwater Weather Radio, and here are 4 p.m. weather observations. At Stillwater, it was cloudy. The temperature

temperature was 74 degrees, the dew point 60, and the relative humidity 61%. The wind was northeast at 13 miles an hour, gusting to 22. The pressure was 30.14 inches and falling. At Enid, it was cloudy. The temperature was 74. The wind was northeast at 13. At Guthrie, it was mostly sunny. The temperature was 73. The wind was northeast at 13, gusting to 21. Observations from around the region. At Wichita, it was sunny, with a temperature of 72. At Woodward, it was mostly sunny, with a temperature of 70. It was cloudy, with a temperature of 66 at Oklahoma City, 79 at Dallas-Fort Worth, 73 at Tulsa, and 73 at Springfield. Once again at 4 p.m., at Stillwater, it was cloudy. The temperature was 74. From the Norman Forecast Office, here is the forecast for Stillwater and surrounding area. Rest of today, partly sunny. Near steady temperature in the upper 60s. Northeast winds 10 to 15 miles an hour with gusts up to 25 miles an hour. Tonight, partly cloudy until midnight, then becoming mostly cloudy. Lows in the upper 50s. Northeast winds 10 to 15 miles an hour, diminishing to around 5 miles an hour after midnight. Saturday, mostly cloudy. Highs in the mid-70s. Northeast winds around 5 miles an hour. Saturday night, partly cloudy. Lows around 60. Northeast winds around 5 miles an hour. Sunday, mostly sunny. Highs around 80. North winds 5 to 10 miles an hour. Sunday night, clear. Lows in the mid-50s. Monday, sunny. Highs in the upper 70s. Monday night, clear. Lows in the lower 50s. Tuesday, sunny. Highs in the lower 80s. Tuesday night, mostly clear. Lows in the mid-50s. Wednesday, sunny. Highs in the mid-80s. Wednesday night, clear. Lows around 60. Thursday, sunny. Highs in the mid-80s. 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At Stillwater, it was cloudy. The temperature was 74 degrees, the dew point 60, and the relative humidity 61%. The wind was northeast at 13 miles an hour, gusting to 22. The pressure was 30.14 inches and falling. At Enid, it was cloudy. The temperature was 74. The wind was northeast at 13. At Guthrie, it was mostly sunny. The temperature was 73. The wind was northeast at 13, gusting to 21. Observations from around the region. At Wichita, it was sunny, with a temperature of 72. At Woodward, it was mostly sunny, with a temperature of 70. It was cloudy, with a temperature of 66 at Oklahoma City, 79 at Dallas-Fort Worth, 73 at Tulsa, and 73 at Springfield. Once again at 4 p.m., at Stillwater, it was cloudy. The temperature was 74. From the Norman Forecast Office, here is the forecast for Stillwater and surrounding area. Rest of today, partly sunny. Near steady temperature in the upper 60s. Northeast winds 10 to 15 miles an hour with gusts up to 25 miles an hour. Tonight, partly cloudy until midnight, then becoming mostly cloudy. Lows in the upper 50s. Northeast winds 10 to 15 miles an hour, diminishing to around 5 miles an hour after midnight. Saturday, mostly cloudy. Highs in the mid-70s. Northeast winds around 5 miles an hour. Saturday night, partly cloudy. Lows around 60. Northeast winds around 5 miles an hour. Sunday, mostly sunny. Highs around 80. North winds 5 to 10 miles an hour. Sunday night, clear. Lows in the mid-50s. Monday, sunny. Highs in the upper 70s. Monday night, clear. Lows in the lower 50s. Tuesday, sunny. Highs in the lower 80s. Tuesday night, mostly clear. Lows in the mid-50s. Wednesday, sunny. Highs in the mid-80s.

Wednesday night, clear. Lows around 60. Thursday, sunny. Highs in the mid-80s. You are listening to Stillwater Weather Radio, and here are 4 p.m. weather observations. It's Stillwater, it was cloudy. The temperature was 74 degrees, the dew point 60, and the relative humidity 61%. The wind was northeast at 13 miles an hour, gusting to 22. The pressure was 30.14 inches and falling. At Enid, it was cloudy. The temperature was 74. The wind was northeast at 13. At Guthrie, it was mostly sunny. The temperature was 73. The wind was northeast at 13, gusting to 21. Observations from around the region. At Wichita, it was sunny, with a temperature of 72. At Woodward, it was mostly sunny, with a temperature of 70. It was cloudy, with a temperature of 66 at Oklahoma City, 79 at Dallas-Fort Worth, 73 at Tulsa, and 73 at Springfield. Once again at 4 p.m., at Stillwater, it was cloudy. The temperature was 74. From the Norman Forecast Office, here is the forecast for Stillwater and surrounding area. Rest of today, partly sunny. Near steady temperature in the upper 60s. Northeast winds 10 to 15 miles an hour with gusts up to 25 miles an hour. Tonight, partly cloudy until midnight, then becoming mostly cloudy. Lows in the upper 50s. Northeast winds 10 to 15 miles an hour, diminishing to around 5 miles an hour after midnight. Saturday, mostly cloudy. Highs in the mid-70s. Northeast winds around 5 miles an hour. Saturday night, partly cloudy. Lows around 60. Northeast winds around 5 miles an hour. Sunday, mostly sunny. Highs around 80. North winds 5 to 10 miles an hour. Sunday night, clear. Lows in the mid-50s. Monday, sunny. Highs in the upper 70s. Monday night, clear. Lows in the lower 50s. Tuesday, sunny. Highs in the lower 80s. Tuesday night, mostly clear. Lows in the mid-50s. Wednesday, sunny. Highs in the mid-80s. Wednesday night, clear. Lows around 60. Thursday, sunny. Highs in the mid-80s. 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At Stillwater, it was cloudy. The temperature was 74 degrees, the dew point 60, and the relative humidity 61%. The wind was northeast at 13 miles an hour, gusting to 22. The pressure was 30.14 inches and falling. At Enid, it was cloudy. The temperature was 74. The wind was northeast at 13. At Guthrie, it was mostly sunny. The temperature was 73. The wind was northeast at 13, gusting to 21. Observations from around the region. At Wichita, it was sunny, with a temperature of 72. At Woodward, it was mostly sunny, with a temperature of 70. It was cloudy, with a temperature of 66 at Oklahoma City, 79 at Dallas-Fort Worth, 73 at Tulsa, and 73 at Springfield. Once again at 4 p.m., at Stillwater, it was cloudy. The temperature was 74. From the Norman Forecast Office, here is the forecast for Stillwater and surrounding area. Rest of today, partly sunny. Near steady temperature in the upper 60s. Northeast winds 10 to 15 miles an hour with gusts up to 25 miles an hour. Tonight, partly cloudy until midnight, then becoming mostly cloudy. Lows in the upper 50s. Northeast winds 10 to 15 miles an hour, diminishing to around 5 miles an hour after midnight. Saturday, mostly cloudy. Highs in the mid-70s. Northeast winds around 5 miles an hour. Saturday night, partly cloudy. Lows around 60. Northeast winds around 5 miles an hour. Sunday, mostly sunny. Highs around 80. North winds 5 to 10 miles an hour. Sunday night, clear. Lows in the mid-50s. Monday, sunny. Highs in the upper

70s. Monday night, clear. Lows in the lower 50s. Tuesday, sunny. Highs in the lower 80s. Tuesday night, mostly clear. Lows in the mid-50s. Wednesday, sunny. Highs in the mid-80s. Wednesday night, clear. Lows around 60. Thursday, sunny. Highs in the mid-80s. 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It's Stillwater, it was cloudy. The temperature was 74 degrees, the dew point 60, and the relative humidity 61%. The wind was northeast at 13 miles an hour, gusting to 22. The pressure was 30.14 inches and falling. At Enid, it was cloudy. The temperature was 74. The wind was northeast at 13. At Guthrie, it was mostly sunny. The temperature was 73. The wind was northeast at 13, gusting to 21. Observations from around the region. At Wichita, it was sunny, with a temperature of 72. At Woodward, it was mostly sunny, with a temperature of 70. It was cloudy, with a temperature of 66 at Oklahoma City, 79 at Dallas-Fort Worth, 73 at Tulsa, and 73 at Springfield. Once again at 4 p.m., at Stillwater, it was cloudy. The temperature was 74. This is your weather radio station WNG654 in Stillwater, operating on a frequency of 162.50 MHz. 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From the Norman Forecast Office, here is the forecast for Stillwater and surrounding area. Rest of today, partly sunny. Near steady temperature in the upper 60s. Northeast winds 10 to 15 miles an hour with gusts up to 25 miles an hour. Tonight, partly cloudy until midnight, then becoming mostly cloudy. Lows in the upper 50s. Northeast winds 10 to 15 miles an hour, diminishing to around 5 miles an hour after midnight. Saturday, mostly cloudy. Highs in the mid-70s. Northeast winds around 5 miles an hour. Saturday night, partly cloudy. Lows around 60. Northeast winds around 5 miles an hour. Sunday, mostly sunny. Highs around 80. North winds 5 to 10 miles an hour. Sunday night, clear. Lows in the mid-50s. Monday, sunny. Highs in the upper 70s. Monday night, clear. Lows in the lower 50s. Tuesday, sunny. Highs in the lower 80s. Tuesday night, mostly clear. Lows in the mid-50s. Wednesday, sunny. Highs in the mid-80s. Wednesday night, clear. Lows around 60. Thursday, sunny. Highs in the mid-80s. You are listening to Stillwater Weather Radio, and here are 4 p.m. weather observations. At Stillwater, it was cloudy. The temperature was 74 degrees, the dew point 60, and the relative humidity 61%. The wind was northeast at 13 miles an hour, gusting to 22. The pressure was 30.14 inches and falling. At Enid, it was cloudy. The temperature was 74. The wind was northeast at 13. At Guthrie, it was mostly sunny. The temperature was 73. The wind was northeast at 13, gusting to 21. Observations from around the region. At Wichita, it was sunny, with a temperature of 72. At Woodward, it was mostly sunny, with a temperature of 70. It was cloudy, with a temperature of 66 at Oklahoma City, 79 at Dallas-Fort Worth, 73 at Tulsa, and 73 at Springfield. Once again at 4 p.m., at Stillwater, it was cloudy. The temperature was 74. From the Norman Forecast Office, here is the forecast for Stillwater and surrounding area. Rest of today, partly sunny. Near steady temperature in the upper 60s. Northeast winds 10 to 15 miles an hour with gusts up to 25 miles an hour. Tonight, partly cloudy until midnight, then becoming mostly cloudy. Lows in the upper 50s. Northeast winds 10 to 15 miles an hour.

diminishing to around 5 miles an hour after midnight, night, then becoming mostly cloudy. Lows in the upper 50s. Northeast winds 10 to 15 miles an hour, diminishing to around 5 miles an hour after midnight. Saturday, mostly cloudy. Highs in the mid-70s. Northeast winds around 5 miles an hour. Saturday night, partly cloudy. Lows around 60. Northeast winds around 5 miles an hour. Sunday, mostly sunny. Highs around 80. North winds 5 to 10 miles an hour. Sunday night, clear. Lows in the mid-50s. Monday, sunny. Highs in the upper 70s. Monday night, clear. Lows in the lower 50s. Tuesday, sunny. Highs in the lower 80s. Tuesday night, mostly clear. Lows in the mid-50s. Wednesday, sunny. Highs in the mid-80s. Wednesday night, clear. Lows around 60. Thursday, sunny. Highs in the mid-80s. You are listening to Stillwater Weather Radio, and here are 4 p.m. weather observations. It's Stillwater, it was cloudy. The temperature was 74 degrees, the dew point 60, and the relative humidity 61%. The wind was northeast at 13 miles an hour, gusting to 22. The pressure was 30.14 inches and falling. At Enid, it was cloudy. The temperature was 74. The wind was northeast at 13. At Guthrie, it was mostly sunny. The temperature was 73. The wind was northeast at 13, gusting to 21. Observations from around the region. At Wichita, it was sunny, with a temperature of 72. At Woodward, it was mostly sunny, with a temperature of 70. It was cloudy, with a temperature of 66 at Oklahoma City, 79 at Dallas-Fort Worth, 73 at Tulsa, and 73 at Springfield. Once again at 4 p.m., at Stillwater, it was cloudy. The temperature was 74. From the Norman Forecast Office, here is the forecast for Stillwater and surrounding area. Rest of today, partly sunny. Near steady temperature in the upper 60s. Northeast winds 10 to 15 miles an hour with gusts up to 25 miles an hour. Tonight, partly cloudy until midnight, then becoming mostly cloudy. Lows in the upper 50s. Northeast winds 10 to 15 miles an hour, diminishing to around 5 miles an hour after midnight. Saturday, mostly cloudy. Highs in the mid-70s. Northeast winds around 5 miles an hour. Saturday night, partly cloudy. Lows around 60. Northeast winds around 5 miles an hour. Sunday, mostly sunny. Highs around 80. North winds 5 to 10 miles an hour. Sunday night, clear. Lows in the mid-50s. Monday, sunny. Highs in the upper 70s. Monday night, clear. Lows in the lower 50s. Tuesday, sunny. Highs in the lower 80s. Tuesday night, mostly clear. Lows in the mid-50s. Wednesday, sunny. Highs in the mid-80s. Wednesday night, clear. Lows around 60. Thursday, sunny. Highs in the mid-80s. You are listening to Stillwater Weather Radio, and here are 4 p.m. weather observations. At Stillwater, it was cloudy. The temperature was 74 degrees, the dew point 60, and the relative humidity 61%. The wind was northeast at 13 miles an hour, gusting to 22. The pressure was 30.14 inches and falling. At Enid, it was cloudy. The temperature was 74. The wind was northeast at 13. At Guthrie, it was mostly sunny. The temperature was 73. The wind was northeast at 13, gusting to 21. Observations from around the region. At Wichita, it was sunny, with a temperature of 72. At Woodward, it was mostly sunny, with a temperature of 70. It was cloudy, with a temperature of 66 at Oklahoma City, 79 at Dallas-Fort Worth, 73 at Tulsa, and 73 at Springfield. Once again at 4 p.m., at Stillwater, it was cloudy. The temperature was 7.

74. From the Norman Forecast Office, here is the forecast for Stillwater and surrounding area. Rest of today, partly sunny. Near steady temperature in the upper 60s. Northeast winds 10 to 15 miles an hour with gusts up to 25 miles an hour. Tonight, partly cloudy until midnight, then becoming mostly cloudy. Lows in the upper 50s. Northeast winds 10 to 15 miles an hour, diminishing to around 5 miles an hour after midnight. Saturday, mostly cloudy. Highs in the mid-70s. Northeast winds around 5 miles an hour. Saturday night, partly cloudy. Lows around 60. Northeast winds around 5 miles an hour. Sunday, mostly sunny. Highs around 80. North winds 5 to 10 miles an hour. Sunday night, clear. Lows in the mid-50s. Monday, sunny. Highs in the upper 70s. Monday night, clear. Lows in the lower 50s. Tuesday, sunny. Highs in the lower 80s. Tuesday night, mostly clear. Lows in the mid-50s. Wednesday, sunny. Highs in the mid-80s. Wednesday night, clear. Lows around 60. Thursday, sunny. Highs in the mid-80s. 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It's Stillwater, it was cloudy. The temperature was 74 degrees, the dew point 60, and the relative humidity 61%. The wind was northeast at 13 miles an hour, gusting to 22. The pressure was 30.14 inches and falling. At Enid, it was cloudy. The temperature was 74. The wind was northeast at 13. At Guthrie, it was mostly sunny. The temperature was 73. The wind was northeast at 13, gusting to 21. Observations from around the region. At Wichita, it was sunny, with a temperature of 72. At Woodward, it was mostly sunny, with a temperature of 70. It was cloudy, with a temperature of 66 at Oklahoma City, 79 at Dallas-Fort Worth, 73 at Tulsa, and 73 at Springfield. Once again at 4 p.m., at Stillwater, it was cloudy. The temperature was 74. From the Norman Forecast Office, here is the forecast for Stillwater and surrounding area. Rest of today, partly sunny. Near steady temperature in the upper 60s. Northeast winds 10 to 15 miles an hour with gusts up to 25 miles an hour. Tonight, partly cloudy until midnight, then becoming mostly cloudy. Lows in the upper 50s. Northeast winds 10 to 15 miles an hour, diminishing to around 5 miles an hour after midnight. Saturday, mostly cloudy. Highs in the mid-70s. Northeast winds around 5 miles an hour. Saturday night, partly cloudy. Lows around 60. Northeast winds around 5 miles an hour. Sunday, mostly sunny. Highs around 80. North winds 5 to 10 miles an hour. Sunday night, clear. Lows in the mid-50s. Monday, sunny. Highs in the upper 70s. Monday night, clear. Lows in the lower 50s. Tuesday, sunny. Highs in the lower 80s. Tuesday night, mostly clear. Lows in the mid-50s. Wednesday, sunny. Highs in the mid-80s. Wednesday night, clear. Lows around 60. Thursday, sunny. Highs in the mid-80s. You're listening to Stillwater Weather Radio, and here are 4 p.m. weather observations. It's Stillwater, it was cloudy. The temperature was 74 degrees, the dew point 60, and the relative humidity 61%. The wind was northeast at 13 miles an hour, gusting to 22. The pressure was 30.14 inches and falling. At Enid, it was cloudy. The temperature was 74. The wind was northeast at 13. At Guthrie, it was mostly sunny. The temperature was 73. The wind was northeast at 13, gusting to 21. Observations from around the region. At Wichita, it was sunny, with a temperature of 72. At Woodward, it was

mostly sunny, with a temperature of 70. It was cloudy, with a temperature of 66 at Oklahoma City, 79 at Dallas-Fort Worth, 73 at Tulsa, and 73 at Springfield. Once again at 4 p.m., at Stillwater, it was cloudy. The temperature was 74. From the Norman Forecast Office, here is the forecast for Stillwater and surrounding area. Rest of today, partly sunny. Near steady temperature in the upper 60s. Northeast winds 10 to 15 miles an hour with gusts up to 25 miles an hour. Tonight, partly cloudy until midnight, then becoming mostly cloudy. Lows in the upper 50s. Northeast winds 10 to 15 miles an hour, diminishing to around 5 miles an hour after midnight. Saturday, mostly cloudy. Highs in the mid-70s. Northeast winds around 5 miles an hour. Saturday night, partly cloudy. Lows around 60. Northeast winds around 5 miles an hour. Sunday, mostly sunny. Highs around 80. North winds 5 to 10 miles an hour. Sunday night, clear. Lows in the mid-50s. Monday, sunny. Highs in the upper 70s. Monday night, clear. Lows in the lower 50s. Tuesday, sunny. Highs in the lower 80s. Tuesday night, mostly clear. Lows in the mid-50s. Wednesday, sunny. Highs in the mid-80s. Wednesday night, clear. Lows around 60. Thursday, sunny. Highs in the mid-80s. 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At Stillwater, it was cloudy. The temperature was 74 degrees, the dew point 60, and the relative humidity 61%. The wind was northeast at 13 miles an hour, gusting to 22. The pressure was 30.14 inches and falling. At Enid, it was cloudy. The temperature was 74. The wind was northeast at 13. At Guthrie, it was mostly sunny. The temperature was 73. The wind was northeast at 13, gusting to 21. Observations from around the region. At Wichita, it was sunny, with a temperature of 72. At Woodward, it was mostly sunny, with a temperature of 70. It was cloudy, with a temperature of 66 at Oklahoma City, 79 at Dallas-Fort Worth, 73 at Tulsa, and 73 at Springfield. Once again at 4 p.m., at Stillwater, it was cloudy. The temperature was 74. From the Norman Forecast Office, here is the forecast for Stillwater and surrounding area. Rest of today, partly sunny. Near steady temperature in the upper 60s. Northeast winds 10 to 15 miles an hour with gusts up to 25 miles an hour. Tonight, partly cloudy until midnight, then becoming mostly cloudy. Lows in the upper 50s. Northeast winds 10 to 15 miles an hour, diminishing to around 5 miles an hour after midnight. Saturday, mostly cloudy. Highs in the mid-70s. Northeast winds around 5 miles an hour. Saturday night, partly cloudy. Lows around 60. Northeast winds around 5 miles an hour. Sunday, mostly sunny. Highs around 80. North winds 5 to 10 miles an hour. Sunday night, clear. Lows in the mid-50s. Monday, sunny. Highs in the upper 70s. Monday night, clear. Lows in the lower 50s. Tuesday, sunny. Highs in the lower 80s. Tuesday night, mostly clear. Lows in the mid-50s. Wednesday, sunny. Highs in the mid-80s. Wednesday night, clear. Lows around 60. Thursday, sunny. Highs in the mid-80s. 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At Stillwater, it was cloudy. The temperature was 74 degrees, the dew point 60, and the relative humidity 61%.
The wind was northeast at 13 miles an hour, gusting to 22. The pressure was 30.14 inches and falling. At Enid, it was cloudy. The temperature was 74. The wind was northeast at 13. At Guthrie, it was mostly sunny. The temperature was 73. The wind was northeast at 13, gusting to 21. Observations from around the region. At Wichita, it was sunny, with a temperature of 72. At Woodward, it was mostly sunny, with a temperature of 70. It was cloudy, with a temperature of 66 at Oklahoma City, 79 at Dallas-Fort Worth, 73 at Tulsa, and 73 at Springfield. Once again at 4 p.m., at Stillwater, it was cloudy. The temperature was 74. From the Norman Forecast Office, here is the forecast for Stillwater and surrounding area. Rest of today, partly sunny. Near steady temperature in the upper 60s. Northeast winds 10 to 15 miles an hour with gusts up to 25 miles an hour. Tonight, partly cloudy until midnight, then becoming mostly cloudy. Lows in the upper 50s. Northeast winds 10 to 15 miles an hour, diminishing to around 5 miles an hour after midnight. Saturday, mostly cloudy. Highs in the mid-70s. Northeast winds around 5 miles an hour. Saturday night, partly cloudy. Lows around 60. Northeast winds around 5 miles an hour. Sunday, mostly sunny. Highs around 80. North winds 5 to 10 miles an hour. Sunday night, clear. Lows in the mid-50s. Monday, sunny. Highs in the upper 70s. Monday night, clear. Lows in the lower 50s. Tuesday, sunny. Highs in the lower 80s. Tuesday night, mostly clear. Lows in the mid-50s. Wednesday, sunny. Highs in the mid-80s. Wednesday night, clear. Lows around 60. Thursday, sunny. Highs in the mid-80s. You are listening to Stillwater Weather Radio, and here are 4 p.m. weather observations. At Stillwater, it was cloudy. The temperature was 74 degrees, the dew point 60, and the relative humidity 61%. The wind was northeast at 13 miles an hour, gusting to 22. The pressure was 30.14 inches and falling. At Enid, it was cloudy. The temperature was 74. The wind was northeast at 13. At Guthrie, it was mostly sunny. The temperature was 73. The wind was northeast at 13, gusting to 21. Observations from around the region. At Wichita, it was sunny, with a temperature of 72. At Woodward, it was mostly sunny, with a temperature of 70. It was cloudy, with a temperature of 66 at Oklahoma City, 79 at Dallas-Fort Worth, 73 at Tulsa, and 73 at Springfield. Once again at 4 p.m., at Stillwater, it was cloudy. The temperature was 74. From the Norman Forecast Office, here is the forecast for Stillwater and surrounding area. Rest of today, partly sunny. Near steady temperature in the upper 60s. Northeast winds 10 to 15 miles an hour with gusts up to 25 miles an hour. Tonight, partly cloudy until midnight, then becoming mostly cloudy. Lows in the upper 50s. Northeast winds 10 to 15 miles an hour, diminishing to around 5 miles an hour after midnight. Saturday, mostly cloudy. Highs in the mid-70s. Northeast winds around 5 miles an hour. Saturday night, partly cloudy. Lows around 60. Northeast winds around 5 miles an hour. Sunday, mostly sunny. Highs around 80. North winds 5 to 10 miles an hour. Sunday night, clear. Lows in the mid-50s. Monday, sunny. Highs in the upper 70s. Monday night, clear. Lows in the lower 50s. Tuesday, sunny. Highs in the lower 80s. Tuesday night, mostly clear. Lows in the mid-50s. Wednesday, sunny. Highs in the mid-80s. Wednesday night, clear. Lows around 60. Thursday, sunny.
sunny. Highs in the mid-80s. 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It's Stillwater, it was cloudy. The temperature was 74 degrees, the dew point 60, and the relative humidity 61%. The wind was northeast at 13 miles an hour, gusting to 22. The pressure was 30.14 inches and falling. At Enid, it was cloudy. The temperature was 74. The wind was northeast at 13. At Guthrie, it was mostly sunny. The temperature was 73. The wind was northeast at 13, gusting to 21. Observations from around the region. At Wichita, it was sunny, with a temperature of 72. At Woodward, it was mostly sunny, with a temperature of 70. It was cloudy, with a temperature of 66 at Oklahoma City, 79 at Dallas-Fort Worth, 73 at Tulsa, and 73 at Springfield. Once again at 4 p.m., at Stillwater, it was cloudy. The temperature was 74. From the Norman Forecast Office, here is the forecast for Stillwater and surrounding area. Rest of today, partly sunny. Near steady temperature in the upper 60s. Northeast winds 10 to 15 miles an hour with gusts up to 25 miles an hour. Tonight, partly cloudy until midnight, then becoming mostly cloudy. Lows in the upper 50s. Northeast winds 10 to 15 miles an hour, diminishing to around 5 miles an hour after midnight. Saturday, mostly cloudy. Highs in the mid-70s. Northeast winds around 5 miles an hour. Saturday night, partly cloudy. Lows around 60. Northeast winds around 5 miles an hour. Sunday, mostly sunny. Highs around 80. North winds 5 to 10 miles an hour. Sunday night, clear. Lows in the mid-50s. Monday, sunny. Highs in the upper 70s. Monday night, clear. Lows in the lower 50s. Tuesday, sunny. Highs in the lower 80s. Tuesday night, mostly clear. Lows in the mid-50s. Wednesday, sunny. Highs in the mid-80s. Wednesday night, clear. Lows around 60. Thursday, sunny. Highs in the mid-80s. 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At Stillwater, it was cloudy. The temperature was 74 degrees, the dew point 60, and the relative humidity 61%. The wind was northeast at 13 miles an hour, gusting to 22. The pressure was 30.14 inches and falling. At Enid, it was cloudy. The temperature was 74. The wind was northeast at 13. At Guthrie, it was mostly sunny. The temperature was 73. The wind was northeast at 13, gusting to 21. Observations from around the region. At Wichita, it was sunny, with a temperature of 72. At Woodward, it was mostly sunny, with a temperature of 70. It was cloudy, with a temperature of 66 at Oklahoma City, 79 at Dallas-Fort Worth, 73 at Tulsa, and 73 at Springfield. Once again at 4 p.m., at Stillwater, it was cloudy. The temperature was 74. From the Norman Forecast Office, here is the forecast for Stillwater and surrounding area. Rest of today, partly sunny. Near steady temperature in the upper 60s. Northeast winds 10 to 15 miles an hour with gusts up to 25 miles an hour. Tonight, partly cloudy until midnight, then becoming mostly cloudy. Lows in the upper 50s. Northeast winds 10 to 15 miles an hour, diminishing to around 5 miles an hour after midnight. Saturday, mostly cloudy. Highs in the mid-70s. Northeast winds around 5 miles an hour. Saturday night, partly cloudy. Lows around 60. Northeast winds around 5 miles an hour. Sunday, mostly sunny. Highs around 80. North winds 5 to 10 miles an hour. Sunday night, clear. Lows in the mid-50s. Monday, sunny. Highs in the upper 70s. Monday night, clear. Lows in the lower 50s.

at 13, gusting to 21. Observations from around the region. At Wichita, it was sunny, with a temperature of 72. At Woodward, it was mostly sunny, with a temperature of 70. It was cloudy, with a temperature of 66 at Oklahoma City, 79 at Dallas-Fort Worth, 73 at Tulsa, and 73 at Springfield. Once again at 4 p.m., at Stillwater, it was cloudy. The temperature was 74. This is your weather radio station WNG654 in Stillwater, operating on a frequency of 162.50 MHz. 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From the Norman Forecast Office, here is the forecast for Stillwater and surrounding area. Rest of today, partly sunny. Near steady temperature in the upper 60s. Northeast winds 10 to 15 miles an hour with gusts up to 25 miles an hour. Tonight, partly cloudy until midnight, then becoming mostly cloudy. Lows in the upper 50s. Northeast winds 10 to 15 miles an hour, diminishing to around 5 miles an hour after midnight. Saturday, mostly cloudy. Highs in the mid-70s. Northeast winds around 5 miles an hour. Saturday night, partly cloudy. Lows around 60. Northeast winds around 5 miles an hour. Sunday, mostly sunny. Highs around 80. North winds 5 to 10 miles an hour. Sunday night, clear. Lows in the mid-50s. Monday, sunny. Highs in the upper 70s. Monday night, clear. Lows in the lower 50s. Tuesday, sunny. Highs in the lower 80s. Tuesday night, mostly clear. Lows in the mid-50s. Wednesday, sunny. Highs in the mid-80s. Wednesday night, clear. Lows around 60. Thursday, sunny. Highs in the mid-80s. 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At Stillwater, it was cloudy. The temperature was 74 degrees, the dew point 60, and the relative humidity 61%. The wind was northeast at 13 miles an hour, gusting to 22. The pressure was 30.14 inches and falling. At Enid, it was cloudy. The temperature was 74. The wind was northeast at 13. At Guthrie, it was mostly sunny. The temperature was 73. The wind was northeast at 13, gusting to 21. Observations from around the region. At Wichita, it was sunny, with a temperature of 72. At Woodward, it was mostly sunny, with a temperature of 70. It was cloudy, with a temperature of 66 at Oklahoma City, 79 at Dallas-Fort Worth, 73 at Tulsa, and 73 at Springfield. Once again at 4 p.m., at Stillwater, it was cloudy. The temperature was 74. From the Norman Forecast Office, here is the forecast for Stillwater and surrounding area. Rest of today, partly sunny. Near steady temperature in the upper 60s. Northeast winds 10 to 15 miles an hour with gusts up to 25 miles an hour. Tonight, partly cloudy until midnight, then becoming mostly cloudy. Lows in the upper 50s. Northeast winds 10 to 15 miles an hour, diminishing to around 5 miles an hour after midnight. Saturday, mostly cloudy. Highs in the mid-70s. Northeast winds around 5 miles an hour. Saturday night, partly cloudy. Lows around 60. Northeast winds around 5 miles an hour. Sunday, mostly sunny. Highs around 80. North winds 5 to 10 miles an hour. Sunday night, clear. Lows in the mid-50s. Monday, sunny. Highs in the upper 70s. Monday night, clear. Lows in the lower 50s. Tuesday, sunny. Highs in the lower 80s. Tuesday night, mostly clear. Lows in the mid-50s. Wednesday, sunny. Highs in the mid-80s. Wednesday night, clear. Lows around 60. Thursday, sunny. Highs in the mid-80s. 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

It was partly sunny. The temperature was 76 degrees, the dew point 59, and the relative humidity 55%. The wind was northeast at 15 miles an hour. The pressure was 30.13 inches and falling. At Ponca City, it was sunny. The temperature was 76, the dew point 54, and the relative humidity 46%. The wind was northeast at 12, gusting to 23. The pressure was 30.15 inches and steady. At Guthrie, it was partly sunny. The temperature was 73, the dew point 59, and the relative humidity 61%. The wind was northeast at 14, gusting to 23. The pressure was 30.13 inches and steady. Observations from around the region. It was sunny, with a temperature of 72 at Wichita and 71 at Woodward. It was partly sunny, with a temperature of 75 at Tulsa and 73 at Springfield. It was cloudy, with a temperature of 70 at Oklahoma City and 79 at Dallas-Fort Worth. Once again at 5 p.m., at Stillwater, it was partly sunny. The temperature was 76. This is your weather radio station WNG 654 in Stillwater, operating on a frequency of 162.50 megahertz. 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From the Norman Forecast Office, here is the forecast for Stillwater and surrounding area. Rest of today, partly sunny. Near steady temperature in the upper 60s. Northeast winds 10 to 15 miles an hour with gusts up to 25 miles an hour. Tonight, partly cloudy until midnight, then becoming mostly cloudy. Lows in the upper 50s. Northeast winds 10 to 15 miles an hour, diminishing to around 5 miles an hour after midnight. Saturday, mostly cloudy. Highs in the mid-70s. Northeast winds around 5 miles an hour. Saturday night, partly cloudy. Lows around 60. Northeast winds around 5 miles an hour. Sunday, mostly sunny. Highs around 80. North winds 5 to 10 miles an hour. Sunday night, clear. Lows in the mid-50s. Monday, sunny. Highs in the upper 70s. Monday night, clear. Lows in the lower 50s. Tuesday, sunny. Highs in the lower 80s. Tuesday night, mostly clear. Lows in the mid-50s. Wednesday, sunny. Highs in the mid-80s. Wednesday night, clear. Lows around 60. Thursday, sunny. Highs in the mid-80s. 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At Stillwater, it was partly sunny. The temperature was 76 degrees, the dew point 59, and the relative humidity 55%. The wind was northeast at 15 miles an hour. The pressure was 30.13 inches and falling. At Ponca City, it was sunny. The temperature was 76, the dew point 54, and the relative humidity 46%. The wind was northeast at 12, gusting to 23. The pressure was 30.15 inches and steady. At Guthrie, it was partly sunny. The temperature was 73, the dew point 59, and the relative humidity 61%. The wind was northeast at 14, gusting to 23. The pressure was 30.13 inches and steady. Observations from around the region. It was sunny, with a temperature of 72 at Wichita and 71 at Woodward. It was partly sunny, with a temperature of 75 at Tulsa and 73 at Springfield. It was cloudy, with a temperature of 70 at Oklahoma City and 79 at Dallas-Fort Worth. Once again at 5 p.m., at Stillwater, it was partly sunny. The temperature was 76. From the Norman Forecast Office, here is the forecast for Stillwater and surrounding area. Rest of today, partly sunny. Near steady temperature in the upper 60s. Northeast winds 10 to 15 miles an hour with gusts up to 25 miles an hour. Tonight, partly cloudy until midnight, then becoming mostly cloudy. Lows in the upper 50s. Northeast winds 10 to 15 miles an hour, diminishing to around 5 miles an hour after midnight.

Saturday, mostly cloudy. Highs in the mid-70s. Northeast winds around 5 miles an hour. Saturday night, partly cloudy. Lows around 60. Northeast winds around 5 miles an hour. Sunday, mostly sunny. Highs around 80. North winds 5 to 10 miles an hour. Sunday night, clear. Lows in the mid-50s. Monday, sunny. Highs in the upper 70s. Monday night, clear. Lows in the lower 50s. Tuesday, sunny. Highs in the lower 80s. Tuesday night, mostly clear. Lows in the mid-50s. Wednesday, sunny. Highs in the mid-80s. Wednesday night, clear. Lows around 60. Thursday, sunny. Highs in the mid-80s. 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It's Stillwater. It was partly sunny. The temperature was 76 degrees, the dew point 59, and the relative humidity 55%. The wind was northeast at 15 miles an hour. The pressure was 30.13 inches and falling. At Ponca City, it was sunny. The temperature was 76, the dew point 54, and the relative humidity 46%. The wind was northeast at 12, gusting to 23. The pressure was 30.15 inches and steady. At Guthrie, it was partly sunny. The temperature was 73, the dew point 59, and the relative humidity 61%. The wind was northeast at 14, gusting to 23. The pressure was 30.13 inches and steady. Observations from around the region. It was sunny, with a temperature of 72 at Wichita and 71 at Woodward. It was partly sunny, with a temperature of 75 at Tulsa and 73 at Springfield. It was cloudy, with a temperature of 70 at Oklahoma City and 79 at Dallas-Fort Worth. Once again at 5 p.m., at Stillwater, it was partly sunny. The temperature was 76. From the Norman Forecast Office, here is the forecast for Stillwater and surrounding area. Rest of today, partly sunny. Near steady temperature in the upper 60s. Northeast winds 10 to 15 miles an hour with gusts up to 25 miles an hour. Tonight, partly cloudy until midnight, then becoming mostly cloudy. Lows in the upper 50s. Northeast winds 10 to 15 miles an hour, diminishing to around 5 miles an hour after midnight. Saturday, mostly cloudy. Highs in the mid-70s. Northeast winds around 5 miles an hour. Saturday night, partly cloudy. Lows around 60. Northeast winds around 5 miles an hour. Sunday, mostly sunny. Highs around 80. North winds 5 to 10 miles an hour. Sunday night, clear. Lows in the mid-50s. Monday, sunny. Highs in the upper 70s. Monday night, clear. Lows in the lower 50s. Tuesday, sunny. Highs in the lower 80s. Tuesday night, mostly clear. Lows in the mid-50s. Wednesday, sunny. Highs in the mid-80s. Wednesday night, clear. Lows around 60. Thursday, sunny. Highs in the mid-80s. 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It's Stillwater. It was partly sunny. The temperature was 76 degrees, the dew point 59, and the relative humidity 55%. The wind was northeast at 15 miles an hour. The pressure was 30.13 inches and falling. At Ponca City, it was sunny. The temperature was 76, the dew point 54, and the relative humidity 46%. The wind was northeast at 12, gusting to 23. The pressure was 30.15 inches and steady. At Guthrie, it was partly sunny. The temperature was 73, the dew point 59, and the relative humidity 61%. The wind was northeast at 14, gusting to 23. The pressure was 30.13 inches and steady. Observations from around the region. It was sunny, with a temperature of 72 at Wichita and 71 at Woodward. It was partly sunny, with

a temperature of 75 at Tulsa and 73 at Springfield. It was cloudy, with a temperature of 70 at Oklahoma City and 79 at Dallas-Fort Worth. Once again at 5 p.m., at Stillwater, it was partly sunny. The temperature was 76. From the Norman Forecast Office, here is the forecast for Stillwater and surrounding area. Rest of today, partly sunny. Near steady temperature in the upper 60s. Northeast winds 10 to 15 miles an hour with gusts up to 25 miles an hour. Tonight, partly cloudy until midnight, then becoming mostly cloudy. Lows in the upper 50s. Northeast winds 10 to 15 miles an hour, diminishing to around 5 miles an hour after midnight. Saturday, mostly cloudy. Highs in the mid-70s. Northeast winds around 5 miles an hour. Saturday night, partly cloudy. Lows around 60. Northeast winds around 5 miles an hour. Sunday, mostly sunny. Highs around 80. North winds 5 to 10 miles an hour. Sunday night, clear. Lows in the mid-50s. Monday, sunny. Highs in the upper 70s. Monday night, clear. Lows in the lower 50s. Tuesday, sunny. Highs in the lower 80s. Tuesday night, mostly clear. Lows in the mid-50s. Wednesday, sunny. Highs in the mid-80s. Wednesday night, clear. Lows around 60. Thursday, sunny. Highs in the mid-80s. 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At Stillwater, it was partly sunny. The temperature was 76 degrees, the dew point 59, and the relative humidity 55%. The wind was northeast at 15 miles an hour. The pressure was 30.13 inches and falling. At Ponca City, it was sunny. The temperature was 76, the dew point 54, and the relative humidity 46%. The wind was northeast at 12, gusting to 23. The pressure was 30.15 inches and steady. At Guthrie, it was partly sunny. The temperature was 73, the dew point 59, and the relative humidity 61%. The wind was northeast at 14, gusting to 23. The pressure was 30.13 inches and steady. Observations from around the region. It was sunny, with a temperature of 72 at Wichita and 71 at Woodward. It was partly sunny, with a temperature of 75 at Tulsa and 73 at Springfield. It was cloudy, with a temperature of 70 at Oklahoma City and 79 at Dallas-Fort Worth. Once again at 5 p.m., at Stillwater, it was partly sunny. The temperature was 76. From the Norman Forecast Office, here is the forecast for Stillwater and surrounding area. Rest of today, partly sunny. Near steady temperature in the upper 60s. Northeast winds 10 to 15 miles an hour with gusts up to 25 miles an hour. Tonight, partly cloudy until midnight, then becoming mostly cloudy. Lows in the upper 50s. Northeast winds 10 to 15 miles an hour, diminishing to around 5 miles an hour after midnight. Saturday, mostly cloudy. Highs in the mid-70s. Northeast winds around 5 miles an hour. Saturday night, partly cloudy. Lows around 60. Northeast winds around 5 miles an hour. Sunday, mostly sunny. Highs around 80. North winds 5 to 10 miles an hour. Sunday night, clear. Lows in the mid-50s. Monday, sunny. Highs in the upper 70s. Monday night, clear. Lows in the lower 50s. Tuesday, sunny. Highs in the lower 80s. Tuesday night, mostly clear. Lows in the mid-50s. Wednesday, sunny. Highs in the mid-80s. Wednesday night, clear. Lows around 60. Thursday, sunny. Highs in the mid-80s. 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At Stillwater, it was partly sunny. The temperature was 76 degrees, the dew point 59, and the relative humidity 55%. The wind was north.

at 15 miles an hour. The pressure was 30.13 inches and falling. At Ponca City, it was sunny. The temperature was 76, the dew point 54, and the relative humidity 46%. The wind was northeast at 12, gusting to 23. The pressure was 30.15 inches and steady. At Guthrie, it was partly sunny. The temperature was 73, the dew point 59, and the relative humidity 61%. The wind was northeast at 14, gusting to 23. The pressure was 30.13 inches and steady. Observations from around the region. It was sunny, with a temperature of 72 at Wichita and 71 at Woodward. It was partly sunny, with a temperature of 75 at Tulsa and 73 at Springfield. It was cloudy, with a temperature of 70 at Oklahoma City and 79 at Dallas-Fort Worth. Once again at 5 p.m., at Stillwater, it was partly sunny. The temperature was 76. This is your weather radio station WNG654 in Stillwater, operating on a frequency of 162.50 MHz. 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From the Norman Forecast Office, here is the forecast for Stillwater and surrounding area. Rest of today, partly sunny. Near steady temperature in the upper 60s. Northeast winds 10 to 15 miles an hour with gusts up to 25 miles an hour. Tonight, partly cloudy until midnight, then becoming mostly cloudy. Lows in the upper 50s. Northeast winds 10 to 15 miles an hour, diminishing to around 5 miles an hour after midnight. Saturday, mostly cloudy. Highs in the mid-70s. Northeast winds around 5 miles an hour. Saturday night, partly cloudy. Lows around 60. Northeast winds around 5 miles an hour. Sunday, mostly sunny. Highs around 80. North winds 5 to 10 miles an hour. Sunday night, clear. Lows in the mid-50s. Monday, sunny. Highs in the upper 70s. Monday night, clear. Lows in the lower 50s. Tuesday, sunny. Highs in the lower 80s. Tuesday night, mostly clear. Lows in the mid-50s. Wednesday, sunny. Highs in the mid-80s. Wednesday night, clear. Lows around 60. Thursday, sunny. Highs in the mid-80s. You are listening to Stillwater Weather Radio, and here are 5 p.m. weather observations. At Stillwater, it was partly sunny. The temperature was 76 degrees, the dew point 59, and the relative humidity 55%. The wind was northeast at 15 miles an hour. The pressure was 30.13 inches and falling. At Ponca City, it was sunny. The temperature was 76, the dew point 54, and the relative humidity 46%. The wind was northeast at 12, gusting to 23. The pressure was 30.15 inches and steady. At Guthrie, it was partly sunny. The temperature was 73, the dew point 59, and the relative humidity 61%. The wind was northeast at 14, gusting to 23. The pressure was 30.13 inches and steady. Observations from around the region. It was sunny, with a temperature of 72 at Wichita and 71 at Woodward. It was partly sunny, with a temperature of 75 at Tulsa and 73 at Springfield. It was cloudy, with a temperature of 70 at Oklahoma City and 79 at Dallas-Fort Worth. Once again at 5 p.m., at Stillwater at Springfield. It was cloudy, with a temperature of 70 at Oklahoma City and 79 at Dallas-Fort Worth. Once again at 5 p.m., at Stillwater, it was partly sunny. The temperature was 76. From the Norman Forecast Office, here is the forecast for Stillwater and surrounding area. Rest of today, partly sunny. Near steady temperature in the upper 60s. Northeast winds 10 to 15 miles an hour with gusts up to 25 miles an hour. Tonight, partly cloudy until midnight, then becoming mostly cloudy. Lows in the upper 50s. Northeast winds 10 to 15 miles an hour, diminishing to around 5 miles an hour after.

After midnight, Saturday, mostly cloudy, highs in the mid-70s, northeast winds around 5 miles an hour. Saturday night, partly cloudy, lows around 60, northeast winds around 5 miles an hour. Sunday, mostly sunny, highs around 80, north winds 5 to 10 miles an hour. Sunday night, clear, lows in the mid-50s. Monday, sunny, highs in the upper 70s. Monday night, clear, lows in the lower 50s. Tuesday, sunny, highs in the lower 80s. Tuesday night, mostly clear, lows in the mid-50s. Wednesday, sunny, highs in the mid-80s. Wednesday night, clear, lows around 60. Thursday, sunny, highs in the mid-80s. You're listening to Stillwater Weather Radio, NERR 5 p.m. weather observations. It's Stillwater. It was partly sunny. The temperature was 76 degrees, the dew point 59, and the relative humidity 55%. The wind was northeast at 15 miles an hour. The pressure was 30.13 inches and falling. At Ponca City, it was sunny. The temperature was 76, the dew point 54, and the relative humidity 46%. The wind was northeast at 12, gusting to 23. The pressure was 30.15 inches and steady. At Guthrie, it was partly sunny. The temperature was 73, the dew point 59, and the relative humidity 61%. The wind was northeast at 14, gusting to 23. The pressure was 30.13 inches and steady. Observations from around the region. It was sunny, with a temperature of 72 at Wichita and 71 at Woodward. It was partly sunny, with a temperature of 75 at Tulsa and 73 at Springfield. It was cloudy, with a temperature of 70 at Oklahoma City and 79 at Dallas-Fort Worth. Once again at 5 p.m., at Stillwater, it was partly sunny. The temperature was 76. From the Norman Forecast Office, here is the forecast for Stillwater and surrounding area. Rest of today, partly sunny. Near steady temperature in the upper 60s. Northeast winds 10 to 15 miles an hour with gusts up to 25 miles an hour. Tonight, partly cloudy until midnight, then becoming mostly cloudy. Lows in the upper 50s. Northeast winds 10 to 15 miles an hour, diminishing to around 5 miles an hour after midnight. Saturday, mostly cloudy. Highs in the mid-70s. Northeast winds around 5 miles an hour. Saturday night, partly cloudy. Lows around 60. Northeast winds around 5 miles an hour. Sunday, mostly sunny. Highs around 80. North winds 5 to 10 miles an hour. Sunday night, clear. Lows in the mid-50s. Monday, sunny. Highs in the upper 70s. Monday night, clear. Lows in the lower 50s. Tuesday, sunny. Highs in the lower 80s. Tuesday night, mostly clear. Lows in the mid-50s. Wednesday, sunny. Highs in the mid-80s. Wednesday night, clear. Lows around 60. Thursday, sunny. Highs in the mid-80s. 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It's Stillwater. It was partly sunny. The temperature was 76 degrees, the dew point 59, and the relative humidity 55%. The wind was northeast at 15 miles an hour. The pressure was 30.13 inches and falling. At Ponca City, it was sunny. The temperature was 76, the dew point 54, and the relative humidity 46%. The wind was northeast at 12, gusting to 23. The pressure was 30.15 inches and steady. At Guthrie, it was partly sunny. The temperature was 73, the dew point 59, and the relative humidity 61%. The wind was northeast at 14, gusting to 23. The pressure was 30.13 inches and steady. Observations from around the region. It was sunny, with a temperature of 72 at Wichita and 71 at Woodward. It was partly

sunny, with a temperature of 75 at Tulsa and 73 at Springfield. It was cloudy, with a temperature of 70 at Oklahoma City and 79 at Dallas-Fort Worth. Once again at 5 p.m., it's still water. It was partly sunny. The temperature was 76. From the Norman Forecast Office, here is the forecast for Stillwater and surrounding area. Tonight, partly cloudy until midnight, then becoming mostly cloudy. Lows in the upper 50s. Northeast winds 10 to 15 miles an hour, diminishing to around 5 miles an hour after midnight. Saturday, mostly cloudy. Highs in the mid-70s. Northeast winds around 5 miles an hour. Saturday night, partly cloudy. Lows around 60. Northeast winds around 5 miles an hour. Sunday, mostly sunny. Highs around 80. North winds 5 to 10 miles an hour. Sunday night, clear. Lows in the mid-50s. Northeast winds 5 to 10 miles an hour. Monday, sunny. Highs in the upper 70s. Monday night, clear. Lows in the lower 50s. Tuesday, sunny. Highs in the lower 80s. Tuesday night, mostly clear. Lows in the mid-50s. Wednesday, sunny. Highs in the mid-80s. Wednesday night, clear. Lows around 60. Thursday, sunny. Highs in the mid-80s. Thursday night, clear. Lows in the lower 60s. Friday, sunny. Highs in the upper 80s. 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It's Stillwater. It was partly sunny. The temperature was 76 degrees, the dew point 59, and the relative humidity 55%. The wind was northeast at 15 miles an hour. The pressure was 30.13 inches and falling. At Ponca City, it was sunny. The temperature was 76, the dew point 54, and the relative humidity 46%. The wind was northeast at 12, gusting to 23. The pressure was 30.15 inches and steady. At Guthrie, it was partly sunny. The temperature was 73, the dew point 59, and the relative humidity 61%. The wind was northeast at 14, gusting to 23. The pressure was 30.13 inches and steady. Observations from around the region. It was sunny, with a temperature of 72 at Wichita and 71 at Woodward. It was partly sunny, with a temperature of 75 at Tulsa and 73 at Springfield. It was cloudy, with a temperature of 70 at Oklahoma City and 79 at Dallas-Fort Worth. Once again at 5 p.m., at Stillwater, it was partly sunny. The temperature was 76. From the Norman Forecast Office, here is the forecast for Stillwater and surrounding area. Tonight, partly cloudy until midnight, then becoming mostly cloudy. Lows in the upper 50s. Northeast winds 10 to 15 miles an hour, diminishing to around 5 miles an hour after midnight. Saturday, mostly cloudy. Highs in the mid-70s. Northeast winds around 5 miles an hour. Saturday night, partly cloudy. Lows around 60. Northeast winds around 5 miles an hour. Sunday, mostly sunny. Highs around 80. North winds 5 to 10 miles an hour. Sunday night, clear. Lows in the mid-50s. Northeast winds 5 to 10 miles an hour. Monday, sunny. Highs in the upper 70s. Monday night, clear. Lows in the lower 50s. Tuesday, sunny. Highs in the lower 80s. Tuesday night, mostly clear. Lows in the mid-50s. Wednesday, sunny. Highs in the mid-80s. Wednesday night, clear. Lows around 60. Thursday, sunny. Highs in the mid-80s. Thursday night, clear. Lows in the lower 60s. Friday, sunny. Highs in the upper 80s. 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It's Stillwater. It was partly sunny. The temperature was 76 degrees, the dew point 59, and the relative humidity 55%.

It was partly sunny. The temperature was 76. 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From the Norman Forecast Office, here is the forecast for Stillwater and surrounding area. Tonight, partly cloudy until midnight, then becoming mostly cloudy. Lows in the upper 50s. Northeast winds 10 to 15 miles an hour, diminishing to around 5 miles an hour after midnight. Saturday, mostly cloudy. Highs in the mid-70s. Northeast winds around 5 miles an hour. Saturday night, partly cloudy. Lows around 60. Northeast winds around 5 miles an hour. Sunday, mostly sunny. Highs around 80. North winds 5 to 10 miles an hour. Sunday night, clear. Lows in the mid-50s. Northeast winds 5 to 10 miles an hour. Monday, sunny. Highs in the upper 70s. Monday night, clear. Lows in the lower 50s. Tuesday, sunny. Highs in the lower 80s. Tuesday night, mostly clear. Lows in the mid-50s. Wednesday, sunny. Highs in the mid-80s. Wednesday night, clear. Lows around 60. Thursday, sunny. Highs in the mid-80s. Thursday night, clear. Lows in the lower 60s. Friday, sunny. Highs in the upper 80s. 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It's Stillwater. It was partly sunny. The temperature was 76 degrees, the dew point 59, and the relative humidity 55%. The wind was northeast at 15 miles an hour. The pressure was 30.13 inches and falling. At Ponca City, it was sunny. The temperature was 76, the dew point 54, and the relative humidity 46%. The wind was northeast at 12, gusting to 23. The pressure was 30.15 inches and steady. At Guthrie, it was partly sunny. The temperature was 73, the dew point 59, and the relative humidity 61%. The wind was northeast at 14, gusting to 23. The pressure was 30.13 inches and steady. Observations from around the region. It was sunny, with a temperature of 72 at Wichita and 71 at Woodward. It was partly sunny, with a temperature of 75 at Tulsa and 73 at Springfield. It was cloudy, with a temperature of 70 at Oklahoma City and 79 at Dallas-Fort Worth. Once again at 5 p.m., at Stillwater, it was partly sunny. The temperature was 76. You are listening to Stillwater Weather Radio, and here are 6 p.m. weather observations. At Stillwater, it was partly sunny. The temperature was 74 degrees, the dew point 58, and the relative humidity 57%. The wind was northeast at 9 miles an hour. The pressure was 30.14 inches and rising. At Guthrie, it was cloudy. The temperature was 73. The wind was northeast at 9. Observations from around the region. At Wichita, it was sunny, with a temperature of 70. At Springfield, it was mostly sunny, with a temperature of 71. It was partly sunny, with a temperature of 71 at Oklahoma City and 75 at Tulsa. At Dallas-Fort Worth, it was cloudy, with a temperature of 78. Once again at 6 p.m., at Stillwater, it was partly sunny. The temperature was 74. From the Norman Forecast Office, here is the forecast for Stillwater and surrounding area. Tonight, partly cloudy until midnight, then becoming mostly cloudy. Lows in the upper 50s. Northeast winds 10 to 15 miles an hour, diminishing to around 5 miles an hour after midnight. Saturday, mostly cloudy. Highs in the mid-70s. Northeast winds around 5 miles an hour. Saturday night, partly cloudy. Lows around 60. Northeast winds around 5 miles an hour. Sunday, mostly sunny. Highs around 80. North winds 5 to 10 miles an hour.

Night, clear. Lows in the mid-50s. Northeast winds 5 to 10 miles an hour. Monday, sunny. Highs in the upper 70s. Monday night, clear. Lows in the lower 50s. Tuesday, sunny. Highs in the lower 80s. Tuesday night, mostly clear. Lows in the mid-50s. Wednesday, sunny. Highs in the mid-80s. Wednesday night, clear. Lows around 60. Thursday, sunny. Highs in the mid-80s. Thursday night, clear. Lows in the lower 60s. Friday, sunny. Highs in the upper 80s. 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It's Stillwater. It was partly sunny. The temperature was 74 degrees, the dew point 58, and the relative humidity 57%. The wind was northeast at 9 miles an hour. The pressure was 30.14 inches and rising. At Guthrie, it was cloudy. The temperature was 73. The wind was northeast at 9. Observations from around the region. At Wichita, it was sunny with a temperature of 70. At Springfield, it was mostly sunny with a temperature of 71. It was partly sunny with a temperature of 71 at Oklahoma City and 75 at Tulsa. At Dallas-Fort Worth, it was cloudy with a temperature of 78. Once again at 6 p.m., at Stillwater, it was partly sunny. The temperature was 74. From the Norman Forecast Office, here is the forecast for Stillwater and surrounding area. Tonight, partly cloudy until midnight, then becoming mostly cloudy. Lows in the upper 50s. Northeast winds 10 to 15 miles an hour, diminishing to around 5 miles an hour after midnight. Saturday, mostly cloudy. Highs in the mid-70s. Northeast winds around 5 miles an hour. Saturday night, partly cloudy. Lows around 60. Northeast winds around 5 miles an hour. Sunday, mostly sunny. Highs around 80. North winds 5 to 10 miles an hour. Sunday night, clear. Lows in the mid-50s. Northeast winds 5 to 10 miles an hour. Monday, sunny. Highs in the upper 70s. Monday night, clear. Lows in the lower 50s. Tuesday, sunny. Highs in the lower 80s. Tuesday night, mostly clear. Lows in the mid-50s. Wednesday, sunny. Highs in the mid-80s. Wednesday night, clear. Lows around 60. Thursday, sunny. Highs in the mid-80s. Thursday night, clear. Lows in the lower 60s. Friday, sunny. Highs in the upper 80s. 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It's Stillwater. It was partly sunny. The temperature was 74 degrees, the dew point 58, and the relative humidity 57%. The wind was northeast at 9 miles an hour. The pressure was 30.14 inches and rising. At Guthrie, it was cloudy. The temperature was 73. The wind was northeast at 9. Observations from around the region. At Wichita, it was sunny with a temperature of 70. At Springfield, it was mostly sunny with a temperature of 71. It was partly sunny with a temperature of 71 at Oklahoma City and 75 at Tulsa. At Dallas-Fort Worth, it was cloudy with a temperature of 78. Once again at 6 p.m., at Stillwater, it was partly sunny. The temperature was 74. From the Norman Forecast Office, here is the forecast for Stillwater and surrounding area. Tonight, partly cloudy until midnight, then becoming mostly cloudy. Lows in the upper 50s. Northeast winds 10 to 15 miles an hour, diminishing to around 5 miles an hour after midnight. Saturday, mostly cloudy. Highs in the mid-70s. Northeast winds around 5 miles an hour. Saturday night, partly cloudy. Lows around 60. Northeast winds around 5 miles an hour. Sunday, mostly sunny. Highs around 80. North winds 5 to 10 miles an hour.

Sunday night, clear. Lows in the mid-50s. Northeast winds 5 to 10 miles an hour. Monday, sunny. Highs in the upper 70s. Monday night, clear. Lows in the lower 50s. Tuesday, sunny. Highs in the lower 80s. Tuesday night, mostly clear. Lows in the mid-50s. Wednesday, sunny. Highs in the mid-80s. Wednesday night, clear. Lows around 60. Thursday, sunny. Highs in the mid-80s. Thursday night, clear. Lows in the lower 60s. Friday, sunny. Highs in the upper 80s. 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At Stillwater, it was partly sunny. The temperature was 74 degrees, the dew point 58, and the relative humidity 57%. The wind was northeast at 9 miles an hour. The pressure was 30.14 inches and rising. At Guthrie, it was cloudy. The temperature was 73. The wind was northeast at 9. Observations from around the region. At Wichita, it was sunny with a temperature of 70. At Springfield, it was mostly sunny with a temperature of 71. It was partly sunny with a temperature of 71 at Oklahoma City and 75 at Tulsa. At Dallas-Fort Worth, it was cloudy with a temperature of 78. Once again at 6 p.m., at Stillwater, it was partly sunny. The temperature was 74. From the Norman Forecast Office, here is the forecast for Stillwater and surrounding area. Tonight, partly cloudy until midnight, then becoming mostly cloudy. Lows in the upper 50s. Northeast winds 10 to 15 miles an hour, diminishing to around 5 miles an hour after midnight. Saturday, mostly cloudy. Highs in the mid-70s. Northeast winds around 5 miles an hour. Saturday night, partly cloudy. Lows around 60. Northeast winds around 5 miles an hour. Sunday, mostly sunny. Highs around 80. North winds 5 to 10 miles an hour. Sunday night, clear. Lows in the mid-50s. Northeast winds 5 to 10 miles an hour. Monday, sunny. Highs in the upper 70s. Monday night, clear. Lows in the lower 50s. Tuesday, sunny. Highs in the lower 80s. Tuesday night, mostly clear. Lows in the mid-50s. Wednesday, sunny. Highs in the mid-80s. Wednesday night, clear. Lows around 60. Thursday, sunny. Highs in the mid-80s. Thursday night, clear. Lows in the lower 60s. Friday, sunny. Highs in the upper 80s. 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At Stillwater, it was partly sunny. The temperature was 74 degrees, the dew point 58, and the relative humidity 57%. The wind was northeast at 9 miles an hour. The pressure was 30.14 inches and rising. At Enid, it was mostly sunny. The temperature was 75. The wind was northeast at 13. At Guthrie, it was cloudy. The temperature was 73. The wind was northeast at 9. Observations from around the region. Temperatures were between 70 and 78 degrees. It was sunny at Wichita and Woodward. At Springfield, it was mostly sunny. It was partly sunny at Oklahoma City and Tulsa. At Dallas-Fort Worth, it was cloudy. Once again at 6 p.m., at Stillwater, it was partly sunny. The temperature was 74. This is your weather radio station WNG 654 in Stillwater, operating on a frequency of 162.50 megahertz. Programming originates from the National Weather Service Forecast Office in Norman, Oklahoma. From the Norman Forecast Office, here is the forecast for Stillwater and surrounding area. Tonight, partly cloudy until midnight, then becoming mostly cloudy. Lows in the upper 50s. Northeast winds 10 to 15 miles an hour, diminishing to around 5 miles an hour after midnight. Saturday.

mostly cloudy. Highs in the mid-70s. Northeast winds around 5 miles an hour. Saturday night, partly cloudy. Lows around 60. Northeast winds around 5 miles an hour. Sunday, mostly sunny. Highs around 80. North winds 5 to 10 miles an hour. Sunday night, clear. Lows in the mid-50s. Northeast winds 5 to 10 miles an hour. Monday, sunny. Highs in the upper 70s. Monday night, clear. Lows in the lower 50s. Tuesday, sunny. Highs in the lower 80s. Tuesday night, mostly clear. Lows in the mid-50s. Wednesday, sunny. Highs in the mid-80s. Wednesday night, clear. Lows around 60. Thursday, sunny. Highs in the mid-80s. Thursday night, clear. Lows in the lower 60s. Friday, sunny. Highs in the upper 80s. 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It's Stillwater. It was partly sunny. The temperature was 74 degrees, the dew point 58, and the relative humidity 57%. The wind was northeast at 9 miles an hour. The pressure was 30.14 inches and rising. At Enid, it was mostly sunny. The temperature was 75. The wind was northeast at 13. At Guthrie, it was cloudy. The temperature was 73. The wind was northeast at 9. Observations from around the region. Temperatures were between 70 and 78 degrees. It was sunny at Wichita and Woodward. At Springfield, it was mostly sunny. It was partly sunny at Oklahoma City and Tulsa. At Dallas-Fort Worth, it was cloudy. Once again at 6 p.m., it's Stillwater. It was partly sunny. The temperature was 74. From the Norman Forecast Office, here is the forecast for Stillwater and surrounding area. Tonight, partly cloudy until midnight, then becoming mostly cloudy. Lows in the upper 50s. Northeast winds 10 to 15 miles an hour, diminishing to around 5 miles an hour after midnight. Saturday, mostly cloudy. Highs in the mid-70s. Northeast winds around 5 miles an hour. Saturday night, partly cloudy. Lows around 60. Northeast winds around 5 miles an hour. Sunday, mostly sunny. Highs around 80. North winds 5 to 10 miles an hour. Sunday night, clear. Lows in the mid-50s. Northeast winds 5 to 10 miles an hour. Monday, sunny. Highs in the upper 70s. Monday night, clear. Lows in the lower 50s. Tuesday, sunny. Highs in the lower 80s. Tuesday night, mostly clear. Lows in the mid-50s. Wednesday, sunny. Highs in the mid-80s. Wednesday night, clear. Lows around 60. Thursday, sunny. Highs in the mid-80s. Thursday night, clear. Lows in the lower 60s. Friday, sunny. Highs in the upper 80s. 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It's Stillwater. It was partly sunny. The temperature was 74 degrees, the dew point 58, and the relative humidity 57%. The wind was northeast at 9 miles an hour. The pressure was 30.14 inches and rising. At Enid, it was mostly sunny. The temperature was 75. The wind was northeast at 13. At Guthrie, it was cloudy. The temperature was 73. The wind was northeast at 9. Observations from around the region. Temperatures were between 70 and 78 degrees. It was sunny at Wichita and Woodward. At Springfield, it was mostly sunny. It was partly sunny at Oklahoma City and Tulsa. At Dallas-Fort Worth, it was cloudy. Once again at 6 p.m., it's Stillwater. It was partly sunny. The temperature was 74. From the Norman Forecast Office, here is the forecast for Stillwater and surrounding area. Tonight, partly cloudy until midnight, then becoming mostly cloudy.

Steady. Lows in the upper 50s. Northeast winds 10 to 15 miles an hour, diminishing to around 5 miles an hour after midnight. Saturday, mostly cloudy. Highs in the mid-70s. Northeast winds around 5 miles an hour. Saturday night, partly cloudy. Lows around 60. Northeast winds around 5 miles an hour. Sunday, mostly sunny. Highs around 80. North winds 5 to 10 miles an hour. Sunday night, clear. Lows in the mid-50s. Northeast winds 5 to 10 miles an hour. Monday, sunny. Highs in the upper 70s. Monday night, clear. Lows in the lower 50s. Tuesday, sunny. Highs in the lower 80s. Tuesday night, mostly clear. Lows in the mid-50s. Wednesday, sunny. Highs in the mid-80s. Wednesday night, clear. Lows around 60. Thursday, sunny. Highs in the mid-80s. Thursday night, clear. Lows in the lower 60s. Friday, sunny. Highs in the upper 80s. 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It's Stillwater. It was partly sunny. The temperature was 74 degrees, the dew point 58, and the relative humidity 57%. The wind was northeast at 9 miles an hour. The pressure was 30.14 inches and rising. At evening, it was mostly sunny. The temperature was 75. The wind was northeast at 13. At Guthrie, it was cloudy. The temperature was 73. The wind was northeast at 9. Observations from around the region. Temperatures were between 70 and 78 degrees. It was sunny at Wichita and Woodward. At Springfield, it was mostly sunny. It was partly sunny at Oklahoma City and Tulsa. At Dallas-Fort Worth, it was cloudy. Once again at 6 p.m., at Stillwater, it was partly sunny. The temperature was 74. From the Norman Forecast Office, here is the forecast for Stillwater and surrounding area. Tonight, partly cloudy until midnight, then becoming mostly cloudy. Lows in the upper 50s. Northeast winds 10 to 15 miles an hour, diminishing to around 5 miles an hour after midnight. Saturday, mostly cloudy. Highs in the mid-70s. Northeast winds around 5 miles an hour. Saturday night, partly cloudy. Lows around 60. Northeast winds around 5 miles an hour. Sunday, mostly sunny. Highs around 80. North winds 5 to 10 miles an hour. Sunday night, clear. Lows in the mid-50s. Northeast winds 5 to 10 miles an hour. Monday, sunny. Highs in the upper 70s. Monday night, clear. Lows in the lower 50s. Tuesday, sunny. Highs in the lower 80s. Tuesday night, mostly clear. Lows in the mid-50s. Wednesday, sunny. Highs in the mid-80s. Wednesday night, clear. Lows around 60. Thursday, sunny. Highs in the mid-80s. Thursday night, clear. Lows in the lower 60s. Friday, sunny. Highs in the upper 80s. 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It's Stillwater. It was partly sunny. The temperature was 74 degrees, the dew point 58, and the relative humidity 57%. The wind was northeast at 9 miles an hour. The pressure was 30.14 inches and rising. At evening, it was mostly sunny. The temperature was 75. The wind was northeast at 13. At Guthrie, it was cloudy. The temperature was 73. The wind was northeast at 9. Observations from around the region. Temperatures were between 70 and 78 degrees. It was sunny at Wichita and Woodward. At Springfield, it was mostly sunny. It was partly sunny at Oklahoma City and Tulsa. At Dallas-Fort Worth, it was cloudy. Once again at 6 p.m., at Stillwater, it was partly sunny. The temperature was 74.

From the Norman Forecast Office, here is the forecast for Stillwater and surrounding area. Tonight, partly cloudy until midnight, then becoming mostly cloudy. Lows in the upper 50s. Northeast winds 10 to 15 miles an hour, diminishing to around 5 miles an hour after midnight. Saturday, mostly cloudy. Highs in the mid-70s. Northeast winds around 5 miles an hour. Saturday night, partly cloudy. Lows around 60. Northeast winds around 5 miles an hour. Sunday, mostly sunny. Highs around 80. North winds 5 to 10 miles an hour. Sunday night, clear. Lows in the mid-50s. Northeast winds 5 to 10 miles an hour. Monday, sunny. Highs in the upper 70s. Monday night, clear. Lows in the lower 50s. Tuesday, sunny. Highs in the lower 80s. Tuesday night, mostly clear. Lows in the mid-50s. Wednesday, sunny. Highs in the mid-80s. Wednesday night, clear. Lows around 60. Thursday, sunny. Highs in the mid-80s. Thursday night, clear. Lows in the lower 60s. Friday, sunny. Highs in the upper 80s. 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At Stillwater, it was partly sunny. The temperature was 74 degrees, the dew point 58, and the relative humidity 57%. The wind was northeast at 9 miles an hour. The pressure was 30.14 inches and rising. At Enid, it was mostly sunny. The temperature was 75. The wind was northeast at 13. At Guthrie, it was cloudy. The temperature was 73. The wind was northeast at 9. Observations from around the region. Temperatures were between 70 and 78 degrees. It was sunny at Wichita and Woodward. At Springfield, it was mostly sunny. It was partly sunny at Oklahoma City and Tulsa. At Dallas-Fort Worth, it was cloudy. Once again at 6 p.m., at Stillwater, it was partly sunny. The temperature was 74. From the Norman Forecast Office, here is the forecast for Stillwater and surrounding area. Tonight, partly cloudy until midnight, then becoming mostly cloudy. Lows in the upper 50s. Northeast winds 10 to 15 miles an hour, diminishing to around 5 miles an hour after midnight. Saturday, mostly cloudy. Highs in the mid-70s. Northeast winds around 5 miles an hour. Saturday night, partly cloudy. Lows around 60. Northeast winds around 5 miles an hour. Sunday, mostly sunny. Highs around 80. North winds 5 to 10 miles an hour. Sunday night, clear. Lows in the mid-50s. Northeast winds 5 to 10 miles an hour. Monday, sunny. Highs in the upper 70s. Monday night, clear. Lows in the lower 50s. Tuesday, sunny. Highs in the lower 80s. Tuesday night, mostly clear. Lows in the mid-50s. Wednesday, sunny. Highs in the mid-80s. Wednesday night, clear. Lows around 60. Thursday, sunny. Highs in the mid-80s. Thursday night, clear. Lows in the lower 60s. Friday, sunny. Highs in the upper 80s. 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At Stillwater, it was partly sunny. The temperature was 74 degrees, the dew point 58, and the relative humidity 57%. The wind was northeast at 9 miles an hour. The pressure was 30.14 inches and rising. At Enid, it was mostly sunny. The temperature was 75. The wind was northeast at 13. At Guthrie, it was cloudy. The temperature was 73. The wind was northeast at 9. Observations from around the region. Temperatures were between 70 and 78 degrees. It was sunny at Wichita and Woodward. At Springfield, it was mostly sunny. It was partly sunny at Oklahoma City and Tulsa.

at Dallas-Fort Worth, it was cloudy. Once again at 6 p.m., at Stillwater, it was partly sunny. The temperature was 74. This is your weather radio station WNG654 in Stillwater, operating on a frequency of 162.50 MHz. 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From the Norman Forecast Office, here is the forecast for Stillwater and surrounding area. Tonight, partly cloudy until midnight, then becoming mostly cloudy. Lows in the upper 50s. Northeast winds 10 to 15 miles an hour, diminishing to around 5 miles an hour after midnight. Saturday, mostly cloudy. Highs in the mid-70s. Northeast winds around 5 miles an hour. Saturday night, partly cloudy. Lows around 60. Northeast winds around 5 miles an hour. Sunday, mostly sunny. Highs around 80. North winds 5 to 10 miles an hour. Sunday night, clear. Lows in the mid-50s. Northeast winds 5 to 10 miles an hour. Monday, sunny. Highs in the upper 70s. Monday night, clear. Lows in the lower 50s. Tuesday, sunny. Highs in the lower 80s. Tuesday night, mostly clear. Lows in the mid-50s. Wednesday, sunny. Highs in the mid-80s. Wednesday night, clear. Lows around 60. Thursday, sunny. Highs in the mid-80s. Thursday night, clear. Lows in the lower 60s. Friday, sunny. Highs in the upper 80s. 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It's Stillwater. It was partly sunny. The temperature was 74 degrees, the dew point 58, and the relative humidity 57%. The wind was northeast at 9 miles an hour. The pressure was 30.14 inches and rising. At Enid, it was mostly sunny. The temperature was 75. The wind was northeast at 13. At Guthrie, it was cloudy. The temperature was 73. The wind was northeast at 9. Observations from around the region. Temperatures were between 70 and 78 degrees. It was sunny at Wichita and Woodward. At Springfield, it was mostly sunny. It was partly sunny at Oklahoma City and Tulsa. At Dallas-Fort Worth, it was cloudy. Once again at 6 p.m., at Stillwater, it was partly sunny. The temperature was 74. From the Norman Forecast Office, here is the forecast for Stillwater and surrounding area. Tonight, partly cloudy until midnight, then becoming mostly cloudy. Lows in the upper 50s. Northeast winds 10 to 15 miles an hour, diminishing to around 5 miles an hour after midnight. Saturday, mostly cloudy. Highs in the mid-70s. Northeast winds around 5 miles after midnight. Saturday, mostly cloudy. Highs in the mid-70s. Northeast winds around 5 miles an hour. Saturday night, partly cloudy. Lows around 60. Northeast winds around 5 miles an hour. Sunday, mostly sunny. Highs around 80. North winds 5 to 10 miles an hour. Sunday night, clear. Lows in the mid-50s. Northeast winds 5 to 10 miles an hour. Monday, sunny. Highs in the upper 70s. Monday night, clear. Lows in the lower 50s. Tuesday, sunny. Highs in the lower 80s. Tuesday night, mostly clear. Lows in the mid-50s. Wednesday, sunny. Highs in the mid-80s. Wednesday night, clear. Lows around 60. Thursday, sunny. Highs in the mid-80s. Thursday night, clear. Lows in the lower 60s. Friday, sunny. Highs in the upper 80s. 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It's Stillwater. It was partly sunny. The temperature was 74 degrees, the dew point 58, and the relative humidity 57%. The wind was northeast at 9 miles an hour.